4 p.m., August 18, 2026. Today's high temperature was 85 degrees. This high was 1 degree below the normal high of 86. The record high is 110 degrees, which was set in 1936. Today's low temperature was 69 degrees. This low was 3 degrees above the normal low of 66. The record low is 53 degrees, which was last set in 1985. 0.24 inches of precipitation fell today, which brings the monthly total to 5.31 inches. This is 2.66 inches above the normal amount of 2.65 inches for August. The total precipitation for the year now stands at 19.26 inches, which is 2.70 inches below normal. No snow fell today, which brings the monthly total to 0.0 inches. This is normal for August. The total snowfall since July 1st still stands at 0.0 inches, which is normal. There were no heating degree days today, which is normal. This leaves the monthly total at zero, which is normal. The yearly total since July 1st is zero, which is normal. There were 12 cooling degree days today, which is one above normal. This brings the monthly total to 218, which is three above normal. The yearly total since January 1st is 1,140, which is 136 above normal. Today the maximum wind observed was 30 miles an hour from the southeast. The highest wind gust observed was 36 miles per hour from the southeast. The normal high temperature for tomorrow is 86 degrees, and the normal low is 65. The record high for tomorrow is 98, which occurred in 1972, and the record low is 47, which occurred in 2004. Sunset tonight is at 8:18 p.m. Sunrise tomorrow is at 6:37 a.m. The Valley National Weather Service climate summary for this evening, as of 4 p.m., August 18, 2026. Today's high temperature was 85 degrees, record high is 99 degrees, which was set in 2003, and the low 67 degrees. The record low is 53 degrees, which was set in 2012. 0.24 inches of precipitation fell today, which brings the monthly total to 5.58 inches. The total precipitation for the year now stands at 21.03 inches. No snow fell today, which brings the monthly total to 0.0 inches. This is normal for August. The total snowfall for the season since June 1st still stands at a trace, which is normal. The highest wind gust observed was 35 miles per hour. Sunset tonight is at 8:20 p.m. Sunrise tomorrow is at 6:39 a.m. This is NOAA All Hazards Radio Station KIH-61 in Omaha, Nebraska. The current time is 7:03 p.m. Central Daylight Time. Now for the official National Weather Service forecast for the Omaha and Council Bluffs area. Tonight, mostly cloudy. A slight chance of showers and thunderstorms after midnight. Lows in the upper 60s. South winds around 5 miles an hour, becoming east after midnight. Chance of rain 20%. Wednesday, patchy fog in the morning. Partly sunny with a chance of showers and thunderstorms. Highs in the lower 80s. Northeast winds around 5 miles an hour. Chance of rain 50%. Wednesday night, partly cloudy. A chance of thunderstorms with a slight chance of showers until midnight. Humid with lows in the mid-60s. East winds around 5 miles an hour. Chance of rain 30%. Thursday, mostly sunny. Hot with highs in the mid-80s. South winds around 5 miles an hour. Thursday night, mostly clear with a chance of showers and thunderstorms until midnight, then partly cloudy after midnight. Humid with lows in the upper 60s. South winds around 5 miles an hour. Chance of rain 30%. Friday, sunny, hot with highs in the upper 80s. Friday night, mostly clear until midnight, then partly cloudy with a chance of showers and thunderstorms after midnight.
Lows in the upper 60s. Chance of rain 30%. Saturday and Saturday night, partly cloudy. Hot. Highs in the mid-80s. Lows in the mid-60s. Sunday, mostly cloudy with a chance of showers in the morning, then partly sunny in the afternoon. Highs in the lower 80s. Chance of rain 30%. Sunday night through Tuesday, partly cloudy. Hot. Lows in the upper 60s. Highs in the mid-80s. At 7 p.m. in Omaha, it was partly sunny. The temperature was 82 degrees, the dew point 73, and the relative humidity 74%. The wind was north at 7 miles an hour. The pressure was 29.93 inches and falling. Across eastern Nebraska and southwest Iowa, it was mostly sunny, with a temperature of 82 at Lincoln, 83 at Millard, 81 at Nebraska City, 81 at Plattsmouth, and 81 at Red Oak, Iowa. At Columbus, it was partly sunny, with a temperature of 78. At Tecama, it was cloudy, with a temperature of 81. Here are some observations from across the region. Skies ranged from mostly sunny to partly sunny. It was 80 at Grand Island, 79 at Norfolk, 80 at Sioux Falls, 80 at Sioux City, and 82 at Des Moines. Kansas City reported 81, Concordia, Kansas reported 83, North Platte reported 80, Denver reported 84, and Valentine reported 80. Once again, at 7 p.m. in Omaha it was 82 degrees under partly sunny skies. Here are the forecast key messages. Showers and storms return late this evening into the overnight hours, with potential for a few strong to severe in central Nebraska and near the northeast/KS border. Additional showers and a storm or two are possible Wednesday morning into the overnight hours, with low-end potential 5 to 10% chance for one to be severe. A warming trend begins on Thursday with temperatures gradually increasing into the 80s. Periodic rain chances 15 to 25% chance remain in the forecast. This is NOAA All Hazards Radio Station KIH 61 in Omaha, Nebraska. The current time is 7:08 p.m. Central Daylight Time. Now for the official National Weather Service forecast for the Omaha and Council Bluffs area. Tonight, mostly cloudy. A slight chance of showers and thunderstorms after midnight. Lows in the upper 60s. South winds around 5 miles an hour, becoming east after midnight. Chance of rain 20%. Wednesday, patchy fog in the morning. Partly sunny with a chance of showers and thunderstorms. Highs in the lower 80s. Northeast winds around 5 miles an hour. Chance of rain 50%. Wednesday night, partly cloudy. A chance of thunderstorms with a slight chance of showers until midnight. Humid with lows in the mid-60s. East winds around 5 miles an hour. Chance of rain 30%. Thursday, mostly sunny. Hot with highs in the mid-80s. South winds around 5 miles an hour. Thursday night, mostly clear with a chance of showers and thunderstorms until midnight, then partly cloudy after midnight. Humid with lows in the upper 60s. South winds around 5 miles an hour. Chance of rain 30%. Friday, sunny, hot with highs in the upper 80s. Friday night, mostly clear until midnight, then partly cloudy with a chance of showers and thunderstorms after midnight. Lows in the upper 60s. Chance of rain 30%. Saturday and Saturday night, partly cloudy. Hot. Highs in the mid-80s. Lows in the mid-60s. Sunday, mostly cloudy with a chance of showers in the morning, then partly sunny in the afternoon. Highs in the lower 80s. Chance of rain 30%. Sunday night through Tuesday, partly cloudy. Hot. Lows in the upper 60s. Highs in the mid-80s. The Omaha, Nebraska climate summary for this evening, as of 4 p.m., August 18, 2026. Today's high temperature was 85 degrees.
This high was 1 degree below the normal high of 86. The record high is 110 degrees, which was set in 1936. Today's low temperature was 69 degrees. This low was 3 degrees above the normal low of 66. The record low is 53 degrees, which was last set in 1985. 0.24 inches of precipitation fell today, which brings the monthly total to 5.31 inches. This is 2.66 inches above the normal amount of 2.65 inches for August. The total precipitation for the year now stands at 19.26 inches, which is 2.70 inches below normal. No snow fell today, which brings the monthly total to 0.0 inches. This is normal for August. The total snowfall since July 1st still stands at 0.0 inches, which is normal. There were no heating degree days today, which is normal. This leaves the monthly total at zero, which is normal. The yearly total since July 1st is zero, which is normal. There were 12 cooling degree days today, which is one above normal. This brings the monthly total to 218, which is three above normal. The yearly total since January 1st is 1,140, which is 136 above normal. Today the maximum wind observed was 30 miles an hour from the southeast. The highest wind gust observed was 36 miles per hour from the southeast. The normal high temperature for tomorrow is 86 degrees, and the normal low is 65. The record high for tomorrow is 98, which occurred in 1972, and the record low is 47, which occurred in 2004. Sunset tonight is at 8:18 p.m. Sunrise tomorrow is at 6:37 a.m. The Valley National Weather Service climate summary for this evening, as of 4 p.m., August 18, 2026. Today's high temperature was 85 degrees. Record high is 99 degrees, which was set in 2003. And the low 67 degrees. The record low is 53 degrees, which was set in 2012. 0.24 inches of precipitation fell today, which brings the monthly total to 5.58 inches. The total precipitation for the year now stands at 21.03 inches. No snow fell today, which brings the monthly total to 0.0 inches. This is normal for August. The total snowfall for the season since June 1st still stands at a trace, which is normal. The highest wind gust observed was 35 miles per hour. Sunset tonight is at 8:20 p.m. Sunrise tomorrow is at 6:39 a.m. Here are the forecast key messages. Showers and storms return late this evening into the overnight hours, with potential for a few strong to severe in central Nebraska and near the northeast/KS border. Additional showers and a storm or two are possible Wednesday morning into the overnight hours, with low-end potential 5 to 10% chance for one to be severe. A warming trend begins on Thursday with temperatures gradually increasing into the 80s. Periodic rain chances 15 to 25% chance remain in the forecast. 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The current time is 7:14 p.m. Central Daylight Time. Now for the official National Weather Service forecast for the Omaha and Council Bluffs area. Tonight, mostly cloudy. A slight chance of showers and thunderstorms after midnight. Lows in the upper 60s. South winds around 5 miles an hour, becoming east after midnight. Chance of rain 20%. Wednesday, patchy fog in the morning. Partly sunny with a chance of showers and thunderstorms. Highs in the lower 80s. Northeast winds around 5 miles an hour. Chance of rain 50%. Wednesday night, partly cloudy. A chance of thunderstorms with a slight chance of showers until midnight. Humid with lows in the mid-60s. East winds around 5 miles an hour. Chance of rain 30%. Thursday, mostly sunny. Hot with highs in the mid-80s. South winds around 5 miles an hour.
Thursday night, mostly clear with a chance of showers and thunderstorms until midnight, then partly cloudy after midnight. Humid with lows in the upper 60s. South winds around 5 miles an hour. Chance of rain 30%. Friday, sunny, hot with highs in the upper 80s. Friday night, mostly clear until midnight, then partly cloudy with a chance of showers and thunderstorms after midnight. Lows in the upper 60s. Chance of rain 30%. Saturday and Saturday night, partly cloudy. Hot. Highs in the mid-80s. Lows in the mid-60s. Sunday, mostly cloudy with a chance of showers in the morning, then partly sunny in the afternoon. Highs in the lower 80s. Chance of rain 30%. Sunday night through Tuesday, partly cloudy. Hot. Lows in the upper 60s. Highs in the mid-80s. At 7 p.m. in Omaha, it was partly sunny. The temperature was 82 degrees, the dew point 73, and the relative humidity 74%. The wind was north at 7 miles an hour. The pressure was 29.93 inches and falling. Across eastern Nebraska and southwest Iowa, it was mostly sunny, with a temperature of 82 at Lincoln, 83 at Millard, 81 at Nebraska City, 81 at Plattsmouth, and 81 at Red Oak, Iowa. It was partly sunny, with a temperature of 83 at Offutt Air Force Base, 78 at Columbus, and 81 at Takema. Here are some observations from across the region. At Concordia, Kansas, it was sunny, with a temperature of 83. At Kansas City, it was mostly sunny, with a temperature of 81. It was partly sunny, with a temperature of 80 at Grand Island, 79 at North Fork, 80 at Sioux Falls, and 80 at Sioux City. Under partly sunny skies, Des Moines reported 82, North Platte reported 80, Denver reported 84, and Valentine reported 80. Once again, at 7 p.m. in Omaha it was 82 degrees under partly sunny skies. Here are the forecast key messages. Showers and storms return late this evening into the overnight hours, with potential for a few strong to severe in central Nebraska and near the northeast/KS border. Additional showers and a storm or two are possible Wednesday morning into the overnight hours, with low-end potential 5 to 10% chance for one to be severe. A warming trend begins on Thursday with temperatures gradually increasing into the 80s. Periodic rain chances 15 to 25% chance remain in the forecast. This is NOAA All Hazards radio station KIH 61 in Omaha, Nebraska. The current time is 7:18 p.m. Central Daylight Time. Now for the official National Weather Service forecast for the Omaha and Council Bluffs area. Tonight, mostly cloudy. A slight chance of showers and thunderstorms after midnight. Lows in the upper 60s. South winds around 5 miles an hour, becoming east after midnight. Chance of rain 20%. Wednesday, patchy fog in the morning. Partly sunny with a chance of showers and thunderstorms. Highs in the lower 80s. Northeast winds around 5 miles an hour. Chance of rain 50%. Wednesday night, partly cloudy. A chance of thunderstorms with a slight chance of showers until midnight. Humid with lows in the mid-60s. East winds around 5 miles an hour. Chance of rain 30%. Thursday, mostly sunny. Hot with highs in the mid-80s. South winds around 5 miles an hour. Thursday night, mostly clear with a chance of showers and thunderstorms until midnight, then partly cloudy after midnight. Humid with lows in the upper 60s. South winds around 5 miles an hour. Chance of rain 30%. Friday, sunny, hot with highs in the upper 80s. Friday night, mostly clear until midnight, then partly cloudy with a chance of showers and thunderstorms after midnight. Lows in the upper 60s. Chance of rain 30%. Saturday and Saturday night, partly cloudy. Hot.
highs in the mid-80s, lows in the mid-60s. Sunday, mostly cloudy with a chance of showers in the morning, then partly sunny in the afternoon. Highs in the lower 80s. Chance of rain 30%. Sunday night through Tuesday, partly cloudy. Hot. Lows in the upper 60s. Highs in the mid-80s. The Omaha, Nebraska climate summary for this evening, as of 4 p.m., August 18, 2026. Today's high temperature was 85 degrees. This high was 1 degree below the normal high of 86. The record high is 110 degrees, which was set in 1936. Today's low temperature was 69 degrees. This low was 3 degrees above the normal low of 66. The record low is 53 degrees, which was last set in 1985. 0.24 inches of precipitation fell today, which brings the monthly total to 5.31 inches. This is 2.66 inches above the normal amount of 2.65 inches for August. The total precipitation for the year now stands at 19.26 inches, which is 2.70 inches below normal. No snow fell today, which brings the monthly total to 0.0 inches. This is normal for August. The total snowfall since July 1st still stands at 0.0 inches, which is normal. There were no heating degree days today, which is normal. This leaves the monthly total at zero, which is normal. The yearly total since July 1st is zero, which is normal. There were 12 cooling degree days today, which is one above normal. This brings the monthly total to 218, which is three above normal. The yearly total since January 1st is 1,140, which is 136 above normal. Today the maximum wind observed was 30 miles an hour from the southeast. The highest wind gust observed was 36 miles per hour from the southeast. The normal high temperature for tomorrow is 86 degrees, and the normal low is 65. The record high for tomorrow is 98, which occurred in 1972, and the record low is 47, which occurred in 2004. Sunset tonight is at 8:18 p.m. Sunrise tomorrow is at 6:37 a.m. The Valley National Weather Service climate summary for this evening, as of 4 p.m., August 18, 2026. Today's high temperature was 85 degrees. Record high is 99 degrees, which was set in 2003. And the low 67 degrees. The record low is 53 degrees, which was set in 2012. 0.24 inches of precipitation fell today, which brings the monthly total to 5.58 inches. The total precipitation for the year now stands at 21.03 inches. No snow fell today, which brings the monthly total to 0.0 inches. This is normal for August. The total snowfall for the season since June 1st still stands at a trace, which is normal. The highest wind gust observed was 35 miles per hour. Sunset tonight is at 8:20 p.m. Sunrise tomorrow is at 6:39 a.m. At 7 p.m. in Omaha, it was partly sunny. The temperature was 82 degrees, the dew point 73, and the relative humidity 74%. The wind was north at 7 miles an hour. The pressure was 29.93 inches and falling. Across eastern Nebraska and southwest Iowa, it was mostly sunny, with a temperature of 82 at Lincoln, 83 at Millard, 81 at Nebraska City, 81 at Plattsmouth, and 81 at Red Oak, Iowa. It was partly sunny, with a temperature of 83 at Offutt Air Force Base, 78 at Columbus, and 81 at Tecumseh. Here are some observations from across the region. At Concordia, Kansas, it was sunny, with a temperature of 83. At Kansas City, it was mostly sunny, with a temperature of 81. It was partly sunny, with a temperature of 80 at Grand Island, 79 at Norfolk, 80 at Sioux Falls, and 80 at Sioux City. Under partly sunny skies, Des Moines reported 82, North Platte reported 80, Denver reported 84, and Valentine reported 80.
Once again, at 7 p.m. in Omaha, it was 82 degrees under partly sunny skies. Here are the forecast key messages. Showers and storms return late this evening into the overnight hours, with potential for a few strong to severe in central Nebraska and near the northeast/KS border. Additional showers and a storm or two are possible Wednesday morning into the overnight hours, with low-end potential 5 to 10% chance for one to be severe. A warming trend begins on Thursday with temperatures gradually increasing into the 80s. Periodic rain chances 15 to 25% chance remain in the forecast. This is NOAA All Hazards radio station KIH 61 in Omaha, Nebraska. The current time is 7:26 p.m. Central Daylight Time. Now for the official National Weather Service forecast for the Omaha and Council Bluffs area. Tonight, mostly cloudy. A slight chance of showers and thunderstorms after midnight. Lows in the upper 60s. South winds around 5 miles an hour, becoming east after midnight. Chance of rain 20%. Wednesday, patchy fog in the morning. Partly sunny with a chance of showers and thunderstorms. Highs in the lower 80s. Northeast winds around 5 miles an hour. Chance of rain 50%. Wednesday night, partly cloudy. A chance of thunderstorms with a slight chance of showers until midnight. Humid with lows in the mid-60s. East winds around 5 miles an hour. Chance of rain 30%. Thursday, mostly sunny. Hot with highs in the mid-80s. South winds around 5 miles an hour. Thursday night, mostly clear with a chance of showers and thunderstorms until midnight, then partly cloudy after midnight. Humid with lows in the upper 60s. South winds around 5 miles an hour. Chance of rain 30%. Friday, sunny, hot with highs in the upper 80s. Friday night, mostly clear until midnight, then partly cloudy with a chance of showers and thunderstorms after midnight. Lows in the upper 60s. Chance of rain 30%. Saturday and Saturday night, partly cloudy. Hot. Highs in the mid-80s. Lows in the mid-60s. Sunday, mostly cloudy with a chance of showers in the morning, then partly sunny in the afternoon. Highs in the lower 80s. Chance of rain 30%. Sunday night through Tuesday, partly cloudy. Hot. Lows in the upper 60s. Highs in the mid-80s. At 7 p.m. in Omaha, it was partly sunny. The temperature was 82 degrees, the dew point 73, and the relative humidity 74%. The wind was north at 7 miles an hour. The pressure was 29.93 inches and falling. Across eastern Nebraska and southwest Iowa, it was mostly sunny, with a temperature of 82 at Lincoln, 83 at Millard, 81 at Nebraska City, 81 at Plattsmouth, and 81 at Red Oak, Iowa. It was partly sunny, with a temperature of 83 at Offutt Air Force Base, 78 at Columbus, and 81 at Tacoma. Here are some observations from across the region. At Concordia, Kansas, it was sunny, with a temperature of 83. At Kansas City, it was mostly sunny, with a temperature of 81. It was partly sunny, with a temperature of 80 at Grand Island, 79 at North Fork, 80 at Sioux Falls, and 80 at Sioux City. Under partly sunny skies, Des Moines reported 82, North Platte reported 80, Denver reported 84, and Valentine reported 80. Once again, at 7 p.m. in Omaha, it was 82 degrees under partly sunny skies. The Omaha, Nebraska climate summary for this evening, as of 4 p.m., August 18, 2026. Today's high temperature was 85 degrees. This high was 1 degree below the normal high of 86. The record high is 110 degrees, which was set in 1936. Today's low temperature was 69 degrees. This low was 3 degrees above the normal low of 66. The record low is 53 degrees, which was last set in 1985.

monthly total to 218, which is 3 above normal. The yearly total since January 1st is 1,140, which is 136 above normal. Today the maximum wind observed was 30 miles an hour from the southeast. The highest wind gust observed was 36 miles per hour from the southeast. The normal high temperature for tomorrow is 86 degrees, and the normal low is 65. The record high for tomorrow is 98, which occurred in 1972, and the record low is 47, which occurred in 2004. Sunset tonight is at 8:18 p.m. Sunrise tomorrow is at 6:37 a.m. The Valley National Weather Service climate summary for this evening, as of 4 p.m., August 18, 2026. Today's high temperature was 85 degrees, record high is 99 degrees, which was set in 2003, and the low 67 degrees. The record low is 53 degrees, which was set in 2012. 0.24 inches of precipitation fell today, which brings the monthly total to 5.58 inches. The total precipitation for the year now stands at 21.03 inches. No snow fell today, which brings the monthly total to 0.0 inches. This is normal for August. The total snowfall for the season since June 1st still stands at a trace, which is normal. The highest wind gust observed was 35 miles per hour. Sunset tonight is at 8:20 p.m. Sunrise tomorrow is at 6:39 a.m. This is NOAA All Hazards Radio Station KIH-61 serving the following counties in Nebraska and Iowa. Douglas, Sarpy, Washington, Cass, Odo, Burt, Dodge, Saunders, Harrison, Pottawatomie, and Mills. Here are the forecast key messages. Showers and storms return late this evening into the overnight hours, with potential for a few strong to severe in central Nebraska and near the northeast/KS border. Additional showers and a storm or two are possible Wednesday morning into the overnight hours, with low-end potential 5 to 10% chance for one to be severe. A warming trend begins on Thursday with temperatures gradually increasing into the 80s. Periodic rain chances 15 to 25% chance remain in the forecast. This is NOAA All Hazards Radio Station KIH-61 in Omaha, Nebraska. The current time is 7:34 p.m. Central Daylight Time. Now for the official National Weather Service forecast for the Omaha and Council Bluffs area. Tonight, mostly cloudy. A slight chance of showers and thunderstorms after midnight. Lows in the upper 60s. South winds around 5 miles an hour, becoming east after midnight. Chance of rain 20%. Wednesday, patchy fog in the morning. Partly sunny with a chance of showers and thunderstorms. Highs in the lower 80s. Northeast winds around 5 miles an hour. Chance of rain 50%. Wednesday night, partly cloudy. A chance of thunderstorms with a slight chance of showers until midnight. Humid with lows in the mid-60s. East winds around 5 miles an hour. Chance of rain 30%. Thursday, mostly sunny. Hot with highs in the mid-80s. South winds around 5 miles an hour. Thursday night, mostly clear with a chance of showers and thunderstorms until midnight, then partly cloudy after midnight. Humid with lows in the upper 60s. South winds around 5 miles an hour. Chance of rain 30%. Friday, sunny, hot with highs in the upper 80s. Friday night, mostly clear until midnight, then partly cloudy with a chance of showers and thunderstorms after midnight. Lows in the upper 60s. Chance of rain 30%. Saturday and Saturday night, partly cloudy. Hot. Highs in the mid-80s. Lows in the mid-60s. Sunday, mostly cloudy with a chance of showers in the morning, then partly sunny in the afternoon. Highs in the lower 80s. Chance of rain 30%. Sunday night through Tuesday, partly cloudy. Hot. Lows in the upper 60s.

highs in the mid-80s. At 7 p.m. in Omaha, it was partly sunny. The temperature was 82 degrees, the dew point 73, and the relative humidity 74%. The wind was north at 7 miles an hour. The pressure was 29.93 inches and falling. Across eastern Nebraska and southwest Iowa, it was mostly sunny, with a temperature of 82 at Lincoln, 83 at Millard, 81 at Nebraska City, 81 at Plattsmouth, and 81 at Red Oak, Iowa. It was partly sunny, with a temperature of 83 at Offutt Air Force Base, 78 at Columbus, and 81 at Takema. Here are some observations from across the region. At Concordia, Kansas, it was sunny, with a temperature of 83. At Kansas City, it was mostly sunny, with a temperature of 81. It was partly sunny, with a temperature of 80 at Grand Island, 79 at North Fork, 80 at Sioux Falls, and 80 at Sioux City. Under partly sunny skies, Des Moines reported 82, North Platte reported 80, Denver reported 84, and Valentine reported 80. Once again, at 7 p.m. in Omaha, it was 82 degrees under partly sunny skies. Here are the forecast key messages. Showers and storms return late this evening into the overnight hours, with potential for a few strong to severe in central Nebraska and near the northeast/KS border. Additional showers and a storm or two are possible Wednesday morning into the overnight hours, with low-end potential 5 to 10% chance for one to be severe. A warming trend begins on Thursday with temperatures gradually increasing into the 80s. Periodic rain chances 15 to 25% chance remain in the forecast. This is NOAA All Hazards radio station KIH 61 in Omaha, Nebraska. The current time is 7:38 p.m. Central Daylight Time. Now for the official National Weather Service forecast for the Omaha and Council Bluffs area. Tonight, mostly cloudy. A slight chance of showers and thunderstorms after midnight. Lows in the upper 60s. South winds around 5 miles an hour, becoming east after midnight. Chance of rain 20%. Wednesday, patchy fog in the morning. Partly sunny with a chance of showers and thunderstorms. Highs in the lower 80s. Northeast winds around 5 miles an hour. Chance of rain 50%. Wednesday night, partly cloudy. A chance of thunderstorms with a slight chance of showers until midnight. Humid with lows in the mid-60s. East winds around 5 miles an hour. Chance of rain 30%. Thursday, mostly sunny. Hot with highs in the mid-80s. South winds around 5 miles an hour. Thursday night, mostly clear with a chance of showers and thunderstorms until midnight, then partly cloudy after midnight. Humid with lows in the upper 60s. South winds around 5 miles an hour. Chance of rain 30%. Friday, sunny, hot with highs in the upper 80s. Friday night, mostly clear until midnight, then partly cloudy with a chance of showers and thunderstorms after midnight. Lows in the upper 60s. Chance of rain 30%. Saturday and Saturday night, partly cloudy. Hot. Highs in the mid-80s. Lows in the mid-60s. Sunday, mostly cloudy with a chance of showers in the morning, then partly sunny in the afternoon. Highs in the lower 80s. Chance of rain 30%. Sunday night through Tuesday, partly cloudy. Hot. Lows in the upper 60s. Highs in the mid-80s. The Omaha, Nebraska climate summary for this evening, as of 4 p.m., August 18, 2026. Today's high temperature was 85 degrees. This high was 1 degree below the normal high of 86. The record high is 110 degrees, which was set in 1936. Today's low temperature was 69 degrees. This low was 3 degrees above the normal low of 66. The record low is 53 degrees, which was last set in 1985.
0.24 inches of precipitation fell today, which brings the monthly total to 5.31 inches. This is 2.66 inches above the normal amount of 2.65 inches for August. The total precipitation for the year now stands at 19.26 inches, which is 2.70 inches below normal. No snow fell today, which brings the monthly total to 0.0 inches. This is normal for August. The total snowfall since July 1st still stands at 0.0 inches, which is normal. There were no heating degree days today, which is normal. This leaves the monthly total at zero, which is normal. The yearly total since July 1st is zero, which is normal. There were 12 cooling degree days today, which is one above normal. This brings the monthly total to 218, which is three above normal. The yearly total since January 1st is 1,140, which is 136 above normal. Today the maximum wind observed was 30 miles an hour from the southeast. The highest wind gust observed was 36 miles per hour from the southeast. The normal high temperature for tomorrow is 86 degrees, and the normal low is 65. The record high for tomorrow is 98, which occurred in 1972, and the record low is 47, which occurred in 2004. Sunset tonight is at 8:18 p.m. Sunrise tomorrow is at 6:37 a.m. The Valley National Weather Service climate summary for this evening, as of 4 p.m., August 18, 2026. Today's high temperature was 85 degrees, record high is 99 degrees, which was set in 2003, and the low 67 degrees. The record low is 53 degrees, which was set in 2012. 0.24 inches of precipitation fell today, which brings the monthly total to 5.58 inches. The total precipitation for the year now stands at 21.03 inches. No snow fell today, which brings the monthly total to 0.0 inches. This is normal for August. The total snowfall for the season since June 1st still stands at a trace, which is normal. The highest wind gust observed was 35 miles per hour. Sunset tonight is at 8:20 p.m. Sunrise tomorrow is at 6:39 a.m. At 7 p.m. in Omaha, it was partly sunny. The temperature was 82 degrees, the dew point 73, and the relative humidity 74%. The wind was north at 7 miles an hour. The pressure was 29.93 inches and falling. Across eastern Nebraska and southwest Iowa, it was mostly sunny, with a temperature of 82 at Lincoln, 83 at Millard, 81 at Nebraska City, 81 at Plattsmouth, and 81 at Red Oak, Iowa. It was partly sunny, with a temperature of 83 at Offutt Air Force Base, 78 at Columbus, and 81 at Tacoma. Here are some observations from across the region. At Concordia, Kansas, it was sunny, with a temperature of 83. At Kansas City, it was mostly sunny, with a temperature of 81. It was partly sunny, with a temperature of 80 at Grand Island, 79 at Norfolk, 80 at Sioux Falls, and 80 at Sioux City. Under partly sunny skies, Des Moines reported 82, North Platte reported 80, Denver reported 84, and Valentine reported 80. Once again, at 7 p.m. in Omaha it was 82 degrees under partly sunny skies. Here are the forecast key messages. Showers and storms return late this evening into the overnight hours, with potential for a few strong to severe in central Nebraska and near the northeast/KS border. Additional showers and a storm or two are possible Wednesday morning into the overnight hours, with low-end potential 5 to 10% chance for one to be severe. A warming trend begins on Thursday with temperatures gradually increasing into the 80s. Periodic rain chances 15 to 25% chance remain in the forecast. This is NOAA All Hazards Radio Station KIH 61 in Omaha, Nebraska. The current time is 7:46 p.m. Central Daylight Time.
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Tonight, mostly cloudy. A slight chance of showers and thunderstorms after midnight. Lows in the upper 60s. South winds around 5 miles an hour, becoming east after midnight. Chance of rain 20%. Wednesday, patchy fog in the morning. Partly sunny with a chance of showers and thunderstorms. Highs in the lower 80s. Northeast winds around 5 miles an hour. Chance of rain 50%. Wednesday night, partly cloudy. A chance of thunderstorms with a slight chance of showers until midnight. Humid with lows in the mid-60s. East winds around 5 miles an hour. Chance of rain 30%. Thursday, mostly sunny. Hot with highs in the mid-80s. South winds around 5 miles an hour. Thursday night, mostly clear with a chance of showers and thunderstorms until midnight, then partly cloudy after midnight. Humid with lows in the upper 60s. South winds around 5 miles an hour. Chance of rain 30%. Friday, sunny, hot with highs in the upper 80s. Friday night, mostly clear until midnight, then partly cloudy with a chance of showers and thunderstorms after midnight. Lows in the upper 60s. Chance of rain 30%. Saturday and Saturday night, partly cloudy. Hot. Highs in the mid-80s. Lows in the mid-60s. Sunday, mostly cloudy with a chance of showers in the morning, then partly sunny in the afternoon. Highs in the lower 80s. Chance of rain 30%. Sunday night through Tuesday, partly cloudy. Hot. Lows in the upper 60s. Highs in the mid-80s. At 7 p.m. in Omaha, it was partly sunny. The temperature was 82 degrees, the dew point 73, and the relative humidity 74%. The wind was north at 7 miles an hour. The pressure was 29.93 inches and falling. Across eastern Nebraska and southwest Iowa, it was mostly sunny, with a temperature of 82 at Lincoln, 83 at Millard, 81 at Nebraska City, 81 at Plattsmouth, and 81 at Red Oak, Iowa. It was partly sunny, with a temperature of 83 at Offutt Air Force Base, 78 at Columbus, and 81 at Tecumseh. Here are some observations from across the region. At Concordia, Kansas, it was sunny, with a temperature of 83. At Kansas City, it was mostly sunny, with a temperature of 81. It was partly sunny, with a temperature of 80 at Grand Island, 79 at Norfolk, 80 at Sioux Falls, and 80 at Sioux City. Under partly sunny skies, Des Moines reported 82, North Platte reported 80, Denver reported 84, and Valentine reported 80. Once again, at 7 p.m. in Omaha, it was 82 degrees under partly sunny skies. Here are the forecast key messages. Showers and storms return late this evening into the overnight hours, with potential for a few strong to severe in central Nebraska and near the northeast/KS border. Additional showers and a storm or two are possible Wednesday morning into the overnight hours, with low-end potential 5 to 10% chance for one to be severe. A warming trend begins on Thursday with temperatures gradually increasing into the 80s. Periodic rain chances 15 to 25% chance remain in the forecast. The Omaha, Nebraska climate summary for this evening, as of 4 p.m., August 18, 2026. Today's high temperature was 85 degrees. This high was 1 degree below the normal high of 86. The record high is 110 degrees, which was set in 1936. Today's low temperature was 69 degrees. This low was 3 degrees above the normal low of 66. The record low is 53 degrees, which was last set in 1985. 0.24 inches of precipitation fell today, which brings the monthly total to 5.31 inches. This is 2.66 inches above the normal amount of 2.65 inches for August.
The total precipitation for the year now stands at 19.26 inches, which is 2.70 inches below normal. No snow fell today, which brings the monthly total to 0.0 inches. This is normal for August. The total snowfall since July 1st still stands at 0.0 inches, which is normal. There were no heating degree days today, which is normal. This leaves the monthly total at zero, which is normal. The yearly total since July 1st is zero, which is normal. There were 12 cooling degree days today, which is one above normal. This brings the monthly total to 218, which is three above normal. The yearly total since January 1st is 1,140, which is 136 above normal. Today the maximum wind observed was 30 miles an hour from the southeast. The highest wind gust observed was 36 miles per hour from the southeast. The normal high temperature for tomorrow is 86 degrees, and the normal low is 65. The record high for tomorrow is 98, which occurred in 1972, and the record low is 47, which occurred in 2004. Sunset tonight is at 8:18 p.m. Sunrise tomorrow is at 6:37 a.m. The Valley National Weather Service climate summary for this evening, as of 4 p.m., August 18, 2026. Today's high temperature was 85 degrees, record high is 99 degrees, which was set in 2003, and the low 67 degrees. The record low is 53 degrees, which was set in 2012. 0.24 inches of precipitation fell today, which brings the monthly total to 5.58 inches. The total precipitation for the year now stands at 21.03 inches. No snow fell today, which brings the monthly total to 0.0 inches. This is normal for August. The total snowfall for the season since June 1st still stands at a trace, which is normal. The highest wind gust observed was 35 miles per hour. Sunset tonight is at 8:20 p.m. Sunrise tomorrow is at 6:39 a.m. This is NOAA All Hazards Radio Station KIH-61 in Omaha, Nebraska. The current time is 7:53 p.m. Central Daylight Time. Now for the official National Weather Service forecast for the Omaha and Council Bluffs area. Tonight, mostly cloudy. A slight chance of showers and thunderstorms after midnight. Lows in the upper 60s. South winds around 5 miles an hour, becoming east after midnight. Chance of rain 20%. Wednesday, patchy fog in the morning. Partly sunny with a chance of showers and thunderstorms. Highs in the lower 80s. Northeast winds around 5 miles an hour. Chance of rain 50%. Wednesday night, partly cloudy. A chance of thunderstorms with a slight chance of showers until midnight. Humid with lows in the mid-60s. East winds around 5 miles an hour. Chance of rain 30%. Thursday, mostly sunny. Hot with highs in the mid-80s. South winds around 5 miles an hour. Thursday night, mostly clear with a chance of showers and thunderstorms until midnight, then partly cloudy after midnight. Humid with lows in the upper 60s. South winds around 5 miles an hour. Chance of rain 30%. Friday, sunny, hot with highs in the upper 80s. Friday night, mostly clear until midnight, then partly cloudy with a chance of showers and thunderstorms after midnight. Lows in the upper 60s. Chance of rain 30%. Saturday and Saturday night, partly cloudy. Hot. Highs in the mid-80s. Lows in the mid-60s. Sunday, mostly cloudy with a chance of showers in the morning, then partly sunny in the afternoon. Highs in the lower 80s. Chance of rain 30%. Sunday night through Tuesday, partly cloudy. Hot. Lows in the upper 60s. Highs in the mid-80s. At 7 p.m. in Omaha, it was partly sunny.
The temperature was 82 degrees, the dew point 73, and the relative humidity 74%. The wind was north at 7 miles an hour. The pressure was 29.93 inches and falling. Across eastern Nebraska and southwest Iowa, it was mostly sunny, with a temperature of 82 at Lincoln, 83 at Millard, 81 at Nebraska City, 81 at Plattsmouth, and 81 at Red Oak, Iowa. It was partly sunny, with a temperature of 83 at Offutt Air Force Base, 78 at Columbus, and 81 at Takema. Here are some observations from across the region. At Concordia, Kansas, it was sunny, with a temperature of 83. At Kansas City, it was mostly sunny, with a temperature of 81. It was partly sunny, with a temperature of 80 at Grand Island, 79 at North Fork, 80 at Sioux Falls, and 80 at Sioux City. Under partly sunny skies, Des Moines reported 82, North Platte reported 80, Denver reported 84, and Valentine reported 80. Once again, at 7 p.m. in Omaha, it was 82 degrees under partly sunny skies. Here are the forecast key messages. Showers and storms return late this evening into the overnight hours, with potential for a few strong to severe in central Nebraska and near the northeast/KS border. Additional showers and a storm or two are possible Wednesday morning into the overnight hours, with low-end potential 5 to 10% chance for one to be severe. A warming trend begins on Thursday with temperatures gradually increasing into the 80s. Periodic rain chances 15 to 25% chance remain in the forecast. This is NOAA All Hazards Radio Station KIH 61 in Omaha, Nebraska. The current time is 7:58 p.m. Central Daylight Time. Now for the official National Weather Service forecast for the Omaha and Council Bluffs area. Tonight, mostly cloudy. A slight chance of showers and thunderstorms after midnight. Lows in the upper 60s. South winds around 5 miles an hour, becoming east after midnight. Chance of rain 20%. Wednesday, patchy fog in the morning. Partly sunny with a chance of showers and thunderstorms. Highs in the lower 80s. Northeast winds around 5 miles an hour. Chance of rain 50%. Wednesday night, partly cloudy. A chance of thunderstorms with a slight chance of showers until midnight. Humid with lows in the mid-60s. East winds around 5 miles an hour. Chance of rain 30%. Thursday, mostly sunny. Hot with highs in the mid-80s. South winds around 5 miles an hour. Thursday night, mostly clear with a chance of showers and thunderstorms until midnight, then partly cloudy after midnight. Humid with lows in the upper 60s. South winds around 5 miles an hour. Chance of rain 30%. Friday, sunny, hot with highs in the upper 80s. Friday night, mostly clear until midnight, then partly cloudy with a chance of showers and thunderstorms after midnight. Lows in the upper 60s. Chance of rain 30%. Saturday and Saturday night, partly cloudy. Hot. Highs in the mid-80s. Lows in the mid-60s. Sunday, mostly cloudy with a chance of showers in the morning, then partly sunny in the afternoon. Highs in the lower 80s. Chance of rain 30%. Sunday night through Tuesday, partly cloudy. Hot. Lows in the upper 60s. Highs in the mid-80s. The Omaha, Nebraska climate summary for this evening, as of 4 p.m., August 18, 2026. Today's high temperature was 85 degrees. This high was 1 degree below the normal high of 86. The record high is 110 degrees, which was set in 1936. Today's low temperature was 69 degrees. This low was 3 degrees above the normal low of 66. The record low is 53 degrees, which was last set in 1985. 0.24 inches of precipitation fell today, which brings the monthly total to 5.31 inches.
This is 2.66 inches above the normal amount of 2.65 inches for August. The total precipitation for the year now stands at 19.26 inches, which is 2.70 inches below normal. No snow fell today, which brings the monthly total to 0.0 inches. This is normal for August. The total snowfall since July 1st still stands at 0.0 inches, which is normal. There were no heating degree days today, which is normal. This leaves the monthly total at zero, which is normal. The yearly total since July 1st is zero, which is normal. There were 12 cooling degree days today, which is one above normal. This brings the monthly total to 218, which is three above normal. The yearly total since January 1st is 1,140, which is 136 above normal. Today the maximum wind observed was 30 miles an hour from the southeast. The highest wind gust observed was 36 miles per hour from the southeast. The normal high temperature for tomorrow is 86 degrees, and the normal low is 65. The record high for tomorrow is 98, which occurred in 1972, and the record low is 47, which occurred in 2004. Sunset tonight is at 8:18 p.m. Sunrise tomorrow is at 6:37 a.m. The Valley National Weather Service climate summary for this evening, as of 4 p.m., August 18, 2026. Today's high temperature was 85 degrees, record high is 99 degrees, which was set in 2003, and the low 67 degrees. The record low is 53 degrees, which was set in 2012. 0.24 inches of precipitation fell today, which brings the monthly total to 5.58 inches. The total precipitation for the year now stands at 21.03 inches. No snow fell today, which brings the monthly total to 0.0 inches. This is normal for August. The total snowfall for the season since June 1st still stands at a trace, which is normal. The highest wind gust observed was 35 miles per hour. Sunset tonight is at 8:20 p.m. Sunrise tomorrow is at 6:39 a.m. Here are the forecast key messages. Showers and storms return late this evening into the overnight hours, with potential for a few strong to severe in central Nebraska and near the northeast/KS border. Additional showers and a storm or two are possible Wednesday morning into the overnight hours, with low-end potential 5 to 10% chance for one to be severe. A warming trend begins on Thursday with temperatures gradually increasing into the 80s. Periodic rain chances 15 to 25% chance remain in the forecast. This is NOAA All Hazards radio station KIH 61 in Omaha, Nebraska. The current time is 8:04 p.m. Central Daylight Time. Now for the official National Weather Service forecast for the Omaha and Council Bluffs area. Tonight, mostly cloudy. A slight chance of showers and thunderstorms after midnight. Lows in the upper 60s. South winds around 5 miles an hour, becoming east after midnight. Chance of rain 20%. Wednesday, patchy fog in the morning. Partly sunny with a chance of showers and thunderstorms. Highs in the lower 80s. Northeast winds around 5 miles an hour. Chance of rain 50%. Wednesday night, partly cloudy. A chance of thunderstorms with a slight chance of showers until midnight. Humid with lows in the mid-60s. East winds around 5 miles an hour. Chance of rain 30%. Thursday, mostly sunny. Hot with highs in the mid-80s. South winds around 5 miles an hour. Thursday night, mostly clear with a chance of showers and thunderstorms until midnight, then partly cloudy after midnight. Humid with lows in the upper 60s. South winds around 5 miles an hour. Chance of rain 30%. Friday, sunny, hot with highs in the upper 80s. Friday night, mostly clear until midnight, then partly cloudy with a chance of showers and thunderstorms after midnight. Lows in the upper 60s.
chance of rain 30%. Saturday and Saturday night, partly cloudy. Hot. Highs in the mid-80s. Lows in the mid-60s. Sunday, mostly cloudy with a chance of showers in the morning, then partly sunny in the afternoon. Highs in the lower 80s. Chance of rain 30%. Sunday night through Tuesday, partly cloudy. Hot. Lows in the upper 60s. Highs in the mid-80s. At 8 p.m. in Omaha, it was cloudy. The temperature was 80 degrees, the dew point 74, and the relative humidity 81%. The wind was north at 3 miles an hour. The pressure was 29.93 inches and steady. Across eastern Nebraska and southwest Iowa, it was partly cloudy, with a temperature of 79 at Fremont, 77 at Columbus, and 78 at Blair Airport. It was mostly cloudy, with a temperature of 79 at Lincoln, 80 at Millard, and 78 at Tecumseh. Under mostly cloudy skies, Nebraska City reported 78, Plattsmouth reported 78, and Red Oak, Iowa reported 79. Here are some observations from across the region. It was partly cloudy, with a temperature of 78 at Grand Island, 77 at Norfolk, and 79 at Concordia, Kansas. It was mostly cloudy, with a temperature of 77 at Sioux Falls, 77 at Sioux City, and 80 at Des Moines. Under mostly cloudy skies, Kansas City reported 76, North Platte reported 77, and Denver reported 82. At Valentine, it was cloudy, with a temperature of 77. Once again, at 8 p.m. in Omaha, it was 80 degrees under cloudy skies. Here are the forecast key messages. Showers and storms return late this evening into the overnight hours, with potential for a few strong to severe in central Nebraska and near the northeast/KS border. Additional showers and a storm or two are possible Wednesday morning into the overnight hours, with low-end potential 5 to 10% chance for one to be severe. A warming trend begins on Thursday with temperatures gradually increasing into the 80s. Periodic rain chances 15 to 25% chance remain in the forecast. This is NOAA All Hazards Radio Station KIH 61 in Omaha, Nebraska. The current time is 8:08 p.m. Central Daylight Time. Now for the official National Weather Service forecast for the Omaha and Council Bluffs area. Tonight, mostly cloudy. A slight chance of showers and thunderstorms after midnight. Lows in the upper 60s. South winds around 5 miles an hour, becoming east after midnight. Chance of rain 20%. Wednesday, patchy fog in the morning. Partly sunny with a chance of showers and thunderstorms. Highs in the lower 80s. Northeast winds around 5 miles an hour. Chance of rain 50%. Wednesday night, partly cloudy. A chance of thunderstorms with a slight chance of showers until midnight. Humid with lows in the mid-60s. East winds around 5 miles an hour. Chance of rain 30%. Thursday, mostly sunny. Hot with highs in the mid-80s. South winds around 5 miles an hour. Thursday night, mostly clear with a chance of showers and thunderstorms until midnight, then partly cloudy after midnight. Humid with lows in the upper 60s. South winds around 5 miles an hour. Chance of rain 30%. Friday, sunny, hot with highs in the upper 80s. Friday night, mostly clear until midnight, then partly cloudy with a chance of showers and thunderstorms after midnight. Lows in the upper 60s. Chance of rain 30%. Saturday and Saturday night, partly cloudy. Hot. Highs in the mid-80s. Lows in the mid-60s. Sunday, mostly cloudy with a chance of showers in the morning, then partly sunny in the afternoon. Highs in the lower 80s. Chance of rain 30%. Sunday night through Tuesday, partly cloudy. Hot. Lows in the upper 60s. Highs in the mid-80s.
The Omaha, Nebraska climate summary for this evening, as of 4 p.m., August 18, 2026. Today's high temperature was 85 degrees. This high was 1 degree below the normal high of 86. The record high is 110 degrees, which was set in 1936. Today's low temperature was 69 degrees. This low was 3 degrees above the normal low of 66. The record low is 53 degrees, which was last set in 1985. 0.24 inches of precipitation fell today, which brings the monthly total to 5.31 inches. This is 2.66 inches above the normal amount of 2.65 inches for August. The total precipitation for the year now stands at 19.26 inches, which is 2.70 inches below normal. No snow fell today, which brings the monthly total to 0.0 inches. This is normal for August. The total snowfall since July 1st still stands at 0.0 inches, which is normal. There were no heating degree days today, which is normal. This leaves the monthly total at zero, which is normal. The yearly total since July 1st is zero, which is normal. There were 12 cooling degree days today, which is one above normal. This brings the monthly total to 218, which is three above normal. The yearly total since January 1st is 1,140, which is 136 above normal. Today the maximum wind observed was 30 miles an hour from the southeast. The highest wind gust observed was 36 miles per hour from the southeast. The normal high temperature for tomorrow is 86 degrees, and the normal low is 65. The record high for tomorrow is 98, which occurred in 1972, and the record low is 47, which occurred in 2004. Sunset tonight is at 8:18 p.m. Sunrise tomorrow is at 6:37 a.m. The Valley National Weather Service climate summary for this evening, as of 4 p.m., August 18, 2026. Today's high temperature was 85 degrees. Record high is 99 degrees, which was set in 2003. And the low 67 degrees. The record low is 53 degrees, which was set in 2012. 0.24 inches of precipitation fell today, which brings the monthly total to 5.58 inches. The total precipitation for the year now stands at 21.03 inches. No snow fell today, which brings the monthly total to 0.0 inches. This is normal for August. The total snowfall for the season since June 1st still stands at a trace, which is normal. The highest wind gust observed was 35 miles per hour. Sunset tonight is at 8:20 p.m. Sunrise tomorrow is at 6:39 a.m. Here are the forecast key messages. Showers and storms return late this evening into the overnight hours, with potential for a few strong to severe in central Nebraska and near the northeast/KS border. Additional showers and a storm or two are possible Wednesday morning into the overnight hours, with low-end potential 5 to 10% chance for one to be severe. A warming trend begins on Thursday with temperatures gradually increasing into the 80s. Periodic rain chances 15 to 25% chance remain in the forecast. This is NOAA All Hazards Radio Station KIH 61 in Omaha, Nebraska. The current time is 8:15 p.m. Central Daylight Time. Now for the official National Weather Service forecast for the Omaha and Council Bluffs area. Tonight, mostly cloudy. A slight chance of showers and thunderstorms after midnight. Lows in the upper 60s. South winds around 5 miles an hour, becoming east after midnight. Chance of rain 20%. Wednesday, patchy fog in the morning. Partly sunny with a chance of showers and thunderstorms. Highs in the lower 80s. Northeast winds around 5 miles an hour. Chance of rain 50%. Wednesday night, partly cloudy. A chance of thunderstorms with a slight chance of showers until midnight. Humid with lows in the mid-60s. East winds around 5 miles an hour.
Chance of rain 30%. Thursday, mostly sunny. Hot with highs in the mid-80s. South winds around 5 miles an hour. Thursday night, mostly clear with a chance of showers and thunderstorms until midnight, then partly cloudy after midnight. Humid with lows in the upper 60s. South winds around 5 miles an hour. Chance of rain 30%. Friday, sunny, hot with highs in the upper 80s. Friday night, mostly clear until midnight, then partly cloudy with a chance of showers and thunderstorms after midnight. Lows in the upper 60s. Chance of rain 30%. Saturday and Saturday night, partly cloudy. Hot. Highs in the mid-80s. Lows in the mid-60s. Sunday, mostly cloudy with a chance of showers in the morning, then partly sunny in the afternoon. Highs in the lower 80s. Chance of rain 30%. Sunday night through Tuesday, partly cloudy. Hot. Lows in the upper 60s. Highs in the mid 80s. Now for the official National Weather Service forecast for the Omaha and Council Bluffs area. Rest of tonight, mostly cloudy. A slight chance of showers and thunderstorms after midnight. Lows in the upper 60s. East winds around 5 miles an hour. Chance of rain 20%. Wednesday, patchy fog in the morning. Partly sunny with a chance of showers and thunderstorms. Highs in the lower 80s. Northeast winds around 5 miles an hour. Chance of rain 50%. Wednesday night, partly cloudy. A chance of thunderstorms with a slight chance of showers until midnight. Humid with lows in the mid-60s. East winds around 5 miles an hour. Chance of rain 30%. Thursday, mostly sunny. Hot with highs in the mid-80s. South winds around 5 miles an hour. Thursday night, mostly clear with a chance of showers and thunderstorms until midnight, then partly cloudy after midnight. Humid with lows in the upper 60s. South winds around 5 miles an hour. Chance of rain 30%. Friday, sunny, hot with highs in the upper 80s. Friday night, mostly clear until midnight, then partly cloudy with a chance of showers and thunderstorms after midnight. Lows in the upper 60s. Chance of rain 30%. Saturday and Saturday night, partly cloudy. Hot. Highs in the mid-80s. Lows in the mid-60s. Sunday, mostly cloudy with a chance of showers in the morning, then partly sunny in the afternoon. Highs in the lower 80s. Chance of rain 30%. Sunday night through Tuesday, partly cloudy. Hot. Lows in the upper 60s. Highs in the mid-80s. At 8 p.m. in Omaha, it was cloudy. The temperature was 80 degrees, the dew point 74, and the relative humidity 81%. The wind was north at 3 miles an hour. The pressure was 29.93 inches and steady. Across eastern Nebraska and southwest Iowa, skies ranged from partly cloudy to mostly cloudy. It was 79 at Lincoln, 81 at Offutt Air Force Base, 80 at Millard, 79 at Fremont, and 77 at Columbus. Blair Airport reported 78, Takema reported 78, Nebraska City reported 78, Plattsmouth reported 78, and Red Oak, Iowa reported 79. Here are some observations from across the region. It was partly cloudy, with a temperature of 78 at Grand Island, 77 at North Fork, 79 at Concordia, Kansas, and 77 at North Platte. It was mostly cloudy, with a temperature of 77 at Sioux Falls, 77 at Sioux City, 80 at Des Moines, 76 at Kansas City, and 82 at Denver. At Valentine, it was cloudy, with a temperature of 77. Once again, at 8 p.m. in Omaha, it was 80 degrees under cloudy skies. Here are the forecast key messages. Showers and storms return late this evening into the overnight hours.
with potential for a few strong to severe in central Nebraska and near the northeast/KS border. Additional showers and a storm or two are possible Wednesday morning into the overnight hours, with low-end potential 5 to 10% chance for one to be severe. A warming trend begins on Thursday with temperatures gradually increasing into the 80s. Periodic rain chances 15 to 25% chance remain in the forecast. This is NOAA All Hazards Radio Station KIH 61 in Omaha, Nebraska. The current time is 8:21 p.m. Central Daylight Time. The Omaha, Nebraska climate summary for this evening, as of 4 p.m., August 18, 2026. Today's high temperature was 85 degrees. This high was 1 degree below the normal high of 86. The record high is 110 degrees, which was set in 1936. Today's low temperature was 69 degrees. This low was 3 degrees above the normal low of 66. The record low is 53 degrees, which was last set in 1985. 0.24 inches of precipitation fell today, which brings the monthly total to 5.31 inches. This is 2.66 inches above the normal amount of 2.65 inches for August. The total precipitation for the year now stands at 19.26 inches, which is 2.70 inches below normal. No snow fell today, which brings the monthly total to 0.0 inches. This is normal for August. The total snowfall since July 1st still stands at 0.0 inches, which is normal. There were no heating degree days today, which is normal. This leaves the monthly total at zero, which is normal. The yearly total since July 1st is zero, which is normal. There were 12 cooling degree days today, which is one above normal. This brings the monthly total to 218, which is three above normal. The yearly total since January 1st is 1,140, which is 136 above normal. Today the maximum wind observed was 30 miles an hour from the southeast. The highest wind gust observed was 36 miles per hour from the southeast. The normal high temperature for tomorrow is 86 degrees, and the normal low is 65. The record high for tomorrow is 98, which occurred in 1972, and the record low is 47, which occurred in 2004. Sunset tonight is at 8:18 p.m. Sunrise tomorrow is at 6:37 a.m. The Valley National Weather Service climate summary for this evening, as of 4 p.m., August 18, 2026. Today's high temperature was 85 degrees. Record high is 99 degrees, which was set in 2003. And the low 67 degrees. The record low is 53 degrees, which was set in 2012. 0.24 inches of precipitation fell today, which brings the monthly total to 5.58 inches. The total precipitation for the year now stands at 21.03 inches. No snow fell today, which brings the monthly total to 0.0 inches. This is normal for August. The total snowfall for the season since June 1st still stands at a trace, which is normal. The highest wind gust observed was 35 miles per hour. Sunset tonight is at 8:20 p.m. Sunrise tomorrow is at 6:39 a.m. Now for the official National Weather Service forecast for the Omaha and Council Bluffs area. Rest of tonight, mostly cloudy. A slight chance of showers and thunderstorms after midnight. Lows in the upper 60s. East winds around 5 miles an hour. Chance of rain 20%. Wednesday, patchy fog in the morning. Partly sunny with a chance of showers and thunderstorms. Highs in the lower 80s. Northeast winds around 5 miles an hour. Chance of rain 50%. Wednesday night, partly cloudy. A chance of thunderstorms with a slight chance of showers until midnight. Humid with lows in the mid-60s. East winds around 5 miles an hour. Chance of rain 30%. Thursday, mostly sunny. Hot with highs in the mid-80s.
south winds around 5 miles an hour. Thursday night, mostly clear with a chance of showers and thunderstorms until midnight, then partly cloudy after midnight. Humid with lows in the upper 60s. South winds around 5 miles an hour. Chance of rain 30%. Friday, sunny, hot with highs in the upper 80s. Friday night, mostly clear until midnight, then partly cloudy with a chance of showers and thunderstorms after midnight. Lows in the upper 60s. Chance of rain 30%. Saturday and Saturday night, partly cloudy. Hot. Highs in the mid-80s. Lows in the mid-60s. Sunday, mostly cloudy with a chance of showers in the morning, then partly sunny in the afternoon. Highs in the lower 80s. Chance of rain 30%. Sunday night through Tuesday, partly cloudy. Hot. Lows in the upper 60s. Highs in the mid-80s. At 8 p.m. in Omaha, it was cloudy. The temperature was 80 degrees, the dew point 74, and the relative humidity 81%. The wind was north at 3 miles an hour. The pressure was 29.93 inches and steady. Across eastern Nebraska and southwest Iowa, skies ranged from partly cloudy to mostly cloudy. It was 79 at Lincoln, 81 at Offutt Air Force Base, 80 at Millard, 79 at Fremont, and 77 at Columbus. Blair Airport reported 78, Tacoma reported 78, Nebraska City reported 78, Plattsmouth reported 78, and Red Oak, Iowa reported 79. Here are some observations from across the region. It was partly cloudy, with a temperature of 78 at Grand Island, 77 at North Fork, 79 at Concordia, Kansas, and 77 at North Platte. It was mostly cloudy, with a temperature of 77 at Sioux Falls, 77 at Sioux City, 80 at Des Moines, 76 at Kansas City, and 82 at Denver. At Valentine, it was cloudy, with a temperature of 77. Once again, at 8 p.m. in Omaha, it was 80 degrees under cloudy skies. Here are the forecast key messages. Showers and storms return late this evening into the overnight hours, with potential for a few strong to severe in central Nebraska and near the northeast/KS border. Additional showers and a storm or two are possible Wednesday morning into the overnight hours, with low-end potential 5 to 10% chance for one to be severe. A warming trend begins on Thursday with temperatures gradually increasing into the 80s. Periodic rain chances 15 to 25% chance remain in the forecast. This is NOAA All Hazards Radio Station KIH 61 in Omaha, Nebraska. The current time is 8:29 p.m. Central Daylight Time. Now for the official National Weather Service forecast for the Omaha and Council Bluffs area. Rest of tonight, mostly cloudy. A slight chance of showers and thunderstorms after midnight. Lows in the upper 60s. East winds around 5 miles an hour. Chance of rain 20%. Wednesday, patchy fog in the morning. Partly sunny with a chance of showers and thunderstorms. Highs in the lower 80s. Northeast winds around 5 miles an hour. Chance of rain 50%. Wednesday night, partly cloudy. A chance of thunderstorms with a slight chance of showers until midnight. Humid with lows in the mid-60s. East winds around 5 miles an hour. Chance of rain 30%. Thursday, mostly sunny. Hot with highs in the mid-80s. South winds around 5 miles an hour. Thursday night, mostly clear with a chance of showers and thunderstorms until midnight, then partly cloudy after midnight. Humid with lows in the upper 60s. South winds around 5 miles an hour. Chance of rain 30%. Friday, sunny, hot with highs in the upper 80s. Friday night, mostly clear until midnight, then partly cloudy with a chance of showers and thunderstorms after midnight. Lows in the upper 60s. Chance of rain 30%. Saturday and Saturday night, partly cloudy.
hot. Highs in the mid-80s. Lows in the mid-60s. Sunday, mostly cloudy with a chance of showers in the morning, then partly sunny in the afternoon. Highs in the lower 80s. Chance of rain 30%. Sunday night through Tuesday, partly cloudy. Hot. Lows in the upper 60s. Highs in the mid 80s.

of precipitation fell today, which brings the monthly total to 5.31 inches. This is 2.66 inches above the normal amount of 2.65 inches for August. The total precipitation for the year now stands at 19.26 inches, which is 2.70 inches below normal. No snow fell today, which brings the monthly total to 0.0 inches. This is normal for August. The total snowfall since July 1st still stands at 0.0 inches, which is normal. There were no heating degree days today, which is normal. This leaves the monthly total at zero, which is normal. The yearly total since July 1st is zero, which is normal. There were 12 cooling degree days today, which is one above normal. This brings the monthly total to 218, which is three above normal. The yearly total since January 1st is 1,140, which is 136 above normal. Today the maximum wind observed was 30 miles an hour from the southeast. The highest wind gust observed was 36 miles per hour from the southeast. The normal high temperature for tomorrow is 86 degrees, and the normal low is 65. The record high for tomorrow is 98, which occurred in 1972, and the record low is 47, which occurred in 2004. Sunset tonight is at 8:18 p.m. Sunrise tomorrow is at 6:37 a.m. The Valley National Weather Service climate summary for this evening, as of 4 p.m., August 18, 2026. Today's high temperature was 85 degrees, record high is 99 degrees, which was set in 2003, and the low 67 degrees. The record low is 53 degrees, which was set in 2012. 0.24 inches of precipitation fell today, which brings the monthly total to 5.58 inches. The total precipitation for the year now stands at 21.03 inches. No snow fell today, which brings the monthly total to 0.0 inches. This is normal for August. The total snowfall for the season since June 1st still stands at a trace, which is normal. The highest wind gust observed was 35 miles per hour. Sunset tonight is at 8:20 p.m. Sunrise tomorrow is at 6:39 a.m. This is NOAA All Hazards Radio Station KIH-61 serving the following counties in Nebraska and Iowa. Douglas, Sarpy, Washington, Cass, Odo, Burt, Dodge, Saunders, Harrison, Pottawatomie, and Mills. At 8 p.m. in Omaha, it was cloudy. The temperature was 80 degrees, the dew point 74, and the relative humidity 81%. The wind was north at 3 miles an hour. The pressure was 29.93 inches and steady. Across eastern Nebraska and southwest Iowa, skies ranged from partly cloudy to mostly cloudy. It was 79 at Lincoln, 81 at Offutt Air Force Base, 80 at Millard, 79 at Fremont, and 77 at Columbus. Blair Airport reported 78, Tacoma reported 78, Nebraska City reported 78, Plattsmouth reported 78, and Red Oak, Iowa reported 79. Here are some observations from across the region. It was partly cloudy, with a temperature of 78 at Grand Island, 77 at Norfolk, 79 at Concordia, Kansas, and 77 at North Platte. It was mostly cloudy, with a temperature of 77 at Sioux Falls, 77 at Sioux City, 80 at Des Moines, 76 at Kansas City, and 82 at Denver. At Valentine, it was cloudy, with a temperature of 77. Once again, at 8 p.m. in Omaha, it was 80 degrees under cloudy skies. Here are the forecast key messages. Showers and storms return late this evening into the overnight hours, with potential for a few strong to severe in central Nebraska and near the northeast/KS border. Additional showers and a storm or two are possible Wednesday morning into the overnight hours, with low-end potential 5 to 10% chance for one to be severe. A warming trend begins on Thursday with temperatures gradually increasing into the 80s. Periodic rain chances 15 to 25% chance remain in the forecast. This is NOAA.

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The current time is 8:37 p.m. Central Daylight Time. Now for the official National Weather Service forecast for the Omaha and Council Bluffs area. Rest of tonight, mostly cloudy. A slight chance of showers and thunderstorms after midnight. Lows in the upper 60s. East winds around 5 miles an hour. Chance of rain 20%. Wednesday, patchy fog in the morning. Partly sunny with a chance of showers and thunderstorms. Highs in the lower 80s. Northeast winds around 5 miles an hour. Chance of rain 50%. Wednesday night, partly cloudy. A chance of thunderstorms with a slight chance of showers until midnight. Humid with lows in the mid-60s. East winds around 5 miles an hour. Chance of rain 30%. Thursday, mostly sunny. Hot with highs in the mid-80s. South winds around 5 miles an hour. Thursday night, mostly clear with a chance of showers and thunderstorms until midnight, then partly cloudy after midnight. Humid with lows in the upper 60s. South winds around 5 miles an hour. Chance of rain 30%. Friday, sunny, hot with highs in the upper 80s. Friday night, mostly clear until midnight, then partly cloudy with a chance of showers and thunderstorms after midnight. Lows in the upper 60s. Chance of rain 30%. Saturday and Saturday night, partly cloudy. Hot. Highs in the mid-80s. Lows in the mid-60s. Sunday, mostly cloudy with a chance of showers in the morning, then partly sunny in the afternoon. Highs in the lower 80s. Chance of rain 30%. Sunday night through Tuesday, partly cloudy. Hot. Lows in the upper 60s. Highs in the mid-80s. At 8 p.m. in Omaha, it was cloudy. The temperature was 80 degrees. The 0.74 and relative humidity 81%. The wind was north at 3 miles an hour. The pressure was 29.93 inches instead. Across eastern Nebraska and southwest Iowa, skies ranged from partly cloudy to mostly cloudy. It was 79 at Lincoln, 81 at Off Air Force Base, 80 at Millard, 79 at Fremont, and 77 at Columbus. The airport reported 78, Tacoma reported 78, Nebraska City reported 78, Plattsmouth reported 78, and Meadow, Iowa reported 79. Here are some observations across the region. It was partly cloudy, with a temperature of 78 at Grand Island, 77 at Norfolk, 79 at Concordia, Kansas, and 77 at North Platte. It was mostly cloudy, with a temperature of 77 at Sioux Falls, 77 at Sioux City, 80 at Des Moines, 76 at Kansas City, and 82 at Denver. At Valentine, it was cloudy, with a temperature of 77. Once again, at 8 p.m. in Omaha, 80 degrees under cloudy skies. The Omaha, Nebraska summary for this evening has 4 p.m., August 18, 2026. Today's high temperature was 85 degrees. This high was 1 degree below the normal high of 86. The record high is 110 degrees, which was set in 1936. Today's low temperature was 69 degrees. This low was 3 degrees above the normal low of 66. The record low is 53 degrees, which was last set in 1985. 0.24 inches of precipitation fell today, which brings the monthly total to 5.31 inches. This is 2.66 inches above the normal amount of 2.65 inches for August. The total precipitation for the year now stands at 19.26 inches, which is 2.70 inches below normal. No snow fell today, which brings the monthly total to 0.0 inches. This is normal for August. The total snowfall since July 1st still stands at 0.0 inches, which is normal. There were no heating degree days today, which is normal.
This leaves the monthly total at zero, which is normal. The yearly total since July 1st is zero, which is normal. There were 12 cooling degree days today, which is one above normal. This brings the monthly total to 218, which is three above normal. The yearly total since January 1st is 1,140, which is 136 above normal. Today the maximum wind observed was 30 miles an hour from the southeast. The highest wind gust observed was 36 miles per hour from the southeast. The normal high temperature for tomorrow is 86 degrees, and the normal low is 65. The record high for tomorrow is 98, which occurred in 1972, and the record low is 47, which occurred in 2004. Sunset tonight is at 8:18 p.m. Sunrise tomorrow is at 6:37 a.m. The Valley National Weather Service climate summary for this evening, as of 4 p.m., August 18, 2026. Today's high temperature was 85 degrees, record high is 99 degrees, which was set in 2003, and the low 67 degrees, record low is 53 degrees, which was set in 2012. 0.24 inches of precipitation fell today, which brings the monthly total 5.58 inches. The total precipitation for the year now stands at 21.08 inches. Okay, which brings the monthly total to 0.0 inches. This is normal for August. That total snowfall for this season since June 1st still stands at a pace, which is normal. The high wind gust observed was 35 miles per hour. Sunset tonight is at 8:20 p.m. Sunrise tomorrow is at 6:39 a.m. Here are the forecasting messages. Showers and storms return late this evening into the overnight hours, with potential for a few strong to severe in central Nebraska and near the northeast/east border. Additional shower and a storm or two are possible Wednesday morning into the overnight hours, with low and potential 5 to 10% chance for one to be severe. A warming trend begins on Thursday, with temperatures gradually increasing into the 80s. Periodic rain chance of 15 to 5% chance remain in forecast. This is NOAA All Hazards Radio Station KIH-61 in Omaha, Nebraska. The current time is 8:44 p.m. Central Daylight Time. Now for the official National Weather Service forecast for the Omaha and Council Bluffs area. West of tonight, mostly cloudy. A slight chance of showers and thunderstorms after midnight. Lows in the upper 60s. East winds around 5 miles an hour. Chance of rain 20%. Wednesday, patchy fog in the morning. Partly sunny with a chance of showers and thunderstorms. Highs in the lower 80s. Northeast winds around 5 miles an hour. Chance of rain 50%. Wednesday night, partly cloudy. A chance of thunderstorms with a slight chance of showers until midnight. Humid with lows in the mid-60s. East winds around 5 miles an hour. Chance of rain 30%. Thursday, mostly sunny. Hot with highs in the mid-80s. South winds around 5 miles an hour. Thursday night, mostly clear with a chance of showers and thunderstorms until midnight, then partly cloudy after midnight. Humid with lows in the upper 60s. South winds around 5 miles an hour. Chance of rain 30%. Friday, sunny, hot with highs in the upper 80s. Friday night, mostly clear until midnight, then partly cloudy with a chance of showers and thunderstorms after midnight. Lows in the upper 60s. Chance of rain 30%. Saturday and Saturday night, partly cloudy. Hot. Highs in the mid 80s. Lows in the mid 60s. Sunday, mostly cloudy with a chance of showers in the morning, then partly sunny in the afternoon. Highs in the lower 80s. Chance of rain 30%. Sunday night through Tuesday, partly cloudy. Hot. Lows in the upper 60s. Highs in the mid 80s.
at 8 p.m. in Omaha. It was cloudy. The temperature was 80 degrees, the dew point 74, and the relative humidity 81%. The wind was north at 3 miles an hour. The pressure was 29.93 inches and steady. Across eastern Nebraska and southwest Iowa, skies ranged from partly cloudy to mostly cloudy. It was 79 at Lincoln, 81 at Offutt Air Force Base, 80 at Millard, 79 at Fremont, and 77 at Columbus. Blair Airport reported 78, Tacoma reported 78, Nebraska City reported 78, Plattsmouth reported 78, and Red Oak, Iowa reported 79. Here are some observations from across the region. It was partly cloudy, with a temperature of 78 at Grand Island, 77 at Norfolk, 79 at Concordia, Kansas, and 77 at North Platte. It was mostly cloudy, with a temperature of 77 at Sioux Falls, 77 at Sioux City, 80 at Des Moines, 76 at Kansas City, and 82 at Denver. At Valentine, it was cloudy, with a temperature of 77. Once again, at 8 p.m. in Omaha, it was 80 degrees under cloudy skies. Here are the forecast key messages. Showers and storms return late this evening into the overnight hours, with potential for a few strong to severe in central Nebraska and near the northeast/KS border. Additional showers and a storm or two are possible Wednesday morning into the overnight hours, with low-end potential 5 to 10% chance for one to be severe. A warming trend begins on Thursday with temperatures gradually increasing into the 80s. Periodic rain chances 15 to 25% chance remain in the forecast. This is NOAA All Hazards Radio Station KIH 61 in Omaha, Nebraska. The current time is 8:49 p.m. Central Daylight Time. Now for the official National Weather Service forecast for the Omaha and Council Bluffs area. Rest of tonight, mostly cloudy. A slight chance of showers and thunderstorms after midnight. Lows in the upper 60s. East winds around 5 miles an hour. Chance of rain 20%. Wednesday, patchy fog in the morning. Partly sunny with a chance of showers and thunderstorms. Highs in the lower 80s. Northeast winds around 5 miles an hour. Chance of rain 50%. Wednesday night, partly cloudy. A chance of thunderstorms with a slight chance of showers until midnight. Humid with lows in the mid-60s. East winds around 5 miles an hour. Chance of rain 30%. Thursday, mostly sunny. Hot with highs in the mid-80s. South winds around 5 miles an hour. Thursday night, mostly clear with a chance of showers and thunderstorms until midnight, then partly cloudy after midnight. Humid with lows in the upper 60s. South winds around 5 miles an hour. Chance of rain 30%. Friday, sunny, hot with highs in the upper 80s. Friday night, mostly clear until midnight, then partly cloudy with a chance of showers and thunderstorms after midnight. Lows in the upper 60s. Chance of rain 30%. Saturday and Saturday night, partly cloudy. Hot. Highs in the mid-80s. Lows in the mid-60s. Sunday, mostly cloudy with a chance of showers in the morning, then partly sunny in the afternoon. Highs in the lower 80s. Chance of rain 30%. Sunday night through Tuesday, partly cloudy. Hot. Lows in the upper 60s. Highs in the mid-80s. The Omaha, Nebraska climate summary for this evening, as of 4 p.m., August 18, 2026. Today's high temperature was 85 degrees. This high was 1 degree below the normal high of 86. The record high is 110 degrees, which was set in 1936. Today's low temperature was 69 degrees. This low was 3 degrees above the normal low of 66. The record low is 53 degrees, which was last set in 1985.
0.24 inches of precipitation fell today, which brings the monthly total to 5.31 inches. This is 2.66 inches above the normal amount of 2.65 inches for August. The total precipitation for the year now stands at 19.26 inches, which is 2.70 inches below normal. No snow fell today, which brings the monthly total to 0.0 inches. This is normal for August. The total snowfall since July 1st still stands at 0.0 inches, which is normal. There were no heating degree days today, which is normal. This leaves the monthly total at zero, which is normal. The yearly total since July 1st is zero, which is normal. There were 12 cooling degree days today, which is one above normal. This brings the monthly total to 218, which is three above normal. The yearly total since January 1st is 1,140, which is 136 above normal. Today the maximum wind observed was 30 miles an hour from the southeast. The highest wind gust observed was 36 miles per hour from the southeast. The normal high temperature for tomorrow is 86 degrees, and the normal low is 65. The record high for tomorrow is 98, which occurred in 1972, and the record low is 47, which occurred in 2004. Sunset tonight is at 8:18 p.m. Sunrise tomorrow is at 6:37 a.m. The Valley National Weather Service climate summary for this evening, as of 4 p.m., August 18, 2026. Today's high temperature was 85 degrees, record high is 99 degrees, which was set in 2003, and the low 67 degrees. The record low is 53 degrees, which was set in 2012. 0.24 inches of precipitation fell today, which brings the monthly total to 5.58 inches. The total precipitation for the year now stands at 21.03 inches. No snow fell today, which brings the monthly total to 0.0 inches. This is normal for August. The total snowfall for the season since June 1st still stands at a trace, which is normal. The highest wind gust observed was 35 miles per hour. Sunset tonight is at 8:20 p.m. Sunrise tomorrow is at 6:39 a.m. At 8 p.m. in Omaha, it was cloudy. The temperature was 80 degrees, the dew point 74, and the relative humidity 81%. The wind was north at 3 miles an hour. The pressure was 29.93 inches and steady. Across eastern Nebraska and southwest Iowa, skies ranged from partly cloudy to mostly cloudy. It was 79 at Lincoln, 81 at Offutt Air Force Base, 80 at Millard, 79 at Fremont, and 77 at Columbus. Blair Airport reported 78, Tacoma reported 78, Nebraska City reported 78, Plattsmouth reported 78, and Red Oak, Iowa reported 79. Here are some observations from across the region. It was partly cloudy, with a temperature of 78 at Grand Island, 77 at Norfolk, 79 at Concordia, Kansas, and 77 at North Platte. It was mostly cloudy, with a temperature of 77 at Sioux Falls, 77 at Sioux City, 80 at Des Moines, 76 at Kansas City, and 82 at Denver. At Valentine, it was cloudy, with a temperature of 77. Once again, at 8 p.m. in Omaha, it was 80 degrees under cloudy skies. Here are the forecast key messages. Showers and storms return late this evening into the overnight hours, with potential for a few strong to severe in central Nebraska and near the northeast/KS border. Additional showers and a storm or two are possible Wednesday morning into the overnight hours, with low-end potential 5 to 10% chance for one to be severe. A warming trend begins on Thursday with temperatures gradually increasing into the 80s. Periodic rain chances 15 to 25% chance remain in the forecast. This is NOAA All Hazards Radio Station KIH 61 in Omaha, Nebraska. The current time is 8:56 p.m. Central Daylight Time. 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
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Rest of tonight, mostly cloudy. A slight chance of showers and thunderstorms after midnight. Lows in the upper 60s. East winds around 5 miles an hour. Chance of rain 20%. Wednesday, patchy fog in the morning. Partly sunny with a chance of showers and thunderstorms. Highs in the lower 80s. Northeast winds around 5 miles an hour. Chance of rain 50%. Wednesday night, partly cloudy. A chance of thunderstorms with a slight chance of showers until midnight. Humid with lows in the mid-60s. East winds around 5 miles an hour. Chance of rain 30%. Thursday, mostly sunny. Hot with highs in the mid-80s. South winds around 5 miles an hour. Thursday night, mostly clear with a chance of showers and thunderstorms until midnight, then partly cloudy after midnight. Humid with lows in the upper 60s. South winds around 5 miles an hour. Chance of rain 30%. Friday, sunny, hot with highs in the upper 80s. Friday night, mostly clear until midnight, then partly cloudy with a chance of showers and thunderstorms after midnight. Lows in the upper 60s. Chance of rain 30%. Saturday and Saturday night, partly cloudy. Hot. Highs in the mid-80s. Lows in the mid-60s. Sunday, mostly cloudy with a chance of showers in the morning, then partly sunny in the afternoon. Highs in the lower 80s. Chance of rain 30%. Sunday night through Tuesday, partly cloudy. Hot. Lows in the upper 60s. Highs in the mid-80s. At 8 p.m. in Omaha, it was cloudy. The temperature was 80 degrees, the dew point 74, and the relative humidity 81%. The wind was north at 3 miles an hour. The pressure was 29.93 inches and steady. Across eastern Nebraska and southwest Iowa, skies ranged from partly cloudy to mostly cloudy. It was 79 at Lincoln, 81 at Offutt Air Force Base, 80 at Millard, 79 at Fremont, and 77 at Columbus. Blair Airport reported 78, Tacoma reported 78, Nebraska City reported 78, Plattsmouth reported 78, and Red Oak, Iowa reported 79. Here are some observations from across the region. It was partly cloudy, with a temperature of 78 at Grand Island, 77 at Norfolk, 79 at Concordia, Kansas, and 77 at North Platte. It was mostly cloudy, with a temperature of 77 at Sioux Falls, 77 at Sioux City, 80 at Des Moines, 76 at Kansas City, and 82 at Denver. At Valentine, it was cloudy, with a temperature of 77. Once again, at 8 p.m. in Omaha, it was 80 degrees under cloudy skies. Here are the forecast key messages. Showers and storms return late this evening into the overnight hours, with potential for a few strong to severe in central Nebraska and near the northeast/KS border. Additional showers and a storm or two are possible Wednesday morning into the overnight hours, with low-end potential 5 to 10% chance for one to be severe. A warming trend begins on Thursday with temperatures gradually increasing into the 80s. Periodic rain chances 15 to 25% chance remain in the forecast. This is NOAA All Hazards Radio Station KIH 61 in Omaha, Nebraska. The current time is 9:01 p.m. Central Daylight Time. Now for the official National Weather Service forecast for the Omaha and Council Bluffs area. Rest of tonight, mostly cloudy. A slight chance of showers and thunderstorms after midnight. Lows in the upper 60s. East winds around 5 miles an hour. Chance of rain 20%. Wednesday, patchy fog in the morning. Partly sunny with a chance of showers and thunderstorms. Highs in the lower 80s. Northeast winds around 5 miles an hour. Chance of rain 50%. Wednesday night, partly cloudy.
a chance of thunderstorms with a slight chance of showers until midnight. Humid with lows in the mid-60s. East winds around 5 miles an hour. Chance of rain 30%. Thursday, mostly sunny. Hot with highs in the mid-80s. South winds around 5 miles an hour. Thursday night, mostly clear with a chance of showers and thunderstorms until midnight, then partly cloudy after midnight. Humid with lows in the upper 60s. South winds around 5 miles an hour. Chance of rain 30%. Friday, sunny, hot with highs in the upper 80s. Friday night, mostly clear until midnight, then partly cloudy with a chance of showers and thunderstorms after midnight. Lows in the upper 60s. Chance of rain 30%. Saturday and Saturday night, partly cloudy. Hot. Highs in the mid-80s. Lows in the mid-60s. Sunday, mostly cloudy with a chance of showers in the morning, then partly sunny in the afternoon. Highs in the lower 80s. Chance of rain 30%. Sunday night through Tuesday, partly cloudy. Hot. Lows in the upper 60s. Highs in the mid-80s. Here are the forecast key messages. Showers and storms return late this evening into the overnight hours, with potential for a few strong to severe in central Nebraska and near the northeast/KS border. Additional showers and a storm or two are possible Wednesday morning into the overnight hours, with low-end potential 5 to 10% chance for one to be severe. A warming trend begins on Thursday with temperatures gradually increasing into the 80s. Periodic rain chances 15 to 25% chance remain in the forecast. This is NOAA All Hazards Radio Station KIH 61 in Omaha, Nebraska. The current time is 9:04 p.m. Central Daylight Time. Now for the official National Weather Service forecast for the Omaha and Council Bluffs area. West of tonight, mostly cloudy. A slight chance of showers and thunderstorms after midnight. Lows in the upper 60s. East winds around 5 miles an hour. Chance of rain 20%. Wednesday, patchy fog in the morning. Partly sunny with a chance of showers and thunderstorms. Highs in the lower 80s. Northeast winds around 5 miles an hour. Chance of rain 50%. Wednesday night, partly cloudy. A chance of thunderstorms with a slight chance of showers until midnight. Humid with lows in the mid-60s. East winds around 5 miles an hour. Chance of rain 30%. Thursday, mostly sunny. Hot with highs in the mid-80s. South winds around 5 miles an hour. Thursday night, mostly clear with a chance of showers and thunderstorms until midnight, then partly cloudy after midnight. Humid with lows in the upper 60s. South winds around 5 miles an hour. Chance of rain 30%. Friday, sunny, hot with highs in the upper 80s. Friday night, mostly clear until midnight, then partly cloudy with a chance of showers and thunderstorms after midnight. Lows in the upper 60s. Chance of rain 30%. Saturday and Saturday night, partly cloudy. Hot. Highs in the mid-80s. Lows in the mid-60s. Sunday, mostly cloudy with a chance of showers in the morning, then partly sunny in the afternoon. Highs in the lower 80s. Chance of rain 30%. Sunday night through Tuesday, partly cloudy. Hot. Lows in the upper 60s. Highs in the mid-80s. At 9 p.m. in Omaha, it was cloudy. The temperature was 79 degrees, the dew point 73, and the relative humidity 82%. The pressure was 29.93 inches and steady. Across eastern Nebraska and southwest Iowa, it was partly cloudy, with a temperature of 78 at Lincoln, 79 at Millard, 78 at Fremont, and 74 at Columbus. Under partly cloudy skies, Blair Airport reported 76, Tacoma reported 76,
and Plattsmouth reported 77. It was mostly cloudy, with a temperature of 77 at Nebraska City and 77 at Red Oak, Iowa. Here are some observations from across the region. It was partly cloudy, with a temperature of 75 at Grand Island and 75 at Norfolk. It was mostly cloudy, with a temperature of 73 at Sioux City, 79 at Des Moines, 75 at Kansas City, and 77 at Concordia, Kansas. Under mostly cloudy skies, North Platte reported 73, Denver reported 78, and Valentine reported 75. At Sioux Falls, it was cloudy, with a temperature of 73. Once again, at 9 p.m. in Omaha, it was 79 degrees under cloudy skies. Here are the forecast key messages. Showers and storms return late this evening into the overnight hours, with potential for a few strong to severe in central Nebraska and near the northeast/KS border. Additional showers and a storm or two are possible Wednesday morning into the overnight hours, with low-end potential 5 to 10% chance for one to be severe. A warming trend begins on Thursday with temperatures gradually increasing into the 80s. Periodic rain chances 15 to 25% chance remain in the forecast. This is NOAA All Hazards Radio Station KIH 61 in Omaha, Nebraska. The current time is 9:08 p.m. Central Daylight Time. Now for the official National Weather Service forecast for the Omaha and Council Bluffs area. Rest of tonight, mostly cloudy. A slight chance of showers and thunderstorms after midnight. Lows in the upper 60s. East winds around 5 miles an hour. Chance of rain 20%. Wednesday, patchy fog in the morning. Partly sunny with a chance of showers and thunderstorms. Highs in the lower 80s. Northeast winds around 5 miles an hour. Chance of rain 50%. Wednesday night, partly cloudy. A chance of thunderstorms with a slight chance of showers until midnight. Humid with lows in the mid-60s. East winds around 5 miles an hour. Chance of rain 30%. Thursday, mostly sunny. Hot with highs in the mid-80s. South winds around 5 miles an hour. Thursday night, mostly clear with a chance of showers and thunderstorms until midnight, then partly cloudy after midnight. Humid with lows in the upper 60s. South winds around 5 miles an hour. Chance of rain 30%. Friday, sunny, hot with highs in the upper 80s. Friday night, mostly clear until midnight, then partly cloudy with a chance of showers and thunderstorms after midnight. Lows in the upper 60s. Chance of rain 30%. Saturday and Saturday night, partly cloudy. Hot. Highs in the mid-80s. Lows in the mid-60s. Sunday, mostly cloudy with a chance of showers in the morning, then partly sunny in the afternoon. Highs in the lower 80s. Chance of rain 30%. Sunday night through Tuesday, partly cloudy. Hot. Lows in the upper 60s. Highs in the mid-80s. At 9 p.m. in Omaha, it was cloudy. The temperature was 79 degrees, the dew point 73, and the relative humidity 82%. The pressure was 29.93 inches and steady. Across eastern Nebraska and southwest Iowa, it was partly cloudy, with a temperature of 78 at Lincoln, 79 at Millard, 78 at Fremont, and 74 at Columbus. Under partly cloudy skies, Blair Airport reported 76, Takema reported 76, and Plattsmouth reported 77. It was mostly cloudy, with a temperature of 77 at Nebraska City and 77 at Red Oak, Iowa. Here are some observations from across the region. It was partly cloudy, with a temperature of 75 at Grand Island and 75 at Norfolk. It was mostly cloudy, with a temperature of 73 at Sioux City, 79 at Des Moines, 75 at Kansas City, and 77 at Concordia, Kansas. Under mostly cloudy skies,
North Platte reported 73, Denver reported 78, and Valentine reported 75. At Sioux Falls, it was cloudy with a temperature of 73. Once again, at 9 p.m. in Omaha, it was 79 degrees under cloudy skies. At 9 p.m. in Omaha, it was cloudy. The temperature was 79 degrees, the dew point 73, and the relative humidity 82%. The pressure was 29.93 inches and steady. Across eastern Nebraska and southwest Iowa, skies ranged from partly cloudy to mostly cloudy. It was 78 at Lincoln, 79 at Offutt Air Force Base, 79 at Millard, 78 at Fremont, and 74 at Columbus. Blair Airport reported 76, Tacoma reported 76, Nebraska City reported 77, Plattsmouth reported 77, and Red Oak, Iowa reported 77. Here are some observations from across the region. At Grand Island, it was partly cloudy, with a temperature of 75. It was mostly cloudy, with a temperature of 75 at Norfolk, 73 at Sioux City, 79 at Des Moines, and 75 at Kansas City. Under mostly cloudy skies, Concordia, Kansas reported 77, North Platte reported 73, and Denver reported 78. It was cloudy, with a temperature of 73 at Sioux Falls, and 75 at Valentine. Once again, at 9 p.m. in Omaha, it was 79 degrees under cloudy skies. Here are the forecast key messages. Showers and storms return late this evening into the overnight hours, with potential for a few strong to severe in central Nebraska and near the northeast/KS border. Additional showers and a storm or two are possible Wednesday morning into the overnight hours, with low-end potential 5-10% chance for one to be severe. A warming trend begins on Thursday with temperatures gradually increasing into the 80s. Periodic rain chances 15-25% chance remain in the forecast. This is NOAA All Hazards Radio Station KIH 61 in Omaha, Nebraska. The current time is 9:14 p.m. Central Daylight Time. Now for the official National Weather Service forecast for the Omaha and Council Bluffs area. Rest of tonight, mostly cloudy. A slight chance of showers and thunderstorms after midnight. Lows in the upper 60s. East winds around 5 miles an hour. Chance of rain 20%. Wednesday, patchy fog in the morning. Partly sunny with a chance of showers and thunderstorms. Highs in the lower 80s. Northeast winds around 5 miles an hour. Chance of rain 50%. Wednesday night, partly cloudy. A chance of thunderstorms with a slight chance of showers until midnight. Humid with lows in the mid-60s. East winds around 5 miles an hour. Chance of rain 30%. Thursday, mostly sunny. Hot with highs in the mid-80s. South winds around 5 miles an hour. Thursday night, mostly clear with a chance of showers and thunderstorms until midnight, then partly cloudy after midnight. Humid with lows in the upper 60s. South winds around 5 miles an hour. Chance of rain 30%. Friday, sunny, hot with highs in the upper 80s. Friday night, mostly clear until midnight, then partly cloudy with a chance of showers and thunderstorms after midnight. Lows in the upper 60s. Chance of rain 30%. Saturday and Saturday night, partly cloudy. Hot. Highs in the mid-80s. Lows in the mid-60s. Sunday, mostly cloudy with a chance of showers in the morning, then partly sunny in the afternoon. Highs in the lower 80s. Chance of rain 30%. Sunday night through Tuesday, partly cloudy. Hot. Lows in the upper 60s. Highs in the mid-80s. At 9 p.m. in Omaha, it was cloudy. The temperature was 79 degrees, the dew point 73, and the relative humidity 82%. The pressure was 29.93 inches and steady.
Across eastern Nebraska and southwest Iowa, skies ranged from partly cloudy to mostly cloudy. It was 78 at Lincoln, 79 at Offutt Air Force Base, 79 at Millard, 78 at Fremont, and 74 at Columbus. Blair Airport reported 76, Tacoma reported 76, Nebraska City reported 77, Plattsmouth reported 77, and Red Oak, Iowa reported 77. Here are some observations from across the region. At Grand Island, it was partly cloudy, with a temperature of 75. It was mostly cloudy, with a temperature of 75 at Norfolk, 73 at Sioux City, 79 at Des Moines, and 75 at Kansas City. Under mostly cloudy skies, Concordia, Kansas reported 77, North Platte reported 73, and Denver reported 78. It was cloudy, with a temperature of 73 at Sioux Falls, and 75 at Valentine. Once again, at 9 p.m. in Omaha, it was 79 degrees under cloudy skies. Here are the forecast key messages. Showers and storms return late this evening into the overnight hours, with potential for a few strong to severe in central Nebraska and near the northeast/KS border. Additional showers and a storm or two are possible Wednesday morning into the overnight hours, with low-end potential 5 to 10% chance for one to be severe. A warming trend begins on Thursday with temperatures gradually increasing into the 80s. Periodic rain chances 15 to 25% chance remain in the forecast. This is NOAA All Hazards Radio Station KIH 61 in Omaha, Nebraska. The current time is 9:18 p.m. Central Daylight Time. Now for the official National Weather Service forecast for the Omaha and Council Bluffs area. West of tonight, mostly cloudy. A slight chance of showers and thunderstorms after midnight. Lows in the upper 60s. East winds around 5 miles an hour. Chance of rain 20%. Wednesday, patchy fog in the morning. Partly sunny with a chance of showers and thunderstorms. Highs in the lower 80s. Northeast winds around 5 miles an hour. Chance of rain 50%. Wednesday night, partly cloudy. A chance of thunderstorms with a slight chance of showers until midnight. Humid with lows in the mid-60s. East winds around 5 miles an hour. Chance of rain 30%. Thursday, mostly sunny. Hot with highs in the mid-80s. South winds around 5 miles an hour. Thursday night, mostly clear with a chance of showers and thunderstorms until midnight, then partly cloudy after midnight. Humid with lows in the upper 60s. South winds around 5 miles an hour. Chance of rain 30%. Friday, sunny, hot with highs in the upper 80s. Friday night, mostly clear until midnight, then partly cloudy with a chance of showers and thunderstorms after midnight. Lows in the upper 60s. Chance of rain 30%. Saturday and Saturday night, partly cloudy. Hot. Highs in the mid-80s. Lows in the mid-60s. Sunday, mostly cloudy with a chance of showers in the morning, then partly sunny in the afternoon. Highs in the lower 80s. Chance of rain 30%. Sunday night through Tuesday, partly cloudy. Hot. Lows in the upper 60s. Highs in the mid-80s. At 9 p.m. in Omaha, it was cloudy. The temperature was 79 degrees, the dew point 73, and the relative humidity 82%. The pressure was 29.93 inches and steady. Across eastern Nebraska and southwest Iowa, skies ranged from partly cloudy to mostly cloudy. It was 78 at Lincoln, 79 at Offutt Air Force Base, 79 at Millard, 78 at Fremont, and 74 at Columbus. Blair Airport reported 76, Tacoma reported 76, Nebraska City reported 77, Plattsmouth reported 77, and Red Oak, Iowa reported 77. Here are some observations from across the region.
At Grand Island, it was partly cloudy with a temperature of 75. It was mostly cloudy with a temperature of 75 at North Fork, 73 at Sioux City, 79 at Des Moines, and 75 at Kansas City. Under mostly cloudy skies, Concordia, Kansas reported 77, North Platte reported 73, and Denver reported 78. It was cloudy, with a temperature of 73 at Sioux Falls and 75 at Valentine. Once again, at 9 p.m. in Omaha, it was 79 degrees under cloudy skies. Here are the forecast key messages. Showers and storms return late this evening into the overnight hours, with potential for a few strong to severe in central Nebraska and near the northeast/KS border. Additional showers and a storm or two are possible Wednesday morning into the overnight hours, with low-end potential 5 to 10% chance for one to be severe. A warming trend begins on Thursday with temperatures gradually increasing into the 80s. Periodic rain chances 15 to 25% chance remain in the forecast. This is NOAA All Hazards Radio Station KIH 61 in Omaha, Nebraska. The current time is 9:23 p.m. Central Daylight Time. Now for the official National Weather Service forecast for the Omaha and Council Bluffs area. West of tonight, mostly cloudy. A slight chance of showers and thunderstorms after midnight. Lows in the upper 60s. East winds around 5 miles an hour. Chance of rain 20%. Wednesday, patchy fog in the morning. Partly sunny with a chance of showers and thunderstorms. Highs in the lower 80s. Northeast winds around 5 miles an hour. Chance of rain 50%. Wednesday night, partly cloudy. A chance of thunderstorms with a slight chance of showers until midnight. Humid with lows in the mid-60s. East winds around 5 miles an hour. Chance of rain 30%. Thursday, mostly sunny. Hot with highs in the mid-80s. South winds around 5 miles an hour. Thursday night, mostly clear with a chance of showers and thunderstorms until midnight, then partly cloudy after midnight. Humid with lows in the upper 60s. South winds around 5 miles an hour. Chance of rain 30%. Friday, sunny, hot with highs in the upper 80s. Friday night, mostly clear until midnight, then partly cloudy with a chance of showers and thunderstorms after midnight. Lows in the upper 60s. Chance of rain 30%. Saturday and Saturday night, partly cloudy. Hot. Highs in the mid-80s. Lows in the mid-60s. Sunday, mostly cloudy with a chance of showers in the morning, then partly sunny in the afternoon. Highs in the lower 80s. Chance of rain 30%. Sunday night through Tuesday, partly cloudy. Hot. Lows in the upper 60s. Highs in the mid-80s. At 9 p.m. in Omaha, it was cloudy. The temperature was 79 degrees, the dew point 73, and the relative humidity 82%. The pressure was 29.93 inches and steady. Across eastern Nebraska and southwest Iowa, skies ranged from partly cloudy to mostly cloudy. It was 78 at Lincoln, 79 at Offutt Air Force Base, 79 at Millard, 78 at Fremont, and 74 at Columbus. Blair Airport reported 76, Tacoma reported 76, Nebraska City reported 77, Plattsmouth reported 77, and Red Oak, Iowa reported 77. Here are some observations from across the region. At Grand Island, it was partly cloudy, with a temperature of 75. It was mostly cloudy, with a temperature of 75 at North Fork, 73 at Sioux City, 79 at Des Moines, and 75 at Kansas City. Under mostly cloudy skies, Concordia, Kansas reported 77, North Platte reported 73, and Denver reported 78. It was cloudy, with a temperature of 73 at Sioux Falls and 75 at Valentine.
Once again, at 9 p.m. in Omaha, it was 79 degrees under cloudy skies. Here are the forecast key messages. Showers and storms return late this evening into the overnight hours, with potential for a few strong to severe in central Nebraska and near the northeast/KS border. Additional showers and a storm or two are possible Wednesday morning into the overnight hours, with low-end potential 5 to 10% chance for one to be severe. A warming trend begins on Thursday with temperatures gradually increasing into the 80s. Periodic rain chances 15 to 25% chance remain in the forecast. This is NOAA All Hazards Radio Station KIH 61 in Omaha, Nebraska. The current time is 9:27 p.m. Central Daylight Time. Now for the official National Weather Service forecast for the Omaha and Council Bluffs area. West of tonight, mostly cloudy. A slight chance of showers and thunderstorms after midnight. Lows in the upper 60s. East winds around 5 miles an hour. Chance of rain 20%. Wednesday, patchy fog in the morning. Partly sunny with a chance of showers and thunderstorms. Highs in the lower 80s. Northeast winds around 5 miles an hour. Chance of rain 50%. Wednesday night, partly cloudy. A chance of thunderstorms with a slight chance of showers until midnight. Humid with lows in the mid-60s. East winds around 5 miles an hour. Chance of rain 30%. Thursday, mostly sunny. Hot with highs in the mid-80s. South winds around 5 miles an hour. Thursday night, mostly clear with a chance of showers and thunderstorms until midnight, then partly cloudy after midnight. Humid with lows in the upper 60s. South winds around 5 miles an hour. Chance of rain 30%. Friday, sunny, hot with highs in the upper 80s. Friday night, mostly clear until midnight, then partly cloudy with a chance of showers and thunderstorms after midnight. Lows in the upper 60s. Chance of rain 30%. Saturday and Saturday night, partly cloudy. Hot. Highs in the mid-80s. Lows in the mid-60s. Sunday, mostly cloudy with a chance of showers in the morning, then partly sunny in the afternoon. Highs in the lower 80s. Chance of rain 30%. Sunday night through Tuesday, partly cloudy. Hot. Lows in the upper 60s. Highs in the mid-80s. 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Douglas, Sarpy, Washington, Cass, Odo, Burt, Dodge, Saunders, Harrison, Pottawatomie, and Mills. At 9 p.m. in Omaha, it was cloudy. The temperature was 79 degrees, the dew point 73, and the relative humidity 82%. The pressure was 29.93 inches and steady. Across eastern Nebraska and southwest Iowa, skies ranged from partly cloudy to mostly cloudy. It was 78 at Lincoln, 79 at Offutt Air Force Base, 79 at Millard, 78 at Fremont, and 74 at Columbus. Blair Airport reported 76, Tacoma reported 76, Nebraska City reported 77, Plattsmouth reported 77, and Red Oak, Iowa reported 77. Here are some observations from across the region. At Grand Island, it was partly cloudy, with a temperature of 75. It was mostly cloudy, with a temperature of 75 at Norfolk, 73 at Sioux City, 79 at Des Moines, and 75 at Kansas City. Under mostly cloudy skies, Concordia, Kansas reported 77, North Platte reported 73, and Denver reported 78. It was cloudy, with a temperature of 73 at Sioux Falls and 75 at Valentine. Once again, at 9 p.m. in Omaha, it was 79 degrees under cloudy skies. Here are the forecast key messages. Showers and storms return late this evening into the overnight hours, with potential for a few strong to severe in central Nebraska and near the northeast/KS border.
showers and a storm or two are possible Wednesday morning into the overnight hours, with low-end potential 5 to 10% chance for one to be severe. A warming trend begins on Thursday with temperatures gradually increasing into the 80s. Periodic rain chances 15 to 25% chance remain in the forecast. This is NOAA All Hazards radio station KIH 61 in Omaha, Nebraska. The current time is 9.

northeast winds around 5 miles an hour. Chance of rain 50%. Wednesday night, partly cloudy. A chance of thunderstorms with a slight chance of showers until midnight. Humid with lows in the mid-60s. East winds around 5 miles an hour. Chance of rain 30%. Thursday, mostly sunny. Hot with highs in the mid-80s. South winds around 5 miles an hour. Thursday night, mostly clear with a chance of showers and thunderstorms until midnight, then partly cloudy after midnight. Humid with lows in the upper 60s. South winds around 5 miles an hour. Chance of rain 30%. Friday, sunny, hot with highs in the upper 80s. Friday night, mostly clear until midnight, then partly cloudy with a chance of showers and thunderstorms after midnight. Lows in the upper 60s. Chance of rain 30%. Saturday and Saturday night, partly cloudy. Hot. Highs in the mid-80s. Lows in the mid-60s. Sunday, mostly cloudy with a chance of showers in the morning, then partly sunny in the afternoon. Highs in the lower 80s. Chance of rain 30%. Sunday night through Tuesday, partly cloudy. Hot. Lows in the upper 60s. Highs in the mid-80s. At 9 p.m. in Omaha, it was cloudy. The temperature was 79 degrees, the dew point 73, and the relative humidity 82%. The pressure was 29.93 inches and steady. Across eastern Nebraska and southwest Iowa, skies ranged from partly cloudy to mostly cloudy. It was 78 at Lincoln, 79 at Offutt Air Force Base, 79 at Millard, 78 at Fremont, and 74 at Columbus. Blair Airport reported 76, Tacoma reported 76, Nebraska City reported 77, Plattsmouth reported 77, and Red Oak, Iowa reported 77. Here are some observations from across the region. At Grand Island, it was partly cloudy, with a temperature of 75. It was mostly cloudy, with a temperature of 75 at Norfolk, 73 at Sioux City, 79 at Des Moines, and 75 at Kansas City. Under mostly cloudy skies, Concordia, Kansas reported 77, North Platte reported 73, and Denver reported 78. It was cloudy, with a temperature of 73 at Sioux Falls, and 75 at Valentine. Once again, at 9 p.m. in Omaha, it was 79 degrees under cloudy skies. Here are the forecast key messages. Showers and storms return late this evening into the overnight hours, with potential for a few strong to severe in central Nebraska and near the northeast/KS border. Additional showers and a storm or two are possible Wednesday morning into the overnight hours, with low-end potential 5 to 10% chance for one to be severe. A warming trend begins on Thursday with temperatures gradually increasing into the 80s. Periodic rain chances 15 to 25% chance remain in the forecast. This is NOAA All Hazards Radio Station KIH 61 in Omaha, Nebraska. The current time is 9:36 p.m. Central Daylight Time. Now for the official National Weather Service forecast for the Omaha and Council Bluffs area. Rest of tonight, mostly cloudy. A slight chance of showers and thunderstorms after midnight. Lows in the upper 60s. East winds around 5 miles an hour. Chance of rain 20%. Wednesday, patchy fog in the morning. Partly sunny with a chance of showers and thunderstorms. Highs in the lower 80s. Northeast winds around 5 miles an hour. Chance of rain 50%. Wednesday night, partly cloudy. A chance of thunderstorms with a slight chance of showers until midnight. Humid with lows in the mid-60s. East winds around 5 miles an hour. Chance of rain 30%. Thursday, mostly sunny. Hot with highs in the mid-80s. South winds around 5 miles an hour. Thursday night, mostly clear with a chance of showers and thunderstorms until midnight.

then partly cloudy after midnight. Humid with lows in the upper 60s. South winds around 5 miles an hour. Chance of rain 30%. Friday, sunny, hot with highs in the upper 80s. Friday night, mostly clear until midnight, then partly cloudy with a chance of showers and thunderstorms after midnight. Lows in the upper 60s. Chance of rain 30%. Saturday and Saturday night, partly cloudy. Hot. Highs in the mid-80s. Lows in the mid-60s. Sunday, mostly cloudy with a chance of showers in the morning, then partly sunny in the afternoon. Highs in the lower 80s. Chance of rain 30%. Sunday night through Tuesday, partly cloudy. Hot. Lows in the upper 60s. Highs in the mid-80s. At 9 p.m. in Omaha, it was cloudy. The temperature was 79 degrees, the dew point 73, and the relative humidity 82%. The pressure was 29.93 inches and steady. Across eastern Nebraska and southwest Iowa, skies ranged from partly cloudy to mostly cloudy. It was 78 at Lincoln, 79 at Offutt Air Force Base, 79 at Millard, 78 at Fremont, and 74 at Columbus. Blair Airport reported 76, Tacoma reported 76, Nebraska City reported 77, Plattsmouth reported 77, and Red Oak, Iowa reported 77. Here are some observations from across the region. At Grand Island, it was partly cloudy, with a temperature of 75. It was mostly cloudy, with a temperature of 75 at North Fork, 73 at Sioux City, 79 at Des Moines, and 75 at Kansas City. Under mostly cloudy skies, Concordia, Kansas reported 77, North Platte reported 73, and Denver reported 78. It was cloudy, with a temperature of 73 at Sioux Falls, and 75 at Valentine. Once again, at 9 p.m. in Omaha, it was 79 degrees under cloudy skies. Here are the forecast key messages. Showers and storms return late this evening into the overnight hours, with potential for a few strong to severe in central Nebraska and near the northeast/KS border. Additional showers and a storm or two are possible Wednesday morning into the overnight hours, with low-end potential 5 to 10% chance for one to be severe. A warming trend begins on Thursday with temperatures gradually increasing into the 80s. Periodic rain chances 15 to 25% chance remain in the forecast. This is NOAA All Hazards Radio Station KIH 61 in Omaha, Nebraska. The current time is 9:40 p.m. Central Daylight Time. Now for the official National Weather Service forecast for the Omaha and Council Bluffs area. Rest of tonight, mostly cloudy. A slight chance of showers and thunderstorms after midnight. Lows in the upper 60s. East winds around 5 miles an hour. Chance of rain 20%. Wednesday, patchy fog in the morning. Partly sunny with a chance of showers and thunderstorms. Highs in the lower 80s. Northeast winds around 5 miles an hour. Chance of rain 50%. Wednesday night, partly cloudy. A chance of thunderstorms with a slight chance of showers until midnight. Humid with lows in the mid-60s. East winds around 5 miles an hour. Chance of rain 30%. Thursday, mostly sunny. Hot with highs in the mid-80s. South winds around 5 miles an hour. Thursday night, mostly clear with a chance of showers and thunderstorms until midnight, then partly cloudy after midnight. Humid with lows in the upper 60s. South winds around 5 miles an hour. Chance of rain 30%. Friday, sunny, hot with highs in the upper 80s. Friday night, mostly clear until midnight, then partly cloudy with a chance of showers and thunderstorms after midnight. Lows in the upper 60s. Chance of rain 30%. Saturday and Saturday night, partly cloudy. Hot. Highs in the mid-80s.
lows in the mid-60s. Sunday, mostly cloudy with a chance of showers in the morning, then partly sunny in the afternoon. Highs in the lower 80s. Chance of rain 30%. Sunday night through Tuesday, partly cloudy. Hot. Lows in the upper 60s. Highs in the mid-80s. At 9 p.m. in Omaha, it was cloudy. The temperature was 79 degrees, the dew point 73, and the relative humidity 82%. The pressure was 29.93 inches and steady. Across eastern Nebraska and southwest Iowa, skies ranged from partly cloudy to mostly cloudy. It was 78 at Lincoln, 79 at Offutt Air Force Base, 79 at Millard, 78 at Fremont, and 74 at Columbus. Blair Airport reported 76, Tacoma reported 76, Nebraska City reported 77, Plattsmouth reported 77, and Red Oak, Iowa reported 77. Here are some observations from across the region. At Grand Island, it was partly cloudy, with a temperature of 75. It was mostly cloudy, with a temperature of 75 at Norfolk, 73 at Sioux City, 79 at Des Moines, and 75 at Kansas City. Under mostly cloudy skies, Concordia, Kansas reported 77, North Platte reported 73, and Denver reported 78. It was cloudy, with a temperature of 73 at Sioux Falls, and 75 at Valentine. Once again, at 9 p.m. in Omaha, it was 79 degrees under cloudy skies. Here are the forecast key messages. Showers and storms return late this evening into the overnight hours, with potential for a few strong to severe in central Nebraska and near the northeast/KS border. Additional showers and a storm or two are possible Wednesday morning into the overnight hours, with low-end potential 5 to 10% chance for one to be severe. A warming trend begins on Thursday with temperatures gradually increasing into the 80s. Periodic rain chances 15 to 25% chance remain in the forecast. This is NOAA All Hazards radio station KIH 61 in Omaha, Nebraska. The current time is 9:45 p.m. Central Daylight Time. Now for the official National Weather Service forecast for the Omaha and Council Bluffs area. Rest of tonight, mostly cloudy. A slight chance of showers and thunderstorms after midnight. Lows in the upper 60s. East winds around 5 miles an hour. Chance of rain 20%. Wednesday, patchy fog in the morning. Partly sunny with a chance of showers and thunderstorms. Highs in the lower 80s. Northeast winds around 5 miles an hour. Chance of rain 50%. Wednesday night, partly cloudy. A chance of thunderstorms with a slight chance of showers until midnight. Humid with lows in the mid-60s. East winds around 5 miles an hour. Chance of rain 30%. Thursday, mostly sunny. Hot with highs in the mid-80s. South winds around 5 miles an hour. Thursday night, mostly clear with a chance of showers and thunderstorms until midnight, then partly cloudy after midnight. Humid with lows in the upper 60s. South winds around 5 miles an hour. Chance of rain 30%. Friday, sunny, hot with highs in the upper 80s. Friday night, mostly clear until midnight, then partly cloudy with a chance of showers and thunderstorms after midnight. Lows in the upper 60s. Chance of rain 30%. Saturday and Saturday night, partly cloudy. Hot. Highs in the mid-80s. Lows in the mid-60s. Sunday, mostly cloudy with a chance of showers in the morning, then partly sunny in the afternoon. Highs in the lower 80s. Chance of rain 30%. Sunday night through Tuesday, partly cloudy. Hot. Lows in the upper 60s. Highs in the mid-80s. At 9 p.m. in Omaha, it was cloudy. The temperature was 79 degrees, the dew point 73, and the relative humidity 82%.
the pressure was 29.93 inches and steady. Across eastern Nebraska and southwest Iowa, skies ranged from partly cloudy to mostly cloudy. It was 78 at Lincoln, 79 at Offutt Air Force Base, 79 at Millard, 78 at Fremont, and 74 at Columbus. Blair Airport reported 76, Tacoma reported 76, Nebraska City reported 77, Plattsmouth reported 77, and Red Oak, Iowa reported 77. Here are some observations from across the region. At Grand Island, it was partly cloudy, with a temperature of 75. It was mostly cloudy, with a temperature of 75 at Norfolk, 73 at Sioux City, 79 at Des Moines, and 75 at Kansas City. Under mostly cloudy skies, Concordia, Kansas reported 77, North Platte reported 73, and Denver reported 78. It was cloudy, with a temperature of 73 at Sioux Falls and 75 at Valentine. Once again, at 9 p.m. in Omaha, it was 79 degrees under cloudy skies. Here are the forecast key messages. Showers and storms return late this evening into the overnight hours, with potential for a few strong to severe in central Nebraska and near the northeast/KS border. Additional showers and a storm or two are possible Wednesday morning into the overnight hours, with low-end potential 5 to 10% chance for one to be severe. A warming trend begins on Thursday with temperatures gradually increasing into the 80s. Periodic rain chances 15 to 25% chance remain in the forecast. This is NOAA All Hazards radio station KIH 61 in Omaha, Nebraska. The current time is 9:49 p.m. Central Daylight Time. Now for the official National Weather Service forecast for the Omaha and Council Bluffs area. Rest of tonight, mostly cloudy. A slight chance of showers and thunderstorms after midnight. Lows in the upper 60s. East winds around 5 miles an hour. Chance of rain 20%. Wednesday, patchy fog in the morning. Partly sunny with a chance of showers and thunderstorms. Highs in the lower 80s. Northeast winds around 5 miles an hour. Chance of rain 50%. Wednesday night, partly cloudy. A chance of thunderstorms with a slight chance of showers until midnight. Humid with lows in the mid-60s. East winds around 5 miles an hour. Chance of rain 30%. Thursday, mostly sunny. Hot with highs in the mid-80s. South winds around 5 miles an hour. Thursday night, mostly clear with a chance of showers and thunderstorms until midnight, then partly cloudy after midnight. Humid with lows in the upper 60s. South winds around 5 miles an hour. Chance of rain 30%. Friday, sunny, hot with highs in the upper 80s. Friday night, mostly clear until midnight, then partly cloudy with a chance of showers and thunderstorms after midnight. Lows in the upper 60s. Chance of rain 30%. Saturday and Saturday night, partly cloudy. Hot. Highs in the mid-80s. Lows in the mid-60s. Sunday, mostly cloudy with a chance of showers in the morning, then partly sunny in the afternoon. Highs in the lower 80s. Chance of rain 30%. Sunday night through Tuesday, partly cloudy. Hot. Lows in the upper 60s. Highs in the mid-80s. At 9 p.m. in Omaha, it was cloudy. The temperature was 79 degrees, the dew point 73, and the relative humidity 82%. The pressure was 29.93 inches and steady. Across eastern Nebraska and southwest Iowa, skies ranged from partly cloudy to mostly cloudy. It was 78 at Lincoln, 79 at Offutt Air Force Base, 79 at Millard, 78 at Fremont, and 74 at Columbus. Blair Airport reported 76, Tacoma reported 76, Nebraska City reported 77, Plattsmouth reported 77, and Red Oak, Iowa reported 77. Here are some observations from across the region.
At Grand Island, it was partly cloudy with a temperature of 75. It was mostly cloudy with a temperature of 75 at Norfolk, 73 at Sioux City, 79 at Des Moines, and 75 at Kansas City. Under mostly cloudy skies, Concordia, Kansas reported 77, North Platte reported 73, and Denver reported 78. It was cloudy, with a temperature of 73 at Sioux Falls, and 75 at Valentine. Once again, at 9 p.m. in Omaha, it was 79 degrees under cloudy skies. Here are the forecast key messages. Showers and storms return late this evening into the overnight hours, with potential for a few strong to severe in central Nebraska and near the northeast/KS border. Additional showers and a storm or two are possible Wednesday morning into the overnight hours, with low-end potential 5 to 10% chance for one to be severe. A warming trend begins on Thursday with temperatures gradually increasing into the 80s. Periodic rain chances 15 to 25% chance remain in the forecast. This is NOAA All Hazards Radio Station KIH-61 in Omaha, Nebraska. The current time is 9:53 p.m. Central Daylight Time. Now for the official National Weather Service forecast for the Omaha and Council Bluffs area. Rest of tonight, mostly cloudy. A slight chance of showers and thunderstorms after midnight. Lows in the upper 60s. East winds around 5 miles an hour. Chance of rain 20%. Wednesday, patchy fog in the morning. Partly sunny with a chance of showers and thunderstorms. Highs in the lower 80s. Northeast winds around 5 miles an hour. Chance of rain 50%. Wednesday night, partly cloudy. A chance of thunderstorms with a slight chance of showers until midnight. Humid with lows in the mid-60s. East winds around 5 miles an hour. Chance of rain 30%. Thursday, mostly sunny. Hot with highs in the mid-80s. South winds around 5 miles an hour. Thursday night, mostly clear with a chance of showers and thunderstorms until midnight, then partly cloudy after midnight. Humid with lows in the upper 60s. South winds around 5 miles an hour. Chance of rain 30%. Friday, sunny, hot with highs in the upper 80s. Friday night, mostly clear until midnight, then partly cloudy with a chance of showers and thunderstorms after midnight. Lows in the upper 60s. Chance of rain 30%. Saturday and Saturday night, partly cloudy. Hot. Highs in the mid-80s. Lows in the mid-60s. Sunday, mostly cloudy with a chance of showers in the morning, then partly sunny in the afternoon. Highs in the lower 80s. Chance of rain 30%. Sunday night through Tuesday, partly cloudy. Hot. Lows in the upper 60s. Highs in the mid-80s. At 9 p.m. in Omaha, it was cloudy. The temperature was 79 degrees, the dew point 73, and the relative humidity 82%. The pressure was 29.93 inches and steady. Across eastern Nebraska and southwest Iowa, skies ranged from partly cloudy to mostly cloudy. It was 78 at Lincoln, 79 at Offutt Air Force Base, 79 at Millard, 78 at Fremont, and 74 at Columbus. Blair Airport reported 76, Tacoma reported 76, Nebraska City reported 77, Plattsmouth reported 77, and Red Oak, Iowa reported 77. Here are some observations from across the region. At Grand Island, it was partly cloudy, with a temperature of 75. It was mostly cloudy, with a temperature of 75 at Norfolk, 73 at Sioux City, 79 at Des Moines, and 75 at Kansas City. Under mostly cloudy skies, Concordia, Kansas reported 77, North Platte reported 73, and Denver reported 78. It was cloudy, with a temperature of 73 at Sioux Falls, and 75 at Valentine. Once again, at 9 p.m. in Omaha, it was 79 degrees under cloudy skies.
here are the forecast key messages. Showers and storms return late this evening into the overnight hours, with potential for a few strong to severe in central Nebraska and near the northeast/KS border. Additional showers and a storm or two are possible Wednesday morning into the overnight hours, with low-end potential 5 to 10% chance for one to be severe. A warming trend begins on Thursday with temperatures gradually increasing into the 80s. Periodic rain chances 15 to 25% chance remain in the forecast. This is NOAA All Hazards radio station KIH-61 in Omaha, Nebraska. The current time is 9:58 p.m. Central Daylight Time. Now for the official National Weather Service forecast for the Omaha and Council Bluffs area. Rest of tonight, mostly cloudy. A slight chance of showers and thunderstorms after midnight. Lows in the upper 60s. East winds around 5 miles an hour. Chance of rain 20%. Wednesday, patchy fog in the morning. Partly sunny with a chance of showers and thunderstorms. Highs in the lower 80s. Northeast winds around 5 miles an hour. Chance of rain 50%. Wednesday night, partly cloudy. A chance of thunderstorms with a slight chance of showers until midnight. Humid with lows in the mid-60s. East winds around 5 miles an hour. Chance of rain 30%. Thursday, mostly sunny. Hot with highs in the mid-80s. South winds around 5 miles an hour. Thursday night, mostly clear with a chance of showers and thunderstorms until midnight, then partly cloudy after midnight. Humid with lows in the upper 60s. South winds around 5 miles an hour. Chance of rain 30%. Friday, sunny, hot with highs in the upper 80s. Friday night, mostly clear until midnight, then partly cloudy with a chance of showers and thunderstorms after midnight. Lows in the upper 60s. Chance of rain 30%. Saturday and Saturday night, partly cloudy. Hot. Highs in the mid-80s. Lows in the mid-60s. Sunday, mostly cloudy with a chance of showers in the morning, then partly sunny in the afternoon. Highs in the lower 80s. Chance of rain 30%. Sunday night through Tuesday, partly cloudy. Hot. Lows in the upper 60s. Highs in the mid-80s. Here are the forecast key messages. Showers and storms return late this evening into the overnight hours, with potential for a few strong to severe in central Nebraska and near the northeast/KS border. Additional showers and a storm or two are possible Wednesday morning into the overnight hours, with low-end potential 5 to 10% chance for one to be severe. A warming trend begins on Thursday with temperatures gradually increasing into the 80s. Periodic rain chances 15 to 25% chance remain in the forecast. This is NOAA All Hazards radio station KIH-61 in Omaha, Nebraska. The current time is 10:01 p.m. Central Daylight Time. Now for the official National Weather Service forecast for the Omaha and Council Bluffs area. Rest of tonight, mostly cloudy. A slight chance of showers and thunderstorms after midnight. Lows in the upper 60s. East winds around 5 miles an hour. Chance of rain 20%. Wednesday, patchy fog in the morning. Partly sunny with a chance of showers and thunderstorms. Highs in the lower 80s. Northeast winds around 5 miles an hour. Chance of rain 50%. Wednesday night, partly cloudy. A chance of thunderstorms with a slight chance of showers until midnight. Humid with lows in the mid-60s. East winds around 5 miles an hour. Chance of rain 30%. Thursday, mostly sunny. Hot with highs in the mid-80s. South winds around 5 miles an hour. Thursday night, mostly clear with a chance of showers and thunderstorms until midnight, then partly cloudy after midnight. Humid with lows in the upper 60s.
south winds around 5 miles an hour. Chance of rain 30%. Friday, sunny, hot with highs in the upper 80s. Friday night, mostly clear until midnight, then partly cloudy with a chance of showers and thunderstorms after midnight. Lows in the upper 60s. Chance of rain 30%. Saturday and Saturday night, partly cloudy. Hot. Highs in the mid-80s. Lows in the mid-60s. Sunday, mostly cloudy with a chance of showers in the morning, then partly sunny in the afternoon. Highs in the lower 80s. Chance of rain 30%. Sunday night through Tuesday, partly cloudy. Hot. Lows in the upper 60s. Highs in the mid-80s. Here are the forecast key messages. Showers and storms return late this evening into the overnight hours, with potential for a few strong to severe in central Nebraska and near the northeast/KS border. Additional showers and a storm or two are possible Wednesday morning into the overnight hours, with low-end potential 5 to 10% chance for one to be severe. A warming trend begins on Thursday with temperatures gradually increasing into the 80s. Periodic rain chances 15 to 25% chance remain in the forecast. This is NOAA All Hazards Radio Station KIH 61 in Omaha, Nebraska. The current time is 10:04 p.m. Central Daylight Time. Now for the official National Weather Service forecast for the Omaha and Council Bluffs area. Rest of tonight, mostly cloudy. A slight chance of showers and thunderstorms after midnight. Lows in the upper 60s. East winds around 5 miles an hour. Chance of rain 20%. Wednesday, patchy fog in the morning. Partly sunny with a chance of showers and thunderstorms. Highs in the lower 80s. Northeast winds around 5 miles an hour. Chance of rain 50%. Wednesday night, partly cloudy. A chance of thunderstorms with a slight chance of showers until midnight. Humid with lows in the mid-60s. East winds around 5 miles an hour. Chance of rain 30%. Thursday, mostly sunny. Hot with highs in the mid-80s. South winds around 5 miles an hour. Thursday night, mostly clear with a chance of showers and thunderstorms until midnight, then partly cloudy after midnight. Humid with lows in the upper 60s. South winds around 5 miles an hour. Chance of rain 30%. Friday, sunny, hot with highs in the upper 80s. Friday night, mostly clear until midnight, then partly cloudy with a chance of showers and thunderstorms after midnight. Lows in the upper 60s. Chance of rain 30%. Saturday and Saturday night, partly cloudy. Hot. Highs in the mid-80s. Lows in the mid-60s. Sunday, mostly cloudy with a chance of showers in the morning, then partly sunny in the afternoon. Highs in the lower 80s. Chance of rain 30%. Sunday night through Tuesday, partly cloudy. Hot. Lows in the upper 60s. Highs in the mid-80s. At 10 p.m. in Omaha, it was cloudy. The temperature was 77 degrees, the dew point 73, and the relative humidity 87%. The wind was north at 6 miles an hour. The pressure was 29.94 inches and rising. Across eastern Nebraska and southwest Iowa, at Columbus, fog was reported with a temperature of 73. It was partly cloudy with a temperature of 77 at Lincoln, 77 at Millard, 77 at Fremont, 75 at Blair Airport, and 75 at Red Oak, Iowa. It was mostly cloudy with a temperature of 74 at Tacoma, 74 at Nebraska City, and 76 at Plattsmouth. Here are some observations from across the region. At Des Moines, rain was falling with a temperature of 79. At Kansas City, thunder was reported with a temperature of 74. At Grand Island, it was partly cloudy with a temperature of 75.
it was mostly cloudy, with a temperature of 73 at Norfolk, 71 at Sioux City, 75 at Concordia, Kansas, 70 at North Platte, and 77 at Denver. It was cloudy, with a temperature of 70 at Sioux Falls, and 72 at Valentine. Once again, at 10 p.m. in Omaha, it was 77 degrees under cloudy skies. Here are the forecast key messages. Showers and storms return late this evening into the overnight hours, with potential for a few strong to severe in central Nebraska and near the northeast/KS border. Additional showers and a storm or two are possible Wednesday morning into the overnight hours, with low-end potential 5 to 10% chance for one to be severe. A warming trend begins on Thursday with temperatures gradually increasing into the 80s. Periodic rain chances 15 to 25% chance remain in the forecast. This is NOAA All Hazards Radio Station KIH 61 in Omaha, Nebraska. The current time is 10:08 p.m. Central Daylight Time. Now for the official National Weather Service forecast for the Omaha and Council Bluffs area. Rest of tonight, mostly cloudy. A slight chance of showers and thunderstorms after midnight. Lows in the upper 60s. East winds around 5 miles an hour. Chance of rain 20%. Wednesday, patchy fog in the morning. Partly sunny with a chance of showers and thunderstorms. Highs in the lower 80s. Northeast winds around 5 miles an hour. Chance of rain 50%. Wednesday night, partly cloudy. A chance of thunderstorms with a slight chance of showers until midnight. Humid with lows in the mid-60s. East winds around 5 miles an hour. Chance of rain 30%. Thursday, mostly sunny. Hot with highs in the mid-80s. South winds around 5 miles an hour. Thursday night, mostly clear with a chance of showers and thunderstorms until midnight, then partly cloudy after midnight. Humid with lows in the upper 60s. South winds around 5 miles an hour. Chance of rain 30%. Friday, sunny, hot with highs in the upper 80s. Friday night, mostly clear until midnight, then partly cloudy with a chance of showers and thunderstorms after midnight. Lows in the upper 60s. Chance of rain 30%. Saturday and Saturday night, partly cloudy. Hot. Highs in the mid-80s. Lows in the mid-60s. Sunday, mostly cloudy with a chance of showers in the morning, then partly sunny in the afternoon. Highs in the lower 80s. Chance of rain 30%. Sunday night through Tuesday, partly cloudy. Hot. Lows in the upper 60s. Highs in the mid-80s. At 10 p.m. in Omaha, it was cloudy. The temperature was 77 degrees, the dew point 73, and the relative humidity 87%. The wind was north at 6 miles an hour. The pressure was 29.94 inches and rising. Across eastern Nebraska and southwest Iowa, at Columbus, fog was reported with a temperature of 73. It was partly cloudy with a temperature of 77 at Lincoln, 77 at Millard, 77 at Fremont, 75 at Blair Airport, and 75 at Red Oak, Iowa. It was mostly cloudy with a temperature of 74 at Tecumseh, 74 at Nebraska City, and 76 at Plattsmouth. Here are some observations from across the region. At Des Moines, rain was falling with a temperature of 79. At Kansas City, thunder was reported with a temperature of 74. At Grand Island, it was partly cloudy with a temperature of 75. It was mostly cloudy with a temperature of 73 at Norfolk, 71 at Sioux City, 75 at Concordia, Kansas, 70 at North Platte, and 77 at Denver. It was cloudy, with a temperature of 70 at Sioux Falls, and 72 in Valentine. Once again, at 10 p.m. in Omaha, it was 77 degrees under cloudy skies. At 10 p.m. in Omaha, it was cloudy. The temperature was 77 degrees,
the dew point 73, and the relative humidity 87%. The wind was north at 6 miles an hour. The pressure was 29.94 inches and rising. Across eastern Nebraska and southwest Iowa, at Columbus, fog was reported with a temperature of 73. It was partly cloudy, with a temperature of 77 at Lincoln, 77 at Millard, 77 at Fremont, and 75 at Blair Airport. It was mostly cloudy, with a temperature of 77 at Offutt Air Force Base, 74 at Tacoma, 74 at Nebraska City, 76 at Plaxmouth, and 75 at Red Oak, Iowa. Here are some observations from across the region. At Des Moines, rain was falling, with a temperature of 79. At Kansas City, thunder was reported, with a temperature of 74. At Grand Island, it was partly cloudy, with a temperature of 75. It was mostly cloudy, with a temperature of 73 at Norfolk, 71 at Sioux City, 75 at Concordia, Kansas, 70 at North Platte, and 77 at Denver. It was cloudy, with a temperature of 70 at Sioux Falls, and 72 at Valentine. Once again, at 10 p.m. in Omaha, it was 77 degrees under cloudy skies. Here are the forecast key messages. Showers and storms return late this evening into the overnight hours, with potential for a few strong to severe in central Nebraska and near the northeast/KS border. Additional showers and a storm or two are possible Wednesday morning into the overnight hours, with low-end potential 5 to 10% chance for one to be severe. A warming trend begins on Thursday with temperatures gradually increasing into the 80s. Periodic rain chances 15 to 25% chance remain in the forecast. 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The current time is 10:14 p.m. Central Daylight Time. Now for the official National Weather Service forecast for the Omaha and Council Bluffs area. Rest of tonight, mostly cloudy. A slight chance of showers and thunderstorms after midnight. Lows in the upper 60s. East winds around 5 miles an hour. Chance of rain 20%. Wednesday, patchy fog in the morning. Partly sunny with a chance of showers and thunderstorms. Highs in the lower 80s. Northeast winds around 5 miles an hour. Chance of rain 50%. Wednesday night, partly cloudy. A chance of thunderstorms with a slight chance of showers until midnight. Humid with lows in the mid-60s. East winds around 5 miles an hour. Chance of rain 30%. Thursday, mostly sunny. Hot with highs in the mid-80s. South winds around 5 miles an hour. Thursday night, mostly clear with a chance of showers and thunderstorms until midnight, then partly cloudy after midnight. Humid with lows in the upper 60s. South winds around 5 miles an hour. Chance of rain 30%. Friday, sunny, hot with highs in the upper 80s. Friday night, mostly clear until midnight, then partly cloudy with a chance of showers and thunderstorms after midnight. Lows in the upper 60s. Chance of rain 30%. Saturday and Saturday night, partly cloudy. Hot. Highs in the mid-80s. Lows in the mid-60s. Sunday, mostly cloudy with a chance of showers in the morning, then partly sunny in the afternoon. Highs in the lower 80s. Chance of rain 30%. Sunday night through Tuesday, partly cloudy. Hot. Lows in the upper 60s. Highs in the mid-80s. At 10 p.m. in Omaha, it was cloudy. The temperature was 77 degrees, the dew point 73, and the relative humidity 87%. The wind was north at 6 miles an hour. The pressure was 29.94 inches and rising. Across eastern Nebraska and southwest Iowa, at Columbus, fog was reported, with a temperature of 73. It was partly cloudy, with a temperature of 77 at Lincoln,
77 at Millard, 77 at Fremont, and 75 at Blair Airport. It was mostly cloudy, with a temperature of 77 at Offutt Air Force Base, 74 at Tacoma, 74 at Nebraska City, 76 at Plaxmouth, and 75 at Red Oak, Iowa. Here are some observations from across the region. At Des Moines, rain was falling, with a temperature of 79. At Kansas City, thunder was reported, with a temperature of 74. At Grand Island, it was partly cloudy, with a temperature of 75. It was mostly cloudy, with a temperature of 73 at Norfolk, 71 at Sioux City, 75 at Concordia, Kansas, 70 at North Platte, and 77 at Denver. It was cloudy, with a temperature of 70 at Sioux Falls, and 72 in Valentine. Once again, at 10 p.m. in Omaha, it was 77 degrees under cloudy skies. Here are the forecast key messages. Showers and storms return late this evening into the overnight hours, with potential for a few strong to severe in central Nebraska and near the northeast/KS border. Additional showers and a storm or two are possible Wednesday morning into the overnight hours, with low-end potential 5 to 10% chance for one to be severe. A warming trend begins on Thursday with temperatures gradually increasing into the 80s. Periodic rain chances 15 to 25% chance remain in the forecast. 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The current time is 10:19 p.m. Central Daylight Time. Now for the official National Weather Service forecast for the Omaha and Council Bluffs area. Rest of tonight, mostly cloudy. A slight chance of showers and thunderstorms after midnight. Lows in the upper 60s. East winds around 5 miles an hour. Chance of rain 20%. Wednesday, patchy fog in the morning. Partly sunny with a chance of showers and thunderstorms. Highs in the lower 80s. Northeast winds around 5 miles an hour. Chance of rain 50%. Wednesday night, partly cloudy. A chance of thunderstorms with a slight chance of showers until midnight. Humid with lows in the mid-60s. East winds around 5 miles an hour. Chance of rain 30%. Thursday, mostly sunny. Hot with highs in the mid-80s. South winds around 5 miles an hour. Thursday night, mostly clear with a chance of showers and thunderstorms until midnight, then partly cloudy after midnight. Humid with lows in the upper 60s. South winds around 5 miles an hour. Chance of rain 30%. Friday, sunny, hot with highs in the upper 80s. Friday night, mostly clear until midnight, then partly cloudy with a chance of showers and thunderstorms after midnight. Lows in the upper 60s. Chance of rain 30%. Saturday and Saturday night, partly cloudy. Hot. Highs in the mid-80s. Lows in the mid-60s. Sunday, mostly cloudy with a chance of showers in the morning, then partly sunny in the afternoon. Highs in the lower 80s. Chance of rain 30%. Sunday night through Tuesday, partly cloudy. Hot. Lows in the upper 60s. Highs in the mid-80s. At 10 p.m. in Omaha, it was cloudy. The temperature was 77 degrees, the dew point 73, and the relative humidity 87%. The wind was north at 6 miles an hour. The pressure was 29.94 inches and rising. Across eastern Nebraska and southwest Iowa, at Columbus, fog was reported, with a temperature of 73. It was partly cloudy, with a temperature of 77 at Lincoln, 77 at Millard, 77 at Fremont, and 75 at Blair Airport. It was mostly cloudy, with a temperature of 77 at Offutt Air Force Base, 74 at Tacoma, 74 at Nebraska City, 76 at Plaxmouth, and 75 at Red Oak, Iowa. Here are some observations from across the region. At Des Moines, rain was falling, with a temperature of 79.
at Kansas City, thunder was reported with a temperature of 74. At Grand Island, it was partly cloudy with a temperature of 75. It was mostly cloudy with a temperature of 73 at Norfolk, 71 at Sioux City, 75 at Concordia, Kansas, 70 at North Platte, and 77 at Denver. It was cloudy with a temperature of 70 at Sioux Falls and 72 in Valentine. Once again, at 10 p.m. in Omaha, it was 77 degrees under cloudy skies. Here are the forecast key messages. Showers and storms return late this evening into the overnight hours, with potential for a few strong to severe in central Nebraska and near the northeast/KS border. Additional showers and a storm or two are possible Wednesday morning into the overnight hours, with low-end potential 5 to 10% chance for one to be severe. A warming trend begins on Thursday with temperatures gradually increasing into the 80s. Periodic rain chances 15 to 25% chance remain in the forecast. This is NOAA All Hazards Radio Station KIH 61 in Omaha, Nebraska. The current time is 10:23 p.m. Central Daylight Time. Now for the official National Weather Service forecast for the Omaha and Council Bluffs area. Rest of tonight, mostly cloudy. A slight chance of showers and thunderstorms after midnight. Lows in the upper 60s. East winds around 5 miles an hour. Chance of rain 20%. Wednesday, patchy fog in the morning. Partly sunny with a chance of showers and thunderstorms. Highs in the lower 80s. Northeast winds around 5 miles an hour. Chance of rain 50%. Wednesday night, partly cloudy. A chance of thunderstorms with a slight chance of showers until midnight. Humid with lows in the mid-60s. East winds around 5 miles an hour. Chance of rain 30%. Thursday, mostly sunny. Hot with highs in the mid-80s. South winds around 5 miles an hour. Thursday night, mostly clear with a chance of showers and thunderstorms until midnight, then partly cloudy after midnight. Humid with lows in the upper 60s. South winds around 5 miles an hour. Chance of rain 30%. Friday, sunny, hot with highs in the upper 80s. Friday night, mostly clear until midnight, then partly cloudy with a chance of showers and thunderstorms after midnight. Lows in the upper 60s. Chance of rain 30%. Saturday and Saturday night, partly cloudy. Hot. Highs in the mid-80s. Lows in the mid-60s. Sunday, mostly cloudy with a chance of showers in the morning, then partly sunny in the afternoon. Highs in the lower 80s. Chance of rain 30%. Sunday night through Tuesday, partly cloudy. Hot. Lows in the upper 60s. Highs in the mid-80s. At 10 p.m. in Omaha, it was cloudy. The temperature was 77 degrees, the dew point 73, and the relative humidity 87%. The wind was north at 6 miles an hour. The pressure was 29.94 inches and rising. Across eastern Nebraska and southwest Iowa, at Columbus, fog was reported with a temperature of 73. It was partly cloudy with a temperature of 77 at Lincoln, 77 at Millard, 77 at Fremont, and 75 at Blair Airport. It was mostly cloudy with a temperature of 77 at Offutt Air Force Base, 74 at Tacoma, 74 at Nebraska City, 76 at Plaxmouth, and 75 at Red Oak, Iowa. Here are some observations from across the region. At Des Moines, rain was falling with a temperature of 79. At Kansas City, thunder was reported with a temperature of 74. At Grand Island, it was partly cloudy with a temperature of 75. It was mostly cloudy with a temperature of 73 at Norfolk, 71 at Sioux City, 75 at Concordia, Kansas, 70 at North Platte, and 77 at Denver. It was cloudy with a temperature of 70 at Sioux Falls,
and 72 in Valentine. Once again, at 10 p.m. in Omaha, it was 77 degrees under cloudy skies. 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Douglas, Sarpy, Washington, Cass, Odo, Burt, Dodge, Saunders, Harrison, Pottawatomie, and Mills. Here are the forecast key messages. Showers and storms return late this evening into the overnight hours, with potential for a few strong to severe in central Nebraska and near the northeast/KS border. Additional showers and a storm or two are possible Wednesday morning into the overnight hours, with low-end potential 5 to 10% chance for one to be severe. A warming trend begins on Thursday with temperatures gradually increasing into the 80s. Periodic rain chances 15 to 25% chance remain in the forecast. This is NOAA All Hazards Radio Station KIH-61 in Omaha, Nebraska. The current time is 10:28 p.m. Central Daylight Time. Now for the official National Weather Service forecast for the Omaha and Council Bluffs area. Rest of tonight, mostly cloudy. A slight chance of showers and thunderstorms after midnight. Lows in the upper 60s. East winds around 5 miles an hour. Chance of rain 20%. Wednesday, patchy fog in the morning. Partly sunny with a chance of showers and thunderstorms. Highs in the lower 80s. Northeast winds around 5 miles an hour. Chance of rain 50%. Wednesday night, partly cloudy. A chance of thunderstorms with a slight chance of showers until midnight. Humid with lows in the mid-60s. East winds around 5 miles an hour. Chance of rain 30%. Thursday, mostly sunny. Hot with highs in the mid-80s. South winds around 5 miles an hour. Thursday night, mostly clear with a chance of showers and thunderstorms until midnight, then partly cloudy after midnight. Humid with lows in the upper 60s. South winds around 5 miles an hour. Chance of rain 30%. Friday, sunny, hot with highs in the upper 80s. Friday night, mostly clear until midnight, then partly cloudy with a chance of showers and thunderstorms after midnight. Lows in the upper 60s. Chance of rain 30%. Saturday and Saturday night, partly cloudy. Hot. Highs in the mid-80s. Lows in the mid-60s. Sunday, mostly cloudy with a chance of showers in the morning, then partly sunny in the afternoon. Highs in the lower 80s. Chance of rain 30%. Sunday night through Tuesday, partly cloudy. Hot. Lows in the upper 60s. Highs in the mid-80s. At 10 p.m. in Omaha, it was cloudy. The temperature was 77 degrees, the dew point 73, and the relative humidity 87%. The wind was north at 6 miles an hour. The pressure was 29.94 inches and rising. Across eastern Nebraska and southwest Iowa, at Columbus, fog was reported with a temperature of 73. It was partly cloudy with a temperature of 77 at Lincoln, 77 at Millard, 77 at Fremont, and 75 at Blair Airport. It was mostly cloudy with a temperature of 77 at Offutt Air Force Base, 74 at Tecumseh, 74 at Nebraska City, 76 at Plaxmouth, and 75 at Red Oak, Iowa. Here are some observations from across the region. At Des Moines, rain was falling with a temperature of 79. At Kansas City, thunder was reported with a temperature of 74. At Grand Island, it was partly cloudy with a temperature of 75. It was mostly cloudy with a temperature of 73 at North Fork, 71 at Sioux City, 75 at Concordia, Kansas, 70 at North Platte, and 77 at Denver. It was cloudy with a temperature of 70 at Sioux Falls and 72 in Valentine. Once again, at 10 p.m. in Omaha, it was 77 degrees under cloudy skies. Here are the forecast key messages.
showers and storms return late this evening into the overnight hours, with potential for a few strong to severe in central Nebraska and near the northeast/KS border. Additional showers and

and Council Bluffs area. Rest of tonight, mostly cloudy. A slight chance of showers and thunderstorms after midnight. Lows in the upper 60s. East winds around 5 miles an hour. Chance of rain 20%. Wednesday, patchy fog in the morning. Partly sunny with a chance of showers and thunderstorms. Highs in the lower 80s. Northeast winds around 5 miles an hour. Chance of rain 50%. Wednesday night, partly cloudy. A chance of thunderstorms with a slight chance of showers until midnight. Humid with lows in the mid-60s. East winds around 5 miles an hour. Chance of rain 30%. Thursday, mostly sunny. Hot with highs in the mid-80s. South winds around 5 miles an hour. Thursday night, mostly clear with a chance of showers and thunderstorms until midnight, then partly cloudy after midnight. Humid with lows in the upper 60s. South winds around 5 miles an hour. Chance of rain 30%. Friday, sunny, hot with highs in the upper 80s. Friday night, mostly clear until midnight, then partly cloudy with a chance of showers and thunderstorms after midnight. Lows in the upper 60s. Chance of rain 30%. Saturday and Saturday night, partly cloudy. Hot. Highs in the mid-80s. Lows in the mid-60s. Sunday, mostly cloudy with a chance of showers in the morning, then partly sunny in the afternoon. Highs in the lower 80s. Chance of rain 30%. Sunday night through Tuesday, partly cloudy. Hot. Lows in the upper 60s. Highs in the mid-80s. At 10 p.m. in Omaha, it was cloudy. The temperature was 77 degrees, the dew point 73, and the relative humidity 87%. The wind was north at 6 miles an hour. The pressure was 29.94 inches and rising. Across eastern Nebraska and southwest Iowa, at Columbus, fog was reported with a temperature of 73. It was partly cloudy with a temperature of 77 at Lincoln, 77 at Millard, 77 at Fremont, and 75 at Blair Airport. It was mostly cloudy with a temperature of 77 at Offutt Air Force Base, 74 at Tacoma, 74 at Nebraska City, 76 at Plaxmouth, and 75 at Red Oak, Iowa. Here are some observations from across the region. At Des Moines, rain was falling with a temperature of 79. At Kansas City, thunder was reported with a temperature of 74. At Grand Island, it was partly cloudy with a temperature of 75. It was mostly cloudy with a temperature of 73 at Norfolk, 71 at Sioux City, 75 at Concordia, Kansas, 70 at North Platte, and 77 at Denver. It was cloudy with a temperature of 70 at Sioux Falls and 72 in Valentine. Once again, at 10 p.m. in Omaha, it was 77 degrees under cloudy skies. Here are the forecast key messages. Showers and storms return late this evening into the overnight hours, with potential for a few strong to severe in central Nebraska and near the northeast/KS border. Additional showers and a storm or two are possible Wednesday morning into the overnight hours, with low-end potential 5 to 10% chance for one to be severe. A warming trend begins on Thursday with temperatures gradually increasing into the 80s. Periodic rain chances 15 to 25% chance remain in the forecast. This is NOAA All Hazards Radio Station KIH 61 in Omaha, Nebraska. The current time is 10:37 p.m. Central Daylight Time. Now for the official National Weather Service forecast for the Omaha and Council Bluffs area. Rest of tonight, mostly cloudy. A slight chance of showers and thunderstorms after midnight. Lows in the upper 60s. East winds around 5 miles an hour. Chance of rain 20%. Wednesday, patchy fog in the morning. Partly sunny with a chance of showers and thunderstorms. Highs in the lower 80s. Northeast winds

around 5 miles an hour. Chance of rain 50%. Wednesday night, partly cloudy. A chance of thunderstorms with a slight chance of showers until midnight. Humid with lows in the mid-60s. East winds around 5 miles an hour. Chance of rain 30%. Thursday, mostly sunny. Hot with highs in the mid-80s. South winds around 5 miles an hour. Thursday night, mostly clear with a chance of showers and thunderstorms until midnight, then partly cloudy after midnight. Humid with lows in the upper 60s. South winds around 5 miles an hour. Chance of rain 30%. Friday, sunny, hot with highs in the upper 80s. Friday night, mostly clear until midnight, then partly cloudy with a chance of showers and thunderstorms after midnight. Lows in the upper 60s. Chance of rain 30%. Saturday and Saturday night, partly cloudy. Hot. Highs in the mid-80s. Lows in the mid-60s. Sunday, mostly cloudy with a chance of showers in the morning, then partly sunny in the afternoon. Highs in the lower 80s. Chance of rain 30%. Sunday night through Tuesday, partly cloudy. Hot. Lows in the upper 60s. Highs in the mid-80s. At 10 p.m. in Omaha, it was cloudy. The temperature was 77 degrees, the dew point 73, and the relative humidity 87%. The wind was north at 6 miles an hour. The pressure was 29.94 inches and rising. Across eastern Nebraska and southwest Iowa, at Columbus, fog was reported with a temperature of 73. It was partly cloudy, with a temperature of 77 at Lincoln, 77 at Millard, 77 at Fremont, and 75 at Blair Airport. It was mostly cloudy, with a temperature of 77 at Offutt Air Force Base, 74 at Tacoma, 74 at Nebraska City, 76 at Plaxmouth, and 75 at Red Oak, Iowa. Here are some observations from across the region. At Des Moines, rain was falling, with a temperature of 79. At Kansas City, thunder was reported, with a temperature of 74. At Grand Island, it was partly cloudy, with a temperature of 75. It was mostly cloudy, with a temperature of 73 at Norfolk, 71 at Sioux City, 75 at Concordia, Kansas, 70 at North Platte, and 77 at Denver. It was cloudy, with a temperature of 70 at Sioux Falls, and 72 at Valentine. Once again, at 10 p.m. in Omaha, it was 77 degrees under cloudy skies. Here are the forecast key messages. Showers and storms return late this evening into the overnight hours, with potential for a few strong to severe in central Nebraska and near the northeast/KS border. Additional showers and a storm or two are possible Wednesday morning into the overnight hours, with low-end potential 5 to 10% chance for one to be severe. A warming trend begins on Thursday with temperatures gradually increasing into the 80s. Periodic rain chances 15 to 25% chance remain in the forecast. This is NOAA All Hazards radio station KIH 61 in Omaha, Nebraska. The current time is 10:42 p.m. Central Daylight Time. Now for the official National Weather Service forecast for the Omaha and Council Bluffs area. Rest of tonight, mostly cloudy. A slight chance of showers and thunderstorms after midnight. Lows in the upper 60s. East winds around 5 miles an hour. Chance of rain 20%. Wednesday, patchy fog in the morning. Partly sunny with a chance of showers and thunderstorms. Highs in the lower 80s. Northeast winds around 5 miles an hour. Chance of rain 50%. Wednesday night, partly cloudy. A chance of thunderstorms with a slight chance of showers until midnight. Humid with lows in the mid-60s. East winds around 5 miles an hour. Chance of rain 30%. Thursday, mostly sunny. Hot with highs in the mid-80s.
south winds around 5 miles an hour. Thursday night, mostly clear with a chance of showers and thunderstorms until midnight, then partly cloudy after midnight. Humid with lows in the upper 60s. South winds around 5 miles an hour. Chance of rain 30%. Friday, sunny, hot with highs in the upper 80s. Friday night, mostly clear until midnight, then partly cloudy with a chance of showers and thunderstorms after midnight. Lows in the upper 60s. Chance of rain 30%. Saturday and Saturday night, partly cloudy. Hot. Highs in the mid-80s. Lows in the mid-60s. Sunday, mostly cloudy with a chance of showers in the morning, then partly sunny in the afternoon. Highs in the lower 80s. Chance of rain 30%. Sunday night through Tuesday, partly cloudy. Hot. Lows in the upper 60s. Highs in the mid-80s. At 10 p.m. in Omaha, it was cloudy. The temperature was 77 degrees, the dew point 73, and the relative humidity 87%. The wind was north at 6 miles an hour. The pressure was 29.94 inches and rising. Across eastern Nebraska and southwest Iowa, at Columbus, fog was reported, with a temperature of 73. It was partly cloudy, with a temperature of 77 at Lincoln, 77 at Millard, 77 at Fremont, and 75 at Blair Airport. It was mostly cloudy, with a temperature of 77 at Offutt Air Force Base, 74 at Tacoma, 74 at Nebraska City, 76 at Plaxmouth, and 75 at Red Oak, Iowa. Here are some observations from across the region. At Des Moines, rain was falling, with a temperature of 79. At Kansas City, thunder was reported, with a temperature of 74. At Grand Island, it was partly cloudy, with a temperature of 75. It was mostly cloudy, with a temperature of 73 at Norfolk, 71 at Sioux City, 75 at Concordia, Kansas, 70 at North Platte, and 77 at Denver. It was cloudy, with a temperature of 70 at Sioux Falls, and 72 in Valentine. Once again, at 10 p.m. in Omaha, it was 77 degrees under cloudy skies. Here are the forecast key messages. Showers and storms return late this evening into the overnight hours, with potential for a few strong to severe in central Nebraska and near the northeast/KS border. Additional showers and a storm or two are possible Wednesday morning into the overnight hours, with low-end potential 5 to 10% chance for one to be severe. A warming trend begins on Thursday with temperatures gradually increasing into the 80s. Periodic rain chances 15 to 25% chance remain in the forecast. This is NOAA All Hazards Radio Station KIH 61 in Omaha, Nebraska. The current time is 10:46 p.m. Central Daylight Time. Now for the official National Weather Service forecast for the Omaha and Council Bluffs area. Rest of tonight, mostly cloudy. A slight chance of showers and thunderstorms after midnight. Lows in the upper 60s. East winds around 5 miles an hour. Chance of rain 20%. Wednesday, patchy fog in the morning. Partly sunny with a chance of showers and thunderstorms. Highs in the lower 80s. Northeast winds around 5 miles an hour. Chance of rain 50%. Wednesday night, partly cloudy. A chance of thunderstorms with a slight chance of showers until midnight. Humid with lows in the mid-60s. East winds around 5 miles an hour. Chance of rain 30%. Thursday, mostly sunny. Hot with highs in the mid-80s. South winds around 5 miles an hour. Thursday night, mostly clear with a chance of showers and thunderstorms until midnight, then partly cloudy after midnight. Humid with lows in the upper 60s. South winds around 5 miles an hour. Chance of rain 30%. Friday, sunny, hot with highs in the upper 80s. Friday night, mostly clear until midnight,
then partly cloudy with a chance of showers and thunderstorms after midnight. Lows in the upper 60s. Chance of rain 30%. Saturday and Saturday night, partly cloudy. Hot. Highs in the mid-80s. Lows in the mid-60s. Sunday, mostly cloudy with a chance of showers in the morning, then partly sunny in the afternoon. Highs in the lower 80s. Chance of rain 30%. Sunday night through Tuesday, partly cloudy. Hot. Lows in the upper 60s. Highs in the mid-80s. At 10 p.m. in Omaha, it was cloudy. The temperature was 77 degrees, the dew point 73, and the relative humidity 87%. The wind was north at 6 miles an hour. The pressure was 29.94 inches and rising. Across eastern Nebraska and southwest Iowa, at Columbus, fog was reported with a temperature of 73. It was partly cloudy, with a temperature of 77 at Lincoln, 77 at Millard, 77 at Fremont, and 75 at Blair Airport. It was mostly cloudy, with a temperature of 77 at Offutt Air Force Base, 74 at Tacoma, 74 at Nebraska City, 76 at Plaxmouth, and 75 at Red Oak, Iowa. Here are some observations from across the region. At Des Moines, rain was falling, with a temperature of 79. At Kansas City, thunder was reported, with a temperature of 74. At Grand Island, it was partly cloudy, with a temperature of 75. It was mostly cloudy, with a temperature of 73 at Norfolk, 71 at Sioux City, 75 at Concordia, Kansas, 70 at Northland, and 77 at Denver. It was cloudy, with a temperature of 70 at Sioux Falls, and 72 in Valentine. Once again, at 10 p.m. in Omaha, it was 77 degrees under cloudy skies. Here are the forecast key messages. Showers and storms return late this evening into the overnight hours, with potential for a few strong to severe in central Nebraska and near the northeast/KS border. Additional showers and a storm or two are possible Wednesday morning into the overnight hours, with low-end potential 5 to 10% chance for one to be severe. A warming trend begins on Thursday with temperatures gradually increasing into the 80s. Periodic rain chances 15 to 25% chance remain in the forecast. This is NOAA All Hazards Radio Station KIH 61 in Omaha, Nebraska. The current time is 10:51 p.m. Central Daylight Time. Now for the official National Weather Service forecast for the Omaha and Council Bluffs area. Rest of tonight, mostly cloudy. A slight chance of showers and thunderstorms after midnight. Lows in the upper 60s. East winds around 5 miles an hour. Chance of rain 20%. Wednesday, patchy fog in the morning. Partly sunny with a chance of showers and thunderstorms. Highs in the lower 80s. Northeast winds around 5 miles an hour. Chance of rain 50%. Wednesday night, partly cloudy. A chance of thunderstorms with a slight chance of showers until midnight. Humid with lows in the mid-60s. East winds around 5 miles an hour. Chance of rain 30%. Thursday, mostly sunny. Hot with highs in the mid-80s. South winds around 5 miles an hour. Thursday night, mostly clear with a chance of showers and thunderstorms until midnight, then partly cloudy after midnight. Humid with lows in the upper 60s. South winds around 5 miles an hour. Chance of rain 30%. Friday, sunny, hot with highs in the upper 80s. Friday night, mostly clear until midnight, then partly cloudy with a chance of showers and thunderstorms after midnight. Lows in the upper 60s. Chance of rain 30%. Saturday and Saturday night, partly cloudy. Hot. Highs in the mid-80s. Lows in the mid-60s. Sunday, mostly cloudy with a chance of showers in the morning, then partly sunny in the afternoon. Highs in the lower 80s.
chance of rain 30%. Sunday night through Tuesday, partly cloudy. Hot. Lows in the upper 60s. Highs in the mid 80s. At 10 p.m. in Omaha, it was cloudy. The temperature was 77 degrees, the dew point 73, and the relative humidity 87%. The wind was north at 6 miles an hour. The pressure was 29.94 inches and rising. Across eastern Nebraska and southwest Iowa, at Columbus, fog was reported with a temperature of 73. It was partly cloudy, with a temperature of 77 at Lincoln, 77 at Millard, 77 at Fremont, and 75 at Blair Airport. It was mostly cloudy, with a temperature of 77 at Offutt Air Force Base, 74 at Tacoma, 74 at Nebraska City, 76 at Plaxmouth, and 75 at Red Oak, Iowa. Here are some observations from across the region. At Des Moines, rain was falling, with a temperature of 79. At Kansas City, thunder was reported, with a temperature of 74. At Grand Island, it was partly cloudy, with a temperature of 75. It was mostly cloudy, with a temperature of 73 at Norfolk, 71 at Sioux City, 75 at Concordia, Kansas, 70 at North Platte, and 77 at Denver. It was cloudy, with a temperature of 70 at Sioux Falls, and 72 at Valentine. Once again, at 10 p.m. in Omaha, it was 77 degrees under cloudy skies. Here are the forecast key messages. Showers and storms return late this evening into the overnight hours, with potential for a few strong to severe in central Nebraska and near the northeast/KS border. Additional showers and a storm or two are possible Wednesday morning into the overnight hours, with low-end potential 5 to 10% chance for one to be severe. A warming trend begins on Thursday with temperatures gradually increasing into the 80s. Periodic rain chances 15 to 25% chance remain in the forecast. This is NOAA All Hazards radio station KIH 61 in Omaha, Nebraska. The current time is 10:55 p.m. Central Daylight Time. Now for the official National Weather Service forecast for the Omaha and Council Bluffs area. Rest of tonight, mostly cloudy. A slight chance of showers and thunderstorms after midnight. Lows in the upper 60s. East winds around 5 miles an hour. Chance of rain 20%. Wednesday, patchy fog in the morning. Partly sunny with a chance of showers and thunderstorms. Highs in the lower 80s. Northeast winds around 5 miles an hour. Chance of rain 50%. Wednesday night, partly cloudy. A chance of thunderstorms with a slight chance of showers until midnight. Humid with lows in the mid-60s. East winds around 5 miles an hour. Chance of rain 30%. Thursday, mostly sunny. Hot with highs in the mid-80s. South winds around 5 miles an hour. Thursday night, mostly clear with a chance of showers and thunderstorms until midnight, then partly cloudy after midnight. Humid with lows in the upper 60s. South winds around 5 miles an hour. Chance of rain 30%. Friday, sunny, hot with highs in the upper 80s. Friday night, mostly clear until midnight, then partly cloudy with a chance of showers and thunderstorms after midnight. Lows in the upper 60s. Chance of rain 30%. Saturday and Saturday night, partly cloudy. Hot. Highs in the mid-80s. Lows in the mid-60s. Sunday, mostly cloudy with a chance of showers in the morning, then partly sunny in the afternoon. Highs in the lower 80s. Chance of rain 30%. Sunday night through Tuesday, partly cloudy. Hot. Lows in the upper 60s. Highs in the mid 80s. At 10 p.m. in Omaha, it was cloudy. The temperature was 77 degrees, the dew point 73, and the relative humidity 87%. The wind was north at 6 miles an hour.
the pressure was 29.94 inches and rising. Across eastern Nebraska and southwest Iowa, at Columbus, fog was reported with a temperature of 73. It was partly cloudy, with a temperature of 77 at Lincoln, 77 at Millard, 77 at Fremont, and 75 at Blair Airport. It was mostly cloudy, with a temperature of 77 at Offutt Air Force Base, 74 at Tacoma, 74 at Nebraska City, 76 at Plaxmouth, and 75 at Red Oak, Iowa. Here are some observations from across the region. At Des Moines, rain was falling, with a temperature of 79. At Kansas City, thunder was reported, with a temperature of 74. At Grand Island, it was partly cloudy, with a temperature of 75. It was mostly cloudy, with a temperature of 73 at Norfolk, 71 at Sioux City, 75 at Concordia, Kansas, 70 at North Platte, and 77 at Denver. It was cloudy, with a temperature of 70 at Sioux Falls, and 72 in Valentine. Once again, at 10 p.m. in Omaha, it was 77 degrees under cloudy skies. Here are the forecast key messages. Showers and storms return late this evening into the overnight hours, with potential for a few strong to severe in central Nebraska and near the northeast/KS border. Additional showers and a storm or two are possible Wednesday morning into the overnight hours, with low-end potential 5 to 10% chance for one to be severe. A warming trend begins on Thursday with temperatures gradually increasing into the 80s. Periodic rain chances 15 to 25% chance remain in the forecast. This is NOAA All Hazards Radio Station KIH 61 in Omaha, Nebraska. The current time is 11 p.m. Central Daylight Time. Now for the official National Weather Service forecast for the Omaha and Council Bluffs area. Rest of tonight, mostly cloudy. A slight chance of showers and thunderstorms after midnight. Lows in the upper 60s. East winds around 5 miles an hour. Chance of rain 20%. Wednesday, patchy fog in the morning. Partly sunny with a chance of showers and thunderstorms. Highs in the lower 80s. Northeast winds around 5 miles an hour. Chance of rain 50%. Wednesday night, partly cloudy. A chance of thunderstorms with a slight chance of showers until midnight. Humid with lows in the mid-60s. East winds around 5 miles an hour. Chance of rain 30%. Thursday, mostly sunny. Hot with highs in the mid-80s. South winds around 5 miles an hour. Thursday night, mostly clear with a chance of showers and thunderstorms until midnight, then partly cloudy after midnight. Humid with lows in the upper 60s. South winds around 5 miles an hour. Chance of rain 30%. Friday, sunny, hot with highs in the upper 80s. Friday night, mostly clear until midnight, then partly cloudy with a chance of showers and thunderstorms after midnight. Lows in the upper 60s. Chance of rain 30%. Saturday and Saturday night, partly cloudy. Hot. Highs in the mid-80s. Lows in the mid-60s. Sunday, mostly cloudy with a chance of showers in the morning, then partly sunny in the afternoon. Highs in the lower 80s. Chance of rain 30%. Sunday night through Tuesday, partly cloudy. Hot. Lows in the upper 60s. Highs in the mid-80s. Here are the forecast key messages. Showers and storms return late this evening into the overnight hours, with potential for a few strong to severe in central Nebraska and near the northeast/KS border. Additional showers and a storm or two are possible Wednesday morning into the overnight hours, with low-end potential 5 to 10% chance for one to be severe. A warming trend begins on Thursday with temperatures gradually increasing into the 80s. Periodic rain chances 15 to 25% chance remain in the forecast. This is NOAA All Hazards Radio Station KIH 61 in Omaha, Nebraska.
The current time is 11:03 p.m. Central Daylight Time. Now for the official National Weather Service forecast for the Omaha and Council Bluffs area. Rest of tonight, mostly cloudy. A slight chance of showers and thunderstorms after midnight. Lows in the upper 60s. East winds around 5 miles an hour. Chance of rain 20%. Wednesday, patchy fog in the morning. Partly sunny with a chance of showers and thunderstorms. Highs in the lower 80s. Northeast winds around 5 miles an hour. Chance of rain 50%. Wednesday night, partly cloudy. A chance of thunderstorms with a slight chance of showers until midnight. Humid with lows in the mid-60s. East winds around 5 miles an hour. Chance of rain 30%. Thursday, mostly sunny. Hot with highs in the mid-80s. South winds around 5 miles an hour. Thursday night, mostly clear with a chance of showers and thunderstorms until midnight, then partly cloudy after midnight. Humid with lows in the upper 60s. South winds around 5 miles an hour. Chance of rain 30%. Friday, sunny, hot with highs in the upper 80s. Friday night, mostly clear until midnight, then partly cloudy with a chance of showers and thunderstorms after midnight. Lows in the upper 60s. Chance of rain 30%. Saturday and Saturday night, partly cloudy. Hot. Highs in the mid-80s. Lows in the mid-60s. Sunday, mostly cloudy with a chance of showers in the morning, then partly sunny in the afternoon. Highs in the lower 80s. Chance of rain 30%. Sunday night through Tuesday, partly cloudy. Hot. Lows in the upper 60s. Highs in the mid-80s. At 11 p.m. in Omaha, it was cloudy. The temperature was 75 degrees, the dew point 73, and the relative humidity 93%. The wind was north at 3 miles an hour. The pressure was 29.93 inches and falling. Across eastern Nebraska and southwest Iowa, it was partly cloudy, with a temperature of 74 at Fremont, 73 at Columbus, 75 at Blair Airport, 72 at Takema, and 73 at Nebraska City. It was mostly cloudy, with a temperature of 78 at Lincoln, 78 at Millard, 73 at Plaxmouth, and 73 at Red Oak, Iowa. Here are some observations from across the region. At Kansas City, a thunderstorm was reported with a temperature of 71. At Valentine, it was partly cloudy with a temperature of 70. It was mostly cloudy with a temperature of 74 at Grand Island, 72 at Norfolk, and 77 at Des Moines. Under mostly cloudy skies, Concordia, Kansas reported 74, North Platte reported 70, and Denver reported 66. It was cloudy, with a temperature of 68 at Sioux Falls, and 71 at Sioux City. Once again, at 11 p.m. in Omaha, it was 75 degrees under cloudy skies. Here are the forecast key messages. Showers and storms return late this evening into the overnight hours, with potential for a few strong to severe in central Nebraska and near the northeast/KS border. Additional showers and a storm or two are possible Wednesday morning into the overnight hours, with low-end potential 5 to 10% chance for one to be severe. A warming trend begins on Thursday with temperatures gradually increasing into the 80s. Periodic rain chances 15 to 25% chance remain in the forecast. This is NOAA All Hazards Radio Station KIH 61 in Omaha, Nebraska. The current time is 11:07 p.m. Central Daylight Time. Now for the official National Weather Service forecast for the Omaha and Council Bluffs area. Rest of tonight, mostly cloudy. A slight chance of showers and thunderstorms after midnight. Lows in the upper 60s. East winds around 5 miles an hour. Chance of rain 20%. Wednesday, patchy fog in the morning. Partly sunny with a chance of showers and thunderstorms.
highs in the lower 80s. Northeast winds around 5 miles an hour. Chance of rain 50%. Wednesday night, partly cloudy. A chance of thunderstorms with a slight chance of showers until midnight. Humid with lows in the mid-60s. East winds around 5 miles an hour. Chance of rain 30%. Thursday, mostly sunny. Hot with highs in the mid-80s. South winds around 5 miles an hour. Thursday night, mostly clear with a chance of showers and thunderstorms until midnight, then partly cloudy after midnight. Humid with lows in the upper 60s. South winds around 5 miles an hour. Chance of rain 30%. Friday, sunny, hot with highs in the upper 80s. Friday night, mostly clear until midnight, then partly cloudy with a chance of showers and thunderstorms after midnight. Lows in the upper 60s. Chance of rain 30%. Saturday and Saturday night, partly cloudy. Hot. Highs in the mid-80s. Lows in the mid-60s. Sunday, mostly cloudy with a chance of showers in the morning, then partly sunny in the afternoon. Highs in the lower 80s. Chance of rain 30%. Sunday night through Tuesday, partly cloudy. Hot. Lows in the upper 60s. Highs in the mid-80s. At 11 p.m. in Omaha, it was cloudy. The temperature was 75 degrees, the dew point 73, and the relative humidity 93%. The wind was north at 3 miles an hour. The pressure was 29.93 inches and falling. Across eastern Nebraska and southwest Iowa, it was partly cloudy, with a temperature of 74 at Fremont, 73 at Columbus, 75 at Blair Airport, 72 at Tacoma, and 73 at Nebraska City. It was mostly cloudy, with a temperature of 78 at Lincoln, 78 at Millard, 73 at Plaxmouth, and 73 at Red Oak, Iowa. Here are some observations from across the region. At Kansas City, a thunderstorm was reported, with a temperature of 71. At Valentine, it was partly cloudy, with a temperature of 70. It was mostly cloudy, with a temperature of 74 at Grand Island, 72 at North Fork, and 77 at Des Moines. Under mostly cloudy skies, Concordia, Kansas reported 74, North Platte reported 70, and Denver reported 66. It was cloudy, with a temperature of 68 at Sioux Falls, and 71 at Sioux City. Once again, at 11 p.m. in Omaha, it was 75 degrees under cloudy skies. Here are the forecast key messages. Showers and storms return late this evening into the overnight hours, with potential for a few strong to severe in central Nebraska and near the northeast/KS border. Additional showers and a storm or two are possible Wednesday morning into the overnight hours, with low-end potential 5 to 10% chance for one to be severe. A warming trend begins on Thursday with temperatures gradually increasing into the 80s. Periodic rain chances 15 to 25% chance remain in the forecast. This is NOAA All Hazards Radio Station KIH 61 in Omaha, Nebraska. The current time is 11:12 p.m. Central Daylight Time. Now for the official National Weather Service forecast for the Omaha and Council Bluffs area. Rest of tonight, mostly cloudy. A slight chance of showers and thunderstorms after midnight. Lows in the upper 60s. East winds around 5 miles an hour. Chance of rain 20%. Wednesday, patchy fog in the morning. Partly sunny with a chance of showers and thunderstorms. Highs in the lower 80s. Northeast winds around 5 miles an hour. Chance of rain 50%. Wednesday night, partly cloudy. A chance of thunderstorms with a slight chance of showers until midnight. Humid with lows in the mid-60s. East winds around 5 miles an hour. Chance of rain 30%. Thursday, mostly sunny. Hot with highs in the mid-80s. South winds around 5 miles an hour.
Thursday night, mostly clear with a chance of showers and thunderstorms until midnight, then partly cloudy after midnight. Humid with lows in the upper 60s. South winds around 5 miles an hour. Chance of rain 30%. Friday, sunny, hot with highs in the upper 80s. Friday night, mostly clear until midnight, then partly cloudy with a chance of showers and thunderstorms after midnight. Lows in the upper 60s. Chance of rain 30%. Saturday and Saturday night, partly cloudy. Hot. Highs in the mid-80s. Lows in the mid-60s. Sunday, mostly cloudy with a chance of showers in the morning, then partly sunny in the afternoon. Highs in the lower 80s. Chance of rain 30%. Sunday night through Tuesday, partly cloudy. Hot. Lows in the upper 60s. Highs in the mid-80s. At 11 p.m. in Omaha, it was cloudy. The temperature was 75 degrees, the dew point 73, and the relative humidity 93%. The wind was north at 3 miles an hour. The pressure was 29.93 inches and falling. Across eastern Nebraska and southwest Iowa, it was partly cloudy, with a temperature of 74 at Fremont, 73 at Columbus, 75 at Blair Airport, and 73 at Nebraska City. It was mostly cloudy, with a temperature of 78 at Lincoln, 78 at Millard, 72 at Tacoma, 73 at Plaxmouth, and 73 at Red Oak, Iowa. Here are some observations from across the region. At Kansas City, a thunderstorm was reported with a temperature of 71. It was partly cloudy, with a temperature of 74 at Grand Island, 74 at Concordia, Kansas, and 70 at Valentine. It was mostly cloudy, with a temperature of 72 at Norfolk, 77 at Des Moines, 70 at North Platte, and 66 at Denver. It was cloudy, with a temperature of 68 at Sioux Falls, and 71 at Sioux City. Once again, at 11 p.m. in Omaha, it was 75 degrees under cloudy skies. Here are the forecast key messages. Showers and storms return late this evening into the overnight hours, with potential for a few strong to severe in central Nebraska and near the northeast/KS border. Additional showers and a storm or two are possible Wednesday morning into the overnight hours, with low-end potential 5 to 10% chance for one to be severe. A warming trend begins on Thursday with temperatures gradually increasing into the 80s. Periodic rain chances 15 to 25% chance remain in the forecast. This is NOAA All Hazards Radio Station KIH 61 in Omaha, Nebraska. The current time is 11:16 p.m. Central Daylight Time. Now for the official National Weather Service forecast for the Omaha and Council Bluffs area. Rest of tonight, mostly cloudy. A slight chance of showers and thunderstorms after midnight. Lows in the upper 60s. East winds around 5 miles an hour. Chance of rain 20%. Wednesday, patchy fog in the morning. Partly sunny with a chance of showers and thunderstorms. Highs in the lower 80s. Northeast winds around 5 miles an hour. Chance of rain 50%. Wednesday night, partly cloudy. A chance of thunderstorms with a slight chance of showers until midnight. Humid with lows in the mid-60s. East winds around 5 miles an hour. Chance of rain 30%. Thursday, mostly sunny. Hot with highs in the mid-80s. South winds around 5 miles an hour. Thursday night, mostly clear with a chance of showers and thunderstorms until midnight, then partly cloudy after midnight. Humid with lows in the upper 60s. South winds around 5 miles an hour. Chance of rain 30%. Friday, sunny, hot with highs in the upper 80s. Friday night, mostly clear until midnight, then partly cloudy with a chance of showers and thunderstorms after midnight. Lows in the upper 60s. Chance of rain 30%. Saturday and Saturday night, partly cloudy.
hot. Highs in the mid-80s. Lows in the mid-60s. Sunday, mostly cloudy with a chance of showers in the morning, then partly sunny in the afternoon. Highs in the lower 80s. Chance of rain 30%. Sunday night through Tuesday, partly cloudy. Hot. Lows in the upper 60s. Highs in the mid-80s. At 11 p.m. in Omaha, it was cloudy. The temperature was 75 degrees. The dew point 73, and the relative humidity 93%. The wind was north at 3 miles an hour. The pressure was 29.93 inches and falling. Across eastern Nebraska and southwest Iowa, it was partly cloudy, with a temperature of 74 at Fremont, 73 at Columbus, 75 at Blair Airport, and 73 at Nebraska City. It was mostly cloudy, with a temperature of 78 at Lincoln, 78 at Millard, 72 at Tecumseh, 73 at Plaxmouth, and 73 at Red Oak, Iowa. Here are some observations from across the region. At Kansas City, a thunderstorm was reported, with a temperature of 71. It was partly cloudy, with a temperature of 74 at Grand Island, 74 at Concordia, Kansas, and 70 at Valentine. It was mostly cloudy, with a temperature of 72 at North Fort, 70 at North Platte, and 66 at Denver. It was cloudy, with a temperature of 68 at Sioux Falls, and 71 at Sioux City. Once again, at 11 p.m. in Omaha, it was 75 degrees under cloudy skies. Here are the forecast key messages. Showers and storms return late this evening into the overnight hours, with potential for a few strong to severe in central Nebraska and near the northeast/KS border. Additional showers and a storm or two are possible Wednesday morning into the overnight hours, with low-end potential 5 to 10% chance for one to be severe. A warming trend begins on Thursday with temperatures gradually increasing into the 80s. Periodic rain chances 15 to 25% chance remain in the forecast. This is NOAA All Hazards Radio Station KIH 61 in Omaha, Nebraska. The current time is 11:20 p.m. Central Daylight Time. Now for the official National Weather Service forecast for the Omaha and Council Bluffs area. Rest of tonight, mostly cloudy. A slight chance of showers and thunderstorms after midnight. Lows in the upper 60s. East winds around 5 miles an hour. Chance of rain 20%. Wednesday, patchy fog in the morning. Partly sunny with a chance of showers and thunderstorms. Highs in the lower 80s. Northeast winds around 5 miles an hour. Chance of rain 50%. Wednesday night, partly cloudy. A chance of thunderstorms with a slight chance of showers until midnight. Humid with lows in the mid-60s. East winds around 5 miles an hour. Chance of rain 30%. Thursday, mostly sunny. Hot with highs in the mid-80s. South winds around 5 miles an hour. Thursday night, mostly clear with a chance of showers and thunderstorms until midnight, then partly cloudy after midnight. Humid with lows in the upper 60s. South winds around 5 miles an hour. Chance of rain 30%. Friday, sunny, hot with highs in the upper 80s. Friday night, mostly clear until midnight, then partly cloudy with a chance of showers and thunderstorms after midnight. Lows in the upper 60s. Chance of rain 30%. Saturday and Saturday night, partly cloudy. Hot. Highs in the mid-80s. Lows in the mid-60s. Sunday, mostly cloudy with a chance of showers in the morning, then partly sunny in the afternoon. Highs in the lower 80s. Chance of rain 30%. Sunday night through Tuesday, partly cloudy. Hot. Lows in the upper 60s. Highs in the mid-80s. At 11 p.m. in Omaha, it was cloudy. The temperature was 75 degrees, the dew point 73, and the relative humidity 93%.
The wind was north at 3 miles an hour. The pressure was 29.93 inches and falling. Across eastern Nebraska,

in southwest Iowa, it was partly cloudy, with a temperature of 74 at Fremont, 73 at Columbus, 75 at Blair Airport, and 73 at Nebraska City. It was mostly cloudy, with a temperature of 78 at Lincoln, 78 at Millard, 72 at Tacoma, 73 at Plaxmouth, and 73 at Red Oak, Iowa. Here are some observations from across the region. At Kansas City, a thunderstorm was reported with a temperature of 71. It was partly cloudy, with a temperature of 74 at Grand Island, 74 at Concordia, Kansas, and 70 at Valentine. It was mostly cloudy, with a temperature of 72 at North Fork, 77 at Des Moines, 70 at North Platte, and 66 at Denver. It was cloudy, with a temperature of 68 at Sioux Falls, and 71 at Sioux City. Once again, at 11 p.m. in Omaha, it was 75 degrees under cloudy skies. Here are the forecast key messages. Showers and storms return late this evening into the overnight hours, with potential for a few strong to severe in central Nebraska and near the northeast/KS border. Additional showers and a storm or two are possible Wednesday morning into the overnight hours, with low-end potential 5 to 10% chance for one to be severe. A warming trend begins on Thursday with temperatures gradually increasing into the 80s. Periodic rain chances 15 to 25% chance remain in the forecast. 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Douglas, Sarpy, Washington, Cass, Odo, Burt, Dodge, Saunders, Harrison, Pottawatomie, and Mills. 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The current time is 11:25 p.m. Central Daylight Time. Now for the official National Weather Service forecast for the Omaha and Council Bluffs area. Rest of tonight, mostly cloudy. A slight chance of showers and thunderstorms after midnight. Lows in the upper 60s. East winds around 5 miles an hour. Chance of rain 20%. Wednesday, patchy fog in the morning. Partly sunny with a chance of showers and thunderstorms. Highs in the lower 80s. Northeast winds around 5 miles an hour. Chance of rain 50%. Wednesday night, partly cloudy. A chance of thunderstorms with a slight chance of showers until midnight. Humid with lows in the mid-60s. East winds around 5 miles an hour. Chance of rain 30%. Thursday, mostly sunny. Hot with highs in the mid-80s. South winds around 5 miles an hour. Thursday night, mostly clear with a chance of showers and thunderstorms until midnight, then partly cloudy after midnight. Humid with lows in the upper 60s. South winds around 5 miles an hour. Chance of rain 30%. Friday, sunny, hot with highs in the upper 80s. Friday night, mostly clear until midnight, then partly cloudy with a chance of showers and thunderstorms after midnight. Lows in the upper 60s. Chance of rain 30%. Saturday and Saturday night, partly cloudy. Hot. Highs in the mid-80s. Lows in the mid-60s. Sunday, mostly cloudy with a chance of showers in the morning, then partly sunny in the afternoon. Highs in the lower 80s. Chance of rain 30%. Sunday night through Tuesday, partly cloudy. Hot. Lows in the upper 60s. Highs in the mid-80s. At 11 p.m. in Omaha, it was cloudy. The temperature was 75 degrees, the dew point 73, and the relative humidity 93%. The wind was north at 3 miles an hour. The pressure was 29.93 inches and falling. Across eastern Nebraska and southwest Iowa, it was partly cloudy, with a temperature of 74 at Fremont, 73 at Columbus, 75 at Blair Airport, and 73 at Nebraska City. It was mostly cloudy, with a temperature of 78 at Lincoln, 78 at Millard, 72 at Tacoma,
73 at Plaxmouth, and 73 at Red Oak, Iowa. Here are some observations from across the region. At Kansas City, a thunderstorm was reported with a temperature of 71. It was partly cloudy, with a temperature of 74 at Grand Island, 74 at Concordia, Kansas, and 70 at Valentine. It was mostly cloudy, with a temperature of 72 at North Fork, 77 at Des Moines, 70 at North Platte, and 66 at Denver. It was cloudy, with a temperature of 68 at Sioux Falls, and 71 at Sioux City. Once again, at 11 p.m. in Omaha, it was 75 degrees under cloudy skies. Here are the forecast key messages. Showers and storms return late this evening into the overnight hours, with potential for a few strong to severe in central Nebraska and near the northeast/KS border. Additional showers and a storm or two are possible Wednesday morning into the overnight hours, with low-end potential 5 to 10% chance for one to be severe. A warming trend begins on Thursday with temperatures gradually increasing into the 80s. Periodic rain chances 15 to 25% chance remain in the forecast. This is NOAA All Hazards Radio Station KIH 61 in Omaha, Nebraska. The current time is 11:29 p.m. Central Daylight Time. Now for the official National Weather Service forecast for the Omaha and Council Bluffs area. Rest of tonight, mostly cloudy. A slight chance of showers and thunderstorms after midnight. Lows in the upper 60s. East winds around 5 miles an hour. Chance of rain 20%. Wednesday, patchy fog in the morning. Partly sunny with a chance of showers and thunderstorms. Highs in the lower 80s. Northeast winds around 5 miles an hour. Chance of rain 50%. Wednesday night, partly cloudy. A chance of thunderstorms with a slight chance of showers until midnight. Humid with lows in the mid-60s. East winds around 5 miles an hour. Chance of rain 30%. Thursday, mostly sunny. Hot with highs in the mid-80s. South winds around 5 miles an hour. Thursday night, mostly clear with a chance of showers and thunderstorms until midnight, then partly cloudy after midnight. Humid with lows in the upper 60s. South winds around 5 miles an hour. Chance of rain 30%. Friday, sunny, hot with highs in the upper 80s. Friday night, mostly clear until midnight, then partly cloudy with a chance of showers and thunderstorms after midnight. Lows in the upper 60s. Chance of rain 30%. Saturday and Saturday night, partly cloudy. Hot. Highs in the mid-80s. Lows in the mid-60s. Sunday, mostly cloudy with a chance of showers in the morning, then partly sunny in the afternoon. Highs in the lower 80s. Chance of rain 30%. Sunday night through Tuesday, partly cloudy. Hot. Lows in the upper 60s. Highs in the mid-80s. At 11 p.m. in Omaha, it was cloudy. The temperature was 75 degrees, the dew point 73, and the relative humidity 93%. The wind was north at 3 miles an hour. The pressure was 29.93 inches and falling. Across eastern Nebraska and southwest Iowa, it was partly cloudy, with a temperature of 74 at Fremont, 73 at Columbus, 75 at Blair Airport, and 73 at Nebraska City. It was mostly cloudy, with a temperature of 78 at Lincoln, 78 at Millard, 72 at Tecumseh, 73 at Plaxmouth, and 73 at Red Oak, Iowa. Here are some observations from across the region. At Kansas City, a thunderstorm was reported with a temperature of 71. It was partly cloudy, with a temperature of 74 at Grand Island, 74 at Concordia, Kansas, and 70 at Valentine. It was mostly cloudy, with a temperature of 72 at North Fork, 77 at Des Moines, 70 at North Platte, and 66 at Denver. It was cloudy, with a temperature of 68 at Sioux Falls,
and 71 at Sioux City. Once again, at

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This is NOAA All Hazards radio station KIH 61 in Omaha, Nebraska. The current time is 11:34 p.m. Central Daylight Time. Now for the official National Weather Service forecast for the Omaha and Council Bluffs area. Rest of tonight, mostly cloudy. A slight chance of showers and thunderstorms after midnight. Lows in the upper 60s. East winds around 5 miles an hour. Chance of rain 20%. Wednesday, patchy fog in the morning. Partly sunny with a chance of showers and thunderstorms. Highs in the lower 80s. Northeast winds around 5 miles an hour. Chance of rain 50%. Wednesday night, partly cloudy. A chance of thunderstorms with a slight chance of showers until midnight. Humid with lows in the mid-60s. East winds around 5 miles an hour. Chance of rain 30%. Thursday, mostly sunny. Hot with highs in the mid-80s. South winds around 5 miles an hour. Thursday night, mostly clear with a chance of showers and thunderstorms until midnight, then partly cloudy after midnight. Humid with lows in the upper 60s. South winds around 5 miles an hour. Chance of rain 30%. Friday, sunny, hot with highs in the upper 80s. Friday night, mostly clear until midnight, then partly cloudy with a chance of showers and thunderstorms after midnight. Lows in the upper 60s. Chance of rain 30%. Saturday and Saturday night, partly cloudy. Hot. Highs in the mid-80s. Lows in the mid-60s. Sunday, mostly cloudy with a chance of showers in the morning, then partly sunny in the afternoon. Highs in the lower 80s. Chance of rain 30%. Sunday night through Tuesday, partly cloudy. Hot. Lows in the upper 60s. Highs in the mid-80s. At 11 p.m. in Omaha, it was cloudy. The temperature was 75 degrees, the dew point 73, and the relative humidity 93%. The wind was north at 3 miles an hour. The pressure was 29.93 inches and falling. Across eastern Nebraska and southwest Iowa, it was partly cloudy, with a temperature of 74 at Fremont, 73 at Columbus, 75 at Blair Airport, and 73 at Nebraska City. It was mostly cloudy, with a temperature of 78 at Lincoln, 78 at Millard, 72 at Tecoma, 73 at Plaxmouth, and 73 at Red Oak, Iowa. Here are some observations from across the region. At Kansas City, a thunderstorm was reported with a temperature of 71. It was partly cloudy with a temperature of 74 at Grand Island, 74 at Concordia, Kansas, and 70 at Valentine. It was mostly cloudy with a temperature of 72 at Norfolk, 77 at Des Moines, 70 at North Platte, and 66 at Denver. It was cloudy, with a temperature of 68 at Sioux Falls, and 71 at Sioux City. Once again, at 11 p.m. in Omaha, it was 75 degrees under cloudy skies. Here are the forecast key messages. Showers and storms return late this evening into the overnight hours, with potential for a few strong to severe in central Nebraska and near the northeast/KS border. Additional showers and a storm or two are possible Wednesday morning into the overnight hours, with low-end potential 5 to 10% chance for one to be severe. A warming trend begins on Thursday with temperatures gradually increasing into the 80s. Periodic rain chances 15 to 25% chance remain in the forecast. This is NOAA All Hazards radio station KIH 61 in Omaha, Nebraska. The current time is 11:38 p.m. Central Daylight Time. Now for the official National Weather Service forecast for the Omaha and Council Bluffs area. Rest of tonight, mostly cloudy. A slight chance of showers and thunderstorms after midnight. Lows in the upper 60s. East winds around 5 miles an hour. Chance of

rain 20%. Wednesday, patchy fog in the morning. Partly sunny with a chance of showers and thunderstorms. Highs in the lower 80s. Northeast winds around 5 miles an hour. Chance of rain 50%. Wednesday night, partly cloudy. A chance of thunderstorms with a slight chance of showers until midnight. Humid with lows in the mid-60s. East winds around 5 miles an hour. Chance of rain 30%. Thursday, mostly sunny. Hot with highs in the mid-80s. South winds around 5 miles an hour. Thursday night, mostly clear with a chance of showers and thunderstorms until midnight, then partly cloudy after midnight. Humid with lows in the upper 60s. South winds around 5 miles an hour. Chance of rain 30%. Friday, sunny, hot with highs in the upper 80s. Friday night, mostly clear until midnight, then partly cloudy with a chance of showers and thunderstorms after midnight. Lows in the upper 60s. Chance of rain 30%. Saturday and Saturday night, partly cloudy. Hot. Highs in the mid-80s. Lows in the mid-60s. Sunday, mostly cloudy with a chance of showers in the morning, then partly sunny in the afternoon. Highs in the lower 80s. Chance of rain 30%. Sunday night through Tuesday, partly cloudy. Hot. Lows in the upper 60s. Highs in the mid-80s. At 11 p.m. in Omaha, it was cloudy. The temperature was 75 degrees, the dew point 73, and the relative humidity 93%. The wind was north at 3 miles an hour. The pressure was 29.93 inches and falling. Across eastern Nebraska and southwest Iowa, it was partly cloudy, with a temperature of 74 at Fremont, 73 at Columbus, 75 at Blair Airport, and 73 at Nebraska City. It was mostly cloudy, with a temperature of 78 at Lincoln, 78 at Millard, 72 at Tacoma, 73 at Plaxmouth, and 73 at Red Oak, Iowa. Here are some observations from across the region. At Kansas City, a thunderstorm was reported with a temperature of 71. It was partly cloudy with a temperature of 74 at Grand Island, 74 at Concordia, Kansas, and 70 at Valentine. It was mostly cloudy with a temperature of 72 at Norfolk, 77 at Des Moines, 70 at North Platte, and 66 at Denver. It was cloudy, with a temperature of 68 at Sioux Falls, and 71 at Sioux City. Once again, at 11 p.m. in Omaha, it was 75 degrees under cloudy skies. Here are the forecast key messages. A cluster of showers and storms is expected, 60-80% chance to move across eastern Nebraska into far western Iowa early Wednesday morning into early afternoon. The strongest storms may pose a large hail and damaging wind risk. There is a low chance 20-40% of additional showers and storms later Wednesday afternoon. The strongest storms may pose a continued severe weather risk. A warming trend begins on Thursday with temperatures gradually increasing into the 80s. Periodic rain chances 15-30% chance remain in the forecast. This is NOAA All Hazards radio station KIH 61 in Omaha, Nebraska. The current time is 11:42 p.m. Central Daylight Time. Now for the official National Weather Service forecast for the Omaha and Council Bluffs area. Rest of tonight, mostly cloudy. A slight chance of showers and thunderstorms after midnight. Lows in the upper 60s. East winds around 5 miles an hour. Chance of rain 20%. Wednesday, patchy fog in the morning. Partly sunny with a chance of showers and thunderstorms. Highs in the lower 80s. Northeast winds around 5 miles an hour. Chance of rain 50%. Wednesday night, partly cloudy. A chance of thunderstorms with a slight chance of showers until midnight. Humid with lows in the mid-60s. East winds around 5 miles an hour. Chance of rain 30%.
Thursday, mostly sunny. Hot with highs in the mid-80s. South winds around 5 miles an hour. Thursday night, mostly clear with a chance of showers and thunderstorms until midnight, then partly cloudy after midnight. Humid with lows in the upper 60s. South winds around 5 miles an hour. Chance of rain 30%. Friday, sunny, hot with highs in the upper 80s. Friday night, mostly clear until midnight, then partly cloudy with a chance of showers and thunderstorms after midnight. Lows in the upper 60s. Chance of rain 30%. Saturday and Saturday night, partly cloudy. Hot. Highs in the mid-80s. Lows in the mid-60s. Sunday, mostly cloudy with a chance of showers in the morning, then partly sunny in the afternoon. Highs in the lower 80s. Chance of rain 30%. Sunday night through Tuesday, partly cloudy. Hot. Lows in the upper 60s. Highs in the mid-80s. At 11 p.m. in Omaha, it was cloudy. The temperature was 75 degrees, the dew point 73, and the relative humidity 93%. The wind was north at 3 miles an hour. The pressure was 29.93 inches and falling. Across eastern Nebraska and southwest Iowa, it was partly cloudy, with a temperature of 74 at Fremont, 73 at Columbus, 75 at Blair Airport, and 73 at Nebraska City. It was mostly cloudy, with a temperature of 78 at Lincoln, 78 at Millard, 72 at Tacoma, 73 at Plaxmouth, and 73 at Red Oak, Iowa. Here are some observations from across the region. At Kansas City, a thunderstorm was reported with a temperature of 71. It was partly cloudy with a temperature of 74 at Grand Island, 74 at Concordia, Kansas, and 70 at Valentine. It was mostly cloudy with a temperature of 72 at North Fork, 77 at Des Moines, 70 at North Platte, and 66 at Denver. It was cloudy, with a temperature of 68 at Sioux Falls, and 71 at Sioux City. Once again, at 11 p.m. in Omaha, it was 75 degrees under cloudy skies. Here are the forecast key messages. A cluster of showers and storms is expected, 60 to 80% chance to move across eastern Nebraska into far western Iowa early Wednesday morning into early afternoon. The strongest storms may pose a large hail and damaging wind risk. There is a low chance 20 to 40% of additional showers and storms later Wednesday afternoon. The strongest storms may pose a continued severe weather risk. A warming trend begins on Thursday with temperatures gradually increasing into the 80s. Periodic rain chances 15 to 30% chance remain in the forecast. This is NOAA All Hazards radio station KIH 61 in Omaha, Nebraska. The current time is 11:47 p.m. Central Daylight Time. Now for the official National Weather Service forecast for the Omaha and Council Bluffs area. Rest of tonight, mostly cloudy. A slight chance of showers and thunderstorms after midnight. Lows in the upper 60s. East winds around 5 miles an hour. Chance of rain 20%. Wednesday, patchy fog in the morning. Partly sunny with a chance of showers and thunderstorms. Highs in the lower 80s. Northeast winds around 5 miles an hour. Chance of rain 50%. Wednesday night, partly cloudy. A chance of thunderstorms with a slight chance of showers until midnight. Humid with lows in the mid-60s. East winds around 5 miles an hour. Chance of rain 30%. Thursday, mostly sunny. Hot with highs in the mid-80s. South winds around 5 miles an hour. Thursday night, mostly clear with a chance of showers and thunderstorms until midnight, then partly cloudy after midnight. Humid with lows in the upper 60s. South winds around 5 miles an hour. Chance of rain 30%. Friday, sunny, hot with highs in the upper 80s.
Friday night, mostly clear until midnight, then partly cloudy with a chance of showers and thunderstorms after midnight. Lows in the upper 60s. Chance of rain 30%. Saturday and Saturday night, partly cloudy. Hot. Highs in the mid-80s. Lows in the mid-60s. Sunday, mostly cloudy with a chance of showers in the morning, then partly sunny in the afternoon. Highs in the lower 80s. Chance of rain 30%. Sunday night through Tuesday, partly cloudy. Hot. Lows in the upper 60s. Highs in the mid-80s. At 11 p.m. in Omaha, it was cloudy. The temperature was 75 degrees, the dew point 73, and the relative humidity 93%. The wind was north at 3 miles an hour. The pressure was 29.93 inches and falling. Across eastern Nebraska and southwest Iowa, it was partly cloudy, with a temperature of 74 at Fremont, 73 at Columbus, 75 at Blair Airport, and 73 at Nebraska City. It was mostly cloudy, with a temperature of 78 at Lincoln, 78 at Millard, 72 at Tecoma, 73 at Plaxmouth, and 73 at Red Oak, Iowa. Here are some observations from across the region. At Kansas City, a thunderstorm was reported, with a temperature of 71. It was partly cloudy, with a temperature of 74 at Grand Island, 74 at Concordia, Kansas, and 70 at Valentine. It was mostly cloudy, with a temperature of 72 at North Fork, 77 at Des Moines, 70 at North Platte, and 66 at Denver. It was cloudy, with a temperature of 68 at Sioux Falls, and 71 at Sioux City. Once again, at 11 p.m. in Omaha, it was 75 degrees under cloudy skies. Here are the forecast key messages. A cluster of showers and storms is expected, 60 to 80% chance to move across eastern Nebraska into far western Iowa early Wednesday morning into early afternoon. The strongest storms may pose a large hail and damaging wind risk. There is a low chance, 20 to 40% of additional showers and storms later Wednesday afternoon. The strongest storms may pose a continued severe weather risk. A warming trend begins on Thursday with temperatures gradually increasing into the 80s. Periodic rain chances, 15 to 30% chance remain in the forecast. This is NOAA All Hazards Radio Station KIH-61 in Omaha, Nebraska. The current time is 11:51 p.m. Central Daylight Time. Now for the official National Weather Service forecast for the Omaha and Council Bluffs area. Rest of tonight, mostly cloudy. A slight chance of showers and thunderstorms after midnight. Lows in the upper 60s. East winds around 5 miles an hour. Chance of rain 20%. Wednesday, patchy fog in the morning. Partly sunny with a chance of showers and thunderstorms. Highs in the lower 80s. Northeast winds around 5 miles an hour. Chance of rain 50%. Wednesday night, partly cloudy. A chance of thunderstorms with a slight chance of showers until midnight. Humid with lows in the mid-60s. East winds around 5 miles an hour. Chance of rain 30%. Thursday, mostly sunny. Hot with highs in the mid-80s. South winds around 5 miles an hour. Thursday night, mostly clear with a chance of showers and thunderstorms until midnight, then partly cloudy after midnight. Humid with lows in the upper 60s. South winds around 5 miles an hour. Chance of rain 30%. Friday, sunny, hot with highs in the upper 80s. Friday night, mostly clear until midnight, then partly cloudy with a chance of showers and thunderstorms after midnight. Lows in the upper 60s. Chance of rain 30%. Saturday and Saturday night, partly cloudy. Hot. Highs in the mid-80s. Lows in the mid-60s. Sunday, mostly cloudy with a chance of showers in the morning, then partly sunny in the afternoon. Highs in the lower 80s. Chance of rain 30%.
Sunday night through Tuesday, partly cloudy. Hot. Lows in the upper 60s. Highs in the mid-80s. At 11 p.m. in Omaha, it was cloudy. The temperature was 75 degrees, the dew point 73, and the relative humidity 93%. The wind was north at 3 miles an hour. The pressure was 29.93 inches and falling. Across eastern Nebraska and southwest Iowa, it was partly cloudy, with a temperature of 74 at Fremont, 73 at Columbus, 75 at Blair Airport, and 73 at Nebraska City. It was mostly cloudy, with a temperature of 78 at Lincoln, 78 at Millard, 72 at Tacoma, 73 at Plaxmouth, and 73 at Red Oak, Iowa. Here are some observations from across the region. At Kansas City, a thunderstorm was reported with a temperature of 71. It was partly cloudy, with a temperature of 74 at Grand Island, 74 at Concordia, Kansas, and 70 at Valentine. It was mostly cloudy, with a temperature of 72 at North Fork, 77 at Des Moines, 70 at North Platte, and 66 at Denver. It was cloudy, with a temperature of 68 at Sioux Falls, and 71 at Sioux City. Once again, at 11 p.m. in Omaha, it was 75 degrees under cloudy skies. Here are the forecast key messages. A cluster of showers and storms is expected, 60 to 80% chance to move across eastern Nebraska into far western Iowa early Wednesday morning into early afternoon. The strongest storms may pose a large hail and damaging wind risk. There is a low chance 20 to 40% of additional showers and storms later Wednesday afternoon. The strongest storms may pose a continued severe weather risk. A warming trend begins on Thursday with temperatures gradually increasing into the 80s. Periodic rain chances 15 to 30% chance remain in the forecast. This is NOAA All Hazards radio station KIH 61 in Omaha, Nebraska. The current time is 11:56 p.m. Central Daylight Time. Now for the official National Weather Service forecast for the Omaha and Council Bluffs area. Rest of tonight, mostly cloudy. A slight chance of showers and thunderstorms after midnight. Lows in the upper 60s. East winds around 5 miles an hour. Chance of rain 20%. Wednesday, patchy fog in the morning. Partly sunny with a chance of showers and thunderstorms. Highs in the lower 80s. Northeast winds around 5 miles an hour. Chance of rain 50%. Wednesday night, partly cloudy. A chance of thunderstorms with a slight chance of showers until midnight. Humid with lows in the mid-60s. East winds around 5 miles an hour. Chance of rain 30%. Thursday, mostly sunny. Hot with highs in the mid-80s. South winds around 5 miles an hour. Thursday night, mostly clear with a chance of showers and thunderstorms until midnight, then partly cloudy after midnight. Humid with lows in the upper 60s. South winds around 5 miles an hour. Chance of rain 30%. Friday, sunny, hot with highs in the upper 80s. Friday night, mostly clear until midnight, then partly cloudy with a chance of showers and thunderstorms after midnight. Lows in the upper 60s. Chance of rain 30%. Saturday and Saturday night, partly cloudy. Hot. Highs in the mid-80s. Lows in the mid-60s. Sunday, mostly cloudy with a chance of showers in the morning, then partly sunny in the afternoon. Highs in the lower 80s. Chance of rain 30%. Sunday night through Tuesday, partly cloudy. Hot. Lows in the upper 60s. Highs in the mid-80s. At 11 p.m. in Omaha, it was cloudy. The temperature was 75 degrees, the dew point 73, and the relative humidity 93%. The wind was north at 3 miles an hour. The pressure was 29.93 inches and falling.
Across eastern Nebraska and southwest Iowa, it was partly cloudy, with a temperature of 74 at Fremont, 73 at Columbus, 75 at Blair Airport, and 73 at Nebraska City. It was mostly cloudy, with a temperature of 78 at Lincoln, 78 at Millard, 72 at Tecumseh, 73 at Plaxmouth, and 73 at Red Oak, Iowa. Here are some observations from across the region. At Kansas City, a thunderstorm was reported with a temperature of 71. It was partly cloudy, with a temperature of 74 at Grand Island, 74 at Concordia, Kansas, and 70 at Valentine. It was mostly cloudy, with a temperature of 72 at North Fork, 77 at Des Moines, 70 at North Platte, and 66 at Denver. It was cloudy, with a temperature of 68 at Sioux Falls, and 71 at Sioux City. Once again, at 11 p.m. in Omaha, it was 75 degrees under cloudy skies. Here are the forecast key messages. A cluster of showers and storms is expected, 60 to 80% chance to move across eastern Nebraska into far western Iowa early Wednesday morning into early afternoon. The strongest storms may pose a large hail and damaging wind risk. There is a low chance 20 to 40% of additional showers and storms later Wednesday afternoon. The strongest storms may pose a continued severe weather risk. A warming trend begins on Thursday with temperatures gradually increasing into the 80s. Periodic rain chances 15 to 30% chance remain in the forecast. This is NOAA All Hazards radio station KIH 61 in Omaha, Nebraska. The current time is 12 a.m. Central Daylight Time. Now for the official National Weather Service forecast for the Omaha and Council Bluffs area. Rest of tonight, mostly cloudy. A slight chance of showers and thunderstorms after midnight. Lows in the upper 60s. East winds around 5 miles an hour. Chance of rain 20%. Wednesday, patchy fog in the morning. Partly sunny with a chance of showers and thunderstorms. Highs in the lower 80s. Northeast winds around 5 miles an hour. Chance of rain 50%. Wednesday night, partly cloudy. A chance of thunderstorms with a slight chance of showers until midnight. Humid with lows in the mid-60s. East winds around 5 miles an hour. Chance of rain 30%. Thursday, mostly sunny. Hot with highs in the mid-80s. South winds around 5 miles an hour. Thursday night, mostly clear with a chance of showers and thunderstorms until midnight, then partly cloudy after midnight. Humid with lows in the upper 60s. South winds around 5 miles an hour. Chance of rain 30%. Friday, sunny, hot with highs in the upper 80s. Friday night, mostly clear until midnight, then partly cloudy with a chance of showers and thunderstorms after midnight. Lows in the upper 60s. Chance of rain 30%. Saturday and Saturday night, partly cloudy. Hot. Highs in the mid-80s. Lows in the mid-60s. Sunday, mostly cloudy with a chance of showers in the morning, then partly sunny in the afternoon. Highs in the lower 80s. Chance of rain 30%. Sunday night through Tuesday, partly cloudy. Hot. Lows in the upper 60s. Highs in the mid-80s. Here are the forecast key messages. A cluster of showers and storms is expected, 60 to 80% chance to move across eastern Nebraska into far western Iowa early Wednesday morning into early afternoon. The strongest storms may pose a large hail and damaging wind risk. There is a low chance 20 to 40% of additional showers and storms later Wednesday afternoon. The strongest storms may pose a continued severe weather risk. A warming trend begins on Thursday with temperatures gradually increasing into the 80s. Periodic rain chances 15 to 30% chance remain in the forecast. This is NOAA All Hazards radio station KIH 61 in Omaha, Nebraska. The current time is 12:03 a.m. Central Daylight Time.
Now for the official National Weather Service forecast for the Omaha and Council Bluffs area. Rest of tonight, mostly cloudy. A slight chance of showers and thunderstorms.

partly sunny with a chance of showers and thunderstorms. Highs in the lower 80s. Northeast winds around 5 miles an hour. Chance of rain 50%. Wednesday night, partly cloudy. A chance of thunderstorms with a slight chance of showers until midnight. Humid with lows in the mid-60s. East winds around 5 miles an hour. Chance of rain 30%. Thursday, mostly sunny. Hot with highs in the mid-80s. South winds around 5 miles an hour. Thursday night, mostly clear with a chance of showers and thunderstorms until midnight, then partly cloudy after midnight. Humid with lows in the upper 60s. South winds around 5 miles an hour. Chance of rain 30%. Friday, sunny, hot with highs in the upper 80s. Friday night, mostly clear until midnight, then partly cloudy with a chance of showers and thunderstorms after midnight. Lows in the upper 60s. Chance of rain 30%. Saturday and Saturday night, partly cloudy. Hot. Highs in the mid-80s. Lows in the mid-60s. Sunday, mostly cloudy with a chance of showers in the morning, then partly sunny in the afternoon. Highs in the lower 80s. Chance of rain 30%. Sunday night through Tuesday, partly cloudy. Hot. Lows in the upper 60s. Highs in the mid-80s. At midnight in Omaha, it was cloudy. The temperature was 75 degrees, the dew point 73, and the relative humidity 93%. The pressure was 29.94 inches and rising. Across eastern Nebraska and southwest Iowa, it was partly cloudy, with a temperature of 72 at Columbus and 72 at Nebraska City. It was mostly cloudy, with a temperature of 75 at Lincoln, 76 at Millard, 72 at Tecumseh, and 74 at Plattsmouth. At Red Oak, Iowa, it was cloudy, with a temperature of 73. Here are some observations from across the region. At Kansas City, a thunderstorm was reported, with a temperature of 70. It was mostly cloudy, with a temperature of 73 at Grand Island, 70 at Norfolk, 66 at Sioux Falls, 70 at Sioux City, and 75 at Des Moines. Under mostly cloudy skies, Concordia, Kansas reported 72, North Platte reported 68, Denver reported 65, and Valentine reported 70. Once again, at midnight in Omaha, it was 75 degrees under cloudy skies. Here are the forecast key messages. A cluster of showers and storms is expected, 60 to 80% chance to move across eastern Nebraska into far western Iowa early Wednesday morning into early afternoon. The strongest storms may pose a large hail and damaging wind risk. There is a low chance, 20 to 40% of additional showers and storms later Wednesday afternoon. The strongest storms may pose a continued severe weather risk. A warming trend begins on Thursday with temperatures gradually increasing into the 80s. Periodic rain chances, 15 to 30% chance remain in the forecast. This is NOAA All Hazards Radio Station KIH 61 in Omaha, Nebraska. The current time is 12:08 a.m. Central Daylight Time. Now for the official National Weather Service forecast for the Omaha and Council Bluffs area. Rest of tonight, mostly cloudy. A slight chance of showers and thunderstorms after midnight. Lows in the upper 60s. East winds around 5 miles an hour. Chance of rain 20%. Wednesday, patchy fog in the morning. Partly sunny with a chance of showers and thunderstorms. Highs in the lower 80s. Northeast winds around 5 miles an hour. Chance of rain 50%. Wednesday night, partly cloudy. A chance of thunderstorms with a slight chance of showers until midnight. Humid with lows in the mid-60s. East winds around 5 miles an hour. Chance of rain 30%. Thursday, mostly sunny. Hot with highs in the mid-80s. South winds around 5 miles an hour.
Thursday night, mostly clear with a chance of showers and thunderstorms until midnight, then partly cloudy after midnight. Humid with lows in the upper 60s. South winds around 5 miles an hour. Chance of rain 30%. Friday, sunny, hot with highs in the upper 80s. Friday night, mostly clear until midnight, then partly cloudy with a chance of showers and thunderstorms after midnight. Lows in the upper 60s. Chance of rain 30%. Saturday and Saturday night, partly cloudy. Hot. Highs in the mid-80s. Lows in the mid-60s. Sunday, mostly cloudy with a chance of showers in the morning, then partly sunny in the afternoon. Highs in the lower 80s. Chance of rain 30%. Sunday night through Tuesday, partly cloudy. Hot. Lows in the upper 60s. Highs in the mid-80s. Now for the official National Weather Service forecast for the Omaha and Council Bluffs area. West of tonight, mostly cloudy with a slight chance of showers and thunderstorms. Lows in the upper 60s. East winds around 5 miles an hour. Chance of rain 20%. Wednesday, mostly cloudy in the morning. Patchy fog in the morning. A chance of thunderstorms. A chance of showers in the morning, then showers likely in the afternoon. Highs in the lower 80s. Northeast winds around 5 miles an hour. Chance of rain 70%. Wednesday night, partly cloudy. A slight chance of showers and thunderstorms until midnight. Humid with lows in the mid-60s. East winds around 5 miles an hour. Chance of rain 20%. Thursday, mostly sunny. Hot with highs in the mid-80s. South winds around 5 miles an hour. Thursday night, mostly clear with a chance of showers and thunderstorms until midnight, then partly cloudy after midnight. Humid with lows in the upper 60s. South winds around 5 miles an hour. Chance of rain 30%. Friday, sunny, hot with highs in the upper 80s. Friday night, mostly clear until midnight, then partly cloudy with a chance of showers and thunderstorms after midnight. Lows in the upper 60s. Chance of rain 30%. Saturday and Saturday night, partly cloudy. Hot. Highs in the mid-80s. Lows in the mid-60s. Sunday, mostly cloudy with a chance of showers in the morning, then partly sunny in the afternoon. Highs in the lower 80s. Chance of rain 30%. Sunday night through Tuesday, partly cloudy. Hot. Lows in the upper 60s. Highs in the mid-80s. At midnight in Omaha, it was cloudy. The temperature was 75 degrees, the dew point 73, and the relative humidity 93%. The pressure was 29.94 inches and rising. Across eastern Nebraska and southwest Iowa, it was mostly cloudy, with a temperature of 75 at Lincoln, 76 at Millard, and 72 at Columbus. Under mostly cloudy skies, Tacoma reported 72, Nebraska City reported 72, and Plattsmouth reported 74. At Red Oak, Iowa, it was cloudy, with a temperature of 73. Here are some observations from across the region. At Kansas City, a thunderstorm was reported, with a temperature of 70. It was mostly cloudy, with a temperature of 70 at North Fork, 66 at Sioux Falls, 70 at Sioux City, and 75 at Des Moines. Under mostly cloudy skies, Concordia, Kansas reported 72, North Platte reported 68, Denver reported 65, and Valentine reported 70. At Grand Island, it was cloudy, with a temperature of 73. Once again, at midnight in Omaha, it was 75 degrees under cloudy skies. Here are the forecast key messages. A cluster of showers and storms is expected, 60 to 80% chance to move across eastern Nebraska into far western Iowa early Wednesday morning into early afternoon. The strongest storms may pose a large hail and damaging wind risk.
There is a low chance 20 to 40% of additional showers and storms later Wednesday afternoon. The strongest storms may pose a continued severe weather risk. A warming trend begins on Thursday with temperatures gradually increasing into the 80s. Periodic rain chances 15 to 30% chance remain in the forecast. This is NOAA All Hazards radio station KIH 61 in Omaha, Nebraska. The current time is 12:14 a.m. Central Daylight Time. Now for the official National Weather Service forecast for the Omaha and Council Bluffs area. Rest of tonight, mostly cloudy with a slight chance of showers and thunderstorms. Lows in the upper 60s. East winds around 5 miles an hour. Chance of rain 20%. Wednesday, mostly cloudy in the morning. Patchy fog in the morning. A chance of thunderstorms. A chance of showers in the morning, then showers likely in the afternoon. Highs in the lower 80s. Northeast winds around 5 miles an hour. Chance of rain 70%. Wednesday night, partly cloudy. A slight chance of showers and thunderstorms until midnight. Humid with lows in the mid-60s. East winds around 5 miles an hour. Chance of rain 20%. Thursday, mostly sunny. Hot with highs in the mid-80s. South winds around 5 miles an hour. Thursday night, mostly clear with a chance of showers and thunderstorms until midnight, then partly cloudy after midnight. Humid with lows in the upper 60s. South winds around 5 miles an hour. Chance of rain 30%. Friday, sunny, hot with highs in the upper 80s. Friday night, mostly clear until midnight, then partly cloudy with a chance of showers and thunderstorms after midnight. Lows in the upper 60s. Chance of rain 30%. Saturday and Saturday night, partly cloudy. Hot. Highs in the mid-80s. Lows in the mid-60s. Sunday, mostly cloudy with a chance of showers in the morning, then partly sunny in the afternoon. Highs in the lower 80s. Chance of rain 30%. Sunday night through Tuesday, partly cloudy. Hot. Lows in the upper 60s. Highs in the mid-80s. At midnight in Omaha, it was cloudy. The temperature was 75 degrees, the dew point 73, and the relative humidity 93%. The pressure was 29.94 inches and rising. Across eastern Nebraska and southwest Iowa, it was mostly cloudy, with a temperature of 75 at Lincoln, 76 at Millard, and 72 at Columbus. Under mostly cloudy skies, Tacoma reported 72, Nebraska City reported 72, and Plattsmouth reported 74. At Red Oak, Iowa, it was cloudy, with a temperature of 73. Here are some observations from across the region. At Kansas City, a thunderstorm was reported, with a temperature of 70. It was mostly cloudy, with a temperature of 70 at North Fork, 66 at Sioux Falls, 70 at Sioux City, and 75 at Des Moines. Under mostly cloudy skies, Concordia, Kansas reported 72, North Platte reported 68, Denver reported 65, and Valentine reported 70. At Grand Island, it was cloudy, with a temperature of 73. Once again, at midnight in Omaha, it was 75 degrees under cloudy skies. Here are the forecast key messages. A cluster of showers and storms is expected 60 to 80% chance to move across eastern Nebraska into far western Iowa early Wednesday morning into early afternoon. The strongest storms may pose a large hail and damaging wind risk. There is a low chance 20 to 40% of additional showers and storms later Wednesday afternoon. The strongest storms may pose a continued severe weather risk. A warming trend begins on Thursday with temperatures gradually increasing into the 80s. Periodic rain chances 15 to 30% chance remain in the forecast. This is NOAA All Hazards radio station KIH 61 in Omaha, Nebraska.
The current time is 12:19 a.m. Central Daylight Time. Now for the official National Weather Service forecast for the Omaha and Council Bluffs area. Rest of tonight, mostly cloudy with a slight chance of showers and thunderstorms. Lows in the upper 60s. East winds around 5 miles an hour. Chance of rain 20%. Wednesday, mostly cloudy in the morning. Patchy fog in the morning. A chance of thunderstorms. A chance of showers in the morning, then showers likely in the afternoon. Highs in the lower 80s. Northeast winds around 5 miles an hour. Chance of rain 70%. Wednesday night, partly cloudy. A slight chance of showers and thunderstorms until midnight. Humid with lows in the mid-60s. East winds around 5 miles an hour. Chance of rain 20%. Thursday, mostly sunny. Hot with highs in the mid-80s. South winds around 5 miles an hour. Thursday night, mostly clear with a chance of showers and thunderstorms until midnight, then partly cloudy after midnight. Humid with lows in the upper 60s. South winds around 5 miles an hour. Chance of rain 30%. Friday, sunny, hot with highs in the upper 80s. Friday night, mostly clear until midnight, then partly cloudy with a chance of showers and thunderstorms after midnight. Lows in the upper 60s. Chance of rain 30%. Saturday and Saturday night, partly cloudy. Hot. Highs in the mid-80s. Lows in the mid-60s. Sunday, mostly cloudy with a chance of showers in the morning, then partly sunny in the afternoon. Highs in the lower 80s. Chance of rain 30%. Sunday night through Tuesday, partly cloudy. Hot. Lows in the upper 60s. Highs in the mid-80s. At midnight in Omaha, it was cloudy. The temperature was 75 degrees, the dew point 73, and the relative humidity 93%. The pressure was 29.94 inches and rising. Across eastern Nebraska and southwest Iowa, it was mostly cloudy, with a temperature of 75 at Lincoln, 76 at Millard, and 72 at Columbus. Under mostly cloudy skies, Tacoma reported 72, Nebraska City reported 72, and Plattsmouth reported 74. At Red Oak, Iowa, it was cloudy, with a temperature of 73. Here are some observations from across the region. At Kansas City, a thunderstorm was reported, with a temperature of 70. It was mostly cloudy, with a temperature of 70 at North Fork, 66 at Sioux Falls, 70 at Sioux City, and 75 at Des Moines. Under mostly cloudy skies, Concordia, Kansas reported 72, North Platte reported 68, Denver reported 65, and Valentine reported 70. At Grand Island, it was cloudy, with a temperature of 73. Once again, at midnight in Omaha, it was 75 degrees under cloudy skies. Here are the forecast key messages. A cluster of showers and storms is expected, 60 to 80% chance to move across eastern Nebraska into far western Iowa early Wednesday morning into early afternoon. The strongest storms may pose a large hail and damaging wind risk. There is a low chance 20 to 40% of additional showers and storms later Wednesday afternoon. The strongest storms may pose a continued severe weather risk. A warming trend begins on Thursday with temperatures gradually increasing into the 80s. Periodic rain chances 15 to 30% chance remain in the forecast. 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Douglas, Sarpy, Washington, Cass, Odo, Burt, Dodge, Saunders, Harrison, Pottawatomie, and Mills. 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The current time is 12:23 a.m. Central Daylight Time. Now for the official National Weather Service forecast for the Omaha and Council Bluffs area.
Rest of tonight, mostly cloudy with a slight chance of showers and thunderstorms. Lows in the upper 60s. East winds around 5 miles an hour. Chance of rain 20%. Wednesday, mostly cloudy in the morning. Patchy fog in the morning. A chance of thunderstorms. A chance of showers in the morning, then showers likely in the afternoon. Highs in the lower 80s. Northeast winds around 5 miles an hour. Chance of rain 70%. Wednesday night, partly cloudy. A slight chance of showers and thunderstorms until midnight. Humid with lows in the mid-60s. East winds around 5 miles an hour. Chance of rain 20%. Thursday, mostly sunny. Hot with highs in the mid-80s. South winds around 5 miles an hour. Thursday night, mostly clear with a chance of showers and thunderstorms until midnight, then partly cloudy after midnight. Humid with lows in the upper 60s. South winds around 5 miles an hour. Chance of rain 30%. Friday, sunny, hot with highs in the upper 80s. Friday night, mostly clear until midnight, then partly cloudy with a chance of showers and thunderstorms after midnight. Lows in the upper 60s. Chance of rain 30%. Saturday and Saturday night, partly cloudy. Hot. Highs in the mid-80s. Lows in the mid-60s. Sunday, mostly cloudy with a chance of showers in the morning, then partly sunny in the afternoon. Highs in the lower 80s. Chance of rain 30%. Sunday night through Tuesday, partly cloudy. Hot. Lows in the upper 60s. Highs in the mid-80s. At midnight in Omaha, it was cloudy. The temperature was 75 degrees, the dew point 73, and the relative humidity 93%. The pressure was 29.94 inches and rising. Across eastern Nebraska and southwest Iowa, it was mostly cloudy, with a temperature of 75 at Lincoln, 76 at Millard, and 72 at Columbus. Under mostly cloudy skies, Tacoma reported 72, Nebraska City reported 72, and Plattsmouth reported 74. At Red Oak, Iowa, it was cloudy, with a temperature of 73. Here are some observations from across the region. At Kansas City, a thunderstorm was reported, with a temperature of 70. It was mostly cloudy, with a temperature of 70 at North Fork, 66 at Sioux Falls, 70 at Sioux City, and 75 at Des Moines. Under mostly cloudy skies, Concordia, Kansas reported 72, North Platte reported 68, Denver reported 65, and Valentine reported 70. At Grand Island, it was cloudy, with a temperature of 73. Once again, at midnight in Omaha, it was 75 degrees under cloudy skies. Here are the forecast key messages. A cluster of showers and storms is expected, 60 to 80% chance to move across eastern Nebraska into far western Iowa early Wednesday morning into early afternoon. The strongest storms may pose a large hail and damaging wind risk. There is a low chance 20 to 40% of additional showers and storms later Wednesday afternoon. The strongest storms may pose a continued severe weather risk. A warming trend begins on Thursday with temperatures gradually increasing into the 80s. Periodic rain chances 15 to 30% chance remain in the forecast. This is NOAA All Hazards Radio Station KIH 61 in Omaha, Nebraska. The current time is 12:28 a.m. Central Daylight Time. Now for the official National Weather Service forecast for the Omaha and Council Bluffs area. Rest of tonight, mostly cloudy with a slight chance of showers and thunderstorms. Lows in the upper 60s. East winds around 5 miles an hour. Chance of rain 20%. Wednesday, mostly cloudy in the morning. Patchy fog in the morning. A chance of thunderstorms. A chance of showers in the morning, then showers likely in the afternoon. Highs in the lower 80s. Northeast winds around 5 miles an hour.
Chance of rain 70%. Wednesday night, partly cloudy. A slight chance of showers and thunderstorms until midnight. Humid with lows in the mid-60s. East winds around 5 miles an hour. Chance of rain 20%. Thursday, mostly sunny. Hot with highs in the mid-80s. South winds around 5 miles an hour. Thursday night, mostly clear with a chance of showers and thunderstorms until midnight, then partly cloudy after midnight. Humid with lows in the upper 60s. South winds around 5 miles an hour. Chance of rain 30%. Friday, sunny, hot with highs in the upper 80s. Friday night, mostly clear until midnight, then partly cloudy with a chance of showers and thunderstorms after midnight. Lows in the upper 60s. Chance of rain 30%. Saturday and Saturday night, partly cloudy. Hot. Highs in the mid-80s. Lows in the mid-60s. Sunday, mostly cloudy with a chance of showers in the morning, then partly sunny in the afternoon. Highs in the lower 80s. Chance of rain 30%. Sunday night through Tuesday, partly cloudy. Hot. Lows in the upper 60s. Highs in the mid-80s. At midnight in Omaha, it was cloudy. The temperature was 75 degrees, the dew point 73, and the relative humidity 93%. The pressure was 29.94 inches and rising. Across eastern Nebraska and southwest Iowa, it was mostly cloudy, with a temperature of 75 at Lincoln, 76 at Millard, and 72 at Columbus. Under mostly cloudy skies, Tacoma reported 72, Nebraska City reported 72, and Plattsmouth reported 74. At Red Oak, Iowa, it was cloudy, with a temperature of 73. Here are some observations from across the region. At Kansas City, a thunderstorm was reported, with a temperature of 70. It was mostly cloudy, with a temperature of 70 at North Fork, 66 at Sioux Falls, 70 at Sioux City, and 75 at Des Moines. Under mostly cloudy skies, Concordia, Kansas reported 72, North Platte reported 68, Denver reported 65, and Valentine reported 70. At Grand Island, it was cloudy, with a temperature of 73. Once again, at midnight in Omaha, it was 75 degrees under cloudy skies. Here are the forecast key messages. A cluster of showers and storms is expected, 60 to 80% chance to move across eastern Nebraska into far western Iowa early Wednesday morning into early afternoon. The strongest storms may pose a large hail and damaging wind risk. There is a low chance 20 to 40% of additional showers and storms later Wednesday afternoon. The strongest storms may pose a continued severe weather risk. A warming trend begins on Thursday with temperatures gradually increasing into the 80s. Periodic rain chances 15 to 30% chance remain in the forecast. This is NOAA All Hazards Radio Station KIH 61 in Omaha, Nebraska. The current time is 12:32 a.m. Central Daylight Time. Now for the official National Weather Service forecast for the Omaha and Council Bluffs area. Rest of tonight, mostly cloudy with a slight chance of showers and thunderstorms. Lows in the upper 60s. East winds around 5 miles an hour. Chance of rain 20%. Wednesday, mostly cloudy in the morning. Patchy fog in the morning. A chance of thunderstorms. A chance of showers in the morning, then showers likely in the afternoon. Highs in the lower 80s. Northeast winds around 5 miles an hour. Chance of rain 70%. Wednesday night, partly cloudy. A slight chance of showers and thunderstorms until midnight. Humid with lows in the mid-60s. East winds around 5 miles an hour. Chance of rain 20%. Thursday, mostly sunny. Hot with highs in the mid-80s. South winds around 5 miles an hour.

highs in the mid-80s, lows in the mid-60s. Sunday, mostly cloudy with a chance of showers in the morning, then partly sunny in the afternoon. Highs in the lower 80s. Chance of rain 30%. Sunday night through Tuesday, partly cloudy. Hot. Lows in the upper 60s. Highs in the mid-80s. At midnight in Omaha, it was cloudy. The temperature was 75 degrees, the dew point 73, and the relative humidity 93%. The pressure was 29.94 inches and rising. Across eastern Nebraska and southwest Iowa, it was mostly cloudy, with a temperature of 75 at Lincoln, 76 at Millard, and 72 at Columbus. Under mostly cloudy skies, Tacoma reported 72, Nebraska City reported 72, and Plattsmouth reported 74. At Red Oak, Iowa, it was cloudy, with a temperature of 73. Here are some observations from across the region. At Kansas City, a thunderstorm was reported, with a temperature of 70. It was mostly cloudy, with a temperature of 70 at North Fork, 66 at Sioux Falls, 70 at Sioux City, and 75 at Des Moines. Under mostly cloudy skies, Concordia, Kansas reported 72, North Platte reported 68, Denver reported 65, and Valentine reported 70. At Grand Island, it was cloudy, with a temperature of 73. Once again, at midnight in Omaha, it was 75 degrees under cloudy skies. Here are the forecast key messages. A cluster of showers and storms is expected, 60 to 80% chance to move across eastern Nebraska into far western Iowa early Wednesday morning into early afternoon. The strongest storms may pose a large hail and damaging wind risk. There is a low chance, 20 to 40% of additional showers and storms later Wednesday afternoon. The strongest storms may pose a continued severe weather risk. A warming trend begins on Thursday with temperatures gradually increasing into the 80s. Periodic rain chances, 15 to 30% chance remain in the forecast. Here are the forecast key messages. A cluster of showers and storms is expected, 60 to 80% chance to move across eastern Nebraska into far western Iowa early Wednesday morning into early afternoon. The strongest storms may pose a large hail and damaging wind risk. There is a low chance, 20 to 40% of additional showers and storms later Wednesday afternoon. The strongest storms may pose a continued severe weather risk. A warming trend begins on Thursday with temperatures gradually increasing into the 80s. Periodic rain chances, 15 to 30% chance remain in the forecast. This is NOAA All Hazards Radio Station KIH 61 in Omaha, Nebraska. The current time is 12:37 a.m. Central Daylight Time. Now for the official National Weather Service forecast for the Omaha and Council Bluffs area. Rest of tonight, mostly cloudy with a slight chance of showers and thunderstorms. Lows in the upper 60s. East winds around 5 miles an hour. Chance of rain 20%. Wednesday, mostly cloudy in the morning. Patchy fog in the morning. A chance of thunderstorms. A chance of showers in the morning, then showers likely in the afternoon. Highs in the lower 80s. Northeast winds around 5 miles an hour. Chance of rain 70%. Wednesday night, partly cloudy. A slight chance of showers and thunderstorms until midnight. Humid with lows in the mid-60s. East winds around 5 miles an hour. Chance of rain 20%. Thursday, mostly sunny. Hot with highs in the mid-80s. South winds around 5 miles an hour. Thursday night, mostly clear with a chance of showers and thunderstorms until midnight, then partly cloudy after midnight. Humid with lows in the upper 60s. South winds around 5 miles an hour. Chance of rain 30%. Friday, sunny, hot with highs in the upper 80s. Friday night, mostly clear until midnight, then partly cloudy with a chance of showers and thunderstorms after midnight. Lows in the upper 60s.

chance of rain 30%. Saturday and Saturday night, partly cloudy. Hot. Highs in the mid-80s. Lows in the mid-60s. Sunday, mostly cloudy with a chance of showers in the morning, then partly sunny in the afternoon. Highs in the lower 80s. Chance of rain 30%. Sunday night through Tuesday, partly cloudy. Hot. Lows in the upper 60s. Highs in the mid-80s. At midnight in Omaha, it was cloudy. The temperature was 75 degrees, the dew point 73, and the relative humidity 93%. The pressure was 29.94 inches and rising. Across eastern Nebraska and southwest Iowa, it was mostly cloudy, with a temperature of 75 at Lincoln, 76 at Millard, and 72 at Columbus. Under mostly cloudy skies, Tacoma reported 72, Nebraska City reported 72, and Plattsmouth reported 74. At Red Oak, Iowa, it was cloudy, with a temperature of 73. Here are some observations from across the region. At Kansas City, a thunderstorm was reported, with a temperature of 70. It was mostly cloudy, with a temperature of 70 at Norfolk, 66 at Sioux Falls, 70 at Sioux City, and 75 at Des Moines. Under mostly cloudy skies, Concordia, Kansas reported 72, North Platte reported 68, Denver reported 65, and Valentine reported 70. At Grand Island, it was cloudy, with a temperature of 73. Once again, at midnight in Omaha, it was 75 degrees under cloudy skies. Here are the forecast key messages. A cluster of showers and storms is expected, 60 to 80% chance to move across eastern Nebraska into far western Iowa early Wednesday morning into early afternoon. The strongest storms may pose a large hail and damaging wind risk. There is a low chance 20 to 40% of additional showers and storms later Wednesday afternoon. The strongest storms may pose a continued severe weather risk. A warming trend begins on Thursday with temperatures gradually increasing into the 80s. Periodic rain chances 15 to 30% chance remain in the forecast. This is NOAA All Hazards Radio Station KIH 61 in Omaha, Nebraska. The current time is 12:42 a.m. Central Daylight Time. Now for the official National Weather Service forecast for the Omaha and Council Bluffs area. Rest of tonight, mostly cloudy with a slight chance of showers and thunderstorms. Lows in the upper 60s. East winds around 5 miles an hour. Chance of rain 20%. Wednesday, mostly cloudy in the morning. Patchy fog in the morning. A chance of thunderstorms. A chance of showers in the morning, then showers likely in the afternoon. Highs in the lower 80s. Northeast winds around 5 miles an hour. Chance of rain 70%. Wednesday night, partly cloudy. A slight chance of showers and thunderstorms until midnight. Humid with lows in the mid-60s. East winds around 5 miles an hour. Chance of rain 20%. Thursday, mostly sunny. Hot with highs in the mid-80s. South winds around 5 miles an hour. Thursday night, mostly clear with a chance of showers and thunderstorms until midnight, then partly cloudy after midnight. Humid with lows in the upper 60s. South winds around 5 miles an hour. Chance of rain 30%. Friday, sunny, hot with highs in the upper 80s. Friday night, mostly clear until midnight, then partly cloudy with a chance of showers and thunderstorms after midnight. Lows in the upper 60s. Chance of rain 30%. Saturday and Saturday night, partly cloudy. Hot. Highs in the mid-80s. Lows in the mid-60s. Sunday, mostly cloudy with a chance of showers in the morning, then partly sunny in the afternoon. Highs in the lower 80s. Chance of rain 30%. Sunday night through Tuesday, partly cloudy. Hot. Lows in the upper 60s. Highs in the mid-80s.
At midnight in Omaha, it was cloudy. The temperature was 75 degrees, the dew point 73, and the relative humidity 93%. The pressure was 29.94 inches and rising. Across eastern Nebraska and southwest Iowa, it was mostly cloudy, with a temperature of 75 at Lincoln, 76 at Millard, and 72 at Columbus. Under mostly cloudy skies, Tacoma reported 72, Nebraska City reported 72, and Plattsmouth reported 74. At Red Oak, Iowa, it was cloudy, with a temperature of 73. Here are some observations from across the region. At Kansas City, a thunderstorm was reported, with a temperature of 70. It was mostly cloudy, with a temperature of 70 at North Fork, 66 at Sioux Falls, 70 at Sioux City, and 75 at Des Moines. Under mostly cloudy skies, Concordia, Kansas reported 72, North Platte reported 68, Denver reported 65, and Valentine reported 70. At Grand Island, it was cloudy, with a temperature of 73. Once again, at midnight in Omaha, it was 75 degrees under cloudy skies. Here are the forecast key messages. A cluster of showers and storms is expected, 60 to 80% chance to move across eastern Nebraska into far western Iowa early Wednesday morning into early afternoon. The strongest storms may pose a large hail and damaging wind risk. There is a low chance 20 to 40% of additional showers and storms later Wednesday afternoon. The strongest storms may pose a continued severe weather risk. A warming trend begins on Thursday with temperatures gradually increasing into the 80s. Periodic rain chances 15 to 30% chance remain in the forecast. This is NOAA All Hazards Radio Station KIH 61 in Omaha, Nebraska. The current time is 12:46 a.m. Central Daylight Time. Now for the official National Weather Service forecast for the Omaha and Council Bluffs area. Rest of tonight, mostly cloudy with a slight chance of showers and thunderstorms. Lows in the upper 60s. East winds around 5 miles an hour. Chance of rain 20%. Wednesday, mostly cloudy in the morning. Patchy fog in the morning. A chance of thunderstorms. A chance of showers in the morning, then showers likely in the afternoon. Highs in the lower 80s. Northeast winds around 5 miles an hour. Chance of rain 70%. Wednesday night, partly cloudy. A slight chance of showers and thunderstorms until midnight. Humid with lows in the mid-60s. East winds around 5 miles an hour. Chance of rain 20%. Thursday, mostly sunny. Hot with highs in the mid-80s. South winds around 5 miles an hour. Thursday night, mostly clear with a chance of showers and thunderstorms until midnight, then partly cloudy after midnight. Humid with lows in the upper 60s. South winds around 5 miles an hour. Chance of rain 30%. Friday, sunny, hot with highs in the upper 80s. Friday night, mostly clear until midnight, then partly cloudy with a chance of showers and thunderstorms after midnight. Lows in the upper 60s. Chance of rain 30%. Saturday and Saturday night, partly cloudy. Hot. Highs in the mid-80s. Lows in the mid-60s. Sunday, mostly cloudy with a chance of showers in the morning, then partly sunny in the afternoon. Highs in the lower 80s. Chance of rain 30%. Sunday night through Tuesday, partly cloudy. Hot. Lows in the upper 60s. Highs in the mid-80s. At midnight in Omaha, it was cloudy. The temperature was 75 degrees, the dew point 73, and the relative humidity 93%. The pressure was 29.94 inches and rising. Across eastern Nebraska and southwest Iowa, it was mostly cloudy, with a temperature of 75 at Lincoln, 76 at Millard, and 72 at Columbus. Under mostly cloudy skies,
Tecumseh reported 72, Nebraska City reported 72, and Plattsmouth reported 74. At Red Oak, Iowa, it was cloudy, with a temperature of 73. Here are some observations from across the region. At Kansas City, a thunderstorm was reported, with a temperature of 70. It was mostly cloudy, with a temperature of 70 at North Fork, 66 at Sioux Falls, 70 at Sioux City, and 75 at Des Moines. Under mostly cloudy skies, Concordia, Kansas reported 72, North Platte reported 68, Denver reported 65, and Valentine reported 70. At Grand Island, it was cloudy, with a temperature of 73. Once the forecast key messages, a cluster of showers and storms is expected, 60 to 80% chance to move across eastern Nebraska into far western Iowa early Wednesday morning into early afternoon. The strongest storms may pose a large hail and damaging wind risk. There is a low chance 20 to 40% of additional showers and storms later Wednesday afternoon. The strongest storms may pose a continued severe weather risk. A warming trend begins on Thursday with temperatures gradually increasing into the 80s. Periodic rain chances 15 to 30% chance remain in the forecast. This is NOAA All Hazards radio station KIH-61 in Omaha, Nebraska. The current time is 12:51 a.m. Central Daylight Time. Now for the official National Weather Service forecast for the Omaha and Council Bluffs area. Rest of tonight, mostly cloudy with a slight chance of showers and thunderstorms. Lows in the upper 60s. East winds around 5 miles an hour. Chance of rain 20%. Wednesday, mostly cloudy in the morning. Patchy fog in the morning. A chance of thunderstorms. A chance of showers in the morning, then showers likely in the afternoon. Highs in the lower 80s. Northeast winds around 5 miles an hour. Chance of rain 70%. Wednesday night, partly cloudy. A slight chance of showers and thunderstorms until midnight. Humid with lows in the mid-60s. East winds around 5 miles an hour. Chance of rain 20%. Thursday, mostly sunny. Hot with highs in the mid-80s. South winds around 5 miles an hour. Thursday night, mostly clear with a chance of showers and thunderstorms until midnight, then partly cloudy after midnight. Humid with lows in the upper 60s. South winds around 5 miles an hour. Chance of rain 30%. Friday, sunny, hot with highs in the upper 80s. Friday night, mostly clear until midnight, then partly cloudy with a chance of showers and thunderstorms after midnight. Lows in the upper 60s. Chance of rain 30%. Saturday and Saturday night, partly cloudy. Hot. Highs in the mid-80s. Lows in the mid-60s. Sunday, mostly cloudy with a chance of showers in the morning, then partly sunny in the afternoon. Highs in the lower 80s. Chance of rain 30%. Sunday night through Tuesday, partly cloudy. Hot. Lows in the upper 60s. Highs in the mid-80s. At midnight in Omaha, it was cloudy. The temperature was 75 degrees, the dew point 73, and the relative humidity 93%. The pressure was 29.94 inches and rising. Across eastern Nebraska and southwest Iowa, it was mostly cloudy, with a temperature of 75 at Lincoln, 76 at Millard, and 72 at Columbus. Under mostly cloudy skies, Tecumseh reported 72, Nebraska City reported 72, and Plattsmouth reported 74. At Red Oak, Iowa, it was cloudy, with a temperature of 73. Here are some observations from across the region. At Kansas City, a thunderstorm was reported, with a temperature of 70. It was mostly cloudy, with a temperature of 70 at North Fork, 66 at Sioux Falls, 70 at Sioux City, and 75 at Des Moines.
under mostly cloudy skies. Concordia, Kansas reported 72, North Platte reported 68, Denver reported 65, and Valentine reported 70. At Grand Island, it was cloudy, with a temperature of 73. Once again, at midnight in Omaha, it was 75 degrees under cloudy skies. Here are the forecast key messages. A cluster of showers and storms is expected, 60-80% chance to move across eastern Nebraska into far western Iowa early Wednesday morning into early afternoon. The strongest storms may pose a large hail and damaging wind risk. There is a low chance, 20-40% of additional showers and storms later Wednesday afternoon. The strongest storms may pose a continued severe weather risk. A warming trend begins on Thursday with temperatures gradually increasing into the 80s. Periodic rain chances, 15-30% chance remain in the forecast. This is NOAA All Hazards Radio Station KIH 61 in Omaha, Nebraska. The current time is 12:55 a.m. Central Daylight Time. Now for the official National Weather Service forecast for the Omaha and Council Bluffs area. Rest of tonight, mostly cloudy with a slight chance of showers and thunderstorms. Lows in the upper 60s. East winds around 5 miles an hour. Chance of rain 20%. Wednesday, mostly cloudy in the morning. Patchy fog in the morning. A chance of thunderstorms. A chance of showers in the morning, then showers likely in the afternoon. Highs in the lower 80s. Northeast winds around 5 miles an hour. Chance of rain 70%. Wednesday night, partly cloudy. A slight chance of showers and thunderstorms until midnight. Humid with lows in the mid-60s. East winds around 5 miles an hour. Chance of rain 20%. Thursday, mostly sunny. Hot with highs in the mid-80s. South winds around 5 miles an hour. Thursday night, mostly clear with a chance of showers and thunderstorms until midnight, then partly cloudy after midnight. Humid with lows in the upper 60s. South winds around 5 miles an hour. Chance of rain 30%. Friday, sunny, hot with highs in the upper 80s. Friday night, mostly clear until midnight, then partly cloudy with a chance of showers and thunderstorms after midnight. Lows in the upper 60s. Chance of rain 30%. Saturday and Saturday night, partly cloudy. Hot. Highs in the mid-80s. Lows in the mid-60s. Sunday, mostly cloudy with a chance of showers in the morning, then partly sunny in the afternoon. Highs in the lower 80s. Chance of rain 30%. Sunday night through Tuesday, partly cloudy. Hot. Lows in the upper 60s. Highs in the mid-80s. At midnight in Omaha, it was cloudy. The temperature was 75 degrees, the dew point 73, and the relative humidity 93%. The pressure was 29.94 inches and rising. Across eastern Nebraska and southwest Iowa, it was mostly cloudy, with a temperature of 75 at Lincoln, 76 at Millard, and 72 at Columbus. Under mostly cloudy skies, Tacoma reported 72, Nebraska City reported 72, and Plattsmouth reported 74. At Red Oak, Iowa, it was cloudy, with a temperature of 73. Here are some observations from across the region. At Kansas City, a thunderstorm was reported, with a temperature of 70. It was mostly cloudy, with a temperature of 70 at North Fork, 66 at Sioux Falls, 70 at Sioux City, and 75 at Des Moines. Under mostly cloudy skies, Concordia, Kansas reported 72, North Platte reported 68, Denver reported 65, and Valentine reported 70. At Grand Island, it was cloudy, with a temperature of 73. Once again, at midnight in Omaha, it was 75 degrees under cloudy skies. Here are the forecast key messages.
A cluster of showers and storms is expected, 60 to 80% chance to move across eastern Nebraska into far western Iowa early Wednesday morning into early afternoon. The strongest storms may pose a large hail and damaging wind risk. There is a low chance 20 to 40% of additional showers and storms later Wednesday afternoon. The strongest storms may pose a continued severe weather risk. A warming trend begins on Thursday with temperatures gradually increasing into the 80s. Periodic rain chances 15 to 30% chance remain in the forecast. This is NOAA All Hazards radio station KIH 61 in Omaha, Nebraska. The current time is 1 a.m. Central Daylight Time. Now for the official National Weather Service forecast for the Omaha and Council Bluffs area. Rest of tonight, mostly cloudy with a slight chance of showers and thunderstorms. Lows in the upper 60s. East winds around 5 miles an hour. Chance of rain 20%. Wednesday, mostly cloudy in the morning. Patchy fog in the morning. A chance of thunderstorms. A chance of showers in the morning, then showers likely in the afternoon. Highs in the lower 80s. Northeast winds around 5 miles an hour. Chance of rain 70%. Wednesday night, partly cloudy. A slight chance of showers and thunderstorms until midnight. Humid with lows in the mid-60s. East winds around 5 miles an hour. Chance of rain 20%. Thursday, mostly sunny. Hot with highs in the mid-80s. South winds around 5 miles an hour. Thursday night, mostly clear with a chance of showers and thunderstorms until midnight, then partly cloudy after midnight. Humid with lows in the upper 60s. South winds around 5 miles an hour. Chance of rain 30%. Friday, sunny, hot with highs in the upper 80s. Friday night, mostly clear until midnight, then partly cloudy with a chance of showers and thunderstorms after midnight. Lows in the upper 60s. Chance of rain 30%. Saturday and Saturday night, partly cloudy. Hot. Highs in the mid-80s. Lows in the mid-60s. Sunday, mostly cloudy with a chance of showers in the morning, then partly sunny in the afternoon. Highs in the lower 80s. Chance of rain 30%. Sunday night through Tuesday, partly cloudy. Hot. Lows in the upper 60s. Highs in the mid-80s. Here are the forecast key messages. A cluster of showers and storms is expected, 60 to 80% chance to move across eastern Nebraska into far western Iowa early Wednesday morning into early afternoon. The strongest storms may pose a large hail and damaging wind risk. There is a low chance 20 to 40% of additional showers and storms later Wednesday afternoon. The strongest storms may pose a continued severe weather risk. A warming trend begins on Thursday with temperatures gradually increasing into the 80s. Periodic rain chances 15 to 30% chance remain in the forecast. This is NOAA All Hazards radio station KIH 61 in Omaha, Nebraska. The current time is 1:03 a.m. Central Daylight Time. Now for the official National Weather Service forecast for the Omaha and Council Bluffs area. Rest of tonight, mostly cloudy with a slight chance of showers and thunderstorms. Lows in the upper 60s. East winds around 5 miles an hour. Chance of rain 20%. Wednesday, mostly cloudy in the morning. Patchy fog in the morning. A chance of thunderstorms. A chance of showers in the morning, then showers likely in the afternoon. Highs in the lower 80s. Northeast winds around 5 miles an hour. Chance of rain 70%. Wednesday night, partly cloudy. A slight chance of showers and thunderstorms until midnight. Humid with lows in the mid-60s. East winds around 5 miles an hour. Chance of rain 20%. Thursday, mostly sunny. Hot with highs in the mid-80s. South winds around 5 miles an hour.
Thursday night, mostly clear with a chance of showers and thunderstorms until midnight, then partly cloudy after midnight. Humid with lows in the upper 60s. South winds around 5 miles an hour. Chance of rain 30%. Friday, sunny, hot with highs in the upper 80s. Friday night, mostly clear until midnight, then partly cloudy with a chance of showers and thunderstorms after midnight. Lows in the upper 60s. Chance of rain 30%. Saturday and Saturday night, partly cloudy. Hot. Highs in the mid-80s. Lows in the mid-60s. Sunday, mostly cloudy with a chance of showers in the morning, then partly sunny in the afternoon. Highs in the lower 80s. Chance of rain 30%. Sunday night through Tuesday, partly cloudy. Hot. Lows in the upper 60s. Highs in the mid-80s. Now for the official National Weather Service forecast for the Omaha and Council Bluffs area. Rest of tonight, mostly cloudy with a slight chance of showers and thunderstorms. Lows in the upper 60s. Northeast winds around 5 miles an hour. Chance of rain 20%. Wednesday, mostly cloudy in the morning. Patchy fog in the morning. A chance of thunderstorms. A chance of showers in the morning, then showers likely in the afternoon. Highs in the lower 80s. Northeast winds around 5 miles an hour. Chance of rain 70%. Wednesday night, partly cloudy. A slight chance of showers and thunderstorms until midnight. Humid with lows in the mid-60s. East winds around 5 miles an hour. Chance of rain 20%. Thursday, mostly sunny. Hot with highs in the mid-80s. South winds around 5 miles an hour. Thursday night, mostly clear with a chance of showers and thunderstorms until midnight, then partly cloudy after midnight. Humid with lows in the upper 60s. South winds around 5 miles an hour. Chance of rain 30%. Friday, sunny, hot with highs in the upper 80s. Friday night, mostly clear until midnight, then partly cloudy with a chance of showers and thunderstorms after midnight. Lows in the upper 60s. Chance of rain 30%. Saturday and Saturday night, partly cloudy. Hot. Highs in the mid-80s. Lows in the mid-60s. Sunday, mostly cloudy with a chance of showers in the morning, then partly sunny in the afternoon. Highs in the lower 80s. Chance of rain 30%. Sunday night through Tuesday, partly cloudy. Hot. Lows in the upper 60s. Highs in the mid-80s. At 1 a.m. in Omaha, it was cloudy. The temperature was 75 degrees, the dew point 72, and the relative humidity 90%. The wind was north at 5 miles an hour. The pressure was 29.95 inches and rising. Across eastern Nebraska and southwest Iowa, it was partly cloudy, with a temperature of 72 at Nebraska City, 73 at Plaxmouth, and 73 at Red Oak, Iowa. It was mostly cloudy, with a temperature of 73 at Lincoln, 76 at Millard, and 72 at Fremont. Under mostly cloudy skies, Columbus reported 71, Blair Airport reported 74, and Tacoma reported 71. Here are some observations from across the region. At Kansas City, a thunderstorm was reported, with a temperature of 69. It was partly cloudy, with a temperature of 64 at Sioux Falls, and 71 at Concordia, Kansas. It was mostly cloudy, with a temperature of 71 at Grand Island, 68 at Norfolk, and 69 at Sioux City. Under mostly cloudy skies, North Platte reported 68, Denver reported 63, and Valentine reported 68. At Des Moines, it was cloudy, with a temperature of 76. Once again, at 1 a.m. in Omaha, it was 75 degrees under cloudy skies. Here are the forecast key messages.
A cluster of showers and storms is expected, 60 to 80% chance to move across eastern Nebraska into far western Iowa early Wednesday morning into early afternoon. The strongest storms may pose a large hail and damaging wind risk. There is a low chance 20 to 40% of additional showers and storms later Wednesday afternoon. The strongest storms may pose a continued severe weather risk. A warming trend begins on Thursday with temperatures gradually increasing into the 80s. Periodic rain chances 15 to 30% chance remain in the forecast. This is NOAA All Hazards radio station KIH 61 in Omaha, Nebraska. The current time is 1:10 a.m. Central Daylight Time. Now for the official National Weather Service forecast for the Omaha and Council Bluffs area. Rest of tonight, mostly cloudy with a slight chance of showers and thunderstorms. Lows in the upper 60s. Northeast winds around 5 miles an hour. Chance of rain 20%. Wednesday, mostly cloudy in the morning. Patchy fog in the morning. A chance of thunderstorms. A chance of showers in the morning, then showers likely in the afternoon. Highs in the lower 80s. Northeast winds around 5 miles an hour. Chance of rain 70%. Wednesday night, partly cloudy. A slight chance of showers and thunderstorms until midnight. Humid with lows in the mid-60s. East winds around 5 miles an hour. Chance of rain 20%. Thursday, mostly sunny. Hot with highs in the mid-80s. South winds around 5 miles an hour. Thursday night, mostly clear with a chance of showers and thunderstorms until midnight, then partly cloudy after midnight. Humid with lows in the upper 60s. South winds around 5 miles an hour. Chance of rain 30%. Friday, sunny, hot with highs in the upper 80s. Friday night, mostly clear until midnight, then partly cloudy with a chance of showers and thunderstorms after midnight. Lows in the upper 60s. Chance of rain 30%. Saturday and Saturday night, partly cloudy. Hot. Highs in the mid-80s. Lows in the mid-60s. Sunday, mostly cloudy with a chance of showers in the morning, then partly sunny in the afternoon. Highs in the lower 80s. Chance of rain 30%. Sunday night through Tuesday, partly cloudy. Hot. Lows in the upper 60s. Highs in the mid-80s. At 1 a.m. in Omaha, it was cloudy. The temperature was 75 degrees, the dew point 72, and the relative humidity 90%. The wind was north at 5 miles an hour. The pressure was 29.95 inches and rising. Across eastern Nebraska and southwest Iowa, it was partly cloudy, with a temperature of 73 at Lincoln and 73 at Red Oak, Iowa. It was mostly cloudy, with a temperature of 76 at Millard, 72 at Fremont, and 71 at Columbus. Under mostly cloudy skies, Blair Airport reported 74, Nebraska City reported 72, and Plattsmouth reported 73. It was cloudy, with a temperature of 75 at Offutt Air Force Base, and 71 at Takema. Here are some observations from across the region. At Kansas City, a thunderstorm was reported with a temperature of 69. It was partly cloudy with a temperature of 64 at Sioux Falls and 71 at Concordia, Kansas. It was mostly cloudy with a temperature of 71 at Grand Island, 68 at Norfolk, 69 at Sioux City, 63 at Denver, and 68 at Valentine. It was cloudy, with a temperature of 76 at Des Moines and 68 at North Platte. Once again, at 1 a.m. in Omaha, it was 75 degrees under cloudy skies. Here are the forecast key messages. A cluster of showers and storms is expected, 60 to 80% chance to move across eastern Nebraska into far western Iowa early Wednesday morning into early afternoon. The strongest storms may pose a large hail and damaging wind risk. There is a low chance 20 to 40% of additional showers and storms later Wednesday afternoon.
The strongest storms may pose a continued severe weather risk. A warming trend begins on Thursday with temperatures gradually increasing into the 80s. Periodic rain chances 15 to 30% chance remain in the forecast. This is NOAA All Hazards radio station KIH 61 in Omaha, Nebraska. The current time is 1:14 a.m. Central Daylight Time. Now for the official National Weather Service forecast for the Omaha and Council Bluffs area. Rest of tonight, mostly cloudy with a slight chance of showers and thunderstorms. Lows in the upper 60s. Northeast winds around 5 miles an hour. Chance of rain 20%. Wednesday, mostly cloudy in the morning. Patchy fog in the morning. A chance of thunderstorms. A chance of showers in the morning, then showers likely in the afternoon. Highs in the lower 80s. Northeast winds around 5 miles an hour. Chance of rain 70%. Wednesday night, partly cloudy. A slight chance of showers and thunderstorms until midnight. Humid with lows in the mid-60s. East winds around 5 miles an hour. Chance of rain 20%. Thursday, mostly sunny. Hot with highs in the mid-80s. South winds around 5 miles an hour. Thursday night, mostly clear with a chance of showers and thunderstorms until midnight, then partly cloudy after midnight. Humid with lows in the upper 60s. South winds around 5 miles an hour. Chance of rain 30%. Friday, sunny, hot with highs in the upper 80s. Friday night, mostly clear until midnight, then partly cloudy with a chance of showers and thunderstorms after midnight. Lows in the upper 60s. Chance of rain 30%. Saturday and Saturday night, partly cloudy. Hot. Highs in the mid-80s. Lows in the mid-60s. Sunday, mostly cloudy with a chance of showers in the morning, then partly sunny in the afternoon. Highs in the lower 80s. Chance of rain 30%. Sunday night through Tuesday, partly cloudy. Hot. Lows in the upper 60s. Highs in the mid-80s. At 1 a.m. in Omaha, it was cloudy. The temperature was 75 degrees, the dew point 72, and the relative humidity 90%. The wind was north at 5 miles an hour. The pressure was 29.95 inches and rising. Across eastern Nebraska and southwest Iowa, it was partly cloudy, with a temperature of 73 at Lincoln and 73 at Red Oak, Iowa. It was mostly cloudy, with a temperature of 76 at Millard, 72 at Fremont, and 71 at Columbus. Under mostly cloudy skies, Blair Airport reported 74, Nebraska City reported 72, and Plattsmouth reported 73. It was cloudy, with a temperature of 75 at Offutt Air Force Base, and 71 at Tecumseh. Here are some observations from across the region. At Kansas City, a thunderstorm was reported, with a temperature of 69. It was partly cloudy, with a temperature of 64 at Sioux Falls, and 71 at Concordia, Kansas. It was mostly cloudy, with a temperature of 71 at Grand Island, 68 at Norfolk, 69 at Sioux City, 63 at Denver, and 68 at Valentine. It was cloudy, with a temperature of 76 at Des Moines, and 68 at North Platte. Once again, at 1 a.m. in Omaha, it was 75 degrees under cloudy skies. Here are the forecast key messages. A cluster of showers and storms is expected 60 to 80% chance to move across eastern Nebraska into far western Iowa early Wednesday morning into early afternoon. The strongest storms may pose a large hail and damaging wind risk. There is a low chance 20 to 40% of additional showers and storms later Wednesday afternoon. The strongest storms may pose a continued severe weather risk. A warming trend begins on Thursday with temperatures gradually increasing into the 80s. Periodic rain chances 15 to 30% chance remain in the forecast. This is NOAA All Hazards radio station KIH 61 in Omaha, Nebraska.
The current time is 1:19 a.m. Central Daylight Time. Now for the official National Weather Service forecast for the Omaha and Council Bluffs area. Rest of tonight, mostly cloudy with a slight chance of showers and thunderstorms. Lows in the upper 60s. Northeast winds around 5 miles an hour. Chance of rain 20%. Wednesday, mostly cloudy in the morning. Patchy fog in the morning. A chance of thunderstorms. A chance of showers in the morning, then showers likely in the afternoon. Highs in the lower 80s. Northeast winds around 5 miles an hour. Chance of rain 70%. Wednesday night, partly cloudy. A slight chance of showers and thunderstorms until midnight. Humid with lows in the mid-60s. East winds around 5 miles an hour. Chance of rain 20%. Thursday, mostly sunny. Hot with highs in the mid-80s. South winds around 5 miles an hour. Thursday night, mostly clear with a chance of showers and thunderstorms until midnight, then partly cloudy after midnight. Humid with lows in the upper 60s. South winds around 5 miles an hour. Chance of rain 30%. Friday, sunny, hot with highs in the upper 80s. Friday night, mostly clear until midnight, then partly cloudy with a chance of showers and thunderstorms after midnight. Lows in the upper 60s. Chance of rain 30%. Saturday and Saturday night, partly cloudy. Hot. Highs in the mid-80s. Lows in the mid-60s. Sunday, mostly cloudy with a chance of showers in the morning, then partly sunny in the afternoon. Highs in the lower 80s. Chance of rain 30%. Sunday night through Tuesday, partly cloudy. Hot. Lows in the upper 60s. Highs in the mid-80s. 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Douglas, Sarpy, Washington, Cass, Odo, Burt, Dodge, Saunders, Harrison, Pottawatomie, and Mills. At 1 a.m. in Omaha, it was cloudy. The temperature was 75 degrees. The dew point 72, and the relative humidity 90%. The wind was north at 5 miles an hour. The pressure was 29.95 inches and rising. Across eastern Nebraska and southwest Iowa, it was partly cloudy, with a temperature of 73 at Lincoln and 73 at Red Oak, Iowa. It was mostly cloudy, with a temperature of 76 at Millard, 72 at Fremont, and 71 at Columbus. Under mostly cloudy skies, Blair Airport reported 74, Nebraska City reported 72, and Plattsmouth reported 73. It was cloudy, with a temperature of 75 at Offutt Air Force Base, and 71 at Takema. Here are some observations from across the region. At Kansas City, a thunderstorm was reported, with a temperature of 69. It was partly cloudy, with a temperature of 64 at Sioux Falls, and 71 at Concordia, Kansas. It was mostly cloudy, with a temperature of 71 at Grand Island, 68 at Norfolk, 69 at Sioux City, 63 at Denver, and 68 at Valentine. It was cloudy, with a temperature of 76 at Des Moines, and 68 at North Platte. Once again, at 1 a.m. in Omaha, it was 75 degrees under cloudy skies. Here are the forecast key messages. A cluster of showers and storms is expected, 60 to 80% chance to move across eastern Nebraska into far western Iowa early Wednesday morning into early afternoon. The strongest storms may pose a large hail and damaging wind risk. There is a low chance 20 to 40% of additional showers and storms later Wednesday afternoon. The strongest storms may pose a continued severe weather risk. A warming trend begins on Thursday with temperatures gradually increasing into the 80s. Periodic rain chances 15 to 30% chance remain in the forecast. This is NOAA All Hazards Radio Station KIH-61 in Omaha, Nebraska.
The current time is 1:24 a.m. Central Daylight Time. Now for the official National Weather Service forecast for the Omaha and Council Bluffs area. Rest of tonight, mostly cloudy with a slight chance of showers and thunderstorms. Lows in the upper 60s. Northeast winds around 5 miles an hour. Chance of rain 20%. Wednesday, mostly cloudy in the morning. Patchy fog in the morning. A chance of thunderstorms. A chance of showers in the morning, then showers likely in the afternoon. Highs in the lower 80s. Northeast winds around 5 miles an hour. Chance of rain 70%. Wednesday night, partly cloudy. A slight chance of showers and thunderstorms until midnight. Humid with lows in the mid-60s. East winds around 5 miles an hour. Chance of rain 20%. Thursday, mostly sunny. Hot with highs in the mid-80s. South winds around 5 miles an hour. Thursday night, mostly clear with a chance of showers and thunderstorms until midnight, then partly cloudy after midnight. Humid with lows in the upper 60s. South winds around 5 miles an hour. Chance of rain 30%. Friday, sunny, hot with highs in the upper 80s. Friday night, mostly clear until midnight, then partly cloudy with a chance of showers and thunderstorms after midnight. Lows in the upper 60s. Chance of rain 30%. Saturday and Saturday night, partly cloudy. Hot. Highs in the mid-80s. Lows in the mid-60s. Sunday, mostly cloudy with a chance of showers in the morning, then partly sunny in the afternoon. Highs in the lower 80s. Chance of rain 30%. Sunday night through Tuesday, partly cloudy. Hot. Lows in the upper 60s. Highs in the mid-80s. Now for the official National Weather Service forecast for the Omaha and Council Bluffs area. Rest of tonight, mostly cloudy with a slight chance of showers and thunderstorms. Lows in the upper 60s. Northeast winds around 5 miles an hour. Chance of rain 20%. Wednesday, mostly cloudy in the morning. Patchy fog in the morning. A chance of thunderstorms. A chance of showers in the morning, then showers likely in the afternoon. Highs in the upper 70s. Northeast winds around 5 miles an hour. Chance of rain 70%. Wednesday night, partly cloudy. A slight chance of showers and thunderstorms until midnight. Humid with lows in the mid-60s. East winds around 5 miles an hour. Chance of rain 20%. Thursday, mostly sunny. Humid with highs in the mid-80s. South winds around 5 miles an hour. Thursday night, mostly clear. Humid with lows in the upper 60s. South winds around 5 miles an hour. Friday, sunny. A chance of showers in the morning. Hot with highs in the upper 80s. Chance of rain 30%. Friday night, mostly clear until midnight, then becoming partly cloudy. A chance of showers. A chance of thunderstorms after midnight. Lows in the upper 60s. Chance of rain 30%. Saturday, sunny, hot with highs in the mid-80s. Saturday night, mostly clear until midnight, then becoming partly cloudy. Lows in the mid-60s. Sunday through Monday, mostly cloudy. Highs in the lower 80s. Lows in the mid-60s. Monday night and Tuesday, partly cloudy. Hot. Lows in the upper 60s. Highs in the mid-80s. At 1 a.m. in Omaha, it was cloudy. The temperature was 75 degrees, the dew point 72, and the relative humidity 90%. The wind was north at 5 miles an hour. The pressure was 29.95 inches and rising. Across eastern Nebraska and southwest Iowa, it was partly cloudy, with a temperature of 73 at Lincoln and 73 at Red Oak, Iowa.
It was mostly cloudy, with a temperature of 76 at Millard, 72 at Fremont, and 71 at Columbus. Under mostly cloudy skies, Blair Airport reported 74, Nebraska City reported 72, and Plattsmouth reported 73. It was cloudy, with a temperature of 75 at Offutt Air Force Base, and 71 at Takema. Here are some observations from across the region. At Kansas City, a thunderstorm was reported, with a temperature of 69. It was partly cloudy, with a temperature of 64 at Sioux Falls, and 71 at Concordia, Kansas. It was mostly cloudy, with a temperature of 71 at Grand Island, 68 at Norfolk, 69 at Sioux City, 63 at Denver, and 68 at Valentine. It was cloudy, with a temperature of 76 at Des Moines, and 68 at North Platte. Once again, at 1 a.m. in Omaha, it was 75 degrees under cloudy skies. Here are the forecast key messages. A cluster of showers and storms is expected, 60 to 80% chance to move across eastern Nebraska into far western Iowa early Wednesday morning into early afternoon. The strongest storms may pose a large hail and damaging wind risk. There is a low chance 20 to 40% of additional showers and storms later Wednesday afternoon. The strongest storms may pose a continued severe weather risk. A warming trend begins on Thursday with temperatures gradually increasing into the 80s. Periodic rain chances 15 to 30% chance remain in the forecast. This is NOAA All Hazards Radio Station KIH 61 in Omaha, Nebraska. The current time is 1:31 a.m. Central Daylight Time. Now for the official National Weather Service forecast for the Omaha and Council Bluffs area. Rest of tonight, mostly cloudy with a slight chance of showers and thunderstorms. Lows in the upper 60s. Northeast winds around 5 miles an hour. Chance of rain 20%. Wednesday, mostly cloudy in the morning. Patchy fog in the morning. A chance of thunderstorms. A chance of showers in the morning, then showers likely in the afternoon. Highs in the upper 70s. Northeast winds around 5 miles an hour. Chance of rain 70%. Wednesday night, partly cloudy. A slight chance of showers and thunderstorms until midnight. Humid with lows in the mid-60s. East winds around 5 miles an hour. Chance of rain 20%. Thursday, mostly sunny. Humid with highs in the mid-80s. South winds around 5 miles an hour. Thursday night, mostly clear. Humid with lows in the upper 60s. South winds around 5 miles an hour. Friday, sunny. A chance of showers in the morning. Hot with highs in the upper 80s. Chance of rain 30%. Friday night, mostly clear until midnight, then becoming partly cloudy. A chance of showers. A chance of thunderstorms after midnight. Lows in the upper 60s. Chance of rain 30%. Saturday, sunny, hot with highs in the mid-80s. Saturday night, mostly clear until midnight, then becoming partly cloudy. Lows in the mid-60s. Sunday through Monday, mostly cloudy. Highs in the lower 80s. Lows in the mid-60s. Monday night and Tuesday, partly cloudy. Hot. Lows in the upper 60s. Highs in the mid-80s. At 1 a.m. in Omaha, it was cloudy. The temperature was 75 degrees, the dew point 72, and the relative humidity 90%. The wind was north at 5 miles an hour. The pressure was 29.95 inches and rising. Across eastern Nebraska and southwest Iowa, it was partly cloudy, with a temperature of 73 at Lincoln and 73 at Red Oak, Iowa. It was mostly cloudy, with a temperature of 76 at Millard, 72 at Fremont, and 71 at Columbus. Under mostly cloudy skies, Blair Airport reported 74, Nebraska City reported 72, and Plattsmouth reported 73.
It was cloudy, with a temperature of 75 at Offutt Air Force Base and 71 at Takema. Here are some observations from across the region. At Kansas City, a thunderstorm was reported with a temperature of 69. It was partly cloudy, with a temperature of 64 at Sioux Falls and 71 at Concordia, Kansas.

strongest storms may pose a large hail and damaging wind risk. There is a low chance 20 to 40% of additional showers and storms later Wednesday afternoon. The strongest storms may pose a continued severe weather risk. A warming trend begins on Thursday with temperatures gradually increasing into the 80s. Periodic rain chances 15 to 30% chance remain in the forecast. This is NOAA All Hazards radio station KIH 61 in Omaha, Nebraska. The current time is 1:35 a.m. Central Daylight Time. Now for the official National Weather Service forecast for the Omaha and Council Bluffs area. Rest of tonight, mostly cloudy with a slight chance of showers and thunderstorms. Lows in the upper 60s. Northeast winds around 5 miles an hour. Chance of rain 20%. Wednesday, mostly cloudy in the morning. Patchy fog in the morning. A chance of thunderstorms. A chance of showers in the morning, then showers likely in the afternoon. Highs in the upper 70s. Northeast winds around 5 miles an hour. Chance of rain 70%. Wednesday night, partly cloudy. A slight chance of showers and thunderstorms until midnight. Humid with lows in the mid-60s. East winds around 5 miles an hour. Chance of rain 20%. Thursday, mostly sunny. Humid with highs in the mid-80s. South winds around 5 miles an hour. Thursday night, mostly clear. Humid with lows in the upper 60s. South winds around 5 miles an hour. Friday, sunny. A chance of showers in the morning. Hot with highs in the upper 80s. Chance of rain 30%. Friday night, mostly clear until midnight, then becoming partly cloudy. A chance of showers. A chance of thunderstorms after midnight. Lows in the upper 60s. Chance of rain 30%. Saturday, sunny, hot with highs in the mid-80s. Saturday night, mostly clear until midnight, then becoming partly cloudy. Lows in the mid-60s. Sunday through Monday, mostly cloudy. Highs in the lower 80s. Lows in the mid-60s. Monday night and Tuesday, partly cloudy. Hot. Lows in the upper 60s. Highs in the mid-80s. At 1 a.m. in Omaha, it was cloudy. The temperature was 75 degrees, the dew point 72, and the relative humidity 90%. The wind was north at 5 miles an hour. The pressure was 29.95 inches and rising. Across eastern Nebraska and southwest Iowa, it was partly cloudy, with a temperature of 73 at Lincoln and 73 at Red Oak, Iowa. It was mostly cloudy, with a temperature of 76 at Millard, 72 at Fremont, and 71 at Columbus. Under mostly cloudy skies, Blair Airport reported 74, Nebraska City reported 72, and Plattsmouth reported 73. It was cloudy, with a temperature of 75 at Offutt Air Force Base, and 71 at Takema. Here are some observations from across the region. At Kansas City, a thunderstorm was reported, with a temperature of 69. It was partly cloudy, with a temperature of 64 at Sioux Falls, and 71 at Concordia, Kansas. It was mostly cloudy, with a temperature of 71 at Grand Island, 68 at Norfolk, 69 at Sioux City, 63 at Denver, and 68 at Valentine. It was cloudy, with a temperature of 76 at Des Moines, and 68 at North Platte. Once again, at 1 a.m. in Omaha, it was 75 degrees under cloudy skies. Here are the forecast key messages. A cluster of showers and storms is expected 60 to 80% chance to move across eastern Nebraska into far western Iowa early Wednesday morning into early afternoon. The strongest storms may pose a large hail and damaging wind risk. There is a low chance 20 to 40% of additional showers and storms later Wednesday afternoon. The strongest storms may pose a continued severe weather risk. A warming trend begins on Thursday with temperatures gradually increasing into the

periodic rain chances 15 to 30% chance remain in the forecast. This is NOAA All Hazards radio station KIH 61 in Omaha, Nebraska. The current time is 1:40 a.m. Central Daylight Time. Now for the official National Weather Service forecast for the Omaha and Council Bluffs area. Rest of tonight, mostly cloudy with a slight chance of showers and thunderstorms. Lows in the upper 60s. Northeast winds around 5 miles an hour. Chance of rain 20%. Wednesday, mostly cloudy in the morning. Patchy fog in the morning. A chance of thunderstorms. A chance of showers in the morning, then showers likely in the afternoon. Highs in the upper 70s. Northeast winds around 5 miles an hour. Chance of rain 70%. Wednesday night, partly cloudy. A slight chance of showers and thunderstorms until midnight. Humid with lows in the mid-60s. East winds around 5 miles an hour. Chance of rain 20%. Thursday, mostly sunny. Humid with highs in the mid-80s. South winds around 5 miles an hour. Thursday night, mostly clear. Humid with lows in the upper 60s. South winds around 5 miles an hour. Friday, sunny. A chance of showers in the morning. Hot with highs in the upper 80s. Chance of rain 30%. Friday night, mostly clear until midnight, then becoming partly cloudy. A chance of showers. A chance of thunderstorms after midnight. Lows in the upper 60s. Chance of rain 30%. Saturday, sunny, hot with highs in the mid-80s. Saturday night, mostly clear until midnight, then becoming partly cloudy. Lows in the mid-60s. Sunday through Monday, mostly cloudy. Highs in the lower 80s. Lows in the mid-60s. Monday night and Tuesday, partly cloudy. Hot. Lows in the upper 60s. Highs in the mid-80s. At 1 a.m. in Omaha, it was cloudy. The temperature was 75 degrees, the dew point 72, and the relative humidity 90%. The wind was north at 5 miles an hour. The pressure was 29.95 inches and rising. Across eastern Nebraska and southwest Iowa, it was partly cloudy, with a temperature of 73 at Lincoln and 73 at Red Oak, Iowa. It was mostly cloudy, with a temperature of 76 at Millard, 72 at Fremont, and 71 at Columbus. Under mostly cloudy skies, Blair Airport reported 74, Nebraska City reported 72, and Plattsmouth reported 73. It was cloudy, with a temperature of 75 at Offutt Air Force Base, and 71 at Tecumseh. Here are some observations from across the region. At Kansas City, a thunderstorm was reported, with a temperature of 69. It was partly cloudy, with a temperature of 64 at Sioux Falls, and 71 at Concordia, Kansas. It was mostly cloudy, with a temperature of 71 at Grand Island, 68 at Norfolk, 69 at Sioux City, 63 at Denver, and 68 at Valentine. It was cloudy, with a temperature of 76 at Des Moines, and 68 at North Platte. Once again, at 1 a.m. in Omaha, it was 75 degrees under cloudy skies. Here are the forecast key messages. A cluster of showers and storms is expected 60 to 80% chance to move across eastern Nebraska into far western Iowa early Wednesday morning into early afternoon. The strongest storms may pose a large hail and damaging wind risk. There is a low chance 20 to 40% of additional showers and storms later Wednesday afternoon. The strongest storms may pose a continued severe weather risk. A warming trend begins on Thursday with temperatures gradually increasing into the 80s. Periodic rain chances 15 to 30% chance remain in the forecast. This is NOAA All Hazards radio station KIH 61 in Omaha, Nebraska. The current time is 1:45 a.m. Central Daylight Time.
Now for the official National Weather Service forecast for the Omaha and Council Bluffs area. Rest of tonight, mostly cloudy with a slight chance of showers and thunderstorms. Lows in the upper 60s. Northeast winds around 5 miles an hour. Chance of rain 20%. Wednesday, mostly cloudy in the morning. Patchy fog in the morning. A chance of thunderstorms. A chance of showers in the morning, then showers likely in the afternoon. Highs in the upper 70s. Northeast winds around 5 miles an hour. Chance of rain 70%. Wednesday night, partly cloudy. A slight chance of showers and thunderstorms until midnight. Humid with lows in the mid-60s. East winds around 5 miles an hour. Chance of rain 20%. Thursday, mostly sunny. Humid with highs in the mid-80s. South winds around 5 miles an hour. Thursday night, mostly clear. Humid with lows in the upper 60s. South winds around 5 miles an hour. Friday, sunny. A chance of showers in the morning. Hot with highs in the upper 80s. Chance of rain 30%. Friday night, mostly clear until midnight, then becoming partly cloudy. A chance of showers. A chance of thunderstorms after midnight. Lows in the upper 60s. Chance of rain 30%. Saturday, sunny, hot with highs in the mid-80s. Saturday night, mostly clear until midnight, then becoming partly cloudy. Lows in the mid-60s. Sunday through Monday, mostly cloudy. Highs in the lower 80s. Lows in the mid-60s. Monday night and Tuesday, partly cloudy. Hot. Lows in the upper 60s. Highs in the mid-80s. At 1 a.m. in Omaha, it was cloudy. The temperature was 75 degrees, the dew point 72, and the relative humidity 90%. The wind was north at 5 miles an hour. The pressure was 29.95 inches and rising. Across eastern Nebraska and southwest Iowa, it was partly cloudy, with a temperature of 73 at Lincoln and 73 at Red Oak, Iowa. It was mostly cloudy, with a temperature of 76 at Millard, 72 at Fremont, and 71 at Columbus. Under mostly cloudy skies, Blair Airport reported 74, Nebraska City reported 72, and Plattsmouth reported 73. It was cloudy, with a temperature of 75 at Offutt Air Force Base, and 71 at Takema. Here are some observations from across the region. At Kansas City, a thunderstorm was reported, with a temperature of 69. It was partly cloudy, with a temperature of 64 at Sioux Falls, and 71 at Concordia, Kansas. It was mostly cloudy, with a temperature of 71 at Grand Island, 68 at Norfolk, 69 at Sioux City, 63 at Denver, and 68 at Valentine. It was cloudy, with a temperature of 76 at Des Moines, and 68 at North Platte. Once again, at 1 a.m. in Omaha, it was 75 degrees under cloudy skies. Here are the forecast key messages. A cluster of showers and storms is expected, 60 to 80% chance to move across eastern Nebraska into far western Iowa early Wednesday morning into early afternoon. The strongest storms may pose a large hail and damaging wind risk. There is a low chance 20 to 40% of additional showers and storms later Wednesday afternoon. The strongest storms may pose a continued severe weather risk. A warming trend begins on Thursday with temperatures gradually increasing into the 80s. Periodic rain chances 15 to 30% chance remain in the forecast. This is NOAA All Hazards Radio Station KIH 61 in Omaha, Nebraska. The current time is 1:49 a.m. Central Daylight Time. Now for the official National Weather Service forecast for the Omaha and Council Bluffs area. Rest of tonight, mostly cloudy with a slight chance of showers and thunderstorms. Lows in the upper 60s. Northeast winds around 5 miles an hour. Chance of rain 20%.
Wednesday, mostly cloudy in the morning. Patchy fog in the morning. A chance of thunderstorms. A chance of showers in the morning, then showers likely in the afternoon. Highs in the upper 70s. Northeast winds around 5 miles an hour. Chance of rain 70%. Wednesday night, partly cloudy. A slight chance of showers and thunderstorms until midnight. Humid with lows in the mid-60s. East winds around 5 miles an hour. Chance of rain 20%. Thursday, mostly sunny. Humid with highs in the mid-80s. South winds around 5 miles an hour. Thursday night, mostly clear. Humid with lows in the upper 60s. South winds around 5 miles an hour. Friday, sunny. A chance of showers in the morning. Hot with highs in the upper 80s. Chance of rain 30%. Friday night, mostly clear until midnight, then becoming partly cloudy. A chance of showers. A chance of thunderstorms after midnight. Lows in the upper 60s. Chance of rain 30%. Saturday, sunny, hot with highs in the mid-80s. Saturday night, mostly clear until midnight, then becoming partly cloudy. Lows in the mid-60s. Sunday through Monday, mostly cloudy. Highs in the lower 80s. Lows in the mid-60s. Monday night and Tuesday, partly cloudy. Hot. Lows in the upper 60s. Highs in the mid-80s. At 1 a.m. in Omaha, it was cloudy. The temperature was 75 degrees, the dew point 72, and the relative humidity 90%. The wind was north at 5 miles an hour. The pressure was 29.95 inches and rising. Across eastern Nebraska and southwest Iowa, it was partly cloudy, with a temperature of 73 at Lincoln and 73 at Red Oak, Iowa. It was mostly cloudy, with a temperature of 76 at Millard, 72 at Fremont, and 71 at Columbus. Under mostly cloudy skies, Blair Airport reported 74, Nebraska City reported 72, and Plattsmouth reported 73. It was cloudy, with a temperature of 75 at Offutt Air Force Base, and 71 at Takema. Here are some observations from across the region. At Kansas City, a thunderstorm was reported, with a temperature of 69. It was partly cloudy, with a temperature of 64 at Sioux Falls, and 71 at Concordia, Kansas. It was mostly cloudy, with a temperature of 71 at Grand Island, 68 at Norfolk, 69 at Sioux City, 63 at Denver, and 68 at Valentine. It was cloudy, with a temperature of 76 at Des Moines, and 68 at North Platte. Once again, at 1 a.m. in Omaha, it was 75 degrees under cloudy skies. Here are the forecast key messages. A cluster of showers and storms is expected 60 to 80% chance to move across eastern Nebraska into far western Iowa early Wednesday morning into early afternoon. The strongest storms may pose a large hail and damaging wind risk. There is a low chance 20 to 40% of additional showers and storms later Wednesday afternoon. The strongest storms may pose a continued severe weather risk. A warming trend begins on Thursday with temperatures gradually increasing into the 80s. Periodic rain chances 15 to 30% chance remain in the forecast. This is NOAA All Hazards radio station KIH 61 in Omaha, Nebraska. The current time is 1:54 a.m. Central Daylight Time. Now for the official National Weather Service forecast for the Omaha and Council Bluffs area. West of tonight, mostly cloudy with a slight chance of showers and thunderstorms. Lows in the upper 60s. Northeast winds around 5 miles an hour. Chance of rain 20%. Wednesday, mostly cloudy in the morning. Patchy fog in the morning. A chance of thunderstorms. A chance of showers in the morning, then showers likely in the afternoon. Highs in the upper 70s. Northeast winds around 5 miles an hour.
chance of rain 70%. Wednesday night, partly cloudy. A slight chance of showers and thunderstorms until midnight. Humid with lows in the mid-60s. East winds around 5 miles an hour. Chance of rain 20%. Thursday, mostly sunny. Humid with highs in the mid-80s. South winds around 5 miles an hour. Thursday night, mostly clear. Humid with lows in the upper 60s. South winds around 5 miles an hour. Friday, sunny. A chance of showers in the morning. Hot with highs in the upper 80s. Chance of rain 30%. Friday night, mostly clear until midnight, then becoming partly cloudy. A chance of showers. A chance of thunderstorms after midnight. Lows in the upper 60s. Chance of rain 30%. Saturday, sunny, hot with highs in the mid-80s. Saturday night, mostly clear until midnight, then becoming partly cloudy. Lows in the mid-60s. Sunday through Monday, mostly cloudy. Highs in the lower 80s. Lows in the mid-60s. Monday night and Tuesday, partly cloudy. Hot. Lows in the upper 60s. Highs in the mid-80s. At 1 a.m. in Omaha, it was cloudy. The temperature was 75 degrees, the dew point 72, and the relative humidity 90%. The wind was north at 5 miles an hour. The pressure was 29.95 inches and rising. Across eastern Nebraska and southwest Iowa, it was partly cloudy, with a temperature of 73 at Lincoln and 73 at Red Oak, Iowa. It was mostly cloudy, with a temperature of 76 at Millard, 72 at Fremont, and 71 at Columbus. Under mostly cloudy skies, Blair Airport reported 74, Nebraska City reported 72, and Plattsmouth reported 73. It was cloudy, with a temperature of 75 at Offutt Air Force Base, and 71 at Takema. Here are some observations from across the region. At Kansas City, a thunderstorm was reported, with a temperature of 69. It was partly cloudy, with a temperature of 64 at Sioux Falls, and 71 at Concordia, Kansas. It was mostly cloudy, with a temperature of 71 at Grand Island, 68 at Norfolk, 69 at Sioux City, 63 at Denver, and 68 at Valentine. It was cloudy, with a temperature of 76 at Des Moines, and 68 at North Platte. Once again, at 1 a.m. in Omaha, it was 75 degrees under cloudy skies. Here are the forecast key messages. A cluster of showers and storms is expected 60 to 80% chance to move across eastern Nebraska into far western Iowa early Wednesday morning into early afternoon. The strongest storms may pose a large hail and damaging wind risk. There is a low chance 20 to 40% of additional showers and storms later Wednesday afternoon. The strongest storms may pose a continued severe weather risk. A warming trend begins on Thursday with temperatures gradually increasing into the 80s. Periodic rain chances 15 to 30% chance remain in the forecast. This is NOAA All Hazards Radio Station KIH 61 in Omaha, Nebraska. The current time is 1:59 a.m. Central Daylight Time. Now for the official National Weather Service forecast for the Omaha and Council Bluffs area. Rest of tonight, mostly cloudy with a slight chance of showers and thunderstorms. Lows in the upper 60s. Northeast winds around 5 miles an hour. Chance of rain 20%. Wednesday, mostly cloudy in the morning. Patchy fog in the morning. A chance of thunderstorms. A chance of showers in the morning, then showers likely in the afternoon. Highs in the upper 70s. Northeast winds around 5 miles an hour. Chance of rain 70%. Wednesday night, partly cloudy. A slight chance of showers and thunderstorms until midnight. Humid with lows in the mid-60s. East winds around 5 miles an hour. Chance of rain 20%. Thursday, mostly sunny.
humid with highs in the mid-80s. South winds around 5 miles an hour. Thursday night, mostly clear. Humid with lows in the upper 60s. South winds around 5 miles an hour. Friday, sunny. A chance of showers in the morning. Hot with highs in the upper 80s. Chance of rain 30%. Friday night, mostly clear until midnight, then becoming partly cloudy. A chance of showers. A chance of thunderstorms after midnight. Lows in the upper 60s. Chance of rain 30%. Saturday, sunny, hot with highs in the mid-80s. Saturday night, mostly clear until midnight, then becoming partly cloudy. Lows in the mid-60s. Sunday through Monday, mostly cloudy. Highs in the lower 80s. Lows in the mid-60s. Monday night and Tuesday, partly cloudy. Hot. Lows in the upper 60s. Highs in the mid-80s. Here are the forecast key messages. A cluster of showers and storms is expected, 60 to 80% chance to move across eastern Nebraska into far western Iowa early Wednesday morning into early afternoon. The strongest storms may pose a large hail and damaging wind risk. There is a low chance, 20 to 40% of additional showers and storms later Wednesday afternoon. The strongest storms may pose a continued severe weather risk. A warming trend begins on Thursday with temperatures gradually increasing into the 80s. Periodic rain chances, 15 to 30% chance remain in the forecast. This is NOAA All Hazards Radio Station KIH-61 in Omaha, Nebraska. The current time is 2:02 a.m. Central Daylight Time. Now for the official National Weather Service forecast for the Omaha and Council Bluffs area. Rest of tonight, mostly cloudy with a slight chance of showers and thunderstorms. Lows in the upper 60s. Northeast winds around 5 miles an hour. Chance of rain 20%. Wednesday, mostly cloudy in the morning. Patchy fog in the morning. A chance of thunderstorms. A chance of showers in the morning, then showers likely in the afternoon. Highs in the upper 70s. Northeast winds around 5 miles an hour. Chance of rain 70%. Wednesday night, partly cloudy. A slight chance of showers and thunderstorms until midnight. Humid with lows in the mid-60s. East winds around 5 miles an hour. Chance of rain 20%. Thursday, mostly sunny. Humid with highs in the mid-80s. South winds around 5 miles an hour. Thursday night, mostly clear. Humid with lows in the upper 60s. South winds around 5 miles an hour. Friday, sunny. A chance of showers in the morning. Hot with highs in the upper 80s. Chance of rain 30%. Friday night, mostly clear until midnight, then becoming partly cloudy. A chance of showers. A chance of thunderstorms after midnight. Lows in the upper 60s. Chance of rain 30%. Saturday, sunny, hot with highs in the mid-80s. Saturday night, mostly clear until midnight, then becoming partly cloudy. Lows in the mid-60s. Sunday through Monday, mostly cloudy. Highs in the lower 80s. Lows in the mid-60s. Monday night and Tuesday, partly cloudy. Hot. Lows in the upper 60s. Highs in the mid-80s. Here are the forecast key messages. A cluster of showers and storms is expected, 60 to 80% chance to move across eastern Nebraska into far western Iowa early Wednesday morning into early afternoon. The strongest storms may pose a large hail and damaging wind risk. There is a low chance, 20 to 40% of additional showers and storms later Wednesday afternoon. The strongest storms may pose a continued severe weather risk. A warming trend begins on Thursday with temperatures gradually increasing into the 80s. Periodic rain chances, 15 to 30% chance remain in the forecast.
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The current time is 2:05 a.m. Central Daylight Time. Now for the official National Weather Service forecast for the Omaha and Council Bluffs area. Rest of tonight, mostly cloudy with a slight chance of showers and thunderstorms. Lows in the upper 60s. Northeast winds around 5 miles an hour. Chance of rain 20%. Wednesday, mostly cloudy in the morning. Patchy fog in the morning. A chance of thunderstorms. A chance of showers in the morning, then showers likely in the afternoon. Highs in the upper 70s. Northeast winds around 5 miles an hour. Chance of rain 70%. Wednesday night, partly cloudy. A slight chance of showers and thunderstorms until midnight. Humid with lows in the mid-60s. East winds around 5 miles an hour. Chance of rain 20%. Thursday, mostly sunny. Humid with highs in the mid-80s. South winds around 5 miles an hour. Thursday night, mostly clear. Humid with lows in the upper 60s. South winds around 5 miles an hour. Friday, sunny. A chance of showers in the morning. Hot with highs in the upper 80s. Chance of rain 30%. Friday night, mostly clear until midnight, then becoming partly cloudy. A chance of showers. A chance of thunderstorms after midnight. Lows in the upper 60s. Chance of rain 30%. Saturday, sunny, hot with highs in the mid-80s. Saturday night, mostly clear until midnight, then becoming partly cloudy. Lows in the mid-60s. Sunday through Monday, mostly cloudy. Highs in the lower 80s. Lows in the mid-60s. Monday night and Tuesday, partly cloudy. Hot. Lows in the upper 60s. Highs in the mid-80s. At 2 a.m. in Omaha, it was mostly cloudy. The temperature was 74 degrees, the dew point 72, and the relative humidity 93%. The wind was north at 5 miles an hour. The pressure was 29.95 inches and steady. Across eastern Nebraska and southwest Iowa, it was partly cloudy, with a temperature of 71 at Nebraska City and 73 at Red Oak, Iowa. It was mostly cloudy, with a temperature of 72 at Lincoln, 73 at Fremont, 72 at Blair Airport, and 69 at Tecumseh. At Columbus, it was cloudy, with a temperature of 70. Here are some observations from across the region. At Kansas City, a thunderstorm was reported, with a temperature of 71. It was partly cloudy, with a temperature of 62 at Sioux Falls, and 67 at Valentine. It was mostly cloudy, with a temperature of 68 at Norfolk, 68 at Sioux City, 71 at Concordia, Kansas, 67 at North Platte, and 63 at Denver. It was cloudy, with a temperature of 71 at Grand Island, and 75 at Des Moines. Once again, at 2 a.m. in Omaha, it was 74 degrees under mostly cloudy skies. Here are the forecast key messages. A cluster of showers and storms is expected, 60 to 80% chance to move across eastern Nebraska into far western Iowa early Wednesday morning into early afternoon. The strongest storms may pose a large hail and damaging wind risk. There is a low chance, 20 to 40% of additional showers and storms later Wednesday afternoon. The strongest storms may pose a continued severe weather risk. A warming trend begins on Thursday with temperatures gradually increasing into the 80s. Periodic rain chances, 15 to 30% chance remain in the forecast. This is NOAA All Hazards radio station KIH-61 in Omaha, Nebraska. The current time is 2:09 a.m. Central Daylight Time. Now for the official National Weather Service forecast for the Omaha and Council Bluffs area. Rest of tonight, mostly cloudy with a slight chance of showers and thunderstorms. Lows in the upper 60s. Northeast winds around 5 miles an hour.
chance of rain 20%. Wednesday, mostly cloudy in the morning. Patchy fog in the morning. A chance of thunderstorms. A chance of showers in the morning, then showers likely in the afternoon. Highs in the upper 70s. Northeast winds around 5 miles an hour. Chance of rain 70%. Wednesday night, partly cloudy. A slight chance of showers and thunderstorms until midnight. Humid with lows in the mid-60s. East winds around 5 miles an hour. Chance of rain 20%. Thursday, mostly sunny. Humid with highs in the mid-80s. South winds around 5 miles an hour. Thursday night, mostly clear. Humid with lows in the upper 60s. South winds around 5 miles an hour. Friday, sunny. A chance of showers in the morning. Hot with highs in the upper 80s. Chance of rain 30%. Friday night, mostly clear until midnight, then becoming partly cloudy. A chance of showers. A chance of thunderstorms after midnight. Lows in the upper 60s. Chance of rain 30%. Saturday, sunny, hot with highs in the mid-80s. Saturday night, mostly clear until midnight, then becoming partly cloudy. Lows in the mid-60s. Sunday through Monday, mostly cloudy. Highs in the lower 80s. Lows in the mid-60s. Monday night and Tuesday, partly cloudy. Hot. Lows in the upper 60s. Highs in the mid-80s. At 2 a.m. in Omaha, it was mostly cloudy. The temperature was 74 degrees, the dew point 72, and the relative humidity 93%. The wind was north at 5 miles an hour. The pressure was 29.95 inches and steady. Across eastern Nebraska and southwest Iowa, at Red Oak, Iowa, it was partly cloudy, with a temperature of 73. It was mostly cloudy, with a temperature of 72 at Lincoln, 75 at Offutt Air Force Base, and 73 at Fremont. Under mostly cloudy skies, Blair Airport reported 72, Tacoma reported 69, and Nebraska City reported 71. At Columbus, it was cloudy, with a temperature of 70. Here are some observations from across the region. At Kansas City, a thunderstorm was reported, with a temperature of 71. It was partly cloudy, with a temperature of 62 at Sioux Falls, and 67 at Valentine. It was mostly cloudy, with a temperature of 68 at Norfolk, 68 at Sioux City, 71 at Concordia, Kansas, 67 at North Platte, and 63 at Denver. It was cloudy, with a temperature of 71 at Grand Island, and 75 at Des Moines. Once again, at 2 a.m. in Omaha, it was 74 degrees under mostly cloudy skies. Here are the forecast key messages. A cluster of showers and storms is expected, 60 to 80% chance to move across eastern Nebraska into far western Iowa early Wednesday morning into early afternoon. The strongest storms may pose a large hail and damaging wind risk. There is a low chance 20 to 40% of additional showers and storms later Wednesday afternoon. The strongest storms may pose a continued severe weather risk. A warming trend begins on Thursday with temperatures gradually increasing into the 80s. Periodic rain chances 15 to 30% chance remain in the forecast. This is NOAA All Hazards Radio Station KIH 61 in Omaha, Nebraska. The current time is 2:14 a.m. Central Daylight Time. Now for the official National Weather Service forecast for the Omaha and Council Bluffs area. Rest of tonight, mostly cloudy with a slight chance of showers and thunderstorms. Lows in the upper 60s. Northeast winds around 5 miles an hour. Chance of rain 20%. Wednesday, mostly cloudy in the morning. Patchy fog in the morning. A chance of thunderstorms. A chance of showers in the morning, then showers likely in the afternoon. Highs in the upper 70s. Northeast winds around 5 miles an hour.
Chance of rain 70%. Wednesday night, partly cloudy. A slight chance of showers and thunderstorms until midnight. Humid with lows in the mid-60s. East winds around 5 miles an hour. Chance of rain 20%. Thursday, mostly sunny. Humid with highs in the mid-80s. South winds around 5 miles an hour. Thursday night, mostly clear. Humid with lows in the upper 60s. South winds around 5 miles an hour. Friday, sunny. A chance of showers in the morning. Hot with highs in the upper 80s. Chance of rain 30%. Friday night, mostly clear until midnight, then becoming partly cloudy. A chance of showers. A chance of thunderstorms after midnight. Lows in the upper 60s. Chance of rain 30%. Saturday, sunny, hot with highs in the mid-80s. Saturday night, mostly clear until midnight, then becoming partly cloudy. Lows in the mid-60s. Sunday through Monday, mostly cloudy. Highs in the lower 80s. Lows in the mid-60s. Monday night and Tuesday, partly cloudy. Hot. Lows in the upper 60s. Highs in the mid-80s. At 2 a.m. in Omaha, it was mostly cloudy. The temperature was 74 degrees, the dew point 72, and the relative humidity 93%. The wind was north at 5 miles an hour. The pressure was 29.95 inches and steady. Across eastern Nebraska and southwest Iowa, at Red Oak, Iowa, it was partly cloudy, with a temperature of 73. It was mostly cloudy, with a temperature of 72 at Lincoln, 75 at Offutt Air Force Base, and 73 at Fremont. Under mostly cloudy skies, Blair Airport reported 72, Tacoma reported 69, and Nebraska City reported 71. At Columbus, it was cloudy, with a temperature of 70. Here are some observations from across the region. At Kansas City, a thunderstorm was reported, with a temperature of 71. It was partly cloudy, with a temperature of 62 at Sioux Falls, and 67 at Valentine. It was mostly cloudy, with a temperature of 68 at Norfolk, 68 at Sioux City, 71 at Concordia, Kansas, 67 at North Platte, and 63 at Denver. It was cloudy, with a temperature of 71 at Grand Island, and 75 at Des Moines. Once again, at 2 a.m. in Omaha, it was 74 degrees under mostly cloudy skies. Here are the forecast key messages. A cluster of showers and storms is expected, 60 to 80% chance to move across eastern Nebraska into far western Iowa early Wednesday morning into early afternoon. The strongest storms may pose a large hail and damaging wind risk. There is a low chance 20 to 40% of additional showers and storms later Wednesday afternoon. The strongest storms may pose a continued severe weather risk. A warming trend begins on Thursday with temperatures gradually increasing into the 80s. Periodic rain chances 15 to 30% chance remain in the forecast. 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The current time is 2:18 a.m. Central Daylight Time. 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Now for the official National Weather Service forecast for the Omaha and Council Bluffs area. Rest of tonight, mostly cloudy with a slight chance of showers and thunderstorms. Lows in the upper 60s. Northeast winds around 5 miles an hour. Chance of rain 20%. Wednesday, mostly cloudy in the morning. Patchy fog in the morning. A chance of thunderstorms. A chance of showers in the morning, then showers likely in the afternoon. Highs in the upper 70s. Northeast winds around 5 miles an hour. Chance of rain 70%. Wednesday night, partly cloudy.
a slight chance of showers and thunderstorms until midnight. Humid with lows in the mid-60s. East winds around 5 miles an hour. Chance of rain 20%. Thursday, mostly sunny. Humid with highs in the mid-80s. South winds around 5 miles an hour. Thursday night, mostly clear. Humid with lows in the upper 60s. South winds around 5 miles an hour. Friday, sunny. A chance of showers in the morning. Hot with highs in the upper 80s. Chance of rain 30%. Friday night, mostly clear until midnight, then becoming partly cloudy. A chance of showers. A chance of thunderstorms after midnight. Lows in the upper 60s. Chance of rain 30%. Saturday, sunny, hot with highs in the mid-80s. Saturday night, mostly clear until midnight, then becoming partly cloudy. Lows in the mid-60s. Sunday through Monday, mostly cloudy. Highs in the lower 80s. Lows in the mid-60s. Monday night and Tuesday, partly cloudy. Hot. Lows in the upper 60s. Highs in the mid-80s. At 2 a.m. in Omaha, it was mostly cloudy. The temperature was 74 degrees, the dew point 72, and the relative humidity 93%. The wind was north at 5 miles an hour. The pressure was 29.95 inches and steady. Across eastern Nebraska and southwest Iowa, at Red Oak, Iowa, it was partly cloudy, with a temperature of 73. It was mostly cloudy, with a temperature of 72 at Lincoln, 75 at Offutt Air Force Base, and 73 at Fremont. Under mostly cloudy skies, Blair Airport reported 72, Tacoma reported 69, and Nebraska City reported 71. At Columbus, it was cloudy, with a temperature of 70. Here are some observations from across the region. At Kansas City, a thunderstorm was reported, with a temperature of 71. It was partly cloudy, with a temperature of 62 at Sioux Falls, and 67 at Valentine. It was mostly cloudy, with a temperature of 68 at Norfolk, 68 at Sioux City, 71 at Concordia, Kansas, 67 at North Platte, and 63 at Denver. It was cloudy, with a temperature of 71 at Grand Island, and 75 at Des Moines. Once again, at 2 a.m. in Omaha, it was 74 degrees under mostly cloudy skies. Here are the forecast key messages. A cluster of showers and storms is expected, 60 to 80% chance to move across eastern Nebraska into far western Iowa early Wednesday morning into early afternoon. The strongest storms may pose a large hail and damaging wind risk. There is a low chance 20 to 40% of additional showers and storms later Wednesday afternoon. The strongest storms may pose a continued severe weather risk. A warming trend begins on Thursday with temperatures gradually increasing into the 80s. Periodic rain chances 15 to 30% chance remain in the forecast. This is NOAA All Hazards Radio Station KIH 61 in Omaha, Nebraska. The current time is 2:23 a.m. Central Daylight Time. Now for the official National Weather Service forecast for the Omaha and Council Bluffs area. Rest of tonight, mostly cloudy with a slight chance of showers and thunderstorms. Lows in the upper 60s. Northeast winds around 5 miles an hour. Chance of rain 20%. Wednesday, mostly cloudy in the morning. Patchy fog in the morning. A chance of thunderstorms. A chance of showers in the morning, then showers likely in the afternoon. Highs in the upper 70s. Northeast winds around 5 miles an hour. Chance of rain 70%. Wednesday night, partly cloudy. A slight chance of showers and thunderstorms until midnight. Humid with lows in the mid-60s. East winds around 5 miles an hour. Chance of rain 20%. Thursday, mostly sunny. Humid with highs in the mid-80s. South winds around 5 miles an hour.
Thursday night, mostly clear. Humid with lows in the upper 60s. South winds around 5 miles an hour. Friday, sunny. A chance of showers in the morning. Hot with highs in the upper 80s. Chance of rain 30%. Friday night, mostly clear until midnight, then becoming partly cloudy. A chance of showers. A chance of thunderstorms after midnight. Lows in the upper 60s. Chance of rain 30%. Saturday, sunny, hot with highs in the mid-80s. Saturday night, mostly clear until midnight, then becoming partly cloudy. Lows in the mid-60s. Sunday through Monday, mostly cloudy. Highs in the lower 80s. Lows in the mid-60s. Monday night and Tuesday, partly cloudy. Hot. Lows in the upper 60s. Highs in the mid-80s. At 2 a.m. in Omaha, it was mostly cloudy. The temperature was 74 degrees, the dew point 72, and the relative humidity 93%. The wind was north at 5 miles an hour. The pressure was 29.95 inches and steady. Across eastern Nebraska and southwest Iowa, at Red Oak, Iowa, it was partly cloudy, with a temperature of 73. It was mostly cloudy, with a temperature of 72 at Lincoln, 75 at Offutt Air Force Base, and 73 at Fremont. Under mostly cloudy skies, Blair Airport reported 72, Tacoma reported 69, and Nebraska City reported 71. At Columbus, it was cloudy, with a temperature of 70. Here are some observations from across the region. At Kansas City, a thunderstorm was reported, with a temperature of 71. It was partly cloudy, with a temperature of 62 at Sioux Falls, and 67 at Valentine. It was mostly cloudy, with a temperature of 68 at Norfolk, 68 at Sioux City, 71 at Concordia, Kansas, 67 at North Platte, and 63 at Denver. It was cloudy, with a temperature of 71 at Grand Island, and 75 at Des Moines. Once again, at 2 a.m. in Omaha, it was 74 degrees under mostly cloudy skies. Here are the forecast key messages. A cluster of showers and storms is expected, 60 to 80% chance to move across eastern Nebraska into far western Iowa early Wednesday morning into early afternoon. The strongest storms may pose a large hail and damaging wind risk. There is a low chance, 20 to 40% of additional showers and storms later Wednesday afternoon. The strongest storms may pose a continued severe weather risk. A warming trend begins on Thursday with temperatures gradually increasing into the 80s. Periodic rain chances, 15 to 30% chance remain in the forecast. This is NOAA All Hazards Radio Station KIH 61 in Omaha, Nebraska. The current time is 2:28 a.m. Central Daylight Time. Now for the official National Weather Service forecast for the Omaha and Council Bluffs area. Rest of tonight, mostly cloudy with a slight chance of showers and thunderstorms. Lows in the upper 60s. Northeast winds around 5 miles an hour. Chance of rain 20%. Wednesday, mostly cloudy in the morning. Patchy fog in the morning. A chance of thunderstorms. A chance of showers in the morning, then showers likely in the afternoon. Highs in the upper 70s. Northeast winds around 5 miles an hour. Chance of rain 70%. Wednesday night, partly cloudy. A slight chance of showers and thunderstorms until midnight. Humid with lows in the mid-60s. East winds around 5 miles an hour. Chance of rain 20%. Thursday, mostly sunny. Humid with highs in the mid-80s. South winds around 5 miles an hour. Thursday night, mostly clear. Humid with lows in the upper 60s. South winds around 5 miles an hour. Friday, sunny. A chance of showers in the morning. Hot with highs in the upper 80s. Chance of rain 30%.
Friday night, mostly clear until midnight, then becoming partly cloudy. A chance of showers. A chance of thunderstorms after midnight. Lows in the upper 60s. Chance of rain 30%. Saturday, sunny, hot with highs in the mid-80s. Saturday night, mostly clear until midnight, then becoming partly cloudy. Lows in the mid-60s. Sunday through Monday, mostly cloudy. Highs in the lower 80s. Lows in the mid-60s. Monday night and Tuesday, partly cloudy. Hot. Lows in the upper 60s. Highs in the mid-80s. At 2 a.m. in Omaha, it was mostly cloudy. The temperature was 74 degrees, the dew point 72, and the relative humidity 93%. The wind was north at 5 miles an hour. The pressure was 29.95 inches and steady. Across eastern Nebraska and southwest Iowa, at Red Oak, Iowa, it was partly cloudy, with a temperature of 73. It was mostly cloudy, with a temperature of 72 at Lincoln, 75 at Offutt Air Force Base, and 73 at Fremont. Under mostly cloudy skies, Blair Airport reported 72, Tacoma reported 69, and Nebraska City reported 71. At Columbus, it was cloudy, with a temperature of 70. Here are some observations from across the region. At Kansas City, a thunderstorm was reported, with a temperature of 71. It was partly cloudy, with a temperature of 62 at Sioux Falls, and 67 at Valentine. It was mostly cloudy, with a temperature of 68 at Norfolk, 68 at Sioux City, 71 at Concordia, Kansas, 67 at North Platte, and 63 at Denver. It was cloudy, with a temperature of 71 at Grand Island, and 75 at Des Moines. Once again, at 2 a.m. in Omaha, it was 74 degrees under mostly cloudy skies. Here are the forecast key messages. A cluster of showers and storms is expected, 60 to 80% chance to move across eastern Nebraska into far western Iowa early Wednesday morning into early afternoon. The strongest storms may pose a large hail and damaging wind risk. There is a low chance 20 to 40% of additional showers and storms later Wednesday afternoon. The strongest storms may pose a continued severe weather risk. A warming trend begins on Thursday with temperatures gradually increasing into the 80s. Periodic rain chances 15 to 30% chance remain in the forecast. This is NOAA All Hazards Radio Station KIH 61 in Omaha, Nebraska. The current time is 2:33 a.m. Central Daylight Time. Now for the official National Weather Service forecast for the Omaha and Council Bluffs area. Rest of tonight, mostly cloudy with a slight chance of showers and thunderstorms. Lows in the upper 60s. Northeast winds around 5 miles an hour. Chance of rain 20%. Wednesday, mostly cloudy in the morning. Patchy fog in the morning. A chance of thunderstorms. A chance of showers in the morning, then showers likely in the afternoon. Highs in the upper 70s. Northeast winds around 5 miles an hour. Chance of rain 70%. Wednesday night, partly cloudy. A slight chance of showers and thunderstorms until midnight. Humid with lows in the mid-60s. East winds around 5 miles an hour. Chance of rain 20%. Thursday, mostly sunny. Humid with highs in the mid-80s. South winds around 5 miles an hour. Thursday night, mostly clear. Humid with lows in the upper 60s. South winds around 5 miles an hour. Friday, sunny. A chance of showers in the morning. Hot with highs in the upper 80s. Chance of rain 30%. Friday night, mostly clear until midnight, then becoming partly cloudy. A chance of showers. A chance of thunderstorms after midnight. Lows in the upper 60s. Chance of rain 30%. Saturday, sunny, hot with highs in the mid-80s.
Saturday night, mostly clear until midnight, then becoming partly cloudy. Lows in the mid-60s. Sunday through Monday, mostly cloudy. Highs in the lower 80s.

It was partly cloudy with a temperature of 73. It was mostly cloudy with a temperature of 72 at Lincoln, 75 at Offutt Air Force Base, and 73 at Fremont. Under mostly cloudy skies, Blair Airport reported 72, Tacoma reported 69, and Nebraska City reported 71. At Columbus, it was cloudy with a temperature of 70. Here are some observations from across the region. At Kansas City, a thunderstorm was reported with a temperature of 71. It was partly cloudy with a temperature of 62 at Sioux Falls and 67 at Valentine. It was mostly cloudy with a temperature of 68 at North Fork, 68 at Sioux City, 71 at Concordia, Kansas, 67 at North Platte, and 63 at Denver. It was cloudy with a temperature of 71 at Grand Island and 75 at Des Moines. Once again, at 2 a.m. in Omaha, it was 74 degrees under mostly cloudy skies. Here are the forecast key messages. A cluster of showers and storms is expected, 60 to 80% chance to move across eastern Nebraska into far western Iowa early Wednesday morning into early afternoon. The strongest storms may pose a large hail and damaging wind risk. There is a low chance 20 to 40% of additional showers and storms later Wednesday afternoon. The strongest storms may pose a continued severe weather risk. A warming trend begins on Thursday with temperatures gradually increasing into the 80s. Periodic rain chances 15 to 30% chance remain in the forecast. This is NOAA All Hazards Radio Station KIH 61 in Omaha, Nebraska. The current time is 2:37 a.m. Central Daylight Time. Now for the official National Weather Service forecast for the Omaha and Council Bluffs area. Rest of tonight, mostly cloudy with a slight chance of showers and thunderstorms. Lows in the upper 60s. Northeast winds around 5 miles an hour. Chance of rain 20%. Wednesday, mostly cloudy in the morning. Patchy fog in the morning. A chance of thunderstorms. A chance of showers in the morning, then showers likely in the afternoon. Highs in the upper 70s. Northeast winds around 5 miles an hour. Chance of rain 70%. Wednesday night, partly cloudy. A slight chance of showers and thunderstorms until midnight. Humid with lows in the mid-60s. East winds around 5 miles an hour. Chance of rain 20%. Thursday, mostly sunny. Humid with highs in the mid-80s. South winds around 5 miles an hour. Thursday night, mostly clear. Humid with lows in the upper 60s. South winds around 5 miles an hour. Friday, sunny. A chance of showers in the morning. Hot with highs in the upper 80s. Chance of rain 30%. Friday night, mostly clear until midnight, then becoming partly cloudy. A chance of showers. A chance of thunderstorms after midnight. Lows in the upper 60s. Chance of rain 30%. Saturday, sunny, hot with highs in the mid-80s. Saturday night, mostly clear until midnight, then becoming partly cloudy. Lows in the mid-60s. Sunday through Monday, mostly cloudy. Highs in the lower 80s. Lows in the mid-60s. Monday night and Tuesday, partly cloudy. Hot. Lows in the upper 60s. Highs in the mid-80s. At 2 a.m. in Omaha, it was mostly cloudy. The temperature was 74 degrees, the dew point 72, and the relative humidity 93%. The wind was north at 5 miles an hour. The pressure was 29.95 inches and steady. Across eastern Nebraska and southwest Iowa, at Red Oak, Iowa, it was partly cloudy, with a temperature of 73. It was mostly cloudy, with a temperature of 72 at Lincoln, 75 at Offutt Air Force Base, and 73 at Fremont. Under mostly cloudy skies, Blair Airport reported 72, Tacoma reported 69, and Nebraska City reported 71.

at Columbus, it was cloudy, with a temperature of 70. Here are some observations from across the region. At Kansas City, a thunderstorm was reported, with a temperature of 71. It was partly cloudy, with a temperature of 62 at Sioux Falls, and 67 at Valentine. It was mostly cloudy, with a temperature of 68 at North Fork, 68 at Sioux City, 71 at Concordia, Kansas, 67 at North Platte, and 63 at Denver. It was cloudy, with a temperature of 71 at Grand Island, and 75 at Des Moines. Once again, at 2 a.m. in Omaha, it was 74 degrees under mostly cloudy skies. Here are the forecast key messages. A cluster of showers and storms is expected, 60 to 80% chance to move across eastern Nebraska into far western Iowa early Wednesday morning into early afternoon. The strongest storms may pose a large hail and damaging wind risk. There is a low chance 20 to 40% of additional showers and storms later Wednesday afternoon. The strongest storms may pose a continued severe weather risk. A warming trend begins on Thursday with temperatures gradually increasing into the 80s. Periodic rain chances 15 to 30% chance remain in the forecast. This is NOAA All Hazards Radio Station KIH 61 in Omaha, Nebraska. The current time is 2:42 a.m. Central Daylight Time. Now for the official National Weather Service forecast for the Omaha and Council Bluffs area. Rest of tonight, mostly cloudy with a slight chance of showers and thunderstorms. Lows in the upper 60s. Northeast winds around 5 miles an hour. Chance of rain 20%. Wednesday, mostly cloudy in the morning. Patchy fog in the morning. A chance of thunderstorms. A chance of showers in the morning, then showers likely in the afternoon. Highs in the upper 70s. Northeast winds around 5 miles an hour. Chance of rain 70%. Wednesday night, partly cloudy. A slight chance of showers and thunderstorms until midnight. Humid with lows in the mid-60s. East winds around 5 miles an hour. Chance of rain 20%. Thursday, mostly sunny. Humid with highs in the mid-80s. South winds around 5 miles an hour. Thursday night, mostly clear. Humid with lows in the upper 60s. South winds around 5 miles an hour. Friday, sunny. A chance of showers in the morning. Hot with highs in the upper 80s. Chance of rain 30%. Friday night, mostly clear until midnight, then becoming partly cloudy. A chance of showers. A chance of thunderstorms after midnight. Lows in the upper 60s. Chance of rain 30%. Saturday, sunny, hot with highs in the mid-80s. Saturday night, mostly clear until midnight, then becoming partly cloudy. Lows in the mid-60s. Sunday through Monday, mostly cloudy. Highs in the lower 80s. Lows in the mid-60s. Monday night and Tuesday, partly cloudy. Hot. Lows in the upper 60s. Highs in the mid-80s. At 2 a.m. in Omaha, it was mostly cloudy. The temperature was 74 degrees, the dew point 72, and the relative humidity 93%. The wind was north at 5 miles an hour. The pressure was 29.95 inches and steady. Across eastern Nebraska and southwest Iowa, at Red Oak, Iowa, it was partly cloudy, with a temperature of 73. It was mostly cloudy, with a temperature of 72 at Lincoln, 75 at Offutt Air Force Base, and 73 at Fremont. Under mostly cloudy skies, Blair Airport reported 72, Tacoma reported 69, and Nebraska City reported 71. At Columbus, it was cloudy, with a temperature of 70. Here are some observations from across the region. At Kansas City, a thunderstorm was reported, with a temperature of 71. It was partly cloudy, with a temperature of 62 at Sioux Falls, and 67 at Valentine.
It was mostly cloudy, with a temperature of 68 at Norfolk, 68 at Sioux City, 71 at Concordia, Kansas, 67 at North Platte, and 63 at Denver. It was cloudy, with a temperature of 71 at Grand Island, and 75 at Des Moines. Once again, at 2 a.m. in Omaha, it was 74 degrees under mostly cloudy skies. Here are the forecast key messages. A cluster of showers and storms is expected, 60 to 80% chance to move across eastern Nebraska into far western Iowa early Wednesday morning into early afternoon. The strongest storms may pose a large hail and damaging wind risk. There is a low chance 20 to 40% of additional showers and storms later Wednesday afternoon. The strongest storms may pose a continued severe weather risk. A warming trend begins on Thursday with temperatures gradually increasing into the 80s. Periodic rain chances 15 to 30% chance remain in the forecast. This is NOAA All Hazards Radio Station KIH 61 in Omaha, Nebraska. The current time is 2:46 a.m. Central Daylight Time. Now for the official National Weather Service forecast for the Omaha and Council Bluffs area. Rest of tonight, mostly cloudy with a slight chance of showers and thunderstorms. Lows in the upper 60s. Northeast winds around 5 miles an hour. Chance of rain 20%. Wednesday, mostly cloudy in the morning. Patchy fog in the morning. A chance of thunderstorms. A chance of showers in the morning, then showers likely in the afternoon. Highs in the upper 70s. Northeast winds around 5 miles an hour. Chance of rain 70%. Wednesday night, partly cloudy. A slight chance of showers and thunderstorms until midnight. Humid with lows in the mid-60s. East winds around 5 miles an hour. Chance of rain 20%. Thursday, mostly sunny. Humid with highs in the mid-80s. South winds around 5 miles an hour. Thursday night, mostly clear. Humid with lows in the upper 60s. South winds around 5 miles an hour. Friday, sunny. A chance of showers in the morning. Hot with highs in the upper 80s. Chance of rain 30%. Friday night, mostly clear until midnight, then becoming partly cloudy. A chance of showers. A chance of thunderstorms after midnight. Lows in the upper 60s. Chance of rain 30%. Saturday, sunny, hot with highs in the mid-80s. Saturday night, mostly clear until midnight, then becoming partly cloudy. Lows in the mid-60s. Sunday through Monday, mostly cloudy. Highs in the lower 80s. Lows in the mid-60s. Monday night and Tuesday, partly cloudy. Hot. Lows in the upper 60s. Highs in the mid-80s. At 2 a.m. in Omaha, it was mostly cloudy. The temperature was 74 degrees, the dew point 72, and the relative humidity 93%. The wind was north at 5 miles an hour. The pressure was 29.95 inches and steady. Across eastern Nebraska and southwest Iowa, at Red Oak, Iowa, it was partly cloudy, with a temperature of 73. It was mostly cloudy, with a temperature of 72 at Lincoln, 75 at Offutt Air Force Base, and 73 at Fremont. Under mostly cloudy skies, Blair Airport reported 72, Tacoma reported 69, and Nebraska City reported 71. At Columbus, it was cloudy, with a temperature of 70. Here are some observations from across the region. At Kansas City, a thunderstorm was reported, with a temperature of 71. It was partly cloudy, with a temperature of 62 at Sioux Falls, and 67 at Valentine. It was mostly cloudy, with a temperature of 68 at Norfolk, 68 at Sioux City, 71 at Concordia, Kansas, 67 at North Platte, and 63 at Denver. It was cloudy, with a temperature of 71 at Grand Island, and 75 at Des Moines.
Once again, at 2 a.m. in Omaha, it was 74 degrees under mostly cloudy skies. Here are the forecast key messages. A cluster of showers and storms is expected, 60 to 80% chance to move across eastern Nebraska into far western Iowa early Wednesday morning into early afternoon. The strongest storms may pose a large hail and damaging wind risk. There is a low chance 20 to 40% of additional showers and storms later Wednesday afternoon. The strongest storms may pose a continued severe weather risk. A warming trend begins on Thursday with temperatures gradually increasing into the 80s. Periodic rain chances 15 to 30% chance remain in the forecast. This is NOAA All Hazards radio station KIH-61 in Omaha, Nebraska. The current time is 2:51 a.m. Central Daylight Time. Now for the official National Weather Service forecast for the Omaha and Council Bluffs area. Rest of tonight, mostly cloudy with a slight chance of showers and thunderstorms. Lows in the upper 60s. Northeast winds around 5 miles an hour. Chance of rain 20%. Wednesday, mostly cloudy in the morning. Patchy fog in the morning. A chance of thunderstorms. A chance of showers in the morning, then showers likely in the afternoon. Highs in the upper 70s. Northeast winds around 5 miles an hour. Chance of rain 70%. Wednesday night, partly cloudy. A slight chance of showers and thunderstorms until midnight. Humid with lows in the mid-60s. East winds around 5 miles an hour. Chance of rain 20%. Thursday, mostly sunny. Humid with highs in the mid-80s. South winds around 5 miles an hour. Thursday night, mostly clear. Humid with lows in the upper 60s. South winds around 5 miles an hour. Friday, sunny. A chance of showers in the morning. Hot with highs in the upper 80s. Chance of rain 30%. Friday night, mostly clear until midnight, then becoming partly cloudy. A chance of showers. A chance of thunderstorms after midnight. Lows in the upper 60s. Chance of rain 30%. Saturday, sunny, hot with highs in the mid-80s. Saturday night, mostly clear until midnight, then becoming partly cloudy. Lows in the mid-60s. Sunday through Monday, mostly cloudy. Highs in the lower 80s. Lows in the mid-60s. Monday night and Tuesday, partly cloudy. Hot. Lows in the upper 60s. Highs in the mid-80s. At 2 a.m. in Omaha, it was mostly cloudy. The temperature was 74 degrees, the dew point 72, and the relative humidity 93%. The wind was north at 5 miles an hour. The pressure was 29.95 inches and steady. Across eastern Nebraska and southwest Iowa, at Red Oak, Iowa, it was partly cloudy, with a temperature of 73. It was mostly cloudy, with a temperature of 72 at Lincoln, 75 at Offutt Air Force Base, and 73 at Fremont. Under mostly cloudy skies, Blair Airport reported 72, Tacoma reported 69, and Nebraska City reported 71. At Columbus, it was cloudy, with a temperature of 70. Here are some observations from across the region. At Kansas City, a thunderstorm was reported, with a temperature of 71. It was partly cloudy, with a temperature of 62 at Sioux Falls, and 67 at Valentine. It was mostly cloudy, with a temperature of 68 at North Fork, 68 at Sioux City, 71 at Concordia, Kansas, 67 at North Platte, and 63 at Denver. It was cloudy, with a temperature of 71 at Grand Island, and 75 at Des Moines. Once again, at 2 a.m. in Omaha, it was 74 degrees under mostly cloudy skies. Here are the forecast key messages. A cluster of showers and storms is expected, 60 to 80% chance to move across eastern Nebraska into far western Iowa early Wednesday morning into early afternoon.
the strongest storms may pose a large hail and damaging wind risk. There is a low chance 20 to 40% of additional showers and storms later Wednesday afternoon. The strongest storms may pose a continued severe weather risk. A warming trend begins on Thursday with temperatures gradually increasing into the 80s. Periodic rain chances 15 to 30% chance remain in the forecast. This is NOAA All Hazards radio station KIH 61 in Omaha, Nebraska. The current time is 2:56 a.m. Central Daylight Time. Now for the official National Weather Service forecast for the Omaha and Council Bluffs area. Rest of tonight, mostly cloudy with a slight chance of showers and thunderstorms. Lows in the upper 60s. Northeast winds around 5 miles an hour. Chance of rain 20%. Wednesday, mostly cloudy in the morning. Patchy fog in the morning. A chance of thunderstorms. A chance of showers in the morning, then showers likely in the afternoon. Highs in the upper 70s. Northeast winds around 5 miles an hour. Chance of rain 70%. Wednesday night, partly cloudy. A slight chance of showers and thunderstorms until midnight. Humid with lows in the mid-60s. East winds around 5 miles an hour. Chance of rain 20%. Thursday, mostly sunny. Humid with highs in the mid-80s. South winds around 5 miles an hour. Thursday night, mostly clear. Humid with lows in the upper 60s. South winds around 5 miles an hour. Friday, sunny. A chance of showers in the morning. Hot with highs in the upper 80s. Chance of rain 30%. Friday night, mostly clear until midnight, then becoming partly cloudy. A chance of showers. A chance of thunderstorms after midnight. Lows in the upper 60s. Chance of rain 30%. Saturday, sunny, hot with highs in the mid-80s. Saturday night, mostly clear until midnight, then becoming partly cloudy. Lows in the mid-60s. Sunday through Monday, mostly cloudy. Highs in the lower 80s. Lows in the mid-60s. Monday night and Tuesday, partly cloudy. Hot. Lows in the upper 60s. Highs in the mid-80s. At 2 a.m. in Omaha, it was mostly cloudy. The temperature was 74 degrees, the dew point 72, and the relative humidity 93%. The wind was north at 5 miles an hour. The pressure was 29.95 inches and steady. Across eastern Nebraska and southwest Iowa, at Red Oak, Iowa, it was partly cloudy, with a temperature of 73. It was mostly cloudy, with a temperature of 72 at Lincoln, 75 at Offutt Air Force Base, and 73 at Fremont. Under mostly cloudy skies, Blair Airport reported 72, Tacoma reported 69, and Nebraska City reported 71. At Columbus, it was cloudy, with a temperature of 70. Here are some observations from across the region. At Kansas City, a thunderstorm was reported, with a temperature of 71. It was partly cloudy, with a temperature of 62 at Sioux Falls, and 67 at Valentine. It was mostly cloudy, with a temperature of 68 at Norfolk, 68 at Sioux City, 71 at Concordia, Kansas, 67 at North Platte, and 63 at Denver. It was cloudy, with a temperature of 71 at Grand Island, and 75 at Des Moines. Once again, at 2 a.m. in Omaha, it was 74 degrees under mostly cloudy skies. Here are the forecast key messages. A cluster of showers and storms is expected 60 to 80% chance to move across eastern Nebraska into far western Iowa early Wednesday morning into early afternoon. The strongest storms may pose a large hail and damaging wind risk. There is a low chance 20 to 40% of additional showers and storms later Wednesday afternoon. The strongest storms may pose a continued severe weather risk. A warming trend begins on Thursday with temperatures gradually increasing into the 80s.
periodic rain chances 15 to 30% chance remain in the forecast. This is NOAA All Hazards radio station KIH 61 in Omaha, Nebraska. The current time is 3 a.m. Central Daylight Time. Now for the official National Weather Service forecast for the Omaha and Council Bluffs area. West of tonight, mostly cloudy with a slight chance of showers and thunderstorms. Lows in the upper 60s. Northeast winds around 5 miles an hour. Chance of rain 20%. Wednesday, mostly cloudy in the morning. Patchy fog in the morning. A chance of thunderstorms. A chance of showers in the morning, then showers likely in the afternoon. Highs in the upper 70s. Northeast winds around 5 miles an hour. Chance of rain 70%. Wednesday night, partly cloudy. A slight chance of showers and thunderstorms until midnight. Humid with lows in the mid-60s. East winds around 5 miles an hour. Chance of rain 20%. Thursday, mostly sunny. Humid with highs in the mid-80s. South winds around 5 miles an hour. Thursday night, mostly clear. Humid with lows in the upper 60s. South winds around 5 miles an hour. Friday, sunny. A chance of showers in the morning. Hot with highs in the upper 80s. Chance of rain 30%. Friday night, mostly clear until midnight, then becoming partly cloudy. A chance of showers. A chance of thunderstorms after midnight. Lows in the upper 60s. Chance of rain 30%. Saturday, sunny, hot with highs in the mid-80s. Saturday night, mostly clear until midnight, then becoming partly cloudy. Lows in the mid-60s. Sunday through Monday, mostly cloudy. Highs in the lower 80s. Lows in the mid-60s. Monday night and Tuesday, partly cloudy. Hot. Lows in the upper 60s. Highs in the mid-80s. Here are the forecast key messages. A cluster of showers and storms is expected 60 to 80% chance to move across eastern Nebraska into far western Iowa early Wednesday morning into early afternoon. The strongest storms may pose a large hail and damaging wind risk. There is a low chance 20 to 40% of additional showers and storms later Wednesday afternoon. The strongest storms may pose a continued severe weather risk. A warming trend begins on Thursday with temperatures gradually increasing into the 80s. Periodic rain chances 15 to 30% chance remain in the forecast. This is NOAA All Hazards radio station KIH 61 in Omaha, Nebraska. The current time is 3:03 a.m. Central Daylight Time. Now for the official National Weather Service forecast for the Omaha and Council Bluffs area. West of tonight, mostly cloudy with a slight chance of showers and thunderstorms. Lows in the upper 60s. Northeast winds around 5 miles an hour. Chance of rain 20%. Wednesday, mostly cloudy in the morning. Patchy fog in the morning. A chance of thunderstorms. A chance of showers in the morning, then showers likely in the afternoon. Highs in the upper 70s. Northeast winds around 5 miles an hour. Chance of rain 70%. Wednesday night, partly cloudy. A slight chance of showers and thunderstorms until midnight. Humid with lows in the mid-60s. East winds around 5 miles an hour. Chance of rain 20%. Thursday, mostly sunny. Humid with highs in the mid-80s. South winds around 5 miles an hour. Thursday night, mostly clear. Humid with lows in the upper 60s. South winds around 5 miles an hour. Friday, sunny. A chance of showers in the morning. Hot with highs in the upper 80s. Chance of rain 30%. Friday night, mostly clear until midnight, then becoming partly cloudy. A chance of showers. A chance of thunderstorms after midnight.
lows in the upper 60s. Chance of rain 30%. Saturday, sunny, hot with highs in the mid-80s. Saturday night, mostly clear until midnight, then becoming partly cloudy. Lows in the mid-60s. Sunday through Monday, mostly cloudy. Highs in the lower 80s. Lows in the mid-60s. Monday night and Tuesday, partly cloudy. Hot. Lows in the upper 60s. Highs in the mid-80s. At 3 a.m. in Omaha, it was mostly cloudy. The temperature was 72 degrees, the dew point 72, and the relative humidity 100%. The wind was north at 6 miles an hour. The pressure was 29.93 inches and falling. Across eastern Nebraska and southwest Iowa, fog was reported, with a temperature of 70 at Columbus, 67 at Tecumseh, and 72 at Red Oak, Iowa. It was mostly cloudy, with a temperature of 71 at Lincoln, 71 at Nebraska City, and 72 at Plattsmouth. It was cloudy, with a temperature of 73 at Millard, 70 at Fremont, and 72 at Blair Airport. Here are some observations from across the region. At Kansas City, a thunderstorm was reported, with a temperature of 70. At Grand Island, fog was reported, with a temperature of 71. It was partly cloudy, with a temperature of 61 at Sioux Falls, 70 at Concordia, Kansas, and 67 at Valentine. It was mostly cloudy, with a temperature of 65 at North Platte, and 61 at Denver. It was cloudy, with a temperature of 69 at North Fork, 69 at Sioux City, and 75 at Des Moines. Once again, at 3 a.m. in Omaha, it was 72 degrees under mostly cloudy skies. Here are the forecast key messages. A cluster of showers and storms is expected, 60 to 80% chance to move across eastern Nebraska into far western Iowa early Wednesday morning into early afternoon. The strongest storms may pose a large hail and damaging wind risk. There is a low chance 20 to 40% of additional showers and storms later Wednesday afternoon. The strongest storms may pose a continued severe weather risk. A warming trend begins on Thursday with temperatures gradually increasing into the 80s. Periodic rain chances 15 to 30% chance remain in the forecast. This is NOAA All Hazards Radio Station KIH 61 in Omaha, Nebraska. The current time is 3:08 a.m. Central Daylight Time. Now for the official National Weather Service forecast for the Omaha and Council Bluffs area. Rest of tonight, mostly cloudy with a slight chance of showers and thunderstorms. Lows in the upper 60s. Northeast winds around 5 miles an hour. Chance of rain 20%. Wednesday, mostly cloudy in the morning. Patchy fog in the morning. A chance of thunderstorms. A chance of showers in the morning, then showers likely in the afternoon. Highs in the upper 70s. Northeast winds around 5 miles an hour. Chance of rain 70%. Wednesday night, partly cloudy. A slight chance of showers and thunderstorms until midnight. Humid with lows in the mid-60s. East winds around 5 miles an hour. Chance of rain 20%. Thursday, mostly sunny. Humid with highs in the mid-80s. South winds around 5 miles an hour. Thursday night, mostly clear. Humid with lows in the upper 60s. South winds around 5 miles an hour. Friday, sunny. A chance of showers in the morning. Hot with highs in the upper 80s. Chance of rain 30%. Friday night, mostly clear until midnight, then becoming partly cloudy. A chance of showers. A chance of thunderstorms after midnight. Lows in the upper 60s. Chance of rain 30%. Saturday, sunny, hot with highs in the mid-80s. Saturday night, mostly clear until midnight, then becoming partly cloudy. Lows in the mid-60s. Sunday through Monday, mostly cloudy. Highs in the lower 80s.
lows in the mid-60s. Monday night and Tuesday, partly cloudy. Hot. Lows in the upper 60s. Highs in the mid-80s. At 3 a.m. in Omaha, it was mostly cloudy. The temperature was 72 degrees, the dew point 72, and the relative humidity 100%. The wind was north at 6 miles an hour. The pressure was 29.93 inches and falling. Across eastern Nebraska and southwest Iowa, fog was reported, with a temperature of 70 at Columbus, 67 at Tacoma, and 72 at Red Oak, Iowa. It was mostly cloudy, with a temperature of 71 at Lincoln, 71 at Nebraska City, and 72 at Plattsmouth. It was cloudy, with a temperature of 73 at Millard, 70 at Fremont, and 72 at Blair Airport. Here are some observations from across the region. At Kansas City, a thunderstorm was reported, with a temperature of 70. At Grand Island, fog was reported, with a temperature of 71. It was partly cloudy, with a temperature of 61 at Sioux Falls, 70 at Concordia, Kansas, and 67 at Valentine. It was mostly cloudy, with a temperature of 65 at North Platte, and 61 at Denver. It was cloudy, with a temperature of 69 at North Fork, 69 at Sioux City, and 75 at Des Moines. Once again, at 3 a.m. in Omaha, it was 72 degrees under mostly cloudy skies. At 3 a.m. in Omaha, it was cloudy. The temperature was 72 degrees, the dew point 72, and the relative humidity 100%. The wind was north at 6 miles an hour. The pressure was 29.93 inches and falling. Across eastern Nebraska and southwest Iowa, fog was reported, with a temperature of 70 at Columbus, 67 at Tacoma, and 72 at Red Oak, Iowa. It was mostly cloudy, with a temperature of 71 at Lincoln, 74 at Offutt Air Force Base, 71 at Nebraska City, and 72 at Plattsmouth. It was cloudy, with a temperature of 73 at Millard, 70 at Fremont, and 72 at Blair Airport. Here are some observations from across the region. At Kansas City, a thunderstorm was reported, with a temperature of 70. At Grand Island, fog was reported, with a temperature of 71. At Sioux Falls, it was clear, with a temperature of 61. It was partly cloudy, with a temperature of 70 at Concordia, Kansas, and 67 at Valentine. It was mostly cloudy, with a temperature of 65 at North Platte, and 61 at Denver. It was cloudy, with a temperature of 69 at North Fork, 69 at Sioux City, and 75 at Des Moines. Once again, at 3 a.m. in Omaha, it was 72 degrees under cloudy skies. Here are the forecast key messages. A cluster of showers and storms is expected, 60 to 80% chance to move across eastern Nebraska into far western Iowa early Wednesday morning into early afternoon. The strongest storms may pose a large hail and damaging wind risk. There is a low chance 20 to 40% of additional showers and storms later Wednesday afternoon. The strongest storms may pose a continued severe weather risk. A warming trend begins on Thursday with temperatures gradually increasing into the 80s. Periodic rain chances 15 to 30% chance remain in the forecast. This is NOAA All Hazards Radio Station KIH 61 in Omaha, Nebraska. The current time is 3:14 a.m. Central Daylight Time. Now for the official National Weather Service forecast for the Omaha and Council Bluffs area. Rest of tonight, mostly cloudy with a slight chance of showers and thunderstorms. Lows in the upper 60s. Northeast winds around 5 miles an hour. Chance of rain 20%. Wednesday, mostly cloudy in the morning. Patchy fog in the morning. A chance of thunderstorms. A chance of showers in the morning, then showers likely in the afternoon. Highs in the upper 70s. Northeast winds around 5 miles an hour. Chance of rain 70%. Wednesday night, partly cloudy. A slight chance of showers and thunderstorms until midnight.
humid with lows in the mid-60s. East winds around 5 miles an hour. Chance of rain 20%. Thursday, mostly sunny. Humid with highs in the mid-80s. South winds around 5 miles an hour. Thursday night, mostly clear. Humid with lows in the upper 60s. South winds around 5 miles an hour. Friday, sunny. A chance of showers in the morning. Hot with highs in the upper 80s. Chance of rain 30%. Friday night, mostly clear until midnight, then becoming partly cloudy. A chance of showers. A chance of thunderstorms after midnight. Lows in the upper 60s. Chance of rain 30%. Saturday, sunny, hot with highs in the mid-80s. Saturday night, mostly clear until midnight, then becoming partly cloudy. Lows in the mid-60s. Sunday through Monday, mostly cloudy. Highs in the lower 80s. Lows in the mid-60s. Monday night and Tuesday, partly cloudy. Hot. Lows in the upper 60s. Highs in the mid-80s. 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Douglas, Sarpy, Washington, Cass, Odo, Burt, Dodge, Saunders, Harrison, Pottawatomie, and Mills. At 3 a.m. in Omaha, it was cloudy. The temperature was 72 degrees, the dew point 72, and the relative humidity 100%. The wind was north at 6 miles an hour. The pressure was 29.93 inches and falling. Across eastern Nebraska and southwest Iowa, fog was reported with a temperature of 70 at Columbus, 67 at Takema, and 72 at Red Oak, Iowa. It was mostly cloudy with a temperature of 71 at Lincoln, 74 at Offutt Air Force Base, 71 at Nebraska City, and 72 at Plattsmouth. It was cloudy with a temperature of 73 at Millard, 70 at Fremont, and 72 at Blair Airport. Here are some observations from across the region. At Kansas City, a thunderstorm was reported with a temperature of 70. At Grand Island, fog was reported with a temperature of 71. At Sioux Falls, it was clear with a temperature of 61. It was partly cloudy with a temperature of 70 at Concordia, Kansas, and 67 at Valentine. It was mostly cloudy with a temperature of 65 at North Platte and 61 at Denver. It was cloudy with a temperature of 69 at North Fork, 69 at Sioux City, and 75 at Des Moines. Once again, at 3 a.m. in Omaha, it was 72 degrees under cloudy skies. Here are the forecast key messages. A cluster of showers and storms is expected, 60 to 80% chance to move across eastern Nebraska into far western Iowa early Wednesday morning into early afternoon. The strongest storms may pose a large hail and damaging wind risk. There is a low chance, 20 to 40% of additional showers and storms later Wednesday afternoon. The strongest storms may pose a continued severe weather risk. A warming trend begins on Thursday with temperatures gradually increasing into the 80s. Periodic rain chances, 15 to 30% chance remain in the forecast. This is NOAA All Hazards Radio Station KIH-61 in Omaha, Nebraska. The current time is 3:19 a.m. Central Daylight Time. Now for the official National Weather Service forecast for the Omaha and Council Bluffs area. Rest of tonight, mostly cloudy with a slight chance of showers and thunderstorms. Lows in the upper 60s. Northeast winds around 5 miles an hour. Chance of rain 20%. Wednesday, mostly cloudy in the morning. Patchy fog in the morning. A chance of thunderstorms. A chance of showers in the morning, then showers likely in the afternoon. Highs in the upper 70s. Northeast winds around 5 miles an hour. Chance of rain 70%. Wednesday night, partly cloudy. A slight chance of showers and thunderstorms until midnight. Humid with lows in the mid-60s.
east winds around 5 miles an hour. Chance of rain 20%. Thursday, mostly sunny. Humid with highs in the mid-80s. South winds around 5 miles an hour. Thursday night, mostly clear. Humid with lows in the upper 60s. South winds around 5 miles an hour. Friday, sunny. A chance of showers in the morning. Hot with highs in the upper 80s. Chance of rain 30%. Friday night, mostly clear until midnight, then becoming partly cloudy. A chance of showers. A chance of thunderstorms after midnight. Lows in the upper 60s. Chance of rain 30%. Saturday, sunny, hot with highs in the mid-80s. Saturday night, mostly clear until midnight, then becoming partly cloudy. Lows in the mid-60s. Sunday through Monday, mostly cloudy. Highs in the lower 80s. Lows in the mid-60s. Monday night and Tuesday, partly cloudy. Hot. Lows in the upper 60s. Highs in the mid-80s. At 3 a.m. in Omaha, it was cloudy. The temperature was 72 degrees, the dew point 72, and the relative humidity 100%. The wind was north at 6 miles an hour. The pressure was 29.93 inches and falling. Across eastern Nebraska and southwest Iowa, fog was reported with a temperature of 70 at Columbus, 67 at Tacoma, and 72 at Red Oak, Iowa. It was mostly cloudy, with a temperature of 71 at Lincoln, 74 at Offutt Air Force Base, 71 at Nebraska City, and 72 at Plattsmouth. It was cloudy, with a temperature of 73 at Millard, 70 at Fremont, and 72 at Blair Airport. Here are some observations from across the region. At Kansas City, a thunderstorm was reported, with a temperature of 70. At Grand Island, fog was reported, with a temperature of 71. At Sioux Falls, it was clear, with a temperature of 61. It was partly cloudy, with a temperature of 70 at Concordia, Kansas, and 67 at Valentine. It was mostly cloudy, with a temperature of 65 at Northland, and 61 at Denver. It was cloudy, with a temperature of 69 at North Fork, 69 at Sioux City, and 75 at Des Moines. Once again, at 3 a.m. in Omaha, it was 72 degrees under cloudy skies. Here are the forecast key messages. A cluster of showers and storms is expected, 60 to 80% chance to move across eastern Nebraska into far western Iowa early Wednesday morning into early afternoon. The strongest storms may pose a large hail and damaging wind risk. There is a low chance 20 to 40% of additional showers and storms later Wednesday afternoon. The strongest storms may pose a continued severe weather risk. A warming trend begins on Thursday with temperatures gradually increasing into the 80s. Periodic rain chances 15 to 30% chance remain in the forecast. This is NOAA All Hazards Radio Station KIH 61 in Omaha, Nebraska. The current time is 3:24 a.m. Central Daylight Time. Now for the official National Weather Service forecast for the Omaha and Council Bluffs area. Rest of tonight, mostly cloudy with a slight chance of showers and thunderstorms. Lows in the upper 60s. Northeast winds around 5 miles an hour. Chance of rain 20%. Wednesday, mostly cloudy in the morning. Patchy fog in the morning. A chance of thunderstorms. A chance of showers in the morning, then showers likely in the afternoon. Highs in the upper 70s. Northeast winds around 5 miles an hour. Chance of rain 70%. Wednesday night, partly cloudy. A slight chance of showers and thunderstorms until midnight. Humid with lows in the mid-60s. East winds around 5 miles an hour. Chance of rain 20%. Thursday, mostly sunny. Humid with highs in the mid-80s. South winds around 5 miles an hour. Thursday night, mostly clear.
humid with lows in the upper 60s. South winds around 5 miles an hour. Friday, sunny. A chance of showers in the morning. Hot with highs in the upper 80s. Chance of rain 30%. Friday night, mostly clear until midnight, then becoming partly cloudy. A chance of showers. A chance of thunderstorms after midnight. Lows in the upper 60s. Chance of rain 30%. Saturday, sunny, hot with highs in the mid-80s. Saturday night, mostly clear until midnight, then becoming partly cloudy. Lows in the mid-60s. Sunday through Monday, mostly cloudy. Highs in the lower 80s. Lows in the mid-60s. Monday night and Tuesday, partly cloudy. Hot. Lows in the upper 60s. Highs in the mid-80s. At 3 a.m. in Omaha, it was cloudy. The temperature was 72 degrees, the dew point 72, and the relative humidity 100%. The wind was north at 6 miles an hour. The pressure was 29.93 inches and falling. Across eastern Nebraska and southwest Iowa, fog was reported, with a temperature of 70 at Columbus, 67 at Tacoma, and 72 at Red Oak, Iowa. It was mostly cloudy, with a temperature of 71 at Lincoln, 74 at Offutt Air Force Base, 71 at Nebraska City, and 72 at Plattsmouth. It was cloudy, with a temperature of 73 at Millard, 70 at Fremont, and 72 at Blair Airport. Here are some observations from across the region. At Kansas City, a thunderstorm was reported, with a temperature of 70. At Grand Island, fog was reported, with a temperature of 71. At Sioux Falls, it was clear, with a temperature of 61. It was partly cloudy, with a temperature of 70 at Concordia, Kansas, and 67 at Valentine. It was mostly cloudy, with a temperature of 65 at North Platte, and 61 at Denver. It was cloudy, with a temperature of 69 at North Fork, 69 at Sioux City, and 75 at Des Moines. Once again, at 3 a.m. in Omaha, it was 72 degrees under cloudy skies. Here are the forecast key messages. A cluster of showers and storms is expected, 60 to 80% chance to move across eastern Nebraska into far western Iowa early Wednesday morning into early afternoon. The strongest storms may pose a large hail and damaging wind risk. There is a low chance 20 to 40% of additional showers and storms later Wednesday afternoon. The strongest storms may pose a continued severe weather risk. A warming trend begins on Thursday with temperatures gradually increasing into the 80s. Periodic rain chances 15 to 30% chance remain in the forecast. This is NOAA All Hazards Radio Station KIH 61 in Omaha, Nebraska. The current time is 3:29 a.m. Central Daylight Time. Now for the official National Weather Service forecast for the Omaha and Council Bluffs area. Rest of tonight, mostly cloudy with a slight chance of showers and thunderstorms. Lows in the upper 60s. Northeast winds around 5 miles an hour. Chance of rain 20%. Wednesday, mostly cloudy in the morning. Patchy fog in the morning. A chance of thunderstorms. A chance of showers in the morning, then showers likely in the afternoon. Highs in the upper 70s. Northeast winds around 5 miles an hour. Chance of rain 70%. Wednesday night, partly cloudy. A slight chance of showers and thunderstorms until midnight. Humid with lows in the mid-60s. East winds around 5 miles an hour. Chance of rain 20%. Thursday, mostly sunny. Humid with highs in the mid-80s. South winds around 5 miles an hour. Thursday night, mostly clear. Humid with lows in the upper 60s. South winds around 5 miles an hour. Friday, sunny. A chance of showers in the morning. Hot with highs in the upper 80s. Chance of rain 30%.
Friday night, mostly clear until midnight, then becoming partly cloudy. A chance of showers. A chance of thunderstorms after midnight. Lows in the upper 60s. Chance of rain 30%. Saturday, sunny, hot with highs in the mid-80s. Saturday night, mostly clear until midnight, then becoming partly cloudy. Lows in the mid-60s. Sunday through Monday, mostly cloudy. Highs in the lower 80s. Lows in the mid-60s. Monday night and Tuesday, partly cloudy. Hot. Lows in the upper 60s. Highs in the mid-80s. At 3 a.m. in Omaha, it was cloudy. The temperature was 72 degrees, the dew point 72, and the relative humidity 100%. The wind was north at 6 miles an hour. The pressure was 29.93 inches and falling. Across eastern Nebraska and southwest Iowa, fog was reported, with a temperature of 70 at Columbus, 67 at Tacoma, and 72 at Red Oak, Iowa. It was mostly cloudy, with a temperature of 71 at Lincoln, 74 at Offutt Air Force Base, 71 at Nebraska City, and 72 at Plattsmouth. It was cloudy, with a temperature of 73 at Millard, 70 at Fremont, and 72 at Blair Airport. Here are some observations from across the region. At Kansas City, a thunderstorm was reported, with a temperature of 70. At Grand Island, fog was reported, with a temperature of 71. At Sioux Falls, it was clear, with a temperature of 61. It was partly cloudy, with a temperature of 70 at Concordia, Kansas, and 67 at Valentine. It was mostly cloudy, with a temperature of 65 at North Platte, and 61 at Denver. It was cloudy, with a temperature of 69 at North Fork, 69 at Sioux City, and 75 at Des Moines. Once again, at 3 a.m. in Omaha, it was 72 degrees under cloudy skies. Here are the forecast key messages. A cluster of showers and storms is expected, 60 to 80% chance to move across eastern Nebraska into far western Iowa early Wednesday morning into early afternoon. The strongest storms may pose a large hail and damaging wind risk. There is a low chance, 20 to 40% of additional showers and storms later Wednesday afternoon. The strongest storms may pose a continued severe weather risk. A warming trend begins on Thursday with temperatures gradually increasing into the 80s. Periodic rain chances, 15 to 30% chance remain in the forecast. This is NOAA All Hazards Radio Station KIH 61 in Omaha, Nebraska. The current time is 3:33 a.m. Central Daylight Time. Now for the official National Weather Service forecast for the Omaha and Council Bluffs area. Rest of tonight, mostly cloudy with a slight chance of showers and thunderstorms. Lows in the upper 60s. Northeast winds around 5 miles an hour. Chance of rain 20%. Wednesday, mostly cloudy in the morning. Patchy fog in the morning. A chance of thunderstorms. A chance of showers in the morning, then showers likely in the afternoon. Highs in the upper 70s. Northeast winds around 5 miles an hour. Chance of rain 70%. Wednesday night, partly cloudy. A slight chance of showers and thunderstorms until midnight. Humid with lows in the mid-60s. East winds around 5 miles an hour. Chance of rain 20%. Thursday, mostly sunny. Humid with highs in the mid-80s. South winds around 5 miles an hour. Thursday night, mostly clear. Humid with lows in the upper 60s. South winds around 5 miles an hour. Friday, sunny. A chance of showers in the morning. Hot with highs in the upper 80s. Chance of rain 30%. Friday night, mostly clear until midnight, then becoming partly cloudy. A chance of showers. A chance of thunderstorms after midnight. Lows in the upper 60s. Chance of rain 30%. Saturday, sunny,
hot with highs in the mid-80s. Saturday night, mostly clear until midnight, then becoming partly cloudy. Lows in the mid-60s. Sunday through Monday, mostly cloudy. Highs in the lower 80s.

Columbus, 67 at Takema, and 72 at Red Oak, Iowa. It was mostly cloudy, with a temperature of 71 at Lincoln, 74 at Offutt Air Force Base, 71 at Nebraska City, and 72 at Plattsmouth. It was cloudy, with a temperature of 73 at Millard, 70 at Fremont, and 72 at Blair Airport. Here are some observations from across the region. At Kansas City, a thunderstorm was reported, with a temperature of 70. At Grand Island, fog was reported, with a temperature of 71. At Sioux Falls, it was clear, with a temperature of 61. It was partly cloudy, with a temperature of 70 at Concordia, Kansas, and 67 at Valentine. It was mostly cloudy, with a temperature of 65 at North Platte, and 61 at Denver. It was cloudy, with a temperature of 69 at North Fork, 69 at Sioux City, and 75 at Des Moines. Once again, at 3 a.m. in Omaha, it was 72 degrees under cloudy skies. Here are the forecast key messages. A cluster of showers and storms is expected, 60 to 80% chance to move across eastern Nebraska into far western Iowa early Wednesday morning into early afternoon. The strongest storms may pose a large hail and damaging wind risk. There is a low chance 20 to 40% of additional showers and storms later Wednesday afternoon. The strongest storms may pose a continued severe weather risk. A warming trend begins on Thursday with temperatures gradually increasing into the 80s. Periodic rain chances 15 to 30% chance remain in the forecast. This is NOAA All Hazards Radio Station KIH 61 in Omaha, Nebraska. The current time is 3:38 a.m. Central Daylight Time. Now for the official National Weather Service forecast for the Omaha and Council Bluffs area. Rest of tonight, mostly cloudy with a slight chance of showers and thunderstorms. Lows in the upper 60s. Northeast winds around 5 miles an hour. Chance of rain 20%. Wednesday, mostly cloudy in the morning. Patchy fog in the morning. A chance of thunderstorms. A chance of showers in the morning, then showers likely in the afternoon. Highs in the upper 70s. Northeast winds around 5 miles an hour. Chance of rain 70%. Wednesday night, partly cloudy. A slight chance of showers and thunderstorms until midnight. Humid with lows in the mid-60s. East winds around 5 miles an hour. Chance of rain 20%. Thursday, mostly sunny. Humid with highs in the mid-80s. South winds around 5 miles an hour. Thursday night, mostly clear. Humid with lows in the upper 60s. South winds around 5 miles an hour. Friday, sunny. A chance of showers in the morning. Hot with highs in the upper 80s. Chance of rain 30%. Friday night, mostly clear until midnight, then becoming partly cloudy. A chance of showers. A chance of thunderstorms after midnight. Lows in the upper 60s. Chance of rain 30%. Saturday, sunny, hot with highs in the mid-80s. Saturday night, mostly clear until midnight, then becoming partly cloudy. Lows in the mid-60s. Sunday through Monday, mostly cloudy. Highs in the lower 80s. Lows in the mid-60s. Monday night and Tuesday, partly cloudy. Hot. Lows in the upper 60s. Highs in the mid-80s. At 3 a.m. in Omaha, it was cloudy. The temperature was 72 degrees, the dew point 72, and the relative humidity 100%. The wind was north at 6 miles an hour. The pressure was 29.93 inches and falling. Across eastern Nebraska and southwest Iowa, fog was reported, with a temperature of 70 at Columbus, 67 at Takema, and 72 at Red Oak, Iowa. It was mostly cloudy, with a temperature of 71 at Lincoln, 74 at Offutt Air Force Base, 71 at Nebraska City, and 72 at Plattsmouth. It was cloudy, with a temperature of 73 at

70 at Fremont and 72 at Blair Airport. Here are some observations from across the region. At Kansas City, a thunderstorm was reported with a temperature of 70. At Grand Island, fog was reported with a temperature of 71. At Sioux Falls, it was clear with a temperature of 61. It was partly cloudy with a temperature of 70 at Concordia, Kansas, and 67 at Valentine. It was mostly cloudy with a temperature of 65 at North Platte and 61 at Denver. It was cloudy with a temperature of 69 at Norfolk, 69 at Sioux City, and 75 at Des Moines. Once again, at 3 a.m. in Omaha, it was 72 degrees under cloudy skies. Here are the forecast key messages. A cluster of showers and storms is expected, 60 to 80% chance to move across eastern Nebraska into far western Iowa early Wednesday morning into early afternoon. The strongest storms may pose a large hail and damaging wind risk. There is a low chance, 20 to 40% of additional showers and storms later Wednesday afternoon. The strongest storms may pose a continued severe weather risk. A warming trend begins on Thursday with temperatures gradually increasing into the 80s. Periodic rain chances, 15 to 30% chance remain in the forecast. This is NOAA All Hazards Radio Station KIH-61 in Omaha, Nebraska. The current time is 3:43 a.m. Central Daylight Time. Now for the official National Weather Service forecast for the Omaha and Council Bluffs area. Rest of tonight, mostly cloudy with a slight chance of showers and thunderstorms. Lows in the upper 60s. Northeast winds around 5 miles an hour. Chance of rain 20%. Wednesday, mostly cloudy in the morning. Patchy fog in the morning. A chance of thunderstorms. A chance of showers in the morning, then showers likely in the afternoon. Highs in the upper 70s. Northeast winds around 5 miles an hour. Chance of rain 70%. Wednesday night, partly cloudy. A slight chance of showers and thunderstorms until midnight. Humid with lows in the mid-60s. East winds around 5 miles an hour. Chance of rain 20%. Thursday, mostly sunny. Humid with highs in the mid-80s. South winds around 5 miles an hour. Thursday night, mostly clear. Humid with lows in the upper 60s. South winds around 5 miles an hour. Friday, sunny. A chance of showers in the morning. Hot with highs in the upper 80s. Chance of rain 30%. Friday night, mostly clear until midnight, then becoming partly cloudy. A chance of showers. A chance of thunderstorms after midnight. Lows in the upper 60s. Chance of rain 30%. Saturday, sunny, hot with highs in the mid-80s. Saturday night, mostly clear until midnight, then becoming partly cloudy. Lows in the mid-60s. Sunday through Monday, mostly cloudy. Highs in the lower 80s. Lows in the mid-60s. Monday night and Tuesday, partly cloudy. Hot. Lows in the upper 60s. Highs in the mid-80s. At 3 a.m. in Omaha, it was cloudy. The temperature was 72 degrees, the dew point 72, and the relative humidity 100%. The wind was north at 6 miles an hour. The pressure was 29.93 inches and falling. Across eastern Nebraska and southwest Iowa, fog was reported with a temperature of 70 at Columbus, 67 at Takema, and 72 at Red Oak, Iowa. It was mostly cloudy, with a temperature of 71 at Lincoln, 74 at Offutt Air Force Base, 71 at Nebraska City, and 72 at Plattsmouth. It was cloudy, with a temperature of 73 at Millard, 70 at Fremont, and 72 at Blair Airport. Here are some observations from across the region. At Kansas City, a thunderstorm was reported with a temperature of 70. At Grand Island, fog was reported with a temperature of 71. At
Sioux Falls, it was clear with a temperature of 61. It was partly cloudy with a temperature of 70 at Concordia, Kansas, and 67 at Valentine. It was mostly cloudy with a temperature of 65 at North Platte and 61 at Denver. It was cloudy with a temperature of 69 at North Fork, 69 at Sioux City, and 75 at Des Moines. Once again, at 3 a.m. in Omaha, it was 72 degrees under cloudy skies. Here are the forecast key messages. A cluster of showers and storms is expected, 60-80% chance to move across eastern Nebraska into far western Iowa early Wednesday morning into early afternoon. The strongest storms may pose a large hail and damaging wind risk. There is a low chance 20-40% of additional showers and storms later Wednesday afternoon. The strongest storms may pose a continued severe weather risk. A warming trend begins on Thursday with temperatures gradually increasing into the 80s. Periodic rain chances 15-30% chance remain in the forecast. This is NOAA All Hazards Radio Station KIH 61 in Omaha, Nebraska. The current time is 3:47 a.m. Central Daylight Time. Now for the official National Weather Service forecast for the Omaha and Council Bluffs area. Rest of tonight, mostly cloudy with a slight chance of showers and thunderstorms. Lows in the upper 60s. Northeast winds around 5 miles an hour. Chance of rain 20%. Wednesday, mostly cloudy in the morning. Patchy fog in the morning. A chance of thunderstorms. A chance of showers in the morning, then showers likely in the afternoon. Highs in the upper 70s. Northeast winds around 5 miles an hour. Chance of rain 70%. Wednesday night, partly cloudy. A slight chance of showers and thunderstorms until midnight. Humid with lows in the mid-60s. East winds around 5 miles an hour. Chance of rain 20%. Thursday, mostly sunny. Humid with highs in the mid-80s. South winds around 5 miles an hour. Thursday night, mostly clear. Humid with lows in the upper 60s. South winds around 5 miles an hour. Friday, sunny. A chance of showers in the morning. Hot with highs in the upper 80s. Chance of rain 30%. Friday night, mostly clear until midnight, then becoming partly cloudy. A chance of showers. A chance of thunderstorms after midnight. Lows in the upper 60s. Chance of rain 30%. Saturday, sunny, hot with highs in the mid-80s. Saturday night, mostly clear until midnight, then becoming partly cloudy. Lows in the mid-60s. Sunday through Monday, mostly cloudy. Highs in the lower 80s. Lows in the mid-60s. Monday night and Tuesday, partly cloudy. Hot. Lows in the upper 60s. Highs in the mid-80s. At 3 a.m. in Omaha, it was cloudy. The temperature was 72 degrees, the dew point 72, and the relative humidity 100%. The wind was north at 6 miles an hour. The pressure was 29.93 inches and falling. Across eastern Nebraska and southwest Iowa, fog was reported with a temperature of 70 at Columbus, 67 at Tecumseh, and 72 at Red Oak, Iowa. It was mostly cloudy, with a temperature of 71 at Lincoln, 74 at Offutt Air Force Base, 71 at Nebraska City, and 72 at Plattsmouth. It was cloudy, with a temperature of 73 at Millard, 70 at Fremont, and 72 at Blair Airport. Here are some observations from across the region. At Kansas City, a thunderstorm was reported with a temperature of 70. At Grand Island, fog was reported with a temperature of 71. At Sioux Falls, it was clear with a temperature of 61. It was partly cloudy with a temperature of 70 at Concordia, Kansas, and 67 at Valentine. It was mostly cloudy with a temperature of 65 at North Platte and 61 at Denver.
It was cloudy, with a temperature of 69 at North Fork, 69 at Sioux City, and 75 at Des Moines. Once again, at 3 a.m. in Omaha, it was 72 degrees under cloudy skies. Here are the forecast key messages. A cluster of showers and storms is expected, 60 to 80% chance to move across eastern Nebraska into far western Iowa early Wednesday morning into early afternoon. The strongest storms may pose a large hail and damaging wind risk. There is a low chance 20 to 40% of additional showers and storms later Wednesday afternoon. The strongest storms may pose a continued severe weather risk. A warming trend begins on Thursday with temperatures gradually increasing into the 80s. Periodic rain chances 15 to 30% chance remain in the forecast. This is NOAA All Hazards radio station KIH-61 in Omaha, Nebraska. The current time is 3:52 a.m. Central Daylight Time. Now for the official National Weather Service forecast for the Omaha and Council Bluffs area. Rest of tonight, mostly cloudy with a slight chance of showers and thunderstorms. Lows in the upper 60s. Northeast winds around 5 miles an hour. Chance of rain 20%. Wednesday, mostly cloudy in the morning. Patchy fog in the morning. A chance of thunderstorms. A chance of showers in the morning, then showers likely in the afternoon. Highs in the upper 70s. Northeast winds around 5 miles an hour. Chance of rain 70%. Wednesday night, partly cloudy. A slight chance of showers and thunderstorms until midnight. Humid with lows in the mid-60s. East winds around 5 miles an hour. Chance of rain 20%. Thursday, mostly sunny. Humid with highs in the mid-80s. South winds around 5 miles an hour. Thursday night, mostly clear. Humid with lows in the upper 60s. South winds around 5 miles an hour. Friday, sunny. A chance of showers in the morning. Hot with highs in the upper 80s. Chance of rain 30%. Friday night, mostly clear until midnight, then becoming partly cloudy. A chance of showers. A chance of thunderstorms after midnight. Lows in the upper 60s. Chance of rain 30%. Saturday, sunny, hot with highs in the mid-80s. Saturday night, mostly clear until midnight, then becoming partly cloudy. Lows in the mid-60s. Sunday through Monday, mostly cloudy. Highs in the lower 80s. Lows in the mid-60s. Monday night and Tuesday, partly cloudy. Hot. Lows in the upper 60s. Highs in the mid-80s. At 3 a.m. in Omaha, it was cloudy. The temperature was 72 degrees, the dew point 72, and the relative humidity 100%. The wind was north at 6 miles an hour. The pressure was 29.93 inches and falling. Across eastern Nebraska and southwest Iowa, fog was reported with a temperature of 70 at Columbus, 67 at Takema, and 72 at Red Oak, Iowa. It was mostly cloudy, with a temperature of 71 at Lincoln, 74 at Offutt Air Force Base, 71 at Nebraska City, and 72 at Plattsmouth. It was cloudy, with a temperature of 73 at Millard, 70 at Fremont, and 72 at Blair Airport. Here are some observations from across the region. At Kansas City, a thunderstorm was reported, with a temperature of 70. At Grand Island, fog was reported, with a temperature of 71. At Sioux Falls, it was clear, with a temperature of 61. It was partly cloudy, with a temperature of 70 at Concordia, Kansas, and 67 at Valentine. It was mostly cloudy, with a temperature of 65 at North Platte, and 61 at Denver. It was cloudy, with a temperature of 69 at North Fork, 69 at Sioux City, and 75 at Des Moines. Once again, at 3 a.m. in Omaha, it was 72 degrees under cloudy skies. Here are the forecast key messages.
A cluster of showers and storms is expected, 60 to 80% chance to move across eastern Nebraska into far western Iowa early Wednesday morning into early afternoon. The strongest storms may pose a large hail and damaging wind risk. There is a low chance 20 to 40% of additional showers and storms later Wednesday afternoon. The strongest storms may pose a continued severe weather risk. A warming trend begins on Thursday with temperatures gradually increasing into the 80s. Periodic rain chances 15 to 30% chance remain in the forecast. This is NOAA All Hazards radio station KIH 61 in Omaha, Nebraska. The current time is 3:57 a.m. Central Daylight Time. Now for the official National Weather Service forecast for the Omaha and Council Bluffs area. Rest of tonight, mostly cloudy with a slight chance of showers and thunderstorms. Lows in the upper 60s. Northeast winds around 5 miles an hour. Chance of rain 20%. Wednesday, mostly cloudy in the morning. Patchy fog in the morning. A chance of thunderstorms. A chance of showers in the morning, then showers likely in the afternoon. Highs in the upper 70s. Northeast winds around 5 miles an hour. Chance of rain 70%. Wednesday night, partly cloudy. A slight chance of showers and thunderstorms until midnight. Humid with lows in the mid-60s. East winds around 5 miles an hour. Chance of rain 20%. Thursday, mostly sunny. Humid with highs in the mid-80s. South winds around 5 miles an hour. Thursday night, mostly clear. Humid with lows in the upper 60s. South winds around 5 miles an hour. Friday, sunny. A chance of showers in the morning. Hot with highs in the upper 80s. Chance of rain 30%. Friday night, mostly clear until midnight, then becoming partly cloudy. A chance of showers. A chance of thunderstorms after midnight. Lows in the upper 60s. Chance of rain 30%. Saturday, sunny, hot with highs in the mid-80s. Saturday night, mostly clear until midnight, then becoming partly cloudy. Lows in the mid-60s. Sunday through Monday, mostly cloudy. Highs in the lower 80s. Lows in the mid-60s. Monday night and Tuesday, partly cloudy. Hot. Lows in the upper 60s. Highs in the mid-80s. At 3 a.m. in Omaha, it was cloudy. The temperature was 72 degrees, the dew point 72, and the relative humidity 100%. The wind was north at 6 miles an hour. The pressure was 29.93 inches and falling. Across eastern Nebraska and southwest Iowa, fog was reported with a temperature of 70 at Columbus, 67 at Takema, and 72 at Red Oak, Iowa. It was mostly cloudy, with a temperature of 71 at Lincoln, 74 at Offutt Air Force Base, 71 at Nebraska City, and 72 at Plattsmouth. It was cloudy, with a temperature of 73 at Millard, 70 at Fremont, and 72 at Blair Airport. Here are some observations from across the region. At Kansas City, a thunderstorm was reported with a temperature of 70. At Grand Island, fog was reported with a temperature of 71. At Sioux Falls, it was clear with a temperature of 61. It was partly cloudy with a temperature of 70 at Concordia, Kansas, and 67 at Valentine. It was mostly cloudy with a temperature of 65 at North Platte and 61 at Denver. It was cloudy, with a temperature of 69 at North Fork, 69 at Sioux City, and 75 at Des Moines. Once again, at 3 a.m. in Omaha, it was 72 degrees under cloudy skies. Here are the forecast key messages. A cluster of showers and storms is expected, 60 to 80% chance to move across eastern Nebraska into far western Iowa early Wednesday morning into early afternoon. The strongest storms may pose a large hail and damaging wind risk.
there is a low chance 20 to 40% of additional showers and storms later Wednesday afternoon. The strongest storms may pose a continued severe weather risk. A warming trend begins on Thursday with temperatures gradually increasing into the 80s. Periodic rain chances 15 to 30% chance remain in the forecast. This is NOAA All Hazards radio station KIH 61 in Omaha, Nebraska. The current time is 4:01 a.m. Central Daylight Time. Now for the official National Weather Service forecast for the Omaha and Council Bluffs area. Rest of tonight, mostly cloudy with a slight chance of showers and thunderstorms. Lows in the upper 60s. Northeast winds around 5 miles an hour. Chance of rain 20%. Wednesday, mostly cloudy in the morning. Patchy fog in the morning. A chance of thunderstorms. A chance of showers in the morning, then showers likely in the afternoon. Highs in the upper 70s. Northeast winds around 5 miles an hour. Chance of rain 70%. Wednesday night, partly cloudy. A slight chance of showers and thunderstorms until midnight. Humid with lows in the mid-60s. East winds around 5 miles an hour. Chance of rain 20%. Thursday, mostly sunny. Humid with highs in the mid-80s. South winds around 5 miles an hour. Thursday night, mostly clear. Humid with lows in the upper 60s. South winds around 5 miles an hour. Friday, sunny. A chance of showers in the morning. Hot with highs in the upper 80s. Chance of rain 30%. Friday night, mostly clear until midnight, then becoming partly cloudy. A chance of showers. A chance of thunderstorms after midnight. Lows in the upper 60s. Chance of rain 30%. Saturday, sunny, hot with highs in the mid-80s. Saturday night, mostly clear until midnight, then becoming partly cloudy. Lows in the mid-60s. Sunday through Monday, mostly cloudy. Highs in the lower 80s. Lows in the mid-60s. Monday night and Tuesday, partly cloudy. Hot. Lows in the upper 60s. Highs in the mid-80s. Here are the forecast key messages. A cluster of showers and storms is expected 60 to 80% chance to move across eastern Nebraska into far western Iowa early Wednesday morning into early afternoon. The strongest storms may pose a large hail and damaging wind risk. There is a low chance 20 to 40% of additional showers and storms later Wednesday afternoon. The strongest storms may pose a continued severe weather risk. A warming trend begins on Thursday with temperatures gradually increasing into the 80s. Periodic rain chances 15 to 30% chance remain in the forecast. This is NOAA All Hazards radio station KIH 61 in Omaha, Nebraska. The current time is 4:04 a.m. Central Daylight Time. Now for the official National Weather Service forecast for the Omaha and Council Bluffs area. Rest of tonight, mostly cloudy with a slight chance of showers and thunderstorms. Lows in the upper 60s. Northeast winds around 5 miles an hour. Chance of rain 20%. Wednesday, mostly cloudy in the morning. Patchy fog in the morning. A chance of thunderstorms. A chance of showers in the morning, then showers likely in the afternoon. Highs in the upper 70s. Northeast winds around 5 miles an hour. Chance of rain 70%. Wednesday night, partly cloudy. A slight chance of showers and thunderstorms until midnight. Humid with lows in the mid-60s. East winds around 5 miles an hour. Chance of rain 20%. Thursday, mostly sunny. Humid with highs in the mid-80s. South winds around 5 miles an hour. Thursday night, mostly clear. Humid with lows in the upper 60s. South winds around 5 miles an hour. Friday, sunny. A chance of showers in the morning.
hot with highs in the upper 80s. Chance of rain 30%. Friday night, mostly clear until midnight, then becoming partly cloudy. A chance of showers. A chance of thunderstorms after midnight. Lows in the upper 60s. Chance of rain 30%. Saturday, sunny, hot with highs in the mid-80s. Saturday night, mostly clear until midnight, then becoming partly cloudy. Lows in the mid-60s. Sunday through Monday, mostly cloudy. Highs in the lower 80s. Lows in the mid-60s. Monday night and Tuesday, partly cloudy. Hot. Lows in the upper 60s. Highs in the mid-80s. At 4 a.m. in Omaha, it was mostly cloudy. The temperature was 72 degrees, the dew point 71, and the relative humidity 97%. The wind was northwest at 5 miles an hour. The pressure was 29.92 inches and falling. Across eastern Nebraska and southwest Iowa, fog was reported, with a temperature of 69 at Columbus, 67 at Takema, and 72 at Red Oak, Iowa. At Nebraska City, it was partly cloudy, with a temperature of 70. It was mostly cloudy, with a temperature of 70 at Lincoln, 74 at Millard, and 71 at Plattsmouth. It was cloudy, with a temperature of 70 at Fremont, and 72 at Blair Airport. Here are some observations from across the region. At Kansas City, a thunderstorm was reported, with a temperature of 70. At Grand Island, fog was reported, with a temperature of 70. It was partly cloudy, with a temperature of 68 at Concordia, Kansas, 64 at North Platte, and 63 at Valentine. It was mostly cloudy, with a temperature of 63 at Sioux Falls, 67 at Sioux City, and 62 at Denver. It was cloudy, with a temperature of 68 at North Fork, and 74 at Des Moines. Once again, at 4 a.m. in Omaha, it was 72 degrees under mostly cloudy skies. Here are the forecast key messages. A cluster of showers and storms is expected, 60 to 80% chance to move across eastern Nebraska into far western Iowa early Wednesday morning into early afternoon. The strongest storms may pose a large hail and damaging wind risk. There is a low chance 20 to 40% of additional showers and storms later Wednesday afternoon. The strongest storms may pose a continued severe weather risk. A warming trend begins on Thursday with temperatures gradually increasing into the 80s. Periodic rain chances 15 to 30% chance remain in the forecast. This is NOAA All Hazards Radio Station KIH 61 in Omaha, Nebraska. The current time is 4:09 a.m. Central Daylight Time. Now for the official National Weather Service forecast for the Omaha and Council Bluffs area. Rest of tonight, mostly cloudy with a slight chance of showers and thunderstorms. Lows in the upper 60s. Northeast winds around 5 miles an hour. Chance of rain 20%. Wednesday, mostly cloudy in the morning. Patchy fog in the morning. A chance of thunderstorms. A chance of showers in the morning, then showers likely in the afternoon. Highs in the upper 70s. Northeast winds around 5 miles an hour. Chance of rain 70%. Wednesday night, partly cloudy. A slight chance of showers and thunderstorms until midnight. Humid with lows in the mid-60s. East winds around 5 miles an hour. Chance of rain 20%. Thursday, mostly sunny. Humid with highs in the mid-80s. South winds around 5 miles an hour. Thursday night, mostly clear. Humid with lows in the upper 60s. South winds around 5 miles an hour. Friday, sunny. A chance of showers in the morning. Hot with highs in the upper 80s. Chance of rain 30%. Friday night, mostly clear until midnight, then becoming partly cloudy. A chance of showers. A chance of thunderstorms after midnight. Lows in the upper 60s.
chance of rain 30%. Saturday, sunny, hot with highs in the mid-80s. Saturday night, mostly clear until midnight, then becoming partly cloudy. Lows in the mid-60s. Sunday through Monday, mostly cloudy. Highs in the lower 80s. Lows in the mid-60s. Monday night and Tuesday, partly cloudy. Hot. Lows in the upper 60s. Highs in the mid-80s. At 4 a.m. in Omaha, it was mostly cloudy. The temperature was 72 degrees, the dew point 71, and the relative humidity 97%. The wind was northwest at 5 miles an hour. The pressure was 29.92 inches and falling. Across eastern Nebraska and southwest Iowa, fog was reported, with a temperature of 69 at Columbus, 67 at Tacoma, and 72 at Red Oak, Iowa. At Nebraska City, it was partly cloudy, with a temperature of 70. It was mostly cloudy, with a temperature of 70 at Lincoln, 74 at Offutt Air Force Base, 74 at Millard, and 71 at Plattsmouth. It was cloudy, with a temperature of 70 at Fremont, and 72 at Blair Airport. Here are some observations from across the region. At Kansas City, a thunderstorm was reported, with a temperature of 70. At Grand Island, fog was reported, with a temperature of 70. It was partly cloudy, with a temperature of 63 at Sioux Falls, 68 at Concordia, Kansas, 64 at North Platte, and 63 at Valentine. It was mostly cloudy, with a temperature of 67 at Sioux City, and 62 at Denver. It was cloudy, with a temperature of 68 at Norfolk, and 74 at Des Moines. Once again, at 4 a.m. in Omaha, it was 72 degrees under mostly cloudy skies. Here are the forecast key messages. A cluster of showers and storms is expected, 60 to 80% chance to move across eastern Nebraska into far western Iowa early Wednesday morning into early afternoon. The strongest storms may pose a large hail and damaging wind risk. There is a low chance 20 to 40% of additional showers and storms later Wednesday afternoon. The strongest storms may pose a continued severe weather risk. A warming trend begins on Thursday with temperatures gradually increasing into the 80s. Periodic rain chances 15 to 30% chance remain in the forecast. This is NOAA All Hazards radio station KIH 61 in Omaha, Nebraska. The current time is 4:14 a.m. Central Daylight Time. Now for the official National Weather Service forecast for the Omaha and Council Bluffs area. Rest of tonight, mostly cloudy with a slight chance of showers and thunderstorms. Lows in the upper 60s. Northeast winds around 5 miles an hour. Chance of rain 20%. Wednesday, mostly cloudy in the morning. Patchy fog in the morning. A chance of thunderstorms. A chance of showers in the morning, then showers likely in the afternoon. Highs in the upper 70s. Northeast winds around 5 miles an hour. Chance of rain 70%. Wednesday night, partly cloudy. A slight chance of showers and thunderstorms until midnight. Humid with lows in the mid-60s. East winds around 5 miles an hour. Chance of rain 20%. Thursday, mostly sunny. Humid with highs in the mid-80s. South winds around 5 miles an hour. Thursday night, mostly clear. Humid with lows in the upper 60s. South winds around 5 miles an hour. Friday, sunny. A chance of showers in the morning. Hot with highs in the upper 80s. Chance of rain 30%. Friday night, mostly clear until midnight, then becoming partly cloudy. A chance of showers. A chance of thunderstorms after midnight. Lows in the upper 60s. Chance of rain 30%. Saturday, sunny, hot with highs in the mid-80s. Saturday night, mostly clear until midnight, then becoming partly cloudy. Lows in the mid-60s.
Sunday through Monday, mostly cloudy. Highs in the lower 80s. Lows in the mid-60s. Monday night and Tuesday, partly cloudy. Hot. Lows in the upper 60s. Highs in the mid-80s. This is NOAA All Hazards radio station KIH-61 serving the following counties in Nebraska and Iowa. Douglas, Sarpy, Washington, Cass, Odo, Burt, Dodge, Saunders, Harrison, Pottawatomie, and Mills. At 4 a.m. in Omaha, it was mostly cloudy. The temperature was 72 degrees, the dew point 71, and the relative humidity 97%. The wind was northwest at 5 miles an hour. The pressure was 29.92 inches and falling. Across eastern Nebraska and southwest Iowa, fog was reported, with a temperature of 69 at Columbus, 67 at Takema, and 72 at Red Oak, Iowa. At Nebraska City, it was partly cloudy, with a temperature of 70. It was mostly cloudy, with a temperature of 70 at Lincoln, 74 at Offutt Air Force Base, 74 at Millard, and 71 at Plattsmouth. It was cloudy, with a temperature of 70 at Fremont, and 72 at Blair Airport. Here are some observations from across the region. At Kansas City, a thunderstorm was reported, with a temperature of 70. At Grand Island, fog was reported, with a temperature of 70. It was partly cloudy, with a temperature of 63 at Sioux Falls, 68 at Concordia, Kansas, 64 at North Platte, and 63 at Valentine. It was mostly cloudy, with a temperature of 67 at Sioux City, and 62 at Denver. It was cloudy, with a temperature of 68 at North Fork, and 74 at Des Moines. Once again, at 4 a.m. in Omaha, it was 72 degrees under mostly cloudy skies. Here are the forecast key messages. A cluster of showers and storms is expected, 60 to 80% chance to move across eastern Nebraska into far western Iowa early Wednesday morning into early afternoon. The strongest storms may pose a large hail and damaging wind risk. There is a low chance, 20 to 40% of additional showers and storms later Wednesday afternoon. The strongest storms may pose a continued severe weather risk. A warming trend begins on Thursday with temperatures gradually increasing into the 80s. Periodic rain chances, 15 to 30% chance remain in the forecast. This is NOAA All Hazards radio station KIH-61 in Omaha, Nebraska. The current time is 4:19 a.m. Central Daylight Time. Now for the official National Weather Service forecast for the Omaha and Council Bluffs area. Rest of tonight, mostly cloudy with a slight chance of showers and thunderstorms. Lows in the upper 60s. Northeast winds around 5 miles an hour. Chance of rain 20%. Wednesday, mostly cloudy in the morning. Patchy fog in the morning. A chance of thunderstorms. A chance of showers in the morning, then showers likely in the afternoon. Highs in the upper 70s. Northeast winds around 5 miles an hour. Chance of rain 70%. Wednesday night, partly cloudy. A slight chance of showers and thunderstorms until midnight. Humid with lows in the mid-60s. East winds around 5 miles an hour. Chance of rain 20%. Thursday, mostly sunny. Humid with highs in the mid-80s. South winds around 5 miles an hour. Thursday night, mostly clear. Humid with lows in the upper 60s. South winds around 5 miles an hour. Friday, sunny. A chance of showers in the morning. Hot with highs in the upper 80s. Chance of rain 30%. Friday night, mostly clear until midnight, then becoming partly cloudy. A chance of showers. A chance of thunderstorms after midnight. Lows in the upper 60s. Chance of rain 30%. Saturday, sunny, hot with highs in the mid-80s. Saturday night, mostly clear until midnight, then becoming partly cloudy. Lows in the mid-60s.
Sunday through Monday, mostly cloudy. Highs in the lower 80s. Lows in the mid-60s. Monday night and Tuesday, partly cloudy. Hot. Lows in the upper 60s. Highs in the mid-80s. At 4 a.m. in Omaha, it was mostly cloudy. The temperature was 72 degrees, the dew point 71, and the relative humidity 97%. The wind was northwest at 5 miles an hour. The pressure was 29.92 inches and falling. Across eastern Nebraska and southwest Iowa, fog was reported, with a temperature of 69 at Columbus, 67 at Tecoma, and 72 at Red Oak, Iowa. At Nebraska City, it was partly cloudy, with a temperature of 70. It was mostly cloudy, with a temperature of 70 at Lincoln, 74 at Offutt Air Force Base, 74 at Millard, and 71 at Plattsmouth. It was cloudy, with a temperature of 70 at Fremont, and 72 at Blair Airport. Here are some observations from across the region. At Kansas City, a thunderstorm was reported, with a temperature of 70. At Grand Island, fog was reported, with a temperature of 70. It was partly cloudy, with a temperature of 63 at Sioux Falls, 68 at Concordia, Kansas, 64 at North Platte, and 63 at Valentine. It was mostly cloudy, with a temperature of 67 at Sioux City, and 62 at Denver. It was cloudy, with a temperature of 68 at North Fork, and 74 at Des Moines. Once again, at 4 a.m. in Omaha, it was 72 degrees under mostly cloudy skies. Here are the forecast key messages. A cluster of showers and storms is expected, 60 to 80% chance to move across eastern Nebraska into far western Iowa early Wednesday morning into early afternoon. The strongest storms may pose a large hail and damaging wind risk. There is a low chance 20 to 40% of additional showers and storms later Wednesday afternoon. The strongest storms may pose a continued severe weather risk. A warming trend begins on Thursday with temperatures gradually increasing into the 80s. Periodic rain chances 15 to 30% chance remain in the forecast. This is NOAA All Hazards Radio Station KIH 61 in Omaha, Nebraska. The current time is 4:23 a.m. Central Daylight Time. Now for the official National Weather Service forecast for the Omaha and Council Bluffs area. Rest of tonight, mostly cloudy with a slight chance of showers and thunderstorms. Lows in the upper 60s. Northeast winds around 5 miles an hour. Chance of rain 20%. Wednesday, mostly cloudy in the morning. Patchy fog in the morning. A chance of thunderstorms. A chance of showers in the morning, then showers likely in the afternoon. Highs in the upper 70s. Northeast winds around 5 miles an hour. Chance of rain 70%. Wednesday night, partly cloudy. A slight chance of showers and thunderstorms until midnight. Humid with lows in the mid-60s. East winds around 5 miles an hour. Chance of rain 20%. Thursday, mostly sunny. Humid with highs in the mid-80s. South winds around 5 miles an hour. Thursday night, mostly clear. Humid with lows in the upper 60s. South winds around 5 miles an hour. Friday, sunny. A chance of showers in the morning. Hot with highs in the upper 80s. Chance of rain 30%. Friday night, mostly clear until midnight, then becoming partly cloudy. A chance of showers. A chance of thunderstorms after midnight. Lows in the upper 60s. Chance of rain 30%. Saturday, sunny, hot with highs in the mid-80s. Saturday night, mostly clear until midnight, then becoming partly cloudy. Lows in the mid-60s. Sunday through Monday, mostly cloudy. Highs in the lower 80s. Lows in the mid-60s. Monday night and Tuesday, partly cloudy. Hot. Lows in the upper 60s. Highs in the mid-80s.
At 4 a.m. in Omaha, it was mostly cloudy. The temperature was 72 degrees, the dew point 71, and the relative humidity 97%. The wind was northwest at 5 miles an hour. The pressure was 29.92 inches and falling. Across eastern Nebraska and southwest Iowa, fog was reported, with a temperature of 69 at Columbus, 67 at Takema, and 72 at Red Oak, Iowa. At Nebraska City, it was partly cloudy, with a temperature of 70. It was mostly cloudy, with a temperature of 70 at Lincoln, 74 at Offutt Air Force Base, 74 at Millard, and 71 at Plattsmouth. It was cloudy, with a temperature of 70 at Fremont, and 72 at Blair Airport. Here are some observations from across the region. At Kansas City, a thunderstorm was reported, with a temperature of 70. At Grand Island, fog was reported, with a temperature of 70. It was partly cloudy, with a temperature of 63 at Sioux Falls, 68 at Concordia, Kansas, 64 at North Platte, and 63 at Valentine. It was mostly cloudy, with a temperature of 67 at Sioux City, and 62 at Denver. It was cloudy, with a temperature of 68 at Norfolk, and 74 at Des Moines. Once again, at 4 a.m. in Omaha, it was 72 degrees under mostly cloudy skies. Here are the forecast key messages. A cluster of showers and storms is expected, 60 to 80% chance to move across eastern Nebraska into far western Iowa early Wednesday morning into early afternoon. The strongest storms may pose a large hail and damaging wind risk. There is a low chance 20 to 40% of additional showers and storms later Wednesday afternoon. The strongest storms may pose a continued severe weather risk. A warming trend begins on Thursday with temperatures gradually increasing into the 80s. Periodic rain chances 15 to 30% chance remain in the forecast. This is NOAA All Hazards Radio Station KIH 61 in Omaha, Nebraska. The current time is 4:28 a.m. Central Daylight Time. Now for the official National Weather Service forecast for the Omaha and Council Bluffs area. Rest of tonight, mostly cloudy with a slight chance of showers and thunderstorms. Lows in the upper 60s. Northeast winds around 5 miles an hour. Chance of rain 20%. Wednesday, mostly cloudy in the morning. Patchy fog in the morning. A chance of thunderstorms. A chance of showers in the morning, then showers likely in the afternoon. Highs in the upper 70s. Northeast winds around 5 miles an hour. Chance of rain 70%. Wednesday night, partly cloudy. A slight chance of showers and thunderstorms until midnight. Humid with lows in the mid-60s. East winds around 5 miles an hour. Chance of rain 20%. Thursday, mostly sunny. Humid with highs in the mid-80s. South winds around 5 miles an hour. Thursday night, mostly clear. Humid with lows in the upper 60s. South winds around 5 miles an hour. Friday, sunny. A chance of showers in the morning. Hot with highs in the upper 80s. Chance of rain 30%. Friday night, mostly clear until midnight, then becoming partly cloudy. A chance of showers. A chance of thunderstorms after midnight. Lows in the upper 60s. Chance of rain 30%. Saturday, sunny, hot with highs in the mid-80s. Saturday night, mostly clear until midnight, then becoming partly cloudy. Lows in the mid-60s. Sunday through Monday, mostly cloudy. Highs in the lower 80s. Lows in the mid-60s. Monday night and Tuesday, partly cloudy. Hot. Lows in the upper 60s. Highs in the mid-80s. At 4 a.m. in Omaha, it was mostly cloudy. The temperature was 72 degrees, the dew point 71, and the relative humidity 97%. The wind was northwest at 5 miles an hour.
the pressure was 29.92 inches and falling. Across eastern Nebraska and southwest Iowa, fog was reported, with a temperature of 69 at Columbus, 67 at Tecumseh, and 72 at Red Oak, Iowa. At Nebraska City, it was partly cloudy, with a temperature of 70. It was mostly cloudy, with a temperature of 70 at Lincoln, 74 at Offutt Air Force Base, 74 at Millard, and 71 at Plattsmouth. It was cloudy, with a temperature of 70 at Fremont, and 72 at Blair Airport. Here are some observations from across the region. At Kansas City, a thunderstorm was reported, with a temperature of 70. At Grand Island, fog was reported, with a temperature of 70. It was partly cloudy, with a temperature of 63 at Sioux Falls, 68 at Concordia, Kansas, 64 at North Platte, and 63 at Valentine. It was mostly cloudy, with a temperature of 67 at Sioux City, and 62 at Denver. It was cloudy, with a temperature of 68 at Norfolk, and 74 at Des Moines. Once again, at 4 a.m. in Omaha, it was 72 degrees under mostly cloudy skies. Here are the forecast key messages. A cluster of showers and storms is expected, 60 to 80% chance to move across eastern Nebraska into far western Iowa early Wednesday morning into early afternoon. The strongest storms may pose a large hail and damaging wind risk. There is a low chance, 20 to 40% of additional showers and storms later Wednesday afternoon. The strongest storms may pose a continued severe weather risk. A warming trend begins on Thursday with temperatures gradually increasing into the 80s. Periodic rain chances, 15 to 30% chance remain in the forecast. This is NOAA All Hazards Radio Station KIH 61 in Omaha, Nebraska. The current time is 4:33 a.m. Central Daylight Time. Now for the official National Weather Service forecast for the Omaha and Council Bluffs area. Rest of tonight, mostly cloudy with a slight chance of showers and thunderstorms. Lows in the upper 60s. Northeast winds around 5 miles an hour. Chance of rain 20%. Wednesday, mostly cloudy in the morning. Patchy fog in the morning. A chance of thunderstorms. A chance of showers in the morning, then showers likely in the afternoon. Highs in the upper 70s. Northeast winds around 5 miles an hour. Chance of rain 70%. Wednesday night, partly cloudy. A slight chance of showers and thunderstorms until midnight. Humid with lows in the mid-60s. East winds around 5 miles an hour. Chance of rain 20%. Thursday, mostly sunny. Humid with highs in the mid-80s. South winds around 5 miles an hour. Thursday night, mostly clear. Humid with lows in the upper 60s. South winds around 5 miles an hour. Friday, sunny. A chance of showers in the morning. Hot with highs in the upper 80s. Chance of rain 30%. Friday night, mostly clear until midnight, then becoming partly cloudy. A chance of showers. A chance of thunderstorms after midnight. Lows in the upper 60s. Chance of rain 30%. Saturday, sunny, hot with highs in the mid-80s. Saturday night, mostly clear until midnight, then becoming partly cloudy. Lows in the mid-60s. Sunday through Monday, mostly cloudy. Highs in the lower 80s. Lows in the mid-60s. Monday night and Tuesday, partly cloudy. Hot. Lows in the upper 60s. Highs in the mid-80s. At 4 a.m. in Omaha, it was mostly cloudy. The temperature was 72 degrees, the dew point 71, and the relative humidity 97%. The wind was northwest at 5 miles an hour. The pressure was 29.92 inches and falling. Across eastern Nebraska and southwest Iowa, fog was reported, with a temperature of 69 at Columbus, 67 at Tecumseh, and 72 at Red Oak, Iowa.
at Nebraska City, it was partly cloudy with a temperature of 70. It was mostly cloudy with a temperature of 70 at Lincoln, 74 at Offutt Air Force Base.

It was mostly cloudy, with a temperature of 67 at Sioux City and 62 at Denver. It was cloudy, with a temperature of 68 at Norfolk and 74 at Des Moines. Once again, at 4 a.m. in Omaha, it was 72 degrees under mostly cloudy skies. Here are the forecast key messages. A cluster of showers and storms is expected, 60 to 80% chance to move across eastern Nebraska into far western Iowa early Wednesday morning into early afternoon. The strongest storms may pose a large hail and damaging wind risk. There is a low chance 20 to 40% of additional showers and storms later Wednesday afternoon. The strongest storms may pose a continued severe weather risk. A warming trend begins on Thursday with temperatures gradually increasing into the 80s. Periodic rain chances 15 to 30% chance remain in the forecast. This is NOAA All Hazards Radio Station KIH 61 in Omaha, Nebraska. The current time is 4:38 a.m. Central Daylight Time. Now for the official National Weather Service forecast for the Omaha and Council Bluffs area. Rest of tonight, mostly cloudy with a slight chance of showers and thunderstorms. Lows in the upper 60s. Northeast winds around 5 miles an hour. Chance of rain 20%. Wednesday, mostly cloudy in the morning. Patchy fog in the morning. A chance of thunderstorms. A chance of showers in the morning, then showers likely in the afternoon. Highs in the upper 70s. Northeast winds around 5 miles an hour. Chance of rain 70%. Wednesday night, partly cloudy. A slight chance of showers and thunderstorms until midnight. Humid with lows in the mid-60s. East winds around 5 miles an hour. Chance of rain 20%. Thursday, mostly sunny. Humid with highs in the mid-80s. South winds around 5 miles an hour. Thursday night, mostly clear. Humid with lows in the upper 60s. South winds around 5 miles an hour. Friday, sunny. A chance of showers in the morning. Hot with highs in the upper 80s. Chance of rain 30%. Friday night, mostly clear until midnight, then becoming partly cloudy. A chance of showers. A chance of thunderstorms after midnight. Lows in the upper 60s. Chance of rain 30%. Saturday, sunny, hot with highs in the mid-80s. Saturday night, mostly clear until midnight, then becoming partly cloudy. Lows in the mid-60s. Sunday through Monday, mostly cloudy. Highs in the lower 80s. Lows in the mid-60s. Monday night and Tuesday, partly cloudy. Hot. Lows in the upper 60s. Highs in the mid-80s. At 4 a.m. in Omaha, it was mostly cloudy. The temperature was 72 degrees, the dew point 71, and the relative humidity 97%. The wind was northwest at 5 miles an hour. The pressure was 29.92 inches and falling. Across eastern Nebraska and southwest Iowa, fog was reported, with a temperature of 69 at Columbus, 67 at Takema, and 72 at Red Oak, Iowa. At Nebraska City, it was partly cloudy, with a temperature of 70. It was mostly cloudy, with a temperature of 70 at Lincoln, 74 at Offutt Air Force Base, 74 at Millard, and 71 at Plattsmouth. It was cloudy, with a temperature of 70 at Fremont, and 72 at Blair Airport. Here are some observations from across the region. At Kansas City, a thunderstorm was reported, with a temperature of 70. At Grand Island, fog was reported, with a temperature of 70. It was partly cloudy, with a temperature of 63 at Sioux Falls, 68 at Concordia, Kansas, 64 at North Platte, and 63 at Valentine. It was mostly cloudy, with a temperature of 67 at Sioux City, and 62 at Denver. It was cloudy, with a temperature of 68 at Norfolk, and 74 at Des Moines. Once again, at 4 a.m. in Omaha, it was 72 degrees.

mostly cloudy skies. Here are the forecast key messages. A cluster of showers and storms is expected, 60 to 80% chance to move across eastern Nebraska into far western Iowa early Wednesday morning into early afternoon. The strongest storms may pose a large hail and damaging wind risk. There is a low chance 20 to 40% of additional showers and storms later Wednesday afternoon. The strongest storms may pose a continued severe weather risk. A warming trend begins on Thursday with temperatures gradually increasing into the 80s. Periodic rain chances 15 to 30% chance remain in the forecast. This is NOAA All Hazards Radio Station KIH 61 in Omaha, Nebraska. The current time is 4:42 a.m. Central Daylight Time. Now for the official National Weather Service forecast for the Omaha and Council Bluffs area. Rest of tonight, mostly cloudy with a slight chance of showers and thunderstorms. Lows in the upper 60s. Northeast winds around 5 miles an hour. Chance of rain 20%. Wednesday, mostly cloudy in the morning. Patchy fog in the morning. A chance of thunderstorms. A chance of showers in the morning, then showers likely in the afternoon. Highs in the upper 70s. Northeast winds around 5 miles an hour. Chance of rain 70%. Wednesday night, partly cloudy. A slight chance of showers and thunderstorms until midnight. Humid with lows in the mid-60s. East winds around 5 miles an hour. Chance of rain 20%. Thursday, mostly sunny. Humid with highs in the mid-80s. South winds around 5 miles an hour. Thursday night, mostly clear. Humid with lows in the upper 60s. South winds around 5 miles an hour. Friday, sunny. A chance of showers in the morning. Hot with highs in the upper 80s. Chance of rain 30%. Friday night, mostly clear until midnight, then becoming partly cloudy. A chance of showers. A chance of thunderstorms after midnight. Lows in the upper 60s. Chance of rain 30%. Saturday, sunny, hot with highs in the mid-80s. Saturday night, mostly clear until midnight, then becoming partly cloudy. Lows in the mid-60s. Sunday through Monday, mostly cloudy. Highs in the lower 80s. Lows in the mid-60s. Monday night and Tuesday, partly cloudy. Hot. Lows in the upper 60s. Highs in the mid-80s. Now for the official National Weather Service forecast for the Omaha and Council Bluffs area. Today, mostly cloudy. A slight chance of showers and thunderstorms early, then showers likely and a chance of thunderstorms during the day. Patchy fog this morning. Highs in the upper 70s. Northeast winds 5 to 10 miles an hour. Chance of rain 60%. Tonight, partly cloudy. A slight chance of showers and thunderstorms until midnight. Lows in the lower 60s. Northeast winds around 5 miles an hour. Chance of rain 20%. Thursday, mostly sunny. Humid with highs in the mid-80s. South winds 5 to 10 miles an hour. Thursday night, mostly clear. Humid with lows in the upper 60s. South winds 5 to 10 miles an hour. Friday, sunny. A chance of showers with a slight chance of thunderstorms in the morning. Hot with highs in the upper 80s. West winds around 5 miles an hour. Chance of rain 30%. Friday night, mostly clear until midnight, then becoming partly cloudy. A chance of showers. A chance of thunderstorms after midnight. Lows in the upper 60s. Chance of rain 30%. Saturday, sunny, hot with highs in the mid-80s. Saturday night, mostly clear until midnight, then becoming partly cloudy. Lows in the mid-60s. Sunday through Monday, mostly cloudy. Highs in the lower 80s. Lows in the mid-60s.
Monday night and Tuesday, partly cloudy. Hot. Lows in the upper 60s. Highs in the mid-80s. At 4 a.m. in Omaha, it was mostly cloudy. The temperature was 72 degrees, the dew point 71, and the relative humidity 97%. The wind was northwest at 5 miles an hour. The pressure was 29.92 inches and falling. Across eastern Nebraska and southwest Iowa, fog was reported, with a temperature of 69 at Columbus, 67 at Takema, and 72 at Red Oak, Iowa. At Nebraska City, it was partly cloudy, with a temperature of 70. It was mostly cloudy, with a temperature of 70 at Lincoln, 74 at Offutt Air Force Base, 74 at Millard, and 71 at Plattsmouth. It was cloudy, with a temperature of 70 at Fremont, and 72 at Blair Airport. Here are some observations from across the region. At Kansas City, a thunderstorm was reported, with a temperature of 70. At Grand Island, fog was reported, with a temperature of 70. It was partly cloudy, with a temperature of 63 at Sioux Falls, 68 at Concordia, Kansas, 64 at North Platte, and 63 at Valentine. It was mostly cloudy, with a temperature of 67 at Sioux City, and 62 at Denver. It was cloudy, with a temperature of 68 at North Fork, and 74 at Des Moines. Once again, at 4 a.m. in Omaha, it was 72 degrees under mostly cloudy skies. Here are the forecast key messages. A cluster of showers and storms is expected, 60 to 80% chance to move across eastern Nebraska into far western Iowa early Wednesday morning into early afternoon. The strongest storms may pose a large hail and damaging wind risk. There is a low chance 20 to 40% of additional showers and storms later Wednesday afternoon. The strongest storms may pose a continued severe weather risk. A warming trend begins on Thursday with temperatures gradually increasing into the 80s. Periodic rain chances 15 to 30% chance remain in the forecast. This is NOAA All Hazards Radio Station KIH 61 in Omaha, Nebraska. The current time is 4:49 a.m. Central Daylight Time. Now for the official National Weather Service forecast for the Omaha and Council Bluffs area. Today, mostly cloudy. A slight chance of showers and thunderstorms early, then showers likely and a chance of thunderstorms during the day. Patchy fog this morning. Highs in the upper 70s. Northeast winds 5 to 10 miles an hour. Chance of rain 60%. Tonight, partly cloudy. A slight chance of showers and thunderstorms until midnight. Lows in the lower 60s. Northeast winds around 5 miles an hour. Chance of rain 20%. Thursday, mostly sunny. Humid with highs in the mid-80s. South winds 5 to 10 miles an hour. Thursday night, mostly clear. Humid with lows in the upper 60s. South winds 5 to 10 miles an hour. Friday, sunny. A chance of showers with a slight chance of thunderstorms in the morning. Hot with highs in the upper 80s. West winds around 5 miles an hour. Chance of rain 30%. Friday night, mostly clear until midnight, then becoming partly cloudy. A chance of showers. A chance of thunderstorms after midnight. Lows in the upper 60s. Chance of rain 30%. Saturday, sunny, hot with highs in the mid-80s. Saturday night, mostly clear until midnight, then becoming partly cloudy. Lows in the mid-60s. Sunday through Monday, mostly cloudy. Highs in the lower 80s. Lows in the mid-60s. Monday night and Tuesday, partly cloudy. Hot. Lows in the upper 60s. Highs in the mid-80s. At 4 a.m. in Omaha, it was mostly cloudy. The temperature was 72 degrees, the dew point 71, and the relative humidity 97%. The wind was northwest at 5 miles an hour.
the pressure was 29.92 inches and falling. Across eastern Nebraska and southwest Iowa, fog was reported, with a temperature of 69 at Columbus, 67 at Takema, and 72 at Red Oak, Iowa. At Nebraska City, it was partly cloudy, with a temperature of 70. It was mostly cloudy, with a temperature of 70 at Lincoln, 74 at Offutt Air Force Base, 74 at Millard, and 71 at Plattsmouth. It was cloudy, with a temperature of 70 at Fremont, and 72 at Blair Airport. Here are some observations from across the region. At Kansas City, a thunderstorm was reported, with a temperature of 70. At Grand Island, fog was reported, with a temperature of 70. It was partly cloudy, with a temperature of 63 at Sioux Falls, 68 at Concordia, Kansas, 64 at North Platte, and 63 at Valentine. It was mostly cloudy, with a temperature of 67 at Sioux City, and 62 at Denver. It was cloudy, with a temperature of 68 at Norfolk, and 74 at Des Moines. Once again, at 4 a.m. in Omaha, it was 72 degrees under mostly cloudy skies. Here are the forecast key messages. A cluster of showers and storms is expected, 60 to 80% chance to move across eastern Nebraska into far western Iowa early Wednesday morning into early afternoon. The strongest storms may pose a large hail and damaging wind risk. There is a low chance, 20 to 40% of additional showers and storms later Wednesday afternoon. The strongest storms may pose a continued severe weather risk. A warming trend begins on Thursday with temperatures gradually increasing into the 80s. Periodic rain chances, 15 to 30% chance remain in the forecast. 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The current time is 4:54 a.m. Central Daylight Time. Now for the official National Weather Service forecast for the Omaha and Council Bluffs area. Today, mostly cloudy. A slight chance of showers and thunderstorms early, then showers likely and a chance of thunderstorms during the day. Patchy fog this morning. Highs in the upper 70s. Northeast winds 5 to 10 miles an hour. Chance of rain 60%. Tonight, partly cloudy. A slight chance of showers and thunderstorms until midnight. Lows in the lower 60s. Northeast winds around 5 miles an hour. Chance of rain 20%. Thursday, mostly sunny. Humid with highs in the mid-80s. South winds 5 to 10 miles an hour. Thursday night, mostly clear. Humid with lows in the upper 60s. South winds 5 to 10 miles an hour. Friday, sunny. A chance of showers with a slight chance of thunderstorms in the morning. Hot with highs in the upper 80s. West winds around 5 miles an hour. Chance of rain 30%. Friday night, mostly clear until midnight, then becoming partly cloudy. A chance of showers. A chance of thunderstorms after midnight. Lows in the upper 60s. Chance of rain 30%. Saturday, sunny, hot with highs in the mid-80s. Saturday night, mostly clear until midnight, then becoming partly cloudy. Lows in the mid-60s. Sunday through Monday, mostly cloudy. Highs in the lower 80s. Lows in the mid-60s. Monday night and Tuesday, partly cloudy. Hot. Lows in the upper 60s. Highs in the mid-80s. At 4 a.m. in Omaha, it was mostly cloudy. The temperature was 72 degrees, the dew point 71, and the relative humidity 97%. The wind was northwest at 5 miles an hour. The pressure was 29.92 inches and falling. Across eastern Nebraska and southwest Iowa, fog was reported, with a temperature of 69 at Columbus, 67 at Takema, and 72 at Red Oak, Iowa. At Nebraska City, it was partly cloudy, with a temperature of 70. It was mostly cloudy, with a temperature of 70 at Lincoln, 74 at Offutt Air Force Base,
74 at Millard and 71 at Plattsmouth. It was cloudy, with a temperature of 70 at Fremont and 72 at Blair Airport. Here are some observations from across the region. At Kansas City, a thunderstorm was reported, with a temperature of 70. At Grand Island, fog was reported, with a temperature of 70. It was partly cloudy, with a temperature of 63 at Sioux Falls, 68 at Concordia, Kansas, 64 at North Platte, and 63 at Valentine. It was mostly cloudy, with a temperature of 67 at Sioux City, and 62 at Denver. It was cloudy, with a temperature of 68 at Norfolk, and 74 at Des Moines. Once again, at 4 a.m. in Omaha, it was 72 degrees under mostly cloudy skies. Here are the forecast key messages. A cluster of showers and storms is expected, 60 to 80% chance to move across eastern Nebraska into far western Iowa early Wednesday morning into early afternoon. The strongest storms may pose a large hail and damaging wind risk. There is a low chance 20 to 40% of additional showers and storms later Wednesday afternoon. The strongest storms may pose a continued severe weather risk. A warming trend begins on Thursday with temperatures gradually increasing into the 80s. Periodic rain chances 15 to 30% chance remain in the forecast. This is NOAA All Hazards Radio Station KIH 61 in Omaha, Nebraska. The current time is 4:58 a.m. Central Daylight Time. Now for the official National Weather Service forecast for the Omaha and Council Bluffs area. Today, mostly cloudy. A slight chance of showers and thunderstorms early, then showers likely and a chance of thunderstorms during the day. Patchy fog this morning. Highs in the upper 70s. Northeast winds 5 to 10 miles an hour. Chance of rain 60%. Tonight, partly cloudy. A slight chance of showers and thunderstorms until midnight. Lows in the lower 60s. Northeast winds around 5 miles an hour. Chance of rain 20%. Thursday, mostly sunny. Humid with highs in the mid-80s. South winds 5 to 10 miles an hour. Thursday night, mostly clear. Humid with lows in the upper 60s. South winds 5 to 10 miles an hour. Friday, sunny. A chance of showers with a slight chance of thunderstorms in the morning. Hot with highs in the upper 80s. West winds around 5 miles an hour. Chance of rain 30%. Friday night, mostly clear until midnight, then becoming partly cloudy. A chance of showers. A chance of thunderstorms after midnight. Lows in the upper 60s. Chance of rain 30%. Saturday, sunny, hot with highs in the mid-80s. Saturday night, mostly clear until midnight, then becoming partly cloudy. Lows in the mid-60s. Sunday through Monday, mostly cloudy. Highs in the lower 80s. Lows in the mid-60s. Monday night and Tuesday, partly cloudy. Hot. Lows in the upper 60s. Highs in the mid-80s. Here are the forecast key messages. A cluster of showers and storms is expected, 60 to 80% chance to move across eastern Nebraska into far western Iowa early Wednesday morning into early afternoon. The strongest storms may pose a large hail and damaging wind risk. There is a low chance 20 to 40% of additional showers and storms later Wednesday afternoon. The strongest storms may pose a continued severe weather risk. A warming trend begins on Thursday with temperatures gradually increasing into the 80s. Periodic rain chances 15 to 30% chance remain in the forecast. This is NOAA All Hazards Radio Station KIH 61 in Omaha, Nebraska. The current time is 5:01 a.m. Central Daylight Time. Now for the official National Weather Service forecast for the Omaha and Council Bluffs area. Today, mostly cloudy. A slight chance of showers and thunderstorms early, then showers likely and a chance of thunderstorms during the day.
Patchy fog this morning. Highs in the upper 70s. Northeast winds 5 to 10 miles an hour. Chance of rain 60%. Tonight, partly cloudy. A slight chance of showers and thunderstorms until midnight. Lows in the lower 60s. Northeast winds around 5 miles an hour. Chance of rain 20%. Thursday, mostly sunny. Humid with highs in the mid-80s. South winds 5 to 10 miles an hour. Thursday night, mostly clear. Humid with lows in the upper 60s. South winds 5 to 10 miles an hour. Friday, sunny. A chance of showers with a slight chance of thunderstorms in the morning. Hot with highs in the upper 80s. West winds around 5 miles an hour. Chance of rain 30%. Friday night, mostly clear until midnight, then becoming partly cloudy. A chance of showers. A chance of thunderstorms after midnight. Lows in the upper 60s. Chance of rain 30%. Saturday, sunny, hot with highs in the mid-80s. Saturday night, mostly clear until midnight, then becoming partly cloudy. Lows in the mid-60s. Sunday through Monday, mostly cloudy. Highs in the lower 80s. Lows in the mid-60s. Monday night and Tuesday, partly cloudy. Hot. Lows in the upper 60s. Highs in the mid-80s. Here are the forecast key messages. A cluster of showers and storms is expected, 60 to 80% chance to move across eastern Nebraska into far western Iowa early Wednesday morning into early afternoon. The strongest storms may pose a large hail and damaging wind risk. There is a low chance 20 to 40% of additional showers and storms later Wednesday afternoon. The strongest storms may pose a continued severe weather risk. A warming trend begins on Thursday with temperatures gradually increasing into the 80s. Periodic rain chances 15 to 30% chance remain in the forecast. This is NOAA All Hazards Radio Station KIH 61 in Omaha, Nebraska. The current time is 5:04 a.m. Central Daylight Time. Now for the official National Weather Service forecast for the Omaha and Council Bluffs area. Today, mostly cloudy. A slight chance of showers and thunderstorms early, then showers likely and a chance of thunderstorms during the day. Patchy fog this morning. Highs in the upper 70s. Northeast winds 5 to 10 miles an hour. Chance of rain 60%. Tonight, partly cloudy. A slight chance of showers and thunderstorms until midnight. Lows in the lower 60s. Northeast winds around 5 miles an hour. Chance of rain 20%. Thursday, mostly sunny. Humid with highs in the mid-80s. South winds 5 to 10 miles an hour. Thursday night, mostly clear. Humid with lows in the upper 60s. South winds 5 to 10 miles an hour. Friday, sunny. A chance of showers with a slight chance of thunderstorms in the morning. Hot with highs in the upper 80s. West winds around 5 miles an hour. Chance of rain 30%. Friday night, mostly clear until midnight, then becoming partly cloudy. A chance of showers. A chance of thunderstorms after midnight. Lows in the upper 60s. Chance of rain 30%. Saturday, sunny, hot with highs in the mid-80s. Saturday night, mostly clear until midnight, then becoming partly cloudy. Lows in the mid-60s. Sunday through Monday, mostly cloudy. Highs in the lower 80s. Lows in the mid-60s. Monday night and Tuesday, partly cloudy. Hot. Lows in the upper 60s. Highs in the mid-80s. At 5 a.m. in Omaha, it was cloudy. The temperature was 72 degrees, the dew point 70, and the relative humidity 93%. The wind was north at 6 miles an hour. The pressure was 29.93 inches and rising.
Across eastern Nebraska and southwest Iowa, fog was reported, with a temperature of 70 at Columbus, 71 at Blair Airport, 67 at Tacoma, and 72 at Red Oak, Iowa. At Lincoln, it was mostly cloudy, with a temperature of 70. It was cloudy, with a temperature of 74 at Millard, 71 at Fremont, and 72 at Plattsmouth. Here are some observations from across the region. Fog was reported, with a temperature of 69 at Grand Island, and 62 at North Platte. It was partly cloudy, with a temperature of 68 at North Fork, 67 at Sioux City, and 62 at Valentine. It was mostly cloudy, with a temperature of 70 at Concordia, Kansas, and 63 at Denver. It was cloudy, with a temperature of 63 at Sioux Falls, 73 at Des Moines, and 69 at Kansas City. Once again, at 5 a.m. in Omaha, it was 72 degrees under cloudy skies. Here are the forecast key messages. A cluster of showers and storms is expected, 60 to 80% chance to move across eastern Nebraska into far western Iowa early Wednesday morning into early afternoon. The strongest storms may pose a large hail and damaging wind risk. There is a low chance 20 to 40% of additional showers and storms later Wednesday afternoon. The strongest storms may pose a continued severe weather risk. A warming trend begins on Thursday with temperatures gradually increasing into the 80s. Periodic rain chances 15 to 30% chance remain in the forecast. This is NOAA All Hazards Radio Station KIH 61 in Omaha, Nebraska. The current time is 5:08 a.m. Central Daylight Time. Now for the official National Weather Service forecast for the Omaha and Council Bluffs area. Today, mostly cloudy. A slight chance of showers and thunderstorms early, then showers likely and a chance of thunderstorms during the day. Patchy fog this morning. Highs in the upper 70s. Northeast winds 5 to 10 miles an hour. Chance of rain 60%. Tonight, partly cloudy. A slight chance of showers and thunderstorms until midnight. Lows in the lower 60s. Northeast winds around 5 miles an hour. Chance of rain 20%. Thursday, mostly sunny. Humid with highs in the mid-80s. South winds 5 to 10 miles an hour. Thursday night, mostly clear. Humid with lows in the upper 60s. South winds 5 to 10 miles an hour. Friday, sunny. A chance of showers with a slight chance of thunderstorms in the morning. Hot with highs in the upper 80s. West winds around 5 miles an hour. Chance of rain 30%. Friday night, mostly clear until midnight, then becoming partly cloudy. A chance of showers. A chance of thunderstorms after midnight. Lows in the upper 60s. Chance of rain 30%. Saturday, sunny, hot with highs in the mid-80s. Saturday night, mostly clear until midnight, then becoming partly cloudy. Lows in the mid-60s. Sunday through Monday, mostly cloudy. Highs in the lower 80s. Lows in the mid-60s. Monday night and Tuesday, partly cloudy. Hot. Lows in the upper 60s. Highs in the mid-80s. At 5 a.m. in Omaha, it was cloudy. The temperature was 72 degrees, the dew point 70, and the relative humidity 93%. The wind was north at 6 miles an hour. The pressure was 29.93 inches and rising. Across eastern Nebraska and southwest Iowa, fog was reported, with a temperature of 70 at Columbus, 71 at Blair Airport, 67 at Tacoma, and 72 at Red Oak, Iowa. At Lincoln, it was mostly cloudy, with a temperature of 70. It was cloudy, with a temperature of 74 at Millard, 71 at Fremont, and 72 at Plattsmouth. Here are some observations from across the region. Fog was reported, with a temperature of 69 at Grand Island, and 62 at North Platte. It was partly cloudy, with a temperature of 68 at North Fork,
67 at Sioux City and 62 at Valentine. It was mostly cloudy, with a temperature of 70 at Concordia, Kansas, and 63 at Denver. It was cloudy, with a temperature of 63 at Sioux Falls, 73 at Des Moines, and 69 at Kansas City. Once again, at 5 a.m. in Omaha, it was 72 degrees under cloudy skies. At 5 a.m. in Omaha, it was cloudy. The temperature was 72 degrees, the dew point 70, and the relative humidity 93%. The wind was north at 6 miles an hour. The pressure was 29.93 inches and rising. Across eastern Nebraska and southwest Iowa, fog was reported, with a temperature of 70 at Columbus, 71 at Blair Airport, 67 at Tacoma, and 72 at Red Oak, Iowa. It was cloudy, with a temperature of 70 at Lincoln, 74 at Millard, 71 at Fremont, and 72 at Plattsmouth. Here are some observations from across the region. Fog was reported, with a temperature of 69 at Grand Island and 62 at North Platte. At Valentine, it was clear, with a temperature of 62. At Sioux City, it was partly cloudy, with a temperature of 67. It was mostly cloudy, with a temperature of 68 at Norfolk, 70 at Concordia, Kansas, and 63 at Denver. It was cloudy, with a temperature of 63 at Sioux Falls, 73 at Des Moines, and 69 at Kansas City. Once again, at 5 a.m. in Omaha, it was 72 degrees under cloudy skies. This is NOAA All Hazards radio station KIH-61 serving the following counties in Nebraska and Iowa. Douglas, Sarpy, Washington, Cass, Odo, Burt, Dodge, Saunders, Harrison, Pottawatomie, and Mills. Here are the forecast key messages. A cluster of showers and storms is expected, 60 to 80% chance to move across eastern Nebraska into far western Iowa early Wednesday morning into early afternoon. The strongest storms may pose a large hail and damaging wind risk. There is a low chance, 20 to 40% of additional showers and storms later Wednesday afternoon. The strongest storms may pose a continued severe weather risk. A warming trend begins on Thursday with temperatures gradually increasing into the 80s. Periodic rain chances, 15 to 30% chance remain in the forecast. This is NOAA All Hazards radio station KIH-61 in Omaha, Nebraska. The current time is 5:14 a.m. Central Daylight Time. Now for the official National Weather Service forecast for the Omaha and Council Bluffs area. Today, mostly cloudy. A slight chance of showers and thunderstorms early, then showers likely and a chance of thunderstorms during the day. Patchy fog this morning. Highs in the upper 70s. Northeast winds 5 to 10 miles an hour. Chance of rain 60%. Tonight, partly cloudy. A slight chance of showers and thunderstorms until midnight. Lows in the lower 60s. Northeast winds around 5 miles an hour. Chance of rain 20%. Thursday, mostly sunny. Humid with highs in the mid-80s. South winds 5 to 10 miles an hour. Thursday night, mostly clear. Humid with lows in the upper 60s. South winds 5 to 10 miles an hour. Friday, sunny. A chance of showers with a slight chance of thunderstorms in the morning. Hot with highs in the upper 80s. West winds around 5 miles an hour. Chance of rain 30%. Friday night, mostly clear until midnight, then becoming partly cloudy. A chance of showers. A chance of thunderstorms after midnight. Lows in the upper 60s. Chance of rain 30%. Saturday, sunny, hot with highs in the mid-80s. Saturday night, mostly clear until midnight, then becoming partly cloudy. Lows in the mid-60s. Sunday through Monday, mostly cloudy. Highs in the lower 80s. Lows in the mid-60s. Monday night and Tuesday, partly cloudy. Hot. Lows in the upper 60s. Highs in the mid-80s.
Now for the official National Weather Service forecast for the Omaha and Council Bluffs area. Today, patchy fog this morning. Mostly cloudy with a chance of thunderstorms. A chance of showers this morning, then showers likely this afternoon. Highs in the upper 70s. Northeast winds 5 to 10 miles an hour. Chance of rain 60%. Tonight, partly cloudy. A slight chance of showers and thunderstorms until midnight. Lows in the lower 60s. Northeast winds around 5 miles an hour. Chance of rain 20%. Thursday, mostly sunny. Humid with highs in the mid-80s. South winds 5 to 10 miles an hour. Thursday night, mostly clear. Humid with lows in the upper 60s. South winds 5 to 10 miles an hour. Friday, sunny. A chance of showers with a slight chance of thunderstorms in the morning. Hot with highs in the upper 80s. West winds around 5 miles an hour. Chance of rain 30%. Friday night, mostly clear until midnight, then becoming partly cloudy. A chance of showers. A chance of thunderstorms after midnight. Lows in the upper 60s. Chance of rain 30%. Saturday, sunny, hot with highs in the mid-80s. Saturday night, mostly clear until midnight, then becoming partly cloudy. Lows in the mid-60s. Sunday through Monday, mostly cloudy. Highs in the lower 80s. Lows in the mid-60s. Monday night and Tuesday, partly cloudy. Hot. Lows in the upper 60s. Highs in the mid-80s. At 5 a.m. in Omaha, it was cloudy. The temperature was 72 degrees, the dew point 70, and the relative humidity 93%. The wind was north at 6 miles an hour. The pressure was 29.93 inches and rising. Across eastern Nebraska and southwest Iowa, fog was reported, with a temperature of 70 at Columbus, 71 at Blair Airport, 67 at Tacoma, and 72 at Red Oak, Iowa. It was cloudy, with a temperature of 70 at Lincoln, 74 at Millard, 71 at Fremont, and 72 at Plattsmouth. Here are some observations from across the region. Fog was reported, with a temperature of 69 at Grand Island and 62 at North Platte. At Valentine, it was clear, with a temperature of 62. At Sioux City, it was partly cloudy, with a temperature of 67. It was mostly cloudy, with a temperature of 68 at North Fork, 70 at Concordia, Kansas, and 63 at Denver. It was cloudy, with a temperature of 63 at Sioux Falls, 73 at Des Moines, and 69 at Kansas City. Once again, at 5 a.m. in Omaha, it was 72 degrees under cloudy skies. Here are the forecast key messages. A cluster of showers and storms is expected, 60 to 80% chance to move across eastern Nebraska into far western Iowa early Wednesday morning into early afternoon. The strongest storms may pose a large hail and damaging wind risk. There is a low chance, 20 to 40% of additional showers and storms later Wednesday afternoon. The strongest storms may pose a continued severe weather risk. A warming trend begins on Thursday with temperatures gradually increasing into the 80s. Periodic rain chances, 15 to 30% chance remain in the forecast. This is NOAA All Hazards Radio Station KIH 61 in Omaha, Nebraska. The current time is 5:21 a.m. Central Daylight Time. Now for the official National Weather Service forecast for the Omaha and Council Bluffs area. Today, patchy fog this morning. Mostly cloudy with a chance of thunderstorms. A chance of showers this morning, then showers likely this afternoon. Highs in the upper 70s. Northeast winds 5 to 10 miles an hour. Chance of rain 60%. Tonight, partly cloudy. A slight chance of showers and thunderstorms until midnight. Lows in the lower 60s. Northeast winds around 5 miles an hour. Chance of rain 20%.
Thursday, mostly sunny. Humid with highs in the mid-80s. South winds 5 to 10 miles an hour. Thursday night, mostly clear. Humid with lows in the upper 60s. South winds 5 to 10 miles an hour. Friday, sunny. A chance of showers with a slight chance of thunderstorms in the morning. Hot with highs in the upper 80s. West winds around 5 miles an hour. Chance of rain 30%. Friday night, mostly clear until midnight, then becoming partly cloudy. A chance of showers. A chance of thunderstorms after midnight. Lows in the upper 60s. Chance of rain 30%. Saturday, sunny, hot with highs in the mid-80s. Saturday night, mostly clear until midnight, then becoming partly cloudy. Lows in the mid-60s. Sunday through Monday, mostly cloudy. Highs in the lower 80s. Lows in the mid-60s. Monday night and Tuesday, partly cloudy. Hot. Lows in the upper 60s. Highs in the mid-80s. At 5 a.m. in Omaha, it was cloudy. The temperature was 72 degrees, the dew point 70, and the relative humidity 93%. The wind was north at 6 miles an hour. The pressure was 29.93 inches and rising. Across eastern Nebraska and southwest Iowa, fog was reported, with a temperature of 70 at Columbus, 71 at Blair Airport, 67 at Tacoma, and 72 at Red Oak, Iowa. It was cloudy, with a temperature of 70 at Lincoln, 74 at Millard, 71 at Fremont, and 72 at Plattsmouth. Here are some observations from across the region. Fog was reported, with a temperature of 69 at Grand Island and 62 at North Platte. At Valentine, it was clear, with a temperature of 62. At Sioux City, it was partly cloudy, with a temperature of 67. It was mostly cloudy, with a temperature of 68 at North Fork, 70 at Concordia, Kansas, and 63 at Denver. It was cloudy, with a temperature of 63 at Sioux Falls, 73 at Des Moines, and 69 at Kansas City. Once again, at 5 a.m. in Omaha, it was 72 degrees under cloudy skies. Here are the forecast key messages. A cluster of showers and storms is expected, 60 to 80% chance to move across eastern Nebraska into far western Iowa early Wednesday morning into early afternoon. The strongest storms may pose a large hail and damaging wind risk. There is a low chance 20 to 40% of additional showers and storms later Wednesday afternoon. The strongest storms may pose a continued severe weather risk. A warming trend begins on Thursday with temperatures gradually increasing into the 80s. Periodic rain chances 15 to 30% chance remain in the forecast. This is NOAA All Hazards Radio Station KIH 61 in Omaha, Nebraska. The current time is 5:25 a.m. Central Daylight Time. Now for the official National Weather Service forecast for the Omaha and Council Bluffs area. Today, patchy fog this morning. Mostly cloudy with a chance of thunderstorms. A chance of showers this morning, then showers likely this afternoon. Highs in the upper 70s. Northeast winds 5 to 10 miles an hour. Chance of rain 60%. Tonight, partly cloudy. A slight chance of showers and thunderstorms until midnight. Lows in the lower 60s. Northeast winds around 5 miles an hour. Chance of rain 20%. Thursday, mostly sunny. Humid with highs in the mid-80s. South winds 5 to 10 miles an hour. Thursday night, mostly clear. Humid with lows in the upper 60s. South winds 5 to 10 miles an hour. Friday, sunny. A chance of showers with a slight chance of thunderstorms in the morning. Hot with highs in the upper 80s. West winds around 5 miles an hour. Chance of rain 30%. Friday night, mostly clear until midnight, then becoming partly cloudy. A chance of showers.
a chance of thunderstorms after midnight. Lows in the upper 60s. Chance of rain 30%. Saturday, sunny, hot with highs in the mid-80s. Saturday night, mostly clear until midnight, then becoming partly cloudy. Lows in the mid-60s. Sunday through Monday, mostly cloudy. Highs in the lower 80s. Lows in the mid-60s. Monday night and Tuesday, partly cloudy. Hot. Lows in the upper 60s. Highs in the mid-80s. At 5 a.m. in Omaha, it was cloudy. The temperature was 72 degrees, the dew point 70, and the relative humidity 93%. The wind was north at 6 miles an hour. The pressure was 29.93 inches and rising. Across eastern Nebraska and southwest Iowa, fog was reported, with a temperature of 70 at Columbus, 71 at Blair Airport, 67 at Tacoma, and 72 at Red Oak, Iowa. It was cloudy, with a temperature of 70 at Lincoln, 74 at Millard, 71 at Fremont, and 72 at Plattsmouth. Here are some observations from across the region. Fog was reported, with a temperature of 69 at Grand Island and 62 at North Platte. At Valentine, it was clear, with a temperature of 62. At Sioux City, it was partly cloudy, with a temperature of 67. It was mostly cloudy, with a temperature of 68 at North Fork, 70 at Concordia, Kansas, and 63 at Denver. It was cloudy, with a temperature of 63 at Sioux Falls, 73 at Des Moines, and 69 at Kansas City. Once again, at 5 a.m. in Omaha, it was 72 degrees under cloudy skies. Here are the forecast key messages. A cluster of showers and storms is expected, 60 to 80% chance to move across eastern Nebraska into far western Iowa early Wednesday morning into early afternoon. The strongest storms may pose a large hail and damaging wind risk. There is a low chance 20 to 40% of additional showers and storms later Wednesday afternoon. The strongest storms may pose a continued severe weather risk. A warming trend begins on Thursday with temperatures gradually increasing into the 80s. Periodic rain chances 15 to 30% chance remain in the forecast. This is NOAA All Hazards Radio Station KIH 61 in Omaha, Nebraska. The current time is 5:29 a.m. Central Daylight Time. Now for the official National Weather Service forecast for the Omaha and Council Bluffs area. Today, patchy fog this morning. Mostly cloudy with a chance of thunderstorms. A chance of showers this morning, then showers likely this afternoon. Highs in the upper 70s. Northeast winds 5 to 10 miles an hour. Chance of rain 60%. Tonight, partly cloudy. A slight chance of showers and thunderstorms until midnight. Lows in the lower 60s. Northeast winds around 5 miles an hour. Chance of rain 20%. Thursday, mostly sunny. Humid with highs in the mid-80s. South winds 5 to 10 miles an hour. Thursday night, mostly clear. Humid with lows in the upper 60s. South winds 5 to 10 miles an hour. Friday, sunny. A chance of showers with a slight chance of thunderstorms in the morning. Hot with highs in the upper 80s. West winds around 5 miles an hour. Chance of rain 30%. Friday night, mostly clear until midnight, then becoming partly cloudy. A chance of showers. A chance of thunderstorms after midnight. Lows in the upper 60s. Chance of rain 30%. Saturday, sunny, hot with highs in the mid-80s. Saturday night, mostly clear until midnight, then becoming partly cloudy. Lows in the mid-60s. Sunday through Monday, mostly cloudy. Highs in the lower 80s. Lows in the mid-60s. Monday night and Tuesday, partly cloudy. Hot. Lows in the upper 60s. Highs in the mid-80s. At 5 a.m. in Omaha, it was cloudy.
the temperature was 72 degrees, the dew point 70, and the relative humidity 93%. The wind was north at 6 miles an hour. The pressure was 29.93 inches and rising. Across eastern Nebraska and southwest Iowa, fog was reported, with a temperature of 70 at Columbus, 71 at Blair Airport, 67 at Takema, and 72 at Red Oak, Iowa. It was cloudy, with a temperature of 70 at Lincoln, 74 at Millard, 71 at Fremont, and 72 at Plattsmouth. Here are some observations from across the region. Fog was reported, with a temperature of 69 at Grand Island and 62 at North Platte. At Valentine, it was clear, with a temperature of 62. At Sioux City, it was partly cloudy, with a temperature of 67. It was mostly cloudy, with a temperature of 68 at North Fork, 70 at Concordia, Kansas, and 63 at Denver. It was cloudy, with a temperature of 63 at Sioux Falls, 73 at Des Moines, and 69 at Kansas City. Once again, at 5 a.m. in Omaha, it was 72 degrees under cloudy skies. Here are the forecast key messages. A cluster of showers and storms is expected, 60 to 80% chance to move across eastern Nebraska into far western Iowa this morning into early afternoon. The strongest storms may pose a large hail and damaging wind risk. There is a low chance, 20 to 40% of additional showers and storms later Wednesday afternoon. The strongest storms may pose a continued severe weather risk. A warming trend begins on Thursday with temperatures gradually increasing into the 80s. Periodic rain chances, 15 to 30% chance remain in the forecast. This is NOAA All Hazards Radio Station KIH-61 in Omaha, Nebraska. The current time is 5:33 a.m. Central Daylight Time. Now for the official National Weather Service forecast for the Omaha and Council Bluffs area. Today, patchy fog this morning. Mostly cloudy with a chance of thunderstorms. A chance of showers this morning, then showers likely this afternoon. Highs in the upper 70s. Northeast winds 5 to 10 miles an hour. Chance of rain 60%. Tonight, partly cloudy. A slight chance of showers and thunderstorms until midnight. Lows in the lower 60s. Northeast winds around 5 miles an hour. Chance of rain 20%. Thursday, mostly sunny. Humid with highs in the mid-80s. South winds 5 to 10 miles an hour. Thursday night, mostly clear. Humid with lows in the upper 60s. South winds 5 to 10 miles an hour. Friday, sunny. A chance of showers with a slight chance of thunderstorms in the morning. Hot with highs in the upper 80s. West winds around 5 miles an hour. Chance of rain 30%. Friday night, mostly clear until midnight, then becoming partly cloudy. A chance of showers. A chance of thunderstorms after midnight. Lows in the upper 60s. Chance of rain 30%. Saturday, sunny, hot with highs in the mid-80s. Saturday night, mostly clear until midnight, then becoming partly cloudy. Lows in the mid-60s. Sunday through Monday, mostly cloudy. Highs in the lower 80s. Lows in the mid-60s. Monday night and Tuesday, partly cloudy. Hot. Lows in the upper 60s. Highs in the mid-80s. At 5 a.m. in Omaha, it was cloudy. The temperature was 72 degrees, the dew point 70, and the relative humidity 93%. The wind was north at 6 miles an hour. The pressure was 29.93 inches and rising. Across eastern Nebraska and southwest Iowa, fog was reported, with a temperature of 70 at Columbus, 71 at Blair Airport, 67 at Takema, and 72 at Red Oak, Iowa. It was cloudy, with a temperature of 70 at Lincoln, 74 at Millard, 71 at Fremont, and 72 at Plattsmouth. Here are some observations from across the region.
fog was reported, with a temperature of 69 at Grand Island and 62 at North Platte. At Valentine, it was clear, with a temperature of 62.

morning into early afternoon. The strongest storms may pose a large hail and damaging wind risk. There is a low chance 20 to 40% of additional showers and storms later Wednesday afternoon. The strongest storms may pose a continued severe weather risk. A warming trend begins on Thursday with temperatures gradually increasing into the 80s. Periodic rain chances 15 to 30% chance remain in the forecast. This is NOAA All Hazards radio station KIH 61 in Omaha, Nebraska. The current time is 5:38 a.m. Central Daylight Time. Now for the official National Weather Service forecast for the Omaha and Council Bluffs area. Today, patchy fog this morning. Mostly cloudy with a chance of thunderstorms. A chance of showers this morning, then showers likely this afternoon. Highs in the upper 70s. Northeast winds 5 to 10 miles an hour. Chance of rain 60%. Tonight, partly cloudy. A slight chance of showers and thunderstorms until midnight. Lows in the lower 60s. Northeast winds around 5 miles an hour. Chance of rain 20%. Thursday, mostly sunny. Humid with highs in the mid-80s. South winds 5 to 10 miles an hour. Thursday night, mostly clear. Humid with lows in the upper 60s. South winds 5 to 10 miles an hour. Friday, sunny. A chance of showers with a slight chance of thunderstorms in the morning. Hot with highs in the upper 80s. West winds around 5 miles an hour. Chance of rain 30%. Friday night, mostly clear until midnight, then becoming partly cloudy. A chance of showers. A chance of thunderstorms after midnight. Lows in the upper 60s. Chance of rain 30%. Saturday, sunny, hot with highs in the mid-80s. Saturday night, mostly clear until midnight, then becoming partly cloudy. Lows in the mid-60s. Sunday through Monday, mostly cloudy. Highs in the lower 80s. Lows in the mid-60s. Monday night and Tuesday, partly cloudy. Hot. Lows in the upper 60s. Highs in the mid-80s. At 5 a.m. in Omaha, it was cloudy. The temperature was 72 degrees, the dew point 70, and the relative humidity 93%. The wind was north at 6 miles an hour. The pressure was 29.93 inches and rising. Across eastern Nebraska and southwest Iowa, fog was reported with a temperature of 70 at Columbus, 71 at Blair Airport, 67 at Tacoma, and 72 at Red Oak, Iowa. It was cloudy with a temperature of 70 at Lincoln, 74 at Millard, 71 at Fremont, and 72 at Plattsmouth. Here are some observations from across the region. Fog was reported with a temperature of 69 at Grand Island and 62 at North Platte. At Valentine, it was clear with a temperature of 62. At Sioux City, it was partly cloudy with a temperature of 67. It was mostly cloudy with a temperature of 68 at North Fork, 70 at Concordia, Kansas, and 63 at Denver. It was cloudy, with a temperature of 63 at Sioux Falls, 73 at Des Moines, and 69 at Kansas City. Once again, at 5 a.m. in Omaha, it was 72 degrees under cloudy skies. Here are the forecast key messages. A cluster of showers and storms is expected 60 to 80% chance to move across eastern Nebraska into far western Iowa this morning into early afternoon. The strongest storms may pose a large hail and damaging wind risk. There is a low chance 20 to 40% of additional showers and storms later Wednesday afternoon. The strongest storms may pose a continued severe weather risk. A warming trend begins on Thursday with temperatures gradually increasing into the 80s. Periodic rain chances 15 to 30% chance remain in the forecast. This is NOAA All Hazards radio station KIH 61 in Omaha, Nebraska. The current time is 5:42 a.m. Central Daylight Time. Now for the official National

Weather Service forecast for the Omaha and Council Bluffs area. Today, patchy fog this morning. Mostly cloudy with a chance of thunderstorms. A chance of showers this morning, then showers likely this afternoon. Highs in the upper 70s. Northeast winds 5 to 10 miles an hour. Chance of rain 60%. Tonight, partly cloudy. A slight chance of showers and thunderstorms until midnight. Lows in the lower 60s. Northeast winds around 5 miles an hour. Chance of rain 20%. Thursday, mostly sunny. Humid with highs in the mid-80s. South winds 5 to 10 miles an hour. Thursday night, mostly clear. Humid with lows in the upper 60s. South winds 5 to 10 miles an hour. Friday, sunny. A chance of showers with a slight chance of thunderstorms in the morning. Hot with highs in the upper 80s. West winds around 5 miles an hour. Chance of rain 30%. Friday night, mostly clear until midnight, then becoming partly cloudy. A chance of showers. A chance of thunderstorms after midnight. Lows in the upper 60s. Chance of rain 30%. Saturday, sunny, hot with highs in the mid-80s. Saturday night, mostly clear until midnight, then becoming partly cloudy. Lows in the mid-60s. Sunday through Monday, mostly cloudy. Highs in the lower 80s. Lows in the mid-60s. Monday night and Tuesday, partly cloudy. Hot. Lows in the upper 60s. Highs in the mid-80s. At 5 a.m. in Omaha, it was cloudy. The temperature was 72 degrees, the dew point 70, and the relative humidity 93%. The wind was north at 6 miles an hour. The pressure was 29.93 inches and rising. Across eastern Nebraska and southwest Iowa, fog was reported, with a temperature of 70 at Columbus, 71 at Blair Airport, 67 at Tacoma, and 72 at Red Oak, Iowa. It was cloudy, with a temperature of 70 at Lincoln, 74 at Millard, 71 at Fremont, and 72 at Plattsmouth. Here are some observations from across the region. Fog was reported, with a temperature of 69 at Grand Island and 62 at North Platte. At Valentine, it was clear, with a temperature of 62. At Sioux City, it was partly cloudy, with a temperature of 67. It was mostly cloudy, with a temperature of 68 at North Fork, 70 at Concordia, Kansas, and 63 at Denver. It was cloudy, with a temperature of 63 at Sioux Falls, 73 at Des Moines, and 69 at Kansas City. Once again, at 5 a.m. in Omaha, it was 72 degrees under cloudy skies. Here are the forecast key messages. A cluster of showers and storms is expected, 60 to 80% chance to move across eastern Nebraska into far western Iowa this morning into early afternoon. The strongest storms may pose a large hail and damaging wind risk. There is a low chance 20 to 40% of additional showers and storms later Wednesday afternoon. The strongest storms may pose a continued severe weather risk. A warming trend begins on Thursday with temperatures gradually increasing into the 80s. Periodic rain chances 15 to 30% chance remain in the forecast. This is NOAA All Hazards radio station KIH 61 in Omaha, Nebraska. The current time is 5:46 a.m. Central Daylight Time. Now for the official National Weather Service forecast for the Omaha and Council Bluffs area. Today, patchy fog this morning. Mostly cloudy with a chance of thunderstorms. A chance of showers this morning, then showers likely this afternoon. Highs in the upper 70s. Northeast winds 5 to 10 miles an hour. Chance of rain 60%. Tonight, partly cloudy. A slight chance of showers and thunderstorms until midnight. Lows in the lower 60s. Northeast winds around 5 miles an hour. Chance of rain 20%. Thursday, mostly sunny.
humid with highs in the mid-80s. South winds 5 to 10 miles an hour. Thursday night, mostly clear. Humid with lows in the upper 60s. South winds 5 to 10 miles an hour. Friday, sunny. A chance of showers with a slight chance of thunderstorms in the morning. Hot with highs in the upper 80s. West winds around 5 miles an hour. Chance of rain 30%. Friday night, mostly clear until midnight, then becoming partly cloudy. A chance of showers. A chance of thunderstorms after midnight. Lows in the upper 60s. Chance of rain 30%. Saturday, sunny, hot with highs in the mid-80s. Saturday night, mostly clear until midnight, then becoming partly cloudy. Lows in the mid-60s. Sunday through Monday, mostly cloudy. Highs in the lower 80s. Lows in the mid-60s. Monday night and Tuesday, partly cloudy. Hot. Lows in the upper 60s. Highs in the mid-80s. At 5 a.m. in Omaha, it was cloudy. The temperature was 72 degrees, the dew point 70, and the relative humidity 93%. The wind was north at 6 miles an hour. The pressure was 29.93 inches and rising. Across eastern Nebraska and southwest Iowa, fog was reported, with a temperature of 70 at Columbus, 71 at Blair Airport, 67 at Tacoma, and 72 at Red Oak, Iowa. It was cloudy, with a temperature of 70 at Lincoln, 74 at Millard, 71 at Fremont, and 72 at Plattsmouth. Here are some observations from across the region. Fog was reported, with a temperature of 69 at Grand Island and 62 at North Platte. At Valentine, it was clear, with a temperature of 62. At Sioux City, it was partly cloudy, with a temperature of 67. It was mostly cloudy, with a temperature of 68 at North Fork, 70 at Concordia, Kansas, and 63 at Denver. It was cloudy, with a temperature of 63 at Sioux Falls, 73 at Des Moines, and 69 at Kansas City. Once again, at 5 a.m. in Omaha, it was 72 degrees under cloudy skies. Here are the forecast key messages. A cluster of showers and storms is expected, 60 to 80% chance to move across eastern Nebraska into far western Iowa this morning into early afternoon. The strongest storms may pose a large hail and damaging wind risk. There is a low chance, 20 to 40% of additional showers and storms later Wednesday afternoon. The strongest storms may pose a continued severe weather risk. A warming trend begins on Thursday with temperatures gradually increasing into the 80s. Periodic rain chances, 15 to 30% chance remain in the forecast. This is NOAA All Hazards Radio Station KIH 61 in Omaha, Nebraska. The current time is 5:51 a.m. Central Daylight Time. Now for the official National Weather Service forecast for the Omaha and Council Bluffs area. Today, patchy fog this morning. Mostly cloudy with a chance of thunderstorms. A chance of showers this morning, then showers likely this afternoon. Highs in the upper 70s. Northeast winds 5 to 10 miles an hour. Chance of rain 60%. Tonight, partly cloudy. A slight chance of showers and thunderstorms until midnight. Lows in the lower 60s. Northeast winds around 5 miles an hour. Chance of rain 20%. Thursday, mostly sunny. Humid with highs in the mid-80s. South winds 5 to 10 miles an hour. Thursday night, mostly clear. Humid with lows in the upper 60s. South winds 5 to 10 miles an hour. Friday, sunny. A chance of showers with a slight chance of thunderstorms in the morning. Hot with highs in the upper 80s. West winds around 5 miles an hour. Chance of rain 30%. Friday night, mostly clear until midnight, then becoming partly cloudy. A chance of showers. A chance of thunderstorms after midnight. Lows in the upper 60s.
chance of rain 30%. Saturday, sunny, hot with highs in the mid-80s. Saturday night, mostly clear until midnight, then becoming partly cloudy. Lows in the mid-60s. Sunday through Monday, mostly cloudy. Highs in the lower 80s. Lows in the mid-60s. Monday night and Tuesday, partly cloudy. Hot. Lows in the upper 60s. Highs in the mid-80s. At 5 a.m. in Omaha, it was cloudy. The temperature was 72 degrees, the dew point 70, and the relative humidity 93%. The wind was north at 6 miles an hour. The pressure was 29.93 inches and rising. Across eastern Nebraska and southwest Iowa, fog was reported, with a temperature of 70 at Columbus, 71 at Blair Airport, 67 at Tacoma, and 72 at Red Oak, Iowa. It was cloudy, with a temperature of 70 at Lincoln, 74 at Millard, 71 at Fremont, and 72 at Plattsmouth. Here are some observations from across the region. Fog was reported, with a temperature of 69 at Grand Island and 62 at North Platte. At Valentine, it was clear, with a temperature of 62. At Sioux City, it was partly cloudy, with a temperature of 67. It was mostly cloudy, with a temperature of 68 at North Fork, 70 at Concordia, Kansas, and 63 at Denver. It was cloudy, with a temperature of 63 at Sioux Falls, 73 at Des Moines, and 69 at Kansas City. Once again, at 5 a.m. in Omaha, it was 72 degrees under cloudy skies. Here are the forecast key messages. A cluster of showers and storms is expected, 60 to 80% chance to move across eastern Nebraska into far western Iowa this morning into early afternoon. The strongest storms may pose a large hail and damaging wind risk. There is a low chance 20 to 40% of additional showers and storms later Wednesday afternoon. The strongest storms may pose a continued severe weather risk. A warming trend begins on Thursday with temperatures gradually increasing into the 80s. Periodic rain chances 15 to 30% chance remain in the forecast. This is NOAA All Hazards Radio Station KIH 61 in Omaha, Nebraska. The current time is 5:55 a.m. Central Daylight Time. Now for the official National Weather Service forecast for the Omaha and Council Bluffs area. Today, patchy fog this morning. Mostly cloudy with a chance of thunderstorms. A chance of showers this morning, then showers likely this afternoon. Highs in the upper 70s. Northeast winds 5 to 10 miles an hour. Chance of rain 60%. Tonight, partly cloudy. A slight chance of showers and thunderstorms until midnight. Lows in the lower 60s. Northeast winds around 5 miles an hour. Chance of rain 20%. Thursday, mostly sunny. Humid with highs in the mid-80s. South winds 5 to 10 miles an hour. Thursday night, mostly clear. Humid with lows in the upper 60s. South winds 5 to 10 miles an hour. Friday, sunny. A chance of showers with a slight chance of thunderstorms in the morning. Hot with highs in the upper 80s. West winds around 5 miles an hour. Chance of rain 30%. Friday night, mostly clear until midnight, then becoming partly cloudy. A chance of showers. A chance of thunderstorms after midnight. Lows in the upper 60s. Chance of rain 30%. Saturday, sunny, hot with highs in the mid-80s. Saturday night, mostly clear until midnight, then becoming partly cloudy. Lows in the mid-60s. Sunday through Monday, mostly cloudy. Highs in the lower 80s. Lows in the mid-60s. Monday night and Tuesday, partly cloudy. Hot. Lows in the upper 60s. Highs in the mid-80s. At 5 a.m. in Omaha, it was cloudy. The temperature was 72 degrees, the dew point 70, and the relative humidity 93%.
was north at 6 miles an hour. The pressure was 29.93 inches and rising. Across eastern Nebraska and southwest Iowa, fog was reported with a temperature of 70 at Columbus, 71 at Blair Airport, 67 at Tacoma, and 72 at Red Oak, Iowa. It was cloudy with a temperature of 70 at Lincoln, 74 at Millard, 71 at Fremont, and 72 at Plattsmouth. Here are some observations from across the region. Fog was reported with a temperature of 69 at Grand Island and 62 at North Platte. At Valentine, it was clear with a temperature of 62. At Sioux City, it was partly cloudy with a temperature of 67. It was mostly cloudy with a temperature of 68 at North Fork, 70 at Concordia, Kansas, and 63 at Denver. It was cloudy with a temperature of 63 at Sioux Falls, 73 at Des Moines, and 69 at Kansas City. Once again, at 5 a.m. in Omaha, it was 72 degrees under cloudy skies. Here are the forecast key messages. A cluster of showers and storms is expected, 60 to 80% chance to move across eastern Nebraska into far western Iowa this morning into early afternoon. The strongest storms may pose a large hail and damaging wind risk. There is a low chance 20 to 40% of additional showers and storms later Wednesday afternoon. The strongest storms may pose a continued severe weather risk. A warming trend begins on Thursday with temperatures gradually increasing into the 80s. Periodic rain chances 15 to 30% chance remain in the forecast. This is NOAA All Hazards Radio Station KIH 61 in Omaha, Nebraska. The current time is 5:59 a.m. Central Daylight Time. Now for the official National Weather Service forecast for the Omaha and Council Bluffs area. Today, patchy fog this morning. Mostly cloudy with a chance of thunderstorms. A chance of showers this morning, then showers likely this afternoon. Highs in the upper 70s. Northeast winds 5 to 10 miles an hour. Chance of rain 60%. Tonight, partly cloudy. A slight chance of showers and thunderstorms until midnight. Lows in the lower 60s. Northeast winds around 5 miles an hour. Chance of rain 20%. Thursday, mostly sunny. Humid with highs in the mid 80s. South winds 5 to 10 miles an hour. Thursday night, mostly clear. Humid with lows in the upper 60s. South winds 5 to 10 miles an hour. Friday, sunny. A chance of showers with a slight chance of thunderstorms in the morning. Hot with highs in the upper 80s. West winds around 5 miles an hour. Chance of rain 30%. Friday night, mostly clear until midnight, then becoming partly cloudy. A chance of showers. A chance of thunderstorms after midnight. Lows in the upper 60s. Chance of rain 30%. Saturday, sunny, hot with highs in the mid 80s. Saturday night, mostly clear until midnight, then becoming partly cloudy. Lows in the mid 60s. Sunday through Monday, mostly cloudy. Highs in the lower 80s. Lows in the mid 60s. Monday night and Tuesday, partly cloudy. Hot. Lows in the upper 60s. Highs in the mid 80s. The Omaha, Nebraska climate summary for yesterday, August 18, 2026. Yesterday's high temperature was 85 degrees. This high was 1 degree below the normal high of 86. The record high is 110 degrees, which was set in 1936. Yesterday's low temperature was 69 degrees. This low was 3 degrees above the normal low of 66. The record low is 53 degrees, which was last set in 1985. 0.24 inches of precipitation fell yesterday, which brings the monthly total to 5.31 inches. This is 2.66 inches above the normal amount of 2.65 inches for August.
The total precipitation for the year now stands at 19.26 inches, which is 2.70 inches below normal. No snow fell yesterday, which brings the monthly total to 0.0 inches. This is normal for August. The total snowfall since July 1st still stands at 0.0 inches, which is normal. There were no heating degree days yesterday, which is normal. This leaves the monthly total at zero, which is normal. The yearly total since July 1st is zero, which is normal. There were 12 cooling degree days yesterday, which is one above normal. This brings the monthly total to 218, which is three above normal. The yearly total since January 1st is 1,140, which is 136 above normal. Yesterday, the maximum wind observed was 30 miles an hour from the southeast. The highest wind gust observed was 36 miles per hour from the southeast. The normal high temperature for today is 86 degrees, and the normal low is 65. The record high for today is 98, which occurred in 1972, and the record low is 47, which occurred in 2004. Sunrise today is at 6:37 a.m. and sunset is at 8:17 p.m. The Valley National Weather Service climate summary for yesterday, August 18, 2026. Yesterday's high temperature was 85 degrees. Record high is 99 degrees, which was set in 2003. And the low 67 degrees. The record low is 53 degrees, which was set in 2012. 0.24 inches of precipitation fell yesterday, which brings the monthly total to 5.58 inches. The total precipitation for the year now stands at 21.03 inches. No snow fell yesterday, which brings the monthly total to 0.0 inches. This is normal for August. The total snowfall since July 1st still stands at 0.0 inches, which is normal. The highest wind gust observed was 35 miles per hour. The normal high temperature for today is 84 degrees, and the normal low is 65. Sunrise today is at 6:39 a.m. and sunset is at 8:19 p.m. Here are the forecast key messages. A cluster of showers and storms is expected, 60 to 80% chance to move across eastern Nebraska into far western Iowa this morning into early afternoon. The strongest storms may pose a large hail and damaging wind risk. There is a low chance 20 to 40% of additional showers and storms later Wednesday afternoon. The strongest storms may pose a continued severe weather risk. A warming trend begins on Thursday with temperatures gradually increasing into the 80s. Periodic rain chances 15 to 30% chance remain in the forecast. This is NOAA All Hazards Radio Station KIH 61 in Omaha, Nebraska. The current time is 6:05 a.m. Central Daylight Time. Now for the official National Weather Service forecast for the Omaha and Council Bluffs area. Today, patchy fog this morning. Mostly cloudy with a chance of thunderstorms. A chance of showers this morning, then showers likely this afternoon. Highs in the upper 70s. Northeast winds 5 to 10 miles an hour. Chance of rain 60%. Tonight, partly cloudy. A slight chance of showers and thunderstorms until midnight. Lows in the lower 60s. Northeast winds around 5 miles an hour. Chance of rain 20%. Thursday, mostly sunny. Humid with highs in the mid-80s. South winds 5 to 10 miles an hour. Thursday night, mostly clear. Humid with lows in the upper 60s. South winds 5 to 10 miles an hour. Friday, sunny. A chance of showers with a slight chance of thunderstorms in the morning. Hot with highs in the upper 80s. West winds around 5 miles an hour. Chance of rain 30%. Friday night, mostly clear until midnight, then becoming partly cloudy. A chance of showers. A chance of thunderstorms after midnight. Lows in the upper 60s. Chance of rain 30%. Saturday,
sunny, hot with highs in the mid-80s. Saturday night, mostly clear until midnight, then becoming partly cloudy. Lows in the mid-60s. Sunday through Monday, mostly cloudy. Highs in the lower 80s. Lows in the mid-60s. Monday night and Tuesday, partly cloudy. Hot. Lows in the upper 60s. Highs in the mid-80s. At 6 a.m. in Omaha, it was cloudy. The temperature was 72 degrees, the dew point 70, and the relative humidity 93%. The wind was north at 6 miles an hour. The pressure was 29.93 inches and steady. Across eastern Nebraska and southwest Iowa, fog was reported, with a temperature of 70 at Fremont, 69 at Columbus, 71 at Blair Airport, 66 at Tacoma, and 72 at Red Oak, Iowa. It was mostly cloudy, with a temperature of 74 at Millard, and 71 at Plattsmouth. It was cloudy, with a temperature of 71 at Lincoln, and 70 at Nebraska City. Here are some observations from across the region. Fog was reported, with a temperature of 68 at Grand Island, and 68 at Norfolk. At Sioux City, it was clear, with a temperature of 64. It was partly cloudy, with a temperature of 65 at North Platte, and 60 at Denver. It was mostly cloudy, with a temperature of 69 at Kansas City, 69 at Concordia, Kansas, and 64 at Valentine. It was cloudy, with a temperature of 63 at Sioux Falls, and 72 at Des Moines. Once again, at 6 a.m. in Omaha, it was 72 degrees under cloudy skies. Here are the forecast key messages. A cluster of showers and storms is expected, 60 to 80% chance to move across eastern Nebraska into far western Iowa this morning into early afternoon. The strongest storms may pose a large hail and damaging wind risk. There is a low chance, 20 to 40% of additional showers and storms later Wednesday afternoon. The strongest storms may pose a continued severe weather risk. A warming trend begins on Thursday with temperatures gradually increasing into the 80s. Periodic rain chances, 15 to 30% chance remain in the forecast. The Omaha, Nebraska climate summary for yesterday, August 18, 2026. Yesterday's high temperature was 85 degrees. This high was 1 degree below the normal high of 86. The record high is 110 degrees, which was set in 1936. Yesterday's low temperature was 69 degrees. This low was 3 degrees above the normal low of 66. The record low is 53 degrees, which was last set in 1985. 0.24 inches of precipitation fell yesterday, which brings the monthly total to 5.31 inches. This is 2.66 inches above the normal amount of 2.65 inches for August. The total precipitation for the year now stands at 19.26 inches, which is 2.70 inches below normal. No snow fell yesterday, which brings the monthly total to 0.0 inches. This is normal for August. The total snowfall since July 1st still stands at 0.0 inches, which is normal. There were no heating degree days yesterday, which is normal. This leaves the monthly total at zero, which is normal. The yearly total since July 1st is zero, which is normal. There were 12 cooling degree days yesterday, which is one above normal. This brings the monthly total to 218, which is three above normal. The yearly total since January 1st is 1,140, which is 136 above normal. Yesterday, the maximum wind observed was 30 miles an hour from the southeast. The highest wind gust observed was 36 miles per hour from the southeast. The normal high temperature for today is 86 degrees, and the normal low is 65. The record high for today is 98, which occurred in 1972, and the record low is 47, which occurred in 2004. Sunrise today is at 6:37 a.m. and sunset is at 8:17 p.m. The Valley National Weather Service climate summary for yesterday, August 18, 2026.
Yesterday's high temperature was 85 degrees, record high is 99 degrees, which was set in 2003, and the low 67 degrees. The record low is 53 degrees, which was set in 2012. 0.24 inches of precipitation fell yesterday, which brings the monthly total to 5.58 inches. The total precipitation for the year now stands at 21.03 inches. No snow fell yesterday, which brings the monthly total to 0.0 inches. This is normal for August. The total snowfall since July 1st still stands at 0.0 inches, which is normal. The highest wind gust observed was 35 miles per hour. The normal high temperature for today is 84 degrees, and the normal low is 65. Sunrise today is at 6:39 a.m. and sunset is at 8:19 p.m. This is NOAA All Hazards Radio Station KIH-61 serving the following counties in Nebraska and Iowa. Douglas, Sarpy, Washington, Cass, Odo, Burt, Dodge, Saunders, Harrison, Pottawatomie, and Mills. 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The current time is 6:13 a.m. Central Daylight Time. Now for the official National Weather Service forecast for the Omaha and Council Bluffs area. Today, patchy fog this morning. Mostly cloudy with a chance of thunderstorms. A chance of showers this morning, then showers likely this afternoon. Highs in the upper 70s. Northeast winds 5 to 10 miles an hour. Chance of rain 60%. Tonight, partly cloudy. A slight chance of showers and thunderstorms until midnight. Lows in the lower 60s. Northeast winds around 5 miles an hour. Chance of rain 20%. Thursday, mostly sunny. Humid with highs in the mid-80s. South winds 5 to 10 miles an hour. Thursday night, mostly clear. Humid with lows in the upper 60s. South winds 5 to 10 miles an hour. Friday, sunny. A chance of showers with a slight chance of thunderstorms in the morning. Hot with highs in the upper 80s. West winds around 5 miles an hour. Chance of rain 30%. Friday night, mostly clear until midnight, then becoming partly cloudy. A chance of showers. A chance of thunderstorms after midnight. Lows in the upper 60s. Chance of rain 30%. Saturday, sunny, hot with highs in the mid-80s. Saturday night, mostly clear until midnight, then becoming partly cloudy. Lows in the mid-60s. Sunday through Monday, mostly cloudy. Highs in the lower 80s. Lows in the mid-60s. Monday night and Tuesday, partly cloudy. Hot. Lows in the upper 60s. Highs in the mid-80s. At 6 a.m. in Omaha, it was cloudy. The temperature was 72 degrees, the dew point 70, and the relative humidity 93%. The wind was north at 6 miles an hour. The pressure was 29.93 inches and steady. Across eastern Nebraska and southwest Iowa, fog was reported, with a temperature of 70 at Fremont, 69 at Columbus, 71 at Blair Airport, 66 at Tacoma, and 72 at Red Oak, Iowa. It was mostly cloudy, with a temperature of 74 at Millard, 70 at Nebraska City, and 71 at Plattsmouth. At Lincoln, it was cloudy, with a temperature of 71. Here are some observations from across the region. Fog was reported, with a temperature of 69 at Grand Island and 68 at Norfolk. At Sioux City, it was clear, with a temperature of 64. It was mostly cloudy, with a temperature of 69 at Kansas City, 69 at Concordia, Kansas, 65 at North Platte, 60 at Denver, and 64 at Valentine. It was cloudy, with a temperature of 63 at Sioux Falls and 72 at Des Moines. Once again, at 6 a.m. in Omaha, it was 72 degrees under cloudy skies. Here are the forecast key messages.
A cluster of showers and storms is expected, 60 to 80% chance to move across eastern Nebraska into far western Iowa this morning into early afternoon. The strongest storms may pose a large hail and damaging wind risk. There is a low chance 20 to 40% of additional showers and storms later Wednesday afternoon. The strongest storms may pose a continued severe weather risk. A warming trend begins on Thursday with temperatures gradually increasing into the 80s. Periodic rain chances 15 to 30% chance remain in the forecast. This is NOAA All Hazards radio station KIH 61 in Omaha, Nebraska. The current time is 6:18 a.m. Central Daylight Time. Now for the official National Weather Service forecast for the Omaha and Council Bluffs area. Today, patchy fog this morning. Mostly cloudy with a chance of thunderstorms. A chance of showers this morning, then showers likely this afternoon. Highs in the upper 70s. Northeast winds 5 to 10 miles an hour. Chance of rain 60%. Tonight, partly cloudy. A slight chance of showers and thunderstorms until midnight. Lows in the lower 60s. Northeast winds around 5 miles an hour. Chance of rain 20%. Thursday, mostly sunny. Humid with highs in the mid-80s. South winds 5 to 10 miles an hour. Thursday night, mostly clear. Humid with lows in the upper 60s. South winds 5 to 10 miles an hour. Friday, sunny. A chance of showers with a slight chance of thunderstorms in the morning. Hot with highs in the upper 80s. West winds around 5 miles an hour. Chance of rain 30%. Friday night, mostly clear until midnight, then becoming partly cloudy. A chance of showers. A chance of thunderstorms after midnight. Lows in the upper 60s. Chance of rain 30%. Saturday, sunny, hot with highs in the mid-80s. Saturday night, mostly clear until midnight, then becoming partly cloudy. Lows in the mid-60s. Sunday through Monday, mostly cloudy. Highs in the lower 80s. Lows in the mid-60s. Monday night and Tuesday, partly cloudy. Hot. Lows in the upper 60s. Highs in the mid-80s. The Omaha, Nebraska climate summary for yesterday, August 18, 2026. Yesterday's high temperature was 85 degrees. This high was 1 degree below the normal high of 86. The record high is 110 degrees, which was set in 1936. Yesterday's low temperature was 69 degrees. This low was 3 degrees above the normal low of 66. The record low is 53 degrees, which was last set in 1985. 0.24 inches of precipitation fell yesterday, which brings the monthly total to 5.31 inches. This is 2.66 inches above the normal amount of 2.65 inches for August. The total precipitation for the year now stands at 19.26 inches, which is 2.70 inches below normal. No snow fell yesterday, which brings the monthly total to 0.0 inches. This is normal for August. The total snowfall since July 1st still stands at 0.0 inches, which is normal. There were no heating degree days yesterday, which is normal. This leaves the monthly total at zero, which is normal. The yearly total since July 1st is zero, which is normal. There were 12 cooling degree days yesterday, which is one above normal. This brings the monthly total to 218, which is 3 above normal. The yearly total since January 1st is 1,140, which is 136 above normal. Yesterday, the maximum wind observed was 30 miles an hour from the southeast. The highest wind gust observed was 36 miles per hour from the southeast. The normal high temperature for today is 86 degrees, and the normal low is 65. The record high for today is 98, which occurred in 1972, and the record low is 47, which occurred in 2004.
sunrise today is at 6:37 a.m. and sunset is at 8:17 p.m. The Valley National Weather Service climate summary for yesterday, August 18, 2026. Yesterday's high temperature was 85 degrees, record high is 99 degrees, which was set in 2003, and the low 67 degrees. The record low is 53 degrees, which was set in 2012. 0.24 inches of precipitation fell yesterday, which brings the monthly total to 5.58 inches. The total precipitation for the year now stands at 21.03 inches. No snow fell yesterday, which brings the monthly total to 0.0 inches. This is normal for August. The total snowfall since July 1st still stands at 0.0 inches, which is normal. The highest wind gust observed was 35 miles per hour. The normal high temperature for today is 84 degrees, and the normal low is 65. Sunrise today is at 6:39 a.m. and sunset is at 8:19 p.m. At 6 a.m. in Omaha, it was cloudy. The temperature was 72 degrees, the dew point 70, and the relative humidity 93%. The wind was north at 6 miles an hour. The pressure was 29.93 inches and steady. Across eastern Nebraska and southwest Iowa, fog was reported, with a temperature of 70 at Fremont, 69 at Columbus, 71 at Blair Airport, 66 at Tacoma, and 72 at Red Oak, Iowa. It was mostly cloudy, with a temperature of 74 at Millard, 70 at Nebraska City, and 71 at Plattsmouth. At Lincoln, it was cloudy, with a temperature of 71. Here are some observations from across the region. Fog was reported, with a temperature of 69 at Grand Island and 68 at Norfolk. At Sioux City, it was clear, with a temperature of 64. It was mostly cloudy, with a temperature of 69 at Kansas City, 69 at Concordia, Kansas, 65 at North Platte, 60 at Denver, and 64 at Valentine. It was cloudy, with a temperature of 63 at Sioux Falls and 72 at Des Moines. Once again, at 6 a.m. in Omaha, it was 72 degrees under cloudy skies. Here are the forecast key messages. A cluster of showers and storms is expected, 60 to 80% chance to move across eastern Nebraska into far western Iowa this morning into early afternoon. The strongest storms may pose a large hail and damaging wind risk. There is a low chance 20 to 40% of additional showers and storms later Wednesday afternoon. The strongest storms may pose a continued severe weather risk. A warming trend begins on Thursday with temperatures gradually increasing into the 80s. Periodic rain chances 15 to 30% chance remain in the forecast. This is NOAA All Hazards Radio Station KIH 61 in Omaha, Nebraska. The current time is 6:25 a.m. Central Daylight Time. Now for the official National Weather Service forecast for the Omaha and Council Bluffs area. Today, patchy fog this morning. Mostly cloudy with a chance of thunderstorms. A chance of showers this morning, then showers likely this afternoon. Highs in the upper 70s. Northeast winds 5 to 10 miles an hour. Chance of rain 60%. Tonight, partly cloudy. A slight chance of showers and thunderstorms until midnight. Lows in the lower 60s. Northeast winds around 5 miles an hour. Chance of rain 20%. Thursday, mostly sunny. Humid with highs in the mid-80s. South winds 5 to 10 miles an hour. Thursday night, mostly clear. Humid with lows in the upper 60s. South winds 5 to 10 miles an hour. Friday, sunny. A chance of showers with a slight chance of thunderstorms in the morning. Hot with highs in the upper 80s. West winds around 5 miles an hour. Chance of rain 30%. Friday night, mostly clear until midnight, then becoming partly cloudy. A chance of showers. A chance of thunderstorms after midnight. Lows in the upper 60s.
chance of rain 30%. Saturday, sunny, hot with highs in the mid-80s. Saturday night, mostly clear until midnight, then becoming partly cloudy. Lows in the mid-60s. Sunday through Monday, mostly cloudy. Highs in the lower 80s. Lows in the mid-60s. Monday night and Tuesday, partly cloudy. Hot. Lows in the upper 60s. Highs in the mid-80s. At 6 a.m. in Omaha, it was cloudy. The temperature was 72 degrees, the dew point 70, and the relative humidity 93%. The wind was north at 6 miles an hour. The pressure was 29.93 inches and steady. Across eastern Nebraska and southwest Iowa, fog was reported, with a temperature of 70 at Fremont, 69 at Columbus, 71 at Blair Airport, 66 at Takema, and 72 at Red Oak, Iowa. It was mostly cloudy, with a temperature of 74 at Millard, 70 at Nebraska City, and 71 at Plattsmouth. At Lincoln, it was cloudy, with a temperature of 71. Here are some observations from across the region. Fog was reported, with a temperature of 69 at Grand Island, and 68 at Norfolk. At Sioux City, it was clear, with a temperature of 64. It was mostly cloudy, with a temperature of 69 at Kansas City, 69 at Concordia, Kansas, 65 at North Platte, 60 at Denver, and 64 at Valentine. It was cloudy, with a temperature of 63 at Sioux Falls, and 72 at Des Moines. Once again, at 6 a.m. in Omaha, it was 72 degrees under cloudy skies. Here are the forecast key messages. A cluster of showers and storms is expected, 60 to 80% chance to move across eastern Nebraska into far western Iowa this morning into early afternoon. The strongest storms may pose a large hail and damaging wind risk. There is a low chance, 20 to 40% of additional showers and storms later Wednesday afternoon. The strongest storms may pose a continued severe weather risk. A warming trend begins on Thursday with temperatures gradually increasing into the 80s. Periodic rain chances, 15 to 30% chance remain in the forecast. The Omaha, Nebraska climate summary for yesterday, August 18, 2026. Yesterday's high temperature was 85 degrees. This high was 1 degree below the normal high of 86. The record high is 110 degrees, which was set in 1936. Yesterday's low temperature was 69 degrees. This low was 3 degrees above the normal low of 66. The record low is 53 degrees, which was last set in 1985. 0.24 inches of precipitation fell yesterday, which brings the monthly total to 5.31 inches. This is 2.66 inches above the normal amount of 2.65 inches for August. The total precipitation for the year now stands at 19.26 inches, which is 2.70 inches below normal. No snow fell yesterday, which brings the monthly total to 0.0 inches. This is normal for August. The total snowfall since July 1st still stands at 0.0 inches, which is normal. There were no heating degree days yesterday, which is normal. This leaves the monthly total at zero, which is normal. The yearly total since July 1st is zero, which is normal. There were 12 cooling degree days yesterday, which is one above normal. This brings the monthly total to 218, which is three above normal. The yearly total since January 1st is 1,140, which is 136 above normal. Yesterday, the maximum wind observed was 30 miles an hour from the southeast. The highest wind gust observed was 36 miles per hour from the southeast. The normal high temperature for today is 86 degrees, and the normal low is 65. The record high for today is 98, which occurred in 1972, and the record low is 47, which occurred in 2004. Sunrise today is at 6:37 a.m. and sunset is at 8:17 p.m. The Valley National Weather Service climate summary for yesterday, August 18, 2026.
Yesterday's high temperature was 85 degrees. Record high is 99 degrees, which was set in 2003. And the low 67 degrees. The record low is 53 degrees, which was set in 2012. 0.24 inches of precipitation fell yesterday, which brings the monthly total to 5.58 inches. The total precipitation for the year now stands at 21.03 inches. No snow fell yesterday, which brings the monthly total to 0.0 inches. This is normal for August. The total snowfall since July 1st still stands at 0.0 inches, which is normal. The highest wind gust observed was 35 miles per hour. The normal high temperature for today is 84 degrees, and the normal low is 65. Sunrise today is at 6:39 a.m. and sunset is at 8:19 p.m. This is NOAA All Hazards Radio Station KIH-61 in Omaha, Nebraska. The current time is 6:33 a.m. Central Daylight Time. Now for the official National Weather Service forecast for the Omaha and Council Bluffs area. Today, patchy fog this morning. Mostly cloudy with a chance of thunderstorms. A chance of showers this morning, then showers likely this afternoon. Highs in the upper 70s. Northeast winds 5 to 10 miles an hour. Chance of rain 60%. Tonight, partly cloudy. A slight chance of showers and thunderstorms until midnight. Lows in the lower 60s. Northeast winds around 5 miles an hour. Chance of rain 20%. Thursday, mostly sunny. Humid with highs in the mid-80s. South winds 5 to 10 miles an hour. Thursday night, mostly clear. Humid with lows in the upper 60s. South winds 5 to 10 miles an hour. Friday, sunny. A chance of showers with a slight chance of thunderstorms in the morning. Hot with highs in the upper 80s. West winds around 5 miles an hour. Chance of rain 30%. Friday night, mostly clear until midnight, then becoming partly cloudy. A chance of showers. A chance of thunderstorms after midnight. Lows in the upper 60s. Chance of rain 30%. Saturday, sunny, hot with highs in the mid-80s. Saturday night, mostly clear until midnight, then becoming partly cloudy. Lows in the mid-60s. Sunday through Monday, mostly cloudy. Highs in the lower 80s. Lows in the mid-60s. Monday night and Tuesday, partly cloudy. Hot. Lows in the upper 60s. Highs in the mid-80s. At 6 a.m. in Omaha, it was cloudy. The temperature was 72 degrees, the dew point 70, and the relative humidity 93%. The wind was north at 6 miles an hour. The pressure was 29.93 inches and steady. Across eastern Nebraska and southwest Iowa, fog was reported, with a temperature of 70 at Fremont, 69 at Columbus, 71 at Blair Airport, 66 at Tacoma, and 72 at Red Oak, Iowa. It was mostly cloudy, with a temperature of 74 at Millard, 70 at Nebraska City, and 71 at Plattsmouth. At Lincoln, it was cloudy, with a temperature of 71. Here are some observations from across the region. Fog was reported, with a temperature of 69 at Grand Island and 68 at Norfolk. At Sioux City, it was clear, with a temperature of 64. It was mostly cloudy, with a temperature of 69 at Kansas City, 69 at Concordia, Kansas, 65 at North Platte, 60 at Denver, and 64 at Valentine. It was cloudy, with a temperature of 63 at Sioux Falls and 72 at Des Moines. Once again, at 6 a.m. in Omaha, it was 72 degrees under cloudy skies. Here are the forecast key messages. A cluster of showers and storms is expected, 60 to 80% chance to move across eastern Nebraska into far western Iowa this morning into early afternoon. The strongest storms may pose a large hail and damaging wind risk.
there is a low chance 20 to 40% of additional showers and storms later Wednesday afternoon. The strongest storms may pose a continued severe weather risk. A warming trend begins on Thursday with temperatures gradually increasing into the 80s. Periodic rain

5 to 10 miles an hour. Chance of rain 60%. Tonight, partly cloudy. A slight chance of showers and thunderstorms until midnight. Lows in the lower 60s. Northeast winds around 5 miles an hour. Chance of rain 20%. Thursday, mostly sunny. Humid with highs in the mid-80s. South winds 5 to 10 miles an hour. Thursday night, mostly clear. Humid with lows in the upper 60s. South winds 5 to 10 miles an hour. Friday, sunny. A chance of showers with a slight chance of thunderstorms in the morning. Hot with highs in the upper 80s. West winds around 5 miles an hour. Chance of rain 30%. Friday night, mostly clear until midnight, then becoming partly cloudy. A chance of showers. A chance of thunderstorms after midnight. Lows in the upper 60s. Chance of rain 30%. Saturday, sunny, hot with highs in the mid-80s. Saturday night, mostly clear until midnight, then becoming partly cloudy. Lows in the mid-60s. Sunday through Monday, mostly cloudy. Highs in the lower 80s. Lows in the mid-60s. Monday night and Tuesday, partly cloudy. Hot. Lows in the upper 60s. Highs in the mid-80s. At 6 a.m. in Omaha, it was cloudy. The temperature was 72 degrees, the dew point 70, and the relative humidity 93%. The wind was north at 6 miles an hour. The pressure was 29.93 inches and steady. Across eastern Nebraska and southwest Iowa, fog was reported, with a temperature of 70 at Fremont, 69 at Columbus, 71 at Blair Airport, 66 at Tacoma, and 72 at Red Oak, Iowa. It was mostly cloudy, with a temperature of 74 at Millard, 70 at Nebraska City, and 71 at Plattsmouth. At Lincoln, it was cloudy, with a temperature of 71. Here are some observations from across the region. Fog was reported, with a temperature of 69 at Grand Island, and 68 at Norfolk. At Sioux City, it was clear, with a temperature of 64. It was mostly cloudy, with a temperature of 69 at Kansas City, 69 at Concordia, Kansas, 65 at North Platte, 60 at Denver, and 64 at Valentine. It was cloudy, with a temperature of 63 at Sioux Falls, and 72 at Des Moines. Once again, at 6 a.m. in Omaha, it was 72 degrees under cloudy skies. The Omaha, Nebraska climate summary for yesterday, August 18, 2026. Yesterday's high temperature was 85 degrees. This high was 1 degree below the normal high of 86. The record high is 110 degrees, which was set in 1936. Yesterday's low temperature was 69 degrees. This low was 3 degrees above the normal low of 66. The record low is 53 degrees, which was last set in 1985. 0.24 inches of precipitation fell yesterday, which brings the monthly total to 5.31 inches. This is 2.66 inches above the normal amount of 2.65 inches for August. The total precipitation for the year now stands at 19.26 inches, which is 2.70 inches below normal. No snow fell yesterday, which brings the monthly total to 0.0 inches. This is normal for August. The total snowfall since July 1st still stands at 0.0 inches, which is normal. There were no heating degree days yesterday, which is normal. This leaves the monthly total at zero, which is normal. The yearly total since July 1st is zero, which is normal. There were 12 cooling degree days yesterday, which is one above normal. This brings the monthly total to 218, which is three above normal. The yearly total since January 1st is 1,140, which is 136 above normal. Yesterday, the maximum wind observed was 30 miles an hour from the southeast. The highest wind gust observed was 36 miles per hour from the southeast. The normal high temperature for today is 86 degrees.

normal low is 65. The record high for today is 98, which occurred in 1972, and the record low is 47, which occurred in 2004. Sunrise today is at 6:37 a.m. and sunset is at 8:17 p.m. The Valley National Weather Service climate summary for yesterday, August 18, 2026. Yesterday's high temperature was 85 degrees. Record high is 99 degrees, which was set in 2003. And the low 67 degrees. The record low is 53 degrees, which was set in 2012. 0.24 inches of precipitation fell yesterday, which brings the monthly total to 5.58 inches. The total precipitation for the year now stands at 21.03 inches. No snow fell yesterday, which brings the monthly total to 0.0 inches. This is normal for August. The total snowfall since July 1st still stands at 0.0 inches, which is normal. The highest wind gust observed was 35 miles per hour. The normal high temperature for today is 84 degrees, and the normal low is 65. Sunrise today is at 6:39 a.m. and sunset is at 8:19 p.m. Here are the forecast key messages. A cluster of showers and storms is expected, 60 to 80% chance to move across eastern Nebraska into far western Iowa this morning into early afternoon. The strongest storms may pose a large hail and damaging wind risk. There is a low chance 20 to 40% of additional showers and storms later Wednesday afternoon. The strongest storms may pose a continued severe weather risk. A warming trend begins on Thursday with temperatures gradually increasing into the 80s. Periodic rain chances 15 to 30% chance remain in the forecast. This is NOAA All Hazards Radio Station KIH 61 in Omaha, Nebraska. The current time is 6:45 a.m. Central Daylight Time. Now for the official National Weather Service forecast for the Omaha and Council Bluffs area. Today, patchy fog this morning. Mostly cloudy with a chance of thunderstorms. A chance of showers this morning, then showers likely this afternoon. Highs in the upper 70s. Northeast winds 5 to 10 miles an hour. Chance of rain 60%. Tonight, partly cloudy. A slight chance of showers and thunderstorms until midnight. Lows in the lower 60s. Northeast winds around 5 miles an hour. Chance of rain 20%. Thursday, mostly sunny. Humid with highs in the mid-80s. South winds 5 to 10 miles an hour. Thursday night, mostly clear. Humid with lows in the upper 60s. South winds 5 to 10 miles an hour. Friday, sunny. A chance of showers with a slight chance of thunderstorms in the morning. Hot with highs in the upper 80s. West winds around 5 miles an hour. Chance of rain 30%. Friday night, mostly clear until midnight, then becoming partly cloudy. A chance of showers. A chance of thunderstorms after midnight. Lows in the upper 60s. Chance of rain 30%. Saturday, sunny, hot with highs in the mid-80s. Saturday night, mostly clear until midnight, then becoming partly cloudy. Lows in the mid-60s. Sunday through Monday, mostly cloudy. Highs in the lower 80s. Lows in the mid-60s. Monday night and Tuesday, partly cloudy. Hot. Lows in the upper 60s. Highs in the mid-80s. At 6 a.m. in Omaha, it was cloudy. The temperature was 72 degrees, the dew point 70, and the relative humidity 93%. The wind was north at 6 miles an hour. The pressure was 29.93 inches and steady. Across eastern Nebraska and southwest Iowa, fog was reported, with a temperature of 70 at Fremont, 69 at Columbus, 71 at Blair Airport, 66 at Tacoma, and 72 at Red Oak, Iowa. It was mostly cloudy, with a temperature of 74 at Millard, 70 at Nebraska City, and 71 at Plattsmouth.
At Lincoln, it was cloudy with a temperature of 71. Here are some observations from across the region. Fog was reported with a temperature of 69 at Grand Island and 68 at Norfolk. At Sioux City, it was clear with a temperature of 64. It was mostly cloudy with a temperature of 69 at Kansas City, 69 at Concordia, Kansas, 65 at North Platte, 60 at Denver, and 64 at Valentine. It was cloudy with a temperature of 63 at Sioux Falls and 72 at Des Moines. Once again, at 6 a.m. in Omaha, it was 72 degrees under cloudy skies. Here are the forecast key messages. A cluster of showers and storms is expected, 60 to 80% chance to move across eastern Nebraska into far western Iowa this morning into early afternoon. The strongest storms may pose a large hail and damaging wind risk. There is a low chance 20 to 40% of additional showers and storms later Wednesday afternoon. The strongest storms may pose a continued severe weather risk. A warming trend begins on Thursday with temperatures gradually increasing into the 80s. Periodic rain chances 15 to 30% chance remain in the forecast. This is NOAA All Hazards Radio Station KIH 61 in Omaha, Nebraska. The current time is 6:49 a.m. Central Daylight Time. Now for the official National Weather Service forecast for the Omaha and Council Bluffs area. Today, patchy fog this morning. Mostly cloudy with a chance of thunderstorms. A chance of showers this morning, then showers likely this afternoon. Highs in the upper 70s. Northeast winds 5 to 10 miles an hour. Chance of rain 60%. Tonight, partly cloudy. A slight chance of showers and thunderstorms until midnight. Lows in the lower 60s. Northeast winds around 5 miles an hour. Chance of rain 20%. Thursday, mostly sunny. Humid with highs in the mid-80s. South winds 5 to 10 miles an hour. Thursday night, mostly clear. Humid with lows in the upper 60s. South winds 5 to 10 miles an hour. Friday, sunny. A chance of showers with a slight chance of thunderstorms in the morning. Hot with highs in the upper 80s. West winds around 5 miles an hour. Chance of rain 30%. Friday night, mostly clear until midnight, then becoming partly cloudy. A chance of showers. A chance of thunderstorms after midnight. Lows in the upper 60s. Chance of rain 30%. Saturday, sunny, hot with highs in the mid-80s. Saturday night, mostly clear until midnight, then becoming partly cloudy. Lows in the mid-60s. Sunday through Monday, mostly cloudy. Highs in the lower 80s. Lows in the mid-60s. Monday night and Tuesday, partly cloudy. Hot. Lows in the upper 60s. Highs in the mid-80s. The Omaha, Nebraska climate summary for yesterday, August 18, 2026. Yesterday's high temperature was 85 degrees. This high was 1 degree below the normal high of 86. The record high is 110 degrees, which was set in 1936. Yesterday's low temperature was 69 degrees. This low was 3 degrees above the normal low of 66. The record low is 53 degrees, which was last set in 1985. 0.24 inches of precipitation fell yesterday, which brings the monthly total to 5.31 inches. This is 2.66 inches above the normal amount of 2.65 inches for August. The total precipitation for the year now stands at 19.26 inches, which is 2.70 inches below normal. No snow fell yesterday, which brings the monthly total to 0.0 inches. This is normal for August. The total snowfall since July 1st still stands at 0.0 inches, which is normal. There were no heating degree days yesterday, which is normal. This leaves the monthly total at zero, which is normal.
The yearly total since July 1st is zero, which is normal. There were 12 cooling degree days yesterday, which is one above normal. This brings the monthly total to 218, which is three above normal. The yearly total since January 1st is 1,140, which is 136 above normal. Yesterday, the maximum wind observed was 30 miles an hour from the southeast. The highest wind gust observed was 36 miles per hour from the southeast. The normal high temperature for today is 86 degrees, and the normal low is 65. The record high for today is 98, which occurred in 1972, and the record low is 47, which occurred in 2004. Sunrise today is at 6:37 a.m. and sunset is at 8:17 p.m. The Valley National Weather Service climate summary for yesterday, August 18, 2026. Yesterday's high temperature was 85 degrees. Record high is 99 degrees, which was set in 2003. And the low 67 degrees. The record low is 53 degrees, which was set in 2012. 0.24 inches of precipitation fell yesterday, which brings the monthly total to 5.58 inches. The total precipitation for the year now stands at 21.03 inches. No snow fell yesterday, which brings the monthly total to 0.0 inches. This is normal for August. The total snowfall since July 1st still stands at 0.0 inches, which is normal. The highest wind gust observed was 35 miles per hour. The normal high temperature for today is 84 degrees, and the normal low is 65. Sunrise today is at 6:39 a.m. and sunset is at 8:19 p.m. At 6 a.m. in Omaha, it was cloudy. The temperature was 72 degrees, the dew point 70, and the relative humidity 93%. The wind was north at 6 miles an hour. The pressure was 29.93 inches and steady. Across eastern Nebraska and southwest Iowa, fog was reported, with a temperature of 70 at Fremont, 69 at Columbus, 71 at Blair Airport, 66 at Tecumseh, and 72 at Red Oak, Iowa. It was mostly cloudy, with a temperature of 74 at Millard, 70 at Nebraska City, and 71 at Plattsmouth. At Lincoln, it was cloudy, with a temperature of 71. Here are some observations from across the region. Fog was reported, with a temperature of 69 at Grand Island and 68 at Norfolk. At Sioux City, it was clear, with a temperature of 64. It was mostly cloudy, with a temperature of 69 at Kansas City, 69 at Concordia, Kansas, 65 at North Platte, 60 at Denver, and 64 at Valentine. It was cloudy, with a temperature of 63 at Sioux Falls and 72 at Des Moines. Once again, at 6 a.m. in Omaha, it was 72 degrees under cloudy skies. Here are the forecast key messages. A cluster of showers and storms is expected, 60 to 80% chance to move across eastern Nebraska into far western Iowa this morning into early afternoon. The strongest storms may pose a large hail and damaging wind risk. There is a low chance 20 to 40% of additional showers and storms later Wednesday afternoon. The strongest storms may pose a continued severe weather risk. A warming trend begins on Thursday with temperatures gradually increasing into the 80s. Periodic rain chances 15 to 30% chance remain in the forecast. This is NOAA All Hazards Radio Station KIH 61 in Omaha, Nebraska. The current time is 6:57 a.m. Central Daylight Time. Now for the official National Weather Service forecast for the Omaha and Council Bluffs area. Today, patchy fog this morning. Mostly cloudy with a chance of thunderstorms. A chance of showers this morning, then showers likely this afternoon. Highs in the upper 70s. Northeast winds 5 to 10 miles an hour. Chance of rain 60%. Tonight, partly cloudy. A slight chance of showers and thunderstorms until midnight. Lows in the lower 60s. Northeast winds around 5 miles an hour.
chance of rain 20%. Thursday, mostly sunny. Humid with highs in the mid-80s. South winds 5 to 10 miles an hour. Thursday night, mostly clear. Humid with lows in the upper 60s. South winds 5 to 10 miles an hour. Friday, sunny. A chance of showers with a slight chance of thunderstorms in the morning. Hot with highs in the upper 80s. West winds around 5 miles an hour. Chance of rain 30%. Friday night, mostly clear until midnight, then becoming partly cloudy. A chance of showers. A chance of thunderstorms after midnight. Lows in the upper 60s. Chance of rain 30%. Saturday, sunny, hot with highs in the mid-80s. Saturday night, mostly clear until midnight, then becoming partly cloudy. Lows in the mid-60s. Sunday through Monday, mostly cloudy. Highs in the lower 80s. Lows in the mid-60s. Monday night and Tuesday, partly cloudy. Hot. Lows in the upper 60s. Highs in the mid-80s. At 6 a.m. in Omaha, it was cloudy. The temperature was 72 degrees, the dew point 70, and the relative humidity 93%. The wind was north at 6 miles an hour. The pressure was 29.93 inches and steady. Across eastern Nebraska and southwest Iowa, fog was reported, with a temperature of 70 at Fremont, 69 at Columbus, 71 at Blair Airport, 66 at Tacoma, and 72 at Red Oak, Iowa. It was mostly cloudy, with a temperature of 74 at Millard, 70 at Nebraska City, and 71 at Plattsmouth. At Lincoln, it was cloudy, with a temperature of 71. Here are some observations from across the region. Fog was reported, with a temperature of 69 at Grand Island, and 68 at North Fork. At Sioux City, it was clear, with a temperature of 64. It was mostly cloudy, with a temperature of 69 at Kansas City, 69 at Concordia, Kansas, 65 at North Platte, 60 at Denver, and 64 at Valentine. It was cloudy, with a temperature of 63 at Sioux Falls, and 72 at Des Moines. Once again, at 6 a.m. in Omaha, it was 72 degrees under cloudy skies. The Omaha, Nebraska climate summary for yesterday, August 18, 2026. Yesterday's high temperature was 85 degrees. This high was 1 degree below the normal high of 86. The record high is 110 degrees, which was set in 1936. Yesterday's low temperature was 69 degrees. This low was 3 degrees above the normal low of 66. The record low is 53 degrees, which was last set in 1985. 0.24 inches of precipitation fell yesterday, which brings the monthly total to 5.31 inches. This is 2.66 inches above the normal amount of 2.65 inches for August. The total precipitation for the year now stands at 19.26 inches, which is 2.70 inches below normal. No snow fell yesterday, which brings the monthly total to 0.0 inches. This is normal for August. The total snowfall since July 1st still stands at 0.0 inches, which is normal. There were no heating degree days yesterday, which is normal. This leaves the monthly total at zero, which is normal. The yearly total since July 1st is zero, which is normal. There were 12 cooling degree days yesterday, which is one above normal. This brings the monthly total to 218, which is 3 above normal. The yearly total since January 1st is 1,140, which is 136 above normal. Yesterday the maximum wind observed was 30 miles an hour from the southeast. The highest wind gust observed was 36 miles per hour from the southeast. The normal high temperature for today is 86 degrees, and the normal low is 65. The record high for today is 98, which occurred in 1972, and the record low is 47, which occurred in 2004.
Sunrise today is at 6:37 a.m. and sunset is at 8:17 p.m. The Valley National Weather Service climate summary for yesterday, August 18, 2026. Yesterday's high temperature was 85 degrees. Record high is 99 degrees, which was set in 2003. And the low 67 degrees. The record low is 53 degrees, which was set in 2012. 0.24 inches of precipitation fell yesterday, which brings the monthly total to 5.58 inches. The total precipitation for the year now stands at 21.03 inches. No snow fell yesterday, which brings the monthly total to 0.0 inches. This is normal for August. The total snowfall since July 1st still stands at 0.0 inches, which is normal. The highest wind gust observed was 35 miles per hour. The normal high temperature for today is 84 degrees, and the normal low is 65. Sunrise today is at 6:39 a.m. and sunset is at 8:19 p.m. Here are the forecast key messages. A cluster of showers and storms is expected, 60 to 80% chance to move across eastern Nebraska into far western Iowa this morning into early afternoon. The strongest storms may pose a large hail and damaging wind risk. There is a low chance 20 to 40% of additional showers and storms later Wednesday afternoon. The strongest storms may pose a continued severe weather risk. A warming trend begins on Thursday with temperatures gradually increasing into the 80s. Periodic rain chances 15 to 30% chance remain in the forecast. This is NOAA All Hazards Radio Station KIH 61 in Omaha, Nebraska. The current time is 7:05 a.m. Central Daylight Time. Now for the official National Weather Service forecast for the Omaha and Council Bluffs area. Today, patchy fog this morning. Mostly cloudy with a chance of thunderstorms. A chance of showers this morning, then showers likely this afternoon. Highs in the upper 70s. Northeast winds 5 to 10 miles an hour. Chance of rain 60%. Tonight, partly cloudy. A slight chance of showers and thunderstorms until midnight. Lows in the lower 60s. Northeast winds around 5 miles an hour. Chance of rain 20%. Thursday, mostly sunny. Humid with highs in the mid-80s. South winds 5 to 10 miles an hour. Thursday night, mostly clear. Humid with lows in the upper 60s. South winds 5 to 10 miles an hour. Friday, sunny. A chance of showers with a slight chance of thunderstorms in the morning. Hot with highs in the upper 80s. West winds around 5 miles an hour. Chance of rain 30%. Friday night, mostly clear until midnight, then becoming partly cloudy. A chance of showers. A chance of thunderstorms after midnight. Lows in the upper 60s. Chance of rain 30%. Saturday, sunny, hot with highs in the mid-80s. Saturday night, mostly clear until midnight, then becoming partly cloudy. Lows in the mid-60s. Sunday through Monday, mostly cloudy. Highs in the lower 80s. Lows in the mid-60s. Monday night and Tuesday, partly cloudy. Hot. Lows in the upper 60s. Highs in the mid-80s. At 7 a.m. in Omaha, it was mostly cloudy. The temperature was 72 degrees, the dew point 69, and the relative humidity 90%. The pressure was 29.95 inches and rising. Across eastern Nebraska and southwest Iowa, fog was reported, with a temperature of 67 at Columbus, 70 at Blair Airport, 66 at Tecama, 70 at Nebraska City, 70 at Plaxmouth, and 72 at Red Oak, Iowa. At Fremont, it was partly cloudy, with a temperature of 71. At Lincoln, it was mostly cloudy, with a temperature of 70. At Millard, it was cloudy, with a temperature of 73. Here are some observations from across the region.
fog was reported, with a temperature of 69 at Grand Island and 67 at Kansas City. It was partly cloudy, with a temperature of 62 at North Platte, 61 at Denver, and 63 at Valentine. It was mostly cloudy, with a temperature of 68 at Norfolk, 65 at Sioux City, 71 at Des Moines, and 70 at Concordia, Kansas. At Sioux Falls, it was cloudy, with a temperature of 64. Once again, at 7 a.m. in Omaha, it was 72 degrees under mostly cloudy skies. Here are the forecast key messages. A cluster of showers and storms is expected, 60 to 80% chance to move across eastern Nebraska into far western Iowa this morning into early afternoon. The strongest storms may pose a large hail and damaging wind risk. There is a low chance, 20 to 40% of additional showers and storms later Wednesday afternoon. The strongest storms may pose a continued severe weather risk. A warming trend begins on Thursday with temperatures gradually increasing into the 80s. Periodic rain chances, 15 to 30% chance remain in the forecast. 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Douglas, Sarpy, Washington, Cass, Odo, Burt, Dodge, Saunders, Harrison, Pottawatomie, and Mills. 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The current time is 7:09 a.m. Central Daylight Time. Now for the official National Weather Service forecast for the Omaha and Council Bluffs area. Today, patchy fog this morning. Mostly cloudy with a chance of thunderstorms. A chance of showers this morning, then showers likely this afternoon. Highs in the upper 70s. Northeast winds 5 to 10 miles an hour. Chance of rain 60%. Tonight, partly cloudy. A slight chance of showers and thunderstorms until midnight. Lows in the lower 60s. Northeast winds around 5 miles an hour. Chance of rain 20%. Thursday, mostly sunny. Humid with highs in the mid-80s. South winds 5 to 10 miles an hour. Thursday night, mostly clear. Humid with lows in the upper 60s. South winds 5 to 10 miles an hour. Friday, sunny. A chance of showers with a slight chance of thunderstorms in the morning. Hot with highs in the upper 80s. West winds around 5 miles an hour. Chance of rain 30%. Friday night, mostly clear until midnight, then becoming partly cloudy. A chance of showers. A chance of thunderstorms after midnight. Lows in the upper 60s. Chance of rain 30%. Saturday, sunny, hot with highs in the mid-80s. Saturday night, mostly clear until midnight, then becoming partly cloudy. Lows in the mid-60s. Sunday through Monday, mostly cloudy. Highs in the lower 80s. Lows in the mid-60s. Monday night and Tuesday, partly cloudy. Hot. Lows in the upper 60s. Highs in the mid-80s. The Omaha, Nebraska climate summary for yesterday, August 18, 2026. Yesterday's high temperature was 85 degrees. This high was 1 degree below the normal high of 86. The record high is 110 degrees, which was set in 1936. Yesterday's low temperature was 69 degrees. This low was 3 degrees above the normal low of 66. The record low is 53 degrees, which was last set in 1985. 0.24 inches of precipitation fell yesterday, which brings the monthly total to 5.31 inches. This is 2.66 inches above the normal amount of 2.65 inches for August. The total precipitation for the year now stands at 19.26 inches, which is 2.70 inches below normal. No snow fell yesterday, which brings the monthly total to 0.0 inches. This is normal for August. The total snowfall since July 1st still stands at 0.0 inches, which is normal.
There were no heating degree days yesterday, which is normal. This leaves the monthly total at zero, which is normal. The yearly total since July 1st is zero, which is normal. There were 12 cooling degree days yesterday, which is one above normal. This brings the monthly total to 218, which is three above normal. The yearly total since January 1st is 1,140, which is 136 above normal. Yesterday, the maximum wind observed was 30 miles an hour from the southeast. The highest wind gust observed was 36 miles per hour from the southeast. The normal high temperature for today is 86 degrees, and the normal low is 65. The record high for today is 98, which occurred in 1972, and the record low is 47, which occurred in 2004. Sunrise today is at 6:37 a.m. and sunset is at 8:17 p.m. The Valley National Weather Service climate summary for yesterday, August 18, 2026. Yesterday's high temperature was 85 degrees. Record high is 99 degrees, which was set in 2003. And the low 67 degrees. The record low is 53 degrees, which was set in 2012. 0.24 inches of precipitation fell yesterday, which brings the monthly total to 5.58 inches. The total precipitation for the year now stands at 21.03 inches. No snow fell yesterday, which brings the monthly total to 0.0 inches. This is normal for August. The total snowfall since July 1st still stands at 0.0 inches, which is normal. The highest wind gust observed was 35 miles per hour. The normal high temperature for today is 84 degrees, and the normal low is 65. Sunrise today is at 6:39 a.m. and sunset is at 8:19 p.m. At 7 a.m. in Omaha, it was mostly cloudy. The temperature was 72 degrees, the dew point 69, and the relative humidity 90%. The pressure was 29.95 inches and rising. Across eastern Nebraska and southwest Iowa, fog was reported, with a temperature of 67 at Columbus, 70 at Blair Airport, 66 at Tacoma, 70 at Nebraska City, 70 at Plaxmouth, and 72 at Red Oak, Iowa. It was mostly cloudy, with a temperature of 70 at Lincoln, 73 at Offutt Air Force Base, and 71 at Fremont. At Millard, it was cloudy, with a temperature of 73. Here are some observations from across the region. Fog was reported, with a temperature of 69 at Grand Island, and 67 at Kansas City. It was partly cloudy, with a temperature of 65 at Sioux City, and 61 at Denver. It was mostly cloudy, with a temperature of 68 at North Fork, 71 at Des Moines, 70 at Concordia, Kansas, 62 at Northland, and 63 at Valentine. At Sioux Falls, it was cloudy, with a temperature of 64. Once again, at 7 a.m. in Omaha, it was 72 degrees under mostly cloudy skies. Here are the forecast key messages. A cluster of showers and storms is expected, 60 to 80% chance to move across eastern Nebraska into far western Iowa this morning into early afternoon. The strongest storms may pose a large hail and damaging wind risk. There is a low chance, 20 to 40% of additional showers and storms later Wednesday afternoon. The strongest storms may pose a continued severe weather risk. A warming trend begins on Thursday with temperatures gradually increasing into the 80s. Periodic rain chances, 15 to 30% chance remain in the forecast. This is NOAA All Hazards Radio Station KIH 61 in Omaha, Nebraska. The current time is 7:17 a.m. Central Daylight Time. Now for the official National Weather Service forecast for the Omaha and Council Bluffs area. Today, patchy fog this morning. Mostly cloudy with a chance of thunderstorms. A chance of showers this morning, then showers likely this afternoon. Highs in the upper 70s. Northeast winds 5 to 10 miles an hour. Chance of rain 60%. Tonight, partly cloudy.
a slight chance of showers and thunderstorms until midnight. Lows in the lower 60s. Northeast winds around 5 miles an hour. Chance of rain 20%. Thursday, mostly sunny. Humid with highs in the mid-80s. South winds 5 to 10 miles an hour. Thursday night, mostly clear. Humid with lows in the upper 60s. South winds 5 to 10 miles an hour. Friday, sunny. A chance of showers with a slight chance of thunderstorms in the morning. Hot with highs in the upper 80s. West winds around 5 miles an hour. Chance of rain 30%. Friday night, mostly clear until midnight, then becoming partly cloudy. A chance of showers. A chance of thunderstorms after midnight. Lows in the upper 60s. Chance of rain 30%. Saturday, sunny, hot with highs in the mid-80s. Saturday night, mostly clear until midnight, then becoming partly cloudy. Lows in the mid-60s. Sunday through Monday, mostly cloudy. Highs in the lower 80s. Lows in the mid-60s. Monday night and Tuesday, partly cloudy. Hot. Lows in the upper 60s. Highs in the mid-80s. At 7 a.m. in Omaha, it was mostly cloudy. The temperature was 72 degrees, the dew point 69, and the relative humidity 90%. The pressure was 29.95 inches and rising. Across eastern Nebraska and southwest Iowa, fog was reported, with a temperature of 67 at Columbus, 70 at Blair Airport, 66 at Tecumseh, 70 at Nebraska City, 70 at Plaxmouth, and 72 at Red Oak, Iowa. It was mostly cloudy, with a temperature of 70 at Lincoln, 73 at Offutt Air Force Base, and 71 at Fremont. At Millard, it was cloudy, with a temperature of 73. Here are some observations from across the region. Fog was reported, with a temperature of 69 at Grand Island and 67 at Kansas City. It was partly cloudy, with a temperature of 65 at Sioux City and 61 at Denver. It was mostly cloudy, with a temperature of 68 at North Fork, 71 at Des Moines, 70 at Concordia, Kansas, 62 at North Platte, and 63 at Valentine. At Sioux Falls, it was cloudy, with a temperature of 64. Once again, at 7 a.m. in Omaha, it was 72 degrees under mostly cloudy skies. The Omaha, Nebraska climate summary for yesterday, August 18, 2026. Yesterday's high temperature was 85 degrees. This high was 1 degree below the normal high of 86. The record high is 110 degrees, which was set in 1936. Yesterday's low temperature was 69 degrees. This low was 3 degrees above the normal low of 66. The record low is 53 degrees, which was last set in 1985. 0.24 inches of precipitation fell yesterday, which brings the monthly total to 5.31 inches. This is 2.66 inches above the normal amount of 2.65 inches for August. The total precipitation for the year now stands at 19.26 inches, which is 2.70 inches below normal. No snow fell yesterday, which brings the monthly total to 0.0 inches. This is normal for August. The total snowfall since July 1st still stands at 0.0 inches, which is normal. There were no heating degree days yesterday, which is normal. This leaves the monthly total at zero, which is normal. The yearly total since July 1st is zero, which is normal. There were 12 cooling degree days yesterday, which is one above normal. This brings the monthly total to 218, which is 3 above normal. The yearly total since January 1st is 1,140, which is 136 above normal. Yesterday the maximum wind observed was 30 miles an hour from the southeast. The highest wind gust observed was 36 miles per hour from the southeast. The normal high temperature for today is 86 degrees, and the normal low is 65.
The record high for today is 98, which occurred in 1972, and the record low is 47, which occurred in 2004. Sunrise today is at 6:37 a.m. and sunset is at 8:17 p.m. The Valley National Weather Service climate summary for yesterday, August 18, 2026. Yesterday's high temperature was 85 degrees. Record high is 99 degrees, which was set in 2003. And the low 67 degrees. The record low is 53 degrees, which was set in 2012. 0.24 inches of precipitation fell yesterday, which brings the monthly total to 5.58 inches. The total precipitation for the year now stands at 21.03 inches. No snow fell yesterday, which brings the monthly total to 0.0 inches. This is normal for August. The total snowfall since July 1st still stands at 0.0 inches, which is normal. The highest wind gust observed was 35 miles per hour. The normal high temperature for today is 84 degrees, and the normal low is 65. Sunrise today is at 6:39 a.m. and sunset is at 8:19 p.m. Here are the forecast key messages. A cluster of showers and storms is expected, 60 to 80% chance to move across eastern Nebraska into far western Iowa this morning into early afternoon. The strongest storms may pose a large hail and damaging wind risk. There is a low chance 20 to 40% of additional showers and storms later Wednesday afternoon. The strongest storms may pose a continued severe weather risk. A warming trend begins on Thursday with temperatures gradually increasing into the 80s. Periodic rain chances 15 to 30% chance remain in the forecast. This is NOAA All Hazards Radio Station KIH 61 in Omaha, Nebraska. The current time is 7:25 a.m. Central Daylight Time. Now for the official National Weather Service forecast for the Omaha and Council Bluffs area. Today, patchy fog this morning. Mostly cloudy with a chance of thunderstorms. A chance of showers this morning, then showers likely this afternoon. Highs in the upper 70s. Northeast winds 5 to 10 miles an hour. Chance of rain 60%. Tonight, partly cloudy. A slight chance of showers and thunderstorms until midnight. Lows in the lower 60s. Northeast winds around 5 miles an hour. Chance of rain 20%. Thursday, mostly sunny. Humid with highs in the mid-80s. South winds 5 to 10 miles an hour. Thursday night, mostly clear. Humid with lows in the upper 60s. South winds 5 to 10 miles an hour. Friday, sunny. A chance of showers with a slight chance of thunderstorms in the morning. Hot with highs in the upper 80s. West winds around 5 miles an hour. Chance of rain 30%. Friday night, mostly clear until midnight, then becoming partly cloudy. A chance of showers. A chance of thunderstorms after midnight. Lows in the upper 60s. Chance of rain 30%. Saturday, sunny, hot with highs in the mid-80s. Saturday night, mostly clear until midnight, then becoming partly cloudy. Lows in the mid-60s. Sunday through Monday, mostly cloudy. Highs in the lower 80s. Lows in the mid-60s. Monday night and Tuesday, partly cloudy. Hot. Lows in the upper 60s. Highs in the mid-80s. At 7 a.m. in Omaha, it was mostly cloudy. The temperature was 72 degrees, the dew point 69, and the relative humidity 90%. The pressure was 29.95 inches and rising. Across eastern Nebraska and southwest Iowa, fog was reported, with a temperature of 67 at Columbus, 70 at Blair Airport, 66 at Tecama, 70 at Nebraska City, 70 at Plaxmouth, and 72 at Red Oak, Iowa. It was mostly cloudy, with a temperature of 70 at Lincoln, 73 at Offutt Air Force Base, and 71 at Fremont.
At Millard, it was cloudy, with a temperature of 73. Here are some observations from across the region. Fog was reported, with a temperature of 69 at Grand Island and 67 at Kansas City. It was partly cloudy, with a temperature of 65 at Sioux City and 61 at Denver. It was mostly cloudy, with a temperature of 68 at North Fork, 71 at Des Moines, 70 at Concordia, Kansas, 62 at North Platte, and 63 at Valentine. At Sioux Falls, it was cloudy, with a temperature of 64. Once again, at 7 a.m. in Omaha, it was 72 degrees under mostly cloudy skies. Here are the forecast key messages. A cluster of showers and storms is expected, 60 to 80% chance to move across eastern Nebraska into far western Iowa this morning into early afternoon. The strongest storms may pose a large hail and damaging wind risk. There is a low chance 20 to 40% of additional showers and storms later Wednesday afternoon. The strongest storms may pose a continued severe weather risk. A warming trend begins on Thursday with temperatures gradually increasing into the 80s. Periodic rain chances 15 to 30% chance remain in the forecast. This is NOAA All Hazards Radio Station KIH 61 in Omaha, Nebraska. The current time is 7:29 a.m. Central Daylight Time. Now for the official National Weather Service forecast for the Omaha and Council Bluffs area. Today, patchy fog this morning. Mostly cloudy with a chance of thunderstorms. A chance of showers this morning, then showers likely this afternoon. Highs in the upper 70s. Northeast winds 5 to 10 miles an hour. Chance of rain 60%. Tonight, partly cloudy. A slight chance of showers and thunderstorms until midnight. Lows in the lower 60s. Northeast winds around 5 miles an hour. Chance of rain 20%. Thursday, mostly sunny. Humid with highs in the mid-80s. South winds 5 to 10 miles an hour. Thursday night, mostly clear. Humid with lows in the upper 60s. South winds 5 to 10 miles an hour. Friday, sunny. A chance of showers with a slight chance of thunderstorms in the morning. Hot with highs in the upper 80s. West winds around 5 miles an hour. Chance of rain 30%. Friday night, mostly clear until midnight, then becoming partly cloudy. A chance of showers. A chance of thunderstorms after midnight. Lows in the upper 60s. Chance of rain 30%. Saturday, sunny, hot with highs in the mid-80s. Saturday night, mostly clear until midnight, then becoming partly cloudy. Lows in the mid-60s. Sunday through Monday, mostly cloudy. Highs in the lower 80s. Lows in the mid-60s. Monday night and Tuesday, partly cloudy. Hot. Lows in the upper 60s. Highs in the mid-80s. The Omaha, Nebraska climate summary for yesterday, August 18, 2026. Yesterday's high temperature was 85 degrees. This high was 1 degree below the normal high of 86. The record high is 110 degrees, which was set in 1936. Yesterday's low temperature was 69 degrees. This low was 3 degrees above the normal low of 66. The record low is 53 degrees, which was last set in 1985. 0.24 inches of precipitation fell yesterday, which brings the monthly total to 5.31 inches. This is 2.66 inches above the normal amount of 2.65 inches for August. The total precipitation for the year now stands at 19.26 inches, which is 2.70 inches below normal. No snow fell yesterday, which brings the monthly total to 0.0 inches. This is normal for August. The total snowfall since July 1st still stands at 0.0 inches, which is normal. There were no heating degree days yesterday, which is normal. This leaves the monthly total at zero, which is normal.
The yearly total since July 1st is zero, which is normal. There were 12 cooling degree days yesterday, which is one above normal. This brings the monthly total to 218, which is three above normal. The yearly total since January 1st is 1,140, which is 136 above normal. Yesterday, the maximum wind observed was 30 miles an hour from the southeast. The highest wind gust observed was 36 miles per hour from the southeast. The normal high temperature for today is 86 degrees, and the normal low is 65. The record high for today is 98, which occurred in 1972, and the record low is 47, which occurred in 2004. Sunrise today is at 6:37 a.m. and sunset is at 8:17 p.m. The Valley National Weather Service climate summary for yesterday, August 18, 2026. Yesterday's high temperature was 85 degrees. Record high is 99 degrees, which was set in 2003. And the low 67 degrees. The record low is 53 degrees, which was set in 2012. 0.24 inches of precipitation fell yesterday, which brings the monthly total to 5.58 inches. The total precipitation for the year now stands at 21.03 inches. No snow fell yesterday, which brings the monthly total to 0.0 inches. This is normal for August. The total snowfall since July 1st still stands at 0.0 inches, which is normal. The highest wind gust observed was 35 miles per hour. The normal high temperature for today is 84 degrees, and the normal low is 65. Sunrise today is at 6:39 a.m. and sunset is at 8:19 p.m. Here are the forecast key messages. A cluster or thunderstorms is expected to push southward across the area into the afternoon. The strongest storms may pose a risk for isolated damaging wind gusts and hail. Fog development is expected overnight, with patchy dense fog Thursday morning. Near daily storm chances persist through the week, with additional strong to severe storms possible. However, dry periods are expected to outnumber wet ones. This is NOAA All Hazards radio station KIH-61 in Omaha, Nebraska. The current time is 7:35 a.m. Central Daylight Time. Now for the official National Weather Service forecast for the Omaha and Council Bluffs area. Today, patchy fog this morning. Mostly cloudy with a chance of thunderstorms. A chance of showers this morning, then showers likely this afternoon. Highs in the upper 70s. Northeast winds 5 to 10 miles an hour. Chance of rain 60%. Tonight, partly cloudy. A slight chance of showers and thunderstorms until midnight. Lows in the lower 60s. Northeast winds around 5 miles an hour. Chance of rain 20%. Thursday, mostly sunny. Humid with highs in the mid-80s. South winds 5 to 10 miles an hour. Thursday night, mostly clear. Humid with lows in the upper 60s. South winds 5 to 10 miles an hour. Friday, sunny. A chance of showers with a slight chance of thunderstorms in the morning. Hot with highs in the upper 80s. West winds around 5 miles an hour. Chance of rain 30%. Friday night, mostly clear until midnight, then becoming partly cloudy. A chance of showers. A chance of thunderstorms after midnight. Lows in the upper 60s. Chance of rain 30%. Saturday, sunny, hot with highs in the mid-80s. Saturday night, mostly clear until midnight, then becoming partly cloudy. Lows in the mid-60s. Sunday through Monday, mostly cloudy. Highs in the lower 80s. Lows in the mid-60s. Monday night and Tuesday, partly cloudy. Hot. Lows in the upper 60s. Highs in the mid-80s. At 7 a.m. in Omaha, it was mostly cloudy. The temperature was 72 degrees, the dew point 69, and the relative humidity 90%.
the pressure was 29.95 inches and rising. Across eastern Nebraska and southwest Iowa, fog was reported, with a temperature of 67 at Columbus, 70 at Blair Airport, 66 at Tecumseh, 70 at Nebraska City, 70 at Plaxmouth, and 72 at Red Oak, Iowa. It was mostly cloudy.

at Valentine. At Sioux Falls, it was cloudy with a temperature of 64. Once again, at 7 a.m. in Omaha, it was 72 degrees under mostly cloudy skies. Here are the forecast key messages. A cluster or thunderstorms is expected to push southward across the area into the afternoon. The strongest storms may pose a risk for isolated damaging wind gusts and hail. Fog development is expected overnight, with patchy dense fog Thursday morning. Near daily storm chances persist through the week, with additional strong to severe storms possible. However, dry periods are expected to outnumber wet ones. This is NOAA All Hazards Radio Station KIH 61 in Omaha, Nebraska. The current time is 7:39 a.m. Central Daylight Time. Now for the official National Weather Service forecast for the Omaha and Council Bluffs area. Today, patchy fog this morning. Mostly cloudy with a chance of thunderstorms. A chance of showers this morning, then showers likely this afternoon. Highs in the upper 70s. Northeast winds 5 to 10 miles an hour. Chance of rain 60%. Tonight, partly cloudy. A slight chance of showers and thunderstorms until midnight. Lows in the lower 60s. Northeast winds around 5 miles an hour. Chance of rain 20%. Thursday, mostly sunny. Humid with highs in the mid-80s. South winds 5 to 10 miles an hour. Thursday night, mostly clear. Humid with lows in the upper 60s. South winds 5 to 10 miles an hour. Friday, sunny. A chance of showers with a slight chance of thunderstorms in the morning. Hot with highs in the upper 80s. West winds around 5 miles an hour. Chance of rain 30%. Friday night, mostly clear until midnight, then becoming partly cloudy. A chance of showers. A chance of thunderstorms after midnight. Lows in the upper 60s. Chance of rain 30%. Saturday, sunny, hot with highs in the mid-80s. Saturday night, mostly clear until midnight, then becoming partly cloudy. Lows in the mid-60s. Sunday through Monday, mostly cloudy. Highs in the lower 80s. Lows in the mid-60s. Monday night and Tuesday, partly cloudy. Hot. Lows in the upper 60s. Highs in the mid-80s. The Omaha, Nebraska climate summary for yesterday, August 18, 2026. Yesterday's high temperature was 85 degrees. This high was 1 degree below the normal high of 86. The record high is 110 degrees, which was set in 1936. Yesterday's low temperature was 69 degrees. This low was 3 degrees above the normal low of 66. The record low is 53 degrees, which was last set in 1985. 0.24 inches of precipitation fell yesterday, which brings the monthly total to 5.31 inches. This is 2.66 inches above the normal amount of 2.65 inches for August. The total precipitation for the year now stands at 19.26 inches, which is 2.70 inches below normal. No snow fell yesterday, which brings the monthly total to 0.0 inches. This is normal for August. The total snowfall since July 1st still stands at 0.0 inches, which is normal. There were no heating degree days yesterday, which is normal. This leaves the monthly total at zero, which is normal. The yearly total since July 1st is zero, which is normal. There were 12 cooling degree days yesterday, which is one above normal. This brings the monthly total to 218, which is 3 above normal. The yearly total since January 1st is 1,140, which is 136 above normal. Yesterday the maximum wind observed was 30 miles an hour from the southeast. The highest wind gust observed was 36 miles per hour from the southeast. The normal high temperature for today is 86 degrees, and the normal low is 65. The record high for today is 98, which occurred

1972, and the record low is 47, which occurred in 2004. Sunrise today is at 6:37 a.m. and sunset is at 8:17 p.m. The Valley National Weather Service climate summary for yesterday, August 18, 2026. Yesterday's high temperature was 85 degrees. Record high is 99 degrees, which was set in 2003. And the low 67 degrees. The record low is 53 degrees, which was set in 2012. 0.24 inches of precipitation fell yesterday, which brings the monthly total to 5.58 inches. The total precipitation for the year now stands at 21.03 inches. No snow fell yesterday, which brings the monthly total to 0.0 inches. This is normal for August. The total snowfall since July 1st still stands at 0.0 inches, which is normal. The highest wind gust observed was 35 miles per hour. The normal high temperature for today is 84 degrees, and the normal low is 65. Sunrise today is at 6:39 a.m. and sunset is at 8:19 p.m. At 7 a.m. in Omaha, it was mostly cloudy. The temperature was 72 degrees, the dew point 69, and the relative humidity 90%. The pressure was 29.95 inches and rising. Across eastern Nebraska and southwest Iowa, fog was reported, with a temperature of 67 at Columbus, 70 at Blair Airport, 66 at Tecama, 70 at Nebraska City, 70 at Plaxmouth, and 72 at Red Oak, Iowa. It was mostly cloudy, with a temperature of 70 at Lincoln, 73 at Offutt Air Force Base, and 71 at Fremont. At Millard, it was cloudy, with a temperature of 73. Here are some observations from across the region. Fog was reported, with a temperature of 69 at Grand Island and 67 at Kansas City. It was partly cloudy, with a temperature of 65 at Sioux City and 61 at Denver. It was mostly cloudy, with a temperature of 68 at Norfolk, 71 at Des Moines, 70 at Concordia, Kansas, 62 at North Platte, and 63 at Valentine. At Sioux Falls, it was cloudy, with a temperature of 64. Once again, at 7 a.m. in Omaha, it was 72 degrees under mostly cloudy skies. Here are the forecast key messages. A cluster or thunderstorms is expected to push southward across the area into the afternoon. The strongest storms may pose a risk for isolated damaging wind gusts and hail. Fog development is expected overnight, with patchy dense fog Thursday morning. Near daily storm chances persist through the week, with additional strong to severe storms possible. However, dry periods are expected to outnumber wet ones. 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The current time is 7:47 a.m. Central Daylight Time. Now for the official National Weather Service forecast for the Omaha and Council Bluffs area. Today, patchy fog this morning. Mostly cloudy with a chance of thunderstorms. A chance of showers this morning, then showers likely this afternoon. Highs in the upper 70s. Northeast winds 5 to 10 miles an hour. Chance of rain 60%. Tonight, partly cloudy. A slight chance of showers and thunderstorms until midnight. Lows in the lower 60s. Northeast winds around 5 miles an hour. Chance of rain 20%. Thursday, mostly sunny. Humid with highs in the mid-80s. South winds 5 to 10 miles an hour. Thursday night, mostly clear. Humid with lows in the upper 60s. South winds 5 to 10 miles an hour. Friday, sunny. A chance of showers with a slight chance of thunderstorms in the morning. Hot with highs in the upper 80s. West winds around 5 miles an hour. Chance of rain 30%. Friday night, mostly clear until midnight, then becoming partly cloudy. A chance of showers. A chance of thunderstorms after midnight. Lows in the upper 60s.
chance of rain 30%. Saturday, sunny, hot with highs in the mid-80s. Saturday night, mostly clear until midnight, then becoming partly cloudy. Lows in the mid-60s. Sunday through Monday, mostly cloudy. Highs in the lower 80s. Lows in the mid-60s. Monday night and Tuesday, partly cloudy. Hot. Lows in the upper 60s. Highs in the mid-80s. At 7 a.m. in Omaha, it was mostly cloudy. The temperature was 72 degrees, the dew point 69, and the relative humidity 90%. The pressure was 29.95 inches and rising. Across eastern Nebraska and southwest Iowa, fog was reported, with a temperature of 67 at Columbus, 70 at Blair Airport, 66 at Tecumseh, 70 at Nebraska City, 70 at Plaxmouth, and 72 at Red Oak, Iowa. It was mostly cloudy, with a temperature of 70 at Lincoln, 73 at Offutt Air Force Base, and 71 at Fremont. At Millard, it was cloudy, with a temperature of 73. Here are some observations from across the region. Fog was reported, with a temperature of 69 at Grand Island and 67 at Kansas City. It was partly cloudy, with a temperature of 65 at Sioux City and 61 at Denver. It was mostly cloudy, with a temperature of 68 at North Fork, 71 at Des Moines, 70 at Concordia, Kansas, 62 at North Platte, and 63 at Valentine. At Sioux Falls, it was cloudy, with a temperature of 64. Once again, at 7 a.m. in Omaha, it was 72 degrees under mostly cloudy skies. The Omaha, Nebraska climate summary for yesterday, August 18, 2026. Yesterday's high temperature was 85 degrees. This high was 1 degree below the normal high of 86. The record high is 110 degrees, which was set in 1936. Yesterday's low temperature was 69 degrees. This low was 3 degrees above the normal low of 66. The record low is 53 degrees, which was last set in 1985. 0.24 inches of precipitation fell yesterday, which brings the monthly total to 5.31 inches. This is 2.66 inches above the normal amount of 2.65 inches for August. The total precipitation for the year now stands at 19.26 inches, which is 2.70 inches below normal. No snow fell yesterday, which brings the monthly total to 0.0 inches. This is normal for August. The total snowfall since July 1st still stands at 0.0 inches, which is normal. There were no heating degree days yesterday, which is normal. This leaves the monthly total at zero, which is normal. The yearly total since July 1st is zero, which is normal. There were 12 cooling degree days yesterday, which is one above normal. This brings the monthly total to 218, which is 3 above normal. The yearly total since January 1st is 1,140, which is 136 above normal. Yesterday, the maximum wind observed was 30 miles an hour from the southeast. The highest wind gust observed was 36 miles per hour from the southeast. The normal high temperature for today is 86 degrees, and the normal low is 65. The record high for today is 98, which occurred in 1972, and the record low is 47, which occurred in 2004. Sunrise today is at 6:37 a.m. and sunset is at 8:17 p.m. The Valley National Weather Service climate summary for yesterday, August 18, 2026. Yesterday's high temperature was 85 degrees. Record high is 99 degrees, which was set in 2003. And the low 67 degrees. The record low is 53 degrees, which was set in 2012. 0.24 inches of precipitation fell yesterday, which brings the monthly total to 5.58 inches. The total precipitation for the year now stands at 21.03 inches. No snow fell yesterday, which brings the monthly total to 0.0 inches. This is normal for August.
The total snowfall since July 1st still stands at 0.0 inches, which is normal. The highest wind gust observed was 35 miles per hour. The normal high temperature for today is 84 degrees, and the normal low is 65. Sunrise today is at 6:39 a.m. and sunset is at 8:19 p.m. Here are the forecast key messages. A cluster or thunderstorms is expected to push southward across the area into the afternoon. The strongest storms may pose a risk for isolated damaging wind gusts and hail. Fog development is expected overnight, with patchy dense fog Thursday morning. Near daily storm chances persist through the week, with additional strong to severe storms possible. However, dry periods are expected to outnumber wet ones. This is NOAA All Hazards Radio Station KIH 61 in Omaha, Nebraska. The current time is 7:54 a.m. Central Daylight Time. Now for the official National Weather Service forecast for the Omaha and Council Bluffs area. Today, mostly cloudy this morning, then becoming partly sunny. Patchy fog this morning. A chance of thunderstorms. A slight chance of showers this morning, then a chance of showers this afternoon. Highs in the upper 70s. Northeast winds around 5 miles an hour. Chance of rain 50%. Tonight, partly cloudy. A slight chance of showers and thunderstorms until midnight. Lows in the mid-60s. Northeast winds around 5 miles an hour. Chance of rain 20%. Thursday, mostly sunny. Hot with highs in the mid-80s. South winds around 5 miles an hour. Thursday night, partly cloudy until midnight, then becoming mostly clear. Humid with lows in the upper 60s. South winds around 5 miles an hour. Friday, sunny. A slight chance of showers and thunderstorms in the morning. Hot with highs in the upper 80s. Southwest winds around 5 miles an hour, becoming northwest around 5 miles an hour in the afternoon. Chance of rain 20%. Friday night, mostly clear until midnight, then becoming partly cloudy. A chance of showers. A chance of thunderstorms after midnight. Lows in the upper 60s. Chance of rain 30%. Saturday, sunny, hot with highs in the mid-80s. Saturday night, mostly clear until midnight, then becoming partly cloudy. Lows in the mid-60s. Sunday through Monday, mostly cloudy. Highs in the lower 80s. Lows in the mid-60s. Monday night and Tuesday, partly cloudy. Hot. Lows in the upper 60s. Highs in the mid-80s. At 7 a.m. in Omaha, it was mostly cloudy. The temperature was 72 degrees, the dew point 69, and the relative humidity 90%. The pressure was 29.95 inches and rising. Across eastern Nebraska and southwest Iowa, fog was reported, with a temperature of 67 at Columbus, 70 at Blair Airport, 66 at Tecumseh, 70 at Nebraska City, 70 at Plaxmouth, and 72 at Red Oak, Iowa. It was mostly cloudy, with a temperature of 70 at Lincoln, 73 at Offutt Air Force Base, and 71 at Fremont. At Millard, it was cloudy, with a temperature of 73. Here are some observations from across the region. Fog was reported, with a temperature of 69 at Grand Island and 67 at Kansas City. It was partly cloudy, with a temperature of 65 at Sioux City and 61 at Denver. It was mostly cloudy, with a temperature of 68 at North Fork, 71 at Des Moines, 70 at Concordia, Kansas, 62 at North Platte, and 63 at Valentine. At Sioux Falls, it was cloudy, with a temperature of 64. Once again, at 7 a.m. in Omaha, it was 72 degrees under mostly cloudy skies. Here are the forecast key messages. A cluster or thunderstorms is expected to push southward across the area into the afternoon. The strongest storms may pose a risk for isolated damaging wind gusts and hail.
fog development is expected overnight, with patchy dense fog Thursday morning. Near daily storm chances persist through the week, with additional strong to severe storms possible. However, dry periods are expected to outnumber wet ones. This is NOAA All Hazards Radio Station KIH 61 in Omaha, Nebraska. The current time is 7:59 a.m. Central Daylight Time. Now for the official National Weather Service forecast for the Omaha and Council Bluffs area. Today, mostly cloudy this morning, then becoming partly sunny. Patchy fog this morning. A chance of thunderstorms. A slight chance of showers this morning, then a chance of showers this afternoon. Highs in the upper 70s. Northeast winds around 5 miles an hour. Chance of rain 50%. Tonight, partly cloudy. A slight chance of showers and thunderstorms until midnight. Lows in the mid-60s. Northeast winds around 5 miles an hour. Chance of rain 20%. Thursday, mostly sunny. Hot with highs in the mid-80s. South winds around 5 miles an hour. Thursday night, partly cloudy until midnight, then becoming mostly clear. Humid with lows in the upper 60s. South winds around 5 miles an hour. Friday, sunny. A slight chance of showers and thunderstorms in the morning. Hot with highs in the upper 80s. Southwest winds around 5 miles an hour, becoming northwest around 5 miles an hour in the afternoon. Chance of rain 20%. Friday night, mostly clear until midnight, then becoming partly cloudy. A chance of showers. A chance of thunderstorms after midnight. Lows in the upper 60s. Chance of rain 30%. Saturday, sunny, hot with highs in the mid-80s. Saturday night, mostly clear until midnight, then becoming partly cloudy. Lows in the mid-60s. Sunday through Monday, mostly cloudy. Highs in the lower 80s. Lows in the mid-60s. Monday night and Tuesday, partly cloudy. Hot. Lows in the upper 60s. Highs in the mid-80s. The Omaha, Nebraska climate summary for yesterday, August 18, 2026. Yesterday's high temperature was 85 degrees. This high was 1 degree below the normal high of 86. The record high is 110 degrees, which was set in 1936. Yesterday's low temperature was 69 degrees. This low was 3 degrees above the normal low of 66. The record low is 53 degrees, which was last set in 1985. 0.24 inches of precipitation fell yesterday, which brings the monthly total to 5.31 inches. This is 2.66 inches above the normal amount of 2.65 inches for August. The total precipitation for the year now stands at 19.26 inches, which is 2.70 inches below normal. No snow fell yesterday, which brings the monthly total to 0.0 inches. This is normal for August. The total snowfall since July 1st still stands at 0.0 inches, which is normal. There were no heating degree days yesterday, which is normal. This leaves the monthly total at zero, which is normal. The yearly total since July 1st is zero, which is normal. There were 12 cooling degree days yesterday, which is one above normal. This brings the monthly total to 218, which is 3 above normal. The yearly total since January 1st is 1,140, which is 136 above normal. Yesterday the maximum wind observed was 30 miles an hour from the southeast. The highest wind gust observed was 36 miles per hour from the southeast. The normal high temperature for today is 86 degrees, and the normal low is 65. The record high for today is 98, which occurred in 1972, and the record low is 47, which occurred in 2004. Sunrise today is at 6:37 a.m. and sunset is at 8:17 p.m.
The Valley National Weather Service climate summary for yesterday, August 18, 2026. Yesterday's high temperature was 85 degrees, record high is 99 degrees, which was set in 2003. And the low 67 degrees. The record low is 53 degrees, which was set in 2012. 0.24 inches of precipitation fell yesterday, which brings the monthly total to 5.58 inches. The total precipitation for the year now stands at 21.03 inches. No snow fell yesterday, which brings the monthly total to 0.0 inches. This is normal for August. The total snowfall since July 1st still stands at 0.0 inches, which is normal. The highest wind gust observed was 35 miles per hour. The normal high temperature for today is 84 degrees, and the normal low is 65. Sunrise today is at 6:39 a.m. and sunset is at 8:19 p.m. Here are the forecast key messages. A cluster or thunderstorms is expected to push southward across the area into the afternoon. The strongest storms may pose a risk for isolated damaging wind gusts and hail. Fog development is expected overnight, with patchy dense fog Thursday morning. Near daily storm chances persist through the week, with additional strong to severe storms possible. However, dry periods are expected to outnumber wet ones. 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The current time is 8:05 a.m. Central Daylight Time. Now for the official National Weather Service forecast for the Omaha and Council Bluffs area. Today, mostly cloudy this morning, then becoming partly sunny. Patchy fog this morning. A chance of thunderstorms. A slight chance of showers this morning, then a chance of showers this afternoon. Highs in the upper 70s. Northeast winds around 5 miles an hour. Chance of rain 50%. Tonight, partly cloudy. A slight chance of showers and thunderstorms until midnight. Lows in the mid-60s. Northeast winds around 5 miles an hour. Chance of rain 20%. Thursday, mostly sunny. Hot with highs in the mid-80s. South winds around 5 miles an hour. Thursday night, partly cloudy until midnight, then becoming mostly clear. Humid with lows in the upper 60s. South winds around 5 miles an hour. Friday, sunny. A slight chance of showers and thunderstorms in the morning. Hot with highs in the upper 80s. Southwest winds around 5 miles an hour, becoming northwest around 5 miles an hour in the afternoon. Chance of rain 20%. Friday night, mostly clear until midnight, then becoming partly cloudy. A chance of showers. A chance of thunderstorms after midnight. Lows in the upper 60s. Chance of rain 30%. Saturday, sunny, hot with highs in the mid-80s. Saturday night, mostly clear until midnight, then becoming partly cloudy. Lows in the mid-60s. Sunday through Monday, mostly cloudy. Highs in the lower 80s. Lows in the mid-60s. Monday night and Tuesday, partly cloudy. Hot. Lows in the upper 60s. Highs in the mid-80s. 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Douglas, Sarpy, Washington, Cass, Odo, Burt, Dodge, Saunders, Harrison, Pottawatomie, and Mills. At 8 a.m. in Omaha, it was partly sunny. The temperature was 71 degrees, the dew point 69, and the relative humidity 93%. The wind was north at 8 miles an hour. The pressure was 29.95 inches and steady. Across eastern Nebraska and southwest Iowa, fog was reported, with a temperature of 69 at Columbus, 70 at Blair Airport, and 72 at Red Oak, Iowa. At Tecama, it was mostly sunny, with a temperature of 67. It was partly sunny, with a temperature of 74 at Millard, and 71 at Fremont.
It was cloudy, with a temperature of 72 at Lincoln, 71 at Nebraska City, and 72 at Plattsmouth. Here are some observations from across the region. At Grand Island, fog was reported, with a temperature of 69. It was mostly sunny, with a temperature of 73 at Des Moines, 64 at North Platte, and 64 at Denver. It was partly sunny, with a temperature of 69 at North Fork, 66 at Sioux City, and 70 at Kansas City. It was cloudy, with a temperature of 65 at Sioux Falls, 70 at Concordia, Kansas, and 65 at Valentine. Once again, at 8 a.m. in Omaha, it was 71 degrees under partly sunny skies. Here are the forecast key messages. A cluster or thunderstorms is expected to push southward across the area into the afternoon. The strongest storms may pose a risk for isolated damaging wind gusts and hail. Fog development is expected overnight, with patchy dense fog Thursday morning. Near daily storm chances persist through the week, with additional strong to severe storms possible. However, dry periods are expected to outnumber wet ones. The Omaha, Nebraska climate summary for yesterday, August 18, 2026. Yesterday's high temperature was 85 degrees. This high was 1 degree below the normal high of 86. The record high is 110 degrees, which was set in 1936. Yesterday's low temperature was 69 degrees. This low was 3 degrees above the normal low of 66. The record low is 53 degrees, which was last set in 1985. 0.24 inches of precipitation fell yesterday, which brings the monthly total to 5.31 inches. This is 2.66 inches above the normal amount of 2.65 inches for August. The total precipitation for the year now stands at 19.26 inches, which is 2.70 inches below normal. No snow fell yesterday, which brings the monthly total to 0.0 inches. This is normal for August. The total snowfall since July 1st still stands at 0.0 inches, which is normal. There were no heating degree days yesterday, which is normal. This leaves the monthly total at zero, which is normal. The yearly total since July 1st is zero, which is normal. There were 12 cooling degree days yesterday, which is one above normal. This brings the monthly total to 218, which is 3 above normal. The yearly total since January 1st is 1,140, which is 136 above normal. Yesterday the maximum wind observed was 30 miles an hour from the southeast. The highest wind gust observed was 36 miles per hour from the southeast. The normal high temperature for today is 86 degrees, and the normal low is 65. The record high for today is 98, which occurred in 1972, and the record low is 47, which occurred in 2004. Sunrise today is at 6:37 a.m. and sunset is at 8:17 p.m. The Valley National Weather Service climate summary for yesterday, August 18, 2026. Yesterday's high temperature was 85 degrees. Record high is 99 degrees, which was set in 2003. And the low 67 degrees. The record low is 53 degrees, which was set in 2012. 0.24 inches of precipitation fell yesterday, which brings the monthly total to 5.58 inches. The total precipitation for the year now stands at 21.03 inches. No snow fell yesterday, which brings the monthly total to 0.0 inches. This is normal for August. The total snowfall since July 1st still stands at 0.0 inches, which is normal. The highest wind gust observed was 35 miles per hour. The normal high temperature for today is 84 degrees, and the normal low is 65. Sunrise today is at 6:39 a.m. and sunset is at 8:19 p.m. This is NOAA All Hazards Radio Station KIH-61 in Omaha, Nebraska. The current time is 8:13 a.m. Central Daylight Time. Now for the official National Weather Service forecast for the Omaha and Council Bluffs area.
Today, mostly cloudy this morning, then becoming partly sunny. Patchy fog this morning. A chance of thunderstorms. A slight chance of showers this morning, then a chance of showers this afternoon. Highs in the upper 70s. Northeast winds around 5 miles an hour. Chance of rain 50%. Tonight, partly cloudy. A slight chance of showers and thunderstorms until midnight. Lows in the mid-60s. Northeast winds around 5 miles an hour. Chance of rain 20%. Thursday, mostly sunny. Hot with highs in the mid-80s. South winds around 5 miles an hour. Thursday night, partly cloudy until midnight, then becoming mostly clear. Humid with lows in the upper 60s. South winds around 5 miles an hour. Friday, sunny. A slight chance of showers and thunderstorms in the morning. Hot with highs in the upper 80s. Southwest winds around 5 miles an hour, becoming northwest around 5 miles an hour in the afternoon. Chance of rain 20%. Friday night, mostly clear until midnight, then becoming partly cloudy. A chance of showers. A chance of thunderstorms after midnight. Lows in the upper 60s. Chance of rain 30%. Saturday, sunny, hot with highs in the mid-80s. Saturday night, mostly clear until midnight, then becoming partly cloudy. Lows in the mid-60s. Sunday through Monday, mostly cloudy. Highs in the lower 80s. Lows in the mid-60s. Monday night and Tuesday, partly cloudy. Hot. Lows in the upper 60s. Highs in the mid-80s. At 8 a.m. in Omaha, it was partly sunny. The temperature was 71 degrees, the dew point 69, and the relative humidity 93%. The wind was north at 8 miles an hour. The pressure was 29.95 inches and steady. Across eastern Nebraska and southwest Iowa, fog was reported, with a temperature of 69 at Columbus, 70 at Blair Airport, and 72 at Red Oak, Iowa. It was partly sunny, with a temperature of 74 at Offutt Air Force Base, 74 at Millard, 71 at Fremont, and 67 at Takema. It was cloudy, with a temperature of 72 at Lincoln, 71 at Nebraska City, and 72 at Plattsmouth. Here are some observations from across the region. At Grand Island, fog was reported, with a temperature of 69. It was mostly sunny, with a temperature of 73 at Des Moines, 64 at North Platte, and 64 at Denver. It was partly sunny, with a temperature of 69 at North Fork, 66 at Sioux City, 70 at Kansas City, and 70 at Concordia, Kansas. It was cloudy, with a temperature of 65 at Sioux Falls, and 65 at Valentine. Once again, at 8 a.m. in Omaha, it was 71 degrees under partly sunny skies. Here are the forecast key messages. A cluster or thunderstorms is expected to push southward across the area into the afternoon. The strongest storms may pose a risk for isolated damaging wind gusts and hail. Fog development is expected overnight, with patchy dense fog Thursday morning. Near daily storm chances persist through the week, with additional strong to severe storms possible. However, dry periods are expected to outnumber wet ones. 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The current time is 8:17 a.m. Central Daylight Time. Now for the official National Weather Service forecast for the Omaha and Council Bluffs area. Today, mostly cloudy this morning, then becoming partly sunny. Patchy fog this morning. A chance of thunderstorms. A slight chance of showers this morning, then a chance of showers this afternoon. Highs in the upper 70s. Northeast winds around 5 miles an hour. Chance of rain 50%. Tonight, partly cloudy. A slight chance of showers and thunderstorms until midnight. Lows in the mid-60s. Northeast winds around 5 miles an hour.
chance of rain 20%. Thursday, mostly sunny. Hot with highs in the mid-80s. South winds around 5 miles an hour. Thursday night, partly cloudy until midnight, then becoming mostly clear. Humid with lows in the upper 60s. South winds around 5 miles an hour. Friday, sunny. A slight chance of showers and thunderstorms in the morning. Hot with highs in the upper 80s. Southwest winds around 5 miles an hour, becoming northwest around 5 miles an hour in the afternoon. Chance of rain 20%. Friday night, mostly clear until midnight, then becoming partly cloudy. A chance of showers. A chance of thunderstorms after midnight. Lows in the upper 60s. Chance of rain 30%. Saturday, sunny, hot with highs in the mid-80s. Saturday night, mostly clear until midnight, then becoming partly cloudy. Lows in the mid-60s. Sunday through Monday, mostly cloudy. Highs in the lower 80s. Lows in the mid-60s. Monday night and Tuesday, partly cloudy. Hot. Lows in the upper 60s. Highs in the mid-80s. The Omaha, Nebraska climate summary for yesterday, August 18, 2026. Yesterday's high temperature was 85 degrees. This high was 1 degree below the normal high of 86. The record high is 110 degrees, which was set in 1936. Yesterday's low temperature was 69 degrees. This low was 3 degrees above the normal low of 66. The record low is 53 degrees, which was last set in 1985. 0.24 inches of precipitation fell yesterday, which brings the monthly total to 5.31 inches. This is 2.66 inches above the normal amount of 2.65 inches for August. The total precipitation for the year now stands at 19.26 inches, which is 2.70 inches below normal. No snow fell yesterday, which brings the monthly total to 0.0 inches. This is normal for August. The total snowfall since July 1st still stands at 0.0 inches, which is normal. There were no heating degree days yesterday, which is normal. This leaves the monthly total at zero, which is normal. The yearly total since July 1st is zero, which is normal. There were 12 cooling degree days yesterday, which is one above normal. This brings the monthly total to 218, which is 3 above normal. The yearly total since January 1st is 1,140, which is 136 above normal. Yesterday the maximum wind observed was 30 miles an hour from the southeast. The highest wind gust observed was 36 miles per hour from the southeast. The normal high temperature for today is 86 degrees, and the normal low is 65. The record high for today is 98, which occurred in 1972, and the record low is 47, which occurred in 2004. Sunrise today is at 6:37 a.m. and sunset is at 8:17 p.m. The Valley National Weather Service climate summary for yesterday, August 18, 2026. Yesterday's high temperature was 85 degrees. Record high is 99 degrees, which was set in 2003. And the low 67 degrees. The record low is 53 degrees, which was set in 2012. 0.24 inches of precipitation fell yesterday, which brings the monthly total to 5.58 inches. The total precipitation for the year now stands at 21.03 inches. No snow fell yesterday, which brings the monthly total to 0.0 inches. This is normal for August. The total snowfall since July 1st still stands at 0.0 inches, which is normal. The highest wind gust observed was 35 miles per hour. The normal high temperature for today is 84 degrees, and the normal low is 65. Sunrise today is at 6:39 a.m. and sunset is at 8:19 p.m. At 8 a.m. in Omaha, it was partly sunny. The temperature was 71 degrees,
the dew point 69, and the relative humidity 93%. The wind was north at 8 miles an hour. The pressure was 29.95 inches and steady. Across eastern Nebraska and southwest Iowa, fog was reported with a temperature of 69 at Columbus, 70 at Blair Airport, and 72 at Red Oak, Iowa. It was partly sunny, with a temperature of 74 at Offutt Air Force Base, 74 at Millard, 71 at Fremont, and 67 at Takema. It was cloudy, with a temperature of 72 at Lincoln, 71 at Nebraska City, and 72 at Plattsmouth. Here are some observations from across the region. At Grand Island, fog was reported with a temperature of 69. It was mostly sunny, with a temperature of 73 at Des Moines, 64 at North Platte, and 64 at Denver. It was partly sunny, with a temperature of 69 at North Fork, 66 at Sioux City, 70 at Kansas City, and 70 at Concordia, Kansas. It was cloudy, with a temperature of 65 at Sioux Falls, and 65 at Valentine. Once again, at 8 a.m. in Omaha, it was 71 degrees under partly sunny skies. Here are the forecast key messages. A cluster or thunderstorms is expected to push southward across the area into the afternoon. The strongest storms may pose a risk for isolated damaging wind gusts and hail. Fog development is expected overnight, with patchy dense fog Thursday morning. Near daily storm chances persist through the week, with additional strong to severe storms possible. However, dry periods are expected to outnumber wet ones. This is NOAA All Hazards Radio Station KIH 61 in Omaha, Nebraska. The current time is 8:25 a.m. Central Daylight Time. Now for the official National Weather Service forecast for the Omaha and Council Bluffs area. Today, mostly cloudy this morning, then becoming partly sunny. Patchy fog this morning. A chance of thunderstorms. A slight chance of showers this morning, then a chance of showers this afternoon. Highs in the upper 70s. Northeast winds around 5 miles an hour. Chance of rain 50%. Tonight, partly cloudy. A slight chance of showers and thunderstorms until midnight. Lows in the mid-60s. Northeast winds around 5 miles an hour. Chance of rain 20%. Thursday, mostly sunny. Hot with highs in the mid-80s. South winds around 5 miles an hour. Thursday night, partly cloudy until midnight, then becoming mostly clear. Humid with lows in the upper 60s. South winds around 5 miles an hour. Friday, sunny. A slight chance of showers and thunderstorms in the morning. Hot with highs in the upper 80s. Southwest winds around 5 miles an hour, becoming northwest around 5 miles an hour in the afternoon. Chance of rain 20%. Friday night, mostly clear until midnight, then becoming partly cloudy. A chance of showers. A chance of thunderstorms after midnight. Lows in the upper 60s. Chance of rain 30%. Saturday, sunny, hot with highs in the mid-80s. Saturday night, mostly clear until midnight, then becoming partly cloudy. Lows in the mid-60s. Sunday through Monday, mostly cloudy. Highs in the lower 80s. Lows in the mid-60s. Monday night and Tuesday, partly cloudy. Hot. Lows in the upper 60s. Highs in the mid-80s. At 8 a.m. in Omaha, it was partly sunny. The temperature was 71 degrees, the dew point 69, and the relative humidity 93%. The wind was north at 8 miles an hour. The pressure was 29.95 inches and steady. Across eastern Nebraska and southwest Iowa, fog was reported with a temperature of 69 at Columbus, 70 at Blair Airport, and 72 at Red Oak, Iowa. It was partly sunny, with a temperature of 74 at Offutt Air Force Base, 74 at Millard, 71 at Fremont, and 67 at Takema.
It was cloudy, with a temperature of 72 at Lincoln, 71 at Nebraska City, and 72 at Plattsmouth. Here are some observations from across the region. At Grand Island, fog was reported, with a temperature of 69. It was mostly sunny, with a temperature of 73 at Des Moines, 64 at North Platte, and 64 at Denver. It was partly sunny, with a temperature of 69 at Norfolk, 66 at Sioux City, 70 at Kansas City, and 70 at Concordia, Kansas. It was cloudy, with a temperature of 65 at Sioux Falls, and 65 at Valentine. Once again, at 8 a.m. in Omaha, it was 71 degrees under partly sunny skies. Here are the forecast key messages. A cluster or thunderstorms is expected to push southward across the area into the afternoon. The strongest storms may pose a risk for isolated damaging wind gusts and hail. Fog development is expected overnight, with patchy dense fog Thursday morning. Near daily storm chances persist through the week, with additional strong to severe storms possible. However, dry periods are expected to outnumber wet ones. This is NOAA All Hazards Radio Station KIH 61 in Omaha, Nebraska. The Omaha, Nebraska Climate Summary for yesterday, August 18, 2026. Yesterday's high temperature was 85 degrees. This high was 1 degree below the normal high of 86. The record high is 110 degrees, which was set in 1936. Yesterday's low temperature was 69 degrees. This low was 3 degrees above the normal low of 66. The record low is 53 degrees, which was last set in 1985. 0.24 inches of precipitation fell yesterday, which brings the monthly total to 5.31 inches. This is 2.66 inches above the normal amount of 2.65 inches for August. The total precipitation for the year now stands at 19.26 inches, which is 2.70 inches below normal. No snow fell yesterday, which brings the monthly total to 0.0 inches. This is normal for August. The total snowfall since July 1st still stands at 0.0 inches, which is normal. There were no heating degree days yesterday, which is normal. This leaves the monthly total at zero, which is normal. The yearly total since July 1st is zero, which is normal. There were 12 cooling degree days yesterday, which is one above normal. This brings the monthly total to 218, which is three above normal. The yearly total since January 1st is 1,140, which is 136 above normal. Yesterday, the maximum wind observed was 30 miles an hour from the southeast. The highest wind gust observed was 36 miles per hour from the southeast. The normal high temperature for today is 86 degrees, and the normal low is 65. The record high for today is 98, which occurred in 1972, and the record low is 47, which occurred in 2004. Sunrise today is at 6:37 a.m. and sunset is at 8:17 p.m. The Valley National Weather Service climate summary for yesterday, August 18, 2026. Yesterday's high temperature was 85 degrees. Record high is 99 degrees, which was set in 2003. And the low 67 degrees. The record low is 53 degrees, which was set in 2012. 0.24 inches of precipitation fell yesterday, which brings the monthly total to 5.58 inches. The total precipitation for the year now stands at 21.03 inches. No snow fell yesterday, which brings the monthly total to 0.0 inches. This is normal for August. The total snowfall since July 1st still stands at 0.0 inches, which is normal. The highest wind gust observed was 35 miles per hour. The normal high temperature for today is 84 degrees, and the normal low is 65. Sunrise today is at 6:39 a.m. and sunset is at 8:19 p.m. The current time is 8:33 a.m. Central Daylight Time. Now for the official National Weather Service forecast for the Omaha and Council Bluffs area.
today, mostly cloudy this morning, then becoming partly sunny. Patchy fog this morning. A chance of thunderstorms. A slight chance of showers this morning, then a chance of showers this afternoon. Highs in the upper 70s. Northeast winds around 5 miles an hour. Chance of rain 50%. Tonight, partly cloudy. A slight chance of showers and thunderstorms until midnight. Lows in the mid-60s. Northeast winds around 5 miles an hour. Chance of rain 20%. Thursday, mostly sunny. Hot with highs in the mid-80s. South winds around 5 miles an hour. Thursday night, partly cloudy until midnight, then becoming mostly clear. Humid with lows in the upper 60s. South winds around 5 miles an hour. Friday, sunny. A slight chance of showers and thunderstorms in the morning. Hot with highs in the upper 80s. Southwest winds around 5 miles an hour, becoming northwest around 5 miles an hour in the afternoon. Chance of rain 20%. Friday night, mostly clear until midnight, then becoming partly cloudy. A chance of showers. A chance of thunderstorms after midnight. Lows in the upper 60s. Chance of rain 30%. Saturday, sunny, hot with highs in the mid-80s. Saturday night, mostly clear until midnight, then becoming partly cloudy. Lows in the mid-60s. Sunday through Monday, mostly cloudy. Highs in the lower 80s. Lows in the mid-60s. Monday night and Tuesday, partly cloudy. Hot. Lows in the upper 60s. Highs in the mid-80s. At 8 a.m. in Omaha, it was partly sunny. The temperature was 71 degrees, the dew point 69, and the relative humidity 93%. The wind was north at 8 miles an hour. The pressure was 29.95 inches and steady. Across eastern Nebraska and southwest Iowa, fog was reported, with a temperature of 69 at Columbus, 70 at Blair Airport, and 72 at Red Oak, Iowa. It was partly sunny, with a temperature of 74 at Offutt Air Force Base, 74 at Millard, 71 at Fremont, and 67 at Takema. It was cloudy, with a temperature of 72 at Lincoln, 71 at Nebraska City, and 72 at Plattsmouth. Here are some observations from across the region. At Grand Island, fog was reported, with a temperature of 69. It was mostly sunny, with a temperature of 73 at Des Moines, 64 at North Platte, and 64 at Denver. It was partly sunny, with a temperature of 69 at North Fork, 66 at Sioux City, 70 at Kansas City, and 70 at Concordia, Kansas. It was cloudy, with a temperature of 65 at Sioux Falls, and 65 at Valentine. Once again, at 8 a.m. in Omaha, it was 71 degrees under partly sunny skies. Here are the forecast key messages. A cluster or thunderstorms is expected to push southward across the area into the afternoon. The strongest storms may pose a risk for isolated damaging wind gusts and hail. Fog development is expected overnight, with patchy dense fog Thursday morning. Near daily storm chances persist through the week, with additional strong to severe storms possible. However, dry periods are expected to outnumber wet ones. This is NOAA All Hazards Radio Station KIH 61 in Omaha, Nebraska. The current time is 8:37 a.m. Central Daylight Time. Now for the official National Weather Service forecast for the Omaha and Council Bluffs area. Today, mostly cloudy this morning, then becoming partly sunny. Patchy fog this morning. A chance of thunderstorms. A slight chance of showers this morning, then a chance of showers this afternoon. Highs in the upper 70s. Northeast winds around 5 miles an hour. Chance of rain 50%. Tonight, partly cloudy. A slight chance of showers and thunderstorms until midnight. Lows in the mid-60s. Northeast winds around 5 miles an hour.
chance of rain 20%. Thursday, mostly sunny. Hot with highs in the mid-80s. South winds around 5 miles an hour. Thursday night, partly cloudy until midnight, then becoming mostly clear.

chance of rain 30%. Saturday, sunny, hot with highs in the mid-80s. Saturday night, mostly clear until midnight, then becoming partly cloudy. Lows in the mid-60s. Sunday through Monday, mostly cloudy. Highs in the lower 80s. Lows in the mid-60s. Monday night and Tuesday, partly cloudy. Hot. Lows in the upper 60s. Highs in the mid-80s. The Omaha, Nebraska climate summary for yesterday, August 18, 2026. Yesterday's high temperature was 85 degrees. This high was 1 degree below the normal high of 86. The record high is 110 degrees, which was set in 1936. Yesterday's low temperature was 69 degrees. This low was 3 degrees above the normal low of 66. The record low is 53 degrees, which was last set in 1985. 0.24 inches of precipitation fell yesterday, which brings the monthly total to 5.31 inches. This is 2.66 inches above the normal amount of 2.65 inches for August. The total precipitation for the year now stands at 19.26 inches, which is 2.70 inches below normal. No snow fell yesterday, which brings the monthly total to 0.0 inches. This is normal for August. The total snowfall since July 1st still stands at 0.0 inches, which is normal. There were no heating degree days yesterday, which is normal. This leaves the monthly total at zero, which is normal. The yearly total since July 1st is zero, which is normal. There were 12 cooling degree days yesterday, which is one above normal. This brings the monthly total to 218, which is 3 above normal. The yearly total since January 1st is 1,140, which is 136 above normal. Yesterday the maximum wind observed was 30 miles an hour from the southeast. The highest wind gust observed was 36 miles per hour from the southeast. The normal high temperature for today is 86 degrees, and the normal low is 65. The record high for today is 98, which occurred in 1972, and the record low is 47, which occurred in 2004. Sunrise today is at 6:37 a.m. and sunset is at 8:17 p.m. The Valley National Weather Service climate summary for yesterday, August 18, 2026. Yesterday's high temperature was 85 degrees. Record high is 99 degrees, which was set in 2003. And the low 67 degrees. The record low is 53 degrees, which was set in 2012. 0.24 inches of precipitation fell yesterday, which brings the monthly total to 5.58 inches. The total precipitation for the year now stands at 21.03 inches. No snow fell yesterday, which brings the monthly total to 0.0 inches. This is normal for August. The total snowfall since July 1st still stands at 0.0 inches, which is normal. The highest wind gust observed was 35 miles per hour. The normal high temperature for today is 84 degrees, and the normal low is 65. Sunrise today is at 6:39 a.m. and sunset is at 8:19 p.m. At 8 a.m. in Omaha, it was partly sunny. The temperature was 71 degrees, the dew point 69, and the relative humidity 93%. The wind was north at 8 miles an hour. The pressure was 29.95 inches and steady. Across eastern Nebraska and southwest Iowa, fog was reported, with a temperature of 69 at Columbus, 70 at Blair Airport, and 72 at Red Oak, Iowa. It was partly sunny, with a temperature of 74 at Offutt Air Force Base, 74 at Millard, 71 at Fremont, and 67 at Takema. It was cloudy, with a temperature of 72 at Lincoln, 71 at Nebraska City, and 72 at Plattsmouth. Here are some observations from across the region. At Grand Island, fog was reported, with a temperature of 69. It was mostly sunny, with a temperature of 73 at Des Moines, 64 at North Platte, and 64 at Denver.

It was partly sunny, with a temperature of 69 at Norfolk, 66 at Sioux City, 70 at Kansas City, and 70 at Concordia, Kansas. It was cloudy, with a temperature of 65 at Sioux Falls, and 65 at Valentine. Once again, at 8 a.m. in Omaha, it was 71 degrees under partly sunny skies. Here are the forecast key messages. A cluster or thunderstorms is expected to push southward across the area into the afternoon. The strongest storms may pose a risk for isolated damaging wind gusts and hail. Fog development is expected overnight, with patchy dense fog Thursday morning. Near daily storm chances persist through the week, with additional strong to severe storms possible. However, dry periods are expected to outnumber wet ones. This is NOAA All Hazards Radio Station KIH 61 in Omaha, Nebraska. The current time is 8:45 a.m. Central Daylight Time. Now for the official National Weather Service forecast for the Omaha and Council Bluffs area. Today, mostly cloudy this morning, then becoming partly sunny. Patchy fog this morning. A chance of thunderstorms. A slight chance of showers this morning, then a chance of showers this afternoon. Highs in the upper 70s. Northeast winds around 5 miles an hour. Chance of rain 50%. Tonight, partly cloudy. A slight chance of showers and thunderstorms until midnight. Lows in the mid-60s. Northeast winds around 5 miles an hour. Chance of rain 20%. Thursday, mostly sunny. Hot with highs in the mid-80s. South winds around 5 miles an hour. Thursday night, partly cloudy until midnight, then becoming mostly clear. Humid with lows in the upper 60s. South winds around 5 miles an hour. Friday, sunny. A slight chance of showers and thunderstorms in the morning. Hot with highs in the upper 80s. Southwest winds around 5 miles an hour, becoming northwest around 5 miles an hour in the afternoon. Chance of rain 20%. Friday night, mostly clear until midnight, then becoming partly cloudy. A chance of showers. A chance of thunderstorms after midnight. Lows in the upper 60s. Chance of rain 30%. Saturday, sunny, hot with highs in the mid-80s. Saturday night, mostly clear until midnight, then becoming partly cloudy. Lows in the mid-60s. Sunday through Monday, mostly cloudy. Highs in the lower 80s. Lows in the mid-60s. Monday night and Tuesday, partly cloudy. Hot. Lows in the upper 60s. Highs in the mid-80s. At 8 a.m. in Omaha, it was partly sunny. The temperature was 71 degrees, the dew point 69, and the relative humidity 93%. The wind was north at 8 miles an hour. The pressure was 29.95 inches and steady. Across eastern Nebraska and southwest Iowa, fog was reported, with a temperature of 69 at Columbus, 70 at Blair Airport, and 72 at Red Oak, Iowa. It was partly sunny, with a temperature of 74 at Offutt Air Force Base, 74 at Millard, 71 at Fremont, and 67 at Takema. It was cloudy, with a temperature of 72 at Lincoln, 71 at Nebraska City, and 72 at Plattsmouth. Here are some observations from across the region. At Grand Island, fog was reported, with a temperature of 69. It was mostly sunny, with a temperature of 73 at Des Moines, 64 at North Platte, and 64 at Denver. It was partly sunny, with a temperature of 69 at Norfolk, 66 at Sioux City, 70 at Kansas City, and 70 at Concordia, Kansas. It was cloudy, with a temperature of 65 at Sioux Falls, and 65 at Valentine. Once again, at 8 a.m. in Omaha, it was 71 degrees under partly sunny skies. Here are the forecast key messages. A cluster or thunderstorms is expected to push southward across the area into the afternoon.
The strongest storms may pose a risk for isolated damaging wind gusts and hail. Fog development is expected overnight, with patchy dense fog Thursday morning. Near daily storm chances persist through the week, with additional strong to severe storms possible. However, dry periods are expected to outnumber wet ones. This is NOAA All Hazards Radio Station KIH 61 in Omaha, Nebraska. The current time is 8:49 a.m. Central Daylight Time. The Omaha, Nebraska climate summary for yesterday, August 18, 2026. Yesterday's high temperature was 85 degrees. This high was 1 degree below the normal high of 86. The record high is 110 degrees, which was set in 1936. Yesterday's low temperature was 69 degrees. This low was 3 degrees above the normal low of 66. The record low is 53 degrees, which was last set in 1985. 0.24 inches of precipitation fell yesterday, which brings the monthly total to 5.31 inches. This is 2.66 inches above the normal amount of 2.65 inches for August. The total precipitation for the year now stands at 19.26 inches, which is 2.70 inches below normal. No snow fell yesterday, which brings the monthly total to 0.0 inches. This is normal for August. The total snowfall since July 1st still stands at 0.0 inches, which is normal. There were no heating degree days yesterday, which is normal. This leaves the monthly total at zero, which is normal. The yearly total since July 1st is zero, which is normal. There were 12 cooling degree days yesterday, which is one above normal. This brings the monthly total to 218, which is 3 above normal. The yearly total since January 1st is 1,140, which is 136 above normal. Yesterday the maximum wind observed was 30 miles an hour from the southeast. The highest wind gust observed was 36 miles per hour from the southeast. The normal high temperature for today is 86 degrees, and the normal low is 65. The record high for today is 98, which occurred in 1972, and the record low is 47, which occurred in 2004. Sunrise today is at 6:37 a.m. and sunset is at 8:17 p.m. The Valley National Weather Service climate summary for yesterday, August 18, 2026. Yesterday's high temperature was 85 degrees. Record high is 99 degrees, which was set in 2003. And the low 67 degrees. The record low is 53 degrees, which was set in 2012. 0.24 inches of precipitation fell yesterday, which brings the monthly total to 5.58 inches. The total precipitation for the year now stands at 21.03 inches. No snow fell yesterday, which brings the monthly total to 0.0 inches. This is normal for August. The total snowfall since July 1st still stands at 0.0 inches, which is normal. The highest wind gust observed was 35 miles per hour. The normal high temperature for today is 84 degrees, and the normal low is 65. Sunrise today is at 6:39 a.m. and sunset is at 8:19 p.m. Now for the official National Weather Service forecast for the Omaha and Council Bluffs area. Today, mostly cloudy this morning, then becoming partly sunny. Patchy fog this morning. A chance of thunderstorms. A slight chance of showers this morning, then a chance of showers this afternoon. Highs in the upper 70s. Northeast winds around 5 miles an hour. Chance of rain 50%. Tonight, partly cloudy. A slight chance of showers and thunderstorms until midnight. Lows in the mid-60s. Northeast winds around 5 miles an hour. Chance of rain 20%. Thursday, mostly sunny. Hot with highs in the mid-80s. South winds around 5 miles an hour. Thursday night, partly cloudy until midnight, then becoming mostly clear. Humid with lows in the upper 60s.
south winds around 5 miles an hour. Friday, sunny. A slight chance of showers and thunderstorms in the morning. Hot with highs in the upper 80s. Southwest winds around 5 miles an hour, becoming northwest around 5 miles an hour in the afternoon. Chance of rain 20%. Friday night, mostly clear until midnight, then becoming partly cloudy. A chance of showers. A chance of thunderstorms after midnight. Lows in the upper 60s. Chance of rain 30%. Saturday, sunny, hot with highs in the mid-80s. Saturday night, mostly clear until midnight, then becoming partly cloudy. Lows in the mid-60s. Sunday through Monday, mostly cloudy. Highs in the lower 80s. Lows in the mid-60s. Monday night and Tuesday, partly cloudy. Hot. Lows in the upper 60s. Highs in the mid-80s. At 8 a.m. in Omaha, it was partly sunny. The temperature was 71 degrees, the dew point 69, and the relative humidity 93%. The wind was north at 8 miles an hour. The pressure was 29.95 inches and steady. Across eastern Nebraska and southwest Iowa, fog was reported, with a temperature of 69 at Columbus, 70 at Blair Airport, and 72 at Red Oak, Iowa. It was partly sunny, with a temperature of 74 at Offutt Air Force Base, 74 at Millard, 71 at Fremont, and 67 at Takema. It was cloudy, with a temperature of 72 at Lincoln, 71 at Nebraska City, and 72 at Plattsmouth. Here are some observations from across the region. At Grand Island, fog was reported, with a temperature of 69. It was mostly sunny, with a temperature of 73 at Des Moines, 64 at North Platte, and 64 at Denver. It was partly sunny, with a temperature of 69 at Norfolk, 66 at Sioux City, 70 at Kansas City, and 70 at Concordia, Kansas. It was cloudy, with a temperature of 65 at Sioux Falls, and 65 at Valentine. Once again, at 8 a.m. in Omaha, it was 71 degrees under partly sunny skies. Here are the forecast key messages. A cluster or thunderstorms is expected to push southward across the area into the afternoon. The strongest storms may pose a risk for isolated damaging wind gusts and hail. Fog development is expected overnight, with patchy dense fog Thursday morning. Near daily storm chances persist through the week, with additional strong to severe storms possible. However, dry periods are expected to outnumber wet ones. This is NOAA All Hazards Radio Station KIH 61 in Omaha, Nebraska. The current time is 8:57 a.m. Central Daylight Time. Now for the official National Weather Service forecast for the Omaha and Council Bluffs area. Today, mostly cloudy this morning, then becoming partly sunny. Patchy fog this morning. A chance of thunderstorms. A slight chance of showers this morning, then a chance of showers this afternoon. Highs in the upper 70s. Northeast winds around 5 miles an hour. Chance of rain 50%. Tonight, partly cloudy. A slight chance of showers and thunderstorms until midnight. Lows in the mid-60s. Northeast winds around 5 miles an hour. Chance of rain 20%. Thursday, mostly sunny. Hot with highs in the mid-80s. South winds around 5 miles an hour. Thursday night, partly cloudy until midnight, then becoming mostly clear. Humid with lows in the upper 60s. South winds around 5 miles an hour. Friday, sunny. A slight chance of showers and thunderstorms in the morning. Hot with highs in the upper 80s. Southwest winds around 5 miles an hour, becoming northwest around 5 miles an hour in the afternoon. Chance of rain 20%. Friday night, mostly clear until midnight, then becoming partly cloudy. A chance of showers. A chance of thunderstorms after midnight. Lows in the upper 60s.
chance of rain 30%. Saturday, sunny, hot with highs in the mid-80s. Saturday night, mostly clear until midnight, then becoming partly cloudy. Lows in the mid-60s. Sunday through Monday, mostly cloudy. Highs in the lower 80s. Lows in the mid-60s. Monday night and Tuesday, partly cloudy. Hot. Lows in the upper 60s. Highs in the mid-80s. The Omaha Metropolitan Area Pollutant Standards Index for today is 40, which represents good air quality, with ozone the main pollutant. The forecast for Thursday is 42, also considered good air quality, with ozone the primary pollutant. The pollen count today for trees was 0. The pollen count today for weeds was 113, a high count, with hemp, nettle, and ragweed the primary pollens. The pollen count today for grass was 1, a low count. Air pollution forecasts and pollen counts are provided by the Douglas County Health Department. Here are the forecast key messages. A cluster or thunderstorms is expected to push southward across the area into the afternoon. The strongest storms may pose a risk for isolated damaging wind gusts and hail. Fog development is expected overnight, with patchy dense fog Thursday morning. Near daily storm chances persist through the week, with additional strong to severe storms possible. However, dry periods are expected to outnumber wet ones. 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The current time is 9:01 a.m. Central Daylight Time. Now for the official National Weather Service forecast for the Omaha and Council Bluffs area. Today, mostly cloudy this morning, then becoming partly sunny. Patchy fog this morning. A chance of thunderstorms. A slight chance of showers this morning, then a chance of showers this afternoon. Highs in the upper 70s. Northeast winds around 5 miles an hour. Chance of rain 50%. Tonight, partly cloudy. A slight chance of showers and thunderstorms until midnight. Lows in the mid-60s. Northeast winds around 5 miles an hour. Chance of rain 20%. Thursday, mostly sunny. Hot with highs in the mid-80s. South winds around 5 miles an hour. Thursday night, partly cloudy until midnight, then becoming mostly clear. Humid with lows in the upper 60s. South winds around 5 miles an hour. Friday, sunny. A slight chance of showers and thunderstorms in the morning. Hot with highs in the upper 80s. Southwest winds around 5 miles an hour, becoming northwest around 5 miles an hour in the afternoon. Chance of rain 20%. Friday night, mostly clear until midnight, then becoming partly cloudy. A chance of showers. A chance of thunderstorms after midnight. Lows in the upper 60s. Chance of rain 30%. Saturday, sunny, hot with highs in the mid-80s. Saturday night, mostly clear until midnight, then becoming partly cloudy. Lows in the mid-60s. Sunday through Monday, mostly cloudy. Highs in the lower 80s. Lows in the mid-60s. Monday night and Tuesday, partly cloudy. Hot. Lows in the upper 60s. Highs in the mid-80s. The Omaha Metropolitan Area Pollutant Standards Index for today is 40, which represents good air quality, with ozone the main pollutant. The forecast for Thursday is 42, also considered good air quality, with ozone the primary pollutant. The pollen count today for trees was 0. The pollen count today for weeds was 113, a high count, with hemp, nettle, and ragweed the primary pollens. The pollen count today for grass was 1, a low count. Air pollution forecasts and pollen counts are provided by the Douglas County Health Department. Here are the forecast key messages. A cluster or thunderstorms is expected to push southward across the area into the afternoon.
The strongest storms may pose a risk for isolated damaging wind gusts and hail. Fog development is expected overnight, with patchy dense fog Thursday morning. Near daily storm chances persist through the week, with additional strong to severe storms possible. However, dry periods are expected to outnumber wet ones. 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The current time is 9:04 a.m. Central Daylight Time. Now for the official National Weather Service forecast for the Omaha and Council Bluffs area. Today, mostly cloudy this morning, then becoming partly sunny. Patchy fog this morning. A chance of thunderstorms. A slight chance of showers this morning, then a chance of showers this afternoon. Highs in the upper 70s. Northeast winds around 5 miles an hour. Chance of rain 50%. Tonight, partly cloudy. A slight chance of showers and thunderstorms until midnight. Lows in the mid-60s. Northeast winds around 5 miles an hour. Chance of rain 20%. Thursday, mostly sunny. Hot with highs in the mid-80s. South winds around 5 miles an hour. Thursday night, partly cloudy until midnight, then becoming mostly clear. Humid with lows in the upper 60s. South winds around 5 miles an hour. Friday, sunny. A slight chance of showers and thunderstorms in the morning. Hot with highs in the upper 80s. Southwest winds around 5 miles an hour, becoming northwest around 5 miles an hour in the afternoon. Chance of rain 20%. Friday night, mostly clear until midnight, then becoming partly cloudy. A chance of showers. A chance of thunderstorms after midnight. Lows in the upper 60s. Chance of rain 30%. Saturday, sunny, hot with highs in the mid-80s. Saturday night, mostly clear until midnight, then becoming partly cloudy. Lows in the mid-60s. Sunday through Monday, mostly cloudy. Highs in the lower 80s. Lows in the mid-60s. Monday night and Tuesday, partly cloudy. Hot. Lows in the upper 60s. Highs in the mid-80s. 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Douglas, Sarpy, Washington, Cass, Odo, Burt, Dodge, Saunders, Harrison, Pottawatomie, and Mills. At 9 a.m. in Omaha, it was partly sunny. The temperature was 73 degrees, the dew point 69, and the relative humidity 87%. The wind was north at 8 miles an hour. The pressure was 29.94 inches and falling. Across eastern Nebraska and southwest Iowa, at Millard, rain was falling, with a temperature of 75. At Columbus, it was mostly sunny, with a temperature of 73. It was partly sunny, with a temperature of 73 at Fremont, 71 at Blair Airport, 71 at Tacoma, 73 at Plaxmouth, and 73 at Red Oak, Iowa. It was cloudy, with a temperature of 73 at Lincoln and 73 at Nebraska City. Here are some observations from across the region. At North Platte, it was sunny, with a temperature of 69. It was mostly sunny, with a temperature of 69 at North Fork, 74 at Des Moines, and 67 at Denver. It was partly sunny, with a temperature of 66 at Sioux City and 72 at Concordia, Kansas. It was cloudy, with a temperature of 71 at Grand Island, 66 at Sioux Falls, 71 at Kansas City, and 66 at Valentine. Once again, at 9 a.m. in Omaha, it was 73 degrees under partly sunny skies. The Omaha Metropolitan Area Pollutant Standards Index for today is 40, which represents good air quality, with ozone the main pollutant. The forecast for Thursday is 42, also considered good air quality, with ozone the primary pollutant. The pollen count today for trees was 0.
The pollen count today for weeds was 113, a high count, with hemp, nettle, and ragweed the primary pollens. The pollen count today for grass was 1, a low count. Air pollution forecasts and pollen counts are provided by the Douglas County Health Department. Here are the forecast key messages. A cluster or thunderstorms is expected to push southward across the area into the afternoon. The strongest storms may pose a risk for isolated damaging wind gusts and hail. Fog development is expected overnight, with patchy dense fog Thursday morning. Near daily storm chances persist through the week, with additional strong to severe storms possible. However, dry periods are expected to outnumber wet ones. 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The current time is 9:10 a.m. Central Daylight Time. Now for the official National Weather Service forecast for the Omaha and Council Bluffs area. Today, mostly cloudy this morning, then becoming partly sunny. Patchy fog this morning. A chance of thunderstorms. A slight chance of showers this morning, then a chance of showers this afternoon. Highs in the upper 70s. Northeast winds around 5 miles an hour. Chance of rain 50%. Tonight, partly cloudy. A slight chance of showers and thunderstorms until midnight. Lows in the mid-60s. Northeast winds around 5 miles an hour. Chance of rain 20%. Thursday, mostly sunny. Hot with highs in the mid-80s. South winds around 5 miles an hour. Thursday night, partly cloudy until midnight, then becoming mostly clear. Humid with lows in the upper 60s. South winds around 5 miles an hour. Friday, sunny. A slight chance of showers and thunderstorms in the morning. Hot with highs in the upper 80s. Southwest winds around 5 miles an hour, becoming northwest around 5 miles an hour in the afternoon. Chance of rain 20%. Friday night, mostly clear until midnight, then becoming partly cloudy. A chance of showers. A chance of thunderstorms after midnight. Lows in the upper 60s. Chance of rain 30%. Saturday, sunny, hot with highs in the mid-80s. Saturday night, mostly clear until midnight, then becoming partly cloudy. Lows in the mid-60s. Sunday through Monday, mostly cloudy. Highs in the lower 80s. Lows in the mid-60s. Monday night and Tuesday, partly cloudy. Hot. Lows in the upper 60s. Highs in the mid-80s. At 9 a.m. in Omaha, it was partly sunny. The temperature was 73 degrees, the dew point 69, and the relative humidity 87%. The wind was north at 8 miles an hour. The pressure was 29.94 inches and falling. Across eastern Nebraska and southwest Iowa, at Millard, rain was falling, with a temperature of 75. It was mostly sunny, with a temperature of 75 at Offutt Air Force Base, and 73 at Columbus. It was partly sunny, with a temperature of 73 at Fremont, 71 at Blair Airport, 71 at Tecama, 73 at Plaxmouth, and 73 at Red Oak, Iowa. It was cloudy, with a temperature of 73 at Lincoln, and 73 at Nebraska City. Here are some observations from across the region. At North Platte, it was sunny, with a temperature of 69. It was mostly sunny, with a temperature of 74 at Des Moines, and 67 at Denver. It was partly sunny, with a temperature of 69 at North Fork, 66 at Sioux City, and 72 at Concordia, Kansas. It was cloudy, with a temperature of 71 at Grand Island, 66 at Sioux Falls, 71 at Kansas City, and 66 at Valentine. Once again, at 9 a.m. in Omaha, it was 73 degrees under partly sunny skies. The Omaha Metropolitan Area Pollutant Standards Index for today is 40, which represents good air quality, with ozone the main pollutant.
The forecast for Thursday is 42, also considered good air quality, with ozone the primary pollutant. The pollen count today for trees was 0. The pollen count today for weeds was 113, a high count, with hemp, nettle, and ragweed the primary pollens. The pollen count today for grass was 1, a low count. Air pollution forecasts and pollen counts are provided by the Douglas County Health Department. Here are the forecast key messages. A cluster or thunderstorms is expected to push southward across the area into the afternoon. The strongest storms may pose a risk for isolated damaging wind gusts and hail. Fog development is expected overnight, with patchy dense fog Thursday morning. Near daily storm chances persist through the week, with additional strong to severe storms possible. However, dry periods are expected to outnumber wet ones. This is NOAA All Hazards Radio Station KIH-61 in Omaha, Nebraska. The current time is 9:15 a.m. Central Daylight Time. Now for the official National Weather Service forecast for the Omaha and Council Bluffs area. Today, mostly cloudy this morning, then becoming partly sunny. Patchy fog this morning. A chance of thunderstorms. A slight chance of showers this morning, then a chance of showers this afternoon. Highs in the upper 70s. Northeast winds around 5 miles an hour. Chance of rain 50%. Tonight, partly cloudy. A slight chance of showers and thunderstorms until midnight. Lows in the mid-60s. Northeast winds around 5 miles an hour. Chance of rain 20%. Thursday, mostly sunny. Hot with highs in the mid-80s. South winds around 5 miles an hour. Thursday night, partly cloudy until midnight, then becoming mostly clear. Humid with lows in the upper 60s. South winds around 5 miles an hour. Friday, sunny. A slight chance of showers and thunderstorms in the morning. Hot with highs in the upper 80s. Southwest winds around 5 miles an hour, becoming northwest around 5 miles an hour in the afternoon. Chance of rain 20%. Friday night, mostly clear until midnight, then becoming partly cloudy. A chance of showers. A chance of thunderstorms after midnight. Lows in the upper 60s. Chance of rain 30%. Saturday, sunny, hot with highs in the mid-80s. Saturday night, mostly clear until midnight, then becoming partly cloudy. Lows in the mid-60s. Sunday through Monday, mostly cloudy. Highs in the lower 80s. Lows in the mid-60s. Monday night and Tuesday, partly cloudy. Hot. Lows in the upper 60s. Highs in the mid-80s. At 9 a.m. in Omaha, it was partly sunny. The temperature was 73 degrees, the dew point 69, and the relative humidity 87%. The wind was north at 8 miles an hour. The pressure was 29.94 inches and falling. Across eastern Nebraska and southwest Iowa, at Millard, rain was falling, with a temperature of 75. It was mostly sunny, with a temperature of 75 at Offutt Air Force Base, and 73 at Columbus. It was partly sunny, with a temperature of 73 at Fremont, 71 at Blair Airport, 71 at Tacoma, 73 at Plaxmouth, and 73 at Red Oak, Iowa. It was cloudy, with a temperature of 73 at Lincoln, and 73 at Nebraska City. Here are some observations from across the region. At North Platte, it was sunny, with a temperature of 69. It was mostly sunny, with a temperature of 74 at Des Moines, and 67 at Denver. It was partly sunny, with a temperature of 69 at North Fork, 66 at Sioux City, and 72 at Concordia, Kansas. It was cloudy, with a temperature of 71 at Grand Island, 66 at Sioux Falls, 71 at Kansas City, and 66 at Valentine. Once again, at 9 a.m. in Omaha, it was 73 degrees under partly sunny skies.
The Omaha Metropolitan Area Pollutant Standards Index for today is 40, which represents good air quality, with ozone the main pollutant. The forecast for Thursday is 42, also considered good air quality, with ozone the primary pollutant. The pollen count today for trees was 0. The pollen count today for weeds was 113, a high count, with hemp, nettle, and ragweed the primary pollens. The pollen count today for grass was 1, a low count. Air pollution forecasts and pollen counts are provided by the Douglas County Health Department. Here are the forecast key messages. A cluster or thunderstorms is expected to push southward across the area into the afternoon. The strongest storms may pose a risk for isolated damaging wind gusts and hail. Fog development is expected overnight, with patchy dense fog Thursday morning. Near daily storm chances persist through the week, with additional strong to severe storms possible. However, dry periods are expected to outnumber wet ones. This is NOAA All Hazards Radio Station KIH-61 in Omaha, Nebraska. The current time is 9:20 a.m. Central Daylight Time. Now for the official National Weather Service forecast for the Omaha and Council Bluffs area. Today, mostly cloudy this morning, then becoming partly sunny. Patchy fog this morning. A chance of thunderstorms. A slight chance of showers this morning, then a chance of showers this afternoon. Highs in the upper 70s. Northeast winds around 5 miles an hour. Chance of rain 50%. Tonight, partly cloudy. A slight chance of showers and thunderstorms until midnight. Lows in the mid-60s. Northeast winds around 5 miles an hour. Chance of rain 20%. Thursday, mostly sunny. Hot with highs in the mid-80s. South winds around 5 miles an hour. Thursday night, partly cloudy until midnight, then becoming mostly clear. Humid with lows in the upper 60s. South winds around 5 miles an hour. Friday, sunny. A slight chance of showers and thunderstorms in the morning. Hot with highs in the upper 80s. Southwest winds around 5 miles an hour, becoming northwest around 5 miles an hour in the afternoon. Chance of rain 20%. Friday night, mostly clear until midnight, then becoming partly cloudy. A chance of showers. A chance of thunderstorms after midnight. Lows in the upper 60s. Chance of rain 30%. Saturday, sunny, hot with highs in the mid-80s. Saturday night, mostly clear until midnight, then becoming partly cloudy. Lows in the mid-60s. Sunday through Monday, mostly cloudy. Highs in the lower 80s. Lows in the mid-60s. Monday night and Tuesday, partly cloudy. Hot. Lows in the upper 60s. Highs in the mid-80s. At 9 a.m. in Omaha, it was partly sunny. The temperature was 73 degrees, the dew point 69, and the relative humidity 87%. The wind was north at 8 miles an hour. The pressure was 29.94 inches and falling. Across eastern Nebraska and southwest Iowa, at Millard, rain was falling, with a temperature of 75. It was mostly sunny, with a temperature of 75 at Offutt Air Force Base, and 73 at Columbus. It was partly sunny, with a temperature of 73 at Fremont, 71 at Blair Airport, 71 at Tacoma, 73 at Plaxmouth, and 73 at Red Oak, Iowa. It was cloudy, with a temperature of 73 at Lincoln, and 73 at Nebraska City. Here are some observations from across the region. At North Platte, it was sunny, with a temperature of 69. It was mostly sunny, with a temperature of 74 at Des Moines, and 67 at Denver. It was partly sunny, with a temperature of 69 at North Fork, 66 at Sioux City, and 72 at Concordia, Kansas. It was cloudy, with a temperature of 71 at Grand Island, 66 at Sioux Falls,
71 at Kansas City, and 66 at Valentine. Once again, at 9 a.m. in Omaha, it was 73 degrees under partly sunny skies. The Omaha Metropolitan Area Pollutant Standards Index for today is 40, which represents good air quality, with ozone the main pollutant. The forecast for Thursday is 42, also considered good air quality, with ozone the primary pollutant. The pollen count today for trees was 0. The pollen count today for weeds was 113, a high count, with hemp, nettle, and ragweed the primary pollens. The pollen count today for grass was 1, a low count. Air pollution forecasts and pollen counts are provided by the Douglas County Health Department. Here are the forecast key messages. A cluster or thunderstorms is expected to push southward across the area into the afternoon. The strongest storms may pose a risk for isolated damaging wind gusts and hail. Fog development is expected overnight, with patchy dense fog Thursday morning. Near daily storm chances persist through the week, with additional strong to severe storms possible. However, dry periods are expected to outnumber wet ones. 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The current time is 9:25 a.m. Central Daylight Time. Now for the official National Weather Service forecast for the Omaha and Council Bluffs area. Today, mostly cloudy this morning, then becoming partly sunny. Patchy fog this morning. A chance of thunderstorms. A slight chance of showers this morning, then a chance of showers this afternoon. Highs in the upper 70s. Northeast winds around 5 miles an hour. Chance of rain 50%. Tonight, partly cloudy. A slight chance of showers and thunderstorms until midnight. Lows in the mid-60s. Northeast winds around 5 miles an hour. Chance of rain 20%. Thursday, mostly sunny. Hot with highs in the mid-80s. South winds around 5 miles an hour. Thursday night, partly cloudy until midnight, then becoming mostly clear. Humid with lows in the upper 60s. South winds around 5 miles an hour. Friday, sunny. A slight chance of showers and thunderstorms in the morning. Hot with highs in the upper 80s. Southwest winds around 5 miles an hour, becoming northwest around 5 miles an hour in the afternoon. Chance of rain 20%. Friday night, mostly clear until midnight, then becoming partly cloudy. A chance of showers. A chance of thunderstorms after midnight. Lows in the upper 60s. Chance of rain 30%. Saturday, sunny, hot with highs in the mid-80s. Saturday night, mostly clear until midnight, then becoming partly cloudy. Lows in the mid-60s. Sunday through Monday, mostly cloudy. Highs in the lower 80s. Lows in the mid-60s. Monday night and Tuesday, partly cloudy. Hot. Lows in the upper 60s. Highs in the mid-80s. At 9 a.m. in Omaha, it was partly sunny. The temperature was 73 degrees, the dew point 69, and the relative humidity 87%. The wind was north at 8 miles an hour. The pressure was 29.94 inches and falling. Across eastern Nebraska and southwest Iowa, at Millard, rain was falling, with a temperature of 75. It was mostly sunny, with a temperature of 75 at Offutt Air Force Base, and 73 at Columbus. It was partly sunny, with a temperature of 73 at Fremont, 71 at Blair Airport, 71 at Tecama, 73 at Plaxmouth, and 73 at Red Oak, Iowa. It was cloudy, with a temperature of 73 at Lincoln, and 73 at Nebraska City. Here are some observations from across the region. At North Platte, it was sunny, with a temperature of 69. It was mostly sunny, with a temperature of 74 at Des Moines, and 67 at Denver. It was partly sunny, with a temperature of 69 at North Fork,
66 at Sioux City, and 72 at Concordia, Kansas. It was cloudy, with a temperature of 71 at Grand Island, 66 at Sioux Falls, 71 at Kansas City, and 66 at Valentine. Once again, at 9 a.m. in Omaha, it was 73 degrees under partly sunny skies. The Omaha Metropolitan Area Pollutant Standards Index for today is 40, which represents good air quality, with ozone the main pollutant. The forecast for Thursday is 42, also considered good air quality, with ozone the primary pollutant. The pollen count today for trees was 0. The pollen count today for weeds was 113, a high count, with hemp, nettle, and ragweed the primary pollens. The pollen count today for grass was 1, a low count. Air pollution forecasts and pollen counts are provided by the Douglas County Health Department. Here are the forecast key messages. A cluster or thunderstorms is expected to push southward across the area into the afternoon. The strongest storms may pose a risk for isolated damaging wind gusts and hail. Fog development is expected overnight, with patchy dense fog Thursday morning. Near daily storm chances persist through the week, with additional strong to severe storms possible. However, dry periods are expected to outnumber wet ones. This is NOAA All Hazards Radio Station KIH 61 in Omaha, Nebraska. The current time is 9:30 a.m. Central Daylight Time. Now for the official National Weather Service forecast for the Omaha and Council Bluffs area. Today, mostly cloudy this morning, then becoming partly sunny. Patchy fog this morning. A chance of thunderstorms. A slight chance of showers this morning, then a chance of showers this afternoon. Highs in the upper 70s. Northeast winds around 5 miles an hour. Chance of rain 50%. Tonight, partly cloudy. A slight chance of showers and thunderstorms until midnight. Lows in the mid-60s. Northeast winds around 5 miles an hour. Chance of rain 20%. Thursday, mostly sunny. Hot with highs in the mid-80s. South winds around 5 miles an hour. Thursday night, partly cloudy until midnight, then becoming mostly clear. Humid with lows in the upper 60s. South winds around 5 miles an hour. Friday, sunny. A slight chance of showers and thunderstorms in the morning. Hot with highs in the upper 80s. Southwest winds around 5 miles an hour, becoming northwest around 5 miles an hour in the afternoon. Chance of rain 20%. Friday night, mostly clear until midnight, then becoming partly cloudy. A chance of showers. A chance of thunderstorms after midnight. Lows in the upper 60s. Chance of rain 30%. Saturday, sunny, hot with highs in the mid-80s. Saturday night, mostly clear until midnight, then becoming partly cloudy. Lows in the mid-60s. Sunday through Monday, mostly cloudy. Highs in the lower 80s. Lows in the mid-60s. Monday night and Tuesday, partly cloudy. Hot. Lows in the upper 60s. Highs in the mid-80s. At 9 a.m. in Omaha, it was partly sunny. The temperature was 73 degrees, the dew point 69, and the relative humidity 87%. The wind was north at 8 miles an hour. The pressure was 29.94 inches and falling. Across eastern Nebraska and southwest Iowa, at Millard, rain was falling, with a temperature of 75. It was mostly sunny, with a temperature of 75 at Offutt Air Force Base, and 73 at Columbus. It was partly sunny, with a temperature of 73 at Fremont, 71 at Blair Airport, 71 at Tecama, 73 at Plaxmouth, and 73 at Red Oak, Iowa. It was cloudy, with a temperature of 73 at Lincoln, and 73 at Nebraska City. Here are some observations from across the region. At North Platte, it was sunny, with a temperature of 69.
It was mostly sunny, with a temperature of 74 at Des Moines and 67 at Denver. It was partly sunny, with a temperature of 69 at North Fork, 66 at Sioux City, and 72 at Concordia, Kansas. It was cloudy, with a temperature of 71 at Grand Island, 66 at Sioux Falls, 71 at Kansas City, and 66 at Valentine. Once again, at 9 a.m. in Omaha, it was 73 degrees under partly sunny skies. The Omaha Metropolitan Area Pollutant Standards Index for today is 40, which represents good air quality, with ozone the main pollutant. The forecast for Thursday is 42, also considered good air quality, with ozone the primary pollutant. The pollen count today for trees was 0. The pollen count today for weeds was 113, a high count, with hemp, nettle, and ragweed the primary pollens. The pollen count today for grass was 1, a low count. Air pollution forecasts and pollen counts are provided by the Douglas County Health Department. Here are the forecast key messages. A cluster or thunderstorms is expected to push southward across the area into the afternoon. The strongest storms may pose a risk for isolated damaging wind gusts and hail. Fog development is expected overnight, with patchy dense fog Thursday morning. Near daily storm chances persist through the week, with additional strong to severe storms possible. However, dry periods are expected to outnumber wet ones. This is NOAA All Hazards Radio Station KIH 61 in Omaha, Nebraska. The current time is 9:35 a.m. Central Daylight Time. Now for the official National Weather Service forecast for the Omaha and Council Bluffs area. Today, mostly cloudy this morning, then becoming partly sunny. Patchy fog this morning. A chance of thunderstorms. A slight chance of showers this morning, then a chance of showers this afternoon. Highs in the upper 70s. Northeast winds around 5 miles an hour. Chance of rain 50%. Tonight, partly cloudy. A slight chance of showers and thunderstorms until midnight. Lows in the mid-60s. Northeast winds around 5 miles an hour. Chance of rain 20%. Thursday, mostly sunny. Hot with highs in the mid-80s. South winds around 5 miles an hour. Thursday night, partly cloudy until midnight, then becoming mostly clear. Humid with lows in the upper 60s. South winds around 5 miles an hour. Friday, sunny. A slight chance of showers and thunderstorms in the morning. Hot with highs in the upper 80s. Southwest winds around 5 miles an hour, becoming northwest around 5 miles an hour in the afternoon. Chance of rain 20%. Friday night, mostly clear until midnight, then becoming partly cloudy. A chance of showers. A chance of thunderstorms after midnight. Lows in the upper 60s. Chance of rain 30%. Saturday, sunny, hot with highs in the mid-80s. Saturday night, mostly clear until midnight, then becoming partly cloudy. Lows in the mid-60s. Sunday through Monday, mostly cloudy. Highs in the lower 80s. Lows in the mid-60s. Monday night and Tuesday, partly cloudy. Hot. Lows in the upper 60s. Highs in the mid-80s. At 9 a.m. in Omaha, it was partly sunny. The temperature was 73 degrees, the dew point 69, and the relative humidity 87%. The wind was north at 8 miles an hour. The pressure was 29.94 inches and falling. Across eastern Nebraska and southwest Iowa, at Millard, rain was falling, with a temperature of 75. It was mostly sunny, with a temperature of 75 at Offutt Air Force Base, and 73 at Columbus. It was partly sunny, with a temperature of 73 at Fremont, 71 at Blair Airport, 71 at Tacoma, 73 at Plaxmouth, and 73 at Red Oak, Iowa. It was cloudy, with a temperature of 73 at Lincoln, and 73 at Nebraska City.
here are some observations from across the region. At North Platte, it was sunny, with a temperature of 69. It was mostly sunny, with a temperature of 74 at Des Moines, and 67 at Denver. It was partly sunny, with a temperature of 69 at North Fork, 66 at Sioux City, and 72 at Concordia, Kansas. It was cloudy, with a temperature of 71 at Grand Island.

113, a high count, with hemp, nettle, and ragweed the primary pollens. The pollen count today for grass was 1, a low count. Air pollution forecasts and pollen counts are provided by the Douglas County Health Department. Here are the forecast key messages. A cluster or thunderstorms is expected to push southward across the area into the afternoon. The strongest storms may pose a risk for isolated damaging wind gusts and hail. Fog development is expected overnight, with patchy dense fog Thursday morning. Near daily storm chances persist through the week, with additional strong to severe storms possible. However, dry periods are expected to outnumber wet ones. This is NOAA All Hazards Radio Station KIH-61 in Omaha, Nebraska. The current time is 9:41 a.m. Central Daylight Time. Now for the official National Weather Service forecast for the Omaha and Council Bluffs area. Today, mostly cloudy this morning, then becoming partly sunny. Patchy fog this morning. A chance of thunderstorms. A slight chance of showers this morning, then a chance of showers this afternoon. Highs in the upper 70s. Northeast winds around 5 miles an hour. Chance of rain 50%. Tonight, partly cloudy. A slight chance of showers and thunderstorms until midnight. Lows in the mid-60s. Northeast winds around 5 miles an hour. Chance of rain 20%. Thursday, mostly sunny. Hot with highs in the mid-80s. South winds around 5 miles an hour. Thursday night, partly cloudy until midnight, then becoming mostly clear. Humid with lows in the upper 60s. South winds around 5 miles an hour. Friday, sunny. A slight chance of showers and thunderstorms in the morning. Hot with highs in the upper 80s. Southwest winds around 5 miles an hour, becoming northwest around 5 miles an hour in the afternoon. Chance of rain 20%. Friday night, mostly clear until midnight, then becoming partly cloudy. A chance of showers. A chance of thunderstorms after midnight. Lows in the upper 60s. Chance of rain 30%. Saturday, sunny, hot with highs in the mid-80s. Saturday night, mostly clear until midnight, then becoming partly cloudy. Lows in the mid-60s. Sunday through Monday, mostly cloudy. Highs in the lower 80s. Lows in the mid-60s. Monday night and Tuesday, partly cloudy. Hot. Lows in the upper 60s. Highs in the mid-80s. At 9 a.m. in Omaha, it was partly sunny. The temperature was 73 degrees, the dew point 69, and the relative humidity 87%. The wind was north at 8 miles an hour. The pressure was 29.94 inches and falling. Across eastern Nebraska and southwest Iowa, at Millard, rain was falling, with a temperature of 75. It was mostly sunny, with a temperature of 75 at Offutt Air Force Base, and 73 at Columbus. It was partly sunny, with a temperature of 73 at Fremont, 71 at Blair Airport, 71 at Tecumseh, 73 at Plaxmouth, and 73 at Red Oak, Iowa. It was cloudy, with a temperature of 73 at Lincoln, and 73 at Nebraska City. Here are some observations from across the region. At North Platte, it was sunny, with a temperature of 69. It was mostly sunny, with a temperature of 74 at Des Moines, and 67 at Denver. It was partly sunny, with a temperature of 69 at North Fork, 66 at Sioux City, and 72 at Concordia, Kansas. It was cloudy, with a temperature of 71 at Grand Island, 66 at Sioux Falls, 71 at Kansas City, and 66 at Valentine. Once again, at 9 a.m. in Omaha, it was 73 degrees under partly sunny skies. The Omaha Metropolitan Area Pollutant Standards Index for today is 40, which represents good air quality, with ozone the main pollutant. The forecast for Thursday is 42, also considered good air quality, with

ozone the primary pollutant. The pollen count today for trees was zero. The pollen count today for weeds was 113, a high count, with hemp, nettle, and ragweed the primary pollens. The pollen count today for grass was 1, a low count. Air pollution forecasts and pollen counts are provided by the Douglas County Health Department. Here are the forecast key messages. A cluster or thunderstorms is expected to push southward across the area into the afternoon. The strongest storms may pose a risk for isolated damaging wind gusts and hail. Fog development is expected overnight, with patchy dense fog Thursday morning. Near daily storm chances persist through the week, with additional strong to severe storms possible. However, dry periods are expected to outnumber wet ones. 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The current time is 9:46 a.m. Central Daylight Time. Now for the official National Weather Service forecast for the Omaha and Council Bluffs area. Today, mostly cloudy this morning, then becoming partly sunny. Patchy fog this morning. A chance of thunderstorms. A slight chance of showers this morning, then a chance of showers this afternoon. Highs in the upper 70s. Northeast winds around 5 miles an hour. Chance of rain 50%. Tonight, partly cloudy. A slight chance of showers and thunderstorms until midnight. Lows in the mid-60s. Northeast winds around 5 miles an hour. Chance of rain 20%. Thursday, mostly sunny. Hot with highs in the mid-80s. South winds around 5 miles an hour. Thursday night, partly cloudy until midnight, then becoming mostly clear. Humid with lows in the upper 60s. South winds around 5 miles an hour. Friday, sunny. A slight chance of showers and thunderstorms in the morning. Hot with highs in the upper 80s. Southwest winds around 5 miles an hour, becoming northwest around 5 miles an hour in the afternoon. Chance of rain 20%. Friday night, mostly clear until midnight, then becoming partly cloudy. A chance of showers. A chance of thunderstorms after midnight. Lows in the upper 60s. Chance of rain 30%. Saturday, sunny, hot with highs in the mid-80s. Saturday night, mostly clear until midnight, then becoming partly cloudy. Lows in the mid-60s. Sunday through Monday, mostly cloudy. Highs in the lower 80s. Lows in the mid-60s. Monday night and Tuesday, partly cloudy. Hot. Lows in the upper 60s. Highs in the mid-80s. At 9 a.m. in Omaha, it was partly sunny. The temperature was 73 degrees, the dew point 69, and the relative humidity 87%. The wind was north at 8 miles an hour. The pressure was 29.94 inches and falling. Across eastern Nebraska and southwest Iowa, at Millard, rain was falling, with a temperature of 75. It was mostly sunny, with a temperature of 75 at Offutt Air Force Base, and 73 at Columbus. It was partly sunny, with a temperature of 73 at Fremont, 71 at Blair Airport, 71 at Takema, 73 at Plaxmouth, and 73 at Red Oak, Iowa. It was cloudy, with a temperature of 73 at Lincoln, and 73 at Nebraska City. Here are some observations from across the region. At North Platte, it was sunny, with a temperature of 69. It was mostly sunny, with a temperature of 74 at Des Moines, and 67 at Denver. It was partly sunny, with a temperature of 69 at North Fork, 66 at Sioux City, and 72 at Concordia, Kansas. It was cloudy, with a temperature of 71 at Grand Island, 66 at Sioux Falls, 71 at Kansas City, and 66 at Valentine. Once again, at 9 a.m. in Omaha, it was 73 degrees under partly sunny skies.
The Omaha Metropolitan Area Pollutant Standards Index for today is 40, which represents good air quality, with ozone the main pollutant. The forecast for Thursday is 42, also considered good air quality, with ozone the primary pollutant. The pollen count today for trees was 0. The pollen count today for weeds was 113, a high count, with hemp, nettle, and ragweed the primary pollens. The pollen count today for grass was 1, a low count. Air pollution forecasts and pollen counts are provided by the Douglas County Health Department. Here are the forecast key messages. A cluster or thunderstorms is expected to push southward across the area into the afternoon. The strongest storms may pose a risk for isolated damaging wind gusts and hail. Fog development is expected overnight, with patchy dense fog Thursday morning. Near daily storm chances persist through the week, with additional strong to severe storms possible. However, dry periods are expected to outnumber wet ones. 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The current time is 9:51 a.m. Central Daylight Time. Now for the official National Weather Service forecast for the Omaha and Council Bluffs area. Today, mostly cloudy this morning, then becoming partly sunny. Patchy fog this morning. A chance of thunderstorms. A slight chance of showers this morning, then a chance of showers this afternoon. Highs in the upper 70s. Northeast winds around 5 miles an hour. Chance of rain 50%. Tonight, partly cloudy. A slight chance of showers and thunderstorms until midnight. Lows in the mid-60s. Northeast winds around 5 miles an hour. Chance of rain 20%. Thursday, mostly sunny. Hot with highs in the mid-80s. South winds around 5 miles an hour. Thursday night, partly cloudy until midnight, then becoming mostly clear. Humid with lows in the upper 60s. South winds around 5 miles an hour. Friday, sunny. A slight chance of showers and thunderstorms in the morning. Hot with highs.

The National Weather Service has issued severe thunderstorm watch number 599, effective until 4 p.m. This watch includes the following counties: in Nebraska, Cass, Odo, Sarpy, and Saunders. Remember, a severe thunderstorm watch means the conditions are favorable for the development of severe weather, including large hail and damaging winds, in and close to the watch area. While severe weather may not be imminent, persons should remain alert for rapidly changing weather conditions and listen for later statements and possible warnings. Stay tuned to NOAA Weather Radio, broadcast radio and television outlets, or internet sources for the latest severe weather information. Repeating, severe thunderstorm watch number 599 has been issued until 4 p.m. for the following counties: in Nebraska, Cass, Odo, Sarpy, and Saunders. Now for the official National Weather Service forecast for the Omaha and Council Bluffs area. Today, mostly cloudy this morning, then becoming partly sunny. Patchy fog this morning. A chance of thunderstorms. A slight chance of showers this morning, then a chance of showers this afternoon. Highs in the upper 70s. Northeast winds around 5 miles an hour. Chance of rain 50%. Tonight, partly cloudy. A slight chance of showers and thunderstorms until midnight. Lows in the mid-60s. Northeast winds around 5 miles an hour. Chance of rain 20%. Thursday, mostly sunny. Hot with highs in the mid-80s. South winds around 5 miles an hour. Thursday night, partly cloudy until midnight, then becoming mostly clear. Humid with lows in the upper 60s. South winds around 5 miles an hour. Friday, sunny. A slight chance of showers and thunderstorms in the morning. Hot with highs in the upper 80s. Southwest winds around 5 miles an hour, becoming northwest around 5 miles an hour in the afternoon. Chance of rain 20%. Friday night, mostly clear until midnight, then becoming partly cloudy. A chance of showers. A chance of thunderstorms after midnight. Lows in the upper 60s. Chance of rain 30%. Saturday, sunny, hot with highs in the mid-80s. Saturday night, mostly clear until midnight, then becoming partly cloudy. Lows in the mid-60s. Sunday through Monday, mostly cloudy. Highs in the lower 80s. Lows in the mid-60s. Monday night and Tuesday, partly cloudy. Hot. Lows in the upper 60s. Highs in the mid-80s. At 9 a.m. in Omaha, it was partly sunny. The temperature was 73 degrees, the dew point 69, and the relative humidity 87%. The wind was north at 8 miles an hour. The pressure was 29.94 inches and falling. Across eastern Nebraska and southwest Iowa, at Millard, rain was falling, with a temperature of 75. It was mostly sunny, with a temperature of 75 at Offutt Air Force Base, and 73 at Columbus. It was partly sunny, with a temperature of 73 at Fremont, 71 at Blair Airport, 71 at Takema, 73 at Plaxmouth, and 73 at Red Oak, Iowa. It was cloudy, with a temperature of 73 at Lincoln, and 73 at Nebraska City. Here are some observations from across the region. At North Platte, it was sunny, with a temperature of 69. It was mostly sunny, with a temperature of 74 at Des Moines, and 67 at Denver. It was partly sunny, with a temperature of 69 at North Fork, 66 at Sioux City, and 72 at Concordia, Kansas. It was cloudy, with a temperature of 71 at Grand Island, 66 at Sioux Falls, 71 at Kansas City, and 66 at Valentine. Once again, at 9 a.m. in Omaha, it was 73 degrees under partly sunny skies. The Omaha Metropolitan Area Pollutant Standards Index for today is 40, which represents good air quality, with ozone the main pollutant.
the forecast for Thursday is 42, also considered good air quality, with ozone the primary pollutant. The pollen count today for trees was 0. The pollen count today for weeds was 113, a high count, with hemp, nettle, and ragweed the primary pollens. The pollen count today for grass was 1, a low count. Air pollution forecasts and pollen counts are provided by the Douglas County Health Department. Here are the forecast key messages. A cluster or thunderstorms is expected to push southward across the area into the afternoon. The strongest storms may pose a risk for isolated damaging wind gusts and hail. Fog development is expected overnight, with patchy dense fog Thursday morning. Near daily storm chances persist through the week, with additional strong to severe storms possible. However, dry periods are expected to outnumber wet ones. 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The current time is 9:59 a.m. Central Daylight Time. The National Weather Service has issued severe thunderstorm watch number 599, effective until 4 p.m. This watch includes the following counties in Nebraska: Cass, Odo, Sarpy, and Saunders. Remember, a severe thunderstorm watch means the conditions are favorable for the development of severe weather, including large hail and damaging winds, in and close to the watch area. While severe weather may not be imminent, persons should remain alert for rapidly changing weather conditions and listen for later statements and possible warnings. Stay tuned to NOAA Weather Radio, broadcast radio and television outlets, or internet sources for the latest severe weather information. Repeating, severe thunderstorm watch number 599 has been issued until 4 p.m. for the following counties in Nebraska: Cass, Odo, Sarpy, and Saunders. Now for the official National Weather Service forecast for the Omaha and Council Bluffs area. Today, mostly cloudy this morning, then becoming partly sunny. Patchy fog this morning. A chance of thunderstorms. A slight chance of showers this morning, then a chance of showers this afternoon. Highs in the upper 70s. Northeast winds around 5 miles an hour. Chance of rain 50%. Tonight, partly cloudy. A slight chance of showers and thunderstorms until midnight. Lows in the mid-60s. Northeast winds around 5 miles an hour. Chance of rain 20%. Thursday, mostly sunny. Hot with highs in the mid-80s. South winds around 5 miles an hour. Thursday night, partly cloudy until midnight, then becoming mostly clear. Humid with lows in the upper 60s. South winds around 5 miles an hour. Friday, sunny. A slight chance of showers and thunderstorms in the morning. Hot with highs in the upper 80s. Southwest winds around 5 miles an hour, becoming northwest around 5 miles an hour in the afternoon. Chance of rain 20%. Friday night, mostly clear until midnight, then becoming partly cloudy. A chance of showers. A chance of thunderstorms after midnight. Lows in the upper 60s. Chance of rain 30%. Saturday, sunny, hot with highs in the mid-80s. Saturday night, mostly clear until midnight, then becoming partly cloudy. Lows in the mid-60s. Sunday through Monday, mostly cloudy. Highs in the lower 80s. Lows in the mid-60s. Monday night and Tuesday, partly cloudy. Hot. Lows in the upper 60s. Highs in the mid-80s. Now for the official National Weather Service forecast for the Omaha and Council Bluffs area. Today, mostly cloudy this morning, then becoming partly sunny. Patchy fog this morning. A chance of thunderstorms. A slight chance of showers this morning, then a chance of showers this afternoon. Highs in the upper 70s. Northeast winds around 5 miles an hour. Chance of rain 50%. Tonight, partly cloudy. A slight chance of showers and thunderstorms until midnight.
lows in the mid-60s. Northeast winds around 5 miles an hour. Chance of rain 20%. Thursday, mostly sunny. Hot with highs in the mid-80s. South winds around 5 miles an hour. Thursday night, partly cloudy until midnight, then becoming mostly clear. Humid with lows in the upper 60s. South winds around 5 miles an hour. Friday, sunny. A slight chance of showers and thunderstorms in the morning. Hot with highs in the upper 80s. Southwest winds around 5 miles an hour, becoming northwest around 5 miles an hour in the afternoon. Chance of rain 20%. Friday night, mostly clear until midnight, then becoming partly cloudy. A chance of showers. A chance of thunderstorms after midnight. Lows in the upper 60s. Chance of rain 30%. Saturday, sunny, hot with highs in the mid-80s. Saturday night, mostly clear until midnight, then becoming partly cloudy. Lows in the mid-60s. Sunday through Monday, mostly cloudy. Highs in the lower 80s. Lows in the mid-60s. Monday night and Tuesday, partly cloudy. Hot. Lows in the upper 60s. Highs in the mid-80s. 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Douglas, Sarpy, Washington, Cass, Odo, Burt, Dodge, Saunders, Harrison, Pottawatomie, and Mills. The Omaha Metropolitan Area Pollutant Standards Index for today is 40, which represents good air quality, with ozone the main pollutant. The forecast for Thursday is 42, also considered good air quality, with ozone the primary pollutant. The pollen count today for trees was 0. The pollen count today for weeds was 113, a high count, with hemp, nettle, and ragweed the primary pollens. The pollen count today for grass was 1, a low count. Air pollution forecasts and pollen counts are provided by the Douglas County Health Department. Here are the forecast key messages. A cluster or thunderstorms is expected to push southward across the area into the afternoon. The strongest storms may pose a risk for isolated damaging wind gusts and hail. Fog development is expected overnight, with patchy dense fog Thursday morning. Near daily storm chances persist through the week, with additional strong to severe storms possible. However, dry periods are expected to outnumber wet ones. This is NOAA All Hazards Radio Station KIH-61 in Omaha, Nebraska. The current time is 10:06 a.m. Central Daylight Time. The National Weather Service has issued severe thunderstorm watch number 599, effective until 4 p.m. This watch includes the following counties in Nebraska: Cass, Odo, Sarpy, and Saunders. Remember, a severe thunderstorm watch means the conditions are favorable for the development of severe weather, including large hail and damaging winds, in and close to the watch area. While severe weather may not be imminent, persons should remain alert for rapidly changing weather conditions and listen for later statements and possible warnings. Stay tuned to NOAA Weather Radio, broadcast radio and television outlets, or internet sources for the latest severe weather information. Repeating, severe thunderstorm watch number 599 has been issued until 4 p.m. for the following counties in Nebraska: Cass, Odo, Sarpy, and Saunders. Now for the official National Weather Service forecast for the Omaha and Council Bluffs area. Today, mostly cloudy this morning, then becoming partly sunny. Patchy fog this morning. A chance of thunderstorms. A slight chance of showers this morning, then a chance of showers this afternoon. Highs in the upper 70s. Northeast winds around 5 miles an hour. Chance of rain 50%. Tonight, partly cloudy. A slight chance of showers and thunderstorms until midnight. Lows in the mid-60s. Northeast winds around 5 miles an hour. Chance of rain 20%. Thursday, mostly
sunny. Hot with highs in the mid-80s. South winds around 5 miles an hour. Thursday night, partly cloudy until midnight, then becoming mostly clear. Humid with lows in the upper 60s. South winds around 5 miles an hour. Friday, sunny. A slight chance of showers and thunderstorms in the morning. Hot with highs in the upper 80s. Southwest winds around 5 miles an hour, becoming northwest around 5 miles an hour in the afternoon. Chance of rain 20%. Friday night, mostly clear until midnight, then becoming partly cloudy. A chance of showers. A chance of thunderstorms after midnight. Lows in the upper 60s. Chance of rain 30%. Saturday, sunny, hot with highs in the mid-80s. Saturday night, mostly clear until midnight, then becoming partly cloudy. Lows in the mid-60s. Sunday through Monday, mostly cloudy. Highs in the lower 80s. Lows in the mid-60s. Monday night and Tuesday, partly cloudy. Hot. Lows in the upper 60s. Highs in the mid-80s. At 10 a.m. in Omaha, it was partly sunny. The temperature was 76 degrees, the dew point 69, and the relative humidity 79%. The pressure was 29.95 inches and rising. Across eastern Nebraska and southwest Iowa, it was mostly sunny, with a temperature of 77 at Millard, 76 at Fremont, 74 at Columbus, 75 at Blair Airport, and 72 at Tecumseh. It was partly sunny, with a temperature of 74 at Lincoln and 76 at Plattsmouth. It was cloudy, with a temperature of 74 at Nebraska City and 77 at Red Oak, Iowa. Here are some observations from across the region. At Sioux Falls, a thunderstorm was reported, with a temperature of 65. At North Platte, it was sunny, with a temperature of 73. It was partly sunny, with a temperature of 70 at Grand Island, 70 at North Fork, 68 at Sioux City, 77 at Des Moines, and 70 at Denver. It was cloudy, with a temperature of 70 at Kansas City, 73 at Concordia, Kansas, and 67 at Valentine. Once again, at 10 a.m. in Omaha, it was 76 degrees under partly sunny skies. The Omaha Metropolitan Area Pollutant Standards Index for today is 40, which represents good air quality, with ozone the main pollutant. The forecast for Thursday is 42, also considered good air quality, with ozone the primary pollutant. The pollen count today for trees was 0. The pollen count today for weeds was 113, a high count, with hemp, nettle, and ragweed the primary pollens. The pollen count today for grass was 1, a low count. Air pollution forecasts and pollen counts are provided by the Douglas County Health Department. Here are the forecast key messages. A cluster or thunderstorms is expected to push southward across the area into the afternoon. The strongest storms may pose a risk for isolated damaging wind gusts and hail. Fog development is expected overnight, with patchy dense fog Thursday morning. Near daily storm chances persist through the week, with additional strong to severe storms possible. However, dry periods are expected to outnumber wet ones. 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The current time is 10:12 a.m. Central Daylight Time. The National Weather Service has issued Severe Thunderstorm Watch number 599, effective until 4 p.m. This watch includes the following counties in Nebraska: Cass, Odo, Sarpy, and Saunders. Remember, a severe thunderstorm watch means the conditions are favorable for the development of severe weather, including large hail and damaging winds, in and close to the watch area. While severe weather may not be imminent, persons should remain alert for rapidly changing weather conditions and listen for later statements and possible warnings. Stay tuned to NOAA Weather Radio, broadcast radio and television outlets, or internet sources for the latest severe weather information. Repeating,
severe thunderstorm watch number 599 has been issued until 4 p.m. for the following counties in Nebraska, Cass, Odo, Sarpy, and Saunders. Now for the official National Weather Service forecast for the Omaha and Council Bluffs area. Today, mostly cloudy this morning, then becoming partly sunny. Patchy fog this morning. A chance of thunderstorms. A slight chance of showers this morning, then a chance of showers this afternoon. Highs in the upper 70s. Northeast winds around 5 miles an hour. Chance of rain 50%. Tonight, partly cloudy. A slight chance of showers and thunderstorms until midnight. Lows in the mid-60s. Northeast winds around 5 miles an hour. Chance of rain 20%. Thursday, mostly sunny. Hot with highs in the mid-80s. South winds around 5 miles an hour. Thursday night, partly cloudy until midnight, then becoming mostly clear. Humid with lows in the upper 60s. South winds around 5 miles an hour. Friday, sunny. A slight chance of showers and thunderstorms in the morning. Hot with highs in the upper 80s. Southwest winds around 5 miles an hour, becoming northwest around 5 miles an hour in the afternoon. Chance of rain 20%. Friday night, mostly clear until midnight, then becoming partly cloudy. A chance of showers. A chance of thunderstorms after midnight. Lows in the upper 60s. Chance of rain 30%. Saturday, sunny, hot with highs in the mid-80s. Saturday night, mostly clear until midnight, then becoming partly cloudy. Lows in the mid-60s. Sunday through Monday, mostly cloudy. Highs in the lower 80s. Lows in the mid-60s. Monday night and Tuesday, partly cloudy. Hot. Lows in the upper 60s. Highs in the mid-80s. At 10 a.m. in Omaha, it was partly sunny. The temperature was 76 degrees, the dew point 69, and the relative humidity 79%. The pressure was 29.95 inches and rising. Across eastern Nebraska and southwest Iowa, it was mostly sunny, with a temperature of 77 at Millard, 76 at Fremont, 74 at Columbus, 75 at Blair Airport, and 72 at Tecumseh. It was partly sunny, with a temperature of 74 at Lincoln and 76 at Plattsmouth. It was cloudy, with a temperature of 74 at Nebraska City and 77 at Red Oak, Iowa. Here are some observations from across the region. At Sioux Falls, a thunderstorm was reported with a temperature of 65. At North Platte, it was sunny with a temperature of 73. It was partly sunny with a temperature of 70 at Grand Island, 70 at North Fork, and 68 at Sioux City. Under partly sunny skies, Des Moines reported 77, Concordia, Kansas reported 73, and Denver reported 70. It was cloudy, with a temperature of 70 at Kansas City and 67 at Valentine. Once again, at 10 a.m. in Omaha, it was 76 degrees under partly sunny skies. The Omaha Metropolitan Area Pollutant Standards Index for today is 40, which represents good air quality, with ozone the main pollutant. The forecast for Thursday is 42, also considered good air quality, with ozone the primary pollutant. The pollen count today for trees was 0. The pollen count today for weeds was 113, a high count, with hemp, nettle, and ragweed the primary pollens. The pollen count today for grass was 1, a low count. Air pollution forecasts and pollen counts are provided by the Douglas County Health Department. Here are the forecast key messages. A cluster or thunderstorms is expected to push southward across the area into the afternoon. The strongest storms may pose a risk for isolated damaging wind gusts and hail. Fog development is expected overnight, with patchy dense fog Thursday morning. Near daily storm chances persist through the week, with additional strong to severe storms possible.
However, dry periods are expected to outnumber wet ones. This is NOAA All Hazards radio station KIH 61 in Omaha, Nebraska. The current time is 10:18 a.m. Central Daylight Time. The National Weather Service has issued severe thunderstorm watch number 599, effective until 4 p.m. This watch includes the following counties in Nebraska: Cass, Odo, Sarpy, and Saunders. Remember, a severe thunderstorm watch means the conditions are favorable for the development of severe weather, including large hail and damaging winds, in and close to the watch area. While severe weather may not be imminent, persons should remain alert for rapidly changing weather conditions and listen for later statements and possible warnings. Stay tuned to NOAA Weather Radio, broadcast radio and television outlets, or internet sources for the latest severe weather information. Repeating, severe thunderstorm watch number 599 has been issued until 4 p.m. for the following counties in Nebraska: Cass, Odo, Sarpy, and Saunders. Now for the official National Weather Service forecast for the Omaha and Council Bluffs area. Today, mostly cloudy this morning, then becoming partly sunny. Patchy fog this morning. A chance of thunderstorms. A slight chance of showers this morning, then a chance of showers this afternoon. Highs in the upper 70s. Northeast winds around 5 miles an hour. Chance of rain 50%. Tonight, partly cloudy. A slight chance of showers and thunderstorms until midnight. Lows in the mid-60s. Northeast winds around 5 miles an hour. Chance of rain 20%. Thursday, mostly sunny. Hot with highs in the mid-80s. South winds around 5 miles an hour. Thursday night, partly cloudy until midnight, then becoming mostly clear. Humid with lows in the upper 60s. South winds around 5 miles an hour. Friday, sunny. A slight chance of showers and thunderstorms in the morning. Hot with highs in the upper 80s. Southwest winds around 5 miles an hour, becoming northwest around 5 miles an hour in the afternoon. Chance of rain 20%. Friday night, mostly clear until midnight, then becoming partly cloudy. A chance of showers. A chance of thunderstorms after midnight. Lows in the upper 60s. Chance of rain 30%. Saturday, sunny, hot with highs in the mid-80s. Saturday night, mostly clear until midnight, then becoming partly cloudy. Lows in the mid-60s. Sunday through Monday, mostly cloudy. Highs in the lower 80s. Lows in the mid-60s. Monday night and Tuesday, partly cloudy. Hot. Lows in the upper 60s. Highs in the mid-80s. At 10 a.m. in Omaha, it was partly sunny. The temperature was 76 degrees, the dew point 69, and the relative humidity 79%. The pressure was 29.95 inches and rising. Across eastern Nebraska and southwest Iowa, it was mostly sunny, with a temperature of 77 at Millard, 76 at Fremont, 74 at Columbus, 75 at Blair Airport, and 72 at Tacoma. It was partly sunny, with a temperature of 74 at Lincoln and 76 at Plattsmouth. It was cloudy, with a temperature of 74 at Nebraska City and 77 at Red Oak, Iowa. Here are some observations from across the region. At Sioux Falls, a thunderstorm was reported with a temperature of 65. At North Platte, it was sunny with a temperature of 73. It was partly sunny with a temperature of 70 at Grand Island, 70 at North Fork, and 68 at Sioux City. Under partly sunny skies, Des Moines reported 77, Concordia, Kansas reported 73, and Denver reported 70. It was cloudy, with a temperature of 70 at Kansas City and 67 at Valentine. Once again, at 10 a.m. in Omaha, it was 76 degrees under partly sunny skies.
The Omaha Metropolitan Area Pollutant Standards Index for today is 40, which represents good air quality, with ozone the main pollutant. The forecast for Thursday is 42, also considered good air quality, with ozone the primary pollutant. The pollen count today for trees was 0. The pollen count today for weeds was 113, a high count, with hemp, nettle, and ragweed the primary pollens. The pollen count today for grass was 1, a low count. Air pollution forecasts and pollen counts are provided by the Douglas County Health Department. Here are the forecast key messages. A cluster or thunderstorms is expected to push southward across the area into the afternoon. The strongest storms may pose a risk for isolated damaging wind gusts and hail. Fog development is expected overnight, with patchy dense fog Thursday morning. Near daily storm chances persist through the week, with additional strong to severe storms possible. However, dry periods are expected to outnumber wet ones. 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The current time is 10:24 a.m. Central Daylight Time. The National Weather Service has issued severe thunderstorm watch number 599, effective until 4 p.m. This watch includes the following counties in Nebraska: Cass, Odo, Sarpy, and Saunders. Remember, a severe thunderstorm watch means the conditions are favorable for the development of severe weather, including large hail and damaging winds, in and close to the watch area. While severe weather may not be imminent, persons should remain alert for rapidly changing weather conditions and listen for later statements and possible warnings. Stay tuned to NOAA Weather Radio, broadcast radio and television outlets, or internet sources for the latest severe weather information. Repeating, severe thunderstorm watch number 599 has been issued until 4 p.m. for the following counties in Nebraska: Cass, Odo, Sarpy, and Saunders. Now for the official National Weather Service forecast for the Omaha and Council Bluffs area. Today, mostly cloudy this morning, then becoming partly sunny. Patchy fog this morning. A chance of thunderstorms. A slight chance of showers this morning, then a chance of showers this afternoon. Highs in the upper 70s. Northeast winds around 5 miles an hour. Chance of rain 50%. Tonight, partly cloudy. A slight chance of showers and thunderstorms until midnight. Lows in the mid-60s. Northeast winds around 5 miles an hour. Chance of rain 20%. Thursday, mostly sunny. Hot with highs in the mid-80s. South winds around 5 miles an hour. Thursday night, partly cloudy until midnight, then becoming mostly clear. Humid with lows in the upper 60s. South winds around 5 miles an hour. Friday, sunny. A slight chance of showers and thunderstorms in the morning. Hot with highs in the upper 80s. Southwest winds around 5 miles an hour, becoming northwest around 5 miles an hour in the afternoon. Chance of rain 20%. Friday night, mostly clear until midnight, then becoming partly cloudy. A chance of showers. A chance of thunderstorms after midnight. Lows in the upper 60s. Chance of rain 30%. Saturday, sunny, hot with highs in the mid-80s. Saturday night, mostly clear until midnight, then becoming partly cloudy. Lows in the mid-60s. Sunday through Monday, mostly cloudy. Highs in the lower 80s. Lows in the mid-60s. Monday night and Tuesday, partly cloudy. Hot. Lows in the upper 60s. Highs in the mid-80s. At 10 a.m. in Omaha, it was partly sunny. The temperature was 76 degrees, the dew point 69, and the relative humidity 79%. The pressure was 29.95 inches and rising. Across eastern Nebraska and southwest Iowa, it was mostly sunny, with a temperature of 77 at Millard, 76 at Fremont, 74 at Columbus,
75 at Blair Airport and 72 at Takema. It was partly sunny, with a temperature of 74 at Lincoln and 76 at Plattsmouth. It was cloudy, with a temperature of 74 at Nebraska City and 77 at Red Oak, Iowa. Here are some observations from across the region. At Sioux Falls, a thunderstorm was reported, with a temperature of 65. At North Platte, it was sunny, with a temperature of 73. It was partly sunny, with a temperature of 70 at Grand Island, 70 at North Fork, and 68 at Sioux City. Under partly sunny skies, Des Moines reported 77, Concordia, Kansas reported 73, and Denver reported 70. It was cloudy, with a temperature of 70 at Kansas City and 67 at Valentine. Once again, at 10 a.m. in Omaha, it was 76 degrees under partly sunny skies. The Omaha Metropolitan Area Pollutant Standards Index for today is 40, which represents good air quality, with ozone the main pollutant. The forecast for Thursday is 42, also considered good air quality, with ozone the primary pollutant. The pollen count today for trees was 0. The pollen count today for weeds was 113, a high count, with hemp, nettle, and ragweed the primary pollens. The pollen count today for grass was 1, a low count. Air pollution forecasts and pollen counts are provided by the Douglas County Health Department. Here are the forecast key messages. A cluster or thunderstorms is expected to push southward across the area into the afternoon. The strongest storms may pose a risk for isolated damaging wind gusts and hail. Fog development is expected overnight, with patchy dense fog Thursday morning. Near daily storm chances persist through the week, with additional strong to severe storms possible. However, dry periods are expected to outnumber wet ones. 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The current time is 10:30 a.m. Central Daylight Time. The National Weather Service has issued severe thunderstorm watch number 599, effective until 4 p.m. This watch includes the following counties in Nebraska: Cass, Odo, Sarpy, and Saunders. Remember, a severe thunderstorm watch means the conditions are favorable for the development of severe weather, including large hail and damaging winds, in and close to the watch area. While severe weather may not be imminent, persons should remain alert for rapidly changing weather conditions and listen for later statements and possible warnings. Stay tuned to NOAA Weather Radio, broadcast radio and television outlets, or internet sources for the latest severe weather information. Repeating, severe thunderstorm watch number 599 has been issued until 4 p.m. for the following counties in Nebraska: Cass, Odo, Sarpy, and Saunders. Now for the official National Weather Service forecast for the Omaha and Council Bluffs area. Today, mostly cloudy this morning, then becoming partly sunny. Patchy fog this morning. A chance of thunderstorms. A slight chance of showers this morning, then a chance of showers this afternoon. Highs in the upper 70s. Northeast winds around 5 miles an hour. Chance of rain 50%. Tonight, partly cloudy. A slight chance of showers and thunderstorms until midnight. Lows in the mid-60s. Northeast winds around 5 miles an hour. Chance of rain 20%. Thursday, mostly sunny. Hot with highs in the mid-80s. South winds around 5 miles an hour. Thursday night, partly cloudy until midnight, then becoming mostly clear. Humid with lows in the upper 60s. South winds around 5 miles an hour. Friday, sunny. A slight chance of showers and thunderstorms in the morning. Hot with highs in the upper 80s. Southwest winds around 5 miles an hour, becoming northwest around 5 miles an hour in the afternoon. Chance of rain 20%. Friday night, mostly clear until midnight, then becoming partly cloudy. A chance of showers. A chance of thunderstorms after midnight.
lows in the upper 60s. Chance of rain 30%. Saturday, sunny, hot with highs in the mid-80s. Saturday night, mostly clear until midnight, then becoming partly cloudy. Lows in the mid-60s. Sunday through Monday, mostly cloudy. Highs in the lower 80s. Lows in the mid-60s. Monday night and Tuesday, partly cloudy. Hot. Lows in the upper 60s. Highs in the mid-80s. At 10 a.m. in Omaha, it was partly sunny. The temperature was 76 degrees, the dew point 69, and the relative humidity 79%. The pressure was 29.95 inches and rising. Across eastern Nebraska and southwest Iowa, it was mostly sunny, with a temperature of 77 at Millard, 76 at Fremont, 74 at Columbus, 75 at Blair Airport, and 72 at Tecumseh. It was partly sunny, with a temperature of 74 at Lincoln and 76 at Plattsmouth. It was cloudy, with a temperature of 74 at Nebraska City and 77 at Red Oak, Iowa. Here are some observations from across the region. At Sioux Falls, a thunderstorm was reported, with a temperature of 65. At North Platte, it was sunny, with a temperature of 73. It was partly sunny, with a temperature of 70 at Grand Island, 70 at Norfolk, and 68 at Sioux City. Under partly sunny skies, Des Moines reported 77, Concordia, Kansas reported 73, and Denver reported 70. It was cloudy, with a temperature of 70 at Kansas City, and 67 at Valentine. Once again, at 10 a.m. in Omaha, it was 76 degrees under partly sunny skies. The Omaha Metropolitan Area Pollutant Standards Index for today is 40, which represents good air quality, with ozone the main pollutant. The forecast for Thursday is 42, also considered good air quality, with ozone the primary pollutant. The pollen count today for trees was 0. The pollen count today for weeds was 113, a high count, with hemp, nettle, and ragweed the primary pollens. The pollen count today for grass was 1, a low count. Air pollution forecasts and pollen counts are provided by the Douglas County Health Department. Here are the forecast key messages. A cluster or thunderstorms is expected to push southward across the area into the afternoon. The strongest storms may pose a risk for isolated damaging wind gusts and hail. Fog development is expected overnight, with patchy dense fog Thursday morning. Near daily storm chances persist through the week, with additional strong to severe storms possible. However, dry periods are expected to outnumber wet ones. 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The current time is 10:36 a.m. Central Daylight Time. The National Weather Service has issued severe thunderstorm watch number 599, effective until 4 p.m. This watch includes the following counties in Nebraska: Cass, Odo, Sarpy, and Saunders. Remember, a severe thunderstorm watch means the conditions are favorable for the development of severe weather, including large hail and damaging winds, in and close to the watch area. While severe weather may not be imminent, persons should remain alert for rapidly changing weather conditions and listen for later statements and possible warnings. Stay tuned to NOAA Weather Radio, broadcast radio and television outlets, or internet sources for the latest severe weather information. Repeating, severe thunderstorm watch number 599 has been issued until 4 p.m. for the following counties in Nebraska: Cass, Odo, Sarpy, and Saunders. Now for the official National Weather Service forecast for the Omaha and Council Bluffs area. Today, mostly cloudy this morning, then becoming partly sunny. Patchy fog this morning. A chance of thunderstorms. A slight chance of showers this morning, then a chance of showers this afternoon. Highs in the upper 70s. Northeast winds around 5 miles an hour. Chance of rain 50%. Tonight, partly cloudy.
a slight chance of showers and thunderstorms until midnight. Lows in the mid-60s. Northeast winds around 5 miles an hour. Chance of rain 20%. Thursday, mostly sunny. Hot with highs in the mid-80s. South winds around 5 miles an hour. Thursday night, partly cloudy until midnight, then becoming mostly clear. Humid with lows in the upper 60s. South winds around 5 miles an hour. Friday, sunny. A slight chance of showers and thunderstorms in the morning. Hot with highs in the upper 80s. Southwest winds around 5 miles an hour, becoming northwest around 5 miles an hour in the afternoon. Chance of rain 20%. Friday night, mostly clear until midnight, then becoming partly cloudy. A chance of showers. A chance of thunderstorms after midnight. Lows in the upper 60s. Chance of rain 30%. Saturday, sunny, hot with highs in the mid-80s. Saturday night, mostly clear until midnight, then becoming partly cloudy. Lows in the mid-60s. Sunday through Monday, mostly cloudy. Highs in the lower 80s. Lows in the mid-60s. Monday night and Tuesday, partly cloudy. Hot. Lows in the upper 60s. Highs in the mid-80s. At 10 a.m. in Omaha, it was partly sunny. The temperature was 76 degrees, the dew point 69, and the relative humidity 79%. The pressure was 29.95 inches and rising. Across eastern Nebraska and southwest Iowa, it was mostly sunny, with a temperature of 77 at Millard, 76 at Fremont, 74 at Columbus, 75 at Blair Airport, and 72 at Tecumseh. It was partly sunny, with a temperature of 74 at Lincoln and 76 at Plattsmouth. It was cloudy, with a temperature of 74 at Nebraska City and 77 at Red Oak, Iowa. Here are some observations from across the region. At Sioux Falls,

The Omaha Metropolitan Area Pollutant Standards Index for today is 40, which represents good air quality, with ozone the main pollutant. The forecast for Thursday is 42, also considered good air quality, with ozone the primary pollutant. The pollen count today for trees was 0. The pollen count today for weeds was 113, a high count, with hemp, nettle, and ragweed the primary pollens. The pollen count today for grass was 1, a low count. Air pollution forecasts and pollen counts are provided by the Douglas County Health Department. Here are the forecast key messages. A cluster or thunderstorms is expected to push southward across the area into the afternoon. The strongest storms may pose a risk for isolated damaging wind gusts and hail. Fog development is expected overnight, with patchy dense fog Thursday morning. Near daily storm chances persist through the week, with additional strong to severe storms possible. However, dry periods are expected to outnumber wet ones. 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The current time is 10:42 a.m. Central Daylight Time. The National Weather Service has issued severe thunderstorm watch number 599, effective until 4 p.m. This watch includes the following counties in Nebraska: Cass, Odo, Sarpy, and Saunders. Remember, a severe thunderstorm watch means the conditions are favorable for the development of severe weather, including large hail and damaging winds, in and close to the watch area. While severe weather may not be imminent, persons should remain alert for rapidly changing weather conditions and listen for later statements and possible warnings. Stay tuned to NOAA Weather Radio, broadcast radio and television outlets, or internet sources for the latest severe weather information. Repeating, severe thunderstorm watch number 599 has been issued until 4 p.m. for the following counties in Nebraska: Cass, Odo, Sarpy, and Saunders. Now for the official National Weather Service forecast for the Omaha and Council Bluffs area. Today, mostly cloudy this morning, then becoming partly sunny. Patchy fog this morning. A chance of thunderstorms. A slight chance of showers this morning, then a chance of showers this afternoon. Highs in the upper 70s. Northeast winds around 5 miles an hour. Chance of rain 50%. Tonight, partly cloudy. A slight chance of showers and thunderstorms until midnight. Lows in the mid-60s. Northeast winds around 5 miles an hour. Chance of rain 20%. Thursday, mostly sunny. Hot with highs in the mid-80s. South winds around 5 miles an hour. Thursday night, partly cloudy until midnight, then becoming mostly clear. Humid with lows in the upper 60s. South winds around 5 miles an hour. Friday, sunny. A slight chance of showers and thunderstorms in the morning. Hot with highs in the upper 80s. Southwest winds around 5 miles an hour, becoming northwest around 5 miles an hour in the afternoon. Chance of rain 20%. Friday night, mostly clear until midnight, then becoming partly cloudy. A chance of showers. A chance of thunderstorms after midnight. Lows in the upper 60s. Chance of rain 30%. Saturday, sunny, hot with highs in the mid-80s. Saturday night, mostly clear until midnight, then becoming partly cloudy. Lows in the mid-60s. Sunday through Monday, mostly cloudy. Highs in the lower 80s. Lows in the mid-60s. Monday night and Tuesday, partly cloudy. Hot. Lows in the upper 60s. Highs in the mid-80s. Now for the official National Weather Service forecast for the Omaha and Council Bluffs area. Today, mostly cloudy this morning, then becoming partly sunny. Patchy fog this morning. A chance of thunderstorms. A slight chance of showers this morning, then a chance of showers this afternoon. Some thunderstorms may produce damaging winds and large hail. Highs in

upper 70s. Northeast winds around 5 miles an hour. Chance of rain 50%. Tonight, partly cloudy. A slight chance of showers and thunderstorms until midnight. Lows in the mid-60s. Northeast winds around 5 miles an hour. Chance of rain 20%. Thursday, mostly sunny. Hot with highs in the mid-80s. South winds around 5 miles an hour. Thursday night, partly cloudy until midnight, then becoming mostly clear. Humid with lows in the upper 60s. South winds around 5 miles an hour. Friday, sunny. A slight chance of showers and thunderstorms in the morning. Hot with highs in the upper 80s. Southwest winds around 5 miles an hour, becoming northwest around 5 miles an hour in the afternoon. Chance of rain 20%. Friday night, mostly clear until midnight, then becoming partly cloudy. A chance of showers. A chance of thunderstorms after midnight. Lows in the upper 60s. Chance of rain 30%. Saturday, sunny, hot with highs in the mid-80s. Saturday night, mostly clear until midnight, then becoming partly cloudy. Lows in the mid-60s. Sunday through Monday, mostly cloudy. Highs in the lower 80s. Lows in the mid-60s. Monday night and Tuesday, partly cloudy. Hot. Lows in the upper 60s. Highs in the mid-80s. At 10 a.m. in Omaha, it was partly sunny. The temperature was 76 degrees, the dew point 69, and the relative humidity 79%. The pressure was 29.95 inches and rising. Across eastern Nebraska and southwest Iowa, it was mostly sunny, with a temperature of 77 at Millard, 76 at Fremont, 74 at Columbus, 75 at Blair Airport, and 72 at Tecumseh. It was partly sunny, with a temperature of 74 at Lincoln and 76 at Plattsmouth. It was cloudy, with a temperature of 74 at Nebraska City and 77 at Red Oak, Iowa. Here are some observations from across the region. At Sioux Falls, a thunderstorm was reported with a temperature of 65. At North Platte, it was sunny with a temperature of 73. It was partly sunny with a temperature of 70 at Grand Island, 70 at North Fork, and 68 at Sioux City. Under partly sunny skies, Des Moines reported 77, Concordia, Kansas reported 73, and Denver reported 70. It was cloudy, with a temperature of 70 at Kansas City and 67 at Valentine. Once again, at 10 a.m. in Omaha, it was 76 degrees under partly sunny skies. The Omaha Metropolitan Area Pollutant Standards Index for today is 40, which represents good air quality, with ozone the main pollutant. The forecast for Thursday is 42, also considered good air quality, with ozone the primary pollutant. The pollen count today for trees was 0. The pollen count today for weeds was 113, a high count, with hemp, nettle, and ragweed the primary pollens. The pollen count today for grass was 1, a low count. Air pollution forecasts and pollen counts are provided by the Douglas County Health Department. Here are the forecast key messages. A cluster or thunderstorms is expected to push southward across the area into the afternoon. The strongest storms may pose a risk for isolated damaging wind gusts and hail. Fog development is expected overnight, with patchy dense fog Thursday morning. Near daily storm chances persist through the week, with additional strong to severe storms possible. However, dry periods are expected to outnumber wet ones. This is NOAA All Hazards Radio Station KIH-61 in Omaha, Nebraska. The current time is 10:50 a.m. Central Daylight Time. The National Weather Service has issued severe thunderstorm watch number 599, effective until 4 p.m. This watch includes the following counties: in Nebraska, Cass, Odo, Sarpy, and Saunders. Remember, a severe thunderstorm watch,
means the conditions are favorable for the development of severe weather, including large hail and damaging winds in and close to the watch area. While severe weather may not be imminent, persons should remain alert for rapidly changing weather conditions and listen for later statements and possible warnings. Stay tuned to NOAA Weather Radio, broadcast radio and television outlets, or internet sources for the latest severe weather information. Repeating, severe thunderstorm watch number 599 has been issued until 4 p.m. for the following counties in Nebraska, Cass, Odo, Sarpy, and Saunders. Now for the official National Weather Service forecast for the Omaha and Council Bluffs area. Today, mostly cloudy this morning, then becoming partly sunny. Patchy fog this morning. A chance of thunderstorms. A slight chance of showers this morning, then a chance of showers this afternoon. Some thunderstorms may produce damaging winds and large hail. Highs in the upper 70s. Northeast winds around 5 miles an hour. Chance of rain 50%. Tonight, partly cloudy. A slight chance of showers and thunderstorms until midnight. Lows in the mid-60s. Northeast winds around 5 miles an hour. Chance of rain 20%. Thursday, mostly sunny. Hot with highs in the mid-80s. South winds around 5 miles an hour. Thursday night, partly cloudy until midnight, then becoming mostly clear. Humid with lows in the upper 60s. South winds around 5 miles an hour. Friday, sunny. A slight chance of showers and thunderstorms in the morning. Hot with highs in the upper 80s. Southwest winds around 5 miles an hour, becoming northwest around 5 miles an hour in the afternoon. Chance of rain 20%. Friday night, mostly clear until midnight, then becoming partly cloudy. A chance of showers. A chance of thunderstorms after midnight. Lows in the upper 60s. Chance of rain 30%. Saturday, sunny, hot with highs in the mid-80s. Saturday night, mostly clear until midnight, then becoming partly cloudy. Lows in the mid-60s. Sunday through Monday, mostly cloudy. Highs in the lower 80s. Lows in the mid-60s. Monday night and Tuesday, partly cloudy. Hot. Lows in the upper 60s. Highs in the mid-80s. At 10 a.m. in Omaha, it was partly sunny. The temperature was 76 degrees, the dew point 69, and the relative humidity 79%. The pressure was 29.95 inches and rising. Across eastern Nebraska and southwest Iowa, it was mostly sunny, with a temperature of 77 at Millard, 76 at Fremont, 74 at Columbus, 75 at Blair Airport, and 72 at Tecumseh. It was partly sunny, with a temperature of 74 at Lincoln and 76 at Plattsmouth. It was cloudy, with a temperature of 74 at Nebraska City and 77 at Red Oak, Iowa. Here are some observations from across the region. At Sioux Falls, a thunderstorm was reported with a temperature of 65. At North Platte, it was sunny with a temperature of 73. It was partly sunny with a temperature of 70 at Grand Island, 70 at North Fork, and 68 at Sioux City. Under partly sunny skies, Des Moines reported 77, Concordia, Kansas reported 73, and Denver reported 70. It was cloudy, with a temperature of 70 at Kansas City and 67 at Valentine. Once again, at 10 a.m. in Omaha, it was 76 degrees under partly sunny skies. The Omaha Metropolitan Area Pollutant Standards Index for today is 40, which represents good air quality, with ozone the main pollutant. The forecast for Thursday is 42, also considered good air quality, with ozone the primary pollutant. The pollen count today for trees was 0. The pollen count today for weeds was 113, a high count, with hemp, nettle, and ragweed the primary pollens. The pollen count today for grass was 1, a low count.
air pollution forecasts and pollen counts are provided by the Douglas County Health Department. Here are the forecast key messages. A cluster or thunderstorms is expected to push southward across the area into the afternoon. The strongest storms may pose a risk for isolated damaging wind gusts and hail. Fog development is expected overnight, with patchy dense fog Thursday morning. Near daily storm chances persist through the week, with additional strong to severe storms possible. However, dry periods are expected to outnumber wet ones. This is NOAA All Hazards Radio Station KIH 61 in Omaha, Nebraska. The current time is 10:56 a.m. Central Daylight Time. The National Weather Service has issued severe thunderstorm watch number 599, effective until 4 p.m. This watch includes the following counties in Nebraska: Cass, Odo, Sarpy, and Saunders. Remember, a severe thunderstorm watch means the conditions are favorable for the development of severe weather, including large hail and damaging winds, in and close to the watch area. While severe weather may not be imminent, persons should remain alert for rapidly changing weather conditions and listen for later statements and possible warnings. Stay tuned to NOAA Weather Radio, broadcast radio and television outlets, or internet sources for the latest severe weather information. Repeating, severe thunderstorm watch number 599 has been issued until 4 p.m. for the following counties in Nebraska: Cass, Odo, Sarpy, and Saunders. Now for the official National Weather Service forecast for the Omaha and Council Bluffs area. Today, mostly cloudy this morning, then becoming partly sunny. Patchy fog this morning. A chance of thunderstorms. A slight chance of showers this morning, then a chance of showers this afternoon. Some thunderstorms may produce damaging winds and large hail. Highs in the upper 70s. Northeast winds around 5 miles an hour. Chance of rain 50%. Tonight, partly cloudy. A slight chance of showers and thunderstorms until midnight. Lows in the mid-60s. Northeast winds around 5 miles an hour. Chance of rain 20%. Thursday, mostly sunny. Hot with highs in the mid-80s. South winds around 5 miles an hour. Thursday night, partly cloudy until midnight, then becoming mostly clear. Humid with lows in the upper 60s. South winds around 5 miles an hour. Friday, sunny. A slight chance of showers and thunderstorms in the morning. Hot with highs in the upper 80s. Southwest winds around 5 miles an hour, becoming northwest around 5 miles an hour in the afternoon. Chance of rain 20%. Friday night, mostly clear until midnight, then becoming partly cloudy. A chance of showers. A chance of thunderstorms after midnight. Lows in the upper 60s. Chance of rain 30%. Saturday, sunny, hot with highs in the mid-80s. Saturday night, mostly clear until midnight, then becoming partly cloudy. Lows in the mid-60s. Sunday through Monday, mostly cloudy. Highs in the lower 80s. Lows in the mid-60s. Monday night and Tuesday, partly cloudy. Hot. Lows in the upper 60s. Highs in the mid-80s. At 10 a.m. in Omaha, it was partly sunny. The temperature was 76 degrees, the dew point 69, and the relative humidity 79%. The pressure was 29.95 inches and rising. Across eastern Nebraska and southwest Iowa, it was mostly sunny, with a temperature of 77 at Millard, 76 at Fremont, 74 at Columbus, 75 at Blair Airport, and 72 at Tecumseh. It was partly sunny, with a temperature of 74 at Lincoln and 76 at Plattsmouth. It was cloudy, with a temperature of 74 at Nebraska City and 77 at Red Oak, Iowa. Here are some observations from across the region. At Sioux Falls, a thunderstorm was reported, with a temperature of 65. At North Platte,
it was sunny with a temperature of 73. It was partly sunny with a temperature of 70 at Grand Island, 70 at Norfolk, and 68 at Sioux City. Under partly sunny skies, Des Moines reported 77, Concordia, Kansas reported 73, and Denver reported 70. It was cloudy, with a temperature of 70 at Kansas City and 67 at Valentine. Once again, at 10 a.m. in Omaha, it was 76 degrees under partly sunny skies. 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Douglas, Sarpy, Washington, Cass, Odo, Burt, Dodge, Saunders, Harrison, Pottawatomie, and Mills. The Omaha Metropolitan Area Pollutant Standards Index for today is 40, which represents good air quality, with ozone the main pollutant. The forecast for Thursday is 42, also considered good air quality, with ozone the primary pollutant. The pollen count today for trees was 0. The pollen count today for weeds was 113, a high count, with hemp, nettle, and ragweed the primary pollens. The pollen count today for grass was 1, a low count. Air pollution forecasts and pollen counts are provided by the Douglas County Health Department. Here are the forecast key messages. A cluster or thunderstorms is expected to push southward across the area into the afternoon. The strongest storms may pose a risk for isolated damaging wind gusts and hail. Fog development is expected overnight, with patchy dense fog Thursday morning. Near daily storm chances persist through the week, with additional strong to severe storms possible. However, dry periods are expected to outnumber wet ones. This is NOAA All Hazards Radio Station KIH-61 in Omaha, Nebraska. The current time is 11:02 a.m. Central Daylight Time. The National Weather Service has issued severe thunderstorm watch number 599, effective until 4 p.m. This watch includes the following counties in Nebraska: Cass, Odo, Sarpy, and Saunders. Remember, a severe thunderstorm watch means the conditions are favorable for the development of severe weather, including large hail and damaging winds, in and close to the watch area. While severe weather may not be imminent, persons should remain alert for rapidly changing weather conditions and listen for later statements and possible warnings. Stay tuned to NOAA Weather Radio, broadcast radio and television outlets, or internet sources for the latest severe weather information. Repeating, severe thunderstorm watch number 599 has been issued until 4 p.m. for the following counties in Nebraska: Cass, Odo, Sarpy, and Saunders. Now for the official National Weather Service forecast for the Omaha and Council Bluffs area. Today, mostly cloudy this morning, then becoming partly sunny. Patchy fog this morning. A chance of thunderstorms. A slight chance of showers this morning, then a chance of showers this afternoon. Some thunderstorms may produce damaging winds and large hail. Highs in the upper 70s. Northeast winds around 5 miles an hour. Chance of rain 50%. Tonight, partly cloudy. A slight chance of showers and thunderstorms until midnight. Lows in the mid-60s. Northeast winds around 5 miles an hour. Chance of rain 20%. Thursday, mostly sunny. Hot with highs in the mid-80s. South winds around 5 miles an hour. Thursday night, partly cloudy until midnight, then becoming mostly clear. Humid with lows in the upper 60s. South winds around 5 miles an hour. Friday, sunny. A slight chance of showers and thunderstorms in the morning. Hot with highs in the upper 80s. Southwest winds around 5 miles an hour, becoming northwest around 5 miles an hour in the afternoon. Chance of rain 20%. Friday night, mostly clear until midnight, then becoming partly cloudy. A chance of showers. A chance of thunderstorms after midnight. Lows in the upper 60s. Chance of rain 30%. Saturday,
sunny, hot with highs in the mid-80s. Saturday night, mostly clear until midnight, then becoming partly cloudy. Lows in the mid-60s. Sunday through Monday, mostly cloudy. Highs in the lower 80s. Lows in the mid-60s. Monday night and Tuesday, partly cloudy. Hot. Lows in the upper 60s. Highs in the mid-80s. At 11 a.m. in Omaha, it was partly sunny. The temperature was 78 degrees, the dew point 68, and the relative humidity 71%. The wind was east at 5 miles an hour. The pressure was 29.96 inches and rising. Across eastern Nebraska and southwest Iowa, it was mostly sunny, with a temperature of 79 at Fremont, 78 at Columbus, and 74 at Tecumseh. It was partly sunny, with a temperature of 75 at Lincoln, 78 at Millard, and 77 at Blair Airport. Under partly sunny skies, Nebraska City reported 78, Plattsmouth reported 76, and Red Oak, Iowa reported 77. Here are some observations from across the region. At Sioux Falls, a thunderstorm was reported with a temperature of 59. Rain was falling with a temperature of 70 at Norfolk, 69 at Sioux City, and 70 at Kansas City. At North Platte, it was sunny with a temperature of 78. It was partly sunny with a temperature of 75 at Grand Island, 77 at Des Moines, and 72 at Denver. It was cloudy with a temperature of 77 at Concordia, Kansas, and 68 at Valentine. Once again, at 11 a.m. in Omaha, it was 78 degrees under partly sunny skies. The Omaha Metropolitan Area Pollutant Standards Index for today is 40, which represents good air quality, with ozone the main pollutant. The forecast for Thursday is 42, also considered good air quality, with ozone the primary pollutant. The pollen count today for trees was 0. The pollen count today for weeds was 113, a high count, with hemp, nettle, and ragweed the primary pollens. The pollen count today for grass was 1, a low count. Air pollution forecasts and pollen counts are provided by the Douglas County Health Department. Here are the forecast key messages. A cluster or thunderstorms is expected to push southward across the area into the afternoon. The strongest storms may pose a risk for isolated damaging wind gusts and hail. Fog development is expected overnight, with patchy dense fog Thursday morning. Near daily storm chances persist through the week, with additional strong to severe storms possible. However, dry periods are expected to outnumber wet ones. 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The current time is 11:09 a.m. Central Daylight Time. The National Weather Service has issued severe thunderstorm watch number 599, effective until 4 p.m. This watch includes the following counties in Nebraska: Cass, Odo, Sarpy, and Saunders. Remember, a severe thunderstorm watch means the conditions are favorable for the development of severe weather, including large hail and damaging winds, in and close to the watch area. While severe weather may not be imminent, persons should remain alert for rapidly changing weather conditions and listen for later statements and possible warnings. Stay tuned to NOAA Weather Radio, broadcast radio and television outlets, or internet sources for the latest severe weather information. Repeating, severe thunderstorm watch number 599 has been issued until 4 p.m. for the following counties in Nebraska: Cass, Odo, Sarpy, and Saunders. Now for the official National Weather Service forecast for the Omaha and Council Bluffs area. Today, mostly cloudy this morning, then becoming partly sunny. Patchy fog this morning. A chance of thunderstorms. A slight chance of showers this morning, then a chance of showers this afternoon. Some thunderstorms may produce damaging winds and large hail. Highs in the upper 70s. Northeast winds around 5 miles an hour. Chance of rain 50%. Tonight, partly cloudy.
A slight chance of showers and thunderstorms until midnight. Lows in the mid-60s. Northeast winds around 5 miles an hour. Chance of rain 20%. Thursday, mostly sunny. Hot with highs in the mid-80s. South winds around 5 miles an hour. Thursday night, partly cloudy until midnight, then becoming mostly clear. Humid with lows in the upper 60s. South winds around 5 miles an hour. Friday, sunny. A slight chance of showers and thunderstorms in the morning. Hot with highs in the upper 80s. Southwest winds around 5 miles an hour, becoming northwest around 5 miles an hour in the afternoon. Chance of rain 20%. Friday night, mostly clear until midnight, then becoming partly cloudy. A chance of showers. A chance of thunderstorms after midnight. Lows in the upper 60s. Chance of rain 30%. Saturday, sunny, hot with highs in the mid-80s. Saturday night, mostly clear until midnight, then becoming partly cloudy. Lows in the mid-60s. Sunday through Monday, mostly cloudy. Highs in the lower 80s. Lows in the mid-60s. Monday night and Tuesday, partly cloudy. Hot. Lows in the upper 60s. Highs in the mid-80s. At 11 a.m. in Omaha, it was partly sunny. The temperature was 78 degrees, the dew point 68, and the relative humidity 71%. The wind was east at 5 miles an hour. The pressure was 29.96 inches and rising. Across eastern Nebraska and southwest Iowa, it was mostly sunny, with a temperature of 78 at Millard, 79 at Fremont, 78 at Columbus, and 74 at Tecumseh. It was partly sunny, with a temperature of 75 at Lincoln, 77 at Blair Airport, 78 at Nebraska City, 76 at Plaxmouth, and 77 at Red Oak, Iowa. Here are some observations from across the region. Rain was falling, with a temperature of 70 at North Fork, 69 at Sioux City, and 70 at Kansas City. At North Platte, it was sunny, with a temperature of 78. It was partly sunny, with a temperature of 75 at Grand Island, 77 at Des Moines, 77 at Concordia, Kansas, and 72 at Denver. At Valentine, it was cloudy, with a temperature of 68. At Sioux Falls, rain and fog were reported, with a temperature of 59. Once again, at 11 a.m. in Omaha, it was 78 degrees under partly sunny skies. The Omaha Metropolitan Area Pollutant Standards Index for today is 40, which represents good air quality, with ozone the main pollutant. The forecast for Thursday is 42, also considered good air quality, with ozone the primary pollutant. The pollen count today for trees was 0. The pollen count today for weeds was 113, a high count, with hemp, nettle, and ragweed the primary pollens. The pollen count today for grass was 1, a low count. Air pollution forecasts and pollen counts are provided by the Douglas County Health Department. Here are the forecast key messages. A cluster or thunderstorms is expected to push southward across the area into the afternoon. The strongest storms may pose a risk for isolated damaging wind gusts and hail. Fog development is expected overnight, with patchy dense fog Thursday morning. Near daily storm chances persist through the week, with additional strong to severe storms possible. However, dry periods are expected to outnumber wet ones. 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The current time is 11:15 a.m. Central Daylight Time. The National Weather Service has issued severe thunderstorm watch number 599, effective until 4 p.m. This watch includes the following counties in Nebraska: Cass, Odo, Sarpy, and Saunders. Remember, a severe thunderstorm watch means the conditions are favorable for the development of severe weather, including large hail and damaging winds, in and close to the watch area.
While severe weather may not be imminent, persons should remain alert for rapidly changing weather conditions and listen for later statements and possible warnings. Stay tuned to NOAA Weather Radio, broadcast radio and television outlets, or internet sources for the latest severe weather information. Repeating, severe thunderstorm watch number 599 has been issued until 4 p.m. for the following counties in Nebraska, Cass, Odo, Sarpy, and Saunders. Now for the official National Weather Service forecast for the Omaha and Council Bluffs area. Today, mostly cloudy this morning, then becoming partly sunny. Patchy fog this morning. A chance of thunderstorms. A slight chance of showers this morning, then a chance of showers this afternoon. Some thunderstorms may produce damaging winds and large hail. Highs in the upper 70s. Northeast winds around 5 miles an hour. Chance of rain 50%. Tonight, partly cloudy. A slight chance of showers and thunderstorms until midnight. Lows in the mid-60s. Northeast winds around 5 miles an hour. Chance of rain 20%. Thursday, mostly sunny. Hot with highs in the mid-80s. South winds around 5 miles an hour. Thursday night, partly cloudy until midnight, then becoming mostly clear. Humid with lows in the upper 60s. South winds around 5 miles an hour. Friday, sunny. A slight chance of showers and thunderstorms in the morning. Hot with highs in the upper 80s. Southwest winds around 5 miles an hour, becoming northwest around 5 miles an hour in the afternoon. Chance of rain 20%. Friday night, mostly clear until midnight, then becoming partly cloudy. A chance of showers. A chance of thunderstorms after midnight. Lows in the upper 60s. Chance of rain 30%. Saturday, sunny, hot with highs in the mid-80s. Saturday night, mostly clear until midnight, then becoming partly cloudy. Lows in the mid-60s. Sunday through Monday, mostly cloudy. Highs in the lower 80s. Lows in the mid-60s. Monday night and Tuesday, partly cloudy. Hot. Lows in the upper 60s. Highs in the mid-80s. At 11 a.m. in Omaha, it was partly sunny. The temperature was 78 degrees, the dew point 68, and the relative humidity 71%. The wind was east at 5 miles an hour. The pressure was 29.96 inches and rising. Across eastern Nebraska and southwest Iowa, it was mostly sunny, with a temperature of 78 at Millard, 79 at Fremont, 78 at Columbus, and 74 at Tecumseh. It was partly sunny, with a temperature of 75 at Lincoln, 77 at Blair Airport, 78 at Nebraska City, 76 at Plaxmouth, and 77 at Red Oak, Iowa. Here are some observations from across the region. Rain was falling, with a temperature of 70 at North Fork, 69 at Sioux City, and 70 at Kansas City. At North Platte, it was sunny, with a temperature of 78. It was partly sunny, with a temperature of 75 in Grand Island, 77 at Des Moines, 77 at Concordia, Kansas, and 72 at Denver. At Valentine, it was cloudy, with a temperature of 68. At Sioux Falls, rain and fog were reported, with a temperature of 59. Once again, at 11 a.m. in Omaha, it was 78 degrees under partly sunny skies. The Omaha Metropolitan Area Pollutant Standards Index for today is 40, which represents good air quality, with ozone the main pollutant. The forecast for Thursday is 42, also considered good air quality, with ozone the primary pollutant. The pollen count today for trees was 0. The pollen count today for weeds was 113, a high count, with hemp, nettle, and ragweed the primary pollens. The pollen count today for grass was 1, a low count. Air pollution forecasts and pollen counts are provided by the Douglas County Health Department. Here are the forecast key messages. A cluster or thunderstorm.
storms is expected to push southward across the area into the afternoon. The strongest storms may pose a risk for isolated damaging wind gusts and hail. Fog development is expected overnight, with patchy dense fog Thursday morning. Near daily storm chances persist through the week, with additional strong to severe storms possible. However, dry periods are expected to outnumber wet ones. This is NOAA All Hazards Radio Station KIH 61 in Omaha, Nebraska. The current time is 11:21 a.m. Central Daylight Time. The National Weather Service has issued severe thunderstorm watch number 599, effective until 4 p.m. This watch includes the following counties in Nebraska: Cass, Odo, Sarpy, and Saunders. Remember, a severe thunderstorm watch means the conditions are favorable for the development of severe weather, including large hail and damaging winds, in and close to the watch area. While severe weather may not be imminent, persons should remain alert for rapidly changing weather conditions and listen for later statements and possible warnings. Stay tuned to NOAA Weather Radio, broadcast radio and television outlets, or internet sources for the latest severe weather information. Repeating, severe thunderstorm watch number 599 has been issued until 4 p.m. for the following counties in Nebraska: Cass, Odo, Sarpy, and Saunders. Now for the official National Weather Service forecast for the Omaha and Council Bluffs area. Today, mostly cloudy this morning, then becoming partly sunny. Patchy fog this morning. A chance of thunderstorms. A slight chance of showers this morning, then a chance of showers this afternoon. Some thunderstorms may produce damaging winds and large hail. Highs in the upper 70s. Northeast winds around 5 miles an hour. Chance of rain 50%. Tonight, partly cloudy. A slight chance of showers and thunderstorms until midnight. Lows in the mid-60s. Northeast winds around 5 miles an hour. Chance of rain 20%. Thursday, mostly sunny. Hot with highs in the mid-80s. South winds around 5 miles an hour. Thursday night, partly cloudy until midnight, then becoming mostly clear. Humid with lows in the upper 60s. South winds around 5 miles an hour. Friday, sunny. A slight chance of showers and thunderstorms in the morning. Hot with highs in the upper 80s. Southwest winds around 5 miles an hour, becoming northwest around 5 miles an hour in the afternoon. Chance of rain 20%. Friday night, mostly clear until midnight, then becoming partly cloudy. A chance of showers. A chance of thunderstorms after midnight. Lows in the upper 60s. Chance of rain 30%. Saturday, sunny, hot with highs in the mid-80s. Saturday night, mostly clear until midnight, then becoming partly cloudy. Lows in the mid-60s. Sunday through Monday, mostly cloudy. Highs in the lower 80s. Lows in the mid-60s. Monday night and Tuesday, partly cloudy. Hot. Lows in the upper 60s. Highs in the mid-80s. At 11 a.m. in Omaha, it was partly sunny. The temperature was 78 degrees, the dew point 68, and the relative humidity 71%. The wind was east at 5 miles an hour. The pressure was 29.96 inches and rising. Across eastern Nebraska and southwest Iowa, it was mostly sunny, with a temperature of 78 at Millard, 79 at Fremont, 78 at Columbus, and 74 at Tecumseh. It was partly sunny, with a temperature of 75 at Lincoln, 77 at Blair Airport, 78 at Nebraska City, 76 at Plaxmouth, and 77 at Red Oak, Iowa. Here are some observations from across the region. Rain was falling, with a temperature of 70 at Norfolk, 69 at Sioux City, and 70 at Kansas City. At Northland, it was sunny, with a temperature of 78. It was partly sunny, with a temperature of 75 at Grand Island, 77 at Des Moines,
77 at Concordia, Kansas, and 72 in Denver. At Valentine, it was cloudy, with a temperature of 68. At Sioux Falls, rain and fog were reported, with a temperature of 59. Once again, at 11 a.m. in Omaha, it was 78 degrees under partly sunny skies. The Omaha Metropolitan Area Pollutant Standards Index for today is 40, which represents good air quality, with ozone the main pollutant. The forecast for Thursday is 42, also considered good air quality, with ozone the primary pollutant. The pollen count today for trees was 0. The pollen count today for weeds was 113, a high count, with hemp, nettle, and ragweed the primary pollens. The pollen count today for grass was 1, a low count. Air pollution forecasts and pollen counts are provided by the Douglas County Health Department. Here are the forecast key messages. A cluster or thunderstorms is expected to push southward across the area into the afternoon. The strongest storms may pose a risk for isolated damaging wind gusts and hail. Fog development is expected overnight, with patchy dense fog Thursday morning. Near daily storm chances persist through the week, with additional strong to severe storms possible. However, dry periods are expected to outnumber wet ones. This is NOAA All Hazards Radio Station KIH-61 in Omaha, Nebraska. The current time is 11:27 a.m. Central Daylight Time. The National Weather Service has issued Severe Thunderstorm Watch number 599, effective until 4 p.m. This watch includes the following counties in Nebraska: Cass, Odo, Sarpy, and Saunders. Remember, a severe thunderstorm watch means the conditions are favorable for the development of severe weather, including large hail and damaging winds, in and close to the watch area. While severe weather may not be imminent, persons should remain alert for rapidly changing weather conditions and listen for later statements and possible warnings. Stay tuned to NOAA Weather Radio, broadcast radio and television outlets, or internet sources for the latest severe weather information. Repeating, Severe Thunderstorm Watch number 599 has been issued until 4 p.m. for the following counties in Nebraska: Cass, Odo, Sarpy, and Saunders. Now for the official National Weather Service forecast for the Omaha and Council Bluffs area. Today, mostly cloudy this morning, then becoming partly sunny. Patchy fog this morning. A chance of thunderstorms. A slight chance of showers this morning, then a chance of showers this afternoon. Some thunderstorms may produce damaging winds and large hail. Highs in the upper 70s. Northeast winds around 5 miles an hour. Chance of rain 50%. Tonight, partly cloudy. A slight chance of showers and thunderstorms until midnight. Lows in the mid-60s. Northeast winds around 5 miles an hour. Chance of rain 20%. Thursday, mostly sunny. Hot with highs in the mid-80s. South winds around 5 miles an hour. Thursday night, partly cloudy until midnight, then becoming mostly clear. Humid with lows in the upper 60s. South winds around 5 miles an hour. Friday, sunny. A slight chance of showers and thunderstorms in the morning. Hot with highs in the upper 80s. Southwest winds around 5 miles an hour, becoming northwest around 5 miles an hour in the afternoon. Chance of rain 20%. Friday night, mostly clear until midnight, then becoming partly cloudy. A chance of showers. A chance of thunderstorms after midnight. Lows in the upper 60s. Chance of rain 30%. Saturday, sunny, hot with highs in the mid-80s. Saturday night, mostly clear until midnight, then becoming partly cloudy. Lows in the mid-60s. Sunday through Monday, mostly cloudy. Highs in the lower 80s. Lows in the mid-60s. Monday night and Tuesday, partly cloudy. Hot. Lows in the upper 60s. Highs in the mid-80s.
Now for the official National Weather Service forecast for the Omaha and Council Bluffs area. This afternoon, mostly cloudy early this afternoon, then becoming partly sunny. A chance of thunderstorms. A chance of showers. Some thunderstorms may produce damaging winds and large hail. Highs in the upper 70s. East winds around 5 miles an hour. Chance of rain 50%. Tonight, partly cloudy. A slight chance of showers and thunderstorms until midnight. Lows in the mid-60s. Northeast winds around 5 miles an hour. Chance of rain 20%. Thursday, mostly sunny. Hot with highs in the mid-80s. South winds around 5 miles an hour. Thursday night, partly cloudy until midnight, then becoming mostly clear. Humid with lows in the upper 60s. South winds around 5 miles an hour. Friday, sunny. A slight chance of showers and thunderstorms in the morning. Hot with highs in the upper 80s. Southwest winds around 5 miles an hour, becoming northwest around 5 miles an hour in the afternoon. Chance of rain 20%. Friday night, mostly clear until midnight, then becoming partly cloudy. A chance of showers. A chance of thunderstorms after midnight. Lows in the upper 60s. Chance of rain 30%. Saturday, sunny, hot with highs in the mid-80s. Saturday night, mostly clear until midnight, then becoming partly cloudy. Lows in the mid-60s. Sunday through Monday, mostly cloudy. Highs in the lower 80s. Lows in the mid-60s. Monday night and Tuesday, partly cloudy. Hot. Lows in the upper 60s. Highs in the mid-80s. At 11 a.m. in Omaha, it was partly sunny. The temperature was 78 degrees, the dew point 68, and the relative humidity 71%. The wind was east at 5 miles an hour. The pressure was 29.96 inches and rising. Across eastern Nebraska and southwest Iowa, it was mostly sunny, with a temperature of 78 at Millard, 79 at Fremont, 78 at Columbus, and 74 at Tecumseh. It was partly sunny, with a temperature of 75 at Lincoln, 77 at Blair Airport, 78 at Nebraska City, 76 at Plaxmouth, and 77 at Red Oak, Iowa. Here are some observations from across the region. Rain was falling, with a temperature of 70 at North Fork, 69 at Sioux City, and 70 at Kansas City. At North Platte, it was sunny, with a temperature of 78. It was partly sunny, with a temperature of 75 at Grand Island, 77 at Des Moines, 77 at Concordia, Kansas, and 72 at Denver. At Valentine, it was cloudy, with a temperature of 68. At Sioux Falls, rain and fog were reported, with a temperature of 59. Once again, at 11 a.m. in Omaha, it was 78 degrees under partly sunny skies. The Omaha Metropolitan Area Pollutant Standards Index for today is 40, which represents good air quality, with ozone the main pollutant. The forecast for Thursday is 42, also considered good air quality, with ozone the primary pollutant. The pollen count today for trees was 0. The pollen count today for weeds was 113, a high count, with hemp, nettle, and ragweed the primary pollens. The pollen count today for grass was 1, a low count. Air pollution forecasts and pollen counts are provided by the Douglas County Health Department. Here are the forecast key messages. A cluster or thunderstorms is expected to push southward across the area into the afternoon. The strongest storms may pose a risk for isolated damaging wind gusts and hail. Fog development is expected overnight, with patchy dense fog Thursday morning. Near daily storm chances persist through the week, with additional strong to severe storms possible. However, dry periods are expected to outnumber wet ones. This is NOAA All Hazards Radio Station KIH 61 in Omaha, Nebraska.
The current time is 11:35 a.m. Central Daylight Time. The National Weather Service has issued severe thunderstorm watch number 599, effective until 4 p.m. This watch includes the following counties in Nebraska: Cass, Odo, Sarpy, and Saunders. Remember, a severe thunderstorm watch means the conditions are favorable for the development of severe weather, including large hail and damaging winds in and close to the watch area. While severe weather may not be imminent, persons should remain alert for rapidly changing weather conditions and listen for later statements and possible warnings. Stay tuned to NOAA Weather Radio, broadcast radio and television outlets, or internet sources for the latest severe weather information. Repeating, severe thunderstorm watch number 599 has been issued until 4 p.m. for the following counties in Nebraska: Cass, Odo, Sarpy, and Saunders. Now for the official National Weather Service forecast for the Omaha and Council Bluffs area. This afternoon, mostly cloudy early this afternoon, then becoming partly sunny. A chance of thunderstorms. A chance of showers. Some thunderstorms may produce damaging winds and large hail. Highs in the upper 70s. East winds around 5 miles an hour. Chance of rain 50%. Tonight, partly cloudy. A slight chance of showers and thunderstorms until midnight. Lows in the mid-60s. Northeast winds around 5 miles an hour. Chance of rain 20%. Thursday, mostly sunny. Hot with highs in the mid-80s. South winds around 5 miles an hour. Thursday night, partly cloudy until midnight, then becoming mostly clear. Humid with lows in the upper 60s. South winds around 5 miles an hour. Friday, sunny. A slight chance of showers and thunderstorms in the morning. Hot with highs in the upper 80s. Southwest winds around 5 miles an hour, becoming northwest around 5 miles an hour in the afternoon. Chance of rain 20%. Friday night, mostly clear until midnight, then becoming partly cloudy. A chance of showers. A chance of thunderstorms after midnight. Lows in the upper 60s. Chance of rain 30%. Saturday, sunny, hot with highs in the mid-80s. Saturday night, mostly clear until midnight, then becoming partly cloudy. Lows in the mid-60s. Sunday through Monday, mostly cloudy. Highs in the lower 80s. Lows in the mid-60s. Monday night and Tuesday, partly cloudy. Hot. Lows in the upper 60s. Highs in the mid-80s. At 11 a.m. in Omaha, it was partly sunny. The temperature was 78 degrees, the dew point 68, and the relative humidity 71%. The wind was east at 5 miles an hour. The pressure was 29.96 inches and rising. Across eastern Nebraska and southwest Iowa, it was mostly sunny, with a temperature of 78 at Millard, 79 at Fremont, 78 at Columbus, and 74 at Tecumseh. It was partly sunny, with a temperature of 75 at Lincoln, 77 at Blair Airport, 78 at Nebraska City, 76 at Plaxmouth, and 77 at Red Oak, Iowa. Here are some observations from across the region. Rain was falling, with a temperature of 70 at North Fork, 69 at Sioux City, and 70 at Kansas City. At North Platte, it was sunny, with a temperature of 78. It was partly sunny, with a temperature of 75 at Grand Island, 77 at Des Moines, 77 at Concordia, Kansas, and 72 at Denver. At Valentine, it was cloudy, with a temperature of 68. At Sioux Falls, rain and fog were reported, with a temperature of 59. Once again, at 11 a.m. in Omaha, it was 78 degrees under partly sunny skies. The Omaha Metropolitan Area Pollutant Standards Index for today is 40, which represents good air quality, with ozone the main pollutant. The forecast for Thursday is 42, also considered good air quality, with ozone the primary pollutant.
The pollen count today for trees was 0. The pollen count today for weeds was 113. A high count, with hemp, nettle, and ragweed the primary pollens. The pollen count

are expected to outnumber wet ones. 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The current time is 11:41 a.m. Central Daylight Time. The National Weather Service has issued severe thunderstorm watch number 599, effective until 4 p.m. This watch includes the following counties in Nebraska: Cass, Odo, Sarpy, and Saunders. Remember, a severe thunderstorm watch means the conditions are favorable for the development of severe weather, including large hail and damaging winds, in and close to the watch area. While severe weather may not be imminent, persons should remain alert for rapidly changing weather conditions and listen for later statements and possible warnings. 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Repeating, severe thunderstorm watch number 599 has been issued until 4 p.m. for the following counties in Nebraska: Cass, Odo, Sarpy, and Saunders. Now for the official National Weather Service forecast for the Omaha and Council Bluffs area. This afternoon, mostly cloudy early this afternoon, then becoming partly sunny. A chance of thunderstorms. A chance of showers. Some thunderstorms may produce damaging winds and large hail. Highs in the upper 70s. East winds around 5 miles an hour. Chance of rain 50%. Tonight, partly cloudy. A slight chance of showers and thunderstorms until midnight. Lows in the mid-60s. Northeast winds around 5 miles an hour. Chance of rain 20%. Thursday, mostly sunny. Hot with highs in the mid-80s. South winds around 5 miles an hour. Thursday night, partly cloudy until midnight, then becoming mostly clear. Humid with lows in the upper 60s. South winds around 5 miles an hour. Friday, sunny. A slight chance of showers and thunderstorms in the morning. Hot with highs in the upper 80s. Southwest winds around 5 miles an hour, becoming northwest around 5 miles an hour in the afternoon. Chance of rain 20%. Friday night, mostly clear until midnight, then becoming partly cloudy. A chance of showers. A chance of thunderstorms after midnight. Lows in the upper 60s. Chance of rain 30%. Saturday, sunny, hot with highs in the mid-80s. Saturday night, mostly clear until midnight, then becoming partly cloudy. Lows in the mid-60s. Sunday through Monday, mostly cloudy. Highs in the lower 80s. Lows in the mid-60s. Monday night and Tuesday, partly cloudy. Hot. Lows in the upper 60s. Highs in the mid-80s. At 11 a.m. in Omaha, it was partly sunny. The temperature was 78 degrees, the dew point 68, and the relative humidity 71%. The wind was east at 5 miles an hour. The pressure was 29.96 inches and rising. Across eastern Nebraska and southwest Iowa, it was mostly sunny, with a temperature of 78 at Millard, 79 at Fremont, 78 at Columbus, and 74 at Tecumseh. It was partly sunny, with a temperature of 75 at Lincoln, 77 at Blair Airport, 78 at Nebraska City, 76 at Plaxmouth, and 77 at Red Oak, Iowa. Here are some observations from across the region. Rain was falling, with a temperature of 70 at North Fork, 69 at Sioux City, and 70 at Kansas City. Severe thunderstorm watch number 599 remains in effect until 4 p.m. for the following counties in Nebraska: Cass, Odo, Sarpy, and Saunders. Remember, a severe thunderstorm watch means the conditions are favorable for the development of severe weather, including large hail and damaging winds, in and close to the watch area. While severe weather may not be imminent, persons should remain alert for rapidly changing weather conditions and listen for later statements and possible warnings. 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

forces for the latest severe weather information. Repeating, severe thunderstorm watch number 599 remains in effect until 4 p.m. for the following counties in Nebraska, Cass, Odo, Sarpy, and Saunders. At 11 a.m. in Omaha, it was partly sunny. The temperature was 78 degrees, the dew point 68, and the relative humidity 71%. The wind was east at 5 miles an hour. The pressure was 29.96 inches and rising. Across eastern Nebraska and southwest Iowa, it was mostly sunny, with a temperature of 78 at Millard, 79 at Fremont, 78 at Columbus, and 74 at Tecumseh. It was partly sunny, with a temperature of 75 at Lincoln, 77 at Blair Airport, 78 at Nebraska City, 76 at Plattsmouth, and 77 at Red Oak, Iowa. Here are some observations from across the region. Rain was falling, with a temperature of 70 at North Fork, 69 at Sioux City, and 70 at Kansas City. At North Platte, it was sunny, with a temperature of 78. It was partly sunny, with a temperature of 75 at Grand Island, 77 at Des Moines, 77 at Concordia, Kansas, and 72 at Denver. At Valentine, it was cloudy, with a temperature of 68. At Sioux Falls, rain and fog were reported, with a temperature of 59. Once again, at 11 a.m. in Omaha, it was 78 degrees under partly sunny skies. The Omaha Metropolitan Area Pollutant Standards Index for today is 40, which represents good air quality, with ozone the main pollutant. The forecast for Thursday is 42, also considered good air quality, with ozone the primary pollutant. The pollen count today for trees was 0. The pollen count today for weeds was 113, a high count, with hemp, nettle, and ragweed the primary pollens. The pollen count today for grass was 1, a low count. Air pollution forecasts and pollen counts are provided by the Douglas County Health Department. Here are the forecast key messages. A cluster or thunderstorms is expected to push southward across the area into the afternoon. The strongest storms may pose a risk for isolated damaging wind gusts and hail. Fog development is expected overnight, with patchy dense fog Thursday morning. Near daily storm chances persist through the week, with additional strong to severe storms possible. However, dry periods are expected to outnumber wet ones. 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Severe thunderstorm watch number 599 remains in effect until 4 p.m. for the following counties in Nebraska, Cass, Odo, Sarpy, and Saunders. Remember, a severe thunderstorm watch means the conditions are favorable for the development of severe weather, including large hail and damaging winds, in and close to the watch area. While severe weather may not be imminent, persons should remain alert for rapidly changing weather conditions and listen for later statements and possible warnings. Stay tuned to NOAA Weather Radio, broadcast radio and television outlets, or internet sources for the latest severe weather information. Repeating, severe thunderstorm watch number 599 remains in effect until 4 p.m. for the following counties in Nebraska, Cass, Odo, Sarpy, and Saunders. Severe thunderstorm watch number 599 remains in effect until 4 p.m. for the following counties in Nebraska, Cass, Odo, Sarpy, and Saunders. Remember, a severe thunderstorm watch means the conditions are favorable for the development of severe weather, including large hail and damaging winds, in and close to the watch area. While severe weather may not be imminent, persons should remain alert for rapidly changing weather conditions and listen for later statements and possible warnings. Stay tuned to NOAA Weather Radio, broadcast radio and television outlets, or internet sources for the latest severe weather information. Repeating, severe thunderstorm watch number 599 remains in effect until 4 p.m. for the following counties in Nebraska, Cass, Odo, Sarpy, and Saunders. 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The current time is 11:51 a.m. Central Daylight Time.
severe thunderstorm watch number 599 remains in effect until 4 p.m. for the following counties: in Nebraska, Cass, Odo, Sarpy, and Saunders. Remember, a severe thunderstorm watch means the conditions are favorable for the development of severe weather, including large hail and damaging winds, in and close to the watch area. While severe weather may not be imminent, persons should remain alert for rapidly changing weather conditions and listen for later statements and possible warnings. Stay tuned to NOAA Weather Radio, broadcast radio and television outlets, or internet sources for the latest severe weather information. Repeating, severe thunderstorm watch number 599 remains in effect until 4 p.m. for the following counties: in Nebraska, Cass, Odo, Sarpy, and Saunders. Now for the official National Weather Service forecast for the Omaha and Council Bluffs area. This afternoon, mostly cloudy early this afternoon, then becoming partly sunny. A chance of thunderstorms. A chance of showers. Some thunderstorms may produce damaging winds and large hail. Highs in the upper 70s. East winds around 5 miles an hour. Chance of rain 50%. Tonight, partly cloudy. A slight chance of showers and thunderstorms until midnight. Lows in the mid-60s. Northeast winds around 5 miles an hour. Chance of rain 20%. Thursday, mostly sunny. Hot with highs in the mid-80s. South winds around 5 miles an hour. Thursday night, partly cloudy until midnight, then becoming mostly clear. Humid with lows in the upper 60s. South winds around 5 miles an hour. Friday, sunny. A slight chance of showers and thunderstorms in the morning. Hot with highs in the upper 80s. Southwest winds around 5 miles an hour, becoming northwest around 5 miles an hour in the afternoon. Chance of rain 20%. Friday night, mostly clear until midnight, then becoming partly cloudy. A chance of showers. A chance of thunderstorms after midnight. Lows in the upper 60s. Chance of rain 30%. Saturday, sunny, hot with highs in the mid-80s. Saturday night, mostly clear until midnight, then becoming partly cloudy. Lows in the mid-60s. Sunday through Monday, mostly cloudy. Highs in the lower 80s. Lows in the mid-60s. Monday night and Tuesday, partly cloudy. Hot. Lows in the upper 60s. Highs in the mid-80s. At 11 a.m. in Omaha, it was partly sunny. The temperature was 78 degrees, the dew point 68, and the relative humidity 71%. The wind was east at 5 miles an hour. The pressure was 29.96 inches and rising. Across eastern Nebraska and southwest Iowa, it was mostly sunny, with a temperature of 78 at Millard, 79 at Fremont, 78 at Columbus, and 74 at Tecumseh. It was partly sunny, with a temperature of 75 at Lincoln, 77 at Blair Airport, 78 at Nebraska City, 76 at Plaxmouth, and 77 at Red Oak, Iowa. Here are some observations from across the region. Rain was falling, with a temperature of 70 at Norfolk, 69 at Sioux City, and 70 at Kansas City. At North Platte, it was sunny, with a temperature of 78. It was partly sunny, with a temperature of 75 at Grand Island, 77 at Des Moines, 77 at Concordia, Kansas, and 72 at Denver. At Valentine, it was cloudy, with a temperature of 68. At Sioux Falls, rain and fog were reported, with a temperature of 59. Once again, at 11 a.m. in Omaha, it was 78 degrees under partly sunny skies. The Omaha Metropolitan Area Pollutant Standards Index for today is 40, which represents good air quality, with ozone the main pollutant. The forecast for Thursday is 42, also considered good air quality, with ozone the primary pollutant. The pollen count today for trees was 0.
The pollen count today for weeds was 113, a high count, with hemp, nettle, and ragweed the primary pollens. The pollen count today for grass was 1, a low count. Air pollution forecasts and pollen counts are provided by the Douglas County Health Department. Here are the forecast key messages. A cluster or thunderstorms is expected to push southward across the area into the afternoon. The strongest storms may pose a risk for isolated damaging wind gusts and hail. Fog development is expected overnight, with patchy dense fog Thursday morning. Near daily storm chances persist through the week, with additional strong to severe storms possible. However, dry periods are expected to outnumber wet ones. 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The current time is 11:57 a.m. Central Daylight Time. Severe Thunderstorm Watch number 599 remains in effect until 4 p.m. for the following counties in Nebraska: Cass, Odo, Sarpy, and Saunders. Remember, a severe thunderstorm watch means the conditions are favorable for the development of severe weather, including large hail and damaging winds, in and close to the watch area. While severe weather may not be imminent, persons should remain alert for rapidly changing weather conditions and listen for later statements and possible warnings. Stay tuned to NOAA Weather Radio, broadcast radio and television outlets, or internet sources for the latest severe weather information. Repeating, Severe Thunderstorm Watch number 599 remains in effect until 4 p.m. for the following counties in Nebraska: Cass, Odo, Sarpy, and Saunders. Now for the official National Weather Service forecast for the Omaha and Council Bluffs area. This afternoon, mostly cloudy early this afternoon, then becoming partly sunny. A chance of thunderstorms. A chance of showers. Some thunderstorms may produce damaging winds and large hail. Highs in the upper 70s. East winds around 5 miles an hour. Chance of rain 50%. Tonight, partly cloudy. A slight chance of showers and thunderstorms until midnight. Lows in the mid-60s. Northeast winds around 5 miles an hour. Chance of rain 20%. Thursday, mostly sunny. Hot with highs in the mid-80s. South winds around 5 miles an hour. Thursday night, partly cloudy until midnight, then becoming mostly clear. Humid with lows in the upper 60s. South winds around 5 miles an hour. Friday, sunny. A slight chance of showers and thunderstorms in the morning. Hot with highs in the upper 80s. Southwest winds around 5 miles an hour, becoming northwest around 5 miles an hour in the afternoon. Chance of rain 20%. Friday night, mostly clear until midnight, then becoming partly cloudy. A chance of showers. A chance of thunderstorms after midnight. Lows in the upper 60s. Chance of rain 30%. Saturday, sunny, hot with highs in the mid-80s. Saturday night, mostly clear until midnight, then becoming partly cloudy. Lows in the mid-60s. Sunday through Monday, mostly cloudy. Highs in the lower 80s. Lows in the mid-60s. Monday night and Tuesday, partly cloudy. Hot. Lows in the upper 60s. Highs in the mid-80s. 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The Omaha Metropolitan Area Pollutant Standards Index for today is 40, which represents good air quality, with ozone the main pollutant. The forecast for Thursday is 42, also considered good air quality, with ozone the primary pollutant. The pollen count today for trees was 0. The pollen count today for weeds was 113, a high count, with hemp, nettle, and ragweed the primary pollens. The pollen count today for grass was 1, a low count.
Air pollution forecasts and pollen counts are provided by the Douglas County Health Department. Here are the forecast key messages. A cluster or thunderstorms is expected to push southward across the area into the afternoon. The strongest storms may pose a risk for isolated damaging wind gusts and hail. Fog development is expected overnight, with patchy dense fog Thursday morning. Near daily storm chances persist through the week, with additional strong to severe storms possible. However, dry periods are expected to outnumber wet ones. This is NOAA All Hazards Radio Station KIH-61 in Omaha, Nebraska. The current time is 12:02 p.m. Central Daylight Time. Severe thunderstorm watch number 599 remains in effect until 4 p.m. for the following counties in Nebraska: Cass, Odo, Sarpy, and Saunders. Remember, a severe thunderstorm watch means the conditions are favorable for the development of severe weather, including large hail and damaging winds, in and close to the watch area. While severe weather may not be imminent, persons should remain alert for rapidly changing weather conditions and listen for later statements and possible warnings. Stay tuned to NOAA Weather Radio, broadcast radio and television outlets, or internet sources for the latest severe weather information. Repeating, severe thunderstorm watch number 599 remains in effect until 4 p.m. for the following counties in Nebraska: Cass, Odo, Sarpy, and Saunders. Now for the official National Weather Service forecast for the Omaha and Council Bluffs area. This afternoon, mostly cloudy early this afternoon, then becoming partly sunny. A chance of thunderstorms. A chance of showers. Some thunderstorms may produce damaging winds and large hail. Highs in the upper 70s. East winds around 5 miles an hour. Chance of rain 50%. Tonight, partly cloudy. A slight chance of showers and thunderstorms until midnight. Lows in the mid-60s. Northeast winds around 5 miles an hour. Chance of rain 20%. Thursday, mostly sunny. Hot with highs in the mid-80s. South winds around 5 miles an hour. Thursday night, partly cloudy until midnight, then becoming mostly clear. Humid with lows in the upper 60s. South winds around 5 miles an hour. Friday, sunny. A slight chance of showers and thunderstorms in the morning. Hot with highs in the upper 80s. Southwest winds around 5 miles an hour, becoming northwest around 5 miles an hour in the afternoon. Chance of rain 20%. Friday night, mostly clear until midnight, then becoming partly cloudy. A chance of showers. A chance of thunderstorms after midnight. Lows in the upper 60s. Chance of rain 30%. Saturday, sunny, hot with highs in the mid-80s. Saturday night, mostly clear until midnight, then becoming partly cloudy. Lows in the mid-60s. Sunday through Monday, mostly cloudy. Highs in the lower 80s. Lows in the mid-60s. Monday night and Tuesday, partly cloudy. Hot. Lows in the upper 60s. Highs in the mid-80s. The Omaha Metropolitan Area Pollutant Standards Index for today is 40, which represents good air quality, with ozone the main pollutant. The forecast for Thursday is 42, also considered good air quality, with ozone the primary pollutant. The pollen count today for trees was 0. The pollen count today for weeds was 113, a high count, with hemp, nettle, and ragweed the primary pollens. The pollen count today for grass was 1, a low count. Air pollution forecasts and pollen counts are provided by the Douglas County Health Department. Here are the forecast key messages. A cluster or thunderstorms is expected to push southward across the area into the afternoon. The strongest storms may pose a risk for isolated damaging wind gusts and hail. Fog development is expected overnight, with patchy dense fog Thursday morning. Near daily storm chances persist through the week,
with additional strong to severe storms possible. However, dry periods are expected to outnumber wet ones. This is NOAA All Hazards radio station KIH 61 in Omaha, Nebraska. The current time is 12:06 p.m. Central Daylight Time. Severe thunderstorm watch number 599 remains in effect until 4 p.m. for the following counties in Nebraska: Cass, Odo, Sarpy, and Saunders. Remember, a severe thunderstorm watch means the conditions are favorable for the development of severe weather, including large hail and damaging winds, in and close to the watch area. While severe weather may not be imminent, persons should remain alert for rapidly changing weather conditions and listen for later statements and possible warnings. Stay tuned to NOAA Weather Radio, broadcast radio and television outlets, or internet sources for the latest severe weather information. Repeating, severe thunderstorm watch number 599 remains in effect until 4 p.m. for the following counties in Nebraska: Cass, Odo, Sarpy, and Saunders. Now for the official National Weather Service forecast for the Omaha and Council Bluffs area. This afternoon, mostly cloudy early this afternoon, then becoming partly sunny. A chance of thunderstorms. A chance of showers. Some thunderstorms may produce damaging winds and large hail. Highs in the upper 70s. East winds around 5 miles an hour. Chance of rain 50%. Tonight, partly cloudy. A slight chance of showers and thunderstorms until midnight. Lows in the mid-60s. Northeast winds around 5 miles an hour. Chance of rain 20%. Thursday, mostly sunny. Hot with highs in the mid-80s. South winds around 5 miles an hour. Thursday night, severe thunderstorm watch number 599 remains in effect until 4 p.m. for the following counties in Nebraska: Cass, Odo, Sarpy, and Saunders. Remember, a severe thunderstorm watch means the conditions are favorable for the development of severe weather, including large hail and damaging winds, in and close to the watch area. While severe weather may not be imminent, persons should remain alert for rapidly changing weather conditions and listen for later statements and possible warnings. Stay tuned to NOAA Weather Radio, broadcast radio and television outlets, or internet sources for the latest severe weather information. Repeating, severe thunderstorm watch number 599 remains in effect until 4 p.m. for the following counties in Nebraska: Cass, Odo, Sarpy, and Saunders. Now for the official National Weather Service forecast for the Omaha and Council Bluffs area. This afternoon, mostly cloudy early this afternoon, then becoming partly sunny. A chance of thunderstorms. A chance of showers. Some thunderstorms may produce damaging winds and large hail. Highs in the upper 70s. East winds around 5 miles an hour. Chance of rain 50%. Tonight, partly cloudy. A slight chance of showers and thunderstorms until midnight. Lows in the mid-60s. Northeast winds around 5 miles an hour. Chance of rain 20%. Thursday, mostly sunny. Hot with highs in the mid-80s. South winds around 5 miles an hour. Thursday night, partly cloudy until midnight, then becoming mostly clear. Humid with lows in the upper 60s. South winds around 5 miles an hour. Friday, sunny. A slight chance of showers and thunderstorms in the morning. Hot with highs in the upper 80s. Southwest winds around 5 miles an hour, becoming northwest around 5 miles an hour in the afternoon. Chance of rain 20%. Friday night, mostly clear until midnight, then becoming partly cloudy. A chance of showers. A chance of thunderstorms after midnight. Lows in the upper 60s. Chance of rain 30%. Saturday, sunny, hot with highs in the mid-80s. Saturday night, mostly clear until midnight, then becoming partly cloudy. Lows in the mid-60s. Sunday through Monday,
mostly cloudy. Highs in the lower 80s. Lows in the mid 60s. Monday night and Tuesday, partly cloudy. Hot. Lows in the upper 60s. Highs in the mid 80s. At noon in Omaha, it was partly sunny. The temperature was 80 degrees, the dew point 69, and the relative humidity 69%. The pressure was 29.97 inches and rising. Across eastern Nebraska and southwest Iowa, at Columbus, thunder was reported with a temperature of 73. It was partly sunny, with a temperature of 78 at Lincoln, 78 at Millard, 78 at Fremont, 74 at Tacoma, and 80 at Plaxmouth. It was cloudy, with a temperature of 77 at Blair Airport, 80 at Nebraska City, and 81 at Red Oak, Iowa. Here are some observations from across the region. Rain was falling, with a temperature of 60 at Sioux Falls, and 69 at Sioux City. At North Platte, it was sunny, with a temperature of 80. It was mostly sunny, with a temperature of 79 at Grand Island, and 75 at Denver. At Valentine, it was partly sunny, with a temperature of 70. It was cloudy, with a temperature of 77 at Des Moines, 72 at Kansas City, and 80 at Concordia, Kansas. At Norfolk, rain and fog were reported, with a temperature of 68. Once again, at noon in Omaha, it was 80 degrees under partly sunny skies. The Omaha Metropolitan Area Pollutant Standards Index for today is 40, which represents good air quality, with ozone the main pollutant. The forecast for Thursday is 42, also considered good air quality, with ozone the primary pollutant. The pollen count today for trees was 0. The pollen count today for weeds was 113, a high count, with hemp, nettle, and ragweed the primary pollens. The pollen count today for grass was 1, a low count. Air pollution forecasts and pollen counts are provided by the Douglas County Health Department. Here are the forecast key messages. A cluster or thunderstorms is expected to push southward across the area into the afternoon. The strongest storms may pose a risk for isolated damaging wind gusts and hail. Fog development is expected overnight, with patchy dense fog Thursday morning. Near daily storm chances persist through the week, with additional strong to severe storms possible. However, dry periods are expected to outnumber wet ones. 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The current time is 12:14 p.m. Central Daylight Time. Severe thunderstorm watch number 599 remains in effect until 4 p.m. for the following counties in Nebraska, Cass, Odo, Sarpy, and Saunders. Remember, a severe thunderstorm watch means the conditions are favorable for the development of severe weather, including large hail and damaging winds, in and close to the watch area. While severe weather may not be imminent, persons should remain alert for rapidly changing weather conditions and listen for later statements and possible warnings. Stay tuned to NOAA Weather Radio, broadcast radio and television outlets, or internet sources for the latest severe weather information. Repeating, severe thunderstorm watch number 599 remains in effect until 4 p.m. for the following counties in Nebraska, Cass, Odo, Sarpy, and Saunders. Now for the official National Weather Service forecast for the Omaha and Council Bluffs area. This afternoon, mostly cloudy early this afternoon, then becoming partly sunny. A chance of thunderstorms. A chance of showers. Some thunderstorms may produce damaging winds and large hail. Highs in the upper 70s. East winds around 5 miles an hour. Chance of rain 50%. Tonight, partly cloudy. A slight chance of showers and thunderstorms until midnight. Lows in the mid-60s. Northeast winds around 5 miles an hour. Chance of rain 20%. Thursday, mostly sunny. Hot with highs in the mid-80s. South winds around 5 miles an hour.
Thursday night, partly cloudy until midnight, then becoming mostly clear. Humid with lows in the upper 60s. South winds around 5 miles an hour. Friday, sunny. A slight chance of showers and thunderstorms in the morning. Hot with highs in the upper 80s. Southwest winds around 5 miles an hour, becoming northwest around 5 miles an hour in the afternoon. Chance of rain 20%. Friday night, mostly clear until midnight, then becoming partly cloudy. A chance of showers. A chance of thunderstorms after midnight. Lows in the upper 60s. Chance of rain 30%. Saturday, sunny, hot with highs in the mid-80s. Saturday night, mostly clear until midnight, then becoming partly cloudy. Lows in the mid-60s. Sunday through Monday, mostly cloudy. Highs in the lower 80s. Lows in the mid-60s. Monday night and Tuesday, partly cloudy. Hot. Lows in the upper 60s. Highs in the mid-80s. At noon in Omaha, it was partly sunny. The temperature was 80 degrees, the dew point 69, and the relative humidity 69%. The pressure was 29.97 inches and rising. Across eastern Nebraska and southwest Iowa, at Columbus, thunder was reported with a temperature of 73. It was partly sunny, with a temperature of 78 at Lincoln, 78 at Millard, 78 at Fremont, 74 at Takema, and 80 at Plaxmouth. It was cloudy, with a temperature of 77 at Blair Airport, 80 at Nebraska City, and 81 at Red Oak, Iowa. Here are some observations from across the region. Rain was falling, with a temperature of 60 at Sioux Falls, and 69 at Sioux City. At North Platte, it was sunny, with a temperature of 80. It was mostly sunny, with a temperature of 79 at Grand Island, and 75 at Denver. At Valentine, it was partly sunny, with a temperature of 70. It was cloudy, with a temperature of 77 at Des Moines, 72 at Kansas City, and 80 at Concordia, Kansas. At Norfolk, rain and fog were reported, with a temperature of 68. Once again, at noon in Omaha, it was 80 degrees under partly sunny skies. The Omaha Metropolitan Area Pollutant Standards Index for today is 40, which represents good air quality, with ozone the main pollutant. The forecast for Thursday is 42, also considered good air quality, with ozone the primary pollutant. The pollen count today for trees was 0. The pollen count today for weeds was 113, a high count, with hemp, nettle, and ragweed the primary pollens. The pollen count today for grass was 1, a low count. Air pollution forecasts and pollen counts are provided by the Douglas County Health Department. Here are the forecast key messages. A cluster or thunderstorms is expected to push southward across the area into the afternoon. The strongest storms may pose a risk for isolated damaging wind gusts and hail. Fog development is expected overnight, with patchy dense fog Thursday morning. Near daily storm chances persist through the week, with additional strong to severe storms possible. However, dry periods are expected to outnumber wet ones. 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The current time is 12:20 p.m. Central Daylight Time. Severe thunderstorm watch number 599 remains in effect until 4 p.m. for the following counties in Nebraska, Cass, Odo, Sarpy, and Saunders. Remember, a severe thunderstorm watch means the conditions are favorable for the development of severe weather, including large hail and damaging winds, in and close to the watch area. While severe weather may not be imminent, persons should remain alert for rapidly changing weather conditions and listen for later statements and possible warnings. Stay tuned to NOAA Weather Radio, broadcast radio and television outlets, or internet sources for the latest severe weather information. Repeating, severe thunderstorm watch number 599 remains in effect until 4 p.m. for the following counties
in Nebraska, Cass, Odo, Sarpy, and Saunders. Now for the official National Weather Service forecast for the Omaha and Council Bluffs area. This afternoon, mostly cloudy early this afternoon, then becoming partly sunny. A chance of thunderstorms. A chance of showers. Some thunderstorms may produce damaging winds and large hail. Highs in the upper 70s. East winds around 5 miles an hour. Chance of rain 50%. Tonight, partly cloudy. A slight chance of showers and thunderstorms until midnight. Lows in the mid-60s. Northeast winds around 5 miles an hour. Chance of rain 20%. Thursday, mostly sunny. Hot with highs in the mid-80s. South winds around 5 miles an hour. Thursday night, partly cloudy until midnight, then becoming mostly clear. Humid with lows in the upper 60s. South winds around 5 miles an hour. Friday, sunny. A slight chance of showers and thunderstorms in the morning. Hot with highs in the upper 80s. Southwest winds around 5 miles an hour, becoming northwest around 5 miles an hour in the afternoon. Chance of rain 20%. Friday night, mostly clear until midnight, then becoming partly cloudy. A chance of showers. A chance of thunderstorms after midnight. Lows in the upper 60s. Chance of rain 30%. Saturday, sunny, hot with highs in the mid-80s. Saturday night, mostly clear until midnight, then becoming partly cloudy. Lows in the mid-60s. Sunday through Monday, mostly cloudy. Highs in the lower 80s. Lows in the mid-60s. Monday night and Tuesday, partly cloudy. Hot. Lows in the upper 60s. Highs in the mid-80s. At noon in Omaha, it was partly sunny. The temperature was 80 degrees, the dew point 69, and the relative humidity 69%. The pressure was 29.97 inches and rising. Across eastern Nebraska and southwest Iowa, at Columbus, thunder was reported with a temperature of 73. It was partly sunny, with a temperature of 78 at Lincoln, 78 at Millard, 78 at Fremont, 74 at Tecumseh, and 80 at Plaxmouth. It was cloudy, with a temperature of 77 at Blair Airport, 80 at Nebraska City, and 81 at Red Oak, Iowa. Here are some observations from across the region. Rain was falling, with a temperature of 60 at Sioux Falls, and 69 at Sioux City. At North Platte, it was sunny, with a temperature of 80. It was mostly sunny, with a temperature of 79 at Grand Island, and 75 at Denver. At Valentine, it was partly sunny, with a temperature of 70. It was cloudy, with a temperature of 77 at Des Moines, 72 at Kansas City, and 80 at Concordia, Kansas. At Norfolk, rain and fog were reported, with a temperature of 68. Once again, at noon in Omaha it was 80 degrees under partly sunny skies. The Omaha Metropolitan Area Pollutant Standards Index for today is 40, which represents good air quality, with ozone the main pollutant. The forecast for Thursday is 42, also considered good air quality, with ozone the primary pollutant. The pollen count today for trees was 0. The pollen count today for weeds was 113, a high count, with hemp, nettle, and ragweed the primary pollens. The pollen count today for grass was 1, a low count. Air pollution forecasts and pollen counts are provided by the Douglas County Health Department. Here are the forecast key messages. A cluster or thunderstorms is expected to push southward across the area into the afternoon. The strongest storms may pose a risk for isolated damaging wind gusts and hail. Fog development is expected overnight, with patchy dense fog Thursday morning. Near daily storm chances persist through the week, with additional strong to severe storms possible. However, dry periods are expected to outnumber wet ones.
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The current time is 12:26 p.m. Central Daylight Time. Severe thunderstorm watch number 599 remains in effect until 4 p.m. for the following counties in Nebraska: Cass, Odo, Sarpy, and Saunders. Remember, a severe thunderstorm watch means the conditions are favorable for the development of severe weather, including large hail and damaging winds in and close to the watch area. While severe weather may not be imminent, persons should remain alert for rapidly changing weather conditions and listen for later statements and possible warnings. Stay tuned to NOAA Weather Radio, broadcast radio and television outlets, or internet sources for the latest severe weather information. Repeating, severe thunderstorm watch number 599 remains in effect until 4 p.m. for the following counties in Nebraska: Cass, Odo, Sarpy, and Saunders. Now for the official National Weather Service forecast for the Omaha and Council Bluffs area. This afternoon, mostly cloudy early this afternoon, then becoming partly sunny. A chance of thunderstorms. A chance of showers. Some thunderstorms may produce damaging winds and large hail. Highs in the upper 70s. East winds around 5 miles an hour. Chance of rain 50%. Tonight, partly cloudy. A slight chance of showers and thunderstorms until midnight. Lows in the mid-60s. Northeast winds around 5 miles an hour. Chance of rain 20%. Thursday, mostly sunny. Hot with highs in the mid-80s. South winds around 5 miles an hour. Thursday night, partly cloudy until midnight, then becoming mostly clear. Humid with lows in the upper 60s. South winds around 5 miles an hour. Friday, sunny. A slight chance of showers and thunderstorms in the morning. Hot with highs in the upper 80s. Southwest winds around 5 miles an hour, becoming northwest around 5 miles an hour in the afternoon. Chance of rain 20%. Friday night, mostly clear until midnight, then becoming partly cloudy. A chance of showers. A chance of thunderstorms after midnight. Lows in the upper 60s. Chance of rain 30%. Saturday, sunny, hot with highs in the mid-80s. Saturday night, mostly clear until midnight, then becoming partly cloudy. Lows in the mid-60s. Sunday through Monday, mostly cloudy. Highs in the lower 80s. Lows in the mid-60s. Monday night and Tuesday, partly cloudy. Hot. Lows in the upper 60s. Highs in the mid-80s. At noon in Omaha, it was partly sunny. The temperature was 80 degrees, the dew point 69, and the relative humidity 69%. The pressure was 29.97 inches and rising. Across eastern Nebraska and southwest Iowa, at Columbus, thunder was reported with a temperature of 73. It was partly sunny, with a temperature of 78 at Lincoln, 78 at Millard, 78 at Fremont, 74 at Takema, and 80 at Plaxmouth. It was cloudy, with a temperature of 77 at Blair Airport, 80 at Nebraska City, and 81 at Red Oak, Iowa. Here are some observations from across the region. Rain was falling, with a temperature of 60 at Sioux Falls, and 69 at Sioux City. At Northland, it was sunny, with a temperature of 80. It was mostly sunny, with a temperature of 79 at Grand Island, and 75 at Denver. At Valentine, it was partly sunny, with a temperature of 70. It was cloudy, with a temperature of 77 at Des Moines, 72 at Kansas City, and 80 at Concordia, Kansas. At Norfolk, rain and fog were reported, with a temperature of 68. Once again, at noon in Omaha, it was 80 degrees under partly sunny skies. The Omaha Metropolitan Area Pollutant Standards Index for today is 40, which represents good air quality, with ozone the main pollutant.
The forecast for Thursday is 42, also considered good air quality, with ozone the primary pollutant. The pollen count today for trees was 0. The pollen count today for weeds was 113, a high count, with hemp, nettle, and ragweed the primary pollens. The pollen count today for grass was 1, a low count. Air pollution forecasts and pollen counts are provided by the Douglas County Health Department. Here are the forecast key messages. A cluster or thunderstorms is expected to push southward across the area into the afternoon. The strongest storms may pose a risk for isolated damaging wind gusts and hail. Fog development is expected overnight, with patchy dense fog Thursday morning. Near daily storm chances persist through the week, with additional strong to severe storms possible. However, dry periods are expected to outnumber wet ones. 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The current time is 12:32 p.m. Central Daylight Time. Severe thunderstorm watch number 599 remains in effect until 4 p.m. for the following counties in Nebraska: Cass, Odo, Sarpy, and Saunders. Remember, a severe thunderstorm watch means the conditions are favorable for the development of severe weather, including large hail and damaging winds, in and close to the watch area. While severe weather may not be imminent, persons should remain alert for rapidly changing weather conditions and listen for later statements and possible warnings. Stay tuned to NOAA Weather Radio, broadcast radio and television outlets, or internet sources for the latest severe weather information. Repeating, severe thunderstorm watch number 599 remains in effect until 4 p.m. for the following counties in Nebraska: Cass, Odo, Sarpy, and Saunders. Now for the official National Weather Service forecast for the Omaha and Council Bluffs area. This afternoon, mostly cloudy early this afternoon, then becoming partly sunny. A chance of thunderstorms. A chance of showers. Some thunderstorms may produce damaging winds and large hail. Highs in the upper 70s. East winds around 5 miles an hour. Chance of rain 50%. Tonight, partly cloudy. A slight chance of showers and thunderstorms until midnight. Lows in the mid-60s. Northeast winds around 5 miles an hour. Chance of rain 20%. Thursday, mostly sunny. Hot with highs in the mid-80s. South winds around 5 miles an hour. Thursday night, partly cloudy until midnight, then becoming mostly clear. Humid with lows in the upper 60s. South winds around 5 miles an hour. Friday, sunny. A slight chance of showers and thunderstorms in the morning. Hot with highs in the upper 80s. Southwest winds around 5 miles an hour, becoming northwest around 5 miles an hour in the afternoon. Chance of rain 20%. Friday night, mostly clear until midnight, then becoming partly cloudy. A chance of showers. A chance of thunderstorms after midnight. Lows in the upper 60s. Chance of rain 30%. Saturday, sunny, hot with highs in the mid-80s. Saturday night, mostly clear until midnight, then becoming partly cloudy. Lows in the mid-60s. Sunday through Monday, mostly cloudy. Highs in the lower 80s. Lows in the mid-60s. Monday night and Tuesday, partly cloudy. Hot. Lows in the upper 60s. Highs in the mid-80s. At noon in Omaha, it was partly sunny. The temperature was 80 degrees, the dew point 69, and the relative humidity 69%. The pressure was 29.97 inches and rising. Across eastern Nebraska and southwest Iowa, at Columbus, thunder was reported with a temperature of 73. It was partly sunny, with a temperature of 78 at Lincoln, 78 at Millard, 78 at Fremont, 74 at Tecumseh, and 80 at Plaxmouth.
It was cloudy, with a temperature of 77 at Blair Airport, 80 at Nebraska City, and 81 at Red Oak, Iowa. Here are some observations from across the region. Rain was falling, with a temperature of 60 at Sioux Falls, and 69 at Sioux City. At Northland, it was sunny, with a temperature of 80. It was mostly sunny, with a temperature of 79 at Grand Island, and 75 at Denver. At Valentine, it was partly sunny, with a temperature of 70. It was cloudy, with a temperature of 77 at Des Moines, 72 at Kansas City, and 80 at Concordia, Kansas. At Norfolk, rain and fog were reported, with a temperature of 68. Once again, at noon in Omaha it was 80 degrees under partly sunny skies. The Omaha Metropolitan Area Pollutant Standards Index for today is 40, which represents good air quality, with ozone the main pollutant. The forecast for Thursday is 42, also considered good air quality, with ozone the primary pollutant. The pollen count today for trees was 0. The pollen count today for weeds was 113, a high count, with hemp, nettle, and ragweed the primary pollens. The pollen count today for grass was 1, a low count. Air pollution forecasts and pollen counts are provided by the Douglas County Health Department. Here are the forecast key messages. A cluster or thunderstorms is expected to push southward across the area into the afternoon. The strongest storms may pose a risk for isolated damaging wind gusts and hail. Fog development is expected overnight, with patchy dense fog Thursday morning. Near daily storm chances persist through the week, with additional strong to severe storms possible. However, dry periods are expected to outnumber wet ones. 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The current time is 12:38 p.m. Central Daylight Time. Severe thunderstorm watch number 599 remains in effect until 4 p.m. for the following counties in Nebraska, Cass, Odo, Sarpy, and Saunders. Remember, a severe thunderstorm watch means the conditions are favorable for the development of severe weather, including large hail and damaging winds, in and close to the watch area. While severe weather may not be imminent, persons should remain alert for rapidly changing weather conditions and listen for later statements and possible warnings. Stay tuned to NOAA Weather Radio, broadcast radio and television outlets, or internet sources for the latest severe weather information. Repeating, severe thunderstorm watch number 599 remains in effect until 4 p.m. for the following counties in Nebraska, Cass, Odo, Sarpy, and Saunders. Now for the official National Weather Service forecast for the Omaha and Council Bluffs area. This afternoon, mostly cloudy early this afternoon, then becoming partly sunny. A chance of thunderstorms. A chance of showers. Some thunderstorms may produce damaging winds and large hail. Highs in the upper 70s. East winds around 5 miles an hour. Chance of rain 50%. Tonight, partly cloudy. A slight chance of showers and thunderstorms until midnight. Lows in the mid-60s. Northeast winds around 5 miles an hour. Chance of rain 20%. Thursday, mostly sunny. Hot with highs in the mid-80s. South winds around 5 miles an hour. Thursday night, partly cloudy until midnight, then becoming mostly clear. Humid with lows in the upper 60s. South winds around 5 miles an hour. Friday, sunny. A slight chance of showers and thunderstorms in the morning. Hot with highs in the upper 80s. Southwest winds around 5 miles an hour, becoming northwest around 5 miles an hour in the afternoon. Chance of rain 20%. Friday night, mostly clear until midnight, then becoming partly cloudy. A chance of showers. A chance of thunderstorms after midnight. Lows in the upper 60s. Chance of rain 30%. Saturday, sunny, hot with highs in the mid-80s. Saturday night,
mostly clear until midnight, then becoming partly cloudy. Lows in the mid-60s. Sunday through Monday, mostly cloudy. Highs in the lower 80s. Lows in the mid-60s. Monday night and Tuesday, partly cloudy. Hot. Lows in the upper 60s. Highs in the mid-80s. At noon in Omaha, it was partly sunny.

Nebraska City, and 81 at Red Oak, Iowa. Here are some observations from across the region. Rain was falling, with a temperature of 60 at Sioux Falls and 69 at Sioux City. At Northland, it was sunny, with a temperature of 80. It was mostly sunny, with a temperature of 79 at Grand Island and 75 at Denver. At Valentine, it was partly sunny, with a temperature of 70. It was cloudy, with a temperature of 77 at Des Moines, 72 at Kansas City, and 80 at Concordia, Kansas. At Norfolk, rain and fog were reported, with a temperature of 68. Once again, at noon in Omaha, it was 80 degrees under partly sunny skies. The Omaha Metropolitan Area Pollutant Standards Index for today is 40, which represents good air quality, with ozone the main pollutant. The forecast for Thursday is 42, also considered good air quality, with ozone the primary pollutant. The pollen count today for trees was 0. The pollen count today for weeds was 113, a high count, with hemp, nettle, and ragweed the primary pollens. The pollen count today for grass was 1, a low count. Air pollution forecasts and pollen counts are provided by the Douglas County Health Department. Here are the forecast key messages. A cluster or thunderstorms is expected to push southward across the area into the afternoon. The strongest storms may pose a risk for isolated damaging wind gusts and hail. Fog development is expected overnight, with patchy dense fog Thursday morning. Near daily storm chances persist through the week, with additional strong to severe storms possible. However, dry periods are expected to outnumber wet ones. 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The current time is 12:44 p.m. Central Daylight Time. Severe thunderstorm watch number 599 remains in effect until 4 p.m. for the following counties in Nebraska: Cass, Odo, Sarpy, and Saunders. Remember, a severe thunderstorm watch means the conditions are favorable for the development of severe weather, including large hail and damaging winds, in and close to the watch area. While severe weather may not be imminent, persons should remain alert for rapidly changing weather conditions and listen for later statements and possible warnings. Stay tuned to NOAA Weather Radio, broadcast radio and television outlets, or internet sources for the latest severe weather information. Repeating, severe thunderstorm watch number 599 remains in effect until 4 p.m. for the following counties in Nebraska: Cass, Odo, Sarpy, and Saunders. Now for the official National Weather Service forecast for the Omaha and Council Bluffs area. This afternoon, mostly cloudy early this afternoon, then becoming partly sunny. A chance of thunderstorms. A chance of showers. Some thunderstorms may produce damaging winds and large hail. Highs in the upper 70s. East winds around 5 miles an hour. Chance of rain 50%. Tonight, partly cloudy. A slight chance of showers and thunderstorms until midnight. Lows in the mid-60s. Northeast winds around 5 miles an hour. Chance of rain 20%. Thursday, mostly sunny. Hot with highs in the mid-80s. South winds around 5 miles an hour. Thursday night, partly cloudy until midnight, then becoming mostly clear. Humid with lows in the upper 60s. South winds around 5 miles an hour. Friday, sunny. A slight chance of showers and thunderstorms in the morning. Hot with highs in the upper 80s. Southwest winds around 5 miles an hour, becoming northwest around 5 miles an hour in the afternoon. Chance of rain 20%. Friday night, mostly clear until midnight, then becoming partly cloudy. A chance of showers. A chance of thunderstorms after midnight. Lows in the upper 60s. Chance of rain 30%. Saturday, sunny, hot with highs in the mid-80s. Saturday night, mostly clear until midnight, then becoming partly cloudy. Lows in the mid-60s.

Sunday through Monday, mostly cloudy. Highs in the lower 80s. Lows in the mid-60s. Monday night and Tuesday, partly cloudy. Hot. Lows in the upper 60s. Highs in the mid-80s. At noon in Omaha, it was partly sunny. The temperature was 80 degrees, the dew point 69, and the relative humidity 69%. The pressure was 29.97 inches and rising. Across eastern Nebraska and southwest Iowa, at Columbus, thunder was reported with a temperature of 73. It was partly sunny, with a temperature of 78 at Lincoln, 78 at Millard, 78 at Fremont, 74 at Tecama, and 80 at Plaxmouth. It was cloudy, with a temperature of 77 at Blair Airport, 80 at Nebraska City, and 81 at Red Oak, Iowa. Here are some observations from across the region. Rain was falling, with a temperature of 60 at Sioux Falls, and 69 at Sioux City. At North Platte, it was sunny, with a temperature of 80. It was mostly sunny, with a temperature of 79 at Grand Island, and 75 at Denver. At Valentine, it was partly sunny, with a temperature of 70. It was cloudy, with a temperature of 77 at Des Moines, 72 at Kansas City, and 80 at Concordia, Kansas. At North Fork, rain and fog were reported, with a temperature of 68. Once again, at noon in Omaha it was 80 degrees under partly sunny skies. The Omaha Metropolitan Area Pollutant Standards Index for today is 40, which represents good air quality, with ozone the main pollutant. The forecast for Thursday is 42, also considered good air quality, with ozone the primary pollutant. The pollen count today for trees was 0. The pollen count today for weeds was 113, a high count, with hemp, nettle, and ragweed the primary pollens. The pollen count today for grass was 1, a low count. Air pollution forecasts and pollen counts are provided by the Douglas County Health Department. Here are the forecast key messages. A cluster or thunderstorms is expected to push southward across the area into the afternoon. The strongest storms may pose a risk for isolated damaging wind gusts and hail. Fog development is expected overnight, with patchy dense fog Thursday morning. Near daily storm chances persist through the week, with additional strong to severe storms possible. However, dry periods are expected to outnumber wet ones. 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Severe thunderstorm watch number 599 remains in effect until 4 p.m. for the following counties in Nebraska, Cass, Odo, Sarpy, and Saunders. Remember, a severe thunderstorm watch means the conditions are favorable for the development of severe weather, including large hail and damaging winds, in and close to the watch area. While severe weather may not be imminent, persons should remain alert for rapidly changing weather conditions and listen for later statements and possible warnings. Stay tuned to NOAA Weather Radio, broadcast radio and television outlets, or internet sources for the latest severe weather information. Repeating, severe thunderstorm watch number 599 remains in effect until 4 p.m. for the following counties in Nebraska, Cass, Odo, Sarpy, and Saunders. 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The current time is 12:51 p.m. Central Daylight Time. Severe thunderstorm watch number 599 remains in effect until 4 p.m. for the following counties in Nebraska, Cass, Odo, Sarpy, and Saunders. Remember, a severe thunderstorm watch means the conditions are favorable for the development of severe weather, including large hail and damaging winds, in and close to the watch area. While severe weather may not be imminent, persons should remain alert for rapidly changing weather conditions and listen for later statements and possible warnings. Stay tuned to NOAA Weather Radio, broadcast radio and television outlets, or internet sources for the latest severe weather information. Repeating, severe thunderstorms.
storm watch number 599 remains in effect until 4 p.m. for the following counties in Nebraska, Cass, Odo, Sarpy, and Saunders. Now for the official National Weather Service forecast for the Omaha and Council Bluffs area. This afternoon, mostly cloudy early this afternoon, then becoming partly sunny. A chance of thunderstorms. A chance of showers. Some thunderstorms may produce damaging winds and large hail. Highs in the upper 70s. East winds around 5 miles an hour. Chance of rain 50%. Tonight, partly cloudy. A slight chance of showers and thunderstorms until midnight. Lows in the mid-60s. Northeast winds around 5 miles an hour. Chance of rain 20%. Thursday, mostly sunny. Hot with highs in the mid-80s. South winds around 5 miles an hour. Thursday night, partly cloudy until midnight, then becoming mostly clear. Humid with lows in the upper 60s. South winds around 5 miles an hour. Friday, sunny. A slight chance of showers and thunderstorms in the morning. Hot with highs in the upper 80s. Southwest winds around 5 miles an hour, becoming northwest around 5 miles an hour in the afternoon. Chance of rain 20%. Friday night, mostly clear until midnight, then becoming partly cloudy. A chance of showers. A chance of thunderstorms after midnight. Lows in the upper 60s. Chance of rain 30%. Saturday, sunny, hot with highs in the mid-80s. Saturday night, mostly clear until midnight, then becoming partly cloudy. Lows in the mid-60s. Sunday through Monday, mostly cloudy. Highs in the lower 80s. Lows in the mid-60s. Monday night and Tuesday, partly cloudy. Hot. Lows in the upper 60s. Highs in the mid-80s. At noon in Omaha, it was partly sunny. The temperature was 80 degrees, the dew point 69, and the relative humidity 69%. The pressure was 29.97 inches and rising. Across eastern Nebraska and southwest Iowa, at Columbus, thunder was reported with a temperature of 73. It was partly sunny, with a temperature of 78 at Lincoln, 78 at Millard, 78 at Fremont, 74 at Tecama, and 80 at Plaxmouth. It was cloudy, with a temperature of 77 at Blair Airport, 80 at Nebraska City, and 81 at Red Oak, Iowa. Here are some observations from across the region. Rain was falling, with a temperature of 60 at Sioux Falls, and 69 at Sioux City. At North Platte, it was sunny, with a temperature of 80. It was mostly sunny, with a temperature of 79 at Grand Island, and 75 at Denver. At Valentine, it was partly sunny, with a temperature of 70. It was cloudy, with a temperature of 77 at Des Moines, 72 at Kansas City, and 80 at Concordia, Kansas. At Norfolk, rain and fog were reported, with a temperature of 68. Once again, at noon in Omaha it was 80 degrees under partly sunny skies. The Omaha Metropolitan Area Pollutant Standards Index for today is 40, which represents good air quality, with ozone the main pollutant. The forecast for Thursday is 42, also considered good air quality, with ozone the primary pollutant. The pollen count today for trees was 0. The pollen count today for weeds was 113, a high count, with hemp, nettle, and ragweed the primary pollens. The pollen count today for grass was 1, a low count. Air pollution forecasts and pollen counts are provided by the Douglas County Health Department. Here are the forecast key messages. A cluster or thunderstorms is expected to push southward across the area into the afternoon. The strongest storms may pose a risk for isolated damaging wind gusts and hail. Fog development is expected overnight, with patchy dense fog Thursday morning. Near daily storm chances persist through the week, with additional strong to severe storms possible. However, dry periods are expected to outnumber wet ones.
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The current time is 12:57 p.m. Central Daylight Time. Severe thunderstorm watch number 599 remains in effect until 4 p.m. for the following counties in Nebraska: Cass, Odo, Sarpy, and Saunders. Remember, a severe thunderstorm watch means the conditions are favorable for the development of severe weather, including large hail and damaging winds in and close to the watch area. While severe weather may not be imminent, persons should remain alert for rapidly changing weather conditions and listen for later statements and possible warnings. Stay tuned to NOAA Weather Radio, broadcast radio and television outlets, or internet sources for the latest severe weather information. Repeating, severe thunderstorm watch number 599 remains in effect until 4 p.m. for the following counties in Nebraska: Cass, Odo, Sarpy, and Saunders. Now for the official National Weather Service forecast for the Omaha and Council Bluffs area. This afternoon, showers likely and a chance of thunderstorms. Some thunderstorms may produce damaging winds and large hail. Highs around 80. Northeast winds around 5 miles an hour. Chance of rain 70%. Tonight, partly cloudy. A slight chance of showers and thunderstorms until midnight. Lows in the mid-60s. Northeast winds around 5 miles an hour. Chance of rain 20%. Thursday, mostly sunny. Hot with highs in the mid-80s. South winds around 5 miles an hour. Thursday night, partly cloudy until midnight, then becoming mostly clear. Humid with lows in the upper 60s. South winds around 5 miles an hour. Friday, sunny. A slight chance of showers and thunderstorms in the morning. Hot with highs in the upper 80s. Southwest winds around 5 miles an hour, becoming northwest around 5 miles an hour in the afternoon. Chance of rain 20%. Friday night, mostly clear until midnight, then becoming partly cloudy. A chance of showers. A chance of thunderstorms after midnight. Lows in the upper 60s. Chance of rain 30%. Saturday, sunny, hot with highs in the mid-80s. Saturday night, mostly clear until midnight, then becoming partly cloudy. Lows in the mid-60s. Sunday through Monday, mostly cloudy. Highs in the lower 80s. Lows in the mid-60s. Monday night and Tuesday, partly cloudy. Hot. Lows in the upper 60s. Highs in the mid-80s. The Omaha Metropolitan Area Pollutant Standards Index for today is 40, which represents good air quality, with ozone the main pollutant. The forecast for Thursday is 42, also considered good air quality, with ozone the primary pollutant. The pollen count today for trees was 0. The pollen count today for weeds was 113, a high count, with hemp, nettle, and ragweed the primary pollens. The pollen count today for grass was 1, a low count. Air pollution forecasts and pollen counts are provided by the Douglas County Health Department. Here are the forecast key messages. A cluster or thunderstorms is expected to push southward across the area into the afternoon. The strongest storms may pose a risk for isolated damaging wind gusts and hail. Fog development is expected overnight, with patchy dense fog Thursday morning. Near daily storm chances persist through the week, with additional strong to severe storms possible. However, dry periods are expected to outnumber wet ones. This is NOAA All Hazards Radio Station KIH 61 in Omaha, Nebraska. The current time is 1:01 p.m. Central Daylight Time. Severe thunderstorm watch number 599 remains in effect until 4 p.m. for the following counties
in Nebraska, Cass, Odo, Sarpy, and Saunders. Remember, a severe thunderstorm watch means the conditions are favorable for the development of severe weather, including large hail and damaging winds, in and close to the watch area. While severe weather may not be imminent, persons should remain alert for rapidly changing weather conditions and listen for later statements and possible warnings. Stay tuned to NOAA Weather Radio, broadcast radio and television outlets, or internet sources for the latest severe weather information. Repeating, severe thunderstorm watch number 599 remains in effect until 4 p.m. for the following counties in Nebraska, Cass, Odo, Sarpy, and Saunders. Now for the official National Weather Service forecast for the Omaha and Council Bluffs area. This afternoon, showers likely and a chance of thunderstorms. Some thunderstorms may produce damaging winds and large hail. Highs around 80. Northeast winds around 5 miles an hour. Chance of rain 70%. Tonight, partly cloudy. A slight chance of showers and thunderstorms until midnight. Lows in the mid-60s. Northeast winds around 5 miles an hour. Chance of rain 20%. Thursday, mostly sunny. Hot with highs in the mid-80s. South winds around 5 miles an hour. Thursday night, partly cloudy until midnight, then becoming mostly clear. Humid with lows in the upper 60s. South winds around 5 miles an hour. Friday, sunny. A slight chance of showers and thunderstorms in the morning. Hot with highs in the upper 80s. Southwest winds around 5 miles an hour, becoming northwest around 5 miles an hour in the afternoon. Chance of rain 20%. Friday night, mostly clear until midnight, then becoming partly cloudy. A chance of showers. A chance of thunderstorms after midnight. Lows in the upper 60s. Chance of rain 30%. Saturday, sunny, hot with highs in the mid-80s. Saturday night, mostly clear until midnight, then becoming partly cloudy. Lows in the mid-60s. Sunday through Monday, mostly cloudy. Highs in the lower 80s. Lows in the mid-60s. Monday night and Tuesday, partly cloudy. Hot. Lows in the upper 60s. Highs in the mid-80s. The Omaha Metropolitan Area Pollutant Standards Index for today is 40, which represents good air quality, with ozone the main pollutant. The forecast for Thursday is 42, also considered good air quality, with ozone the primary pollutant. The pollen count today for trees was 0. The pollen count today for weeds was 113, a high count, with hemp, nettle, and ragweed the primary pollens. The pollen count today for grass was 1, a low count. Air pollution forecasts and pollen counts are provided by the Douglas County Health Department. Here are the forecast key messages. A cluster or thunderstorms is expected to push southward across the area into the afternoon. The strongest storms may pose a risk for isolated damaging wind gusts and hail. Fog development is expected overnight, with patchy dense fog Thursday morning. Near daily storm chances persist through the week, with additional strong to severe storms possible. However, dry periods are expected to outnumber wet ones. 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The current time is 1:06 p.m. Central Daylight Time. Severe thunderstorm watch number 599 remains in effect until 4 p.m. for the following counties in Nebraska, Cass, Odo, Sarpy, and Saunders. Remember, a severe thunderstorm watch means the conditions are favorable for the development of severe weather, including large hail and damaging winds, in and close to the watch area. While severe weather may not be imminent, persons should remain alert for rapidly changing weather conditions and listen for later statements and possible warnings. Stay tuned to NOAA Weather Radio, broadcast radio and television outlets, or internet sources for the latest severe weather information.
Repeating, severe thunderstorm watch number 599 remains in effect until 4 p.m. for the following counties: King, Nebraska, Cass, Odo, Sarpy, and Saunders. Now for the official National Weather Service forecast for the Omaha and Council Bluffs area. This afternoon, showers likely and a chance of thunderstorms. Some thunderstorms may produce damaging winds and large hail. Highs around 80. Northeast winds around 5 miles an hour. Chance of rain 70%. Tonight, partly cloudy. A slight chance of showers and thunderstorms until midnight. Lows in the mid-60s. Northeast winds around 5 miles an hour. Chance of rain 20%. Thursday, mostly sunny. Hot with highs in the mid-80s. South winds around 5 miles an hour. Thursday night, partly cloudy until midnight, then becoming mostly clear. Humid with lows in the upper 60s. South winds around 5 miles an hour. Friday, sunny. A slight chance of showers and thunderstorms in the morning. Hot with highs in the upper 80s. Southwest winds around 5 miles an hour, becoming northwest around 5 miles an hour in the afternoon. Chance of rain 20%. Friday night, mostly clear until midnight, then becoming partly cloudy. A chance of showers. A chance of thunderstorms after midnight. Lows in the upper 60s. Chance of rain 30%. Saturday, sunny, hot with highs in the mid-80s. Saturday night, mostly clear until midnight, then becoming partly cloudy. Lows in the mid-60s. Sunday through Monday, mostly cloudy. Highs in the lower 80s. Lows in the mid-60s. Monday night and Tuesday, partly cloudy. Hot. Lows in the upper 60s. Highs in the mid-80s. At 1 p.m. in Omaha, it was partly sunny. The temperature was 78 degrees, the dew point 69, and the relative humidity 73%. The wind was north at 9 miles an hour. The pressure was 29.97 inches and steady. Across eastern Nebraska and southwest Iowa, at Columbus, a thunderstorm was reported with a temperature of 70. Rain was falling with a temperature of 73 at Fremont and 71 at Tecama. It was partly sunny, with a temperature of 80 at Lincoln, 74 at Blair Airport, 81 at Nebraska City, and 79 at Red Oak, Iowa. Here are some observations from across the region. At Grand Island, a thunderstorm was reported, with a temperature of 66. Rain was falling, with a temperature of 68 at Norfolk, 62 at Sioux Falls, and 68 at Sioux City. At Northland, it was sunny, with a temperature of 83. At Denver, it was mostly sunny, with a temperature of 79. It was partly sunny, with a temperature of 74 at Kansas City, 84 at Concordia, Kansas, and 73 at Valentine. At Des Moines, it was cloudy, with a temperature of 78. Once again, at 1 p.m. in Omaha, it was 78 degrees under partly sunny skies. The Omaha Metropolitan Area Pollutant Standards Index for today is 40, which represents good air quality, with ozone the main pollutant. The forecast for Thursday is 42, also considered good air quality, with ozone the primary pollutant. The pollen count today for trees was 0. The pollen count today for weeds was 113, a high count, with hemp, nettle, and ragweed the primary pollens. The pollen count today for grass was 1, a low count. Air pollution forecasts and pollen counts are provided by the Douglas County Health Department. Here are the forecast key messages. A cluster or thunderstorms is expected to push southward across the area into the afternoon. The strongest storms may pose a risk for isolated damaging wind gusts and hail. Fog development is expected overnight, with patchy dense fog Thursday morning. Near daily storm chances persist through the week, with additional strong to severe storms possible. However, dry periods are expected to outnumber wet ones.
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The current time is 1:12 p.m. Central Daylight Time. Severe thunderstorm watch number 599 remains in effect until 4 p.m. for the following counties in Nebraska: Cass, Odo, Sarpy, and Saunders. Remember, a severe thunderstorm watch means the conditions are favorable for the development of severe weather, including large hail and damaging winds, in and close to the watch area. While severe weather may not be imminent, persons should remain alert for rapidly changing weather conditions and listen for later statements and possible warnings. Stay tuned to NOAA Weather Radio, broadcast radio and television outlets, or internet sources for the latest severe weather information. Repeating, severe thunderstorm watch number 599 remains in effect until 4 p.m. for the following counties in Nebraska: Cass, Odo, Sarpy, and Saunders. Now for the official National Weather Service forecast for the Omaha and Council Bluffs area. This afternoon, showers likely and a chance of thunderstorms. Some thunderstorms may produce damaging winds and large hail. Highs around 80. Northeast winds around 5 miles an hour. Chance of rain 70%. Tonight, partly cloudy. A slight chance of showers and thunderstorms until midnight. Lows in the mid-60s. Northeast winds around 5 miles an hour. Chance of rain 20%. Thursday, mostly sunny. Hot with highs in the mid-80s. South winds around 5 miles an hour. Thursday night, partly cloudy until midnight, then becoming mostly clear. Humid with lows in the upper 60s. South winds around 5 miles an hour. Friday, sunny. A slight chance of showers and thunderstorms in the morning. Hot with highs in the upper 80s. Southwest winds around 5 miles an hour, becoming northwest around 5 miles an hour in the afternoon. Chance of rain 20%. Friday night, mostly clear until midnight, then becoming partly cloudy. A chance of showers. A chance of thunderstorms after midnight. Lows in the upper 60s. Chance of rain 30%. Saturday, sunny, hot with highs in the mid-80s. Saturday night, mostly clear until midnight, then becoming partly cloudy. Lows in the mid-60s. Sunday through Monday, mostly cloudy. Highs in the lower 80s. Lows in the mid-60s. Monday night and Tuesday, partly cloudy. Hot. Lows in the upper 60s. Highs in the mid-80s. At 1 p.m. in Omaha, it was partly sunny. The temperature was 78 degrees, the dew point 69, and the relative humidity 73%. The wind was north at 9 miles an hour. The pressure was 29.97 inches and steady. Across eastern Nebraska and southwest Iowa, at Columbus, a thunderstorm was reported with a temperature of 70. Rain was falling with a temperature of 73 at Fremont and 71 at Takema. It was partly sunny with a temperature of 80 at Lincoln, 81 at Offutt Air Force Base, 74 at Blair Airport, 81 at Nebraska City, and 79 at Red Oak, Iowa. Here are some observations from across the region. At Grand Island, a thunderstorm was reported with a temperature of 66. Rain was falling with a temperature of 68 at North Fork, 62 at Sioux Falls, and 68 at Sioux City. At Northland, it was sunny with a temperature of 83. At Denver, it was mostly sunny with a temperature of 79. It was partly sunny with a temperature of 84 at Concordia, Kansas, and 73 at Valentine. It was cloudy with a temperature of 78 at Des Moines and 74 at Kansas City. Once again, at 1 p.m. in Omaha, it was 78 degrees under partly sunny skies. The Omaha Metropolitan Area Pollutant Standards Index for today is 40, which represents good air quality, with ozone the main pollutant.
The forecast for Thursday is 42, also considered good air quality, with ozone the primary pollutant. The pollen count today for trees was 0. The pollen count today for weeds was 113, a high count, with hemp, nettle, and ragweed the primary pollens. The pollen count today for grass was 1, a low count. Air pollution forecasts and pollen counts are provided by the Douglas County Health Department. Here are the forecast key messages. A cluster or thunderstorms is expected to push southward across the area into the afternoon. The strongest storms may pose a risk for isolated damaging wind gusts and hail. Fog development is expected overnight, with patchy dense fog Thursday morning. Near daily storm chances persist through the week, with additional strong to severe storms possible. However, dry periods are expected to outnumber wet ones. 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The current time is 1:18 p.m. Central Daylight Time. Severe thunderstorm watch number 599 remains in effect until 4 p.m. for the following counties in Nebraska: Cass, Odo, Sarpy, and Saunders. Remember, a severe thunderstorm watch means the conditions are favorable for the development of severe weather, including large hail and damaging winds, in and close to the watch area. While severe weather may not be imminent, persons should remain alert for rapidly changing weather conditions and listen for later statements and possible warnings. Stay tuned to NOAA Weather Radio, broadcast radio and television outlets, or internet sources for the latest severe weather information. Repeating, severe thunderstorm watch number 599 remains in effect until 4 p.m. for the following counties in Nebraska: Cass, Odo, Sarpy, and Saunders. Now for the official National Weather Service forecast for the Omaha and Council Bluffs area. This afternoon, showers likely and a chance of thunderstorms. Some thunderstorms may produce damaging winds and large hail. Highs around 80. Northeast winds around 5 miles an hour. Chance of rain 70%. Tonight, partly cloudy. A slight chance of showers and thunderstorms until midnight. Lows in the mid-60s. Northeast winds around 5 miles an hour. Chance of rain 20%. Thursday, mostly sunny. Hot with highs in the mid-80s. South winds around 5 miles an hour. Thursday night, partly cloudy until midnight, then becoming mostly clear. Humid with lows in the upper 60s. South winds around 5 miles an hour. Friday, sunny. A slight chance of showers and thunderstorms in the morning. Hot with highs in the upper 80s. Southwest winds around 5 miles an hour, becoming northwest around 5 miles an hour in the afternoon. Chance of rain 20%. Friday night, mostly clear until midnight, then becoming partly cloudy. A chance of showers. A chance of thunderstorms after midnight. Lows in the upper 60s. Chance of rain 30%. Saturday, sunny, hot with highs in the mid-80s. Saturday night, mostly clear until midnight, then becoming partly cloudy. Lows in the mid-60s. Sunday through Monday, mostly cloudy. Highs in the lower 80s. Lows in the mid-60s. Monday night and Tuesday, partly cloudy. Hot. Lows in the upper 60s. Highs in the mid-80s. At 1 p.m. in Omaha, it was partly sunny. The temperature was 78 degrees, the dew point 69, and the relative humidity 73%. The wind was north at 9 miles an hour. The pressure was 29.97 inches and steady. Across eastern Nebraska and southwest Iowa, at Columbus, a thunderstorm was reported with a temperature of 70. Rain was falling, with a temperature of 73 at Fremont and 71 at Takema. It was partly sunny, with a temperature of 80 at Lincoln, 81 at Offutt Air Force Base, 74 at Blair Airport, 81 at Nebraska City, and 79 at Red Oak, Iowa.
Here are some observations from across the region. At Grand Island, a thunderstorm was reported with a temperature of 66. Rain was falling with a temperature of 68 at Norfolk, 62 at Sioux Falls, and 68 at Sioux City. At North Platte, it was sunny with a temperature of 83. At Denver, it was mostly sunny with a temperature of 79. It was partly sunny with a temperature of 84 at Concordia, Kansas, and 73 at Valentine. It was cloudy with a temperature of 78 at Des Moines and 74 at Kansas City. Once again, at 1 p.m. in Omaha, it was 78 degrees under partly sunny skies. The Omaha Metropolitan Area Pollutant Standards Index for today is 40, which represents good air quality, with ozone the main pollutant. The forecast for Thursday is 42, also considered good air quality, with ozone the primary pollutant. The pollen count today for trees was 0. The pollen count today for weeds was 113, a high count, with hemp, nettle, and ragweed the primary pollens. The pollen count today for grass was 1, a low count. Air pollution forecasts and pollen counts are provided by the Douglas County Health Department. Here are the forecast key messages. A cluster or thunderstorms is expected to push southward across the area into the afternoon. The strongest storms may pose a risk for isolated damaging wind gusts and hail. Fog development is expected overnight, with patchy dense fog Thursday morning. Near daily storm chances persist through the week, with additional strong to severe storms possible. However, dry periods are expected to outnumber wet ones. 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The current time is 1:23 p.m. Central Daylight Time. Severe Thunderstorm Watch number 599 remains in effect until 4 p.m. for the following counties in Nebraska, Cass, Odo, Sarpy, and Saunders. Remember, a severe thunderstorm watch means the conditions are favorable for the development of severe weather, including large hail and damaging winds, in and close to the watch area. While severe weather may not be imminent, persons should remain alert for rapidly changing weather conditions and listen for later statements and possible warnings. Stay tuned to NOAA Weather Radio, broadcast radio and television outlets, or internet sources for the latest severe weather information. Repeating, severe thunderstorm watch number 599 remains in effect until 4 p.m. for the following counties in Nebraska, Cass, Odo, Sarpy, and Saunders. Now for the official National Weather Service forecast for the Omaha and Council Bluffs area. This afternoon, showers likely and a chance of thunderstorms. Some thunderstorms may produce damaging winds and large hail. Highs around 80. Northeast winds around 5 miles an hour. Chance of rain 70%. Tonight, partly cloudy. A slight chance of showers and thunderstorms until midnight. Lows in the mid-60s. Northeast winds around 5 miles an hour. Chance of rain 20%. Thursday, mostly sunny. Hot with highs in the mid-80s. South winds around 5 miles an hour. Thursday night, partly cloudy until midnight, then becoming mostly clear. Humid with lows in the upper 60s. South winds around 5 miles an hour. Friday, sunny. A slight chance of showers and thunderstorms in the morning. Hot with highs in the upper 80s. Southwest winds around 5 miles an hour, becoming northwest around 5 miles an hour in the afternoon. Chance of rain 20%. Friday night, mostly clear until midnight, then becoming partly cloudy. A chance of showers. A chance of thunderstorms after midnight. Lows in the upper 60s. Chance of rain 30%. Saturday, sunny, hot with highs in the mid-80s. Saturday night, mostly clear until midnight, then becoming partly cloudy. Lows in the mid-60s. Sunday through Monday, mostly cloudy. Highs in the lower 80s.
lows in the mid-60s. Monday night and Tuesday, partly cloudy. Hot. Lows in the upper 60s. Highs in the mid-80s. At 1 p.m. in Omaha, it was partly sunny. The temperature was 78 degrees, the dew point 69, and the relative humidity 73%. The wind was north at 9 miles an hour. The pressure was 29.97 inches and steady. Across eastern Nebraska and southwest Iowa, at Columbus, a thunderstorm was reported with a temperature of 70. Rain was falling with a temperature of 73 at Fremont and 71 at Tecumseh. It was partly sunny with a temperature of 80 at Lincoln, 81 at Offutt Air Force Base, 74 at Blair Airport, 81 at Nebraska City, and 79 at Red Oak, Iowa. Here are some observations from across the region. At Grand Island, a thunderstorm was reported with a temperature of 66. Rain was falling with a temperature of 68 at Norfolk, 62 at Sioux Falls, and 68 at Sioux City. At North Platte, it was sunny with a temperature of 83. At Denver, it was mostly sunny with a temperature of 79. It was partly sunny with a temperature of 84 at Concordia, Kansas, and 73 at Valentine. It was cloudy with a temperature of 78 at Des Moines and 74 at Kansas City. Once again, at 1 p.m. in Omaha, it was 78 degrees under partly sunny skies. The Omaha Metropolitan Area Pollutant Standards Index for today is 40, which represents good air quality, with ozone the main pollutant. The forecast for Thursday is 42, also considered good air quality, with ozone the primary pollutant. The pollen count today for trees was 0. The pollen count today for weeds was 113, a high count, with hemp, nettle, and ragweed the primary pollens. The pollen count today for grass was 1, a low count. Air pollution forecasts and pollen counts are provided by the Douglas County Health Department. Here are the forecast key messages. A cluster or thunderstorms is expected to push southward across the area into the afternoon. The strongest storms may pose a risk. Severe thunderstorm watch number 599 remains in effect until 4 p.m. for the following counties: in Nebraska, Cass, Odo, Sarpy, and Saunders. Remember, a severe thunderstorm watch means the conditions are favorable for the development of severe weather, including large hail and damaging winds, in and close to the watch area. While severe weather may not be imminent, persons should remain alert for rapidly changing weather conditions and listen for later statements and possible warnings. Stay tuned to NOAA Weather Radio, broadcast radio and television outlets, or internet sources for the latest severe weather information. Repeating, severe thunderstorm watch number 599 remains in effect until 4 p.m. for the following counties: in Nebraska, Cass, Odo, Sarpy, and Saunders. Here are the forecast key messages. A cluster or thunderstorms is expected to push southward across the area into the afternoon. The strongest storms may pose a risk for isolated damaging wind gusts and hail. Fog development is expected overnight, with patchy dense fog Thursday morning. Near daily storm chances persist through the week, with additional strong to severe storms possible. However, dry periods are expected to outnumber wet ones. 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The current time is 1:31 p.m. Central Daylight Time. Severe thunderstorm watch number 599 remains in effect until 4 p.m. for the following counties: in Nebraska, Cass, Odo, Sarpy, and Saunders. Remember, a severe thunderstorm watch means the conditions are favorable for the development of severe weather, including large hail and damaging winds, in and close to the watch area. While severe weather may not be imminent, persons should remain alert for rapidly changing weather conditions and listen for later statements and possible warnings. Stay tuned to NOAA Weather Radio, broadcast radio and television outlets, or internet sources for the latest severe weather information. Repeating,
severe thunderstorm watch number 599 remains in effect until 4 p.m. for the following counties in Nebraska, Cass, Odo, Sarpy, and Saunders. Now for the official National Weather Service forecast for the Omaha and Council Bluffs area. This afternoon, showers likely and a chance of thunderstorms. Some thunderstorms may produce damaging winds and large hail. Highs around 80. Northeast winds around 5 miles an hour. Chance of rain 70%. Tonight, partly cloudy. A slight chance of showers and thunderstorms until midnight. Lows in the mid-60s. Northeast winds around 5 miles an hour. Chance of rain 20%. Thursday, mostly sunny. Hot with highs in the mid-80s. South winds around 5 miles an hour. Thursday night, partly cloudy until midnight, then becoming mostly clear. Humid with lows in the upper 60s. South winds around 5 miles an hour. Friday, sunny. A slight chance of showers and thunderstorms in the morning. Hot with highs in the upper 80s. Southwest winds around 5 miles an hour, becoming northwest around 5 miles an hour in the afternoon. Chance of rain 20%. Friday night, mostly clear until midnight, then becoming partly cloudy. A chance of showers. A chance of thunderstorms after midnight. Lows in the upper 60s. Chance of rain 30%. Saturday, sunny, hot with highs in the mid-80s. Saturday night, mostly clear until midnight, then becoming partly cloudy. Lows in the mid-60s. Sunday through Monday, mostly cloudy. Highs in the lower 80s. Lows in the mid-60s. Monday night and Tuesday, partly cloudy. Hot. Lows in the upper 60s. Highs in the mid-80s. At 1 p.m. in Omaha, it was partly sunny. The temperature was 78 degrees, the dew point 69, and the relative humidity 73%. The wind was north at 9 miles an hour. The pressure was 29.97 inches and steady. Across eastern Nebraska and southwest Iowa, at Columbus, a thunderstorm was reported with a temperature of 70. Rain was falling with a temperature of 73 at Fremont and 71 at Tecumseh. It was partly sunny, with a temperature of 80 at Lincoln, 81 at Offutt Air Force Base, 74 at Blair Airport, 81 at Nebraska City, and 79 at Red Oak, Iowa. Here are some observations from across the region. At Grand Island, a thunderstorm was reported with a temperature of 66. Rain was falling with a temperature of 68 at North Fork, 62 at Sioux Falls, and 68 at Sioux City. At North Platte, it was sunny with a temperature of 83. At Denver, it was mostly sunny with a temperature of 79. It was partly sunny with a temperature of 84 at Concordia, Kansas, and 73 at Valentine. It was cloudy with a temperature of 78 at Des Moines and 74 at Kansas City. Once again, at 1 p.m. in Omaha, it was 78 degrees under partly sunny skies. The Omaha Metropolitan Area Pollutant Standards Index for today is 40, which represents good air quality, with ozone the main pollutant. The forecast for Thursday is 42, also considered good air quality, with ozone the primary pollutant. The pollen count today for trees was 0. The pollen count today for weeds was 113, a high count, with hemp, nettle, and ragweed the primary pollens. The pollen count today for grass was 1, a low count. Air pollution forecasts and pollen counts are provided by the Douglas County Health Department. Here are the forecast key messages. A cluster or thunderstorms is expected to push southward.

The National Weather Service in Omaha has issued a severe thunderstorm warning for central Lancaster County in southeastern Nebraska, eastern Seward County in southeastern Nebraska, southeastern Butler County, southwestern Saunders County, until 2:30 p.m. At 1:35 p.m., severe thunderstorms were located along a line extending from 2 miles northeast of Ulysses to 2 miles north of Seward to 5 miles southeast of Gorner, moving east at 35 miles per hour. Expected hazards include 60 miles per hour wind gusts and penny-size hail. This is a radar-indicated threat. Impact, expect damage to roofs, siding, and trees. Severe thunderstorms will be near Seward, Milford, Garland, Dwight, and be around 1:40 p.m. Malcolm and Pleasant Dale around 1:50 p.m. Emerald around 1:55 p.m. Other locations in the path of these severe thunderstorms include Lincoln, Raymond, Lincoln Airport, Pioneers Park, Davie, Roca, Holmes Lake Park, and Walton. This includes Interstate 80 in Nebraska between mile markers 377 and 409. For your protection, move to an interior room on the lowest floor of a building. Repeating, a severe thunderstorm warning has been issued until 2:30 p.m. for the following counties: in Nebraska, Butler, Lancaster, Saunders, and Seward. Severe thunderstorm watch number 599 remains in effect until 4 p.m. for the following counties: in Nebraska, Cass, Odo, Sarpy, and Saunders. Remember, a severe thunderstorm watch means the conditions are favorable for the development of severe weather, including large hail and damaging winds, in and close to the watch area. While severe weather may not be imminent, persons should remain alert for rapidly changing weather conditions and listen for later statements and possible warnings. Stay tuned to NOAA Weather Radio, broadcast radio and television outlets, or internet sources for the latest severe weather information. Repeating, severe thunderstorm watch number 599 remains in effect until 4 p.m. for the following counties: in Nebraska, Cass, Odo, Sarpy, and Saunders. The National Weather Service in Omaha has issued a severe thunderstorm warning for central Lancaster County in southeastern Nebraska, eastern Seward County in southeastern Nebraska, southeastern Butler County, southwestern Saunders County, until 2:30 p.m. At 1:35 p.m., severe thunderstorms were located along a line extending from 2 miles northeast of Ulysses to 2 miles north of Seward to 5 miles southeast of Gorner, moving east at 35 miles per hour. Expected hazards include 60 miles per hour wind gusts and penny-size hail. This is a radar-indicated threat. Impact, expect damage to roofs, siding, and trees. Severe thunderstorms will be near Seward, Milford, Garland, Dwight, and be around 1:40 p.m. Malcolm and Pleasant Dale around 1:50 p.m. Emerald around 1:55 p.m. Other locations in the path of these severe thunderstorms include Lincoln, Raymond, Lincoln Airport, Pioneers Park, Davie, Roca, Holmes Lake Park, and Walton. This includes Interstate 80 in Nebraska between mile markers 377 and 409. For your protection, move to an interior room on the lowest floor of a building. Repeating, a severe thunderstorm warning has been issued until 2:30 p.m. for the following counties: in Nebraska, Butler, Lancaster, Saunders, and Seward. Severe thunderstorm watch number 599 remains in effect until 4 p.m. for the following counties: in Nebraska, Cass, Odo, Sarpy, and Saunders. Remember, a severe thunderstorm watch means the conditions are favorable for the development of severe weather, including large hail and damaging winds, in and close to the watch area. While severe weather may not be imminent, persons should remain alert for rapidly changing weather conditions and listen for later statements and possible warnings. Stay tuned to NOAA Weather Radio, broadcast radio and television outlets, or internet sources for the latest severe weather information.
Repeating, severe thunderstorm watch number 599 remains in effect until 4 p.m. for the following counties: King, Nebraska, Cass, Odo, Sarpy, and Saunders. The National Weather Service in Omaha has issued a severe thunderstorm warning for central Lancaster County in southeastern Nebraska, eastern Seward County in southeastern Nebraska, southeastern Butler.

emerald around 1:55 p.m. Other locations in the path of these severe thunderstorms include Lincoln, Raymond, Lincoln Airport, Pioneers Park, Davie, Rooka, Holmes Lake Park, and Walton. This includes Interstate 80 in Nebraska between mile markers 377 and 409. For your protection, move to an interior room on the lowest floor of a building. Repeating, a severe thunderstorm warning has been issued until 2:30 p.m. for the following counties in Nebraska: Butler, Lancaster, Saunders, and Seward. Severe thunderstorm watch number 599 remains in effect until 4 p.m. for the following counties in Nebraska: Cass, Odo, Sarpy, and Saunders. Remember, a severe thunderstorm watch means the conditions are favorable for the development of severe weather, including large hail and damaging winds, in and close to the watch area. While severe weather may not be imminent, persons should remain alert for rapidly changing weather conditions and listen for later statements and possible warnings. Stay tuned to NOAA Weather Radio, broadcast radio and television outlets, or internet sources for the latest severe weather information. Repeating, severe thunderstorm watch number 599 remains in effect until 4 p.m. for the following counties in Nebraska: Cass, Odo, Sarpy, and Saunders. The National Weather Service in Omaha has issued a severe thunderstorm warning for central Lancaster County in southeastern Nebraska, eastern Seward County in southeastern Nebraska, southeastern Butler County, southwestern Saunders County, until 2:30 p.m. At 1:35 p.m., severe thunderstorms were located along a line extending from 2 miles northeast of Ulysses to 2 miles north of Seward to 5 miles southeast of Gorner, moving east at 35 miles per hour. Expected hazards include 60 miles per hour wind gusts and penny-size hail. This is a radar-indicated threat. Impact: expect damage to roofs, siding, and trees. Severe thunderstorms will be near Seward, Milford, Garland, Dwight, and be around 1:40 p.m. Malcolm and Pleasantdale around 1:50 p.m. Emerald around 1:55 p.m. Other locations in the path of these severe thunderstorms include Lincoln, Raymond, Lincoln Airport, Pioneers Park, Davie, Rooka, Holmes Lake Park, and Walton. This includes Interstate 80 in Nebraska between mile markers 377 and 409. For your protection, move to an interior room on the lowest floor of a building. Repeating, a severe thunderstorm warning has been issued until 2:30 p.m. for the following counties in Nebraska: Butler, Lancaster, Saunders, and Seward. Severe thunderstorm watch number 599 remains in effect until 4 p.m. for the following counties in Nebraska: Cass, Odo, Sarpy, and Saunders. Remember, a severe thunderstorm watch means the conditions are favorable for the development of severe weather, including large hail and damaging winds, in and close to the watch area. While severe weather may not be imminent, persons should remain alert for rapidly changing weather conditions and listen for later statements and possible warnings. Stay tuned to NOAA Weather Radio, broadcast radio and television outlets, or internet sources for the latest severe weather information. Repeating, severe thunderstorm watch number 599 remains in effect until 4 p.m. for the following counties in Nebraska: Cass, Odo, Sarpy, and Saunders. The National Weather Service in Omaha has issued a severe thunderstorm warning for central Lancaster County in southeastern Nebraska, eastern Seward County in southeastern Nebraska, southeastern Butler County, southwestern Saunders County, until 2:30 p.m. At 1:35 p.m., severe thunderstorms were located along a line extending from 2 miles northeast of Ulysses to 2 miles north of Seward to 5 miles southeast of Gorner, moving east at 35 miles per hour. Expected hazards include 60 miles per hour wind gusts and penny-size hail. This is a radar-indicated threat. Impact: expect damage to roofs, siding, and trees. Severe thunderstorms will be near Seward, Milford, Garland, Dwight, and be around 1:40 p.m. Malcolm and Pleasant.

Dale around 1:50 p.m. Emerald around 1:55 p.m. Other locations in the path of these severe thunderstorms include Lincoln, Raymond, Lincoln Airport, Pioneers Park, Davie, Ruka, Holmes Lake Park, and Walton. This includes Interstate 80 in Nebraska between mile markers 377 and 409. For your protection, move to an interior room on the lowest floor of a building. Repeating, a severe thunderstorm warning has been issued until 2:30 p.m. for the following counties: in Nebraska, Butler, Lancaster, Saunders, and Seward. Severe thunderstorm watch number 599 remains in effect until 4 p.m. for the following counties: in Nebraska, Cass, Odo, Sarpy, and Saunders. Remember, a severe thunderstorm watch means the conditions are favorable for the development of severe weather, including large hail and damaging winds, in and close to the watch area. While severe weather may not be imminent, persons should remain alert for rapidly changing weather conditions and listen for later statements and possible warnings. Stay tuned to NOAA Weather Radio, broadcast radio and television outlets, or internet sources for the latest severe weather information. Repeating, severe thunderstorm watch number 599 remains in effect until 4 p.m. for the following counties: in Nebraska, Cass, Odo, Sarpy, and Saunders. The National Weather Service in Omaha has issued a severe thunderstorm warning for central Lancaster County in southeastern Nebraska, eastern Seward County in southeastern Nebraska, southeastern Butler County, southwestern Saunders County, until 2:30 p.m. At 1:35 p.m., severe thunderstorms were located along a line extending from 2 miles northeast of Ulysses to 2 miles north of Seward to 5 miles southeast of Gorner, moving east at 35 miles per hour. Expected hazards include 60 miles per hour wind gusts and penny-size hail. This is a radar-indicated threat. Impact: expect damage to roofs, siding, and trees. Severe thunderstorms will be near Seward, Milford, Garland, Dwight, and be around 1:40 p.m. Malcolm and Pleasant Dale around 1:50 p.m. Emerald around 1:55 p.m. Other locations in the path of these severe thunderstorms include Lincoln, Raymond, Lincoln Airport, Pioneers Park, Davie, Ruka, Holmes Lake Park, and Walton. This includes Interstate 80 in Nebraska between mile markers 377 and 409. For your protection, move to an interior room on the lowest floor of a building. Repeating, a severe thunderstorm warning has been issued until 2:30 p.m. for the following counties: in Nebraska, Butler, Lancaster, Saunders, and Seward. Severe thunderstorm watch number 599 remains in effect until 4 p.m. for the following counties: in Nebraska, Cass, Odo, Sarpy, and Saunders. Remember, a severe thunderstorm watch means the conditions are favorable for the development of severe weather, including large hail and damaging winds, in and close to the watch area. While severe weather may not be imminent, persons should remain alert for rapidly changing weather conditions and listen for later statements and possible warnings. Stay tuned to NOAA Weather Radio, broadcast radio and television outlets, or internet sources for the latest severe weather information. Repeating, severe thunderstorm watch number 599 remains in effect until 4 p.m. for the following counties: in Nebraska, Cass, Odo, Sarpy, and Saunders. The National Weather Service in Omaha has issued a severe thunderstorm warning for central Lancaster County in southeastern Nebraska, eastern Seward County in southeastern Nebraska, southeastern Butler County, southwestern Saunders County, until 2:30 p.m. At 1:35 p.m., severe thunderstorms were located along a line extending from 2 miles northeast of Ulysses to 2 miles north of Seward to 5 miles southeast of Gorner, moving east at 35 miles per hour. Expected hazards include 60 miles per hour wind gusts and penny-size hail. This is a radar-indicated threat. Impact: expect damage to roofs, siding, and trees. Severe thunderstorms will be near
Seward, Milford, Garland, Dwight, and be around 1:40 p.m. Malcolm and Pleasant Dale around 1:50 p.m. Emerald around 1:55 p.m. Other locations in the path of these severe thunderstorms include Lincoln, Raymond, Lincoln Airport, Pioneers Park, Davie, Rooka, Holmes Lake Park, and Walton. This includes Interstate 80 in Nebraska between mile markers 377 and 409. For your protection, move to an interior room on the lowest floor of a building. Repeating, a severe thunderstorm warning has been issued until 2:30 p.m. for the following counties in Nebraska: Butler, Lancaster, Saunders, and Seward. Conditions are favorable for funnel clouds. What conditions are favorable for the development of weak, brief funnel clouds? This type of funnel cloud is typically harmless, but on rare occasions they briefly touch down and produce wind gusts over 50 miles per hour and some damage. Where? Southeast Nebraska and southwest. When? Until 4 p.m. Preparedness and precautionary actions. If a funnel cloud is spotted, move indoors and report your sighting to the National Weather Service. If a tornado warning becomes necessary, take appropriate action. Severe thunderstorm watch number 599 remains in effect until 4 p.m. for the following counties in Nebraska: Cass, Odo, Sarpy, and Saunders. Remember, a severe thunderstorm watch means the conditions are favorable for the development of severe weather, including large hail and damaging winds, in and close to the watch area. While severe weather may not be imminent, persons should remain alert for rapidly changing weather conditions and listen for later statements and possible warnings. Stay tuned to NOAA Weather Radio, broadcast radio and television outlets, or internet sources for the latest severe weather information. Repeating, severe thunderstorm watch number 599 remains in effect until 4 p.m. for the following counties in Nebraska: Cass, Odo, Sarpy, and Saunders. The National Weather Service in Omaha has issued a severe thunderstorm warning for central Lancaster County in southeastern Nebraska, eastern Seward County in southeastern Nebraska, southeastern Butler County, southwestern Saunders County, until 2:30 p.m. At 1:35 p.m., severe thunderstorms were located along a line extending from 2 miles northeast of Ulysses to 2 miles north of Seward to 5 miles southeast of Gorner, moving east at 35 miles per hour. Expected hazards include 60 miles per hour wind gusts and penny-size hail. This is a radar-indicated threat. Impact: expects damage to roofs, siding, and trees. Severe thunderstorms will be near Seward, Milford, Garland, Dwight, and be around 1:40 p.m. Malcolm and Pleasant Dale around 1:50 p.m. Emerald around 1:55 p.m. Other locations in the path of these severe thunderstorms include Lincoln, Raymond, Lincoln Airport, Pioneers Park, Davie, Rooka, Holmes Lake Park, and Walton. This includes Interstate 80 in Nebraska between mile markers 377 and 409. For your protection, move to an interior room on the lowest floor of a building. Repeating, a severe thunderstorm warning has been issued until 2:30 p.m. for the following counties in Nebraska: Butler, Lancaster, Saunders, and Seward. Conditions are favorable for funnel clouds. What conditions are favorable for the development of weak, brief funnel clouds? This type of funnel cloud is typically harmless, but on rare occasions they briefly touch down and produce wind gusts over 50 miles per hour and some damage. Where? Southeast Nebraska and southwest. When? Until 4 p.m. Preparedness and precautionary actions. If a funnel cloud is spotted, move indoors and report your sighting to the National Weather Service. If a tornado warning becomes necessary, take appropriate action. Severe thunderstorm watch number 599 remains in effect until 4 p.m. for the following counties in Nebraska: Cass, Odo, Sarpy, and Saunders. Remember, a severe thunderstorm watch means the conditions are favorable for the development of severe weather, including large hail and damaging winds,
in and close to the watch area. While severe weather may not be imminent, persons should remain alert.

The National Weather Service in Omaha has issued a tornado warning for northwestern Fremont County in southwestern Iowa, northeastern Odo County in southeastern Nebraska, southeastern Cass County in southeastern Nebraska until 2:30 p.m. At 1:56 p.m., a severe thunderstorm capable of producing a tornado was located 4 miles north of Nebraska City, moving south at 10 miles per hour. Expected hazards include tornado. Source: Weather spotters reported funnel clouds near Lake Wakanda and near Interstate 29. Impact: If one of these funnel clouds contacts the ground, flying debris will be dangerous to those caught without shelter. Mobile homes will be damaged or destroyed. Damage to roofs, windows, and vehicles will occur. Tree damage is likely. Locations impacted include Nebraska City, Union, Thurman, and Camp Catron. This includes Interstate 29 between mile markers 12 and 20. Take cover now. Move to a basement or an interior room on the lowest floor of a sturdy building. Avoid windows. If you are outdoors, in a mobile home, or in a vehicle, move to the closest substantial shelter and protect yourself from flying debris. Repeating, a tornado warning has been issued until 2:30 p.m. for the following counties: in Nebraska, Cass and Odo, and Fremont, Iowa. Severe thunderstorm watch number 599 remains in effect until 4 p.m. for the following counties: in Nebraska, Cass, Odo, Sarpy, and Saunders. Remember, a severe thunderstorm watch means the conditions are favorable for the development of severe weather, including large hail and damaging winds, in and close to the watch area. While severe weather may not be imminent, persons should remain alert for rapidly changing weather conditions and listen for later statements and possible warnings. Stay tuned to NOAA Weather Radio, broadcast radio and television outlets, or internet sources for the latest severe weather information. Repeating, severe thunderstorm watch number 599 remains in effect until 4 p.m. for the following counties: in Nebraska, Cass, Odo, Sarpy, and Saunders. The National Weather Service in Omaha has issued a severe thunderstorm warning for central Lancaster County in southeastern Nebraska, eastern Seward County in southeastern Nebraska, southeastern Butler County, southwestern Saunders County, until 2:30 p.m. At 1:35 p.m., severe thunderstorms were located along a line extending from 2 miles northeast of Ulysses to 2 miles north of Seward to 5 miles southeast of Gorner, moving east at 35 miles per hour. Expected hazards include 60 miles per hour wind gusts and penny-sized hail. This is a radar-indicated threat. Impact: expect damage to roofs, siding, and trees. Severe thunderstorms will be near Seward, Milford, Garland, Dwight, and be around 1:40 p.m. Malcolm and Pleasantdale around 1:50 p.m. Emerald around 1:55 p.m. Other locations in the path of these severe thunderstorms include Lincoln, Raymond, Lincoln Airport, Pioneers Park, Davie, Rooka, Holmes Lake Park, and Walton. This includes Interstate 80 in Nebraska between mile markers 377 and 409. For your protection, move to an interior room on the lowest floor of a building. Repeating, a severe thunderstorm warning has been issued until 2:30 p.m. for the following counties: in Nebraska, Butler, Lancaster, Saunders, and Seward. The National Weather Service in Omaha has issued a tornado warning for severe thunderstorm watch number 599 remains in effect until 4 p.m. for the following counties: in Nebraska, Cass, Odo, Sarpy, and Saunders. Remember, a severe thunderstorm watch means the conditions are favorable for the development of severe weather, including large hail and damaging winds, in and close to the watch area. While severe weather may not be imminent, persons should remain alert for rapidly changing weather conditions and listen for later statements and possible warnings. Stay tuned to NOAA Weather Radio, broadcast radio and television outlets, or internet sources for the latest severe weather information.
Repeating, severe thunderstorm watch number 599 remains in effect until 4 p.m. for the following counties in Nebraska, Cass, Odo, Sarpy, and Saunders. A severe thunderstorm warning remains in effect until 2:30 p.m. for central Lancaster, eastern Seward, southeastern Butler, and southwestern Saunders counties. At 2:02 p.m., severe thunderstorms were located along a line extending from 3 miles southwest of Valparaiso to near Malcolm to 5 miles southeast of Pleasantdale, moving east at 35 miles per hour. Expected hazards include 60 miles per hour wind gusts and penny-size hail. This is a radar-indicated threat. Impact, expect damage to roofs, siding, and trees. Locations impacted include Lincoln, Raymond, Emerald, Lincoln Airport, Pioneers Park, Ruka, Davie, Holmes Lake Park, Walton, and Waverly. This includes Interstate 80 in Nebraska between mile markers 382 and 409. For your protection, move to an interior room on the lowest floor of a building. Repeating, a severe thunderstorm warning remains in effect until 2:30 p.m. for the following counties in Nebraska, Butler, Lancaster, Saunders, and Seward. The National Weather Service in Omaha has issued a tornado warning for northwestern Fremont County in southwestern Iowa, northeastern Odo County in southeastern Nebraska, southeastern Cass County in southeastern Nebraska, until 2:30 p.m. At 1:56 p.m., a severe thunderstorm capable of producing a tornado was located 4 miles north of Nebraska City, moving south at 10 miles per hour. Expected hazards include tornado. Source: weather spotters reported funnel clouds near Lake Wakanda and near Interstate 29. Impact: if one of these funnel clouds contacts the ground, flying debris will be dangerous to those caught without shelter. Mobile homes will be damaged or destroyed. Damage to roofs, windows, and vehicles will occur. Tree damage is likely. Locations impacted include Nebraska City, Union, Thurman, and Camp Catron. This includes Interstate 29 between mile markers 12 and 20. Take cover now. Move to a basement or an interior room on the lowest floor of a sturdy building. Avoid windows. If you are outdoors, in a mobile home, or in a vehicle, move to the closest substantial shelter and protect yourself from flying debris. Repeating, a tornado warning has been issued until 2:30 p.m. for the following counties in Nebraska, Cass and Odo, and Fremont, Iowa. Conditions are favorable for funnel clouds. What conditions are favorable for the development of weak, brief funnel clouds? This type of funnel cloud is typically harmless, but on rare occasions they briefly touch down and produce wind gusts over 50 miles per hour and some damage. Where? Southeast Nebraska and southwest. When? Until 4 p.m. Preparedness and precautionary actions. If a funnel cloud is spotted, move indoors and report your sighting to the National Weather Service. If a tornado warning becomes necessary, take appropriate action. Severe thunderstorm watch number 599 remains in effect until 4 p.m. for the following counties in Nebraska, Cass, Odo, Sarpy, and Saunders. Remember, a severe thunderstorm watch means the conditions are favorable for the development of severe weather, including large hail and damaging winds, in and close to the watch area. While severe weather may not be imminent, persons should remain alert for rapidly changing weather conditions and listen for later statements and possible warnings. Stay tuned to NOAA Weather Radio, broadcast radio and television outlets, or internet sources for the latest severe weather information. Repeating, severe thunderstorm watch number 599 remains. Severe thunderstorm watch number 599 remains in effect until 4 p.m. for the following counties in Nebraska, Cass, Odo, Sarpy, and Saunders. Remember, a severe thunderstorm watch means the conditions are favorable for the development of severe weather, including large hail and damaging winds, in and close to the watch area. While severe weather may not be imminent, persons should remain alert for rapidly changing weather conditions and
and listen for later statements and possible warnings. Stay tuned to NOAA Weather Radio, broadcast radio and television outlets, or internet sources for the latest severe weather information. Repeating, severe thunderstorm watch number 599 remains in effect until 4 p.m. for the following counties in Nebraska, Cass, Odo, Sarpy, and Saunders. A severe thunderstorm warning remains in effect until 2:30 p.m. for central Lancaster, eastern Seward, southeastern Butler, and southwestern Saunders counties. At 2:02 p.m., a severe thunderstorm warning remains in effect until 2:30 p.m. for central Lancaster, eastern Seward, southeastern Butler, and southwestern Saunders counties. At 2:08 p.m., severe thunderstorms were located along a line extending from 3 miles south of Valparaiso to 3 miles northwest of Lincoln Airport to 4 miles southwest of Pioneers Park, moving east at 35 miles per hour. Expected hazards include 60 miles per hour wind gusts and quarter-size hail. This is a radar-indicated threat. Impact, hail damage to vehicles is expected. Expect wind damage to roofs, siding, and trees. Locations impacted include Lincoln, Waverly, Milford, Malcolm, Ruka, Garland, Pleasantdale, Raymond, Davie, Lincoln Airport, Walton, Holmes Lake Park, Emerald, Pioneers Park, Denton, Branched Oak State Recreation Area, Yankee Hill Lake, Pawnee State Recreation Area, and Conestoga State Recreation Area. This includes Interstate 80 in Nebraska between mile markers 382 and 409. For your protection, move to an interior room on the lowest floor of a building. Repeating, a severe thunderstorm warning remains in effect until 2:30 p.m. for the following counties in Nebraska, Butler, Lancaster, Saunders, and Seward. The National Weather Service in Omaha has issued a tornado warning for northwestern Fremont County in southwestern Iowa, northeastern Odo County in southeastern Nebraska, southeastern Cass County in southeastern Nebraska, until 2:30 p.m. At 1:56 p.m., a severe thunderstorm capable of producing a tornado was located 4 miles north of Nebraska City, moving south at 10 miles per hour. Expected hazards include tornado. Source: weather spotters reported funnel clouds near Lake Wakanda and near Interstate 29. Impact: if one of these funnel clouds contacts the ground, flying debris will be dangerous to those caught without shelter. Mobile homes will be damaged or destroyed. Damage to roofs, windows, and vehicles will occur. Tree damage is likely. Locations impacted include Nebraska City, Union, Thurman, and Camp Catron. This includes Interstate 29 between mile markers 12 and 20. Take cover now. Move to a basement or an interior room on the lowest floor of a sturdy building. Avoid windows. If you are outdoors, in a mobile home, or in a vehicle, move to the closest substantial shelter and protect yourself from flying debris. Repeating, a tornado warning has been issued until 2:30 p.m. for the following counties in Nebraska, Cass and Odo, and Fremont, Iowa. Conditions are favorable for funnel clouds. What conditions are favorable for the development of weak, brief funnel clouds? This type of funnel cloud is typically harmless, but on rare occasions they briefly touch down and produce wind gusts over 50 miles per hour and some damage. Where? Southeast Nebraska and southwest. When? The tornado warning for northwestern Fremont, northeastern Odo, and southeastern Cass counties is canceled. The storm which prompted the warning has weakened below severe limits and no longer appears capable of producing a tornado. Funnel clouds have dissipated, therefore, the warning has been canceled. A severe thunderstorm watch remains in effect until 4 p.m. for southwestern Iowa and southeastern Nebraska. Conditions are favorable for funnel clouds. What conditions are favorable for the development of weak, brief funnel clouds? This type of funnel cloud is typically harmless, but on rare occasions they briefly touch down and produce wind gusts over 50 miles per hour and some damage. Where? Southeast Nebraska and southwest.
when, until 4 p.m. Preparedness and precautionary actions. If a funnel cloud is spotted, move indoors and report your sighting to the National Weather Service. If a tornado warning becomes necessary, take appropriate action. Severe thunderstorm watch number 599 remains in effect until 4 p.m. for the following counties in Nebraska, Cass, Odo, Sarpy, and Saunders. Remember, a severe thunderstorm watch means the conditions are favorable for the development of severe weather, including large hail and damaging winds, in and close to the watch area. While severe weather may not be imminent, persons should remain alert for rapidly changing weather conditions and listen for later statements and possible warnings. Stay tuned to NOAA Weather Radio, broadcast radio and television outlets, or internet sources for the latest severe weather information. Repeating, severe thunderstorm watch number 599 remains in effect until 4 p.m. for the following counties in Nebraska, Cass, Odo, Sarpy, and Saunders. A severe thunderstorm warning remains in effect until 2:30 p.m. for central Lancaster, eastern Seward, southeastern Butler, and southwestern Saunders counties. At 2:08 p.m., severe thunderstorms were located along a line extending from 3 miles south of Valparaiso to 3 miles northwest of Lincoln Airport to 4 miles southwest of Pioneers Park, moving east at 35 miles per hour. Expected hazards include 60 miles per hour wind gusts and quarter-size hail. This is a radar-indicated threat. Impact, hail damage to vehicles is expected. Expect wind damage to roofs, siding, and trees. Locations impacted include Lincoln, Waverly, Milford, Malcolm, Rooka, Garland, Pleasantdale, Raymond, Davie, Lincoln Airport, Walton, Holmes Lake Park, Emerald, Pioneers Park, Denton, Branched Oak State Recreation Area, Yankee Hill Lake, Pawnee State Recreation Area, and Conestoga State Recreation Area. This includes Interstate 80 in Nebraska between mile markers 382 and 409. For your protection, move to an interior room on the lowest floor of a building. Repeating, a severe thunderstorm warning remains in effect until 2:30 p.m. for the following counties in Nebraska, Butler, Lancaster, Saunders, and Seward. The tornado warning for northwestern Fremont, northeastern Odo, and southeastern Cass counties is canceled. The storm which prompted the warning has weakened below severe limits and no longer appears capable of producing a tornado. Funnel clouds have dissipated, therefore, the warning has been canceled. A severe thunderstorm watch remains in effect until 4 p.m. for southwestern Iowa and southeastern Nebraska. Conditions are favorable for funnel clouds. What conditions are favorable for the development of weak, brief funnel clouds? This type of funnel cloud is typically harmless, but on rare occasions they briefly touch down and produce wind gusts over 50 miles per hour and some damage. Where? Southeast Nebraska and southwest. When? Until 4 p.m. Preparedness and precautionary actions. If a funnel cloud is spotted, move indoors and report your sighting to the National Weather Service. If a tornado warning becomes necessary, take appropriate action. Severe thunderstorm watch number 599 remains in effect until 4 p.m. for the following counties in Nebraska, Cass, Odo, Sarpy, and Saunders. Remember, a severe thunderstorm watch means the conditions are favorable for the development of severe weather, including large hail and damaging winds, in and close to the watch area. While severe weather may not be imminent, persons should remain alert for rapidly changing weather conditions and listen for later statements and possible warnings. Stay tuned to NOAA Weather Radio, broadcast radio and television outlets, or internet sources for the latest severe weather information. Repeating, severe thunderstorm watch number 599 remains in effect until 4 p.m. for the following counties in Nebraska, Cass, Odo, Sarpy, and Saunders. A severe thunderstorm warning remains in effect until 2:30 p.m. for central Lancaster, eastern Seward, southeastern Butler, and southwestern Saunders counties.
At 2:08 p.m., severe thunderstorms were located along a line extending from 3 miles south of Valparaiso to 3 miles northwest of Lincoln Airport to 4 miles southwest of Pioneers Park, moving east at 35 miles per hour. Expected hazards include 60 miles per hour wind gusts and quarter-size hail. This is a radar-indicated threat. Impact, hail damage to vehicles is expected. Expect wind damage to roofs, siding, and trees. Locations impacted include Lincoln, Waverly, Milford, Malcolm, Ruka, Garland, Pleasantdale, Raymond, Davie, Lincoln Airport, Walton, Holmes Lake Park, Emerald, Pioneers Park, Denton, Branched Oak State Recreation Area, Yankee Hill Lake, Pawnee State Recreation Area, and Conestoga State Recreation Area. This includes Interstate 80 in Nebraska between mile markers 382 and 409. For your protection, move to an interior room on the lowest floor of a building. Repeating, a severe thunderstorm warning remains in effect until 2:30 p.m. for the following counties: in Nebraska, Butler, Lancaster, Saunders, and Seward. The tornado warning for northwestern Fremont, northeastern Odo, and southeastern Cass counties is canceled. The storm which prompted the warning has weakened below severe limits and no longer appears capable of producing a tornado. Funnel clouds have dissipated, therefore, the warning has been canceled. A severe thunderstorm watch remains in effect until 4 p.m. for southwestern Iowa and southeastern Nebraska. Conditions are favorable for funnel clouds. What conditions are favorable for the development of weak, brief funnel clouds? This type of funnel cloud is typically harmless, but on rare occasions they briefly touch down and produce wind gusts over 50 miles per hour and some damage. Where? Southeast Nebraska and southwest. When? Until 4 p.m. Preparedness and precautionary actions. If a funnel cloud is spotted, move indoors and report your sighting to the National Weather Service. If a tornado warning becomes necessary, take appropriate action. Severe thunderstorm watch number 599 remains in effect until 4 p.m. for the following counties: in Nebraska, Cass, Odo, Sarpy, and Saunders. Remember, a severe thunderstorm watch means the conditions are favorable for the development of severe weather, including large hail and damaging winds, in and close to the watch area. While severe weather may not be imminent, persons should remain alert for rapidly changing weather conditions and listen for later statements and possible warnings. Stay tuned to NOAA Weather Radio, broadcast radio and television outlets, or internet sources for the latest severe weather information. Repeating, severe thunderstorm watch number 599 remains in effect until 4 p.m. for the following counties: in Nebraska, Cass, Odo, Sarpy, and Saunders. A severe thunderstorm warning remains in effect until 2:30 p.m. for central Lancaster, eastern Seward, southeastern Butler, and southwestern Saunders counties. At 2:08 p.m., severe thunderstorms were located along a line extending from 3 miles south of Valparaiso to 3 miles northwest of Lincoln Airport to 4 miles southwest of Pioneers Park, moving east at 35 miles per hour. Expected hazards include 60 miles per hour wind gusts and quarter-size hail. This is a radar-indicated threat. Impact, hail damage to vehicles is expected. Expect wind damage to roofs, siding, and trees. Locations impacted include Lincoln, Waverly, Milford, Malcolm, Ruka, Garland, Pleasantdale, Raymond, Davie, Lincoln Airport, Walton, Holmes Lake Park, Emerald, Pioneers Park, Denton, Branched Oak State Recreation Area, Yankee Hill Lake, Pawnee State Recreation Area, and Conestoga State Recreation Area. This includes Interstate 80 in Nebraska between mile markers 382 and 409. For your protection, move to an interior room on the lowest floor of a building. Repeating, a severe thunderstorm warning remains in effect until 2:30 p.m. for the following counties: in Nebraska, Butler, Lancaster, Saunders, and Seward. The tornado warning for northwestern Fremont, northeastern Odo, and southeastern Cass counties is canceled.
the storm, which prompted the warning, has weakened below severe limits and no longer appears capable of producing a tornado. Funnel clouds have dissipated, therefore, the warning has been canceled. A severe thunderstorm watch remains in effect until 4 p.m. for southwestern Iowa and southeastern Nebraska. Conditions are favorable for funnel clouds.

The National Weather Service in Omaha has issued a severe thunderstorm warning for western Fremont County in southwestern Iowa, eastern Lancaster County in southeastern Nebraska, northeastern Johnson County in southeastern Nebraska, Odo County in southeastern Nebraska, Cass County in southeastern Nebraska, until 3:15 p.m. At 2:22 p.m., severe thunderstorms were located along a line extending from 4 miles southeast of Ceresco to 2 miles southwest of Eagle to Hickman, moving east at 45 miles per hour. Expected hazards include 60 miles per hour wind gusts and quarter-size hail. This is a radar-indicated threat. Impact, hail damage to vehicles is expected. Expect wind damage to roofs, siding, and trees. Severe thunderstorms will be near Waverly, Hickman, Eagle, Bennett, Greenwood, Palmyra, and Panama around 2:25 p.m. Elmwood and Douglas around 2:30 p.m. Unadilla and Murdoch around 2:35 p.m. Syracuse around 2:40 p.m. Other locations in the path of these severe thunderstorms include Weeping Water, Avoca, Cook, Dunbar, Nehaka, Lorton, Nebraska City, Union, and Talmadge. This includes the following highways: Interstate 29 between mile markers 7 and 24, Interstate 80 in Nebraska between mile markers 407 and 420. For your protection, move to an interior room on the lowest floor of a building. Repeating, a severe thunderstorm warning has been issued until 3:15 p.m. for the following counties in Nebraska: Cass, Johnson, Lancaster, and Odo, and Fremont, Iowa. Conditions are favorable for funnel clouds. What conditions are favorable for the development of weak, brief funnel clouds? This type of funnel cloud is typically harmless, but on rare occasions they briefly touch down and produce wind gusts over 50 miles per hour and some damage. Where? Southeast Nebraska and southwest. When? Until 4 p.m. Preparedness and precautionary actions. If a funnel cloud is spotted, move indoors and report your sighting to the National Weather Service. If a tornado warning becomes necessary, take appropriate action. Severe thunderstorm watch number 599 remains in effect until 4 p.m. for the following counties in Nebraska: Cass, Odo, Sarpy, and Saunders. Remember, a severe thunderstorm watch means the conditions are favorable for the development of severe weather, including large hail and damaging winds, in and close to the watch area. While severe weather may not be imminent, persons should remain alert for rapidly changing weather conditions and listen for later statements and possible warnings. Stay tuned to NOAA Weather Radio, broadcast radio and television outlets, or internet sources for the latest severe weather information. Repeating, severe thunderstorm watch number 599 remains in effect until 4 p.m. for the following counties in Nebraska: Cass, Odo, Sarpy, and Saunders. The National Weather Service in Omaha has issued a severe thunderstorm warning for western Fremont County in southwestern Iowa, eastern Lancaster County in southeastern Nebraska, northeastern Johnson County in southeastern Nebraska, Odo County in southeastern Nebraska, Cass County in southeastern Nebraska, until 3:15 p.m. At 2:22 p.m., severe thunderstorms were located along a line extending from 4 miles southeast of Ceresco to 2 miles southwest of Eagle to Hickman, moving east at 45 miles per hour. Expected hazards include 60 miles per hour wind gusts and quarter-size hail. This is a radar-indicated threat. Impact, hail damage to vehicles is expected. Expect wind damage to roofs, siding, and trees. Severe thunderstorms will be near Waverly, Hickman, Eagle, Bennett, Greenwood, Palmyra, and Panama around 2:25 p.m. Elmwood and Douglas around 2:30 p.m. Unadilla and Murdoch around 2:35 p.m. Syracuse around 2:40 p.m. Other locations in the path of these severe thunderstorms include Weeping Water, Avoca, Cook, Dunbar, Nehaka, Lorton, Nebraska City, Union, and Talmadge. This
includes the following highways: Interstate 29 between mile markers 7 and 24. Interstate 80 in Nebraska between mile markers 407 and 420. For your protection, move to an interior room on the lowest floor of a building. Repeating, a severe thunderstorm warning has been issued until 3:15 p.m. for the following counties: in Nebraska, Cass, Johnson, Lancaster, and Odo, and Fremont, Iowa. A severe thunderstorm warning remains in effect until 2:30 p.m. for central Lancaster, eastern Seward, southeastern Butler, and southwestern Saunders counties. At 2:08 p.m., severe thunderstorms were located along a line extending from 3 miles south of Valparaiso to 3 miles northwest of Lincoln Airport to 4 miles southwest of Pioneers Park, moving east at 35 miles per hour. Expected hazards include 60 miles per hour wind gusts and quarter-size hail. This is a radar-indicated threat. Impact, hail damage to vehicles is expected. Expect wind damage to roofs, siding, and trees. Locations impacted include Lincoln, Waverly, Milford, Malcolm, Ruka, Garland, Pleasantdale, Raymond, Davie, Lincoln Airport, Walton, Holmes Lake Park, Emerald, Pioneers Park, Denton, Branched Oak State Recreation Area, Yankee Hill Lake, Pawnee State Recreation Area, and Conestoga State Recreation Area. This includes Interstate 80 in Nebraska between mile markers 382 and 409. For your protection, move to an interior room on the lowest floor of a building. Repeating, a severe thunderstorm warning remains in effect until 2:30 p.m. for the following counties: in Nebraska, Butler, Lancaster, Saunders, and Seward. Conditions are favorable for funnel clouds. What conditions are favorable for the development of weak, brief funnel clouds? This type of funnel cloud is typically harmless, but on rare occasions they briefly touch down and produce wind gusts over 50 miles per hour and some damage. Where? Southeast Nebraska and southwest. When? Until 4 p.m. Preparedness and precautionary actions. If a funnel cloud is spotted, move indoors and report your sighting to the National Weather Service. If a tornado warning becomes necessary, take appropriate action. Severe thunderstorm watch number 599 remains in effect until 4 p.m. for the following counties: in Nebraska, Cass, Odo, Sarpy, and Saunders. Remember, a severe thunderstorm watch means the conditions are favorable for the development of severe weather, including large hail and damaging winds, in and close to the watch area. While severe weather may not be imminent, persons should remain alert for rapidly changing weather conditions and listen for later statements and possible warnings. Stay tuned to NOAA Weather Radio, broadcast radio and television outlets, or internet sources for the latest severe weather information. Repeating, severe thunderstorm watch number 599 remains in effect until 4 p.m. for the following counties: in Nebraska, Cass, Odo, Sarpy, and Saunders. The National Weather Service in Omaha has issued a severe thunderstorm warning for western Fremont County in southwestern Iowa, eastern Lancaster County in southeastern Nebraska, northeastern Johnson County in southeastern Nebraska, Odo County in southeastern Nebraska, Cass County in southeastern Nebraska, until 3:15 p.m. At 2:22 p.m., severe thunderstorms were located along a line extending from 4 miles southeast of Ceresco to 2 miles southwest of Eagle to Hickman, moving east at 45 miles per hour. Expected hazards include 60 miles per hour wind gusts and quarter-size hail. This is a radar-indicated threat. Impact, hail damage to vehicles is expected. Expect wind damage to roofs, siding, and trees. Severe thunderstorms will be near Waverly, Hickman, Eagle, Bennett, Greenwood, Palmyra, and Panama around 2:25 p.m. Elmwood and Douglas around 2:30 p.m. Unadilla and Murdoch around 2:35 p.m. Syracuse around 2:40 p.m. Other locations in the path of these severe thunderstorms include Weeping Water, Avoca, Cook, Dunbar, Mihaka, Lorton, Nebraska City, Union, and Talmadge.
This includes the following highways: Interstate 29 between mile markers 7 and 24. Interstate 80 in Nebraska between mile markers 407 and 420. For your protection, move to an interior room on the lowest floor of a building. Repeating, a severe thunderstorm warning has been issued until 3:15 p.m. for the following counties: in Nebraska, Cass, Johnson, Lancaster, and Odo, and Fremont, Iowa. Conditions are favorable for funnel clouds. What conditions are favorable for the development of weak, brief funnel clouds? This type of funnel cloud is typically harmless, but on rare occasions they briefly touch down and produce wind gusts over 50 miles per hour and some damage. Where? Southeast Nebraska and southwest. When? Until 4 p.m. Preparedness and precautionary actions. If a funnel cloud is spotted, move indoors and report your sighting to the National Weather Service. If a tornado warning becomes necessary, take appropriate action. Severe thunderstorm watch number 599 remains in effect until 4 p.m. for the following counties: in Nebraska, Cass, Odo, Sarpy, and Saunders. Remember, a severe thunderstorm watch means the conditions are favorable for the development of severe weather, including large hail and damaging winds, in and close to the watch area. While severe weather may not be imminent, persons should remain alert for rapidly changing weather conditions and listen for later statements and possible warnings. Stay tuned to NOAA Weather Radio, broadcast radio and television outlets, or internet sources for the latest severe weather information. Repeating, severe thunderstorm watch number 599 remains in effect until 4 p.m. for the following counties: in Nebraska, Cass, Odo, Sarpy, and Saunders. The National Weather Service in Omaha has issued a severe thunderstorm warning for western Fremont County in southwestern Iowa, eastern Lancaster County in southeastern Nebraska, northeastern Johnson County in southeastern Nebraska, Odo County in southeastern Nebraska, Cass County in southeastern Nebraska, until 3:15 p.m. At 2:22 p.m., severe thunderstorms were located along a line extending from 4 miles southeast of Ceresco to 2 miles southwest of Eagle to Hickman, moving east at 45 miles per hour. Expected hazards include 60 miles per hour wind gusts and quarter-size hail. This is a radar-indicated threat. Impact, hail damage to vehicles is expected. Expect wind damage to roofs, siding, and trees. Severe thunderstorms will be near Waverly, Hickman, Eagle, Bennett, Greenwood, Palmyra, and Panama around 2:25 p.m. Elmwood and Douglas around 2:30 p.m. Unadilla and Murdoch around 2:35 p.m. Syracuse around 2:40 p.m. Other locations in the path of these severe thunderstorms include Weeping Water, Avoca, Cook, Dunbar, Nehaka, Lorton, Nebraska City, Union, and Talmadge. This includes the following highways: Interstate 29 between mile markers 7 and 24. Interstate 80 in Nebraska between mile markers 407 and 420. For your protection, move to an interior room on the lowest floor of a building. Repeating, a severe thunderstorm warning has been issued until 3:15 p.m. for the following counties: in Nebraska, Cass, Johnson, Lancaster, and Odo, and Fremont, Iowa. Conditions are favorable for funnel clouds. What conditions are favorable for the development of weak, brief funnel clouds? This type of funnel cloud is typically harmless, but on rare occasions they briefly touch down and produce wind gusts over 50 miles per hour and some damage. Where? Southeast Nebraska and southwest. When? Until 4 p.m. Preparedness and precautionary actions. If a funnel cloud is spotted, move indoors and report your sighting to the National Weather Service. If a tornado warning becomes necessary, take appropriate action. Severe thunderstorm watch number 599 remains in effect until 4 p.m. for the following counties: in Nebraska, Cass, Odo, Sarpy, and Saunders. Remember, a severe thunderstorm watch
means the conditions are favorable for the development of severe weather, including large hail and damaging winds, in and close to the watch area. While severe weather may not be imminent, persons should remain alert for rapidly changing weather conditions and listen for later statements and possible warnings. Stay tuned to NOAA Weather Radio, broadcast radio and television outlets, or internet sources for the latest severe weather information. Repeating, severe thunderstorm watch number 599 remains in effect until 4 p.m. for the following counties in Nebraska, Cass, Odo, Sarpy, and Saunders. The National Weather Service in Omaha has issued a severe thunderstorm warning for western Fremont County in southwestern Iowa, eastern Lancaster County in southeastern Nebraska. Severe thunderstorm watch number 599 remains in effect until 4 p.m. for the following counties in Nebraska, Cass, Odo, Sarpy, and Saunders. Remember, a severe thunderstorm watch means the conditions are favorable for the development of severe weather, including large hail and damaging winds, in and close to the watch area. While severe weather may not be imminent, persons should remain alert for rapidly changing weather conditions and listen for later statements and possible warnings. Stay tuned to NOAA Weather Radio, broadcast radio and television outlets, or internet sources for the latest severe weather information. Repeating, severe thunderstorm watch number 599 remains in effect until 4 p.m. for the following counties in Nebraska, Cass, Odo, Sarpy, and Saunders. The National Weather Service in Omaha has issued a severe thunderstorm warning for western Fremont County in southwestern Iowa, eastern Lancaster County in southeastern Nebraska, northeastern Johnson County in southeastern Nebraska, Odo County in southeastern Nebraska, Cass County in southeastern Nebraska, until 3:15 p.m. At 2:22 p.m., severe thunderstorms were located along a line extending from 4 miles southeast of Ceresco to 2 miles southwest of Eagle to Hickman, moving east at 45 miles per hour. Expected hazards include 60 miles per hour wind gusts and quarter-size hail. This is a radar-indicated threat. Impact, hail damage to vehicles is expected. Expect wind damage to roofs, siding, and trees. Severe thunderstorms will be near Waverly, Hickman, Eagle, Bennett, Greenwood, Palmyra, and Panama around 2:25 p.m. Elmwood and Douglas around 2:30 p.m. Unadilla and Murdoch around 2:35 p.m. Syracuse around 2:40 p.m. Other locations in the path of these severe thunderstorms include Weeping Water, Avoca, Cook, Dunbar, Nehaka, Lorton, Nebraska City, Union, and Talmadge. This includes the following highways: Interstate 29 between mile markers 7 and 24, Interstate 80 in Nebraska between mile markers 407 and 420. For your protection, move to an interior room on the lowest floor of a building. Repeating, a severe thunderstorm warning has been issued until 3:15 p.m. for the following counties in Nebraska, Cass, Johnson, Lancaster, and Odo, and Fremont, Iowa. Conditions are favorable for funnel clouds. What conditions are favorable for the development of weak, brief funnel clouds? This type of funnel cloud is typically harmless, but on rare occasions they briefly touch down and produce wind gusts over 50 miles per hour and some damage. Where? Southeast Nebraska and southwest. When? Until 4 p.m. Preparedness and precautionary actions. If a funnel cloud is spotted, move indoors and report your sighting to the National

severe weather information. Repeating, severe thunderstorm watch number 599 remains in effect until 4 p.m. for the following counties in Nebraska, Cass, Odo, Sarpy, and Saunders. The National Weather Service in Omaha has issued a severe thunderstorm warning for western Fremont County in southwestern Iowa, eastern Lancaster County in southeastern Nebraska, northeastern Johnson County in southeastern Nebraska, Odo County in southeastern Nebraska, Cass County in southeastern Nebraska, until 3:15 p.m. At 2:22 p.m., severe thunderstorms were located along a line extending from 4 miles southeast of Ceresco to 2 miles southwest of Eagle to Hickman, moving east at 45 miles per hour. Expected hazards include 60 miles per hour wind gusts and quarter-size hail. This is a radar-indicated threat. Impact, hail damage to vehicles is expected. Expect wind damage to roofs, siding, and trees. Severe thunderstorms will be near Waverly, Hickman, Eagle, Bennett, Greenwood, Palmyra, and Panama around 2:25 p.m. Elmwood and Douglas around 2:30 p.m. Unadilla and Murdoch around 2:35 p.m. Syracuse around 2:40 p.m. Other locations in the path of these severe thunderstorms include Weeping Water, Avoca, Cook, Dunbar, Nehaka, Lorton, Nebraska City, Union, and Talmadge. This includes the following highways: Interstate 29 between mile markers 7 and 24, Interstate 80 in Nebraska between mile markers 407 and 420. For your protection, move to an interior room on the lowest floor of a building. Repeating, a severe thunderstorm warning has been issued until 3:15 p.m. for the following counties in Nebraska, Cass, Johnson, Lancaster, and Odo, and Fremont,

The National Weather Service in Omaha has issued a severe thunderstorm warning for southeastern Lancaster County in southeastern Nebraska, Johnson County in southeastern Nebraska, western Nemaha County in southeastern Nebraska, southern Odo County in southeastern Nebraska, northeastern Pawnee County in southeastern Nebraska, northern Gage County in southeastern Nebraska, until 3:45 p.m. At 2:45 p.m., severe thunderstorms were located along a line extending from 4 miles southeast of Douglas to 3 miles northeast of Beatrice, moving southeast at 35 miles per hour. Expected hazards include 60 miles per hour wind gusts and quarter-size hail. This is a radar-indicated threat. Impact, hail damage to vehicles is expected. Expect wind damage to roofs, siding, and trees. Severe thunderstorms will be near Sterling and Philly around 2:50 p.m. Cook and Crab Orchard around 2:55 p.m. Tecumseh around 3 p.m. Lewiston around 3:05 p.m. Other locations in the path of these severe thunderstorms include Johnson, Elk Creek, and Table Rock. For your protection, move to an interior room on the lowest floor of a building. Repeating, a severe thunderstorm warning has been issued until 3:45 p.m. for the following counties in Nebraska: Gage, Johnson, Lancaster, Nemaha, Odo, and Pawnee. The National Weather Service in Omaha has issued a severe thunderstorm warning for western Fremont County in southwestern Iowa, eastern Lancaster County in southeastern Nebraska, northeastern Johnson County in southeastern Nebraska, Odo County in southeastern Nebraska, Cass County in southeastern Nebraska, until 3:15 p.m. At 2:22 p.m., severe thunderstorms were located along a line extending from 4 miles southeast of Ceresco to 2 miles southwest of Eagle to Hickman, moving east at 45 miles per hour. Expected hazards include 60 miles per hour wind gusts and quarter-size hail. This is a radar-indicated threat. Impact, hail damage to vehicles is expected. Expect wind damage to roofs, siding, and trees.

severe thunderstorms will be near. Waverly, Hickman, Eagle, Bennett, Greenwood, Palmyra, and Panama around 2:25 p.m. Elmwood and Douglas around 2:30 p.m. Unadilla and Murdoch around 2:35 p.m. Syracuse around 2:40 p.m. Other locations in the path of these severe thunderstorms include Weeping Water, Avoca, Cook, Dunbar, Mihaka, Lorton, Nebraska City, Union, and Talmadge. This includes the following highways: Interstate 29 between mile markers 7 and 24. Interstate 80 in Nebraska between mile markers 407 and 420. For your protection, move to an interior room on the lowest floor of a building. Repeating, a severe thunderstorm warning has been issued until 3:15 p.m. for the following counties: in Nebraska, Cass, Johnson, Lancaster, and Odo, and Fremont, Iowa. The National Weather Service in Omaha has issued a severe thunderstorm warning for southeastern Lancaster County in southeastern Nebraska, Johnson County in southeastern Nebraska, western Nemaha County in southeastern Nebraska, southern Odo County in southeastern Nebraska, northeastern Pawnee County in southeastern Nebraska, northern Gage County in southeastern Nebraska, until 3:45 p.m. At 2:45 p.m., severe thunderstorms were located along a line extending from 4 miles southeast of Douglas to 3 miles northeast of Beatrice, moving southeast at 35 miles per hour. Expected hazards include 60 miles per hour wind gusts and quarter-size hail. This is a radar-indicated threat. Impact, hail damage to vehicles is expected. Expect wind damage to roofs, siding, and trees. Severe thunderstorms will be near Sterling and Philly around 2:50 p.m. Cook and Crab Orchard around 2:55 p.m. Tecumseh around 3 p.m. Lewiston around 3:05 p.m. Other locations in the path of these severe thunderstorms include Johnson, Elk Creek, and Table Rock. For your protection, move to an interior room on the lowest floor of a building. Repeating, a severe thunderstorm warning has been issued until 3:45 p.m. for the following counties: in Nebraska, Gage, Johnson, Lancaster, Nemaha, Odo, and Pawnee. Conditions are favorable for funnel clouds. What conditions are favorable for the development of weak, brief funnel clouds? This type of funnel cloud is typically harmless, but on rare occasions they briefly touch down and produce wind gusts over 50 miles per hour and some damage. Where? Southeast Nebraska and southwest. When? Until 4 p.m. Preparedness and precautionary actions. If a funnel cloud is spotted, move indoors and report your sighting to the National Weather Service. If a tornado warning becomes necessary, take appropriate action. Severe thunderstorm watch number 599 remains in effect until 4 p.m. for the following counties: in Nebraska, Cass, Odo, Sarpy, and Saunders. Remember, a severe thunderstorm watch means the conditions are favorable for the development of severe weather, including large hail and damaging winds, in and close to the watch area. While severe weather may not be imminent, persons should remain alert for rapidly changing weather conditions and listen for later statements and possible warnings. Stay tuned to NOAA Weather Radio, broadcast radio and television outlets, or internet sources for the latest severe weather information. Repeating, severe thunderstorm watch number 599 remains in effect until 4 p.m. for the following counties: in Nebraska, Cass, Odo, Sarpy, and Saunders. The National Weather Service in Omaha has issued a severe thunderstorm warning for western Fremont County in southwestern Iowa, eastern Lancaster County in southeastern Nebraska, northeastern Johnson County in southeastern Nebraska, Odo County in southeastern Nebraska, Cass County in southeastern Nebraska, until 3:15 p.m. At 2:22 p.m., severe thunderstorms were located along a line extending from 4 miles southeast of Ceresco to 2 miles southwest of Eagle to Hickman, moving east at 45 miles per hour. Expected hazards include 60 miles per hour wind gusts and quarter-size hail. This is a radar-indicated threat.
impact, hail damage to vehicles is expected. Expect wind damage to roofs, siding, and trees. Severe thunderstorms will be near Waverly, Hickman, Eagle, Bennett, Greenwood, Palmyra, and Panama around 2:25 p.m. Elmwood and Douglas around 2:30 p.m. Unadilla and Murdoch around 2:35 p.m. Syracuse around 2:40 p.m. Other locations in the path of these severe thunderstorms include Weeping Water, Avoca, Cook, Dunbar, Nehaka, Lorton, Nebraska City, Union, and Talmadge. This includes the following highways: Interstate 29 between mile markers 7 and 24, Interstate 80 in Nebraska between mile markers 407 and 420. For your protection, move to an interior room. A severe thunderstorm warning remains in effect until 3:15 p.m. for western Fremont, northeastern Johnson, Odo, and Cass counties. At 2:53 p.m., severe thunderstorms were located along a line extending from 3 miles southeast of Murdoch to near Syracuse to 3 miles northeast of Sterling, moving east at 40 miles per hour. Expected hazards include 60 miles per hour wind gusts and quarter-size hail. This is a radar-indicated threat. Impact, hail damage to vehicles is expected. Expect wind damage to roofs, siding, and trees. Locations impacted include Weeping Water, Cook, Avoca, Dunbar, Lorton, Talmadge, Nehaka, Nebraska City, Murray, Union, and Beaver Lake. This includes the following highways: Interstate 29 between mile markers 7 and 24, Interstate 80 in Nebraska between mile markers 418 and 420. For your protection, move to an interior room on the lowest floor of a building. Repeating, a severe thunderstorm warning remains in effect until 3:15 p.m. for the following counties: in Nebraska, Cass, Johnson and Odo, and Fremont, Iowa. Severe thunderstorm watch number 599 remains in effect until 4 p.m. for the following counties: in Nebraska, Cass, Odo, Sarpy, and Saunders. Remember, a severe thunderstorm watch means the conditions are favorable for the development of severe weather, including a severe thunderstorm warning remains in effect until 3:45 p.m. for southeastern Lancaster, Johnson, western Nemaha, southern Odo, northeastern Pawnee, and northern Gage counties. At 2:53 p.m., severe thunderstorms were located along a line extending from 6 miles northeast of Sterling to 4 miles east of Beatrice, moving east at 35 miles per hour. Expected hazards include 60 miles per hour wind gusts and quarter-size hail. Severe weather has been confirmed by. At 2:50 p.m., a 60 miles per hour wind gust was reported 4 miles southeast of Sterling. Impact, hail damage to vehicles is expected. Expect wind damage to roofs, siding, and trees. These severe storms will be near Sterling, Cook, Philly, and Crab Orchard around 3 p.m. Other locations in the path of these severe thunderstorms include Tecumseh, Talmadge, Lewiston, Brock, Johnson, Julian, and Elk Creek. For your protection, move to an interior room on the lowest floor of a building. Repeating, a severe thunderstorm warning remains in effect until 3:45 p.m. for the following counties: in Nebraska, Gage, Johnson, Lancaster, Nemaha, Odo, and Pawnee. Severe thunderstorm watch number 599 remains in effect until 4 p.m. for the following counties: in Nebraska, Cass, Odo, Sarpy, and Saunders. Remember, a severe thunderstorm watch means the conditions are favorable for the development of severe weather, including large hail and damaging winds, in and close to the watch area. While severe weather may not be imminent, persons should remain alert for rapidly changing weather conditions and listen for later statements and possible warnings. Stay tuned to NOAA Weather Radio, broadcast radio and television outlets, or internet sources for the latest severe weather information. Repeating, severe thunderstorm watch number 599 remains in effect until 4 p.m. for the following counties: in Nebraska, Cass, Odo, Sarpy, and Saunders.
A severe thunderstorm warning remains in effect until 3:15 p.m. for western Fremont, northeastern Johnson, Odo, and Cass counties. At 2:53 p.m., severe thunderstorms were located along a line extending from 3 miles southeast of Murdoch to near Syracuse to 3 miles northeast of Sterling, moving east at 40 miles per hour. Expected hazards include 60 miles per hour wind gusts and quarter-size hail. This is a radar-indicated threat. Impact, hail damage to vehicles is expected. Expect wind damage to roofs, siding, and trees. Locations impacted include Weepingwater, Cook, Avoca, Dunbar, Lorton, Talmadge, Nehaka, Nebraska City, Murray, Union, and Beaver Lake. This includes the following highways: Interstate 29 between mile marker 7. Severe thunderstorm watch number 599 has been canceled for the following counties in Nebraska: Sarpy and Saunders. Repeating, the severe thunderstorm watch number 599 has been canceled for the following counties in Nebraska: Sarpy and Saunders. Severe thunderstorm watch number 599 remains in effect until 4 p.m. for the following counties in Nebraska: Cass and Odo. Remember, a severe thunderstorm watch means the conditions are favorable for the development of severe weather, including large hail and damaging winds, in and close to the watch area. While severe weather may not be imminent, persons should remain alert for rapidly changing weather conditions and listen for later statements and possible warnings. Stay tuned to NOAA Weather Radio, broadcast radio and television outlets, or internet sources for the latest severe weather information. Repeating, severe thunderstorm watch number 599 remains in effect until 4 p.m. for the following counties in Nebraska, Cass, and Odo. A severe thunderstorm warning remains in effect until 3:15 p.m. for western Fremont, northeastern Johnson, Odo, and Cass counties. At 2:53 p.m., severe thunderstorms were located along a line extending from 3 miles southeast of Murdoch to near Syracuse to 3 miles northeast of Sterling, moving east at 40 miles per hour. Expected hazards include 60 miles per hour wind gusts and quarter-size hail. This is a radar-indicated threat. Impact, hail damage to vehicles is expected. Expect wind damage to roofs, siding, and trees. Locations impacted include Weepingwater, Cook, Avoca, Dunbar, Lorton, Talmadge, Nehaka, Nebraska City, Murray, Union, and Beaver Lake. This includes the following highways: Interstate 29 between mile markers 7 and 24, Interstate 80 in Nebraska between mile markers 418 and 420. For your protection, move to an interior room on the lowest floor of a building. Repeating, a severe thunderstorm warning remains in effect until 3:15 p.m. for the following counties in Nebraska, Cass, Johnson and Odo, and Fremont, Iowa. A severe thunderstorm warning remains in effect until 3:45 p.m. for southeastern Lancaster, Johnson, western Nemaha, southern Odo, northeastern Pawnee, and northern Gage counties. At 2:53 p.m., severe thunderstorms were located along a line extending from 6 miles northeast of Sterling to 4 miles east of Beatrice, moving east at 35 miles per hour. Expected hazards include 60 miles per hour wind gusts and quarter-size hail. Severe weather has been confirmed by. At 2:50 p.m., a severe thunderstorm warning remains in effect until 3:15 p.m. for western Fremont, northeastern Johnson, Odo, and southern Cass counties. At 3:01 p.m., severe thunderstorms were located along a line extending from near Weepingwater to 3 miles southwest of Dunbar to 5 miles southwest of Cook, moving east at 45 miles per hour. Expected hazards include 60 miles per hour wind gusts and quarter-size hail. Severe weather has been confirmed by. Impact, hail damage to vehicles is expected. Expect wind damage to roofs, siding, and trees. Locations impacted include Nebraska City, Syracuse, Weepingwater, Elmwood, Palmyra, Cook, Unadilla, Avoca, Talmadge, Union, Nehaka, Dunbar, Douglas, Lorton, Odo,
Patreon. This includes Interstate 29 between mile markers 7 and 20. For your protection, move to an interior room on the lowest floor of a building. Repeating, a severe thunderstorm warning remains in effect until 3:15 p.m. for the following counties: in Nebraska, Cass, Johnson and Odo, and Fremont, Iowa. A severe thunderstorm warning remains in effect until 3:45 p.m. for southeastern Lancaster, Johnson, western Nemaha, southern Odo, northeastern Pawnee, and northern Gage counties. At 2:53 p.m., severe thunderstorms were located along a line extending from 6 miles northeast of Sterling to 4 miles east of Beatrice, moving east at 35 miles per hour. Expected hazards include 60 miles per hour wind gusts and quarter-size hail. Severe weather has been confirmed by. At 2:50 p.m., a 60 miles per hour wind gust was reported 4 miles southeast of Sterling. Impact, hail damage to vehicles is expected. Expect wind damage to roofs, siding, and trees. These severe storms will be near Sterling, Cook, Philly, and Crab Orchard around 3 p.m. Other locations in the path of these severe thunderstorms include Tecumseh, Talmadge, Lewiston, Brock, Johnson, Julian, and Elk Creek. For your protection, move to an interior room on the lowest floor of a building. Repeating, a severe thunderstorm warning remains in effect until 3:45 p.m. for the following counties: in Nebraska, Gage, Johnson, Lancaster, Nemaha, Odo, and Pawnee. A severe thunderstorm warning remains in effect until 3:15 p.m. for western Fremont, northeastern Johnson, Odo, and southern Cass counties. At 3:01 p.m., severe thunderstorms were located along a line extending from near Weeping Water to 3 miles southwest of Dunbar to 5 miles southwest of Cook, moving east at 45 miles per hour. Expected hazards include 60 miles per hour wind gusts and quarter-size hail. Severe weather has been confirmed by. Impact, hail damage to vehicles is expected. Expect wind damage to roofs, siding, and trees. Locations impacted include Nebraska City, Syracuse, Weeping Water, Elmwood, Palmyra, Cook, Unadilla, Avoca, Talmadge, Union, Nehaka, Dunbar, Douglas, Lorton, Odo, Alvo, Burr, and Camp Catron. This includes Interstate 29 between mile markers 7 and 20. For your protection, move to an interior room on the lowest floor of a building. Repeating, a severe thunderstorm warning remains in effect until 3:15 p.m. for the following counties: in Nebraska, Cass, Johnson and Odo, and Fremont, Iowa. Conditions are favorable for funnel clouds. What conditions are favorable for the development of weak, brief funnel clouds? This type of funnel cloud is typically harmless, but on rare occasions they briefly touch down and produce wind gusts over 50. A severe thunderstorm warning remains in effect until 3:45 p.m. for Johnson, western Nemaha, southern Odo, northeastern Pawnee, and east central Gage counties. At 3:04 p.m., severe thunderstorms were located along a line extending from 2 miles southwest of Cook to 2 miles southwest of Philly, moving southeast at 35 miles per hour. Expected hazards include 60 miles per hour wind gusts and quarter-size hail. Severe weather has been confirmed by. At 2:55 p.m., a wind gust of around 60 miles per hour was reported south of Douglas. Impact, hail damage to vehicles is expected. Expect wind damage to roofs, siding, and trees. These severe storms will be near Tecumseh and Lewiston around 3:10 p.m. Johnson around 3:15 p.m. Other locations in the path of these severe thunderstorms include Elk Creek and Table Rock. For your protection, move to an interior room on the lowest floor of a building. Repeating, a severe thunderstorm warning remains in effect until 3:45 p.m. for the following counties: in Nebraska, Gage, Johnson, Nemaha, Odo, and Pawnee. Conditions are favorable for funnel clouds. What conditions are favorable for the development of weak, brief funnel clouds? This type of funnel cloud is typically harmless,
but on rare occasions they briefly touch down and produce wind gusts over 50 miles per hour and some damage. Where? Southeast Nebraska and southwest. When? Until 4 p.m. Preparedness and precautionary actions. If a funnel cloud is spotted, move indoors and report your sighting to the National Weather Service. If a tornado warning becomes necessary, take appropriate action. Severe thunderstorm watch number 599 has been canceled for the following counties in Nebraska, Sarpy and Saunders. Repeating, the severe thunderstorm watch number 599 has been canceled for the following counties in Nebraska, Sarpy and Saunders. Severe thunderstorm watch number 599 remains in effect until 4 p.m. for the following counties in Nebraska, Cass and Odo. Remember, a severe thunderstorm watch means the conditions are favorable for the development of severe weather, including large hail and damaging winds in and close to the watch area. While severe weather may not be imminent, persons should remain alert for rapidly changing weather conditions and listen for later statements and possible warnings. Stay tuned to NOAA Weather Radio, broadcast radio and television outlets, or internet sources for the latest severe weather information. Repeating, severe thunderstorm watch number 599 remains in effect until 4 p.m. for the following counties in Nebraska, Cass and Odo. A severe thunderstorm warning remains in effect until 3:15 p.m. for western Fremont, northeastern Johnson, Odo and southern Cass counties. At 3:01 p.m., severe thunderstorms were located along a line extending from near Weeping Water to 3 miles southwest of Dunbar to 5 miles southwest of Cook, moving east at 45 miles per hour. Expected hazards include 60 miles per hour wind gusts and quarter-size hail. Severe weather has been confirmed by impact. Hail damage to vehicles is expected. Expect wind damage to roofs, siding, and trees. Locations impacted include Nebraska City, Syracuse, Weeping Water, Elmwood, Palmyra, Cook, Unadilla, Avoca, Talmadge, Union, Nehaka, Dunbar, Douglas, Lorton, Odo, Alvo, Burr, and Camp Catron. This includes Interstate 29 between mile markers 7 and 20. For your protection, move to an interior room on the lowest floor of a building. Repeating, a severe thunderstorm warning remains in effect until 3:15 p.m. for the following counties in Nebraska, Cass, Johnson and Odo, and Fremont, Iowa. A severe thunderstorm warning remains in effect until 3:45 p.m. for Johnson, western Nemaha, southern Odo, northeastern Pawnee and east central Gage counties. At 3:04 p.m., severe thunderstorms were located along a line extending from 2 miles southwest of Cook to 2 miles southwest of Philly, moving southeast at 35 miles per hour. Expected hazards include 60 miles per hour wind gusts and quarter-size hail. Severe weather has been confirmed by at 2:55 p.m., a wind gust of around 60 miles per hour was reported south of Douglas. Impact, hail damage to vehicles is expected. Expect wind damage to roofs, siding, and trees. These severe storms will be near Tecumseh and Lewiston around 3:10 p.m. Johnson around 3:15 p.m. Other locations in the path of these severe thunderstorms include Elk Creek and Table Rock. For your protection, move to an interior room on the lowest floor of a building. Repeating, a severe thunderstorm warning remains in effect until 3:45 p.m. for the following counties in Nebraska, Gage, Johnson, Nemaha, Odo, and Pawnee. Conditions are favorable for funnel clouds. What conditions are favorable for the development of weak, brief funnel clouds? This type of funnel cloud is typically harmless, but on rare occasions they briefly touch down and produce wind gusts over 50 miles per hour and some damage. Where? Southeast Nebraska and southwest. When? Until 4 p.m. Preparedness and precautionary actions. If a funnel cloud is spotted, move indoors and report your sighting to the National Weather Service. If a tornado warning becomes necessary, take appropriate action.
Severe thunderstorm watch number 599 remains in effect until 4 p.m. for the following counties in Nebraska, Cass, and Odo. Remember, a severe thunderstorm watch means the conditions are favorable for the development of severe weather, including large hail and damaging winds, in and close to the...

The National Weather Service in Omaha has issued a severe thunderstorm warning for southern Fremont County in southwestern Iowa, southwestern Page County in southwestern Iowa, northeastern Odo County in southeastern Nebraska until 3:45 p.m. At 3:12 p.m., a severe thunderstorm was located 5 miles southwest of Nebraska City, moving east at 45 miles per hour. Expected hazards include 60 miles per hour wind gusts and quarter-size hail. Severe weather has been confirmed by impact. Hail damage to vehicles is expected. Expect wind damage to roofs, siding, and trees. This severe thunderstorm will be near Nebraska City around 3:15 p.m. Hamburg around 3:25 p.m. This includes Interstate 29 between mile markers 1 and 12. For your protection, move to an interior room on the lowest floor of a building. Repeating, a severe thunderstorm warning has been issued until 3:45 p.m. for the following counties in Iowa, Fremont and Page, and Odo, Nebraska. Severe thunderstorm watch number 599 remains in effect until 4 p.m. for the following counties in Nebraska, Cass and Odo. Remember, a severe thunderstorm watch means the conditions are favorable for the development of severe weather, including large hail and damaging winds, in and close to the watch area. While severe weather may not be imminent, persons should remain alert for rapidly changing weather conditions and listen for later statements and possible warnings. Stay tuned to NOAA Weather Radio, broadcast radio and television outlets, or internet sources for the latest severe weather information. Repeating, severe thunderstorm watch number 599 remains in effect until 4 p.m. for the following counties in Nebraska, Cass, and Odo. The National Weather Service in Omaha has issued a severe thunderstorm warning for southern Fremont County in southwestern Iowa. A severe thunderstorm warning remains in effect until 3:45 p.m. for southeastern Johnson, western Nemaha, southeastern Odo, and northern Pawnee counties. At 3:15 p.m., severe thunderstorms were located along a line extending from 5 miles southeast of Cook to 2 miles southeast of Virginia, moving east at 35 miles per hour. Expected hazards include 60 miles per hour wind gusts and quarter-size hail. Severe weather has been confirmed by impact. Hail damage to vehicles is expected. Expect wind damage to roofs, siding, and trees. These severe storms will be near Tecumseh, Johnson, Brock, and Lewiston around 3:20 p.m. Elk Creek around 3:25 p.m. Other locations in the path of these severe thunderstorms include Table Rock. For your protection, move to an interior room on the lowest floor of a building. Repeating, a severe thunderstorm warning remains in effect until 3:45 p.m. for the following counties in Nebraska, Johnson, Nemaha, Odo, and Pawnee. The National Weather Service in Omaha has issued a severe thunderstorm warning for southern Fremont County in southwestern Iowa, southwestern Page County in southwestern Iowa, northeastern Odo County in southeastern Nebraska until 3:45 p.m. At 3:12 p.m., a severe thunderstorm was located 5 miles southwest of Nebraska City, moving east at 45 miles per hour. Expected hazards include 60 miles per hour wind gusts and quarter-size hail. Severe weather has been confirmed by impact. Hail damage to vehicles is expected. Expect wind damage to roofs, siding, and trees. This severe thunderstorm will be near Nebraska City around 3:15 p.m. Hamburg around 3:25 p.m. This includes Interstate 29 between mile markers 1 and 12. For your protection, move to an interior room on the lowest floor of a building. Repeating, a severe thunderstorm warning has been issued until 3:45 p.m. for the following counties in Iowa, Fremont, and Page.

the National Weather Service in Omaha has issued a severe thunderstorm warning for Meemahal County in southeastern Nebraska, southeastern Odo County in southeastern Nebraska, northwestern Richardson County in southeastern Nebraska, northeastern Pawnee County in southeastern Nebraska, until 4 p.m. At 3:18 p.m., severe thunderstorms were located along a line extending from 3 miles north of Peru to 4 miles west of Table Rock, moving east at 50 miles per hour. Expected hazards include 60 miles per hour wind gusts. Severe weather has been confirmed by impact. Expect damage to roofs, siding, and trees. Severe thunderstorms will be near Auburn, Humboldt, Peru, Table Rock, and Brownville around 3:25 p.m. Stella and Meemahal around 3:30 p.m. For your protection, move to an interior room on the lowest floor of a building. Repeating, a severe thunderstorm warning has been issued until 4 p.m. for the following counties in Nebraska: Meemahal, Odo, Pawnee, and Richardson. The National Weather Service in Omaha has issued a severe thunderstorm warning for southern Fremont County in southwestern Iowa, southwestern Page County in southwestern Iowa, northeastern Odo County in southeastern Nebraska, until 3:45 p.m. At 3:12 p.m., a severe thunderstorm was located 5 miles southwest of Nebraska City, moving east at 45 miles per hour. Expected hazards include 60 miles per hour wind gusts and quarter-size hail. Severe weather has been confirmed by impact. Hail damage to vehicles is expected. Expect wind damage to roofs, siding, and trees. This severe thunderstorm will be near Nebraska City around 3:15 p.m. Hamburg around 3:25 p.m. This includes Interstate 29 between mile markers 1 and 12. For your protection, move to an interior room on the lowest floor of a building. Repeating, a severe thunderstorm warning has been issued until 3:45 p.m. for the following counties in Iowa, Fremont and Page, and Odo, Nebraska. The National Weather Service in Omaha has issued a severe thunderstorm warning for Meemahal County in southeastern Nebraska, southeastern Odo County in southeastern Nebraska, northwestern Richardson County in southeastern Nebraska, northeastern Pawnee County in southeastern Nebraska, until 4 p.m. At 3:18 p.m., severe thunderstorms were located along a line extending from 3 miles north of Peru to 4 miles west of Table Rock, moving east at 50 miles per hour. Expected hazards include 60 miles per hour wind gusts. Severe weather has been confirmed by impact. Expect damage to roofs, siding, and trees. Severe thunderstorms will be near Auburn, Humboldt, Peru, Table Rock, and Brownville around 3:25 p.m. Stella and Meemahal around 3:30 p.m. For your protection, move to an interior room on the lowest floor of a building. Repeating, a severe thunderstorm warning has been issued until 4 p.m. for the following counties in Nebraska: Meemahal, Odo, Pawnee, and Richardson. A severe thunderstorm warning remains in effect until 3:45 p.m. for southeastern Johnson, western Meemahal, southeastern Odo, and northern Pawnee counties. At 3:15 p.m., severe thunderstorms were located along a line extending from 5 miles southeast of Cook to 2 miles southeast of Virginia, moving east at 35 miles per hour. Expected hazards include 60 miles per hour wind gusts and quarter-size hail. Severe weather has been confirmed by impact. Hail damage to vehicles is expected. Expect wind damage to roofs, siding, and trees. These severe storms will be near Tecumseh, Johnson, Brock, and Lewiston around 3:20 p.m. Elk Creek around 3:25 p.m. Other locations in the path of these severe thunderstorms include Table Rock. For your protection, move to an interior room on the lowest floor of a building. Repeating, a severe thunderstorm warning remains in effect until 3:45 p.m. for the following counties in Nebraska: Johnson, Meemahal, Odo, and Pawnee.
flood advisory information for the following counties in Nebraska, Lancaster, and Odo. Flood advisory in effect until 7:15 p.m. this evening. What small stream flooding caused by excessive rainfall is expected? Where? East central Lancaster County in southeastern Nebraska, northwestern Odo County in southeastern Nebraska. When? Until 7:15 p.m. Impacts: minor flooding in low-lying and poor drainage areas. Additional details at 3:13 p.m. A severe thunderstorm warning remains in effect until 3:45 p.m. for southeastern Johnson, western Nemaha, southeastern Odo, and northeastern Pawnee counties. At 3:24 p.m., severe thunderstorms were located along a line extending from 2 miles north of Johnson to 2 miles southeast of Lewiston, moving east at 35 miles per hour. Expected hazards include 60 miles per hour wind gusts and quarter-size hail. Severe weather has been confirmed by impact. Hail damage to vehicles is expected. Expect wind damage to roofs, siding, and trees. These severe storms will be near Johnson, Brock, and Elk Creek around 3:30 p.m. Other locations in the path of these severe thunderstorms include Table Rock. For your protection, move to an interior room on the lowest floor of a building. Repeating, a severe thunderstorm warning remains in effect until 3:45 p.m. for the following counties in Nebraska, Johnson, Nemaha, Odo, and Pawnee. Flood advisory information for the following counties in Nebraska, Lancaster, and Odo. Flood advisory in effect until 7:15 p.m. this evening. What small stream flooding caused by excessive rainfall is expected? Where? East central Lancaster County in southeastern Nebraska, northwestern Odo County in southeastern Nebraska. When? Until 7:15 p.m. Impacts: minor flooding in low-lying and poor drainage areas. Additional details at 3:13 p.m. Doppler radar indicated heavy rain due to thunderstorms. This will cause small stream flooding. Between 1 and 3 inches of rain have fallen. Additional rainfall amounts up to 1 inch are expected over the area. This additional rain will result in minor flooding. Some locations that will experience flooding include Bennett and Palmyra. http://www.weather.gov/safety-flood-turnaround. Don't drown when encountering flooded roads. Most flood deaths occur in vehicles. Conditions are favorable for funnel clouds. What conditions are favorable for the development of weak, brief funnel clouds? This type of funnel cloud is typically harmless, but on rare occasions they briefly touch down and produce wind gusts over 50 miles per hour and some damage. Where? Southeast Nebraska and southwest. When? Until 4 p.m. Preparedness and precautionary actions. If a funnel cloud is spotted, move indoors and report your sighting to the National Weather Service. If a tornado warning becomes necessary, take appropriate action. The following is a summary of watches, warnings, and advisories in effect. A flood advisory has been issued until 7:15 p.m. for the following county: Odo, Nebraska. Severe thunderstorm watch number 599 remains in effect until 4 p.m. for the following counties in Nebraska, Cass, and Odo. Remember, a severe thunderstorm watch means the conditions are favorable for the development of severe weather, including large hail and damaging winds, in and close to the watch area. While severe weather may not be imminent, persons should remain alert for rapidly changing weather conditions and listen for later statements and possible warnings. Stay tuned to NOAA Weather Radio, broadcast radio and television. A severe thunderstorm warning remains in effect until 3:45 p.m. for southern Fremont, southwestern Page, and northeastern Odo counties. At 3:20 p.m., a severe thunderstorm was located near Hamburg, or 11 miles southeast of Nebraska City, moving east at 45 miles per hour. Expected hazards include 60 miles per hour wind gusts and quarter-size hail. This is a radar-indicated threat.
impact, hail damage to vehicles is expected. Expect wind damage to roofs, siding, and trees. This severe thunderstorm will remain over mainly rural areas of southern Fremont, southwestern Page, and northeastern Odo counties, including the following locations: Waubonsie State Park, Camp Catron, and North Oro. This includes Interstate 29 between mile markers 1 and 12. For your protection, move to an interior room on the lowest floor of a building. Repeating, a severe thunderstorm warning remains in effect until 3:45 p.m. for the following counties in Iowa, Fremont and Page, and Odo, Nebraska. Severe thunderstorm watch number 599 remains in effect until 4 p.m. for the following counties in Nebraska, Cass and Odo. Remember, a severe thunderstorm watch means the conditions are favorable for the development of severe weather, including large hail and damaging winds, in and close to the watch area. While severe weather may not be imminent, persons should remain alert for rapidly changing weather conditions and listen for later statements and possible warnings. Stay tuned to NOAA Weather Radio, broadcast radio and television outlets, or internet sources for the latest severe weather information. Repeating, severe thunderstorm watch number 599 remains in effect until 4 p.m. for the following counties in Nebraska, Cass, and Odo. The National Weather Service in Omaha has issued a severe thunderstorm warning for Nemaha County in southeastern Nebraska, southeastern Odo County in southeastern Nebraska, northwestern Richardson County in southeastern Nebraska, northeastern Pawnee County in southeastern Nebraska, until 4 p.m. At 3:18 p.m., severe thunderstorms were located along a line extending from 3 miles north of Peru to 4 miles west of Table Rock, moving east at 50 miles per hour. Expected hazards include 60 miles per hour wind gusts. Severe weather has been confirmed by impact. Expect damage to roofs, siding, and trees. Severe thunderstorms will be near Auburn, Humboldt, Peru, Table Rock, and Brownville around 3:25 p.m. Stella and Nemaha around 3:30 p.m. For your protection, move to an interior room on the lowest floor of a building. Repeating, a severe thunderstorm warning has been issued until 4 p.m. for the following counties in Nebraska, Nemaha, Odo, Pawnee, and Richardson. A severe thunderstorm warning remains in effect until 4 p.m. for Nemaha, southeastern Odo, northwestern Richardson, and northeastern Pawnee counties. At 3:30 p.m., severe thunderstorms were located along a line extending from 6 miles north of Rockport to 2 miles west of Humboldt, moving east at 50 miles per hour. Expected hazards include 60 miles per hour wind gusts and quarter-size hail. Severe weather has been confirmed by emergency report of quarter-sized hail in Auburn at 3:20 p.m. Impact, hail damage to vehicles is expected. Expect wind damage to roofs, siding, and trees. These severe storms will be near Humboldt, Stella, Nemaha, and Brownville around 3:35 p.m. For your protection, move to an interior room on the lowest floor of a building. Repeating, a severe thunderstorm warning remains in effect until 4 p.m. for the following counties in Nebraska, Nemaha, Odo, Pawnee, and Richardson. A severe thunderstorm warning remains in effect until 3:45 p.m. for southeastern Johnson, western Nemaha. The severe thunderstorm warning for southeastern Johnson, western Nemaha, southeastern Odo, and northeastern Pawnee counties is canceled. The storms which prompted the warning have weakened below severe limits and no longer pose an immediate threat to life or property. Therefore, the warning has been canceled. However, gusty winds are still possible with these thunderstorms. A severe thunderstorm watch remains in effect until 4 p.m. for southeastern Nebraska. A severe thunderstorm warning remains in effect until 4 p.m. for Nemaha, southeastern Odo, northwestern Richardson, and northeastern Pawnee counties. At 3:30 p.m., severe thunderstorms were located along a line extending from 6 miles north of Rockport to 2 miles west of Humboldt, moving east at 50 miles per hour. Expect
expected hazards include 60 miles per hour wind gusts and quarter-size hail. Severe weather has been confirmed by emergency report of quarter-sized hail in Auburn at 3:20 p.m. Impact, hail damage to vehicles is expected. Expect wind damage to roofs, siding, and trees. These severe storms will be near Humboldt, Stella, Nemaha, and Brownville around 3:35 p.m. For your protection, move to an interior room on the lowest floor of a building. Repeating, a severe thunderstorm warning remains in effect until 4 p.m. for the following counties in Nebraska, Nemaha, Odo, Pawnee, and Richardson. The severe thunderstorm warning for southeastern Johnson, western Nemaha, southeastern Odo, and northeastern Pawnee counties is canceled. The storms which prompted the warning have weakened below severe limits and no longer pose an immediate threat to life or property. Therefore, the warning has been canceled. However, gusty winds are still possible with these thunderstorms. A severe thunderstorm watch remains in effect until 4 p.m. for southeastern Nebraska. Flood advisory information for the following counties in Nebraska, Lancaster, and Odo. Flood advisory in effect until 7:15 p.m. this evening. What? Small stream flooding caused by excessive rainfall is expected. Where? East central Lancaster County. The severe thunderstorm warning for southern Fremont, southwestern Page, and northeastern Odo counties will expire at 3:45 p.m. The storm which prompted the warning has weakened below severe limits and no longer poses an immediate threat to life or property. Therefore, the warning will be allowed to expire. However, gusty winds are still possible with this thunderstorm. A severe thunderstorm watch remains in effect until 4 p.m. for southwestern Iowa and southeastern Nebraska. A severe thunderstorm watch also remains in effect until 8 p.m. for southwestern Iowa. Repeating, the severe thunderstorm warning has been allowed to expire for the following counties in Iowa, Fremont and Page, and Odo, Nebraska. Flood advisory information for the following counties in Nebraska, Lancaster, and Odo. Flood advisory in effect until 7:15 p.m. this evening. What? Small stream flooding caused by excessive rainfall is expected. Where? East central Lancaster County in southeastern Nebraska, northwestern Odo County in southeastern Nebraska. When? Until 7:15 p.m. Impacts. Minor flooding in low-lying and poor drainage areas. Additional details, at 3:13 p.m., Doppler radar indicated heavy rain due to thunderstorms. This will cause small stream flooding. Between 1 and 3 inches of rain have fallen. Additional rainfall amounts up to 1 inch are expected over the area. This additional rain will result in minor flooding. Some locations that will experience flooding include Bennett and Palmyra. http://www.weather.gov/safety-flood-turnaround. Don't drown when encountering flooded roads. Most flood deaths occur in vehicles. Flood advisory information for the following county, Odo, Nebraska. Flood advisory in effect until 6:30 p.m. this evening. What? Flooding caused by excessive rainfall is expected. Where? Central Odo County in southeastern Nebraska. When? Until 6:30 p.m. Impacts. Minor flooding in low-lying and poor drainage areas. Additional details. At 3:33 p.m., Doppler radar indicated heavy rain due to thunderstorms. Minor flooding is ongoing or expected to begin shortly in the advisory area. Between 2 and 3 inches of rain have fallen. Additional rainfall amounts up to 1 inch are expected over the area. This additional rain will result in minor flooding. Some locations that will experience flooding include Nebraska City, Syracuse, Unadilla, Dunbar, Lorton, Odo, and Camp Catron. http://www.weather.gov/safety-flood-turnaround. Don't drown when encountering flooded roads. Most flood deaths occur in vehicles. Conditions are favorable for funnel clouds. What?
conditions are favorable for the development of weak, brief funnel clouds. This type of funnel cloud is typically harmless, but on rare occasions they briefly touch down and produce wind gusts over 50 miles per hour and some damage. Where? Southeast Nebraska and Southwest. When? Until 4 p.m. Preparedness and precautionary actions. If a funnel cloud is spotted, move indoors and report your sighting to the National Weather Service. If a tornado warning becomes necessary, take appropriate action. The following is a summary of watches, warnings, and advisories in effect. A flood advisory has been issued until 7:15 p.m. for the following county, Odo, Nebraska. A flood advisory has been issued until 6:30 p.m. for the following county, Odo, Nebraska. Severe thunderstorm watch number 599 remains in effect until 4 p.m. for the following counties, in Nebraska, Cass, and Odo. Remember, a severe thunderstorm watch means the conditions are favorable for the development of severe weather, including large hail and damaging winds, in and close to the watch area. While severe weather may not be imminent, persons should remain alert for rapidly changing weather conditions and listen for later statements and possible warnings. Stay tuned to NOAA Weather Radio, broadcast radio and television outlets, or internet sources for the latest severe weather information. Repeating, severe thunderstorm watch number 599 remains in effect until 4 p.m. for the following counties, in Nebraska, Cass, and Odo. A severe thunderstorm warning remains in effect until 4 p.m. for Nemaha, southeastern Odo, northwestern Richardson, and northeastern Pawnee counties. At 3:30 p.m., severe thunderstorms were located along a line extending from 6 miles north of Rockport to 2 miles west of Humboldt, moving east at 50 miles per hour. Expected hazards include 60 miles per hour wind gusts and quarter-size hail. Severe weather has been confirmed by emergency report of quarter-sized hail in Auburn at 3:20 p.m. Impact, hail damage to vehicles is expected. Expect wind damage to roofs, siding, and trees. These severe storms will be near Humboldt, Stella, Nemaha, and Brownville around 3:35 p.m. For your protection, move to an interior room on the lowest floor of a building. Repeating, a severe thunderstorm warning remains in effect until 4 p.m. for the following counties, in Nebraska, Nemaha, Odo, Pawnee, and Richardson. The severe thunderstorm warning for southeastern Johnson, western Nemaha, southeastern Odo, and northeastern Pawnee counties is canceled. The storms which prompted the warning have weakened below severe limits and no longer pose an immediate threat to life or property. Therefore, the warning has been canceled. However, gusty winds are still possible with these thunderstorms. A severe thunderstorm watch remains in effect until 4 p.m. for southeastern Nebraska. The severe thunderstorm warning for southern Fremont, southwestern Page, and northeastern Odo counties will expire at 3:45 p.m. The storm which prompted the warning has weakened below severe limits and no longer poses an immediate threat to life or property. Therefore, the warning will be allowed to expire. However, gusty winds are still possible with this thunderstorm. A severe thunderstorm watch remains in effect until 4 p.m. for southwestern Iowa and southeastern Nebraska. A severe thunderstorm watch also remains in effect until 8 p.m. for southwestern Iowa. Repeating, the severe thunderstorm warning has been allowed to expire for the following counties, in Iowa, Fremont and Page, and Odo, Nebraska. Flood advisory information for the following counties, in Nebraska, Lancaster and Odo. Flood advisory in effect until 7:15 p.m. this evening. What?

area. This additional rain will result in minor flooding. Some locations that will experience flooding include Bennett and Palmyra. http://www.weather.gov/safety-flood-turnaround. Don't drown when encountering flooded roads. Most flood deaths occur in vehicles. Flood advisory information for the following county, Odo, Nebraska. Flood advisory in effect until 6:30 p.m. this evening. What flooding caused by excessive rainfall is expected? Where, central Odo County in southeastern Nebraska, when until 6:30 p.m. Impacts, minor flooding in low-lying and poor drainage areas. Additional details, at 3:33 p.m., Doppler radar indicated heavy rain due to thunderstorms. Minor flooding is ongoing or expected to begin shortly in the advisory area. Between 2 and 3 inches of rain have fallen. Additional rainfall amounts up to 1 inch are expected over the area. This additional rain will result in minor flooding. Some locations that will experience flooding include Nebraska City, Syracuse, Unadilla, Dunbar, Lorton, Odo, and Camp Catron. http://www.weather.gov/safety-flood-turnaround. Don't drown when encountering flooded roads. Most flood deaths occur in vehicles. This is NOAA All Hazards Radio Station KIH-61 serving the following counties in Nebraska and Iowa. Douglas, Sarpy, Washington, Cass, Odo, Burt, Dodge, Saunders, Harrison, Pottawatomie, and Mills. The following is a summary of watches, warnings, and advisories in effect. A flood advisory has been issued until 7:15 p.m. for the following county, Odo, Nebraska. A flood advisory has been issued until 6:30 p.m. for the following county, Odo, Nebraska. Now for the official National Weather Service forecast for the Omaha and Council Bluffs area. Rest of today, mostly cloudy with a chance of showers and thunderstorms. Some thunderstorms may produce damaging winds and large hail. Highs around 80. Northeast winds around 5 miles an hour. Chance of rain 50%. Tonight, partly cloudy. A slight chance of showers and thunderstorms until midnight. Lows in the mid-60s. Northeast winds around 5 miles an hour. Chance of rain 20%. Thursday, sunny, hot with highs in the mid-80s. South winds around 5 miles an hour. Thursday night, partly cloudy until midnight, then becoming mostly clear. Humid with lows in the upper 60s. South winds around 5 miles an hour. Friday, sunny with a slight chance of showers and thunderstorms. Hot with highs in the upper 80s. Southwest winds around 5 miles an hour. Chance of rain 20%. Friday night, partly cloudy with a chance of showers and thunderstorms. Lows in the upper 60s. Chance of rain 50%. Saturday and Saturday night, partly cloudy. Highs in the mid-80s. Lows in the mid-60s. Sunday through Monday, mostly cloudy. Highs in the lower 80s. Lows in the mid-60s. Monday night, mostly clear until midnight, then becoming partly cloudy. Lows in the mid-60s. Tuesday, mostly sunny. Hot with highs in the mid-80s. At 3 p.m. in Omaha, a thunderstorm was reported. The temperature was 73 degrees, the dew point 70, and the relative humidity 90%. The wind was north at 8 miles an hour. The pressure was 29.95 inches and falling. Across eastern Nebraska and southwest Iowa, a thunderstorm was reported with a temperature of 73 at Millard. The severe thunderstorm warning for southeastern Odo County is canceled. The storms which prompted the warning have moved out of the warned area. Therefore, the warning has been canceled. A severe thunderstorm watch remains in effect until 4 p.m. for southeastern Nebraska. Flood advisory information for the following counties in Nebraska, Lancaster.

Esther, and Odo. Flood advisory in effect until 7:15 p.m. this evening. What small stream flooding caused by excessive rainfall is expected? Where? East central Lancaster County in southeastern Nebraska. Northwestern Odo County in southeastern Nebraska. When? Until 7:15 p.m. Impacts. Minor flooding in low-lying and poor drainage areas. Additional details. At 3:13 p.m., Doppler radar indicated heavy rain due to thunderstorms. This will cause small stream flooding. Between 1 and 3 inches of rain have fallen. Additional rainfall amounts up to 1 inch are expected over the area. This additional rain will result in minor flooding. Some locations that will experience flooding include Bennett and Palmyra. http://www.weather.gov/safety-flood-turnaround. Don't drown when encountering flooded roads. Most flood deaths occur in vehicles. Flood advisory information for the following county, Odo, Nebraska. Flood advisory in effect until 6:30 p.m. this evening. What flooding caused by excessive rainfall is expected? Where? Central Odo County in southeastern Nebraska. When? Until 6:30 p.m. Impacts. Minor flooding in low-lying and poor drainage areas. Additional details. At 3:33 p.m., Doppler radar indicated heavy rain due to thunderstorms. Minor flooding is ongoing or expected to begin shortly in the advisory area. Between 2 and 3 inches of rain have fallen. Additional rainfall amounts up to 1 inch are expected over the area. This additional rain will result in minor flooding. Some locations that will experience flooding include Nebraska City, Syracuse, Unadilla, Dunbar, Lorton, Odo, and Camp Catron. http://www.weather.gov/safety-flood-turnaround. Don't drown when encountering flooded roads. Most flood deaths occur in vehicles. Conditions are favorable for funnel clouds. What conditions are favorable for the development of weak, brief funnel clouds? This type of funnel cloud is typically harmless, but on rare occasions they briefly touch down and produce wind gusts over 50 miles per hour and some damage. Where? Southeast Nebraska and southwest. When? Until 4 p.m. Preparedness and precautionary actions. If a funnel cloud is spotted, move indoors and report your sighting to the National Weather Service. If a tornado warning becomes necessary, take appropriate action. The following is a summary of watches, warnings, and advisories in effect. A flood advisory has been issued until 7:15 p.m. for the following county, Odo, Nebraska. A flood advisory has been issued until 6:30 p.m. for the following county, Odo, Nebraska. Severe thunderstorm watch number 599 remains in effect until 4 p.m. for the following counties, in Nebraska, Cass, and Odo. Remember, a severe thunderstorm watch means the conditions are favorable for the development of severe weather, including large hail and damaging winds, in and close to the watch area. While severe weather may not be imminent, persons should remain alert for rapidly changing weather conditions and listen for later statements and possible warnings. Stay tuned to NOAA Weather Radio, broadcast radio and television outlets, or internet sources for the latest severe weather information. Repeating, severe thunderstorm watch number 599 remains in effect until 4 p.m. for the following counties, in Nebraska, Cass, and Odo. The severe thunderstorm warning for southeastern Odo County is canceled. The storms which prompted the warning have moved out of the warned area. Therefore, the warning has been canceled. A severe thunderstorm watch remains in effect until 4 p.m. for southeastern Nebraska. Flood advisory information for the following counties in Nebraska, Lancaster, and Odo. Flood advisory in effect until 7:15 p.m. this evening. What small stream flooding caused by excessive rainfall is expected?
Where? East Central Lancaster County in southeastern Nebraska. Northwestern Odo County in southeastern Nebraska. When? Until 7:15 p.m. Impacts. Minor flooding in low-lying and poor drainage areas. Additional details. At 3:13 p.m., Doppler radar indicated heavy rain due to thunderstorms. This will cause small stream flooding. Between 1 and 3 inches of rain have fallen. Additional rainfall amounts up to 1 inch are expected over the area. This additional rain will result in minor flooding. Some locations that will experience flooding include Bennett and Palmyra. http://www.weather.gov/safety-flood-turnaround. Don't drown when encountering flooded roads. Most flood deaths occur in vehicles. Flood advisory information for the following county, Odo, Nebraska. Flood advisory in effect until 6:30 p.m. this evening. What? Flooding caused by excessive rainfall is expected. Where? Central Odo County in southeastern Nebraska. When? Until 6:30 p.m. Impacts. Minor flooding in low-lying and poor drainage areas. Additional details. At 3:33 p.m., Doppler radar indicated heavy rain due to thunderstorms. Minor flooding is ongoing or expected to begin shortly in the advisory area. Between 2 and 3 inches of rain have fallen. Additional rainfall amounts up to 1 inch are expected over the area. This additional rain will result in minor flooding. Some locations that will experience flooding include Nebraska City, Syracuse, Unadilla, Dunbar, Lorton, Odo, and Camp Catron. http://www.weather.gov/safety-flood-turnaround. Don't drown when encountering flooded roads. Most flood deaths occur in vehicles. Conditions are favorable for funnel clouds. What? Conditions are favorable for the development of weak, brief funnel clouds. This type of funnel cloud is typically harmless, but on rare occasions they briefly touch down and produce wind gusts over 50 miles per hour and some damage. Where? Southeast Nebraska and southwest. When? Until 4 p.m. Preparedness and precautionary actions. If a funnel cloud is spotted, move indoors and report your sighting to the National Weather Service. If a tornado warning becomes necessary, take appropriate action. The following is a summary of watches, warnings, and advisories in effect. A flood advisory has been issued until 7:15 p.m. for the following county, Odo, Nebraska. A flood advisory has been issued until 6:30 p.m. for the following county, Odo, Nebraska. Severe thunderstorm watch number 599 remains in effect until 4 p.m. for the following counties, in Nebraska, Cass, and Odo. Remember, a severe thunderstorm watch means the conditions are favorable for the development of severe weather, including large hail and damaging winds, in and close to the watch area. While severe weather may not be imminent, persons should remain alert for rapidly changing weather conditions and listen for later statements and possible warnings. Stay tuned to NOAA Weather Radio, broadcast radio and television outlets, or internet sources for the latest severe weather information. Repeating, severe thunderstorm watch number 599 remains in effect until 4 p.m. for the following counties, in Nebraska, Cass, and Odo. The severe thunderstorm warning for southeastern Odo County is canceled. The storms which prompted the warning have moved out of the warned area. Therefore, the warning has been canceled. A severe thunderstorm watch remains in effect until 4 p.m. for southeastern Nebraska. Flood advisory information for the following counties in Nebraska, Lancaster, and Odo. Flood advisory in effect until 7:15 p.m. this evening. What? Small stream flooding caused by excessive rainfall is expected. Where? East Central Lancaster County in southeastern Nebraska. Northwestern Odo County in southeastern Nebraska. When? Until 7:15 p.m. Impacts. Minor flooding in low-lying and poor drainage areas. Additional details.
At 3:13 p.m., Doppler radar indicated heavy rain due to thunderstorms. This will cause small stream flooding. Between 1 and 3 inches of rain have fallen. Additional rainfall amounts up to 1 inch are expected over the area. This additional rain will result in minor flooding. Some locations that will experience flooding include Bennett and Palmyra. http://www.weather.gov/safety-flood-turnaround. Don't drown when encountering flooded roads. Most flood deaths occur in vehicles. Flood advisory information for the following county, Odo, Nebraska. Flood advisory in effect until 6:30 p.m. this evening. What flooding caused by excessive rainfall is expected? Where? Central Odo County in southeastern Nebraska. When? Until 6:30 p.m. Impacts: minor flooding in low-lying and poor drainage areas. Additional details: at 3:33 p.m., Doppler radar indicated heavy rain due to thunderstorms. Minor flooding is ongoing or expected to begin shortly in the advisory area. Between 2 and 3 inches of rain have fallen. Additional rainfall amounts up to 1 inch are expected over the area. This additional rain will result in minor flooding. Some locations that will experience flooding include Nebraska City, Syracuse, Unadilla, Dunbar, Lorton, Odo, and Camp Catron. http://www.weather.gov/safety-flood-turnaround. Don't drown when encountering flooded roads. Most flood deaths occur in vehicles. The following is a summary of watches, warnings, and advisories in effect. A flood advisory has been issued until 7:15 p.m. for the following county, Odo, Nebraska. A flood advisory has been issued until 6:30 p.m. for the following county, Odo, Nebraska. The severe thunderstorm warning for southeastern Odo County is canceled. The storms which prompted the warning have moved out of the warned area. Therefore, the warning has been canceled. A severe thunderstorm watch remains in effect until 4 p.m. for southeastern Nebraska. Flood advisory information for the following counties in Nebraska, Lancaster, and Odo. Flood advisory in effect until 7:15 p.m. this evening. What small stream flooding caused by excessive rainfall is expected? Where? East central Lancaster County in southeastern Nebraska, northwestern Odo County in southeastern Nebraska. When? Until 7:15 p.m. Impacts: minor flooding in low-lying and poor drainage areas. Additional details: at 3:13 p.m., Doppler radar indicated heavy rain due to thunderstorms. This will cause small stream flooding. Between 1 and 3 inches of rain have fallen. Additional rainfall amounts up to 1 inch are expected over the area. This additional rain will result in minor flooding. Some locations that will experience flooding include Bennett and Palmyra. http://www.weather.gov/safety-flood-turnaround. Don't drown when encountering flooded roads. Most flood deaths occur in vehicles. Flood advisory information for the following county, Odo, Nebraska. Flood advisory in effect until 6:30 p.m. this evening. What? Flooding caused by excessive rainfall is expected. Where? Central Odo County in southeastern Nebraska. When? Until 6:30 p.m. Impacts: minor flooding in low-lying and poor drainage areas. Additional details: at 3:33 p.m., Doppler radar indicated heavy rain due to thunderstorms. Minor flooding is ongoing or expected to begin shortly in the advisory area. Between 2 and 3 inches of rain have fallen. Additional rainfall amounts up to 1 inch are expected over the area. This additional rain will result in minor flooding. Some locations that will experience flooding include Nebraska City, Syracuse, Unadilla, Dunbar, Lorton, Odo, and Camp Catron. http://www.weather.gov/safety-flood-turnaround. Don't drown when encountering flooded roads.
Most flood deaths occur in vehicles. This is NOAA All Hazards radio station KIH-61 serving the following counties in Nebraska and Iowa. Douglas, Sarpy, Washington, Cass, Odo, Burt, Dodge, Saunders, Harrison, Pottawatomie, and Mills. The following is a summary of watches, warnings, and advisories in effect. A flood advisory has been issued until 7:15 p.m. for the following county, Odo, Nebraska. A flood advisory has been issued until 6:30 p.m. for the following county, Odo, Nebraska. Now for the official National Weather Service forecast for the Omaha and Council Bluffs area. West of today, partly sunny with a chance of showers and thunderstorms. Highs around 80. Northeast winds around 5 miles an hour. Chance of rain 50%. Tonight, partly cloudy. A slight chance of showers and thunderstorms until midnight. Lows in the mid-60s. Northeast winds around 5 miles an hour. Chance of rain 20%. Thursday, sunny, hot with highs in the mid-80s. South winds around 5 miles an hour. Thursday night, partly cloudy until midnight, then becoming mostly clear. Humid with lows in the upper 60s. South winds around 5 miles an hour. Friday, sunny with a slight chance of showers and thunderstorms. Hot with highs in the upper 80s. Southwest winds around 5 miles an hour. Chance of rain 20%. Friday night, partly cloudy with a chance of showers and thunderstorms. Lows in the upper 60s. Chance of rain 50%. Saturday and Saturday night, partly cloudy. Highs in the mid-80s. Lows in the mid-60s. Sunday through Monday, mostly cloudy. Highs in the lower 80s. Lows in the mid-60s. Monday night, mostly clear until midnight, then becoming partly cloudy. Lows in the mid-60s. Tuesday, mostly sunny. Hot with highs in the mid-80s. Flood advisory information for the following counties in Nebraska, Lancaster, and Odo. Flood advisory in effect until 7:15 p.m. this evening. What small stream flooding caused by excessive rainfall is expected? Where, east central Lancaster County in southeastern Nebraska, northwestern Odo County in southeastern Nebraska, when, until 7:15 p.m. Impacts, minor flooding in low-lying and poor drainage areas. Additional details, at 3:13 p.m., Doppler radar indicated heavy rain due to thunderstorms. This will cause small stream flooding. Between 1 and 3 inches of rain have fallen. Additional rainfall amounts up to 1 inch are expected over the area. This additional rain will result in minor flooding. Some locations that will experience flooding include Bennett and Palmyra. http://www.weather.gov/safety-flood-turnaround. Don't drown when encountering flooded roads. Most flood deaths occur in vehicles. Flood advisory information for the following county, Odo, Nebraska. Flood advisory in effect until 6:30 p.m. this evening. What flooding caused by excessive rainfall is expected? Where, central Odo County in southeastern Nebraska, when, until 6:30 p.m. Impacts, minor flooding in low-lying and poor drainage areas. Additional details, at 3:33 p.m., Doppler radar indicated heavy rain due to thunderstorms. Minor flooding is ongoing or expected to begin shortly in the advisory area. Between 2 and 3 inches of rain have fallen. Additional rainfall amounts up to 1 inch are expected over the area. This additional rain will result in minor flooding. Some locations that will experience flooding include Nebraska City, Syracuse, Unadilla, Dunbar, Lorton, Odo, and Camp Catron. http://www.weather.gov/safety-flood-turnaround. Don't drown when encountering flooded roads. Most flood deaths occur in vehicles.
Here are the forecast key messages. A cluster or thunderstorms is expected to push southward across the area into the afternoon. The strongest storms may pose a risk for isolated damaging wind gusts and hail. Fog development is expected overnight, with patchy dense fog Thursday morning. Near daily storm chances persist through the week, with additional strong to severe storms possible. However, dry periods are expected to outnumber wet ones. This is NOAA All Hazards Radio Station KIH-61 in Omaha, Nebraska. The current time is 4:09 p.m. Central Daylight Time. The following is a summary of watches, warnings, and advisories in effect. A flood advisory has been issued until 7:15 p.m. for the following county, Odo, Nebraska. A flood advisory has been issued until 6:30 p.m. for the following county, Odo, Nebraska. Now for the official National Weather Service forecast for the Omaha and Council Bluffs area. Rest of today, mostly sunny with a slight chance of showers and thunderstorms. Highs around 80. Northeast winds around 5 miles an hour. Chance of rain 20%. Tonight, partly cloudy. Lows in the mid-60s. Northeast winds around 5 miles an hour. Thursday, sunny, hot with highs in the mid-80s. South winds around 5 miles an hour. Thursday night, partly cloudy until midnight, then becoming mostly clear. Humid with lows in the upper 60s. South winds around 5 miles an hour. Friday, sunny with a slight chance of showers and thunderstorms. Hot with highs in the upper 80s. Southwest winds around 5 miles an hour. Chance of rain 20%. Friday night, partly cloudy with a chance of showers and thunderstorms. Lows in the upper 60s. Chance of rain 50%. Saturday and Saturday night, partly cloudy. Highs in the mid-80s. Lows in the mid-60s. Sunday through Monday, mostly cloudy. Highs in the lower 80s. Lows in the mid-60s. Monday night, mostly clear until midnight, then becoming partly cloudy. Lows in the mid-60s. Tuesday, mostly sunny. Hot with highs in the mid-80s. At 4 p.m. in Omaha, it was partly sunny. The temperature was 72 degrees, the dew point 70, and the relative humidity 93%. The wind was north at 8 miles an hour. The pressure was 29.92 inches and falling. Across eastern Nebraska and southwest Iowa, rain was falling, with a temperature of 64 at Nebraska City and 70 at Plaxmouth. It was mostly sunny, with a temperature of 68 at Lincoln and 77 at Columbus. It was partly sunny, with a temperature of 73 at Millard, 74 at Fremont, 72 at Blair Airport, and 71 at Tecama. At Red Oak, Iowa, it was cloudy, with a temperature of 77. Here are some observations from across the region. It was sunny, with a temperature of 76 at Grand Island and 84 at North Platte. It was mostly sunny, with a temperature of 79 at North Fork, 75 at Sioux Falls, 76 at Sioux City, 87 at Concordia, Kansas, and 90 at Denver. It was partly sunny, with a temperature of 81 at Kansas City and 80 at Valentine. At Des Moines, it was cloudy, with a temperature of 80. Once again, at 4 p.m. in Omaha, it was 72 degrees under partly sunny skies. At 4 p.m. in Omaha, it was cloudy. The temperature was 72 degrees, the dew point 70, and the relative humidity 93%. The wind was north at 8 miles an hour. The pressure was 29.92 inches and falling. Across eastern Nebraska and southwest Iowa, rain was falling, with a temperature of 64 at Nebraska City and 70 at Plaxmouth. It was mostly sunny, with a temperature of 68 at Lincoln and 77 at Columbus. It was partly sunny, with a temperature of 75 at Offutt Air Force Base, 74 at Fremont, 72 at Blair Airport, and 71 at Tecama.
It was cloudy, with a temperature of 73 at Millard and 77 at Red Oak, Iowa. Here are some observations from across the region. It was sunny, with a temperature of 76 at Grand Island and 84 at North Platte. It was mostly sunny, with a temperature of 79 at North Fork, 75 at Sioux Falls, 87 at Concordia, Kansas, and 90 at Denver. It was partly sunny, with a temperature of 76 at Sioux City, 81 at Kansas City, and 80 at Valentine. At Des Moines, it was cloudy, with a temperature of 80. Once again, at 4 p.m. in Omaha, it was 72 degrees under cloudy skies. Flood advisory information for the following counties in Nebraska, Lancaster, and Odo. Flood advisory in effect until 7:15 p.m. this evening. What small stream flooding caused by excessive rainfall is expected? Where, east central Lancaster County in southeastern Nebraska, northwestern Odo County in southeastern Nebraska, when, until 7:15 p.m. In severe thunderstorm watch number 599 has been allowed to expire for the following counties in Nebraska, Cass and Odo. Repeating, the severe thunderstorm watch number 599 has been allowed to expire for the following counties in Nebraska, Cass and Odo. Flood advisory information for the following counties in Nebraska, Lancaster and Odo. Flood advisory in effect until 7:15 p.m. this evening. What small stream flooding caused by excessive rainfall is expected? Where, east central Lancaster County in southeastern Nebraska, northwestern Odo County in southeastern Nebraska, when, until 7:15 p.m. Impacts, minor flooding in low-lying and poor drainage areas. Additional details, at 3:13 p.m., Doppler radar indicated heavy rain due to thunderstorms. This will cause small stream flooding. Between 1 and 3 inches of rain have fallen. Additional rainfall amounts up to 1 inch are expected over the area. This additional rain will result in minor flooding. Some locations that will experience flooding include Bennett and Palmyra. http://www.weather.gov/safety-flood-turnaround. Don't drown when encountering flooded roads. Most flood deaths occur in vehicles. Flood advisory information for the following county, Odo, Nebraska. Flood advisory in effect until 6:30 p.m. this evening. What flooding caused by excessive rainfall is expected? Where, central Odo County in southeastern Nebraska, when, until 6:30 p.m. Impacts, minor flooding in low-lying and poor drainage areas. Additional details, at 3:33 p.m., Doppler radar indicated heavy rain due to thunderstorms. Minor flooding is ongoing or expected to begin shortly in the advisory area. Between 2 and 3 inches of rain have fallen. Additional rainfall amounts up to 1 inch are expected over the area. This additional rain will result in minor flooding. Some locations that will experience flooding include Nebraska City, Syracuse, Unadilla, Dunbar, Lorton, Odo, and Camp Catron. http://www.weather.gov/safety-flood-turnaround. Don't drown when encountering flooded roads. Most flood deaths occur in vehicles. Here are the forecast key messages. A cluster or thunderstorms is expected to push southward across the area into the afternoon. The strongest storms may pose a risk for isolated damaging wind gusts and hail. Fog development is expected overnight, with patchy dense fog Thursday morning. Near daily storm chances persist through the week, with additional strong to severe storms possible. However, dry periods are expected to outnumber wet ones. 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The current time is 4:18 p.m. Central Daylight Time. Severe thunderstorm watch number 599 has been allowed to expire for the following counties in Nebraska, Cass and Odo.
Repeating, the severe thunderstorm watch number 599 has been allowed to expire for the following counties: in Nebraska, Cass, and Odo. The following is a summary of watches, warnings, and advisories in effect. A flood advisory has been issued until 7:15 p.m. for the following county: Odo, Nebraska. A flood advisory has been issued until 6:30 p.m. for the following county: Odo, Nebraska. Now for the official National Weather Service forecast for the Omaha and Council Bluffs area. Rest of today, mostly sunny with a slight chance of showers and thunderstorms. Highs around 80. Northeast winds around 5 miles an hour. Chance of rain 20%. Tonight, partly cloudy. Lows in the mid-60s. Northeast winds around 5 miles an hour. Thursday, sunny, hot with highs in the mid-80s. South winds around 5 miles an hour. Thursday night, partly cloudy until midnight, then becoming mostly clear. Humid with lows in the upper 60s. South winds around 5 miles an hour. Friday, sunny with a slight chance of showers and thunderstorms. Hot with highs in the upper 80s. Southwest winds around 5 miles an hour. Chance of rain 20%. Friday night, partly cloudy with a chance of showers and thunderstorms. Lows in the upper 60s. Chance of rain 50%. Saturday and Saturday night, partly cloudy. Highs in the mid-80s. Lows in the mid-60s. Sunday through Monday, mostly cloudy. Highs in the lower 80s. Lows in the mid-60s. Monday night, mostly clear until midnight, then becoming partly cloudy. Lows in the mid-60s. Tuesday, mostly sunny. Hot with highs in the mid-80s. At 4 p.m. in Omaha, it was cloudy. The temperature was 72 degrees, the dew point 70, and the relative humidity 93%. The wind was north at 8 miles an hour. The pressure was 29.92 inches and falling. Across eastern Nebraska and southwest Iowa, rain was falling, with a temperature of 64 at Nebraska City and 70 at Plaxmouth. It was mostly sunny, with a temperature of 68 at Lincoln and 77 at Columbus. It was partly sunny, with a temperature of 75 at Offutt Air Force Base, 74 at Fremont, 72 at Blair Airport, and 71 at Tacoma. It was cloudy, with a temperature of 73 at Millard and 77 at Red Oak, Iowa. Here are some observations from across the region. It was sunny, with a temperature of 76 at Grand Island and 84 at North Platte. It was mostly sunny, with a temperature of 79 at North Fork, 75 at Sioux Falls, 87 at Concordia, Kansas, and 90 at Denver. It was partly sunny, with a temperature of 76 at Sioux City, 81 at Kansas City, and 80 at Valentine. At Des Moines, it was cloudy, with a temperature of 80. Once again, at 4 p.m. in Omaha, it was 72 degrees under cloudy skies. Flood advisory information for the following counties in Nebraska, Lancaster, and Odo. Flood advisory in effect until 7:15 p.m. this evening. What small stream flooding caused by excessive rainfall is expected? Where, east central Lancaster County in southeastern Nebraska, northwestern Odo County in southeastern Nebraska, when, until 7:15 p.m. Impacts, minor flooding in low-lying and poor drainage areas. Additional details, at 3:13 p.m., Doppler radar indicated heavy rain due to thunderstorms. This will cause small stream flooding. Between 1 and 3 inches of rain have fallen. Additional rainfall amounts up to 1 inch are expected over the area. This additional rain will result in minor flooding. Some locations that will experience flooding include Bennett and Palmyra. http://www.weather.gov/safety-flood-turnaround. Don't drown when encountering flooded roads. Most flood deaths occur in vehicles. Flood advisory information
for the following county, Odo, Nebraska. Flood advisory in effect until 6:30 p.m. this evening. What flooding caused by excessive rainfall is expected? Where, central Odo County in southeastern Nebraska, when, until 6:30 p.m. Impacts, minor flooding in low-lying and poor drainage areas. Additional details, at 3:33 p.m., Doppler radar indicated heavy rain due to thunderstorms. Minor flooding is ongoing or expected to begin shortly in the advisory area. Between 2 and 3 inches of rain have fallen. Additional rainfall amounts up to 1 inch are expected over the area. This additional rain will result in minor flooding. Some locations that will experience flooding include Nebraska City, Syracuse, Unadilla, Dunbar, Lorton, Odo, and Camp Catron. http://www.weather.gov/safety-flood-turnaround. Don't drown when encountering flooded roads. Most flood deaths occur in vehicles. Here are the forecast key messages. A cluster or thunderstorms is expected to push southward across the area into the afternoon. The strongest storms may pose a risk for isolated damaging wind gusts and hail. Fog development is expected overnight, with patchy dense fog Thursday morning. Near daily storm chances persist through the week, with additional strong to severe storms possible. However, dry periods are expected to outnumber wet ones. 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The current time is 4:25 p.m. Central Daylight Time. Severe thunderstorm watch number 599 has been allowed to expire for the following counties in Nebraska, Cass and Odo. Repeating, the severe thunderstorm watch number 599 has been allowed to expire for the following counties in Nebraska, Cass and Odo. The following is a summary of watches, warnings and advisories in effect. A flood advisory has been issued until 7:15 p.m. for the following county, Odo, Nebraska. A flood advisory has been issued until 6:30 p.m. for the following county, Odo, Nebraska. Now for the official National Weather Service forecast for the Omaha and Council Bluffs area. Rest of today, mostly sunny with a slight chance of showers and thunderstorms. Highs around 80. Northeast winds around 5 miles an hour. Chance of rain 20%. Tonight, partly cloudy. Lows in the mid-60s. Northeast winds around 5 miles an hour. Thursday, sunny, hot with highs in the mid-80s. South winds around 5 miles an hour. Thursday night, partly cloudy until midnight, then becoming mostly clear. Humid with lows in the upper 60s. South winds around 5 miles an hour. Friday, sunny with a slight chance of showers and thunderstorms. Hot with highs in the upper 80s. Southwest winds around 5 miles an hour. Chance of rain 20%. Friday night, partly cloudy with a chance of showers and thunderstorms. Lows in the upper 60s. Chance of rain 50%. Saturday and Saturday night, partly cloudy. Highs in the mid-80s. Lows in the mid-60s. Sunday through Monday, mostly cloudy. Highs in the lower 80s. Lows in the mid-60s. Monday night, mostly clear until midnight, then becoming partly cloudy. Lows in the mid-60s. Tuesday, mostly sunny. Hot with highs in the mid-80s. At 4 p.m. in Omaha, it was cloudy. The temperature was 72 degrees, the dew point 70, and the relative humidity 93%. The wind was north at 8 miles an hour. The pressure was 29.92 inches and falling. Across eastern Nebraska and southwest Iowa, rain was falling, with a temperature of 64 at Nebraska City and 70 at Flaxnut. It was mostly sunny, with a temperature of 68 at Lincoln and 77 at Columbus. It was partly sunny, with a temperature of 75 at Offutt Air Force Base, 74 at Fremont,
72 at Blair Airport and 71 at Tecama. It was cloudy, with a temperature of 73 at Millard and 77 at Red Oak, Iowa. Here are some observations from across the region. It was sunny, with a temperature of 76 at Grand Island and 84 at North Platte. It was mostly sunny, with a temperature of 79 at North Fork, 75 at Sioux Falls, 87 at Concordia, Kansas, and 90 at Denver. It was partly sunny, with a temperature of 76 at Sioux City, 81 at Kansas City, and 80 at Valentine. At Des Moines, it was cloudy, with a temperature of 80. Once again, at 4 p.m. in Omaha, it was 72 degrees under cloudy skies. Flood advisory information for the following counties in Nebraska, Lancaster, and Odo. Flood advisory in effect until 7:15 p.m. this evening. What small stream flooding caused by excessive rainfall is expected? Where, east-central Lancaster County in southeastern Nebraska, northwestern Odo County in southeastern Nebraska, when, until 7:15 p.m. Impacts, minor flooding in low-lying and poor drainage areas. Additional details, at 3:13 p.m., Doppler radar indicated heavy rain due to thunderstorms. This will cause small stream flooding. Between 1 and 3 inches of rain have fallen. Additional rainfall amounts up to 1 inch are expected over the area. This additional rain will result in minor flooding. Some locations that will experience flooding include Bennett and Palmyra. http://www.weather.gov/safety-flood-turnaround. Don't drown when encountering flooded roads. Most flood deaths occur in vehicles. Flood advisory information for the following county, Odo, Nebraska. Flood advisory in effect until 6:30 p.m. this evening. What flooding caused by excessive rainfall is expected? Where, central Odo County in southeastern Nebraska, when, until 6:30 p.m. Impacts, minor flooding in low-lying and poor drainage areas. Additional details, at 3:33 p.m., Doppler radar indicated heavy rain due to thunderstorms. Minor flooding is ongoing or expected to begin shortly in the advisory area. Between 2 and 3 inches of rain have fallen. Additional rainfall amounts up to 1 inch are expected over the area. This additional rain will result in minor flooding. Some locations that will experience flooding include Nebraska City, Syracuse, Unadilla, Dunbar, Lorton, Odo, and Camp Catron. http://www.weather.gov/safety-flood-turnaround. Don't drown when encountering flooded roads. Most flood deaths occur in vehicles. Here are the forecast key messages. A cluster or thunderstorms is expected to push southward across the area into the afternoon. The strongest storms may pose a risk for isolated damaging wind gusts and hail. Fog development is expected overnight, with patchy dense fog Thursday morning. Near daily storm chances persist through the week, with additional strong to severe storms possible. However, dry periods are expected to outnumber wet ones. 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The current time is 4:32 p.m. Central Daylight Time. Severe thunderstorm watch number 599 has been allowed to expire for the following counties in Nebraska, Cass, and Odo. Repeating, the severe thunderstorm watch number 599 has been allowed to expire for the following counties in Nebraska, Cass, and Odo. The following is a summary of watches, warnings, and advisories in effect. A flood advisory has been issued until 7:15 p.m. for the following county, Odo, Nebraska. A flood advisory has been issued until 6:30 p.m. for the following county, Odo, Nebraska. Now for the official National Weather Service forecast for the Omaha and Council Bluffs area. Rest of today, mostly sunny with a slight chance of showers and thunderstorms. Highs around 80. Northeast winds around 5 miles an hour.
Chance of rain 20%. Tonight, partly cloudy. Lows in the mid-60s. Northeast winds around 5 miles an hour. Thursday, sunny, hot with highs in the mid-80s. South winds around 5 miles an hour. Thursday night, partly cloudy until midnight, then becoming mostly clear. Humid with lows in the upper 60s. South winds around 5 miles an hour. Friday, sunny with a slight chance of showers and thunderstorms. Hot with highs in the upper 80s. Southwest winds around 5 miles an hour. Chance of rain 20%. Friday night, partly cloudy with a chance of showers and thunderstorms. Lows in the upper 60s. Chance of rain 50%. Saturday and Saturday night, partly cloudy. Highs in the mid-80s. Lows in the mid-60s. Sunday through Monday, mostly cloudy. Highs in the lower 80s. Lows in the mid-60s. Monday night, mostly clear until midnight, then becoming partly cloudy. Lows in the mid-60s. Tuesday, mostly sunny. Hot with highs in the mid-80s. At 4 p.m. in Omaha, it was cloudy. The temperature was 72 degrees, the dew point 70, and the relative humidity 93%. The wind was north at 8 miles an hour. The pressure was 29.92 inches and falling. Across eastern Nebraska and southwest Iowa, rain was falling, with a temperature of 64 at Nebraska City and 70 at Flaxnut. It was mostly sunny, with a temperature of 68 at Lincoln and 77 at Columbus. It was partly sunny, with a temperature of 75 at Offutt Air Force Base, 74 at Fremont, 72 at Blair Airport, and 71 at Tacoma. It was cloudy, with a temperature of 73 at Millard and 77 at Red Oak, Iowa. Here are some observations from across the region. It was sunny, with a temperature of 76 at Grand Island and 84 at North Platte. It was mostly sunny, with a temperature of 79 at North Fork, 75 at Sioux Falls, 87 at Concordia, Kansas, and 90 at Denver. It was partly sunny, with a temperature of 76 at Sioux City, 81 at Kansas City, and 80 at Valentine. At Des Moines, it was cloudy, with a temperature of 80. Once again, at 4 p.m. in Omaha, it was 72 degrees under cloudy skies. Flood advisory information for the following counties in Nebraska, Lancaster, and Odo. Flood advisory in effect until 7:15 p.m. this evening. What small stream flooding caused by excessive rainfall is expected? Where, east central Lancaster County in southeastern Nebraska, northwestern Odo County in southeastern Nebraska, when, until 7:15 p.m. Impacts, minor flooding in low-lying and poor drainage areas. Additional details, at 3:13 p.m., Doppler radar indicated heavy rain due to thunderstorms. This will cause small stream flooding. Between 1 and 3 inches of rain have fallen. Additional rainfall amounts up to 1 inch are expected over the area. This additional rain will result in minor flooding. Some locations that will experience flooding include Bennett and Palmyra. http://www.weather.gov/safety-flood-turnaround. Don't drown when encountering flooded roads. Most flood deaths occur in vehicles. Flood advisory information for the following county, Odo, Nebraska. Flood advisory in effect until 6:30 p.m. this evening. What flooding caused by excessive rainfall is expected? Where, central Odo County in southeastern Nebraska, when, until 6:30 p.m. Impacts, minor flooding in low-lying and poor drainage areas. Additional details. At 3:33 p.m., Doppler radar indicated heavy rain due to thunderstorms. Minor flooding is ongoing or expected to begin shortly in the advisory area. Between 2 and 3 inches of rain have fallen. Additional rainfall amounts up to 1 inch are expected over the area.
This additional rain will result in minor flooding. Some locations that will experience flooding include Nebraska City, Syracuse, Unadilla, Dunbar, Lorton, Odo, and Camp Catron. http://www.weather.gov/safety-flood-turnaround. Don't drown when encountering flooded roads. Most of flood deaths occur in vehicles. Here are the forecast key messages. A cluster or thunderstorms is expected to push southward across the area into the afternoon. The strongest storms may pose a risk for isolated damaging wind gusts and hail. Fog development is expected overnight, with patchy dense fog Thursday morning. Near daily storm chances persist through the week, with additional strong to severe storms possible. However, dry periods are expected to outnumber wet ones. 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The current time is 4:39 p.m. Central Daylight Time. Severe thunderstorm watch number 599 has been allowed to expire for the following counties in Nebraska, Cass, and Odo. Repeating, the severe thunderstorm watch number 599 has been allowed to expire for the following counties in Nebraska, Cass, and Odo. The following is a summary of watches, warnings, and advisories in effect. A flood advisory has been issued until 7:15 p.m. for the following county, Odo, Nebraska. A flood advisory has been issued until 6:30 p.m. for the following county, Odo, Nebraska. Now for the official National Weather Service forecast for the Omaha and Council Bluffs area. Rest of today, mostly sunny with a slight chance of showers and thunderstorms. Highs around 80. Northeast winds around 5 miles an hour. Chance of rain 20%. Tonight, partly cloudy. Lows in the mid-60s. Northeast winds around 5 miles an hour. Thursday, sunny, hot with highs in the mid-80s. South winds around 5 miles an hour. Thursday night, partly cloudy until midnight, then becoming mostly clear. Humid with lows in the upper 60s. South winds around 5 miles an hour. Friday, sunny with a slight chance of showers and thunderstorms. Hot with highs in the upper 80s. Southwest winds around 5 miles an hour. Chance of rain 20%. Friday night, partly cloudy with a chance of showers and thunderstorms. Lows in the upper 60s. Chance of rain 50%. Saturday and Saturday night, partly cloudy. Highs in the mid-80s. Lows in the mid-60s. Sunday through Monday, mostly cloudy. Highs in the lower 80s. Lows in the mid-60s. Monday night, mostly clear until midnight, then becoming partly cloudy. Lows in the mid-60s. Tuesday, mostly sunny. Hot with highs in the mid-80s. At 4 p.m. in Omaha, it was cloudy. The temperature was 72 degrees, the dew point 70, and the relative humidity 93%. The wind was north at 8 miles an hour. The pressure was 29.92 inches and falling. Across eastern Nebraska and southwest Iowa, rain was falling, with a temperature of 64 at Nebraska City and 70 at Plaxnut. It was mostly sunny, with a temperature of 68 at Lincoln and 77 at Columbus. It was partly sunny, with a temperature of 75 at Offutt Air Force Base, 74 at Fremont, 72 at Blair Airport, and 71 at Tacoma. It was cloudy, with a temperature of 73 at Millard and 77 at Red Oak, Iowa. Here are some observations from across the region. It was sunny, with a temperature of 76 at Grand Island and 84 at North Platte. It was mostly sunny, with a temperature of 79 at North Fork, 75 at Sioux Falls, 87 at Concordia, Kansas, and 90 at Denver. It was partly sunny, with a temperature of 76 at Sioux City, 81 at Kansas City, and 80 at Valentine. At Des Moines, it was cloudy, with a temperature of 80.
Once again, at 4 p.m. in Omaha, it was 72 degrees under cloudy skies. Flood advisory information for the following counties in Nebraska, Lancaster, and Odo. Flood advisory in effect until 7:15 p.m. this evening. What?

1 inch are expected over the area. This additional rain will result in minor flooding. Some locations that will experience flooding include Bennett and Palmyra. http://www.weather.gov/safety-flood-turnaround. Don't drown when encountering flooded roads. Most flood deaths occur in vehicles. Flood advisory information for the following county, Odo, Nebraska. Flood advisory in effect until 6:30 p.m. this evening. What flooding caused by excessive rainfall is expected? Where? Central Odo County in southeastern Nebraska. When? Until 6:30 p.m. Impacts: minor flooding in low-lying and poor drainage areas. Additional details: at 3:33 p.m., Doppler radar indicated heavy rain due to thunderstorms. Minor flooding is ongoing or expected to begin shortly in the advisory area. Between 2 and 3 inches of rain have fallen. Additional rainfall amounts up to 1 inch are expected over the area. This additional rain will result in minor flooding. Some locations that will experience flooding include Nebraska City, Syracuse, Unadilla, Dunbar, Lorton, Odo, and Camp Catron. http://www.weather.gov/safety-flood-turnaround. Don't drown when encountering flooded roads. Most flood deaths occur in vehicles. Here are the forecast key messages. A cluster or thunderstorms is expected to push southward across the area into the afternoon. The strongest storms may pose a risk for isolated damaging wind gusts and hail. Fog development is expected overnight, with patchy dense fog Thursday morning. Near daily storm chances persist through the week, with additional strong to severe storms possible. However, dry periods are expected to outnumber wet ones. 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The current time is 4:47 p.m. Central Daylight Time. Severe thunderstorm watch number 599 has been allowed to expire for the following counties in Nebraska, Cass and Odo. Repeating, the severe thunderstorm watch number 599 has been allowed to expire for the following counties in Nebraska, Cass and Odo. The following is a summary of watches, warnings and advisories in effect. A flood advisory has been issued until 7:15 p.m. for the following county, Odo, Nebraska. A flood advisory has been issued until 6:30 p.m. for the following county, Odo, Nebraska. Now for the official National Weather Service forecast for the Omaha and Council Bluffs area. Rest of today, mostly sunny with a slight chance of showers and thunderstorms. Highs around 80. Northeast winds around 5 miles an hour. Chance of rain 20%. Tonight, partly cloudy. Lows in the mid-60s. Northeast winds around 5 miles an hour. Thursday, sunny, hot with highs in the mid-80s. South winds around 5 miles an hour. Thursday night, partly cloudy until midnight, then becoming mostly clear. Humid with lows in the upper 60s. South winds around 5 miles an hour. Friday, sunny with a slight chance of showers and thunderstorms. Hot with highs in the upper 80s. Southwest winds around 5 miles an hour. Chance of rain 20%. Friday night, partly cloudy with a chance of showers and thunderstorms. Lows in the upper 60s. Chance of rain 50%. Saturday and Saturday night, partly cloudy. Highs in the mid-80s. Lows in the mid-60s. Sunday through Monday, mostly cloudy. Highs in the lower 80s. Lows in the mid-60s. Monday night, mostly clear until midnight, then becoming partly cloudy. Lows in the mid-60s. Tuesday, mostly sunny. Hot with highs in the mid-80s. 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Douglas, Sarpy, Washington, Cass, Odo, Burt, Dodge, Saunders, Harris.

Pottawatomie and Mills. At 4 p.m. in Omaha, it was cloudy. The temperature was 72 degrees, the dew point 70, and the relative humidity 93%. The wind was north at 8 miles an hour. The pressure was 29.92 inches and falling. Across eastern Nebraska and southwest Iowa, rain was falling, with a temperature of 64 at Nebraska City and 70 at Flaxnut. It was mostly sunny, with a temperature of 68 at Lincoln and 77 at Columbus. It was partly sunny, with a temperature of 75 at Offutt Air Force Base, 74 at Fremont, 72 at Blair Airport, and 71 at Tacoma. It was cloudy, with a temperature of 73 at Millard and 77 at Red Oak, Iowa. Here are some observations from across the region. It was sunny, with a temperature of 76 at Grand Island and 84 at North Platte. It was mostly sunny, with a temperature of 79 at North Fork, 75 at Sioux Falls, 87 at Concordia, Kansas, and 90 at Denver. It was partly sunny, with a temperature of 76 at Sioux City, 81 at Kansas City, and 80 at Valentine. At Des Moines, it was cloudy, with a temperature of 80. Once again, at 4 p.m. in Omaha, it was 72 degrees under cloudy skies. Flood advisory information for the following counties in Nebraska, Lancaster, and Odo. Flood advisory in effect until 7:15 p.m. this evening. What small stream flooding caused by excessive rainfall is expected? Where east central Lancaster County in southeastern Nebraska, northwestern Odo County in southeastern Nebraska, when until 7:15 p.m. Impacts, minor flooding in low-lying and poor drainage areas. Additional details, at 3:13 p.m., Doppler radar indicated heavy rain due to thunderstorms. This will cause small stream flooding. Between 1 and 3 inches of rain have fallen. Additional rainfall amounts up to 1 inch are expected over the area. This additional rain will result in minor flooding. Some locations that will experience flooding include Bennett and Palmyra. http://www.weather.gov/safety-flood-turnaround. Don't drown when encountering flooded roads. Most flood deaths occur in vehicles. Flood advisory information for the following county, Odo, Nebraska. Flood advisory in effect until 6:30 p.m. this evening. What flooding caused by excessive rainfall is expected? Where central Odo County in southeastern Nebraska, when until 6:30 p.m. Impacts, minor flooding in low-lying and poor drainage areas. Additional details, at 3:33 p.m., Doppler radar indicated heavy rain due to thunderstorms. Minor flooding is ongoing or expected to begin shortly in the advisory area. Between 2 and 3 inches of rain have fallen. Additional rainfall amounts up to 1 inch are expected over the area. This additional rain will result in minor flooding. Some locations that will experience flooding include Nebraska City, Syracuse, Unadilla, Dunbar, Lorton, Odo, and Camp Catron. http://www.weather.gov/safety-flood-turnaround. Don't drown when encountering flooded roads. Most flood deaths occur in vehicles. Here are the forecast key messages. A cluster or thunderstorms is expected to push southward across the area into the afternoon. The strongest storms may pose a risk for isolated damaging wind gusts and hail. Fog development is expected overnight, with patchy dense fog Thursday morning. Near daily storm chances persist through the week, with additional strong to severe storms possible. However, dry periods are expected to outnumber wet ones. 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The current time is 4:54 p.m. Central Daylight Time. Severe thunderstorm watch number 599 has been allowed to expire for the following counties in Nebraska, Cass and Odo.
repeating, the severe thunderstorm watch number 599 has been allowed to expire for the following counties, in Nebraska, Cass, and Odo. The following is a summary of watches, warnings, and advisories in effect. A flood advisory has been issued until 7:15 p.m. for the following county, Odo, Nebraska. A flood advisory has been issued until 6:30 p.m. for the following county, Odo, Nebraska. Now for the official National Weather Service forecast for the Omaha and Council Bluffs area. Rest of today, mostly sunny with a slight chance of showers and thunderstorms. Highs around 80. Northeast winds around 5 miles an hour. Chance of rain 20%. Tonight, partly cloudy. Lows in the mid-60s. Northeast winds around 5 miles an hour. Thursday, sunny, hot with highs in the mid-80s. South winds around 5 miles an hour. Thursday night, partly cloudy until midnight, then becoming mostly clear. Humid with lows in the upper 60s. South winds around 5 miles an hour. Friday, sunny with a slight chance of showers and thunderstorms. Hot with highs in the upper 80s. Southwest winds around 5 miles an hour. Chance of rain 20%. Friday night, partly cloudy with a chance of showers and thunderstorms. Lows in the upper 60s. Chance of rain 50%. Saturday and Saturday night, partly cloudy. Highs in the mid-80s. Lows in the mid-60s. Sunday through Monday, mostly cloudy. Highs in the lower 80s. Lows in the mid-60s. Monday night, mostly clear until midnight, then becoming partly cloudy. Lows in the mid-60s. Tuesday, mostly sunny. Hot with highs in the mid-80s. At 4 p.m. in Omaha, it was cloudy. The temperature was 72 degrees, the dew point 70, and the relative humidity 93%. The wind was north at 8 miles an hour. The pressure was 29.92 inches and falling. Across eastern Nebraska and southwest Iowa, rain was falling, with a temperature of 64 at Nebraska City and 70 at Plaxmouth. It was mostly sunny, with a temperature of 68 at Lincoln and 77 at Columbus. It was partly sunny, with a temperature of 75 at Offutt Air Force Base, 74 at Fremont, 72 at Blair Airport, and 71 at Tacoma. It was cloudy, with a temperature of 73 at Millard and 77 at Red Oak, Iowa. Here are some observations from across the region. It was sunny, with a temperature of 76 at Grand Island and 84 at Northland. It was mostly sunny, with a temperature of 79 at North Fork, 75 at Sioux Falls, 87 at Concordia, Kansas, and 90 at Denver. It was partly sunny, with a temperature of 76 at Sioux City, 81 at Kansas City, and 80 at Valentine. At Des Moines, it was cloudy, with a temperature of 80. Once again, at 4 p.m. in Omaha, it was 72 degrees under cloudy skies. Flood advisory information for the following counties in Nebraska, Lancaster, and Odo. Flood advisory in effect until 7:15 p.m. this evening. What small stream flooding caused by excessive rainfall is expected? Where east central Lancaster County and southeastern Nebraska, northwestern Odo County and southeastern Nebraska, when until 7:15 p.m. Impacts, minor flooding in low-lying and poor drainage areas. Additional details, at 3:13 p.m., Doppler radar indicated heavy rain due to thunderstorms. This will cause small stream flooding. Between 1 and 3 inches of rain have fallen. Additional rainfall amounts up to 1 inch are expected over the area. This additional rain will result in minor flooding. Some locations that will experience flooding include Bennett and Palmyra. http://www.weather.gov/safety-flood-turnaround. Don't drown when encountering flooded roads. Most flood deaths occur in vehicles. Flood advisory information
for the following county, Odo, Nebraska. Flood advisory in effect until 6:30 p.m. this evening. What flooding caused by excessive rainfall is expected? Where, central Odo County in southeastern Nebraska, when, until 6:30 p.m. Impacts, minor flooding in low-lying and poor drainage areas. Additional details, at 3:33 p.m., Doppler radar indicated heavy rain due to thunderstorms. Minor flooding is ongoing or expected to begin shortly in the advisory area. Between 2 and 3 inches of rain have fallen. Additional rainfall amounts up to 1 inch are expected over the area. This additional rain will result in minor flooding. Some locations that will experience flooding include Nebraska City, Syracuse, Unadilla, Dunbar, Lorton, Odo, and Camp Catron. http://www.weather.gov/safety-flood-turnaround. Don't drown when encountering flooded roads. Most flood deaths occur in vehicles. Here are the forecast key messages. A cluster or thunderstorms is expected to push southward across the area into the afternoon. The strongest storms may pose a risk for isolated damaging wind gusts and hail. Fog development is expected overnight, with patchy dense fog Thursday morning. Near daily storm chances persist through the week, with additional strong to severe storms possible. However, dry periods are expected to outnumber wet ones. This is NOAA All Hazards Radio Station KIH 61 in Omaha, Nebraska. The current time is 5:01 p.m. Central Daylight Time. Severe thunderstorm watch number 599 has been allowed to expire for the following counties in Nebraska, Cass and Odo. Repeating, the severe thunderstorm watch number 599 has been allowed to expire for the following counties in Nebraska, Cass and Odo. The following is a summary of watches, warnings and advisories in effect. A flood advisory has been issued until 7:15 p.m. for the following county, Odo, Nebraska. A flood advisory has been issued until 6:30 p.m. for the following county, Odo, Nebraska. Now for the official National Weather Service forecast for the Omaha and Council Bluffs area. Rest of today, mostly sunny with a slight chance of showers and thunderstorms. Highs around 80. Northeast winds around 5 miles an hour. Chance of rain 20%. Tonight, partly cloudy. Lows in the mid-60s. Northeast winds around 5 miles an hour. Thursday, sunny, hot with highs in the mid-80s. South winds around 5 miles an hour. Thursday night, partly cloudy until midnight, then becoming mostly clear. Humid with lows in the upper 60s. South winds around 5 miles an hour. Friday, sunny with a slight chance of showers and thunderstorms. Hot with highs in the upper 80s. Southwest winds around 5 miles an hour. Chance of rain 20%. Friday night, partly cloudy with a chance of showers and thunderstorms. Lows in the upper 60s. Chance of rain 50%. Saturday and Saturday night, partly cloudy. Highs in the mid-80s. Lows in the mid-60s. Sunday through Monday, mostly cloudy. Highs in the lower 80s. Lows in the mid-60s. Monday night, mostly clear until midnight, then becoming partly cloudy. Lows in the mid-60s. Tuesday, mostly sunny. Hot with highs in the mid-80s. The Omaha, Nebraska climate summary for this evening, as of 4 p.m., August 19, 2026. Today's high temperature was 81 degrees. This high was 5 degrees below the normal high of 86. The record high is 98 degrees, which was set in 1972. Today's low temperature was 71 degrees. This low was 6 degrees above the normal low of 65. The record low is 47 degrees, which was set in 2004. 0.06 inches of precipitation fell today, which brings the monthly total to 5.37 inches.
This is 2.56 inches above the normal amount of 2.81 inches for August. The total precipitation for the year now stands at 19.32 inches, which is 2.80 inches below normal. No snow fell today, which brings the monthly total to 0.0 inches. This is normal for August. The total snowfall since July 1st still stands at 0.0 inches, which is normal. There were no heating degree days today, which is normal. This leaves the monthly total at zero, which is normal. The yearly total since July 1st is zero, which is normal. There were 11 cooling degree days today, which is one above normal. This brings the monthly total to 229, which is four above normal. The yearly total since January 1st is 1,151, which is 137 above normal. Today the maximum wind observed was 13 miles an hour from the southeast. The highest wind gust observed was 19 miles per hour from the north. The normal high temperature for tomorrow is 85 degrees, and the normal low is 65. The record high for tomorrow is 100, which last occurred in 1898, and the record low is 43, which occurred in 1950. Sunset tonight is at 8:17 p.m. Sunrise tomorrow is at 6:38 a.m. The Valley National Weather Service climate summary for this evening, as of 4 p.m., August 19, 2026. Today's high temperature was 80 degrees, record high is 100 degrees, which was set in 2003, and the low 71 degrees. The record low is 48 degrees, which was set in 2004. 0.10 inches of precipitation fell today, which brings the monthly total to 5.68 inches. The total precipitation for the year now stands at 21.13 inches. No snow fell today, which brings the monthly total to 0.0 inches. This is normal for August. The total snowfall for the season since June 1st still stands at a trace, which is normal. The highest wind gust observed was 16 miles per hour. Sunset tonight is at 8:19 p.m. Sunrise tomorrow is at 6:40 a.m. Flood advisory information for the following counties in Nebraska, Lancaster, and Odo. Flood advisory in effect until 7:15 p.m. this evening. What small stream flooding caused by excessive rainfall is expected? Where, east central Lancaster County in southeastern Nebraska, northwestern Odo County in southeastern Nebraska, when, until 7:15 p.m. Impacts, minor flooding in low-lying and poor drainage areas. Additional details, at 3:13 p.m., Doppler radar indicated heavy rain due to thunderstorms. This will cause small stream flooding. Between 1 and 3 inches of rain have fallen. Additional rainfall amounts up to 1 inch are expected over the area. This additional rain will result in minor flooding. Some locations that will experience flooding include Bennett and Palmyra. http://www.weather.gov/safety-flood-turnaround. Don't drown when encountering flooded roads. Most flood deaths occur in vehicles. Flood advisory information for the following county, Odo, Nebraska. Flood advisory in effect until 6:30 p.m. this evening. What flooding caused by excessive rainfall is expected? Where, central Odo County in southeastern Nebraska, when, until 6:30 p.m. Impacts, minor flooding in low-lying and poor drainage areas. Additional details, at 3:33 p.m., Doppler radar indicated heavy rain due to thunderstorms. Minor flooding is ongoing or expected to begin shortly in the advisory area. Between 2 and 3 inches of rain have fallen. Additional rainfall amounts up to 1 inch are expected over the area. This additional rain will result in minor flooding. Some locations that will experience flooding include Nebraska City, Syracuse, Unadilla, Dunbar, Lorton, Odo, and Camp Catron.
http://www.weather.gov/safety-flood-turnaround. Don't drown when encountering flooded roads. Most flood deaths occur in vehicles. Here are the forecast key messages. A cluster or thunderstorms is expected to push southward across the area into the afternoon. The strongest storms may pose a risk for isolated damaging wind gusts and hail. Fog development is expected overnight, with patchy dense fog Thursday morning. Near daily storm chances persist through the week, with additional strong to severe storms possible. However, dry periods are expected to outnumber wet ones. This is NOAA All Hazards Radio Station KIH-61 in Omaha, Nebraska. The current time is 5:10 p.m. Central Daylight Time. Severe thunderstorm watch number 599 has been allowed to expire for the following counties in Nebraska, Cass and Odo. Repeating, the severe thunderstorm watch number 599 has been allowed to expire for the following counties in Nebraska, Cass and Odo. The Omaha, Nebraska climate summary for this evening, as of 4 p.m., August 19, 2026. Today's high temperature was 81 degrees. This high was 5 degrees below the normal high of 86. The record high is 98 degrees, which was set in 1972. Today's low temperature was 71 degrees. This low was 6 degrees above the normal low of 65. The record low is 47 degrees, which was set in 2004. 0.06 inches of precipitation fell today, which brings the monthly total to 5.37 inches. This is 2.56 inches above the normal amount of 2.81 inches for August. The total precipitation for the year now stands at 19.32 inches, which is 2.80 inches below normal. No snow fell today, which brings the monthly total to 0.0 inches. This is normal for August. The total snowfall since July 1st still stands at 0.0 inches, which is normal. There were no heating degree days today, which is normal. This leaves the monthly total at zero, which is normal. The yearly total since July 1st is zero, which is normal. There were 11 cooling degree days today, which is one above normal. This brings the monthly total to 229, which is four above normal. The yearly total since January 1st is 1,151, which is 137 above normal. Today the maximum wind observed was 13 miles an hour from the southeast. The highest wind gust observed was 19 miles per hour from the north. The normal high temperature for tomorrow is 85 degrees, and the normal low is 65. The record high for tomorrow is 100, which last occurred in 1898, and the record low is 43, which occurred in 1950. Sunset tonight is at 8:17 p.m. Sunrise tomorrow is at 6:38 a.m. The Valley National Weather Service climate summary for this evening, as of 4 p.m., August 19, 2026. Today's high temperature was 80 degrees, record high is 100 degrees, which was set in 2003, and the low 71 degrees. The record low is 48 degrees, which was set in 2004. 0.10 inches of precipitation fell today, which brings the monthly total to 5.68 inches. The total precipitation for the year now stands at 21.13 inches. No snow fell today, which brings the monthly total to 0.0 inches. This is normal for August. The total snowfall for the season since June 1st still stands at a trace, which is normal. The highest wind gust observed was 16 miles per hour. Sunset tonight is at 8:19 p.m. Sunrise tomorrow is at 6:40 a.m. Flood advisory information for the following counties in Nebraska, Lancaster, and Odo. Flood advisory in effect until 7:15 p.m. this evening. What small stream flooding caused by excessive rainfall is expected?
Where? East Central Lancaster County in southeastern Nebraska. Northwestern Odo County in southeastern Nebraska. When? Until 7:15 p.m. Impacts. Minor flooding in low-lying and poor drainage areas. Additional details. At 3:13 p.m., Doppler radar indicated heavy rain due to thunderstorms. This will cause small stream flooding. Between 1 and 3 inches of rain have fallen. Additional rainfall amounts up to 1 inch are expected over the area. This additional rain will result in minor flooding. Some locations that will experience flooding include Bennett and Palmyra. http://www.weather.gov/safety-flood-turnaround. Don't drown when encountering flooded roads. Most flood deaths occur in vehicles. Flood advisory information for the following county, Odo, Nebraska. Flood advisory in effect until 6:30 p.m. this evening. What? Flooding caused by excessive rainfall is expected. Where? Central Odo County in southeastern Nebraska. When? Until 6:30 p.m. Impacts. Minor flooding in low-lying and poor drainage areas. Additional details. At 3:33 p.m., Doppler radar indicated heavy rain due to thunderstorms. Minor flooding is ongoing or expected to begin shortly in the advisory area. Between 2 and 3 inches of rain have fallen. Additional rainfall amounts up to 1 inch are expected over the area. This additional rain will result in minor flooding. Some locations that will experience flooding include Nebraska City, Syracuse, Unadilla, Dunbar, Lorton, Odo, and Camp Catron. http://www.weather.gov/safety-flood-turnaround. Don't drown when encountering flooded roads. Most flood deaths occur in vehicles. Here are the forecast key messages. A cluster or thunderstorms is expected to push southward across the area into the afternoon. The strongest storms may pose a risk for isolated damaging wind gusts and hail. Fog development is expected overnight, with patchy dense fog Thursday morning. Near daily storm chances persist through the week, with additional strong to severe storms possible. However, dry periods are expected to outnumber wet ones. This is NOAA All Hazards Radio Station KIH-61 in Omaha, Nebraska. The current time is 5:17 p.m. Central Daylight Time. The following is a summary of watches, warnings, and advisories in effect. A flood advisory has been issued until 7:15 p.m. for the following county, Odo, Nebraska. A flood advisory has been issued until 6:30 p.m. for the following county, Odo, Nebraska. Now for the official National Weather Service forecast for the Omaha and Council Bluffs area. Rest of today, mostly sunny with a slight chance of showers and thunderstorms. Highs around 80. Northeast winds around 5 miles an hour. Chance of rain 20%. Tonight, partly cloudy. Lows in the mid-60s. Northeast winds around 5 miles an hour. Thursday, sunny, hot with highs in the mid-80s. South winds around 5 miles an hour. Thursday night, partly cloudy until midnight, then becoming mostly clear. Humid with lows in the upper 60s. South winds around 5 miles an hour. Friday, sunny with a slight chance of showers and thunderstorms. Hot with highs in the upper 80s. Southwest winds around 5 miles an hour. Chance of rain 20%. Friday night, partly cloudy with a chance of showers and thunderstorms. Lows in the upper 60s. Chance of rain 50%. Saturday and Saturday night, partly cloudy. Highs in the mid-80s. Lows in the mid-60s. Sunday through Monday, mostly cloudy. Highs in the lower 80s. Lows in the mid-60s. Monday night, mostly clear until midnight, then becoming partly cloudy. Lows in the mid-60s. Tuesday, mostly sunny. Hot with highs in the mid-80s.
At 5 p.m. in Omaha, it was partly sunny. The temperature was 78 degrees, the dew point 70, and the relative humidity 76%. The wind was north at 8 miles an hour. The pressure was 29.93 inches and rising. Across eastern Nebraska and southwest Iowa, at Columbus, it was sunny, with a temperature of 78. It was mostly sunny, with a temperature of 74 at Lincoln and 76 at Blair Airport. It was partly sunny, with a temperature of 76 at Millard, 75 at Takema, 71 at Nebraska City, and 73 at Plaxmouth. It was cloudy, with a temperature of 74 at Fremont and 75 at Red Oak, Iowa. Here are some observations from across the region. It was sunny, with a temperature of 77 at Grand Island, 78 at Norfolk, 84 at North Platte, and 79 at Valentine. It was mostly sunny, with a temperature of 77 at Sioux Falls, 77 at Sioux City, 87 at Concordia, Kansas, and 90 at Denver. At Kansas City, it was partly sunny, with a temperature of 81. At Des Moines, it was cloudy, with a temperature of 79. Once again, at 5 p.m. in Omaha, it was 78 degrees under partly sunny skies. The Omaha, Nebraska climate summary for this evening, as of 4 p.m., August 19, 2026. Today's high temperature was 81 degrees. This high was 5 degrees below the normal high of 86. The record high is 98 degrees, which was set in 1972. Today's low temperature was 71 degrees. This low was 6 degrees above the normal low of 65. The record low is 47 degrees, which was set in 2004. 0.06 inches of precipitation fell today, which brings the monthly total to 5.37 inches. This is 2.56 inches above the normal amount of 2.81 inches for August. The total precipitation for the year now stands at 19.32 inches, which is 2.80 inches below normal. No snow fell today, which brings the monthly total to 0.0 inches. This is normal for August. The total snowfall since July 1st still stands at 0.0 inches, which is normal. There were no heating degree days today, which is normal. This leaves the monthly total at zero, which is normal. The yearly total since July 1st is zero, which is normal. There were 11 cooling degree days today, which is one above normal. This brings the monthly total to 229, which is four above normal. The yearly total since January 1st is 1,151, which is 137 above normal. Today the maximum wind observed was 13 miles an hour from the southeast. The highest wind gust observed was 19 miles per hour from the north. The normal high temperature for tomorrow is 85 degrees, and the normal low is 65. The record high for tomorrow is 100, which last occurred in 1898, and the record low is 43, which occurred in 1950. Sunset tonight is at 8:17 p.m. Sunrise tomorrow is at 6:38 a.m. The Valley National Weather Service climate summary for this evening, as of 4 p.m., August 19, 2026. Today's high temperature was 80 degrees, record high is 100 degrees, which was set in 2003, and the low 71 degrees. The record low is 48 degrees, which was set in 2004. 0.10 inches of precipitation fell today, which brings the monthly total to 5.68 inches. The total precipitation for the year now stands at 21.13 inches. No snow fell today, which brings the monthly total to 0.0 inches. This is normal for August. The total snowfall for the season since June 1st still stands at a trace, which is normal. The highest wind gust observed was 16 miles per hour. Sunset tonight is at 8:19 p.m. Sunrise tomorrow is at 6:40 a.m. Flood advisory information for the following counties in Nebraska, Lancaster, and Odo. Flood advisory in effect until 7:15 p.m. this evening. What,
small stream flooding caused by excessive rainfall is expected. Where? East central Lancaster County in southeastern Nebraska. Northwestern Odo County in southeastern Nebraska. When? Until 7:15 p.m. Impacts. Minor flooding in low-lying and poor drainage areas. Additional details. At 3:13 p.m., Doppler radar indicated heavy rain due to thunderstorms. This will cause small stream flooding. Between 1 and 3 inches of rain have fallen. Additional rainfall amounts up to 1 inch are expected over the area. This additional rain will result in minor flooding. Some locations that will experience flooding include Bennett and Palmyra. http://www.weather.gov/safety-flood-turnaround. Don't drown when encountering flooded roads. Most flood deaths occur in vehicles. Flood advisory information for the following county, Odo, Nebraska. Flood advisory in effect until 6:30 p.m. this evening. What? Flooding caused by excessive rainfall is expected. Where? Central Odo County in southeastern Nebraska. When? Until 6:30 p.m. Impacts. Minor flooding in low-lying and poor drainage areas. Additional details. At 3:33 p.m., Doppler radar indicated heavy rain due to thunderstorms. Minor flooding is ongoing or expected to begin shortly in the advisory area. Between 2 and 3 inches of rain have fallen. Additional rainfall amounts up to 1 inch are expected over the area. This additional rain will result in minor flooding. Some locations that will experience flooding include Nebraska City, Syracuse, Unadilla, Dunbar, Lorton, Odo, and Camp Catron. http://www.weather.gov/safety-flood-turnaround. Don't drown when encountering flooded roads. Most flood deaths occur in vehicles. Here are the forecast key messages. A cluster or thunderstorms is expected to push southward across the area into the afternoon. The strongest storms may pose a risk for isolated damaging wind gusts and hail. Fog development is expected overnight, with patchy dense fog Thursday morning. Near daily storm chances persist through the week, with additional strong to severe storms possible. However, dry periods are expected to outnumber wet ones. This is NOAA All Hazards Radio Station KIH 61 in Omaha, Nebraska. The current time is 5:27 p.m. Central Daylight Time. The following is a summary of watches, warnings, and advisories in effect. A flood advisory has been issued until 7:15 p.m. for the following county, Odo, Nebraska. A flood advisory has been issued until 6:30 p.m. for the following county, Odo, Nebraska. Now for the official National Weather Service forecast for the Omaha and Council Bluffs area. Rest of today, mostly sunny with a slight chance of showers and thunderstorms. Highs around 80. Northeast winds around 5 miles an hour. Chance of rain 20%. Tonight, partly cloudy. Lows in the mid-60s. Northeast winds around 5 miles an hour. Thursday, sunny, hot with highs in the mid-80s. South winds around 5 miles an hour. Thursday night, partly cloudy until midnight, then becoming mostly clear. Humid with lows in the upper 60s. South winds around 5 miles an hour. Friday, sunny with a slight chance of showers and thunderstorms. Hot with highs in the upper 80s. Southwest winds around 5 miles an hour. Chance of rain 20%. Friday night, partly cloudy with a chance of showers and thunderstorms. Lows in the upper 60s. Chance of rain 50%. Saturday and Saturday night, partly cloudy. Highs in the mid-80s. Lows in the mid-60s. Sunday through Monday, mostly cloudy. Highs in the lower 80s. Lows in the mid-60s. Monday night, mostly clear until midnight, then becoming partly cloudy. Lows in the mid-60s. Tuesday, mostly sunny.
hot with highs in the mid-80s. At 5 p.m. in Omaha, it was partly sunny. The temperature was 78 degrees, the dew point 70, and the relative humidity 76%. The wind was north at 8 miles an hour. The pressure was 29.93 inches and rising. Across eastern Nebraska and southwest Iowa, at Columbus, it was sunny, with a temperature of 78. It was mostly sunny, with a temperature of 74 at Lincoln and 76 at Blair Airport. It was partly sunny, with a temperature of 76 at Millard, 75 at Tecumseh, 71 at Nebraska City, and 73 at Plaxmouth. It was cloudy, with a temperature of 74 at Fremont and 75 at Red Oak, Iowa. Here are some observations from across the region. It was sunny, with a temperature of 77 at Grand Island, 78 at North Fork, 84 at North Platte, and 79 at Valentine. It was mostly sunny, with a temperature of 77 at Sioux Falls, 77 at Sioux City, 87 at Concordia, Kansas, and 90 at Denver. At Kansas City, it was partly sunny, with a temperature of 81. At Des Moines, it was cloudy, with a temperature of 79. Once again, at 5 p.m. in Omaha, it was 78 degrees under partly sunny skies. The Omaha, Nebraska climate summary for this evening, as of 4 p.m., August 19, 2026. Today's high temperature was 81 degrees. This high was 5 degrees below the normal high of 86. The record high is 98 degrees, which was set in 1972. Today's low temperature was 71 degrees. This low was 6 degrees above the normal low of 65. The record low is 47 degrees, which was set in 2004. 0.06 inches of precipitation fell today, which brings the monthly total to 5.37 inches. This is 2.56 inches above the normal amount of 2.81 inches for August. The total precipitation for the year now stands at 19.32 inches, which is 2.80 inches below normal. No snow fell today, which brings the monthly total to 0.0 inches. This is normal for August. The total snowfall since July 1st still stands at 0.0 inches, which is normal. There were no heating degree days today, which is normal. This leaves the monthly total at zero, which is normal. The yearly total since July 1st is zero, which is normal. There were 11 cooling degree days today, which is one above normal. This brings the monthly total to 229, which is four above normal. The yearly total since January 1st is 1,151, which is 137 above normal. Today the maximum wind observed was 13 miles an hour from the southeast. The highest wind gust observed was 19 miles per hour from the north. The normal high temperature for tomorrow is 85 degrees, and the normal low is 65. The record high for tomorrow is 100, which last occurred in 1898, and the record low is 43, which occurred in 1950. Sunset tonight is at 8:17 p.m. Sunrise tomorrow is at 6:38 a.m. The Valley National Weather Service climate summary for this evening, as of 4 p.m., August 19, 2026. Today's high temperature was 80 degrees, record high is 100 degrees, which was set in 2003, and the low 71 degrees. The record low is 48 degrees, which was set in 2004. 0.10 inches of precipitation fell today, which brings the monthly total to 5.68 inches. The total precipitation for the year now stands at 21.13 inches. No snow fell today, which brings the monthly total to 0.0 inches. This is normal for August. The total snowfall for the season since June 1st still stands at a trace, which is normal. The highest wind gust observed was 16 miles per hour. Sunset tonight is at 8:19 p.m. Sunrise tomorrow is at 6:40 a.m. Flood advisory information for the following counties in Nebraska, Lancaster, and Odo.
flood advisory in effect until 7:15 p.m. this evening. What small stream flooding caused by excessive rainfall is expected? Where? East central Lancaster County in southeastern Nebraska, northwestern Odo County in southeastern Nebraska. When? Until 7:15 p.m. Impacts: minor flooding in low-lying and poor drainage areas. Additional details: at 3:13 p.m., Doppler radar indicated heavy rain due to thunderstorms. This will cause small stream flooding. Between 1 and 3 inches of rain have fallen. Additional rainfall amounts up to 1 inch are expected over the area. This additional rain will result in minor flooding. Some locations that will experience flooding include Bennett and Palmyra. http://www.weather.gov/safety-flood-turnaround. Don't drown when encountering flooded roads. Most flood deaths occur in vehicles. Flood advisory information for the following county: Odo, Nebraska. Flood advisory in effect until 6:30 p.m. this evening. What? Flooding caused by excessive rainfall is expected. Where? Central Odo County in southeastern Nebraska. When? Until 6:30 p.m. Impacts: minor flooding in low-lying and poor drainage areas. Additional details: at 3:33 p.m., Doppler radar indicated heavy rain due to thunderstorms. Minor flooding is ongoing or expected to begin shortly in the advisory area. Between 2 and 3 inches of rain have fallen. Additional rainfall amounts up to 1 inch are expected over the area. This additional rain will result in minor flooding. Some locations that will experience flooding include Nebraska City, Syracuse, Unadilla, Dunbar, Lorton, Odo, and Camp Catron. http://www.weather.gov/safety-flood-turnaround. Don't drown when encountering flooded roads. Most flood deaths occur in vehicles. Here are the forecast key messages. A cluster or thunderstorms is expected to push southward across the area into the afternoon. The strongest storms may pose a risk for isolated damaging wind gusts and hail. Fog development is expected overnight, with patchy dense fog Thursday morning. Near daily storm chances persist through the week, with additional strong to severe storms possible. However, dry periods are expected to outnumber wet ones. This is NOAA All Hazards Radio Station KIH-61 in Omaha, Nebraska. The current time is 5:37 p.m. Central Daylight Time. The following is a summary of watches, warnings, and advisories in effect. A flood advisory has been issued until 7:15 p.m. for the following county: Odo, Nebraska. A flood advisory has been issued until 6:30 p.m. for the following county: Odo, Nebraska. Now for the official National Weather Service forecast for the Omaha and Council Bluffs area. Rest of today, mostly sunny with a slight chance of showers and thunderstorms. Highs around 80. Northeast winds around 5 miles an hour. Chance of rain 20%. Tonight, partly cloudy. Lows in the mid-60s. Northeast winds around 5 miles an hour. Thursday, sunny, hot with highs in the mid-80s. South winds around 5 miles an hour. Thursday night, partly cloudy until midnight, then becoming mostly clear. Humid with lows in the upper 60s. South winds around 5 miles an hour. Friday, sunny with a slight chance of showers and thunderstorms. Hot with highs in the upper 80s. Southwest winds around 5 miles an hour. Chance of rain 20%. Friday night, partly cloudy with a chance of showers and thunderstorms. Lows in the upper 60s. Chance of rain 50%. Saturday and Saturday night, partly cloudy. Highs in the mid-80s. Lows in the mid-60s. Sunday through Monday, mostly cloudy. Highs in the lower 80s. Lows in the mid-60s. Monday night, mostly clear until midnight, then becoming partly cloudy.
lows in the mid-60s. Tuesday, mostly sunny, hot with highs in the mid-80s. At 5 p.m. in Omaha, it was partly sunny. The temperature was 78 degrees, the dew point 70, and the relative humidity 76%. The wind was north at 8 miles an hour. The pressure was 29.93 inches and rising. Across eastern Nebraska and southwest Iowa, at Columbus, it was sunny, with a temperature of 78. It was mostly sunny, with a temperature of 74 at Lincoln and 76 at Blair Airport. It was partly sunny, with a temperature of 76 at Millard, 75 at Tacoma, 71 at Nebraska City, and 73 at Plaxmouth. It was cloudy, with a temperature of 74 at Fremont and 75 at Red Oak, Iowa. Here are some observations from across the region. It was sunny, with a temperature of 77 at Grand Island, 78 at Norfolk, 84 at North Platte, and 79 at Valentine. It was mostly sunny, with a temperature of 77 at Sioux Falls, 77 at Sioux City, 87 at Concordia, Kansas, and 90 at Denver. At Kansas City, it was partly sunny, with a temperature of 81. At Des Moines, it was cloudy, with a temperature of 79. Once again, at 5 p.m. in Omaha, it was 78 degrees under partly sunny skies. The Omaha, Nebraska climate summary for this evening, as of 4 p.m., August 19, 2026. Today's high temperature was 81 degrees. This high was 5 degrees below the normal high of 86. The record high is 98 degrees, which was set in 1972. Today's low temperature was 71 degrees. This low was 6 degrees above the normal low of 65. The record low is 47 degrees, which was set in 2004. 0.06 inches of precipitation fell today, which brings the monthly total to 5.37 inches. This is 2.56 inches above the normal amount of 2.81 inches for August. The total precipitation for the year now stands at 19.32 inches, which is 2.80 inches below normal. No snow fell today, which brings the monthly total to 0.0 inches. This is normal for August. The total snowfall since July 1st still stands at 0.0 inches, which is normal. There were no heating degree days today, which is normal. This leaves the monthly total at zero, which is normal. The yearly total since July 1st is zero, which is normal. There were 11 cooling degree days today, which is one above normal. This brings the monthly total to 229, which is four above normal. The yearly total since January 1st is 1,151, which is 137 above normal. Today the maximum wind observed was 13 miles an hour from the southeast. The highest wind gust observed was 19 miles per hour from the north. The normal high temperature for tomorrow is 85 degrees, and the normal low is 65. The record high for tomorrow is 100, which last occurred in 1898, and the record low is 43, which occurred in 1950. Sunset tonight is at 8:17 p.m. Sunrise tomorrow is at 6:38 a.m. The Valley National Weather Service climate summary for this evening, as of 4 p.m., August 19, 2026. Today's high temperature was 80 degrees, record high is 100 degrees, which was set in 2003, and the low 71 degrees. The record low is 48 degrees, which was set in 2004. 0.10 inches of precipitation fell today, which brings the monthly total to 5.68 inches. The total precipitation for the year now stands at 21.13 inches. No snow fell today, which brings the monthly total to 0.0 inches. This is normal for August. The total snowfall for the season since June 1st still stands at a trace, which is normal. The highest wind gust observed was 16 miles per hour. Sunset tonight is at 8:19 p.m. Sunrise tomorrow is at 6:40 a.m. Flood advisory information for the following counties,
King, Nebraska, Lancaster, and Odo. Flood advisory in effect until 7:15 p.m. this evening. What small stream flooding caused by excessive rainfall is expected? Where? East central Lancaster County in southeastern Nebraska, northwestern Odo County in southeastern Nebraska. When? Until 7:15 p.m. Impacts: minor flooding in low-lying and poor drainage areas.

down when encountering flooded roads. Most flood deaths occur in vehicles. Flood advisory information for the following county, Odo, Nebraska. Flood advisory in effect until 6:30 p.m. this evening. What flooding caused by excessive rainfall is expected? Where, central Odo County in southeastern Nebraska, when, until 6:30 p.m. Impacts, minor flooding in low-lying and poor drainage areas. Additional details, at 3:33 p.m., Doppler radar indicated heavy rain due to thunderstorms. Minor flooding is ongoing or expected to begin shortly in the advisory area. Between 2 and 3 inches of rain have fallen. Additional rainfall amounts up to 1 inch are expected over the area. This additional rain will result in minor flooding. Some locations that will experience flooding include Nebraska City, Syracuse, Unadilla, Dunbar, Lorton, Odo, and Camp Catron. http://www.weather.gov/safety-flood-turnaround. Don't drown when encountering flooded roads. Most flood deaths occur in vehicles. Here are the forecast key messages. A cluster or thunderstorms is expected to push southward across the area into the afternoon. The strongest storms may pose a risk for isolated damaging wind gusts and hail. Fog development is expected overnight, with patchy dense fog Thursday morning. Near daily storm chances persist through the week, with additional strong to severe storms possible. However, dry periods are expected to outnumber wet ones. 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Douglas, Sarpy, Washington, Cass, Odo, Burt, Dodge, Saunders, Harrison, Pottawatomie, and Mills. 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The current time is 5:47 p.m. Central Daylight Time. The following is a summary of watches, warnings, and advisories in effect. A flood advisory has been issued until 7:15 p.m. for the following county, Odo, Nebraska. A flood advisory has been issued until 6:30 p.m. for the following county, Odo, Nebraska. Now for the official National Weather Service forecast for the Omaha and Council Bluffs area. Rest of today, mostly sunny with a slight chance of showers and thunderstorms. Highs around 80. Northeast winds around 5 miles an hour. Chance of rain 20%. Tonight, partly cloudy. Lows in the mid-60s. Northeast winds around 5 miles an hour. Thursday, sunny, hot with highs in the mid-80s. South winds around 5 miles an hour. Thursday night, partly cloudy until midnight, then becoming mostly clear. Humid with lows in the upper 60s. South winds around 5 miles an hour. Friday, sunny with a slight chance of showers and thunderstorms. Hot with highs in the upper 80s. Southwest winds around 5 miles an hour. Chance of rain 20%. Friday night, partly cloudy with a chance of showers and thunderstorms. Lows in the upper 60s. Chance of rain 50%. Saturday and Saturday night, partly cloudy. Highs in the mid 80s. Lows in the mid 60s. Sunday through Monday, mostly cloudy. Highs in the lower 80s. Lows in the mid 60s. Monday night, mostly clear until midnight, then becoming partly cloudy. Lows in the mid 60s. Tuesday, mostly sunny. Hot with highs in the mid 80s. At 5 p.m. in Omaha, it was partly sunny. The temperature was 78 degrees, the dew point 70, and the relative humidity 76%. The wind was north at 8 miles an hour. The pressure was 29.93 inches and rising. Across eastern Nebraska and southwest Iowa, at Columbus, it was sunny, with a temperature of 78. It was mostly sunny, with a temperature of 74 at Lincoln and 76 at Blair Airport. It was partly sunny, with a temperature of 76.

Millard, 75 at Takema, 71 at Nebraska City, and 73 at Plaxmouth. It was cloudy, with a temperature of 74 at Fremont and 75 at Red Oak, Iowa. Here are some observations from across the region. It was sunny, with a temperature of 77 at Grand Island, 78 at Norfolk, 84 at North Platte, and 79 at Valentine. It was mostly sunny, with a temperature of 77 at Sioux Falls, 77 at Sioux City, 87 at Concordia, Kansas, and 90 at Denver. At Kansas City, it was partly sunny, with a temperature of 81. At Des Moines, it was cloudy, with a temperature of 79. Once again, at 5 p.m. in Omaha, it was 78 degrees under partly sunny skies. The Omaha, Nebraska climate summary for this evening, as of 4 p.m., August 19, 2026. Today's high temperature was 81 degrees. This high was 5 degrees below the normal high of 86. The record high is 98 degrees, which was set in 1972. Today's low temperature was 71 degrees. This low was 6 degrees above the normal low of 65. The record low is 47 degrees, which was set in 2004. 0.06 inches of precipitation fell today, which brings the monthly total to 5.37 inches. This is 2.56 inches above the normal amount of 2.81 inches for August. The total precipitation for the year now stands at 19.32 inches, which is 2.80 inches below normal. No snow fell today, which brings the monthly total to 0.0 inches. This is normal for August. The total snowfall since July 1st still stands at 0.0 inches, which is normal. There were no heating degree days today, which is normal. This leaves the monthly total at zero, which is normal. The yearly total since July 1st is zero, which is normal. There were 11 cooling degree days today, which is one above normal. This brings the monthly total to 229, which is four above normal. The yearly total since January 1st is 1,151, which is 137 above normal. Today the maximum wind observed was 13 miles an hour from the southeast. The highest wind gust observed was 19 miles per hour from the north. The normal high temperature for tomorrow is 85 degrees, and the normal low is 65. The record high for tomorrow is 100, which last occurred in 1898, and the record low is 43, which occurred in 1950. Sunset tonight is at 8:17 p.m. Sunrise tomorrow is at 6:38 a.m. The Valley National Weather Service climate summary for this evening, as of 4 p.m., August 19, 2026. Today's high temperature was 80 degrees, record high is 100 degrees, which was set in 2003, and the low 71 degrees. The record low is 48 degrees, which was set in 2004. 0.10 inches of precipitation fell today, which brings the monthly total to 5.68 inches. The total precipitation for the year now stands at 21.13 inches. No snow fell today, which brings the monthly total to 0.0 inches. This is normal for August. The total snowfall for the season since June 1st still stands at a trace, which is normal. The highest wind gust observed was 16 miles per hour. Sunset tonight is at 8:19 p.m. Sunrise tomorrow is at 6:40 a.m. Flood advisory information for the following counties in Nebraska, Lancaster, and Odo. Flood advisory in effect until 7:15 p.m. this evening. What small stream flooding caused by excessive rainfall is expected? Where, east central Lancaster County and southeastern Nebraska, northwestern Odo County and southeastern Nebraska, when, until 7:15 p.m. Impacts, minor flooding in low-lying and poor drainage areas. Additional details, at 3:13 p.m., Doppler radar indicated heavy rain due to thunderstorms. This will cause small stream flooding. Between 1 and 3 inches of rain have fallen.
Additional rainfall amounts up to 1 inch are expected over the area. This additional rain will result in minor flooding. Some locations that will experience flooding include Bennett and Palmyra. http://www.weather.gov/safety-flood-turnaround. Don't drown when encountering flooded roads. Most flood deaths occur in vehicles. Flood advisory information for the following county: Odo, Nebraska. Flood advisory in effect until 6:30 p.m. this evening. What? Flooding caused by excessive rainfall is expected. Where? Central Odo County in southeastern Nebraska. When? Until 6:30 p.m. Impacts: minor flooding in low-lying and poor drainage areas. Additional details: at 3:33 p.m., Doppler radar indicated heavy rain due to thunderstorms. Minor flooding is ongoing or expected to begin shortly in the advisory area. Between 2 and 3 inches of rain have fallen. Additional rainfall amounts up to 1 inch are expected over the area. This additional rain will result in minor flooding. Some locations that will experience flooding include Nebraska City, Syracuse, Unadilla, Dunbar, Lorton, Odo, and Camp Catron. http://www.weather.gov/safety-flood-turnaround. Don't drown when encountering flooded roads. Most flood deaths occur in vehicles. Here are the forecast key messages. A cluster or thunderstorms is expected to push southward across the area into the afternoon. The strongest storms may pose a risk for isolated damaging wind gusts and hail. Fog development is expected overnight, with patchy dense fog Thursday morning. Near daily storm chances persist through the week, with additional strong to severe storms possible. However, dry periods are expected to outnumber wet ones. This is NOAA All Hazards Radio Station KIH-61 in Omaha, Nebraska. The current time is 5:57 p.m. Central Daylight Time. The following is a summary of watches, warnings, and advisories in effect. A flood advisory has been issued until 7:15 p.m. for the following county: Odo, Nebraska. A flood advisory has been issued until 6:30 p.m. for the following county: Odo, Nebraska. Now for the official National Weather Service forecast for the Omaha and Council Bluffs area. Rest of today, mostly sunny with a slight chance of showers and thunderstorms. Highs around 80. Northeast winds around 5 miles an hour. Chance of rain 20%. Tonight, partly cloudy. Lows in the mid-60s. Northeast winds around 5 miles an hour. Thursday, sunny, hot with highs in the mid-80s. South winds around 5 miles an hour. Thursday night, partly cloudy until midnight, then becoming mostly clear. Humid with lows in the upper 60s. South winds around 5 miles an hour. Friday, sunny with a slight chance of showers and thunderstorms. Hot with highs in the upper 80s. Southwest winds around 5 miles an hour. Chance of rain 20%. Friday night, partly cloudy with a chance of showers and thunderstorms. Lows in the upper 60s. Chance of rain 50%. Saturday and Saturday night, partly cloudy. Highs in the mid 80s. Lows in the mid 60s. Sunday through Monday, mostly cloudy. Highs in the lower 80s. Lows in the mid 60s. Monday night, mostly clear until midnight, then becoming partly cloudy. Lows in the mid 60s. Tuesday, mostly sunny. Hot with highs in the mid-80s. At 5 p.m. in Omaha, it was partly sunny. The temperature was 78 degrees, the dew point 70, and the relative humidity 76%. The wind was north at 8 miles an hour. The pressure was 29.93 inches and rising. Across eastern Nebraska and southwest Iowa, at Columbus, it was sunny, with a temperature of 78.
It was mostly sunny, with a temperature of 74 at Lincoln and 76 at Blair Airport. It was partly sunny, with a temperature of 76 at Millard, 75 at Tecumseh, 71 at Nebraska City, and 73 at Flaxman. It was cloudy, with a temperature of 74 at Fremont and 75 at Red Oak, Iowa. Here are some observations from across the region. It was sunny, with a temperature of 77 at Grand Island, 78 at Norfolk, 84 at North Platte, and 79 at Valentine. It was mostly sunny, with a temperature of 77 at Sioux Falls, 77 at Sioux City, 87 at Concordia, Kansas, and 90 at Denver. At Kansas City, it was partly sunny, with a temperature of 81. At Des Moines, it was cloudy, with a temperature of 79. Once again, at 5 p.m. in Omaha, it was 78 degrees under partly sunny skies. The Omaha, Nebraska climate summary for this evening, as of 4 p.m., August 19, 2026. Today's high temperature was 81 degrees. This high was 5 degrees below the normal high of 86. The record high is 98 degrees, which was set in 1972. Today's low temperature was 71 degrees. This low was 6 degrees above the normal low of 65. The record low is 47 degrees, which was set in 2004. 0.06 inches of precipitation fell today, which brings the monthly total to 5.37 inches. This is 2.56 inches above the normal amount of 2.81 inches for August. The total precipitation for the year now stands at 19.32 inches, which is 2.80 inches below normal. No snow fell today, which brings the monthly total to 0.0 inches. This is normal for August. The total snowfall since July 1st still stands at 0.0 inches, which is normal. There were no heating degree days today, which is normal. This leaves the monthly total at zero, which is normal. The yearly total since July 1st is zero, which is normal. There were 11 cooling degree days today, which is one above normal. This brings the monthly total to 229, which is four above normal. The yearly total since January 1st is 1,151, which is 137 above normal. Today the maximum wind observed was 13 miles an hour from the southeast. The highest wind gust observed was 19 miles per hour from the north. The normal high temperature for tomorrow is 85 degrees, and the normal low is 65. The record high for tomorrow is 100, which last occurred in 1898, and the record low is 43, which occurred in 1950. Sunset tonight is at 8:17 p.m. Sunrise tomorrow is at 6:38 a.m. The Valley National Weather Service climate summary for this evening, as of 4 p.m., August 19, 2026. Today's high temperature was 80 degrees, record high is 100 degrees, which was set in 2003, and the low 71 degrees. The record low is 48 degrees, which was set in 2004. 0.10 inches of precipitation fell today, which brings the monthly total to 5.68 inches. The total precipitation for the year now stands at 21.13 inches. No snow fell today, which brings the monthly total to 0.0 inches. This is normal for August. The total snowfall for the season since June 1st still stands at a trace, which is normal. The highest wind gust observed was 16 miles per hour. Sunset tonight is at 8:19 p.m. Sunrise tomorrow is at 6:40 a.m. Flood advisory information for the following counties in Nebraska, Lancaster, and Odo. Flood advisory in effect until 7:15 p.m. this evening. What small stream flooding caused by excessive rainfall is expected? Where, east central Lancaster County in southeastern Nebraska, northwestern Odo County in southeastern Nebraska, when, until 7:15 p.m. Impacts, minor flooding in low-lying and poor drainage areas. Additional details,
At 3:13 p.m., Doppler radar indicated heavy rain due to thunderstorms. This will cause small stream flooding. Between 1 and 3 inches of rain have fallen. Additional rainfall amounts up to 1 inch are expected over the area. This additional rain will result in minor flooding. Some locations that will experience flooding include Bennett and Palmyra. http://www.weather.gov/safety-flood-turnaround. Don't drown when encountering flooded roads. Most flood deaths occur in vehicles. Flood advisory information for the following county, Odo, Nebraska. Flood advisory in effect until 6:30 p.m. this evening. What? Flooding caused by excessive rainfall is expected. Where? Central Odo County in southeastern Nebraska. When? Until 6:30 p.m. Impacts. Minor flooding in low-lying and poor drainage areas. Additional details. At 3:33 p.m., Doppler radar indicated heavy rain due to thunderstorms. Minor flooding is ongoing or expected to begin shortly in the advisory area. Between 2 and 3 inches of rain have fallen. Additional rainfall amounts up to 1 inch are expected over the area. This additional rain will result in minor flooding. Some locations that will experience flooding include Nebraska City, Syracuse, Unadilla, Dunbar, Lorton, Odo, and Camp Catron. http://www.weather.gov/safety-flood-turnaround. Don't drown when encountering flooded roads. Most flood deaths occur in vehicles. Here are the forecast key messages. A cluster or thunderstorms is expected to push southward across the area into the afternoon. The strongest storms may pose a risk for isolated damaging wind gusts and hail. Fog development is expected overnight, with patchy dense fog Thursday morning. Near daily storm chances persist through the week, with additional strong to severe storms possible. However, dry periods are expected to outnumber wet ones. This is NOAA All Hazards Radio Station KIH-61 in Omaha, Nebraska. The current time is 6:07 p.m. Central Daylight Time. The following is a summary of watches, warnings, and advisories in effect. A flood advisory has been issued until 7:15 p.m. for the following county, Odo, Nebraska. A flood advisory has been issued until 6:30 p.m. for the following county, Odo, Nebraska. Now for the official National Weather Service forecast for the Omaha and Council Bluffs area. Tonight, mostly clear. Lows in the mid-60s. Northeast winds around 5 miles an hour. Thursday, sunny, hot with highs in the mid-80s. South winds around 5 miles an hour. Thursday night, mostly clear. Humid with lows in the upper 60s. South winds around 5 miles an hour. Friday, sunny with a slight chance of showers and thunderstorms. Hot with highs in the upper 80s. Southwest winds around 5 miles an hour. Chance of rain 20%. Friday night, partly cloudy with a chance of showers and thunderstorms. Humid with lows in the upper 60s. Southeast winds around 5 miles an hour, becoming east after midnight. Chance of rain 50%. Saturday and Saturday night, partly cloudy. Highs in the mid-80s. Lows in the mid-60s. Sunday through Monday, mostly cloudy. Highs in the lower 80s. Lows in the mid-60s. Monday night, mostly clear until midnight, then becoming partly cloudy. Lows in the mid-60s. Tuesday through Wednesday, partly cloudy. Hot. Highs in the mid-80s. Lows in the upper 60s. At 6 p.m. in Omaha, it was mostly sunny. The temperature was 78 degrees, the dew point 69, and the relative humidity 73%. The wind was north at 10 miles an hour. The pressure was 29.94 inches and rising.
Across eastern Nebraska and southwest Iowa, it was sunny with a temperature of 75 at Columbus and 75 at Plattsmouth. It was mostly sunny with a temperature of 78 at Millard, 76 at Blair Airport, and 78 at Tacoma. It was partly sunny with a temperature of 76 at Lincoln and 76 at Fremont. Here are some observations from across the region. It was sunny with a temperature of 77 at Grand Island, 77 at Norfolk, and 77 at Sioux City. Under sunny skies, Concordia, Kansas reported 83, North Platte reported 84, and Valentine reported 80. At Sioux Falls, it was mostly sunny with a temperature of 78. It was partly sunny with a temperature of 74 at Kansas City and 89 at Denver. At Des Moines, it was cloudy with a temperature of 78. Once again, at 6 p.m. in Omaha, it was 78 degrees under mostly sunny skies. The Omaha, Nebraska climate summary for this evening, as of 4 p.m., August 19, 2026. Today's high temperature was 81 degrees. This high was 5 degrees below the normal high of 86. The record high is 98 degrees, which was set in 1972. Today's low temperature was 71 degrees. This low was 6 degrees above the normal low of 65. The record low is 47 degrees, which was set in 2004. 0.06 inches of precipitation fell today, which brings the monthly total to 5.37 inches. This is 2.56 inches above the normal amount of 2.81 inches for August. The total precipitation for the year now stands at 19.32 inches, which is 2.80 inches below normal. No snow fell today, which brings the monthly total to 0.0 inches. This is normal for August. The total snowfall since July 1st still stands at 0.0 inches, which is normal. There were no heating degree days today, which is normal. This leaves the monthly total at zero, which is normal. The yearly total since July 1st is zero, which is normal. There were 11 cooling degree days today, which is one above normal. This brings the monthly total to 229, which is four above normal. The yearly total since January 1st is 1,151, which is 137 above normal. Today the maximum wind observed was 13 miles an hour from the southeast. The highest wind gust observed was 19 miles per hour from the north. The normal high temperature for tomorrow is 85 degrees, and the normal low is 65. The record high for tomorrow is 100, which last occurred in 1898, and the record low is 43, which occurred in 1950. Sunset tonight is at 8:17 p.m. Sunrise tomorrow is at 6:38 a.m. The Valley National Weather Service climate summary for this evening, as of 4 p.m., August 19, 2026. Today's high temperature was 80 degrees, record high is 100 degrees, which was set in 2003, and the low 71 degrees. The record low is 48 degrees, which was set in 2004. 0.10 inches of precipitation fell today, which brings the monthly total to 5.68 inches. The total precipitation for the year now stands at 21.13 inches. No snow fell today, which brings the monthly total to 0.0 inches. This is normal for August. The total snowfall for the season since June 1st still stands at a trace, which is normal. The highest wind gust observed was 16 miles per hour. Sunset tonight is at 8:19 p.m. Sunrise tomorrow is at 6:40 a.m. Flood advisory information for the following counties in Nebraska, Lancaster, and Odo. Flood advisory in effect until 7:15 p.m. this evening. What small stream flooding caused by excessive rainfall is expected? Where, east central Lancaster County in southeastern Nebraska, northwestern Odo County in southeastern Nebraska, when, until 7:15 p.m. Impacts, minor flooding in low-lying and poor drainage areas. Additional details,
At 3:13 p.m., Doppler radar indicated heavy rain due to thunderstorms. This will cause small stream flooding. Between 1 and 3 inches of rain have fallen. Additional rainfall amounts up to 1 inch are expected over the area. This additional rain will result in minor flooding. Some locations that will experience flooding include Bennett and Palmyra. http://www.weather.gov/safety-flood-turnaround. Don't drown when encountering flooded roads. Most flood deaths occur in vehicles. Flood advisory information for the following county, Odo, Nebraska. Flood advisory in effect until 6:30 p.m. this evening. What flooding caused by excessive rainfall is expected? Where, central Odo County in southeastern Nebraska, when, until 6:30 p.m. Impacts, minor flooding in low-lying and poor drainage areas. Additional details, at 3:33 p.m., Doppler radar indicated heavy rain due to thunderstorms. Minor flooding is ongoing or expected to begin shortly in the advisory area. Between 2 and 3 inches of rain have fallen. Additional rainfall amounts up to 1 inch are expected over the area. This additional rain will result in minor flooding. Some locations that will experience flooding include Nebraska City, Syracuse, Unadilla, Dunbar, Lorton, Odo, and Camp Catron. http://www.weather.gov/safety-flood-turnaround. Don't drown when encountering flooded roads. Most flood deaths occur in vehicles. Here are the forecast key messages. A cluster or thunderstorms is expected to push southward across the area into the afternoon. The strongest storms may pose a risk for isolated damaging wind gusts and hail. Fog development is expected overnight, with patchy dense fog Thursday morning. Near daily storm chances persist through the week, with additional strong to severe storms possible. However, dry periods are expected to outnumber wet ones. This is NOAA All Hazards radio station KIH-61 in Omaha, Nebraska. The current time is 6:17 p.m. Central Daylight Time. The following is a summary of watches, warnings, and advisories in effect. A flood advisory has been issued until 7:15 p.m. for the following county, Odo, Nebraska. A flood advisory has been issued until 6:30 p.m. for the following county, Odo, Nebraska. Now for the official National Weather Service forecast for the Omaha and Council Bluffs area. Tonight, mostly clear. Lows in the mid-60s. Northeast winds around 5 miles an hour. Thursday, sunny, hot with highs in the mid-80s. South winds around 5 miles an hour. Thursday night, mostly clear. Humid with lows in the upper 60s. South winds around 5 miles an hour. Friday, sunny with a slight chance of showers and thunderstorms. Hot with highs in the upper 80s. Southwest winds around 5 miles an hour. Chance of rain 20%. Friday night, partly cloudy with a chance of showers and thunderstorms. Humid with lows in the upper 60s. Southeast winds around 5 miles an hour, becoming east after midnight. Chance of rain 50%. Saturday and Saturday night, partly cloudy. Highs in the mid-80s. Lows in the mid-60s. Sunday through Monday, mostly cloudy. Highs in the lower 80s. Lows in the mid-60s. Monday night, mostly clear until midnight, then becoming partly cloudy. Lows in the mid-60s. Tuesday through Wednesday, partly cloudy. Hot. Highs in the mid-80s. Lows in the upper 60s. At 6 p.m. in Omaha, it was mostly sunny. The temperature was 78 degrees, the dew point 69, and the relative humidity 73%. The wind was north at 10 miles an hour. The pressure was 29.94 inches and rising. Across eastern Nebraska and southwest Iowa, at Columbus,
it was sunny with a temperature of 75. It was mostly sunny with a temperature of 80 at Offutt Air Force Base, 78 at Millard, 76 at Blair Airport, 78 at Tacoma, and 75 at Plattsmouth. It was partly sunny with a temperature of 76 at Lincoln, 76 at Fremont, and 73 at Nebraska City. At Red Oak, Iowa, it was cloudy with a temperature of 77. Here are some observations from across the region. It was sunny with a temperature of 77 at Grand Island, 77 at Norfolk, and 77 at Sioux City. Under sunny skies, Concordia, Kansas reported 83, North Platte reported 84, and Valentine reported 80. At Sioux Falls, it was mostly sunny, with a temperature of 78. It was partly sunny, with a temperature of 74 at Kansas City, and 89 at Denver. At Des Moines, it was cloudy, with a temperature of 78. Once again, at 6 p.m. in Omaha, it was 78 degrees under mostly sunny skies. The Omaha, Nebraska climate summary for this evening, as of 4 p.m., August 19, 2026. Today's high temperature was 81 degrees. This high was 5 degrees below the normal high of 86. The record high is 98 degrees, which was set in 1972. Today's low temperature was 71 degrees. This low was 6 degrees above the normal low of 65. The record low is 47 degrees, which was set in 2004. 0.06 inches of precipitation fell today, which brings the monthly total to 5.37 inches. This is 2.56 inches above the normal amount of 2.81 inches for August. The total precipitation for the year now stands at 19.32 inches, which is 2.80 inches below normal. No snow fell today, which brings the monthly total to 0.0 inches. This is normal for August. The total snowfall since July 1st still stands at 0.0 inches, which is normal. There were no heating degree days today, which is normal. This leaves the monthly total at zero, which is normal. The yearly total since July 1st is zero, which is normal. There were 11 cooling degree days today, which is one above normal. This brings the monthly total to 229, which is four above normal. The yearly total since January 1st is 1,151, which is 137 above normal. Today the maximum wind observed was 13 miles an hour from the southeast. The highest wind gust observed was 19 miles per hour from the north. The normal high temperature for tomorrow is 85 degrees, and the normal low is 65. The record high for tomorrow is 100, which last occurred in 1898, and the record low is 43, which occurred in 1950. Sunset tonight is at 8:17 p.m. Sunrise tomorrow is at 6:38 a.m. The Valley National Weather Service climate summary for this evening, as of 4 p.m., August 19, 2026. Today's high temperature was 80 degrees, record high is 100 degrees, which was set in 2003, and the low 71 degrees. The record low is 48 degrees, which was set in 2004. 0.10 inches of precipitation fell today, which brings the monthly total to 5.68 inches. The total precipitation for the year now stands at 21.13 inches. No snow fell today, which brings the monthly total to 0.0 inches. This is normal for August. The total snowfall for the season since June 1st still stands at a trace, which is normal. The highest wind gust observed was 16 miles per hour. Sunset tonight is at 8:19 p.m. Sunrise tomorrow is at 6:40 a.m. Flood advisory information for the following counties in Nebraska, Lancaster, and Odo. Flood advisory in effect until 7:15 p.m. this evening. What small stream flooding caused by excessive rainfall is expected? Where, east-central Lancaster County in southeastern Nebraska, northwestern Odo County in southeastern Nebraska, when, until 7:15 p.m.
impacts, minor flooding in low-lying and poor drainage areas. Additional details at 3:13 p.m. Doppler radar indicated heavy rain due to thunderstorms. This will cause small stream flooding. Between 1 and 3 inches of rain have fallen. Additional rainfall amounts up to 1 inch are expected over the area. This additional rain will result in minor flooding. Some locations that will experience flooding include Bennett and Palmyra. http://www.weather.gov/safety-flood-turnaround. Don't drown when encountering flooded roads. Most flood deaths occur in vehicles. Flood advisory information for the following county, Odo, Nebraska. Flood advisory in effect until 6:30 p.m. this evening. What flooding caused by excessive rainfall is expected? Where? Central Odo County in southeastern Nebraska. When? Until 6:30 p.m. Impacts: minor flooding in low-lying and poor drainage areas. Additional details at 3:33 p.m. Doppler radar indicated heavy rain due to thunderstorms. Minor flooding is ongoing or expected to begin shortly in the advisory area. Between 2 and 3 inches of rain have fallen. Additional rainfall amounts up to 1 inch are expected over the area. This additional rain will result in minor flooding. Some locations that will experience flooding include Nebraska City, Syracuse, Unadilla, Dunbar, Lorton, Odo, and Camp Catron. http://www.weather.gov/safety-flood-turnaround. Don't drown when encountering flooded roads. Most flood deaths occur in vehicles. Here are the forecast key messages. Fog development is expected tonight, with patchy dense fog Thursday morning. Near daily storm chances persist through the week, with additional strong to severe storms possible. However, dry periods are expected to outnumber wet ones. This is NOAA All Hazards Radio Station KIH-61 in Omaha, Nebraska. The current time is 6:27 p.m. Central Daylight Time. The following is a summary of watches, warnings, and advisories in effect. A flood advisory has been issued until 7:15 p.m. for the following county, Odo, Nebraska. A flood advisory has been issued until 6:30 p.m. for the following county, Odo, Nebraska. Now for the official National Weather Service forecast for the Omaha and Council Bluffs area. Tonight, mostly clear. Lows in the mid-60s. Northeast winds around 5 miles an hour. Thursday, sunny, hot with highs in the mid-80s. South winds around 5 miles an hour. Thursday night, mostly clear. Humid with lows in the upper 60s. South winds around 5 miles an hour. Friday, sunny with a slight chance of showers and thunderstorms. Hot with highs in the upper 80s. Southwest winds around 5 miles an hour. Chance of rain 20%. Friday night, partly cloudy with a chance of showers and thunderstorms. Humid with lows in the upper 60s. Southeast winds around 5 miles an hour, becoming east after midnight. Chance of rain 50%. Saturday and Saturday night, partly cloudy. Highs in the mid-80s. Lows in the mid-60s. Sunday through Monday, mostly cloudy. Highs in the lower 80s. Lows in the mid-60s. Monday night, mostly clear until midnight, then becoming partly cloudy. Lows in the mid-60s. Tuesday through Wednesday, partly cloudy. Hot. Highs in the mid-80s. Lows in the upper 60s. At 6 p.m. in Omaha, it was mostly sunny. The temperature was 78 degrees, the dew point 69, and the relative humidity 73%. The wind was north at 10 miles an hour. The pressure was 29.94 inches and rising. Across eastern Nebraska and southwest Iowa, at Columbus, it was sunny, with a temperature of 75. It was mostly sunny.
with a temperature of 80 at Offutt Air Force Base, 78 at Millard, 76 at Blair Airport, 78 at Takema, and 75 at Plattsmouth. It was partly sunny, with a temperature of 76 at Lincoln, 76 at Fremont, and 73 at Nebraska City. At Red Oak, Iowa, it was cloudy, with a temperature of 77. Here are some observations from across the region. It was sunny, with a temperature of 77 at Grand Island, 77 at Norfolk, and 77 at Sioux City. Under sunny skies, Concordia, Kansas reported 83, North Platte reported 84, and Valentine reported 80. At Sioux Falls, it was mostly sunny, with a temperature of 78. It was partly sunny, with a temperature of 74 at Kansas City, and 89 at Denver. At Des Moines, it was cloudy, with a temperature of 78. Once again, at 6 p.m. in Omaha, it was 78 degrees under mostly sunny skies. The Omaha, Nebraska climate summary for this evening, as of 4 p.m., August 19, 2026. Today's high temperature was 81 degrees. This high was 5 degrees below the normal high of 86. The record high is 98 degrees, which was set in 1972. Today's low temperature was 71 degrees. This low was 6 degrees above the normal low of 65. The record low is 47 degrees, which was set in 2004. 0.06 inches of precipitation fell today, which brings the monthly total to 5.37 inches. This is 2.56 inches above the normal amount of 2.81 inches for August. The total precipitation for the year now stands at 19.32 inches, which is 2.80 inches below normal. No snow fell today, which brings the monthly total to 0.0 inches. This is normal for August. The total snowfall since July 1st still stands at 0.0 inches, which is normal. There were no heating degree days today, which is normal. This leaves the monthly total at zero, which is normal. The yearly total since July 1st is zero, which is normal. There were 11 cooling degree days today, which is one above normal. This brings the monthly total to 229, which is four above normal. The yearly total since January 1st is 1,151, which is 137 above normal. Today the maximum wind observed was 13 miles an hour from the southeast. The highest wind gust observed was 19 miles per hour from the north. The normal high temperature for tomorrow is 85 degrees, and the normal low is 65. The record high for tomorrow is 100, which last occurred in 1898, and the record low is 43, which occurred in 1950. Sunset tonight is at 8:17 p.m. Sunrise tomorrow is at 6:38 a.m. The Valley National Weather Service climate summary for this evening, as of 4 p.m., August 19, 2026. Today's high temperature was 80 degrees, record high is 100 degrees, which was set in 2003, and the low 71 degrees. The record low is 48 degrees, which was set in 2004. 0.10 inches of precipitation fell today, which brings the monthly total to 5.68 inches. The total precipitation for the year now stands at 21.13 inches. No snow fell today, which brings the monthly total to 0.0 inches. This is normal for August. The total snowfall for the season since June 1st still stands at a trace, which is normal. The highest wind gust observed was 16 miles per hour. Sunset tonight is at 8:19 p.m. Sunrise tomorrow is at 6:40 a.m. Flood advisory information for the following counties in Nebraska, Lancaster, and Odo. Flood advisory in effect until 7:15 p.m. this evening. What small stream flooding caused by excessive rainfall is expected? Where, east central Lancaster County in southeastern Nebraska, northwestern Odo County in southeastern Nebraska, when, until 7:15 p.m. Impacts, minor flooding in low-lying and poor drainage areas. Additional details,
At 3:13 p.m., Doppler radar indicated heavy rain due to thunderstorms. This will cause small stream flooding. Between 1 and 3 inches of rain have fallen. Additional rainfall amounts up to 1 inch are expected over the area. This additional rain will result in minor flooding. Some locations that will experience flooding include Bennett and Palmyra. http://www.weather.gov/safety-flood-turnaround. Don't drown when encountering flooded roads. Most flood deaths occur in vehicles. Here are the forecast key messages. Fog development is expected tonight, with patchy dense fog Thursday morning. Near daily storm chances persist through the week, with additional strong to severe storms possible. However, dry periods are expected to outnumber wet ones. This is NOAA All Hazards radio station KIH-61 in Omaha, Nebraska. The current time is 6:36 p.m. Central Daylight Time. The following is a summary of watches, warnings, and advisories in effect. A flood advisory has been issued until 7:15 p.m. for the following county, Odo, Nebraska. Now for the official National Weather Service forecast for the Omaha and Council Bluffs area. Tonight, mostly clear. Lows in the mid-60s. Northeast winds around 5 miles an hour. Thursday, sunny, hot with highs in the mid-80s. South winds around 5 miles an hour. Thursday night, mostly clear. Humid with lows in the upper 60s. South winds around 5 miles an hour. Friday, sunny with a slight chance of showers and thunderstorms. Hot with highs in the upper 80s. Southwest winds around 5 miles an hour. Chance of rain 20%. Friday night, partly cloudy with a chance of showers and thunderstorms. Humid with lows in the upper 60s. Southeast winds around 5 miles an hour, becoming east after midnight. Chance of rain 50%. Saturday and Saturday night, partly cloudy. Highs in the mid-80s. Lows in the mid-60s. Sunday through Monday, mostly cloudy. Highs in the lower 80s. Lows in the mid-60s. Monday night, mostly clear until midnight, then becoming partly cloudy. Lows in the mid-60s. Tuesday through Wednesday, partly cloudy. Hot. Highs in the mid-80s. Lows in the upper 60s. At 6 p.m. in Omaha, it was mostly sunny. The temperature was 78 degrees, the dew point 69, and the relative humidity 73%. The wind was north at 10 miles an hour. The pressure was 29.94 inches and rising. Across eastern Nebraska and southwest Iowa, at Columbus, it was sunny, with a temperature of 75. It was mostly sunny, with a temperature of 80 at Offutt Air Force Base, 78 at Millard, 76 at Blair Airport, 78 at Tacoma, and 75 at Plattsmouth. It was partly sunny, with a temperature of 76 at Lincoln, 76 at Fremont, and 73 at Nebraska City. At Red Oak, Iowa, it was cloudy, with a temperature of 77. Here are some observations from across the region. It was sunny, with a temperature of 77 at Grand Island, 77 at Norfolk, and 77 at Sioux City. Under sunny skies, Concordia, Kansas reported 83, North Platte reported 84, and Valentine reported 80. At Sioux Falls, it was mostly sunny, with a temperature of 78. It was partly sunny, with a temperature of 74 at Kansas City, and 89 at Denver. At Des Moines, it was cloudy, with a temperature of 78. Once again, at 6 p.m. in Omaha, it was 78 degrees under mostly sunny skies. Flood advisory information for the following counties in Nebraska, Lancaster, and Odo. Flood advisory in effect until 7:15 p.m. this evening. What small stream flooding caused by excessive rainfall is expected? Where
East Central Lancaster County in southeastern Nebraska, northwestern Odo County in southeastern Nebraska, when until 7:15 p.m. Impacts, minor flooding in low-lying and poor drainage areas. Additional details, at 3:13 p.m., Doppler radar indicated heavy rain due to thunderstorms. This will cause small stream flooding. Between 1 and 3 inches of rain have fallen. Additional rainfall amounts up to 1 inch are expected over the area. This additional rain will result in minor flooding. Some locations that will experience flooding include Bennett and Palmyra. http://www.weather.gov/safety-flood-turnaround. Don't drown when encountering flooded roads. Most of flood deaths occur in vehicles. The Omaha, Nebraska climate summary for this evening, as of 4 p.m., August 19, 2026. Today's high temperature was 81 degrees. This high was 5 degrees below the normal high of 86. The record high is 98 degrees, which was set in 1972. Today's low temperature was 71 degrees. This low was 6 degrees above the normal low of 65. The record low is 47 degrees, which was set in 2004. 0.06 inches of precipitation fell today, which brings the monthly total to 5.37 inches. This is 2.56 inches above the normal amount of 2.81 inches for August. The total precipitation for the year now stands at 19.32 inches, which is 2.80 inches below normal. No snow fell today, which brings the monthly total to 0.0 inches. This is normal for August. The total snowfall since July 1st still stands at 0.0 inches, which is normal. There were no heating degree days today, which is normal. This leaves the monthly total at zero, which is normal. The yearly total since July 1st is zero, which is normal. There were 11 cooling degree days today, which is one above normal. This brings the monthly total to 229, which is four above normal. The yearly total since January 1st is 1,151, which is 137 above normal. Today the maximum wind observed was 13 miles an hour from the southeast. The highest wind gust observed was 19 miles per hour from the north. The normal high temperature for tomorrow is 85 degrees, and the normal low is 65. The record high for tomorrow is 100, which last occurred in 1898, and the record low is 43, which occurred in 1950. Sunset tonight is at 8:17 p.m. Sunrise tomorrow is at 6:38 a.m. The Valley National Weather Service climate summary for this evening, as of 4 p.m., August 19, 2026. Today's high temperature was 80 degrees, record high is 100 degrees, which was set in 2003, and the low 71 degrees. The record low is 48 degrees, which was set in 2004. 0.10 inches of precipitation fell today, which brings the monthly total to 5.68 inches. The total precipitation for the year now stands at 21.13 inches. No snow fell today, which brings the monthly total to 0.0 inches. This is normal for August. The total snowfall for the season since June 1st still stands at a trace, which is normal. The highest wind gust observed was 16 miles per hour. Sunset tonight is at 8:19 p.m. Sunrise tomorrow is at 6:40 a.m. Here are the forecast key messages. Fog development is expected tonight, with patchy dense fog Thursday morning. Near daily storm chances persist through the week, with additional strong to severe storms possible. However, dry periods are expected to outnumber wet ones. 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The current time is 6:44 p.m. Central Daylight Time. The following is a summary of watches, warnings, and advisories in effect. A flood advisory has been issued until 7:15 p.m. for the following county, Odo, Nebraska.
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Tonight, mostly clear. Lows in the mid-60s. Northeast winds around 5 miles an hour. Thursday, sunny, hot with highs in the mid-80s. South winds around 5 miles an hour. Thursday night, mostly clear. Humid with lows in the upper 60s. South winds around 5 miles an hour. Friday, sunny with a slight chance of shower.

cloudy. Highs in the lower 80s. Lows in the mid-60s. Monday night, mostly clear until midnight, then becoming partly cloudy. Lows in the mid-60s. Tuesday through Wednesday, partly cloudy. Hot. Highs in the mid-80s. Lows in the upper 60s. 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Douglas, Sarpy, Washington, Cass, Odo, Burt, Dodge, Saunders, Harrison, Pottawatomie, and Mills. At 6 p.m. in Omaha, it was mostly sunny. The temperature was 78 degrees, the dew point 69, and the relative humidity 73%. The wind was north at 10 miles an hour. The pressure was 29.94 inches and rising. Across eastern Nebraska and southwest Iowa, at Columbus, it was sunny, with a temperature of 75. It was mostly sunny, with a temperature of 80 at Offutt Air Force Base, 78 at Millard, 76 at Blair Airport, 78 at Tacoma, and 75 at Plattsmouth. It was partly sunny, with a temperature of 76 at Lincoln, 76 at Fremont, and 73 at Nebraska City. At Red Oak, Iowa, it was cloudy, with a temperature of 77. Here are some observations from across the region. It was sunny, with a temperature of 77 at Grand Island, 77 at Norfolk, and 77 at Sioux City. Under sunny skies, Concordia, Kansas reported 83, North Platte reported 84, and Valentine reported 80. At Sioux Falls, it was mostly sunny, with a temperature of 78. It was partly sunny, with a temperature of 74 at Kansas City, and 89 at Denver. At Des Moines, it was cloudy, with a temperature of 78. Once again, at 6 p.m. in Omaha, it was 78 degrees under mostly sunny skies. Flood advisory information for the following counties in Nebraska, Lancaster, and Odo. Flood advisory in effect until 7:15 p.m. this evening. What small stream flooding caused by excessive rainfall is expected? Where, east central Lancaster County and southeastern Nebraska, northwestern Odo County and southeastern Nebraska, when, until 7:15 p.m. Impacts, minor flooding in low-lying and poor drainage areas. Additional details, at 3:13 p.m., Doppler radar indicated heavy rain due to thunderstorms. This will cause small stream flooding. Between 1 and 3 inches of rain have fallen. Additional rainfall amounts up to 1 inch are expected over the area. This additional rain will result in minor flooding. Some locations that will experience flooding include Bennett and Palmyra. http://www.weather.gov/safety-flood-turnaround. Don't drown when encountering flooded roads. Most flood deaths occur in vehicles. Here are the forecast key messages. Fog development is expected tonight, with patchy dense fog Thursday morning. Near daily storm chances persist through the week, with additional strong to severe storms possible. However, dry periods are expected to outnumber wet ones. This is NOAA All Hazards Radio Station KIH-61 in Omaha, Nebraska. The current time is 6:49 p.m. Central Daylight Time. The Omaha, Nebraska climate summary for this evening, as of 4 p.m., August 19, 2026. Today's high temperature was 81 degrees. This high was 5 degrees below the normal high of 86. The record high is 98 degrees, which was set in 1972. Today's low temperature was 71 degrees. This low was 6 degrees above the normal low of 65. The record low is 47 degrees, which was set in 2004. 0.06 inches of precipitation fell today, which brings the monthly total to 5.37 inches. This is 2.56 inches above the normal amount of 2.81 inches for August. The total precipitation for the year now stands at 19.32 inches, which is 2.80 inches below normal.

No snow fell today, which brings the monthly total to 0.0 inches. This is normal for August. The total snowfall since July 1st still stands at 0.0 inches, which is normal. There were no heating degree days today, which is normal. This leaves the monthly total at zero, which is normal. The yearly total since July 1st is zero, which is normal. There were 11 cooling degree days today, which is one above normal. This brings the monthly total to 229, which is four above normal. The yearly total since January 1st is 1,151, which is 137 above normal. Today the maximum wind observed was 13 miles an hour from the southeast. The highest wind gust observed was 19 miles per hour from the north. The normal high temperature for tomorrow is 85 degrees, and the normal low is 65. The record high for tomorrow is 100, which last occurred in 1898, and the record low is 43, which occurred in 1950. Sunset tonight is at 8:17 p.m. Sunrise tomorrow is at 6:38 a.m. The Valley National Weather Service climate summary for this evening, as of 4 p.m., August 19, 2026. Today's high temperature was 80 degrees, record high is 100 degrees, which was set in 2003, and the low 71 degrees. The record low is 48 degrees, which was set in 2004. 0.10 inches of precipitation fell today, which brings the monthly total to 5.68 inches. The total precipitation for the year now stands at 21.13 inches. No snow fell today, which brings the monthly total to 0.0 inches. This is normal for August. The total snowfall for the season since June 1st still stands at a trace, which is normal. The highest wind gust observed was 16 miles per hour. Sunset tonight is at 8:19 p.m. Sunrise tomorrow is at 6:40 a.m. The following is a summary of watches, warnings, and advisories in effect. A flood advisory has been issued until 7:15 p.m. for the following county, Odo, Nebraska. Now for the official National Weather Service forecast for the Omaha and Council Bluffs area. Tonight, mostly clear. Lows in the mid-60s. Northeast winds around 5 miles an hour. Thursday, sunny, hot with highs in the mid-80s. South winds around 5 miles an hour. Thursday night, mostly clear. Humid with lows in the upper 60s. South winds around 5 miles an hour. Friday, sunny with a slight chance of showers and thunderstorms. Hot with highs in the upper 80s. Southwest winds around 5 miles an hour. Chance of rain 20%. Friday night, partly cloudy with a chance of showers and thunderstorms. Humid with lows in the upper 60s. Southeast winds around 5 miles an hour, becoming east after midnight. Chance of rain 50%. Saturday and Saturday night, partly cloudy. Highs in the mid-80s. Lows in the mid-60s. Sunday through Monday, mostly cloudy. Highs in the lower 80s. Lows in the mid-60s. Monday night, mostly clear until midnight, then becoming partly cloudy. Lows in the mid-60s. Tuesday through Wednesday, partly cloudy. Hot. Highs in the mid-80s. Lows in the upper 60s. At 6 p.m. in Omaha, it was mostly sunny. The temperature was 78 degrees, the dew point 69, and the relative humidity 73%. The wind was north at 10 miles an hour. The pressure was 29.94 inches and rising. Across eastern Nebraska and southwest Iowa, at Columbus, it was sunny, with a temperature of 75. It was mostly sunny, with a temperature of 80 at Offutt Air Force Base, 78 at Millard, 76 at Blair Airport, 78 at Tacoma, and 75 at Plattsmouth. It was partly sunny, with a temperature of 76 at Lincoln, 76 at Fremont, and 73 at Nebraska City. At Red Oak, Iowa,
it was cloudy, with a temperature of 77. Here are some observations from across the region. It was sunny, with a temperature of 77 at Grand Island, 77 at Norfolk, and 77 at Sioux City. Under sunny skies, Concordia, Kansas reported 83, North Platte reported 84, and Valentine reported 80. At Sioux Falls, it was mostly sunny, with a temperature of 78. It was partly sunny, with a temperature of 74 at Kansas City, and 89 at Denver. At Des Moines, it was cloudy, with a temperature of 78. Once again, at 6 p.m. in Omaha, it was 78 degrees under mostly sunny skies. Flood advisory information for the following counties in Nebraska, Lancaster, and Odo. Flood advisory in effect until 7:15 p.m. this evening. What small stream flooding caused by excessive rainfall is expected? Where, east-central Lancaster County and southeastern Nebraska, northwestern Odo County and southeastern Nebraska, when, until 7:15 p.m. Impacts, minor flooding in low-lying and poor drainage areas. Additional details, at 3:13 p.m., Doppler radar indicated heavy rain due to thunderstorms. This will cause small stream flooding. Between 1 and 3 inches of rain have fallen. Additional rainfall amounts up to 1 inch are expected over the area. This additional rain will result in minor flooding. Some locations that will experience flooding include Bennett and Palmyra. http://www.weather.gov/safety-flood-turnaround. Don't drown when encountering flooded roads. Most of flood deaths occur in vehicles. Here are the forecast key messages. Fog development is expected tonight, with patchy dense fog Thursday morning. Near daily storm chances persist through the week, with additional strong to severe storms possible. However, dry periods are expected to outnumber wet ones. This is NOAA All Hazards Radio Station KIH-61 in Omaha, Nebraska. The current time is 6:58 p.m. Central Daylight Time. The following is a summary of watches, warnings, and advisories in effect. A flood advisory has been issued until 7:15 p.m. for the following county, Odo, Nebraska. Now for the official National Weather Service forecast for the Omaha and Council Bluffs area. Tonight, mostly clear. Lows in the mid-60s. Northeast winds around 5 miles an hour. Thursday, sunny, hot with highs in the mid-80s. South winds around 5 miles an hour. Thursday night, mostly clear. Humid with lows in the upper 60s. South winds around 5 miles an hour. Friday, sunny with a slight chance of showers and thunderstorms. Hot with highs in the upper 80s. Southwest winds around 5 miles an hour. Chance of rain 20%. Friday night, partly cloudy with a chance of showers and thunderstorms. Humid with lows in the upper 60s. Southeast winds around 5 miles an hour, becoming east after midnight. Chance of rain 50%. Saturday and Saturday night, partly cloudy. Highs in the mid-80s. Lows in the mid-60s. Sunday through Monday, mostly cloudy. Highs in the lower 80s. Lows in the mid-60s. Monday night, mostly clear until midnight, then becoming partly cloudy. Lows in the mid-60s. Tuesday through Wednesday, partly cloudy. Hot. Highs in the mid-80s. Lows in the upper 60s. The Omaha, Nebraska climate summary for this evening, as of 4 p.m., August 19, 2026. Today's high temperature was 81 degrees. This high was 5 degrees below the normal high of 86. The record high is 98 degrees, which was set in 1972. Today's low temperature was 71 degrees. This low was 6 degrees above the normal low of 65. The record low is 47 degrees, which was set in 2004.
0.06 inches of precipitation fell today, which brings the monthly total to